8:37. Sunset tonight is at 8:34 p.m. Sunrise tomorrow is at 6:06 a.m. A weak upper-level disturbance will help develop scattered showers and thunderstorms across the Susquehanna Valley and north-central mountains between 3 and 8 p.m. today. After a partly cloudy and generally dry night, a more significant upper-level disturbance and surface cold front will move through the region from Monday through Wednesday. This will result in several rounds of showers and potentially severe thunderstorms. Localized heavy rainfall amounts of 1 to 2 inches are possible, especially across the Susquehanna Valley. After high temperatures in the upper 70s to mid 80s this afternoon, lows tonight will drop to the upper 50s to mid 60s. Temperatures Monday will generally range through the low to mid 80s statewide. Here is the latest National Weather Service forecast for Blair and Bedford counties, including the city of Altoona. Tonight, mostly cloudy, then becoming partly cloudy between 8 p.m. and 4 a.m., then becoming mostly cloudy. Isolated thunderstorms between 8 p.m. and midnight. Isolated showers between 8 p.m. and 2 a.m. Isolated showers after 4 a.m. Patchy fog after midnight. Lows in the lower 60s. West winds around 5 miles an hour. Chance of rain 20%. Monday, partly sunny. Isolated showers before 8 a.m. Patchy fog before 10 a.m. Highs in the lower 80s. West winds 5 to 10 miles an hour. Chance of rain 20%. Monday night, mostly cloudy, then becoming partly cloudy between 8 p.m. and 10 p.m., then becoming mostly cloudy. A slight chance of showers and thunderstorms between 8 p.m. and 4 a.m. A chance of showers and thunderstorms after 4 a.m. Rainfall amounts around a tenth of an inch. Lows in the mid-60s. West winds around 5 miles an hour, becoming south after midnight. Chance of rain 50%. Tuesday, showers and a chance of thunderstorms. Rainfall amounts between a half and three quarters of an inch. Highs in the upper 70s. South winds 5 to 10 miles an hour, becoming west in the afternoon. Chance of rain near 100%. Tuesday night, showers and a chance of thunderstorms through midnight, then a chance of showers after midnight. Rainfall amounts between a tenth and a quarter of an inch. Lows in the lower 60s. Northwest winds 5 to 10 miles an hour with gusts up to 25 miles an hour. Chance of rain near 100%. Here is the latest National Weather Service forecast for Cambria County, including the city of Johnstown. Tonight, mostly cloudy before 8 p.m., then partly cloudy with isolated showers and thunderstorms between 8 p.m. and midnight. Mostly cloudy with isolated showers after midnight. Patchy fog after 2 a.m. Lows in the lower 60s. West winds around 5 miles an hour. Chance of rain 20%. Monday, partly sunny. Isolated showers before 8 a.m. Patchy fog before 8 a.m. Highs around 80. West winds 5 to 10 miles an hour. Chance of rain 20%. Monday night, mostly cloudy, then becoming partly cloudy between 8 p.m. and 10 p.m., then becoming mostly cloudy, then becoming partly cloudy between midnight and 2 a.m., then becoming mostly cloudy. A slight chance of showers and thunderstorms through midnight. Showers likely and a chance of thunderstorms after midnight. Rainfall amounts between a tenth and a quarter of an inch. Lows in the lower 60s. Southwest winds 5 to 10 miles an hour. Chance of rain 70%. Tuesday, showers. Rainfall amounts between a half and three quarters of an inch. Highs in the mid 70s. Southwest winds 5 to 10 miles an hour, becoming west in the afternoon. Chance of rain near 100%. Tuesday night, showers and a chance of thunderstorms through midnight, then a chance of showers after midnight. Rainfall amounts around a tenth of an inch. Lows in the lower 60s. Northwest winds 10 to 15 miles an hour with gusts up to 25 miles an hour. Chance of rain near 100%. And now the extended forecast for South Central Pennsylvania. Wednesday, showers likely and a chance of thunderstorms. Highs in the mid 70s. Chance of rain 70%. Wednesday night, partly cloudy with a 20% chance of showers. Lows around 60. Thursday, mostly sunny.
highs in the upper 70s. Thursday night, mostly clear. Lows around 60. Friday, sunny. Highs in the lower 80s. Friday night, mostly cloudy. Lows in the lower 60s. Saturday, mostly cloudy with a chance of showers. Highs in the lower 80s. Chance of rain 30%. Saturday night, mostly cloudy with a chance of showers. Lows in the mid 60s. Chance of rain 40%. Sunday, partly sunny with a chance of showers. Highs in the upper 70s. Chance of rain 50%. The 8 to 14 day outlook, from Monday, August 3rd to Sunday, August 9th, calls for above normal temperatures and above normal precipitation. Normal high temperatures across central Pennsylvania during this period range from the upper 70s over the Allegheny Mountains to the mid 80s across the lower Susquehanna Valley. Normal lows range from the mid 50s over the Alleghenies to the mid 60s across the lower Susquehanna Valley. Here are the 8 p.m. conditions in the Altoona area. At Altoona, and the pressure was 29.90 inches and steady. At State College, it was mostly cloudy. The temperature was 75 degrees, the dew point 63, and the relative humidity 64%. The wind was west at 5 miles an hour. The pressure was 29.88 inches and steady. Now, a few other local conditions: Johnstown, cloudy 70, Dubois, cloudy 71, La Trobe, mostly cloudy 75, Pittsburgh partly cloudy 76, Erie, cloudy 76, Bradford clear 68. To the south and east, York, cloudy 77, Selins Grove partly cloudy 76, Harrisburg cloudy 80, Philadelphia mostly cloudy 82, Baltimore mostly cloudy 78, Washington DC partly cloudy 79. At Altoona, and the pressure was 29.90 inches and steady. And at State College, it was 75 degrees under mostly cloudy skies. 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Here's the hazardous weather outlook for the following counties: Bedford, Blair, Cambria, and Huntingdon. For tonight, the probability for widespread hazardous weather is low. And now the extended outlook for the period Monday through Saturday. Severe thunderstorms capable of damaging winds and localized flooding downpours are possible Monday and Tuesday. Spotters are encouraged to report significant hazardous weather. The Altoona climate summary for this evening, as of 5 p.m., July 26, 2026. Today's high temperature was 83 degrees and the low 61 degrees. No precipitation fell today, which leaves the monthly total at 5.21 inches. The record high for tomorrow is 93, which occurred in 1955, and the record low is 49, which occurred in 1977. Sunset tonight is at 8:34 p.m. Sunrise tomorrow is at 6:06 a.m. A weak upper-level disturbance will help develop scattered showers and thunderstorms across the Susquehanna Valley and North Central Mountains between 3 and 8 p.m. today. After a partly cloudy and generally dry night, a more significant upper-level disturbance and surface cold front will move through the region from Monday through Wednesday. This will result in several rounds of showers and potentially severe thunderstorms. Localized heavy rainfall amounts of 1 to 2 inches are possible, especially across the Susquehanna Valley. After high temperatures in the upper 70s to mid 80s this afternoon, lows tonight will drop to the upper 50s to mid 60s. Temperatures Monday will generally range through the low to mid 80s statewide. Here is the latest National Weather Service forecast for Blair and Bedford counties, including the city of Altoona. Tonight, mostly cloudy, then becoming partly cloudy between 8 p.m. and 4 a.m., then becoming mostly cloudy. Isolated thunderstorms between 8 p.m. and midnight. Isolated showers between 8 p.m. and 2 a.m. Isolated showers after 4 a.m. Patchy fog after midnight. Lows in the lower 60s. West winds around 5 miles an hour. Chance of rain 20%. Monday, partly sunny. Isolated showers before 8 a.m. Patchy fog before 10 a.m. Highs in the lower 80s. West winds 5 to 10 miles an hour. Chance of rain 20%.
Monday night, mostly cloudy, then becoming partly cloudy between 8 p.m. and 10 p.m., then becoming mostly cloudy. A slight chance of showers and thunderstorms between 8 p.m. and 4 a.m. A chance of showers and thunderstorms after 4 a.m. Rainfall amounts around a tenth of an inch. Lows in the mid-60s. West winds around 5 miles an hour, becoming south after midnight. Chance of rain 50%. Tuesday, showers and a chance of thunderstorms. Rainfall amounts between a half and three quarters of an inch. Highs in the upper 70s. South winds 5 to 10 miles an hour, becoming west in the afternoon. Chance of rain near 100%. Tuesday night, showers and a chance of thunderstorms through midnight, then a chance of showers after midnight. Rainfall amounts between a tenth and a quarter of an inch. Lows in the lower 60s. Northwest winds 5 to 10 miles an hour with gusts up to 25 miles an hour. Chance of rain near 100%. Here is the latest National Weather Service forecast for Cambria County, including the city of Johnstown. Tonight, mostly cloudy before 8 p.m., then partly cloudy with isolated showers and thunderstorms between 8 p.m. and midnight. Mostly cloudy with isolated showers after midnight. Patchy fog after 2 a.m. Lows in the lower 60s. West winds around 5 miles an hour. Chance of rain 20%. Monday, partly sunny. Isolated showers before 8 a.m. Patchy fog before 8 a.m. Highs around 80. West winds 5 to 10 miles an hour. Chance of rain 20%. Monday night, mostly cloudy, then becoming partly cloudy between 8 p.m. and 10 p.m., then becoming mostly cloudy, then becoming partly cloudy between midnight and 2 a.m., then becoming mostly cloudy. A slight chance of showers and thunderstorms through midnight. Showers likely and a chance of thunderstorms after midnight. Rainfall amounts between a tenth and a quarter of an inch. Lows in the lower 60s. Southwest winds 5 to 10 miles an hour. Chance of rain 70%. Tuesday, showers. Rainfall amounts between a half and three quarters of an inch. Highs in the mid 70s. Southwest winds 5 to 10 miles an hour, becoming west in the afternoon. Chance of rain near 100%. Tuesday night, showers and a chance of thunderstorms through midnight, then a chance of showers after midnight. Rainfall amounts around a tenth of an inch. Lows in the lower 60s. Northwest winds 10 to 15 miles an hour with gusts up to 25 miles an hour. Chance of rain near 100%. And now the extended forecast for South Central Pennsylvania. Wednesday, showers likely and a chance of thunderstorms. Highs in the mid-70s. Chance of rain 70%. Wednesday night, partly cloudy with a 20% chance of showers. Lows around 60. Thursday, mostly sunny. Highs in the upper 70s. Thursday night, mostly clear. Lows around 60. Friday, sunny. Highs in the lower 80s. Friday night, mostly cloudy. Lows in the lower 60s. Saturday, mostly cloudy with a chance of showers. Highs in the lower 80s. Chance of rain 30%. Saturday night, mostly cloudy with a chance of showers. Lows in the mid 60s. Chance of rain 40%. Sunday, partly sunny with a chance of showers. Highs in the upper 70s. Chance of rain 50%. The 8 to 14 day outlook, from Monday, August 3rd to Sunday, August 9th, calls for above normal temperatures and above normal precipitation. Normal high temperatures across central Pennsylvania during this period range from the upper 70s over the Allegheny Mountains to the mid 80s across the lower Susquehanna Valley. Normal lows range from the mid-50s over the Alleghenies to the mid-60s across the lower Susquehanna Valley. Here are the 8 p.m. conditions in the Altoona area. At Altoona, and the pressure was 29.90 inches, and steady. At State College, it was mostly cloudy. The temperature was 75 degrees, the dew point 63, and the relative humidity 64%. The wind was west at 5 miles an hour. The pressure was 29.88 inches and steady. Now, a few other local conditions: Johnstown, cloudy 70, Du Bois, cloudy 71, La Trobe, mostly
mostly cloudy 75, Pittsburgh partly cloudy 76, Erie, cloudy 76, Bradford clear 68. To the south and east, York, cloudy 77, Selams Grove partly cloudy 76, Harrisburg cloudy 80, Philadelphia mostly cloudy 82, Baltimore mostly cloudy 78, Washington DC partly cloudy 79. At Altoona. And the pressure was 29.90 inches, and steady. And at State College it was 75 degrees under mostly cloudy skies. This is NOAA Weather Radio, All Hazards Station WNG 589. 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Here's the hazardous weather outlook, for the following counties, Bedford, Blair, Cambria and Huntingdon. For tonight, the probability for widespread hazardous weather is low. And now the extended outlook for the period Monday through Saturday. Severe thunderstorms capable of damaging winds and localized flooding downpours are possible Monday and Tuesday. Spotters are encouraged to report significant hazardous weather. The Altoona climate summary for this evening, as of 5 p.m., July 26, 2026. Today's high temperature was 83 degrees and the low 61 degrees. No precipitation fell today, which leaves the monthly total at 5.21 inches. The record high for tomorrow is 93, which occurred in 1955, and the record low is 49, which occurred in 1977. Sunset tonight is at 8:34 p.m. Sunrise tomorrow is at 6:06 a.m. A weak upper-level disturbance will help develop scattered showers and thunderstorms across the Susquehanna Valley and North Central Mountains between 3 and 8 p.m. today. After a partly cloudy and generally dry night, a more significant upper-level disturbance and surface cold front will move through the region from Monday through Wednesday. This will result in several rounds of showers and potentially severe thunderstorms. Localized heavy rainfall amounts of 1 to 2 inches are possible, especially across the Susquehanna Valley. After high temperatures in the upper 70s to mid 80s this afternoon, lows tonight will drop to the upper 50s to mid 60s. Temperatures Monday will generally range through the low to mid 80s statewide. Here is the latest National Weather Service forecast for Blair and Bedford counties, including the city of Altoona. Tonight, mostly cloudy, then becoming partly cloudy between 8 p.m. and 4 a.m., then becoming mostly cloudy. Isolated thunderstorms between 8 p.m. and midnight. Isolated showers between 8 p.m. and 2 a.m. Isolated showers after 4 a.m. Patchy fog after midnight. Lows in the lower 60s. West winds around 5 miles an hour. Chance of rain 20%. Monday, partly sunny. Isolated showers before 8 a.m. Patchy fog before 10 a.m. Highs in the lower 80s. West winds 5 to 10 miles an hour. Chance of rain 20%. Monday night, mostly cloudy, then becoming partly cloudy between 8 p.m. and 10 p.m., then becoming mostly cloudy. A slight chance of showers and thunderstorms between 8 p.m. and 4 a.m. A chance of showers and thunderstorms after 4 a.m. Rainfall amounts around a tenth of an inch. Lows in the mid-60s. West winds around 5 miles an hour, becoming south after midnight. Chance of rain 50%. Tuesday, showers and a chance of thunderstorms. Rainfall amounts between a half and three quarters of an inch. Highs in the upper 70s. South winds 5 to 10 miles an hour, becoming west in the afternoon. Chance of rain near 100%. Tuesday night, showers and a chance of thunderstorms through midnight, then a chance of showers after midnight. Rainfall amounts between a tenth and a quarter of an inch. Lows in the lower 60s. Northwest winds 5 to 10 miles an hour with gusts up to 25 miles an hour. Chance of rain near 100%. Here is the latest National Weather Service forecast for Cambria County, including the city of Johnstown. Tonight, mostly cloudy before 8 p.m., then partly cloudy with isolated showers and thunderstorms between 8 p.m. and midnight. Mostly cloudy with isolated showers after midnight. Patchy fog after 2 a.m. Lows in the lower 60s. West winds around 5 miles an hour. Chance of rain 20%. Monday, partly sunny. Isolated showers before 8 a.m.
Patchy fog before 8 a.m. Highs around 80. West winds 5 to 10 miles an hour. Chance of rain 20%. Monday night, mostly cloudy, then becoming partly cloudy between 8 p.m. and 10 p.m., then becoming mostly cloudy, then becoming partly cloudy between midnight and 2 a.m., then becoming mostly cloudy. A slight chance of showers and thunderstorms through midnight. Showers likely and a chance of thunderstorms after midnight. Rainfall amounts between a tenth and a quarter of an inch. Lows in the lower 60s. Southwest winds 5 to 10 miles an hour. Chance of rain 70%. Tuesday, showers. Rainfall amounts between a half and three quarters of an inch. Highs in the mid 70s. Southwest winds 5 to 10 miles an hour, becoming west in the afternoon. Chance of rain near 100%. Tuesday night, showers and a chance of thunderstorms through midnight, then a chance of showers after midnight. Rainfall amounts around a tenth of an inch. Lows in the lower 60s. Northwest winds 10 to 15 miles an hour with gusts up to 25 miles an hour. Chance of rain near 100%. And now the extended forecast for South Central Pennsylvania. Wednesday, showers likely and a chance of thunderstorms. Highs in the mid 70s. Chance of rain 70%. Wednesday night, partly cloudy with a 20% chance of showers. Lows around 60. Thursday, mostly sunny. Highs in the upper 70s. Thursday night, mostly clear. Lows around 60. Friday, sunny. Highs in the lower 80s. Friday night, mostly cloudy. Lows in the lower 60s. Saturday, mostly cloudy with a chance of showers. Highs in the lower 80s. Chance of rain 30%. Saturday night, mostly cloudy with a chance of showers. Lows in the mid 60s. Chance of rain 40%. Sunday, partly sunny with a chance of showers. Highs in the upper 70s. Chance of rain 50%. The 8 to 14 day outlook, from Monday, August 3rd to Sunday, August 9th, calls for above normal temperatures and above normal precipitation. Normal high temperatures across central Pennsylvania during this period range from the upper 70s over the Allegheny Mountains to the mid 80s across the lower Susquehanna Valley. Normal lows range from the mid 50s over the Alleghenies to the mid 60s across the lower Susquehanna Valley. 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Broadcasts originate from the National Weather Service in State College and are transmitted from the tower facilities provided by the Blair County Emergency Management Agency in Frankstown on a frequency of 162.425 MHz. We are located at Innovation Park in State College. 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Properly set weather radios with the alarm device will alert you when severe weather warnings or watches are issued. Programming on this station will be temporarily changed during severe weather to bring you the latest information. Warnings and safety information from the National Weather Service may someday save your life or protect your property. Here are the 8 p.m. conditions in the Altoona area. At Altoona, and the pressure was 29.90 inches and steady. At State College, it was mostly cloudy. The temperature was 75 degrees, the dew point 63, and the relative humidity 64%. The wind was west at 5 miles an hour. The pressure was 29.88 inches and steady. Now, a few other local conditions: Johnstown, cloudy 70, DuBois, cloudy 71, La Trobe, mostly cloudy 75, Pittsburgh partly cloudy 76, Erie, cloudy 76, Bradford clear 68. To the south and east, York, cloudy 77, Selins Grove partly cloudy 76, Harrisburg cloudy 80, Philadelphia mostly cloudy 82, Baltimore mostly cloudy 78, Washington DC partly cloudy 79. At Altoona, and the pressure was 29.90 inches and steady. And at State College, it was 75 degrees under mostly cloudy skies. This is NOAA Weather Radio, all hazards station WNG 589, serving south central Pennsylvania and originating from the National Weather Service office in State College. Here's the hazardous weather outlook for the following counties: Bedford, Blair, Cambria, and Huntingdon.

5, and the record low is 49, which occurred in 1977. Sunset tonight is at 8:34 p.m. Sunrise tomorrow is at 6:06 a.m. A weak upper-level disturbance will help develop scattered showers and thunderstorms across the Susquehanna Valley and North Central Mountains between 3 and 8 p.m. today. After a partly cloudy and generally dry night, a more significant upper-level disturbance and surface cold front will move through the region from Monday through Wednesday. This will result in several rounds of showers and potentially severe thunderstorms. Localized heavy rainfall amounts of 1 to 2 inches are possible, especially across the Susquehanna Valley. After high temperatures in the upper 70s to mid 80s this afternoon, lows tonight will drop to the upper 50s to mid 60s. Temperatures Monday will generally range through the low to mid 80s statewide. Here is the latest National Weather Service forecast for Blair and Bedford counties, including the city of Altoona. Tonight, mostly cloudy, then becoming partly cloudy between 8 p.m. and 4 a.m., then becoming mostly cloudy. Isolated thunderstorms between 8 p.m. and midnight. Isolated showers between 8 p.m. and 2 a.m. Isolated showers after 4 a.m. Patchy fog after midnight. Lows in the lower 60s. West winds around 5 miles an hour. Chance of rain 20%. Monday, partly sunny. Isolated showers before 8 a.m. Patchy fog before 10 a.m. Highs in the lower 80s. West winds 5 to 10 miles an hour. Chance of rain 20%. Monday night, mostly cloudy, then becoming partly cloudy between 8 p.m. and 10 p.m., then becoming mostly cloudy. A slight chance of showers and thunderstorms between 8 p.m. and 4 a.m. A chance of showers and thunderstorms after 4 a.m. Rainfall amounts around a tenth of an inch. Lows in the mid-60s. West winds around 5 miles an hour, becoming south after midnight. Chance of rain 50%. Tuesday, showers and a chance of thunderstorms. Rainfall amounts between a half and three quarters of an inch. Highs in the upper 70s. South winds 5 to 10 miles an hour, becoming west in the afternoon. Chance of rain near 100%. Tuesday night, showers and a chance of thunderstorms through midnight, then a chance of showers after midnight. Rainfall amounts between a tenth and a quarter of an inch. Lows in the lower 60s. Northwest winds 5 to 10 miles an hour with gusts up to 25 miles an hour. Chance of rain near 100%. Here is the latest National Weather Service forecast for Cambria County, including the city of Johnstown. Tonight, mostly cloudy before 8 p.m., then partly cloudy with isolated showers and thunderstorms between 8 p.m. and midnight. Mostly cloudy with isolated showers after midnight. Patchy fog after 2 a.m. Lows in the lower 60s. West winds around 5 miles an hour. Chance of rain 20%. Monday, partly sunny. Isolated showers before 8 a.m. Patchy fog before 8 a.m. Highs around 80. West winds 5 to 10 miles an hour. Chance of rain 20%. Monday night, mostly cloudy, then becoming partly cloudy between 8 p.m. and 10 p.m., then becoming mostly cloudy, then becoming partly cloudy between midnight and 2 a.m., then becoming mostly cloudy. A slight chance of showers and thunderstorms through midnight. Showers likely and a chance of thunderstorms after midnight. Rainfall amounts between a tenth and a quarter of an inch. Lows in the lower 60s. Southwest winds 5 to 10 miles an hour. Chance of rain 70%. Tuesday, showers. Rainfall amounts between a half and three quarters of an inch. Highs in the mid 70s. Southwest winds 5 to 10 miles an hour, becoming west in the afternoon. Chance of rain near 100%. Tuesday night, showers and a chance of thunderstorms through midnight, then a chance of showers after midnight. Rainfall amounts around a tenth of an inch. Lows in the lower 60s. Northwest winds 10 to 15 miles an hour with gusts up to 25 miles an hour. Chance of rain near 100%. And now the extended forecast for South Central Pennsylvania. Wednesday, showers likely and a chance of thunderstorms. Highs in the mid 70s. Chance of rain 70%. Wednesday night, partly cloudy with a 20% chance of showers.

Lows around 60. Thursday, mostly sunny. Highs in the upper 70s. Thursday night, mostly clear. Lows around 60. Friday, sunny. Highs in the lower 80s. Friday night, mostly cloudy. Lows in the lower 60s. Saturday, mostly cloudy with a chance of showers. Highs in the lower 80s. Chance of rain 30%. Saturday night, mostly cloudy with a chance of showers. Lows in the mid 60s. Chance of rain 40%. Sunday, partly sunny with a chance of showers. Highs in the upper 70s. Chance of rain 50%. The 8 to 14 day outlook, from Monday, August 3rd to Sunday, August 9th, calls for above normal temperatures and above normal precipitation. Normal high temperatures across central Pennsylvania during this period range from the upper 70s over the Allegheny Mountains to the mid 80s across the lower Susquehanna Valley. Normal lows range from the mid 50s over the Alleghenies to the mid 60s across the lower Susquehanna Valley. Here are the 8 p.m. conditions in the Altoona area. At Altoona, and the pressure was 29.90 inches and steady. At State College, it was mostly cloudy. The temperature was 75 degrees, the dew point 63, and the relative humidity 64%. The wind was west at 5 miles an hour. The pressure was 29.88 inches and steady. Now, a few other local conditions: Johnstown, cloudy 70, Dubois, cloudy 71, La Trobe, mostly cloudy 75, Pittsburgh partly cloudy 76, Erie, cloudy 76, Bradford clear 68. To the south and east, York, cloudy 77, Selins Grove partly cloudy 76, Harrisburg cloudy 80, Philadelphia mostly cloudy 82, Baltimore mostly cloudy 78, Washington DC partly cloudy 79. At Altoona, and the pressure was 29.90 inches and steady. And at State College, it was 75 degrees under mostly cloudy skies. This is NOAA Weather Radio, all hazards station WNG 589, serving south central Pennsylvania and originating from the National Weather Service office in State College. Here's the hazardous weather outlook for the following counties: Bedford, Blair, Cambria, and Huntingdon. For tonight, the probability for widespread hazardous weather is low. And now the extended outlook for the period Monday through Saturday. Severe thunderstorms capable of damaging winds and localized flooding downpours are possible Monday and Tuesday. Spotters are encouraged to report significant hazardous weather. The Altoona climate summary for this evening, as of 5 p.m., July 26, 2026. Today's high temperature was 83 degrees and the low 61 degrees. No precipitation fell today, which leaves the monthly total at 5.21 inches. The record high for tomorrow is 93, which occurred in 1955, and the record low is 49, which occurred in 1977. Sunset tonight is at 8:34 p.m. Sunrise tomorrow is at 6:06 a.m. A weak upper-level disturbance will help develop scattered showers and thunderstorms across the Susquehanna Valley and North Central Mountains between 3 and 8 p.m. today. After a partly cloudy and generally dry night, a more significant upper-level disturbance and surface cold front will move through the region from Monday through Wednesday. This will result in several rounds of showers and potentially severe thunderstorms. Localized heavy rainfall amounts of 1 to 2 inches are possible, especially across the Susquehanna Valley. After high temperatures in the upper 70s to mid 80s this afternoon, lows tonight will drop to the upper 50s to mid 60s. Temperatures Monday will generally range through the low to mid 80s statewide. Here is the latest National Weather Service forecast for Blair and Bedford counties, including the city of Altoona. Tonight, mostly cloudy, then becoming partly cloudy between 8 p.m. and 4 a.m., then becoming mostly cloudy. Isolated thunderstorms between 8 p.m. and midnight. Isolated showers between 8 p.m. and 2 a.m. Isolated showers after 4 a.m. Patchy fog after midnight. Lows in the lower 60s. West winds around 5 miles an hour. Chance of rain 20%. Monday, partly sunny. Isolated showers before 8 a.m. Patchy fog before 10 a.m. Highs in the lower 80s.
West winds 5 to 10 miles an hour. Chance of rain 20%. Monday night, mostly cloudy, then becoming partly cloudy between 8 p.m. and 10 p.m., then becoming mostly cloudy. A slight chance of showers and thunderstorms between 8 p.m. and 4 a.m. A chance of showers and thunderstorms after 4 a.m. Rainfall amounts around a tenth of an inch. Lows in the mid-60s. West winds around 5 miles an hour, becoming south after midnight. Chance of rain 50%. Tuesday, showers and a chance of thunderstorms. Rainfall amounts between a half and three quarters of an inch. Highs in the upper 70s. South winds 5 to 10 miles an hour, becoming west in the afternoon. Chance of rain near 100%. Tuesday night, showers and a chance of thunderstorms through midnight, then a chance of showers after midnight. Rainfall amounts between a tenth and a quarter of an inch. Lows in the lower 60s. Northwest winds 5 to 10 miles an hour with gusts up to 25 miles an hour. Chance of rain near 100%. Here is the latest National Weather Service forecast for Cambria County, including the city of Johnstown. Tonight, mostly cloudy before 8 p.m., then partly cloudy with isolated showers and thunderstorms between 8 p.m. and midnight. Mostly cloudy with isolated showers after midnight. Patchy fog after 2 a.m. Lows in the lower 60s. West winds around 5 miles an hour. Chance of rain 20%. Monday, partly sunny. Isolated showers before 8 a.m. Patchy fog before 8 a.m. Highs around 80. West winds 5 to 10 miles an hour. Chance of rain 20%. Monday night, mostly cloudy, then becoming partly cloudy between 8 p.m. and 10 p.m., then becoming mostly cloudy, then becoming partly cloudy between midnight and 2 a.m., then becoming mostly cloudy. A slight chance of showers and thunderstorms through midnight. Showers likely and a chance of thunderstorms after midnight. Rainfall amounts between a tenth and a quarter of an inch. Lows in the lower 60s. Southwest winds 5 to 10 miles an hour. Chance of rain 70%. Tuesday, showers. Rainfall amounts between a half and three quarters of an inch. Highs in the mid-70s. Southwest winds 5 to 10 miles an hour, becoming west in the afternoon. Chance of rain near 100%. Tuesday night, showers and a chance of thunderstorms through midnight, then a chance of showers after midnight. Rainfall amounts around a tenth of an inch. Lows in the lower 60s. Northwest winds 10 to 15 miles an hour with gusts up to 25 miles an hour. Chance of rain near 100%. And now the extended forecast for South Central Pennsylvania. Wednesday, showers likely and a chance of thunderstorms. Highs in the mid-70s. Chance of rain 70%. Wednesday night, partly cloudy with a 20% chance of showers. Lows around 60. Thursday, mostly sunny. Highs in the upper 70s. Thursday night, mostly clear. Lows around 60. Friday, sunny. Highs in the lower 80s. Friday night, mostly cloudy. Lows in the lower 60s. Saturday, mostly cloudy with a chance of showers. Highs in the lower 80s. Chance of rain 30%. Saturday night, mostly cloudy with a chance of showers. Lows in the mid-60s. Chance of rain 40%. Sunday, partly sunny with a chance of showers. Highs in the upper 70s. Chance of rain 50%. The 8 to 14 day outlook, from Monday, August 3rd to Sunday, August 9th, calls for above normal temperatures and above normal precipitation. Normal high temperatures across central Pennsylvania during this period range from the upper 70s over the Allegheny Mountains to the mid-80s across the lower Susquehanna Valley. Normal lows range from the mid-50s over the Alleghenies to the mid-60s across the lower Susquehanna Valley. Here are the 8 p.m. conditions in the Altoona area. At Altoona, and the pressure was 29.90 inches and steady. At State College, it was mostly cloudy. The temperature was 75 degrees, the dew point 63, and the relative humidity 64%. The wind was west at 5 miles an hour. The pressure was 29.88 inches and steady.
Now, a few other local conditions: Johnstown, cloudy 70, DuBois, cloudy 71, La Trobe, mostly cloudy 75, Pittsburgh partly cloudy 76, Erie, cloudy 76, Bradford clear 68. To the south and east, York, cloudy 77, Selins Grove partly cloudy 76, Harrisburg cloudy 80, Philadelphia mostly cloudy 82, Baltimore mostly cloudy 78, Washington DC partly cloudy 79. At Altoona. And the pressure was 29.90 inches, and steady. And at State College it was 75 degrees under mostly cloudy skies. This is NOAA Weather Radio, All Hazards Station WNG 589. 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Here's the hazardous weather outlook for the following counties: Bedford, Blair, Cambria, and Huntingdon. For tonight, the probability for widespread hazardous weather is low. And now the extended outlook for the period Monday through Saturday. Severe thunderstorms capable of damaging winds and localized flooding downpours are possible Monday and Tuesday. Spotters are encouraged to report significant hazardous weather. The Altoona climate summary for this evening, as of 5 p.m., July 26, 2026. Today's high temperature was 83 degrees and the low 61 degrees. No precipitation fell today, which leaves the monthly total at 5.21 inches. The record high for tomorrow is 93, which occurred in 1955, and the record low is 49, which occurred in 1977. Sunset tonight is at 8:34 p.m. Sunrise tomorrow is at 6:06 a.m. A weak upper-level disturbance will help develop scattered showers and thunderstorms across the Susquehanna Valley and North Central Mountains between 3 and 8 p.m. today. After a partly cloudy and generally dry night, a more significant upper-level disturbance and surface cold front will move through the region from Monday through Wednesday. This will result in several rounds of showers and potentially severe thunderstorms. Localized heavy rainfall amounts of 1 to 2 inches are possible, especially across the Susquehanna Valley. After high temperatures in the upper 70s to mid 80s this afternoon, lows tonight will drop to the upper 50s to mid 60s. Temperatures Monday will generally range through the low to mid 80s statewide. Here is the latest National Weather Service forecast for Blair and Bedford counties, including the city of Altoona. Tonight, mostly cloudy, then becoming partly cloudy between 8 p.m. and 4 a.m., then becoming mostly cloudy. Isolated thunderstorms between 8 p.m. and midnight. Isolated showers between 8 p.m. and 2 a.m. Isolated showers after 4 a.m. Patchy fog after midnight. Lows in the lower 60s. West winds around 5 miles an hour. Chance of rain 20%. Monday, partly sunny. Isolated showers before 8 a.m. Patchy fog before 10 a.m. Highs in the lower 80s. West winds 5 to 10 miles an hour. Chance of rain 20%. Monday night, mostly cloudy, then becoming partly cloudy between 8 p.m. and 10 p.m., then becoming mostly cloudy. A slight chance of showers and thunderstorms between 8 p.m. and 4 a.m. A chance of showers and thunderstorms after 4 a.m. Rainfall amounts around a tenth of an inch. Lows in the mid-60s. West winds around 5 miles an hour, becoming south after midnight. Chance of rain 50%. Tuesday, showers and a chance of thunderstorms. Rainfall amounts between a half and three quarters of an inch. Highs in the upper 70s. South winds 5 to 10 miles an hour, becoming west in the afternoon. Chance of rain near 100%. Tuesday night, showers and a chance of thunderstorms through midnight, then a chance of showers after midnight. Rainfall amounts between a tenth and a quarter of an inch. Lows in the lower 60s. Northwest winds 5 to 10 miles an hour with gusts up to 25 miles an hour. Chance of rain near 100%. Here is the latest National Weather Service forecast for Cambria County, including the city of Johnstown. Tonight, mostly cloudy before 8 p.m., then partly cloudy with isolated showers and thunderstorms between 8 p.m. and midnight. Mostly cloudy with isolated showers after midnight. Patchy fog after 2 a.m. Lows in the lower 60s. West winds around 5 miles an hour.
chance of rain 20%. Monday, partly sunny. Isolated showers before 8 a.m. Patchy fog before 8 a.m. Highs around 80. West winds 5 to 10 miles an hour. Chance of rain 20%. Monday night, mostly cloudy, then becoming partly cloudy between 8 p.m. and 10 p.m., then becoming mostly cloudy, then becoming partly cloudy between midnight and 2 a.m., then becoming mostly cloudy. A slight chance of showers and thunderstorms through midnight. Showers likely and a chance of thunderstorms after midnight. Rainfall amounts between a tenth and a quarter of an inch. Lows in the lower 60s. Southwest winds 5 to 10 miles an hour. Chance of rain 70%. Tuesday, showers. Rainfall amounts between a half and three quarters of an inch. Highs in the mid 70s. Southwest winds 5 to 10 miles an hour, becoming west in the afternoon. Chance of rain near 100%. Tuesday night, showers and a chance of thunderstorms through midnight, then a chance of showers after midnight. Rainfall amounts around a tenth of an inch. Lows in the lower 60s. Northwest winds 10 to 15 miles an hour with gusts up to 25 miles an hour. Chance of rain near 100%. And now the extended forecast for South Central Pennsylvania. Wednesday, showers likely and a chance of thunderstorms. Highs in the mid 70s. Chance of rain 70%. Wednesday night, partly cloudy with a 20% chance of showers. Lows around 60. Thursday, mostly sunny. Highs in the upper 70s. Thursday night, mostly clear. Lows around 60. Friday, sunny. Highs in the lower 80s. Friday night, mostly cloudy. Lows in the lower 60s. Saturday, mostly cloudy with a chance of showers. Highs in the lower 80s. Chance of rain 30%. Saturday night, mostly cloudy with a chance of showers. Lows in the mid 60s. Chance of rain 40%. Sunday, partly sunny with a chance of showers. Highs in the upper 70s. Chance of rain 50%. The 8 to 14 day outlook, from Monday, August 3rd to Sunday, August 9th, calls for above normal temperatures and above normal precipitation. Normal high temperatures across central Pennsylvania during this period range from the upper 70s over the Allegheny Mountains to the mid 80s across the lower Susquehanna Valley. Normal lows range from the mid-50s over the Alleghenies to the mid-60s across the lower Susquehanna Valley. Here are the 8 p.m. conditions in the Altoona area. At Altoona, and the pressure was 29.90 inches, and steady. At State College, it was mostly cloudy. The temperature was 75 degrees, the dew point 63, and the relative humidity 64%. The wind was west at 5 miles an hour. The pressure was 29.88 inches and steady. Now, a few other local conditions: Johnstown, cloudy 70, Dubois, cloudy 71, La Trobe, mostly cloudy 75, Pittsburgh, partly cloudy 76, Erie, cloudy 76, Bradford, clear 68. To the south and east, York, cloudy 77, Selins Grove, partly cloudy 76, Harrisburg, cloudy 80, Philadelphia, mostly cloudy 82, Baltimore, mostly cloudy 78, Washington, D.C., partly cloudy 79. At Altoona, and the pressure was 29.90 inches, and steady. And at State College, it was 75 degrees under mostly cloudy skies. 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Here's the hazardous weather outlook for the following counties: Bedford, Blair, Cambria, and Huntingdon. For tonight, the probability for widespread hazardous weather is low. And now the extended outlook for the period Monday through Saturday. Severe thunderstorms capable of damaging winds and localized flooding downpours are possible Monday and Tuesday. Spotters are encouraged to report significant hazardous weather. The Altoona climate summary for this evening, as of 5 p.m., July 26, 2026. Today's high temperature was 83 degrees and the low 61 degrees. No precipitation fell today, which leaves the monthly total at 5.21 inches.
The record high for tomorrow is 93, which occurred in 1955, and the record low is 49, which occurred in 1977. Sunset tonight is at 8:34 p.m. Sunrise tomorrow is at 6:06 a.m. A weak upper-level disturbance will help develop scattered showers and thunderstorms across the Susquehanna Valley and North Central Mountains between 3 and 8 p.m. today. After a partly cloudy and generally dry night, a more significant upper-level disturbance and surface cold front will move through the region from Monday through Wednesday. This will result in several rounds of showers and potentially severe thunderstorms. Localized heavy rainfall amounts of 1 to 2 inches are possible, especially across the Susquehanna Valley. After high temperatures in the upper 70s to mid 80s this afternoon, lows tonight will drop to the upper 50s to mid 60s. Temperatures Monday will generally range through the low to mid 80s statewide. Here is the latest National Weather Service forecast for Blair and Bedford counties, including the city of Altoona. Tonight, mostly cloudy, then becoming partly cloudy between 8 p.m. and 4 a.m., then becoming mostly cloudy. Isolated thunderstorms between 8 p.m. and midnight. Isolated showers between 8 p.m. and 2 a.m. Isolated showers after 4 a.m. Patchy fog after midnight. Lows in the lower 60s. West winds around 5 miles an hour. Chance of rain 20%. Monday, partly sunny. Isolated showers before 8 a.m. Patchy fog before 10 a.m. Highs in the lower 80s. West winds 5 to 10 miles an hour. Chance of rain 20%. Monday night, mostly cloudy, then becoming partly cloudy between 8 p.m. and 10 p.m., then becoming mostly cloudy. A slight chance of showers and thunderstorms between 8 p.m. and 4 a.m. A chance of showers and thunderstorms after 4 a.m. Rainfall amounts around a tenth of an inch. Lows in the mid-60s. West winds around 5 miles an hour, becoming south after midnight. Chance of rain 50%. Tuesday, showers and a chance of thunderstorms. Rainfall amounts between a half and three quarters of an inch. Highs in the upper 70s. South winds 5 to 10 miles an hour, becoming west in the afternoon. Chance of rain near 100%. Tuesday night, showers and a chance of thunderstorms through midnight, then a chance of showers after midnight. Rainfall amounts between a tenth and a quarter of an inch. Lows in the lower 60s. Northwest winds 5 to 10 miles an hour with gusts up to 25 miles an hour. Chance of rain near 100%. Here is the latest National Weather Service forecast for Cambria County, including the city of Johnstown. Tonight, mostly cloudy before 8 p.m., then partly cloudy with isolated showers and thunderstorms between 8 p.m. and midnight. Mostly cloudy with isolated showers after midnight. Patchy fog after 2 a.m. Lows in the lower 60s. West winds around 5 miles an hour. Chance of rain 20%. Monday, partly sunny. Isolated showers before 8 a.m. Patchy fog before 8 a.m. Highs around 80. West winds 5 to 10 miles an hour. Chance of rain 20%. Monday night, mostly cloudy, then becoming partly cloudy between 8 p.m. and 10 p.m., then becoming mostly cloudy, then becoming partly cloudy between midnight and 2 a.m., then becoming mostly cloudy. A slight chance of showers and thunderstorms through midnight. Showers likely and a chance of thunderstorms after midnight. Rainfall amounts between a tenth and a quarter of an inch. Lows in the lower 60s. Southwest winds 5 to 10 miles an hour. Chance of rain 70%. Tuesday, showers. Rainfall amounts between a half and three quarters of an inch. Highs in the mid 70s. Southwest winds 5 to 10 miles an hour, becoming west in the afternoon. Chance of rain near 100%. Tuesday night, showers and a chance of thunderstorms through midnight, then a chance of showers after midnight. Rainfall amounts around a tenth of an inch. Lows in the lower 60s. Northwest winds 10 to 15 miles an hour with gusts up to 25 miles an hour. Chance of rain near 100%. And now the extended forecast for South Central Pennsylvania. Wednesday, showers likely and a chance of thunderstorms. Highs in the mid 70s. Chance of rain 70%.
Wednesday night, partly cloudy with a 20% chance of showers. Lows around 60. Thursday, mostly sunny. Highs in the upper 70s. Thursday night, mostly clear. Lows around 60. Friday, sunny. Highs in the lower 80s. Friday night, mostly cloudy. Lows in the lower 60s. Saturday, mostly cloudy with a chance of showers. Highs in the lower 80s. Chance of rain 30%. Saturday night, mostly cloudy with a chance of showers. Lows in the mid 60s. Chance of rain 40%. Sunday, partly sunny with a chance of showers. Highs in the upper 70s. Chance of rain 50%. The 8 to 14 day outlook, from Monday, August 3rd to Sunday, August 9th, calls for above normal temperatures and above normal precipitation. Normal high temperatures across central Pennsylvania during this period range from the upper 70s over the Allegheny Mountains to the mid 80s across the lower Susquehanna Valley. Normal lows range from the mid 50s over the Alleghenies to the mid 60s across the lower Susquehanna Valley. Here are the 8 p.m. conditions in the Altoona area. At Altoona, and the pressure was 29.90 inches and steady. At State College, it was mostly cloudy. The temperature was 75 degrees, the dew point 63, and the relative humidity 64%. The wind was west at 5 miles an hour. The pressure was 29.88 inches and steady. Now, a few other local conditions: Johnstown, cloudy 70, Dubois, cloudy 71, Latrobe, mostly cloudy 75, Pittsburgh partly cloudy 76, Erie, cloudy 76, Bradford clear 68. To the south and east, York, cloudy 77, Selins Grove partly cloudy 76, Harrisburg cloudy 80, Philadelphia mostly cloudy 82, Baltimore mostly cloudy 78, Washington DC partly cloudy 79. At Altoona, and the pressure was 29.90 inches and steady. And at State College, it was 75 degrees under mostly cloudy skies. This is NOAA Weather Radio, all hazards station WNG 589, serving south central Pennsylvania and originating from the National Weather Service office in State College. Here's the hazardous weather outlook for the following counties: Bedford, Blair, Cambria, and Huntingdon. For tonight, the probability for widespread hazardous weather is low. And now the extended outlook for the period Monday through Saturday. Severe thunderstorms capable of damaging winds and localized flooding downpours are possible Monday and Tuesday. Spotters are encouraged to report significant hazardous weather. The Altoona climate summary for this evening, as of 5 p.m., July 26, 2026. Today's high temperature was 83 degrees and the low 61 degrees. No precipitation fell today, which leaves the monthly total at 5.21 inches. The record high for tomorrow is 93, which occurred in 1955, and the record low is 49, which occurred in 1977. Sunset tonight is at 8:34 p.m. Sunrise tomorrow is at 6:06 a.m. A weak upper-level disturbance will help develop scattered showers and thunderstorms across the Susquehanna Valley and North Central Mountains between 3 and 8 p.m. today. After a partly cloudy and generally dry night, a more significant upper-level disturbance and surface cold front will move through the region from Monday through Wednesday. This will result in several rounds of showers and potentially severe thunderstorms. Localized heavy rainfall amounts of 1 to 2 inches are possible, especially across the Susquehanna Valley. After high temperatures in the upper 70s to mid 80s this afternoon, lows tonight will drop to the upper 50s to mid 60s. Temperatures Monday will generally range through the low to mid 80s statewide. Here is the latest National Weather Service forecast for Blair and Bedford counties, including the city of Altoona. Tonight, mostly cloudy, then becoming partly cloudy between 8 p.m. and 4 a.m., then becoming mostly cloudy. Isolated thunderstorms between 8 p.m. and midnight. Isolated showers between 8 p.m. and 2 a.m. Isolated showers after 4 a.m. Patchy fog after midnight. Lows in the lower 60s. West winds around 5 miles an hour. Chance of rain 20%. Monday, partly sunny. Isolated showers before 8 a.m.
Patchy fog before 10 a.m. Highs in the lower 80s. West winds 5 to 10 miles an hour. Chance of rain 20%. Monday night, mostly cloudy, then becoming partly cloudy between 8 p.m. and 10 p.m., then becoming mostly cloudy. A slight chance of showers and thunderstorms between 8 p.m. and 4 a.m. A chance of showers and thunderstorms after 4 a.m. Rainfall amounts around a tenth of an inch. Lows in the mid-60s. West winds around 5 miles an hour, becoming south after midnight. Chance of rain 50%. Tuesday, showers and a chance of thunderstorms. Rainfall amounts between a half and three quarters of an inch. Highs in the upper 70s. South winds 5 to 10 miles an hour, becoming west in the afternoon. Chance of rain near 100%. Tuesday night, showers and a chance of thunderstorms through midnight, then a chance of showers after midnight. Rainfall amounts between a tenth and a quarter of an inch. Lows in the lower 60s. Northwest winds 5 to 10 miles an hour with gusts up to 25 miles an hour. Chance of rain near 100%. Here is the latest National Weather Service forecast for Cambria County, including the city of Johnstown. Tonight, mostly cloudy before 8 p.m., then partly cloudy with isolated showers and thunderstorms between 8 p.m. and midnight. Mostly cloudy with isolated showers after midnight. Patchy fog after 2 a.m. Lows in the lower 60s. West winds around 5 miles an hour. Chance of rain 20%. Monday, partly sunny. Isolated showers before 8 a.m. Patchy fog before 8 a.m. Highs around 80. West winds 5 to 10 miles an hour. Chance of rain 20%. Monday night, mostly cloudy, then becoming partly cloudy between 8 p.m. and 10 p.m., then becoming mostly cloudy, then becoming partly cloudy between midnight and 2 a.m., then becoming mostly cloudy. A slight chance of showers and thunderstorms through midnight. Showers likely and a chance of thunderstorms after midnight. Rainfall amounts between a tenth and a quarter of an inch. Lows in the lower 60s. Southwest winds 5 to 10 miles an hour. Chance of rain 70%. Tuesday, showers. Rainfall amounts between a half and three quarters of an inch. Highs in the mid-70s. Southwest winds 5 to 10 miles an hour, becoming west in the afternoon. Chance of rain near 100%. Tuesday night, showers and a chance of thunderstorms through midnight, then a chance of showers after midnight. Rainfall amounts around a tenth of an inch. Lows in the lower 60s. Northwest winds 10 to 15 miles an hour with gusts up to 25 miles an hour. Chance of rain near 100%. And now the extended forecast for South Central Pennsylvania. Wednesday, showers likely and a chance of thunderstorms. Highs in the mid-70s. Chance of rain 70%. Wednesday night, partly cloudy with a 20% chance of showers. Lows around 60. Thursday, mostly sunny. Highs in the upper 70s. Thursday night, mostly clear. Lows around 60. Friday, sunny. Highs in the lower 80s. Friday night, mostly cloudy. Lows in the lower 60s. Saturday, mostly cloudy with a chance of showers. Highs in the lower 80s. Chance of rain 30%. Saturday night, mostly cloudy with a chance of showers. Lows in the mid-60s. Chance of rain 40%. Sunday, partly sunny with a chance of showers. Highs in the upper 70s. Chance of rain 50%. Here is the latest National Weather Service forecast for Blair and Bedford counties, including the city of Altoona. Rest of tonight, partly cloudy between 8 p.m. and 4 a.m., then becoming mostly cloudy. Isolated thunderstorms between 8 p.m. and midnight. Isolated showers between 8 p.m. and 2 a.m. Isolated showers after 4 a.m. Patchy fog after midnight. Lows in the lower 60s. West winds around 5 miles an hour. Chance of rain 20%. Monday, partly sunny. Isolated showers before 8 a.m. Patchy fog before 10 a.m. Highs in the lower 80s. West winds 5 to 10 miles an hour. Chance of rain 20%. Monday.
Sunday night, mostly cloudy, then becoming partly cloudy between 8 p.m. and 10 p.m., then becoming mostly cloudy. A slight chance of showers and thunderstorms between 8 p.m. and 4 a.m. A chance of showers and thunderstorms after 4 a.m. Rainfall amounts around a tenth of an inch. Lows in the mid-60s. West winds around 5 miles an hour, becoming south after midnight. Chance of rain 50%. Tuesday, showers and a chance of thunderstorms. Rainfall amounts between a half and three quarters of an inch. Highs in the upper 70s. South winds 5 to 10 miles an hour, becoming west in the afternoon. Chance of rain near 100%. Tuesday night, showers and a chance of thunderstorms through midnight, then a chance of showers after midnight. Rainfall amounts between a tenth and a quarter of an inch. Lows in the lower 60s. Northwest winds 5 to 10 miles an hour with gusts up to 25 miles an hour. Chance of rain near 100%. Here is the latest National Weather Service forecast for Cambria County, including the city of Johnstown. Rest of tonight, partly cloudy between 8 p.m. and 2 a.m., then becoming mostly cloudy. Isolated thunderstorms between 8 p.m. and midnight. Isolated showers. Patchy fog after 2 a.m. Lows in the lower 60s. West winds around 5 miles an hour. Chance of rain 20%. Monday, partly sunny. Isolated showers before 8 a.m. Patchy fog before 8 a.m. Highs around 80. West winds 5 to 10 miles an hour. Chance of rain 20%. Monday night, mostly cloudy, then becoming partly cloudy between 8 p.m. and 10 p.m., then becoming mostly cloudy, then becoming partly cloudy between midnight and 2 a.m., then becoming mostly cloudy. A slight chance of showers and thunderstorms through midnight. Showers likely and a chance of thunderstorms after midnight. Rainfall amounts between a tenth and a quarter of an inch. Lows in the lower 60s. Southwest winds 5 to 10 miles an hour. Chance of rain 70%. Tuesday, showers. Rainfall amounts between a half and three quarters of an inch. Highs in the mid-70s. Southwest winds 5 to 10 miles an hour, becoming west in the afternoon. Chance of rain near 100%. Tuesday night, showers and a chance of thunderstorms through midnight, then a chance of showers after midnight. Rainfall amounts around a tenth of an inch. Lows in the lower 60s. Northwest winds 10 to 15 miles an hour with gusts up to 25 miles an hour. Chance of rain near 100%. And now the extended forecast for South Central Pennsylvania. Wednesday, showers likely and a chance of thunderstorms. Highs in the mid-70s. Chance of rain 70%. Wednesday night, partly cloudy with a 20% chance of showers. Lows around 60. Thursday, mostly sunny. Highs in the upper 70s. Thursday night, mostly clear. Lows around 60. Friday, sunny. Highs in the lower 80s. Friday night, mostly cloudy. Lows in the lower 60s. Saturday, mostly cloudy with a chance of showers. Highs in the lower 80s. Chance of rain 30%. Saturday night, mostly cloudy with a chance of showers. Lows in the mid-60s. Chance of rain 40%. Sunday, partly sunny with a chance of showers. Highs in the upper 70s. Chance of rain 50%. The 8 to 14 day outlook, from Monday, August 3rd to Sunday, August 9th, calls for above normal temperatures and above normal precipitation. Normal high temperatures across central Pennsylvania during this period range from the upper 70s over the Allegheny Mountains to the mid-80s across the lower Susquehanna Valley. Normal lows range from the mid-50s over the Alleghenies to the mid-60s across the lower Susquehanna Valley. Here are the 9 p.m. conditions in the Altoona area. At Altoona, and the pressure was 29.91 inches and rising. At State College, it was partly cloudy. The temperature was 75 degrees, the dew point 63, and the relative humidity 64%. The wind was west at 3 miles an hour. The pressure was 29.89 inches and rising. Now, a few other local conditions: Johnstown, cloudy 69, dew
clear 66, La Trobe, mostly cloudy 73, Pittsburgh partly cloudy 74, Erie, partly cloudy 73, Bradford clear 64. To the south and east, York, mostly cloudy 75, Selams Grove partly cloudy 71, Harrisburg mostly cloudy 78, Philadelphia partly cloudy 80, Baltimore mostly cloudy 77, Washington DC mostly cloudy 76. At Altoona. And the pressure was 29.91 inches, and rising. And at State College it was 75 degrees under partly cloudy skies. This is NOAA Weather Radio, All Hazards Station WNG 589. 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Here's the hazardous weather outlook, for the following counties, Bedford, Blair, Cambria and Huntingdon. For tonight. The probability for widespread hazardous weather is low. And now the extended outlook for the period Monday through Saturday. Severe thunderstorms capable of damaging winds and localized flooding downpours are possible Monday and Tuesday. Spotters are encouraged to report significant hazardous weather. A weak upper-level disturbance will help develop scattered showers and thunderstorms across the Susquehanna Valley and North Central Mountains between 3 and 8 p.m. today. After a partly cloudy and generally dry night, a more significant upper-level disturbance and surface cold front will move through the region from Monday through Wednesday. This will result in several rounds of showers and potentially severe thunderstorms. Localized heavy rainfall amounts of 1 to 2 inches are possible, especially across the Susquehanna Valley. After high temperatures in the upper 70s to mid 80s this afternoon, lows tonight will drop to the upper 50s to mid 60s. Temperatures Monday will generally range through the low to mid 80s statewide. Here is the latest National Weather Service forecast for Blair and Bedford counties, including the city of Altoona. Rest of tonight, partly cloudy between 8 p.m. and 4 a.m., then becoming mostly cloudy. Isolated thunderstorms between 8 p.m. and midnight. Isolated showers between 8 p.m. and 2 a.m. Isolated showers after 4 a.m. Patchy fog after midnight. Lows in the lower 60s. West winds around 5 miles an hour. Chance of rain 20%. Monday, partly sunny. Isolated showers before 8 a.m. Patchy fog before 10 a.m. Highs in the lower 80s. West winds 5 to 10 miles an hour. Chance of rain 20%. Monday night, mostly cloudy, then becoming partly cloudy between 8 p.m. and 10 p.m., then becoming mostly cloudy. A slight chance of showers and thunderstorms between 8 p.m. and 4 a.m. A chance of showers and thunderstorms after 4 a.m. Rainfall amounts around a tenth of an inch. Lows in the mid-60s. West winds around 5 miles an hour, becoming south after midnight. Chance of rain 50%. Tuesday, showers and a chance of thunderstorms. Rainfall amounts between a half and three quarters of an inch. Highs in the upper 70s. South winds 5 to 10 miles an hour, becoming west in the afternoon. Chance of rain near 100%. Tuesday night, showers and a chance of thunderstorms through midnight, then a chance of showers after midnight. Rainfall amounts between a tenth and a quarter of an inch. Lows in the lower 60s. Northwest winds 5 to 10 miles an hour with gusts up to 25 miles an hour. Chance of rain near 100%. Here is the latest National Weather Service forecast for Cambria County, including the city of Johnstown. Rest of tonight, partly cloudy between 8 p.m. and 2 a.m., then becoming mostly cloudy. Isolated thunderstorms between 8 p.m. and midnight. Isolated showers. Patchy fog after 2 a.m. Lows in the lower 60s. West winds around 5 miles an hour. Chance of rain 20%. Monday, partly sunny. Isolated showers before 8 a.m. Patchy fog before 8 a.m. Highs around 80. West winds 5 to 10 miles an hour. Chance of rain 20%. Monday night, mostly cloudy, then becoming partly cloudy between 8 p.m. and 10 p.m., then becoming mostly cloudy, then becoming partly cloudy between midnight and 2 a.m., then becoming mostly cloudy. A slight chance of showers and thunderstorms through midnight. Showers likely and a chance of thunderstorms after midnight.
Rainfall amounts between a tenth and a quarter of an inch. Lows in the lower 60s. Southwest winds 5 to 10 miles an hour. Chance of rain 70%. Tuesday, showers. Rainfall amounts between a half and three quarters of an inch. Highs in the mid 70s. Southwest winds 5 to 10 miles an hour, becoming west in the afternoon. Chance of rain near 100%. Tuesday night, showers and a chance of thunderstorms through midnight, then a chance of showers after midnight. Rainfall amounts around a tenth of an inch. Lows in the lower 60s. Northwest winds 10 to 15 miles an hour with gusts up to 25 miles an hour. Chance of rain near 100%. And now the extended forecast for South Central Pennsylvania. Wednesday, showers likely and a chance of thunderstorms. Highs in the mid 70s. Chance of rain 70%. Wednesday night, partly cloudy with a 20% chance of showers. Lows around 60. Thursday, mostly sunny. Highs in the upper 70s. Thursday night, mostly clear. Lows around 60. Friday, sunny. Highs in the lower 80s. Friday night, mostly cloudy. Lows in the lower 60s. Saturday, mostly cloudy with a chance of showers. Highs in the lower 80s. Chance of rain 30%. Saturday night, mostly cloudy with a chance of showers. Lows in the mid 60s. Chance of rain 40%. Sunday, partly sunny with a chance of showers. Highs in the upper 70s. Chance of rain 50%. The 8 to 14 day outlook, from Monday, August 3rd to Sunday, August 9th, calls for above normal temperatures and above normal precipitation. Normal high temperatures across central Pennsylvania during this period range from the upper 70s over the Allegheny Mountains to the mid 80s across the lower Susquehanna Valley. Normal lows range from the mid 50s over the Alleghenies to the mid 60s across the lower Susquehanna Valley. Here are the 9 p.m. conditions in the Altoona area. At Altoona, and the pressure was 29.91 inches and rising. At State College, it was partly cloudy. The temperature was 75 degrees, the dew point 63, and the relative humidity 64%. The wind was west at 3 miles an hour. The pressure was 29.89 inches and rising. Now, a few other local conditions: Johnstown, cloudy 69, DuBois, clear 66, La Trobe, mostly cloudy 73, Pittsburgh, partly cloudy 74, Erie, partly cloudy 73, Bradford, clear 64. To the south and east, York, mostly cloudy 75, Selins Grove, partly cloudy 71, Harrisburg, mostly cloudy 78, Philadelphia, partly cloudy 80, Baltimore, mostly cloudy 77, Washington, D.C., mostly cloudy 76. At Altoona, and the pressure was 29.91 inches and rising. And at State College, it was 75 degrees under partly cloudy skies. This is NOAA Weather Radio, All Hazards Station WNG 589. 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Here's the hazardous weather outlook for the following counties: Bedford, Blair, Cambria, and Huntingdon. For tonight, the probability for widespread hazardous weather is low. And now the extended outlook for the period Monday through Saturday. Severe thunderstorms capable of damaging winds and localized flooding downpours are possible Monday and Tuesday. Spotters are encouraged to report significant hazardous weather. A weak upper-level disturbance will help develop scattered showers and thunderstorms across the Susquehanna Valley and North Central Mountains between 3 and 8 p.m. today. After a partly cloudy and generally dry night, a more significant upper-level disturbance and surface cold front will move through the region from Monday through Wednesday. This will result in several rounds of showers and potentially severe thunderstorms. Localized heavy rainfall amounts of 1 to 2 inches are possible, especially across the Susquehanna Valley. After high temperatures in the upper 70s to mid 80s this afternoon, lows tonight will drop to the upper 50s to mid 60s. Temperatures Monday will generally range through the low to mid 80s statewide. Here is the latest National Weather Service forecast for Blair and Bedford counties, including the city of Altoona.
Rest of tonight, partly cloudy between 8 p.m. and 4 a.m., then becoming mostly cloudy. Isolated thunderstorms between 8 p.m. and midnight. Isolated showers between 8 p.m. and 2 a.m. Isolated showers after 4 a.m. Patchy fog after midnight. Lows in the lower 60s. West winds around 5 miles an hour. Chance of rain 20%. Monday, partly sunny. Isolated showers before 8 a.m. Patchy fog before 10 a.m. Highs in the lower 80s. West winds 5 to 10 miles an hour. Chance of rain 20%. Monday night, mostly cloudy, then becoming partly cloudy between 8 p.m. and 10 p.m., then becoming mostly cloudy. A slight chance of showers and thunderstorms between 8 p.m. and 4 a.m. A chance of showers and thunderstorms after 4 a.m. Rainfall amounts around a tenth of an inch. Lows in the mid-60s. West winds around 5 miles an hour, becoming south after midnight. Chance of rain 50%. Tuesday, showers and a chance of thunderstorms. Rainfall amounts between a half and three quarters of an inch. Highs in the upper 70s. South winds 5 to 10 miles an hour, becoming west in the afternoon. Chance of rain near 100%. Tuesday night, showers and a chance of thunderstorms through midnight, then a chance of showers after midnight. Rainfall amounts between a tenth and a quarter of an inch. Lows in the lower 60s. Northwest winds 5 to 10 miles an hour with gusts up to 25 miles an hour. Chance of rain near 100%. Here is the latest National Weather Service forecast for Cambria County, including the city of Johnstown. Rest of tonight, partly cloudy between 8 p.m. and 2 a.m., then becoming mostly cloudy. Isolated thunderstorms between 8 p.m. and midnight. Isolated showers. Patchy fog after 2 a.m. Lows in the lower 60s. West winds around 5 miles an hour. Chance of rain 20%. Monday, partly sunny. Isolated showers before 8 a.m. Patchy fog before 8 a.m. Highs around 80. West winds 5 to 10 miles an hour. Chance of rain 20%. Monday night, mostly cloudy, then becoming partly cloudy between 8 p.m. and 10 p.m., then becoming mostly cloudy, then becoming partly cloudy between midnight and 2 a.m., then becoming mostly cloudy. A slight chance of showers and thunderstorms through midnight. Showers likely and a chance of thunderstorms after midnight. Rainfall amounts between a tenth and a quarter of an inch. Lows in the lower 60s. Southwest winds 5 to 10 miles an hour. Chance of rain 70%. Tuesday, showers. Rainfall amounts between a half and three quarters of an inch. Highs in the mid-70s. Southwest winds 5 to 10 miles an hour, becoming west in the afternoon. Chance of rain near 100%. Tuesday night, showers and a chance of thunderstorms through midnight, then a chance of showers after midnight. Rainfall amounts around a tenth of an inch. Lows in the lower 60s. Northwest winds 10 to 15 miles an hour with gusts up to 25 miles an hour. Chance of rain near 100%. And now the extended forecast for South Central Pennsylvania. Wednesday, showers likely and a chance of thunderstorms. Highs in the mid-70s. Chance of rain 70%. Wednesday night, partly cloudy with a 20% chance of showers. Lows around 60. Thursday, mostly sunny. Highs in the upper 70s. Thursday night, mostly clear. Lows around 60. Friday, sunny. Highs in the lower 80s. Friday night, mostly cloudy. Lows in the lower 60s. Saturday, mostly cloudy with a chance of showers. Highs in the lower 80s. Chance of rain 30%. Saturday night, mostly cloudy with a chance of showers. Lows in the mid-60s. Chance of rain 40%. Sunday, partly sunny with a chance of showers. Highs in the upper 70s. Chance of rain 50%. 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
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Properly set weather radios with the alarm device will alert you when severe weather warnings or watches are issued. 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

11 inches and rising. At State College, it was partly cloudy. The temperature was 75 degrees, the dew point 63, and the relative humidity 64%. The wind was west at 3 miles an hour. The pressure was 29.89 inches and rising. Now, a few other local conditions: Johnstown, cloudy 69, Dubois, clear 66, La Trobe, mostly cloudy 73, Pittsburgh, partly cloudy 74, Erie, partly cloudy 73, Bradford, clear 64. To the south and east, York, mostly cloudy 75, Selims Grove, partly cloudy 71, Harrisburg, mostly cloudy 78, Philadelphia, partly cloudy 80, Baltimore, mostly cloudy 77, Washington, D.C., mostly cloudy 76. At Altoona. And the pressure was 29.91 inches, and rising. And at State College, it was 75 degrees under partly cloudy skies. This is NOAA Weather Radio, All Hazards Station WNG 589. 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Here's the hazardous weather outlook for the following counties: Bedford, Blair, Cambria, and Huntingdon. For tonight, the probability for widespread hazardous weather is low. And now the extended outlook for the period Monday through Saturday. Severe thunderstorms capable of damaging winds and localized flooding downpours are possible Monday and Tuesday. Spotters are encouraged to report significant hazardous weather. A weak upper-level disturbance will help develop scattered showers and thunderstorms across the Susquehanna Valley and North Central Mountains between 3 and 8 p.m. today. After a partly cloudy and generally dry night, a more significant upper-level disturbance and surface cold front will move through the region from Monday through Wednesday. This will result in several rounds of showers and potentially severe thunderstorms. Localized heavy rainfall amounts of 1 to 2 inches are possible, especially across the Susquehanna Valley. After high temperatures in the upper 70s to mid 80s this afternoon, lows tonight will drop to the upper 50s to mid 60s. Temperatures Monday will generally range through the low to mid 80s statewide. Here is the latest National Weather Service forecast for Blair and Bedford counties, including the city of Altoona. West of tonight, partly cloudy between 8 p.m. and 4 a.m., then becoming mostly cloudy. Isolated thunderstorms between 8 p.m. and midnight. Isolated showers between 8 p.m. and 2 a.m. Isolated showers after 4 a.m. Patchy fog after midnight. Lows in the lower 60s. West winds around 5 miles an hour. Chance of rain 20%. Monday, partly sunny. Isolated showers before 8 a.m. Patchy fog before 10 a.m. Highs in the lower 80s. West winds 5 to 10 miles an hour. Chance of rain 20%. Monday night, mostly cloudy, then becoming partly cloudy between 8 p.m. and 10 p.m., then becoming mostly cloudy. A slight chance of showers and thunderstorms between 8 p.m. and 4 a.m. A chance of showers and thunderstorms after 4 a.m. Rainfall amounts around a tenth of an inch. Lows in the mid-60s. West winds around 5 miles an hour, becoming south after midnight. Chance of rain 50%. Tuesday, showers and a chance of thunderstorms. Rainfall amounts between a half and three quarters of an inch. Highs in the upper 70s. South winds 5 to 10 miles an hour, becoming west in the afternoon. Chance of rain near 100%. Tuesday night, showers and a chance of thunderstorms through midnight, then a chance of showers after midnight. Rainfall amounts between a tenth and a quarter of an inch. Lows in the lower 60s. Northwest winds 5 to 10 miles an hour with gusts up to 25 miles an hour. Chance of rain near 100%. Here is the latest National Weather Service forecast for Cambria County, including the city of Johnstown. West of tonight, partly cloudy between 8 p.m. and 2 a.m., then becoming mostly cloudy. Isolated thunderstorms between 8 p.m. and midnight. Isolated showers. Patchy fog after 2 a.m. Lows in the lower 60s. West winds around 5 miles an hour. Chance of rain 20%. Monday, partly sunny. Isolated showers before 8 a.m. Patchy fog before 8 a.m. Highs around 80. West winds 5 to 10 miles an hour.

chance of rain 20%. Monday night, mostly cloudy, then becoming partly cloudy between 8 p.m. and 10 p.m., then becoming mostly cloudy, then becoming partly cloudy between midnight and 2 a.m., then becoming mostly cloudy. A slight chance of showers and thunderstorms through midnight. Showers likely and a chance of thunderstorms after midnight. Rainfall amounts between a tenth and a quarter of an inch. Lows in the lower 60s. Southwest winds 5 to 10 miles an hour. Chance of rain 70%. Tuesday, showers. Rainfall amounts between a half and three quarters of an inch. Highs in the mid 70s. Southwest winds 5 to 10 miles an hour, becoming west in the afternoon. Chance of rain near 100%. Tuesday night, showers and a chance of thunderstorms through midnight, then a chance of showers after midnight. Rainfall amounts around a tenth of an inch. Lows in the lower 60s. Northwest winds 10 to 15 miles an hour with gusts up to 25 miles an hour. Chance of rain near 100%. And now the extended forecast for South Central Pennsylvania. Wednesday, showers likely and a chance of thunderstorms. Highs in the mid-70s. Chance of rain 70%. Wednesday night, partly cloudy with a 20% chance of showers. Lows around 60. Thursday, mostly sunny. Highs in the upper 70s. Thursday night, mostly clear. Lows around 60. Friday, sunny. Highs in the lower 80s. Friday night, mostly cloudy. Lows in the lower 60s. Saturday, mostly cloudy with a chance of showers. Highs in the lower 80s. Chance of rain 30%. Saturday night, mostly cloudy with a chance of showers. Lows in the mid 60s. Chance of rain 40%. Sunday, partly sunny with a chance of showers. Highs in the upper 70s. Chance of rain 50%. The 8 to 14 day outlook, from Monday, August 3rd to Sunday, August 9th, calls for above normal temperatures and above normal precipitation. Normal high temperatures across central Pennsylvania during this period range from the upper 70s over the Allegheny Mountains to the mid 80s across the lower Susquehanna Valley. Normal lows range from the mid 50s over the Alleghenies to the mid 60s across the lower Susquehanna Valley. Here are the 9 p.m. conditions in the Altoona area. At Altoona. And the pressure was 29.91 inches and rising. At State College, it was partly cloudy. The temperature was 75 degrees, the dew point 63, and the relative humidity 64%. The wind was west at 3 miles an hour. The pressure was 29.89 inches and rising. Now, a few other local conditions: Johnstown, cloudy 69, Dubois, clear 66, La Trobe, mostly cloudy 73, Pittsburgh, partly cloudy 74, Erie, partly cloudy 73, Bradford, clear 64. To the south and east, York, mostly cloudy 75, Selins Grove, partly cloudy 71, Harrisburg, mostly cloudy 78, Philadelphia, partly cloudy 80, Baltimore, mostly cloudy 77, Washington, D.C., mostly cloudy 76. At Altoona. And the pressure was 29.91 inches, and rising. And at State College, it was 75 degrees under partly cloudy skies. 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Here's the hazardous weather outlook for the following counties: Bedford, Blair, Cambria, and Huntingdon. For tonight, the probability for widespread hazardous weather is low. And now the extended outlook for the period Monday through Saturday. Severe thunderstorms capable of damaging winds and localized flooding downpours are possible Monday and Tuesday. Spotters are encouraged to report significant hazardous weather. A weak upper-level disturbance will help develop scattered showers and thunderstorms across the Susquehanna Valley and North Central Mountains between 3 and 8 p.m. today. After a partly cloudy and generally dry night, a more significant upper-level disturbance and surface cold front will move through the region from Monday through Wednesday. This will result in several rounds of showers and potentially severe thunderstorms. Localized heavy rainfall amounts of 1 to 2 inches are possible, especially across the Susquehanna Valley.
after high temperatures in the upper 70s to mid 80s this afternoon, lows tonight will drop to the upper 50s to mid 60s. Temperatures Monday will generally range through the low to mid 80s statewide. Here is the latest National Weather Service forecast for Blair and Bedford counties, including the city of Altoona. Rest of tonight, partly cloudy between 8 p.m. and 4 a.m., then becoming mostly cloudy. Isolated thunderstorms between 8 p.m. and midnight. Isolated showers between 8 p.m. and 2 a.m. Isolated showers after 4 a.m. Patchy fog after midnight. Lows in the lower 60s. West winds around 5 miles an hour. Chance of rain 20%. Monday, partly sunny. Isolated showers before 8 a.m. Patchy fog before 10 a.m. Highs in the lower 80s. West winds 5 to 10 miles an hour. Chance of rain 20%. Monday night, mostly cloudy, then becoming partly cloudy between 8 p.m. and 10 p.m., then becoming mostly cloudy. A slight chance of showers and thunderstorms between 8 p.m. and 4 a.m. A chance of showers and thunderstorms after 4 a.m. Rainfall amounts around a tenth of an inch. Lows in the mid-60s. West winds around 5 miles an hour, becoming south after midnight. Chance of rain 50%. Tuesday, showers and a chance of thunderstorms. Rainfall amounts between a half and three quarters of an inch. Highs in the upper 70s. South winds 5 to 10 miles an hour, becoming west in the afternoon. Chance of rain near 100%. Tuesday night, showers and a chance of thunderstorms through midnight, then a chance of showers after midnight. Rainfall amounts between a tenth and a quarter of an inch. Lows in the lower 60s. Northwest winds 5 to 10 miles an hour with gusts up to 25 miles an hour. Chance of rain near 100%. Here is the latest National Weather Service forecast for Cambria County, including the city of Johnstown. Rest of tonight, partly cloudy between 8 p.m. and 2 a.m., then becoming mostly cloudy. Isolated thunderstorms between 8 p.m. and midnight. Isolated showers. Patchy fog after 2 a.m. Lows in the lower 60s. West winds around 5 miles an hour. Chance of rain 20%. Monday, partly sunny. Isolated showers before 8 a.m. Patchy fog before 8 a.m. Highs around 80. West winds 5 to 10 miles an hour. Chance of rain 20%. Monday night, mostly cloudy, then becoming partly cloudy between 8 p.m. and 10 p.m., then becoming mostly cloudy, then becoming partly cloudy between midnight and 2 a.m., then becoming mostly cloudy. A slight chance of showers and thunderstorms through midnight. Showers likely and a chance of thunderstorms after midnight. Rainfall amounts between a tenth and a quarter of an inch. Lows in the lower 60s. Southwest winds 5 to 10 miles an hour. Chance of rain 70%. Tuesday, showers. Rainfall amounts between a half and three quarters of an inch. Highs in the mid 70s. Southwest winds 5 to 10 miles an hour, becoming west in the afternoon. Chance of rain near 100%. Tuesday night, showers and a chance of thunderstorms through midnight, then a chance of showers after midnight. Rainfall amounts around a tenth of an inch. Lows in the lower 60s. Northwest winds 10 to 15 miles an hour with gusts up to 25 miles an hour. Chance of rain near 100%. And now the extended forecast for South Central Pennsylvania. Wednesday, showers likely and a chance of thunderstorms. Highs in the mid 70s. Chance of rain 70%. Wednesday night, partly cloudy with a 20% chance of showers. Lows around 60. Thursday, mostly sunny. Highs in the upper 70s. Thursday night, mostly clear. Lows around 60. Friday, sunny. Highs in the lower 80s. Friday night, mostly cloudy. Lows in the lower 60s. Saturday, mostly cloudy with a chance of showers. Highs in the lower 80s. Chance of rain 30%. Saturday night, mostly cloudy with a chance of showers. Lows in the mid 60s. Chance of rain 40%. Sunday, partly sunny with a chance of showers. Highs in the upper 70s. Chance of rain 50%.
The 8 to 14 day outlook, from Monday, August 3rd to Sunday, August 9th, calls for above normal temperatures and above normal precipitation. Normal high temperatures across central Pennsylvania during this period range from the upper 70s over the Allegheny Mountains to the mid 80s across the lower Susquehanna Valley. Normal lows range from the mid 50s over the Alleghenies to the mid 60s across the lower Susquehanna Valley. Here are the 9 p.m. conditions in the Altoona area. At Altoona, and the pressure was 29.91 inches and rising. At State College, it was partly cloudy. The temperature was 75 degrees, the dew point 63, and the relative humidity 64%. The wind was west at 3 miles an hour. The pressure was 29.89 inches and rising. Now, a few other local conditions: Johnstown, cloudy 69, DuBois, clear 66, La Trobe, mostly cloudy 73, Pittsburgh, partly cloudy 74, Erie, partly cloudy 73, Bradford, clear 64. To the south and east, York, mostly cloudy 75, Selins Grove, partly cloudy 71, Harrisburg, mostly cloudy 78, Philadelphia, partly cloudy 80, Baltimore, mostly cloudy 77, Washington, D.C., mostly cloudy 76. At Altoona, and the pressure was 29.91 inches and rising. And at State College, it was 75 degrees under partly cloudy skies. 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Here's the hazardous weather outlook for the following counties: Bedford, Blair, Cambria, and Huntingdon. For tonight, the probability for widespread hazardous weather is low. And now the extended outlook for the period Monday through Saturday. Severe thunderstorms capable of damaging winds and localized flooding downpours are possible Monday and Tuesday. Spotters are encouraged to report significant hazardous weather. A weak upper-level disturbance will help develop scattered showers and thunderstorms across the Susquehanna Valley and North Central Mountains between 3 and 8 p.m. today. After a partly cloudy and generally dry night, a more significant upper-level disturbance and surface cold front will move through the region from Monday through Wednesday. This will result in several rounds of showers and potentially severe thunderstorms. Localized heavy rainfall amounts of 1 to 2 inches are possible, especially across the Susquehanna Valley. After high temperatures in the upper 70s to mid 80s this afternoon, lows tonight will drop to the upper 50s to mid 60s. Temperatures Monday will generally range through the low to mid 80s statewide. Here is the latest National Weather Service forecast for Blair and Bedford counties, including the city of Altoona. West of tonight, partly cloudy between 8 p.m. and 4 a.m., then becoming mostly cloudy. Isolated thunderstorms between 8 p.m. and midnight. Isolated showers between 8 p.m. and 2 a.m. Isolated showers after 4 a.m. Patchy fog after midnight. Lows in the lower 60s. West winds around 5 miles an hour. Chance of rain 20%. Monday, partly sunny. Isolated showers before 8 a.m. Patchy fog before 10 a.m. Highs in the lower 80s. West winds 5 to 10 miles an hour. Chance of rain 20%. Monday night, mostly cloudy, then becoming partly cloudy between 8 p.m. and 10 p.m., then becoming mostly cloudy. A slight chance of showers and thunderstorms between 8 p.m. and 4 a.m. A chance of showers and thunderstorms after 4 a.m. Rainfall amounts around a tenth of an inch. Lows in the mid-60s. West winds around 5 miles an hour, becoming south after midnight. Chance of rain 50%. Tuesday, showers and a chance of thunderstorms. Rainfall amounts between a half and three quarters of an inch. Highs in the upper 70s. South winds 5 to 10 miles an hour, becoming west in the afternoon. Chance of rain near 100%. Tuesday night, showers and a chance of thunderstorms through midnight, then a chance of showers after midnight. Rainfall amounts between a tenth and a quarter of an inch. Lows in the lower 60s. Northwest winds 5 to 10 miles an hour with gusts up to 25 miles an hour. Chance of rain near 100%. Here is the latest National Weather Service forecast for Cambria County, including the city of Johnstown.
Rest of tonight, partly cloudy between 8 p.m. and 2 a.m., then becoming mostly cloudy. Isolated thunderstorms between 8 p.m. and midnight. Isolated showers. Patchy fog after 2 a.m. Lows in the lower 60s. West winds around 5 miles an hour. Chance of rain 20%. Monday, partly sunny. Isolated showers before 8 a.m. Patchy fog before 8 a.m. Highs around 80. West winds 5 to 10 miles an hour. Chance of rain 20%. Monday night, mostly cloudy, then becoming partly cloudy between 8 p.m. and 10 p.m., then becoming mostly cloudy, then becoming partly cloudy between midnight and 2 a.m., then becoming mostly cloudy. A slight chance of showers and thunderstorms through midnight. Showers likely and a chance of thunderstorms after midnight. Rainfall amounts between a tenth and a quarter of an inch. Lows in the lower 60s. Southwest winds 5 to 10 miles an hour. Chance of rain 70%. Tuesday, showers. Rainfall amounts between a half and three quarters of an inch. Highs in the mid 70s. Southwest winds 5 to 10 miles an hour, becoming west in the afternoon. Chance of rain near 100%. Tuesday night, showers and a chance of thunderstorms through midnight, then a chance of showers after midnight. Rainfall amounts around a tenth of an inch. Lows in the lower 60s. Northwest winds 10 to 15 miles an hour with gusts up to 25 miles an hour. Chance of rain near 100%. And now the extended forecast for South Central Pennsylvania. Wednesday, showers likely and a chance of thunderstorms. Highs in the mid 70s. Chance of rain 70%. Wednesday night, partly cloudy with a 20% chance of showers. Lows around 60. Thursday, mostly sunny. Highs in the upper 70s. Thursday night, mostly clear. Lows around 60. Friday, sunny. Highs in the lower 80s. Friday night, mostly cloudy. Lows in the lower 60s. Saturday, mostly cloudy with a chance of showers. Highs in the lower 80s. Chance of rain 30%. Saturday night, mostly cloudy with a chance of showers. Lows in the mid 60s. Chance of rain 40%. Sunday, partly sunny with a chance of showers. Highs in the upper 70s. Chance of rain 50%. The 8 to 14 day outlook, from Monday, August 3rd to Sunday, August 9th, calls for above normal temperatures and above normal precipitation. Normal high temperatures across central Pennsylvania during this period range from the upper 70s over the Allegheny Mountains to the mid-80s across the lower Susquehanna Valley. Normal lows range from the mid-50s over the Alleghenies to the mid-60s across the lower Susquehanna Valley. Here are the 9 p.m. conditions in the Altoona area. At Altoona, and the pressure was 29.91 inches and rising. At State College, it was partly cloudy. The temperature was 75 degrees, the dew point 63, and the relative humidity 64%. The wind was west at 3 miles an hour. The pressure was 29.89 inches and rising. Now, a few other local conditions: Johnstown, cloudy 69, DuBois, clear 66, La Trobe, mostly cloudy 73, Pittsburgh partly cloudy 74, Erie, partly cloudy 73, Bradford clear 64. To the south and east, York, mostly cloudy 75, Selins Grove partly cloudy 71, Harrisburg mostly cloudy 78, Philadelphia partly cloudy 80, Baltimore mostly cloudy 77, Washington D.C. mostly cloudy 76. At Altoona, and the pressure was 29.91 inches and rising. And at State College, it was 75 degrees under partly cloudy skies. 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Here's the hazardous weather outlook for the following counties: Bedford, Blair, Cambria, and Huntingdon. For tonight, the probability for widespread hazardous weather is low. And now the extended outlook for the period Monday through Saturday. Severe thunderstorms capable of damaging winds and localized flooding downpours are possible Monday and Tuesday.
spotters are encouraged to report significant hazardous weather. A weak upper-level disturbance will help develop scattered showers and thunderstorms across the Susquehanna Valley and North Central Mountains between 3 and 8 p.m. today. After a partly cloudy and generally dry night, a more significant upper-level disturbance and surface cold front will move through the region from Monday through Wednesday. This will result in several rounds of showers and potentially severe thunderstorms. Localized heavy rainfall amounts of 1 to 2 inches are possible, especially across the Susquehanna Valley. After high temperatures in the upper 70s to mid 80s this afternoon, lows tonight will drop to the upper 50s to mid 60s. Temperatures Monday will generally range through the low to mid 80s statewide. Here is the latest National Weather Service forecast for Blair and Bedford counties, including the city of Altoona. Rest of tonight, partly cloudy between 8 p.m. and 4 a.m., then becoming mostly cloudy. Isolated thunderstorms between 8 p.m. and midnight. Isolated showers between 8 p.m. and 2 a.m. Isolated showers after 4 a.m. Patchy fog after midnight. Lows in the lower 60s. West winds around 5 miles an hour. Chance of rain 20%. Monday, partly sunny. Isolated showers before 8 a.m. Patchy fog before 10 a.m. Highs in the lower 80s. West winds 5 to 10 miles an hour. Chance of rain 20%. Monday night, mostly cloudy, then becoming partly cloudy between 8 p.m. and 10 p.m., then becoming mostly cloudy. A slight chance of showers and thunderstorms between 8 p.m. and 4 a.m. A chance of showers and thunderstorms after 4 a.m. Rainfall amounts around a tenth of an inch. Lows in the mid-60s. West winds around 5 miles an hour, becoming south after midnight. Chance of rain 50%. Tuesday, showers and a chance of thunderstorms. Rainfall amounts between a half and three quarters of an inch. Highs in the upper 70s. South winds 5 to 10 miles an hour, becoming west in the afternoon. Chance of rain near 100%. Tuesday night, showers and a chance of thunderstorms through midnight, then a chance of showers after midnight. Rainfall amounts between a tenth and a quarter of an inch. Lows in the lower 60s. Northwest winds 5 to 10 miles an hour with gusts up to 25 miles an hour. Chance of rain near 100%. Here is the latest National Weather Service forecast for Cambria County, including the city of Johnstown. Rest of tonight, partly cloudy between 8 p.m. and 2 a.m., then becoming mostly cloudy. Isolated thunderstorms between 8 p.m. and midnight. Isolated showers. Patchy fog after 2 a.m. Lows in the lower 60s. West winds around 5 miles an hour. Chance of rain 20%. Monday, partly sunny. Isolated showers before 8 a.m. Patchy fog before 8 a.m. Highs around 80. West winds 5 to 10 miles an hour. Chance of rain 20%. Monday night, mostly cloudy, then becoming partly cloudy between 8 p.m. and 10 p.m., then becoming mostly cloudy, then becoming partly cloudy between midnight and 2 a.m., then becoming mostly cloudy. A slight chance of showers and thunderstorms through midnight. Showers likely and a chance of thunderstorms after midnight. Rainfall amounts between a tenth and a quarter of an inch. Lows in the lower 60s. Southwest winds 5 to 10 miles an hour. Chance of rain 70%. Tuesday, showers. Rainfall amounts between a half and three quarters of an inch. Highs in the mid 70s. Southwest winds 5 to 10 miles an hour, becoming west in the afternoon. Chance of rain near 100%. Tuesday night, showers and a chance of thunderstorms through midnight, then a chance of showers after midnight. Rainfall amounts around a tenth of an inch. Lows in the lower 60s. Northwest winds 10 to 15 miles an hour with gusts up to 25 miles an hour. Chance of rain near 100%. And now the extended forecast for South Central Pennsylvania. Wednesday, showers likely and a chance of thunderstorms. Highs in the mid 70s. Chance of rain 70%. Wednesday night, partly cloudy with a 20% chance of showers. Lows around 60. Thursday, mostly sunny. Highs in the upper 70s. Thursday night, mostly clear.
lows around 60. Friday, sunny. Highs in the lower 80s. Friday night, mostly cloudy. Lows in the lower 60s. Saturday, mostly cloudy with a chance of showers. Highs in the lower 80s. Chance of rain 30%. Saturday night, mostly cloudy with a chance of showers. Lows in the mid 60s. Chance of rain 40%. Sunday, partly sunny with a chance of showers. Highs in the upper 70s. Chance of rain 50%. The 8 to 14 day outlook, from Monday, August 3rd to Sunday, August 9th, calls for above normal temperatures and above normal precipitation. Normal high temperatures across central Pennsylvania during this period range from the upper 70s over the Allegheny Mountains to the mid 80s across the lower Susquehanna Valley. Normal lows range from the mid 50s over the Alleghenies to the mid 60s across the lower Susquehanna Valley. Here are the 9 p.m. conditions in the Altoona area. At Altoona, and the pressure was 29.91 inches and rising. At State College, it was partly cloudy. The temperature was 75 degrees, the dew point 63, and the relative humidity 64%. The wind was west at 3 miles an hour. The pressure was 29.89 inches and rising. Now, a few other local conditions: Johnstown, cloudy 69, DuBois, clear 66, La Trobe, mostly cloudy 73, Pittsburgh, partly cloudy 74, Erie, partly cloudy 73, Bradford, clear 64. To the south and east, York, mostly cloudy 75, Selims Grove, partly cloudy 71, Harrisburg, mostly cloudy 78, Philadelphia, partly cloudy 80, Baltimore, mostly cloudy 77, Washington, D.C., mostly cloudy 76. At Altoona, and the pressure was 29.91 inches and rising. And at State College, it was 75 degrees under partly cloudy skies. 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Here's the hazardous weather outlook for the following counties: Bedford, Blair, Cambria, and Huntingdon. For tonight, the probability for widespread hazardous weather is low. And now the extended outlook for the period Monday through Saturday. Severe thunderstorms capable of damaging winds and localized flooding downpours are possible Monday and Tuesday. Spotters are encouraged to report significant hazardous weather. Lingering showers across the Susquehanna Valley and North Central Mountains will taper off this evening, giving way to partly cloudy skies region-wide. Patchy overnight fog may lead to reduced visibilities in spots during the early morning commute, with fog clearing out shortly after sunrise. Low temperatures for tonight will range from the upper 50s to mid-60s across the Commonwealth. A more significant disturbance will move across the region from Monday through Wednesday, resulting in several rounds of showers and potentially severe thunderstorms. Localized heavy rainfall amounts of 1 to 2 inches are possible, especially across the Susquehanna Valley. Mainly dry and seasonable conditions are expected in the system's wake on Thursday and Friday, with chances for showers and perhaps even some thunderstorms returning over the weekend. Here is the latest National Weather Service forecast for Blair and Bedford counties, including the city of Altoona. Rest of tonight, partly cloudy between 8 p.m. and 4 a.m., then becoming mostly cloudy. Isolated thunderstorms between 8 p.m. and midnight. Isolated showers between 8 p.m. and 2 a.m. Isolated showers after 4 a.m. Patchy fog after midnight. Lows in the lower 60s. West winds around 5 miles an hour. Chance of rain 20%. Monday, partly sunny. Isolated showers before 8 a.m. Patchy fog before 10 a.m. Highs in the lower 80s. West winds 5 to 10 miles an hour. Chance of rain 20%. Monday night, mostly cloudy, then becoming partly cloudy between 8 p.m. and 10 p.m., then becoming mostly cloudy. A slight chance of showers and thunderstorms between 8 p.m. and 4 a.m. A chance of showers and thunderstorms after 4 a.m. Rainfall amounts around a tenth of an inch. Lows in the mid-60s. West winds around 5 miles an hour, becoming south after midnight. Chance of rain 50%.
Tuesday, showers and a chance of thunderstorms. Rainfall amounts between a half and three quarters of an inch. Highs in the upper 70s. South winds 5 to 10 miles an hour, becoming west in the afternoon. Chance of rain near 100%. Tuesday night, showers and a chance of thunderstorms through midnight, then a chance of showers after midnight. Rainfall amounts between a tenth and a quarter of an inch. Lows in the lower 60s. Northwest winds 5 to 10 miles an hour with gusts up to 25 miles an hour. Chance of rain near 100%. Here is the latest National Weather Service forecast for Cambria County, including the city of Johnstown. Rest of tonight, partly cloudy between 8 p.m. and 2 a.m., then becoming mostly cloudy. Isolated thunderstorms between 8 p.m. and midnight. Isolated showers. Patchy fog after 2 a.m. Lows in the lower 60s. West winds around 5 miles an hour. Chance of rain 20%. Monday, partly sunny. Isolated showers before 8 a.m. Patchy fog before 8 a.m. Highs around 80. West winds 5 to 10 miles an hour. Chance of rain 20%. Monday night, mostly cloudy, then becoming partly cloudy between 8 p.m. and 10 p.m., then becoming mostly cloudy, then becoming partly cloudy between midnight and 2 a.m., then becoming mostly cloudy. A slight chance of showers and thunderstorms through midnight. Showers likely and a chance of thunderstorms after midnight. Rainfall amounts between a tenth and a quarter of an inch. Lows in the lower 60s. Southwest winds 5 to 10 miles an hour. Chance of rain 70%. Tuesday, showers. Rainfall amounts between a half and three quarters of an inch. Highs in the mid 70s. Southwest winds 5 to 10 miles an hour, becoming west in the afternoon. Chance of rain near 100%. Tuesday night, showers and a chance of thunderstorms through midnight, then a chance of showers after midnight. Rainfall amounts around a tenth of an inch. Lows in the lower 60s. Northwest winds 10 to 15 miles an hour with gusts up to 25 miles an hour. Chance of rain near 100%. And now the extended forecast for South Central Pennsylvania. Wednesday, showers likely and a chance of thunderstorms. Highs in the mid 70s. Chance of rain 70%. Wednesday night, partly cloudy with a 20% chance of showers. Lows around 60. Thursday, mostly sunny. Highs in the upper 70s. Thursday night, mostly clear. Lows around 60. Friday, sunny. Highs in the lower 80s. Friday night, mostly cloudy. Lows in the lower 60s. Saturday, mostly cloudy with a chance of showers. Highs in the lower 80s. Chance of rain 30%. Saturday night, mostly cloudy with a chance of showers. Lows in the mid 60s. Chance of rain 40%. Sunday, partly sunny with a chance of showers. Highs in the upper 70s. Chance of rain 50%. The 8 to 14 day outlook, from Monday, August 3rd to Sunday, August 9th, calls for above normal temperatures and above normal precipitation. Normal high temperatures across central Pennsylvania during this period range from the upper 70s over the Allegheny Mountains to the mid 80s across the lower Susquehanna Valley. Normal lows range from the mid 50s over the Alleghenies to the mid 60s across the lower Susquehanna Valley. Here are the 10 p.m. conditions in the Altoona area. At Altoona, and the pressure was 29.92 inches and rising. At State College, it was partly cloudy. The temperature was 72 degrees, the dew point 64, and the relative humidity 78%. The wind was west at 3 miles an hour. The pressure was 29.91 inches and rising. Now, a few other local conditions: Johnstown, mostly cloudy 67, Du Bois, clear 65, La Trobe, partly cloudy 70, Pittsburgh mostly cloudy 74, Erie, partly cloudy 72, Bradford clear 61. To the south and east, York, mostly cloudy 73, Selins Grove partly cloudy 66, Harrisburg cloudy 77, Philadelphia partly cloudy 76, Baltimore mostly cloudy 76, Washington D.C. thunder 75. At Altoona,
and the pressure was 29.92 inches and rising. And at State College it was 72 degrees under partly cloudy skies. This is NOAA Weather Radio, All Hazards Station WNG 589. 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Here's the hazardous weather outlook for the following counties: Bedford, Blair, Cambria, and Huntingdon. For tonight, the probability for widespread hazardous weather is low. And now the extended outlook for the period Monday through Saturday. Severe thunderstorms capable of damaging winds and localized flooding downpours are possible Monday and Tuesday. Spotters are encouraged to report significant hazardous weather. Lingering showers across the Susquehanna Valley and North Central Mountains will taper off this evening, giving way to partly cloudy skies resin white. Patchy overnight fog may lead to reduced visibilities in spots during the early morning commute, with fog clearing out shortly after sunrise. Low temperatures for tonight will range from the upper 50s to mid-60s across the Commonwealth. A more significant disturbance will move across the region from Monday through Wednesday, resulting in several rounds of showers and potentially severe thunderstorms. Localized heavy rainfall amounts of 1 to 2 inches are possible, especially across the Susquehanna Valley. Mainly dry and seasonable conditions are expected in the system's wake on Thursday and Friday, with chances for showers and perhaps even some thunderstorms returning over the weekend. Here is the latest National Weather Service forecast for Blair and Bedford counties, including the city of Altoona. Rest of tonight, partly cloudy between 8 p.m. and 4 a.m., then becoming mostly cloudy. Isolated thunderstorms between 8 p.m. and midnight. Isolated showers between 8 p.m. and 2 a.m. Isolated showers after 4 a.m. Patchy fog after midnight. Lows in the lower 60s. West winds around 5 miles an hour. Chance of rain 20%. Monday, partly sunny. Isolated showers before 8 a.m. Patchy fog before 10 a.m. Highs in the lower 80s. West winds 5 to 10 miles an hour. Chance of rain 20%. Monday night, mostly cloudy, then becoming partly cloudy between 8 p.m. and 10 p.m., then becoming mostly cloudy. A slight chance of showers and thunderstorms between 8 p.m. and 4 a.m. A chance of showers and thunderstorms after 4 a.m. Rainfall amounts around a tenth of an inch. Lows in the mid-60s. West winds around 5 miles an hour, becoming south after midnight. Chance of rain 50%. Tuesday, showers and a chance of thunderstorms. Rainfall amounts between a half and three quarters of an inch. Highs in the upper 70s. South winds 5 to 10 miles an hour, becoming west in the afternoon. Chance of rain near 100%. Tuesday night, showers and a chance of thunderstorms through midnight, then a chance of showers after midnight. Rainfall amounts between a tenth and a quarter of an inch. Lows in the lower 60s. Northwest winds 5 to 10 miles an hour with gusts up to 25 miles an hour. Chance of rain near 100%. Here is the latest National Weather Service forecast for Cambria County, including the city of Johnstown. Rest of tonight, partly cloudy between 8 p.m. and 2 a.m., then becoming mostly cloudy. Isolated thunderstorms between 8 p.m. and midnight. Isolated showers. Patchy fog after 2 a.m. Lows in the lower 60s. West winds around 5 miles an hour. Chance of rain 20%. Monday, partly sunny. Isolated showers before 8 a.m. Patchy fog before 8 a.m. Highs around 80. West winds 5 to 10 miles an hour. Chance of rain 20%. Monday night, mostly cloudy, then becoming partly cloudy between 8 p.m. and 10 p.m., then becoming mostly cloudy, then becoming partly cloudy between midnight and 2 a.m., then becoming mostly cloudy. A slight chance of showers and thunderstorms through midnight. Showers likely and a chance of thunderstorms after midnight. Rainfall amounts between a tenth and a quarter of an inch. Lows in the lower 60s. Southwest winds 5 to 10 miles an hour. Chance of rain 70%. Tuesday, showers. Rainfall amounts between a half and three quarters of an inch. Highs in the mid-70s.
southwest winds 5 to 10 miles an hour, becoming west in the afternoon. Chance of rain near 100%. Tuesday night, showers and a chance of thunderstorms through midnight, then a chance of showers after midnight. Rainfall amounts around a tenth of an inch. Lows in the lower 60s. Northwest winds 10 to 15 miles an hour with gusts up to 25 miles an hour. Chance of rain near 100%. And now the extended forecast for South Central Pennsylvania. Wednesday, showers likely and a chance of thunderstorms. Highs in the mid 70s. Chance of rain 70%. Wednesday night, partly cloudy with a 20% chance of showers. Lows around 60. Thursday, mostly sunny. Highs in the upper 70s. Thursday night, mostly clear. Lows around 60. Friday, sunny. Highs in the lower 80s. Friday night, mostly cloudy. Lows in the lower 60s. Saturday, mostly cloudy with a chance of showers. Highs in the lower 80s. Chance of rain 30%. Saturday night, mostly cloudy with a chance of showers. Lows in the mid 60s. Chance of rain 40%. Sunday, partly sunny with a chance of showers. Highs in the upper 70s. Chance of rain 50%. The 8 to 14 day outlook, from Monday, August 3rd to Sunday, August 9th, calls for above normal temperatures and above normal precipitation. Normal high temperatures across central Pennsylvania during this period range from the upper 70s over the Allegheny Mountains to the mid 80s across the lower Susquehanna Valley. Normal lows range from the mid 50s over the Alleghenies to the mid 60s across the lower Susquehanna Valley. Here are the 10 p.m. conditions in the Altoona area. At Altoona, and the pressure was 29.92 inches and rising. At State College, it was partly cloudy. The temperature was 72 degrees, the dew point 64, and the relative humidity 78%. The wind was west at 3 miles an hour. The pressure was 29.91 inches and rising. Now, a few other local conditions: Johnstown, mostly cloudy 67, Du Bois, clear 65, La Trobe, partly cloudy 70, Pittsburgh, mostly cloudy 74, Erie, partly cloudy 72, Bradford, clear 61. To the south and east, York, mostly cloudy 73, Selams Grove, partly cloudy 66, Harrisburg, cloudy 77, Philadelphia, partly cloudy 76, Baltimore, mostly cloudy 76, Washington, D.C., thunder 75. At Altoona, and the pressure was 29.92 inches and rising. And at State College, it was 72 degrees under partly cloudy skies. 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Here's the hazardous weather outlook for the following counties: Bedford, Blair, Cambria, and Huntingdon. For tonight, the probability for widespread hazardous weather is low. And now the extended outlook for the period Monday through Saturday. Severe thunderstorms capable of damaging winds and localized flooding downpours are possible Monday and Tuesday. Spotters are encouraged to report significant hazardous weather. Lingering showers across the Susquehanna Valley and North Central Mountains will taper off this evening, giving way to partly cloudy skies region-wide. Patchy overnight fog may lead to reduced visibilities in spots during the early morning commute, with fog clearing out shortly after sunrise. Low temperatures for tonight will range from the upper 50s to mid 60s across the Commonwealth. A more significant disturbance will move across the region from Monday through Wednesday, resulting in several rounds of showers and potentially severe thunderstorms. Localized heavy rainfall amounts of 1 to 2 inches are possible, especially across the Susquehanna Valley. Mainly dry and seasonable conditions are expected in the system's wake on Thursday and Friday, with chances for showers and perhaps even some thunderstorms returning over the weekend. Here is the latest National Weather Service forecast for Blair and Bedford counties, including the city of Altoona. Rest of tonight, partly cloudy between 8 p.m. and 4 a.m., then becoming mostly cloudy. Isolated thunderstorms between 8 p.m. and midnight. Isolated showers between 8 p.m. and 2 a.m. Isolated showers after 4 a.m. Patchy fog after midnight.
lows in the lower 60s. West winds around 5 miles an hour. Chance of rain 20%. Monday, partly sunny. Isolated showers before 8 a.m. Patchy fog before 10 a.m. Highs in the lower 80s. West winds 5 to 10 miles an hour. Chance of rain 20%. Monday night, mostly cloudy, then becoming partly cloudy between 8 p.m. and 10 p.m., then becoming mostly cloudy. A slight chance of showers and thunderstorms between 8 p.m. and 4 a.m. A chance of showers and thunderstorms after 4 a.m. Rainfall amounts around a tenth of an inch. Lows in the mid-60s. West winds around 5 miles an hour, becoming south after midnight. Chance of rain 50%. Tuesday, showers and a chance of thunderstorms. Rainfall amounts between a half and three quarters of an inch. Highs in the upper 70s. South winds 5 to 10 miles an hour, becoming west in the afternoon. Chance of rain near 100%. Tuesday night, showers and a chance of thunderstorms through midnight, then a chance of showers after midnight. Rainfall amounts between a tenth and a quarter of an inch. Lows in the lower 60s. Northwest winds 5 to 10 miles an hour with gusts up to 25 miles an hour. Chance of rain near 100%. Here is the latest National Weather Service forecast for Cambria County, including the city of Johnstown. West of tonight, partly cloudy between 8 p.m. and 2 a.m., then becoming mostly cloudy. Isolated thunderstorms between 8 p.m. and midnight. Isolated showers. Patchy fog after 2 a.m. Lows in the lower 60s. West winds around 5 miles an hour. Chance of rain 20%. Monday, partly sunny. Isolated showers before 8 a.m. Patchy fog before 8 a.m. Highs around 80. West winds 5 to 10 miles an hour. Chance of rain 20%. Monday night, mostly cloudy, then becoming partly cloudy between 8 p.m. and 10 p.m., then becoming mostly cloudy, then becoming partly cloudy between midnight and 2 a.m., then becoming mostly cloudy. A slight chance of showers and thunderstorms through midnight. Showers likely and a chance of thunderstorms after midnight. Rainfall amounts between a tenth and a quarter of an inch. Lows in the lower 60s. Southwest winds 5 to 10 miles an hour. Chance of rain 70%. Tuesday, showers. Rainfall amounts between a half and three quarters of an inch. Highs in the mid 70s. Southwest winds 5 to 10 miles an hour, becoming west in the afternoon. Chance of rain near 100%. Tuesday night, showers and a chance of thunderstorms through midnight, then a chance of showers after midnight. Rainfall amounts around a tenth of an inch. Lows in the lower 60s. Northwest winds 10 to 15 miles an hour with gusts up to 25 miles an hour. Chance of rain near 100%. And now the extended forecast for South Central Pennsylvania. Wednesday, showers likely and a chance of thunderstorms. Highs in the mid-70s. Chance of rain 70%. Wednesday night, partly cloudy with a 20% chance of showers. Lows around 60. Thursday, mostly sunny. Highs in the upper 70s. Thursday night, mostly clear. Lows around 60. Friday, sunny. Highs in the lower 80s. Friday night, mostly cloudy. Lows in the lower 60s. Saturday, mostly cloudy with a chance of showers. Highs in the lower 80s. Chance of rain 30%. Saturday night, mostly cloudy with a chance of showers. Lows in the mid 60s. Chance of rain 40%. Sunday, partly sunny with a chance of showers. Highs in the upper 70s. Chance of rain 50%. The 8 to 14 day outlook, from Monday, August 3rd to Sunday, August 9th, calls for above normal temperatures and above normal precipitation. Normal high temperatures across central Pennsylvania during this period range from the upper 70s over the Allegheny Mountains to the mid-80s across the lower Susquehanna Valley. Normal lows range from the mid-50s over the Alleghenies to the mid-60s across the lower Susquehanna Valley. Here are the 10 p.m. conditions in the Altoona area. At Altoona. And the pressure was 29.92 inches, and rising.
At State College, it was partly cloudy. The temperature was 72 degrees, the dew point 64, and the relative humidity 78%. The wind was west at 3 miles an hour. The pressure was 29.91 inches and rising. Now, a few other local conditions: Johnstown, mostly cloudy 67, Du Bois, clear 65, La Trobe, partly cloudy 70, Pittsburgh, mostly cloudy 74, Erie, partly cloudy 72, Bradford, clear 61. To the south and east, York, mostly cloudy 73, Selins Grove, partly cloudy 66, Harrisburg, cloudy 77, Philadelphia, partly cloudy 76, Baltimore, mostly cloudy 76, Washington, D.C., thunder 75. At Altoona. And the pressure was 29.92 inches, and rising. And at State College, it was 72 degrees under partly cloudy skies. 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Here's the hazardous weather outlook for the following counties: Bedford, Blair, Cambria, and Huntingdon. For tonight, the probability for widespread hazardous weather is low. And now the extended outlook for the period Monday through Saturday. Severe thunderstorms capable of damaging winds and localized flooding downpours are possible Monday and Tuesday. Spotters are encouraged to report significant hazardous weather. 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Broadcasts originate from the National Weather Service in State College and are transmitted from the tower facilities provided by the Blair County Emergency Management Agency in Frankstown on a frequency of 162.425 MHz. We are located at Innovation Park in State College. 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Properly set weather radios with the alarm device will alert you when severe weather warnings or watches are issued. Programming on this station will be temporarily changed during severe weather to bring you the latest information. Warnings and safety information from the National Weather Service may someday save your life or protect your property. Lingering showers across the Susquehanna Valley and North Central Mountains will taper off this evening, giving way to partly cloudy skies resin-wide. Patchy overnight fog may lead to reduced visibilities in spots during the early morning commute, with fog clearing out shortly after sunrise. Low temperatures for tonight will range from the upper 50s to mid-60s across the Commonwealth. A more significant disturbance will move across the region from Monday through Wednesday, resulting in several rounds of showers and potentially severe thunderstorms. Localized heavy rainfall amounts of 1 to 2 inches are possible, especially across the Susquehanna Valley. Mainly dry and seasonable conditions are expected in the system's wake on Thursday and Friday, with chances for showers and perhaps even some thunderstorms returning over the weekend. Here is the latest National Weather Service forecast for Blair and Bedford counties, including the city of Altoona. Rest of tonight, partly cloudy between 8 p.m. and 4 a.m., then becoming mostly cloudy. Isolated thunderstorms between 8 p.m. and midnight. Isolated showers between 8 p.m. and 2 a.m. Isolated showers after 4 a.m. Patchy fog after midnight. Lows in the lower 60s. West winds around 5 miles an hour. Chance of rain 20%. Monday, partly sunny. Isolated showers before 8 a.m. Patchy fog before 10 a.m. Highs in the lower 80s. West winds 5 to 10 miles an hour. Chance of rain 20%. Monday night, mostly cloudy, then becoming partly cloudy between 8 p.m. and 10 p.m., then becoming mostly cloudy. A slight chance of showers and thunderstorms between 8 p.m. and 4 a.m. A chance of showers and thunderstorms after 4 a.m. Rainfall amounts around a tenth of an inch. Lows in the mid-60s. West winds around 5 miles an hour, becoming south after midnight. Chance of rain 50%. Tuesday, showers and a chance of thunderstorms. Rainfall amounts between a half and three quarters of an inch. Highs in the upper 70s. South winds 5 to 10 miles an hour, becoming west in the afternoon. Chance of rain near 100%. Tuesday night, showers and a chance of thunderstorms through midnight, then a chance of showers after midnight. Rainfall amounts between a tenth and a quarter of an inch.
lows in the lower 60s. Northwest winds 5 to 10 miles an hour with gusts up to 25 miles an hour. Chance of rain near 100%. Here is the latest national weather.

becoming partly cloudy between 8 p.m. and 10 p.m., then becoming mostly cloudy, then becoming partly cloudy between midnight and 2 a.m., then becoming mostly cloudy. A slight chance of showers and thunderstorms through midnight. Showers likely and a chance of thunderstorms after midnight. Rainfall amounts between a tenth and a quarter of an inch. Lows in the lower 60s. Southwest winds 5 to 10 miles an hour. Chance of rain 70%. Tuesday, showers. Rainfall amounts between a half and three quarters of an inch. Highs in the mid 70s. Southwest winds 5 to 10 miles an hour, becoming west in the afternoon. Chance of rain near 100%. Tuesday night, showers and a chance of thunderstorms through midnight, then a chance of showers after midnight. Rainfall amounts around a tenth of an inch. Lows in the lower 60s. Northwest winds 10 to 15 miles an hour with gusts up to 25 miles an hour. Chance of rain near 100%. And now the extended forecast for South Central Pennsylvania. Wednesday, showers likely and a chance of thunderstorms. Highs in the mid 70s. Chance of rain 70%. Wednesday night, partly cloudy with a 20% chance of showers. Lows around 60. Thursday, mostly sunny. Highs in the upper 70s. Thursday night, mostly clear. Lows around 60. Friday, sunny. Highs in the lower 80s. Friday night, mostly cloudy. Lows in the lower 60s. Saturday, mostly cloudy with a chance of showers. Highs in the lower 80s. Chance of rain 30%. Saturday night, mostly cloudy with a chance of showers. Lows in the mid 60s. Chance of rain 40%. Sunday, partly sunny with a chance of showers. Highs in the upper 70s. Chance of rain 50%. The 8 to 14 day outlook, from Monday, August 3rd to Sunday, August 9th, calls for above normal temperatures and above normal precipitation. Normal high temperatures across central Pennsylvania during this period range from the upper 70s over the Allegheny Mountains to the mid-80s across the lower Susquehanna Valley. Normal lows range from the mid-50s over the Alleghenies to the mid-60s across the lower Susquehanna Valley. Here are the 10 p.m. conditions in the Altoona area. At Altoona, and the pressure was 29.92 inches and rising. At State College, it was partly cloudy. The temperature was 72 degrees, the dew point 64, and the relative humidity 78%. The wind was west at 3 miles an hour. The pressure was 29.91 inches and rising. Now, a few other local conditions: Johnstown, mostly cloudy 67, Du Bois, clear 65, La Trobe, partly cloudy 70, Pittsburgh, mostly cloudy 74, Erie, partly cloudy 72, Bradford, clear 61. To the south and east, York, mostly cloudy 73, Selins Grove, partly cloudy 66, Harrisburg, cloudy 77, Philadelphia, partly cloudy 76, Baltimore, mostly cloudy 76, Washington, D.C., thunder 75. At Altoona, and the pressure was 29.92 inches and rising. And at State College, it was 72 degrees under partly cloudy skies. 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Here's the hazardous weather outlook for the following counties: Bedford, Blair, Cambria, and Huntingdon. For tonight, the probability for widespread hazardous weather is low. And now the extended outlook for the period Monday through Saturday. Severe thunderstorms capable of damaging winds and localized flooding downpours are possible Monday and Tuesday. Spotters are encouraged to report significant hazardous weather. Lingering showers across the Susquehanna Valley and North Central Mountains will taper off this evening, giving way to partly cloudy skies region-wide. Patchy overnight fog may lead to reduced visibilities in spots during the early morning commute, with fog clearing out shortly after sunrise. Low temperatures for tonight will range from the upper 50s to mid-60s across the Commonwealth. A more significant disturbance will move across the region from Monday through Wednesday, resulting in several rounds of showers and potentially severe thunderstorms. Localized heavy rainfall amounts of 1 to 2 inches are possible, especially across the Susquehanna Valley.

Mainly dry and seasonable conditions are expected in the system's wake on Thursday and Friday, with chances for showers and perhaps even some thunderstorms returning over the weekend. Here is the latest National Weather Service forecast for Blair and Bedford counties, including the city of Altoona. Rest of tonight, mostly cloudy. Patchy fog after 2 a.m. Lows in the lower 60s. West winds around 5 miles an hour. Monday, patchy fog before 10 a.m. Partly sunny. Highs in the lower 80s. West winds 5 to 10 miles an hour. Monday night, mostly cloudy, then becoming partly cloudy between 8 p.m. and 10 p.m., then becoming mostly cloudy. A slight chance of showers and thunderstorms between 8 p.m. and 4 a.m. A chance of showers and thunderstorms after 4 a.m. Rainfall amounts around a tenth of an inch. Lows in the mid-60s. West winds around 5 miles an hour, becoming south after midnight. Chance of rain 50%. Tuesday, showers and a chance of thunderstorms. Rainfall amounts between a half and three quarters of an inch. Highs in the upper 70s. South winds 5 to 10 miles an hour, becoming west in the afternoon. Chance of rain near 100%. Tuesday night, showers and a chance of thunderstorms through midnight, then a chance of showers after midnight. Rainfall amounts between a tenth and a quarter of an inch. Lows in the lower 60s. Northwest winds 5 to 10 miles an hour with gusts up to 25 miles an hour. Chance of rain near 100%. Here is the latest National Weather Service forecast for Cambria County, including the city of Johnstown. Rest of tonight, mostly cloudy. Patchy fog after 2 a.m. Lows in the lower 60s. West winds around 5 miles an hour. Monday, patchy fog before 8 a.m. Partly sunny. Highs in the upper 70s. West winds 5 to 10 miles an hour. Monday night, mostly cloudy. A slight chance of showers and thunderstorms through midnight. Showers likely and a chance of thunderstorms after midnight. Rainfall amounts between a tenth and a quarter of an inch. Lows in the lower 60s. Southwest winds 5 to 10 miles an hour. Chance of rain 70%. Tuesday, showers. Rainfall amounts between a half and three quarters of an inch. Highs in the mid 70s. Southwest winds 5 to 10 miles an hour, becoming west in the afternoon. Chance of rain near 100%. Tuesday night, showers and a chance of thunderstorms through midnight, then a chance of showers after midnight. Rainfall amounts around a tenth of an inch. Lows in the lower 60s. Northwest winds 10 to 15 miles an hour with gusts up to 25 miles an hour. Chance of rain near 100%. And now the extended forecast for South Central Pennsylvania. Wednesday, showers likely and a chance of thunderstorms. Highs in the mid-70s. Chance of rain 70%. Wednesday night, partly cloudy with a 20% chance of showers. Lows around 60. Thursday, mostly sunny. Highs in the upper 70s. Thursday night, mostly clear. Lows around 60. Friday, sunny. Highs in the lower 80s. Friday night, mostly cloudy. Lows in the lower 60s. Saturday, mostly cloudy with a chance of showers. Highs in the lower 80s. Chance of rain 30%. Saturday night, mostly cloudy with a chance of showers. Lows in the mid 60s. Chance of rain 40%. Sunday, partly sunny with a chance of showers. Highs in the upper 70s. Chance of rain 50%. The 8 to 14 day outlook, from Monday, August 3rd to Sunday, August 9th, calls for above normal temperatures and above normal precipitation. Normal high temperatures across central Pennsylvania during this period range from the upper 70s over the Allegheny Mountains to the mid-80s across the lower Susquehanna Valley. Normal lows range from the mid-50s over the Alleghenies to the mid-60s across the lower Susquehanna Valley. Here are the 10 p.m. conditions in the Altoona area. At Altoona, and the pressure was 29.92 inches and rising. At State College, it was partly cloudy. The temperature was 72 degrees, the dew point 64, and the relative humidity 78%. The wind was west at 3 miles an hour.
the pressure was 29.91 inches and rising. Now, a few other local conditions: Johnstown, mostly cloudy 67, Du Bois, clear 65, La Trobe, partly cloudy 70, Pittsburgh, mostly cloudy 74, Erie, partly cloudy 72, Bradford, clear 61. To the south and east, York, mostly cloudy 73, Selins Grove, partly cloudy 66, Harrisburg, cloudy 77, Philadelphia, partly cloudy 76, Baltimore, mostly cloudy 76, Washington, D.C., thunder 75. At Altoona. And the pressure was 29.92 inches, and rising. And at State College, it was 72 degrees under partly cloudy skies. This is NOAA Weather Radio, All Hazards Station WNG 589. 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Here's the hazardous weather outlook for the following counties: Bedford, Blair, Cambria, and Huntingdon. For tonight, the probability for widespread hazardous weather is low. And now the extended outlook for the period Monday through Saturday. Severe thunderstorms capable of damaging winds and localized flooding downpours are possible Monday and Tuesday. Spotters are encouraged to report significant hazardous weather. Lingering showers across the Susquehanna Valley and North Central Mountains will taper off this evening, giving way to partly cloudy skies, resin white. Patchy overnight fog may lead to reduced visibilities in spots during the early morning commute, with fog clearing out shortly after sunrise. Low temperatures for tonight will range from the upper 50s to mid-60s across the Commonwealth. A more significant disturbance will move across the region from Monday through Wednesday, resulting in several rounds of showers and potentially severe thunderstorms. Localized heavy rainfall amounts of 1 to 2 inches are possible, especially across the Susquehanna Valley. Mainly dry and seasonable conditions are expected in the system's wake on Thursday and Friday, with chances for showers and perhaps even some thunderstorms returning over the weekend. Here is the latest National Weather Service forecast for Blair and Bedford counties, including the city of Altoona. Rest of tonight, mostly cloudy. Patchy fog after 2 a.m. Lows in the lower 60s. West winds around 5 miles an hour. Monday, patchy fog before 10 a.m. Partly sunny. Highs in the lower 80s. West winds 5 to 10 miles an hour. Monday night, mostly cloudy, then becoming partly cloudy between 8 p.m. and 10 p.m., then becoming mostly cloudy. A slight chance of showers and thunderstorms between 8 p.m. and 4 a.m. A chance of showers and thunderstorms after 4 a.m. Rainfall amounts around a tenth of an inch. Lows in the mid-60s. West winds around 5 miles an hour, becoming south after midnight. Chance of rain 50%. Tuesday, showers and a chance of thunderstorms. Rainfall amounts between a half and three quarters of an inch. Highs in the upper 70s. South winds 5 to 10 miles an hour, becoming west in the afternoon. Chance of rain near 100%. Tuesday night, showers and a chance of thunderstorms through midnight, then a chance of showers after midnight. Rainfall amounts between a tenth and a quarter of an inch. Lows in the lower 60s. Northwest winds 5 to 10 miles an hour with gusts up to 25 miles an hour. Chance of rain near 100%. Here is the latest National Weather Service forecast for Cambria County, including the city of Johnstown. Rest of tonight, mostly cloudy. Patchy fog after 2 a.m. Lows in the lower 60s. West winds around 5 miles an hour. Monday, patchy fog before 8 a.m. Partly sunny. Highs in the upper 70s. West winds 5 to 10 miles an hour. Monday night, mostly cloudy. A slight chance of showers and thunderstorms through midnight. Showers likely and a chance of thunderstorms after midnight. Rainfall amounts between a tenth and a quarter of an inch. Lows in the lower 60s. Southwest winds 5 to 10 miles an hour. Chance of rain 70%. Tuesday, showers. Rainfall amounts between a half and three quarters of an inch. Highs in the mid 70s. Southwest winds 5 to 10 miles an hour, becoming west in the afternoon. Chance of rain near 100%. Tuesday night, showers and a chance of thunderstorms through midnight, then a chance of showers after midnight.
Rainfall amounts around a tenth of an inch. Lows in the lower 60s. Northwest winds 10 to 15 miles an hour with gusts up to 25 miles an hour. Chance of rain near 100%. And now the extended forecast for South Central Pennsylvania. Wednesday, showers likely and a chance of thunderstorms. Highs in the mid-70s. Chance of rain 70%. Wednesday night, partly cloudy with a 20% chance of showers. Lows around 60. Thursday, mostly sunny. Highs in the upper 70s. Thursday night, mostly clear. Lows around 60. Friday, sunny. Highs in the lower 80s. Friday night, mostly cloudy. Lows in the lower 60s. Saturday, mostly cloudy with a chance of showers. Highs in the lower 80s. Chance of rain 30%. Saturday night, mostly cloudy with a chance of showers. Lows in the mid 60s. Chance of rain 40%. Sunday, partly sunny with a chance of showers. Highs in the upper 70s. Chance of rain 50%. The 8 to 14 day outlook, from Monday, August 3rd to Sunday, August 9th, calls for above normal temperatures and above normal precipitation. Normal high temperatures across central Pennsylvania during this period range from the upper 70s over the Allegheny Mountains to the mid-80s across the lower Susquehanna Valley. Normal lows range from the mid-50s over the Alleghenies to the mid-60s across the lower Susquehanna Valley. Here are the 10 p.m. conditions in the Altoona area. At Altoona, and the pressure was 29.92 inches and rising. At State College, it was partly cloudy. The temperature was 72 degrees, the dew point 64, and the relative humidity 78%. The wind was west at 3 miles an hour. The pressure was 29.91 inches and rising. Now, a few other local conditions: Johnstown, mostly cloudy 67, Du Bois, clear 65, La Trobe, partly cloudy 70, Pittsburgh, mostly cloudy 74, Erie, partly cloudy 72, Bradford, clear 61. To the south and east, York, mostly cloudy 73, Selins Grove, partly cloudy 66, Harrisburg, cloudy 77, Philadelphia, partly cloudy 76, Baltimore, mostly cloudy 76, Washington, D.C., thunder 75. At Altoona, and the pressure was 29.92 inches and rising. And at State College, it was 72 degrees under partly cloudy skies. 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Here's the hazardous weather outlook for the following counties: Bedford, Blair, Cambria, and Huntingdon. For tonight, the probability for widespread hazardous weather is low. And now the extended outlook for the period Monday through Saturday. Severe thunderstorms capable of damaging winds and localized flooding downpours are possible Monday and Tuesday. Spotters are encouraged to report significant hazardous weather. Lingering showers across the Susquehanna Valley and North Central Mountains will taper off this evening, giving way to partly cloudy skies region-wide. Patchy overnight fog may lead to reduced visibilities in spots during the early morning commute, with fog clearing out shortly after sunrise. Low temperatures for tonight will range from the upper 50s to mid-60s across the Commonwealth. A more significant disturbance will move across the region from Monday through Wednesday, resulting in several rounds of showers and potentially severe thunderstorms. Localized heavy rainfall amounts of 1 to 2 inches are possible, especially across the Susquehanna Valley. Mainly dry and seasonable conditions are expected in the system's wake on Thursday and Friday, with chances for showers and perhaps even some thunderstorms returning over the weekend. Here is the latest National Weather Service forecast for Blair and Bedford counties, including the city of Altoona. Rest of tonight, mostly cloudy. Patchy fog after 2 a.m. Lows in the lower 60s. West winds around 5 miles an hour. Monday, patchy fog before 10 a.m. Partly sunny. Highs in the lower 80s. West winds 5 to 10 miles an hour. Monday night, mostly cloudy, then becoming partly cloudy between 8 p.m. and 10 p.m., then becoming mostly cloudy. A slight chance of showers and thunderstorms between 8 p.m. and 4 a.m.
a chance of showers and thunderstorms after 4 a.m. Rainfall amounts around a tenth of an inch. Lows in the mid-60s. West winds around 5 miles an hour, becoming south after midnight. Chance of rain 50%. Tuesday, showers and a chance of thunderstorms. Rainfall amounts between a half and three quarters of an inch. Highs in the upper 70s. South winds 5 to 10 miles an hour, becoming west in the afternoon. Chance of rain near 100%. Tuesday night, showers and a chance of thunderstorms through midnight, then a chance of showers after midnight. Rainfall amounts between a tenth and a quarter of an inch. Lows in the lower 60s. Northwest winds 5 to 10 miles an hour with gusts up to 25 miles an hour. Chance of rain near 100%. Here is the latest National Weather Service forecast for Cambria County, including the city of Johnstown. Rest of tonight, mostly cloudy. Patchy fog after 2 a.m. Lows in the lower 60s. West winds around 5 miles an hour. Monday, patchy fog before 8 a.m. Partly sunny. Highs in the upper 70s. West winds 5 to 10 miles an hour. Monday night, mostly cloudy. A slight chance of showers and thunderstorms through midnight. Showers likely and a chance of thunderstorms after midnight. Rainfall amounts between a tenth and a quarter of an inch. Lows in the lower 60s. Southwest winds 5 to 10 miles an hour. Chance of rain 70%. Tuesday, showers. Rainfall amounts between a half and three quarters of an inch. Highs in the mid 70s. Southwest winds 5 to 10 miles an hour, becoming west in the afternoon. Chance of rain near 100%. Tuesday night, showers and a chance of thunderstorms through midnight, then a chance of showers after midnight. Rainfall amounts around a tenth of an inch. Lows in the lower 60s. Northwest winds 10 to 15 miles an hour with gusts up to 25 miles an hour. Chance of rain near 100%. And now the extended forecast for South Central Pennsylvania. Wednesday, showers likely and a chance of thunderstorms. Highs in the mid-70s. Chance of rain 70%. Wednesday night, partly cloudy with a 20% chance of showers. Lows around 60. Thursday, mostly sunny. Highs in the upper 70s. Thursday night, mostly clear. Lows around 60. Friday, sunny. Highs in the lower 80s. Friday night, mostly cloudy. Lows in the lower 60s. Saturday, mostly cloudy with a chance of showers. Highs in the lower 80s. Chance of rain 30%. Saturday night, mostly cloudy with a chance of showers. Lows in the mid-60s. Chance of rain 40%. Sunday, partly sunny with a chance of showers. Highs in the upper 70s. Chance of rain 50%. The 8 to 14 day outlook, from Monday, August 3rd to Sunday, August 9th, calls for above normal temperatures and above normal precipitation. Normal high temperatures across central Pennsylvania during this period range from the upper 70s over the Allegheny Mountains to the mid-80s across the lower Susquehanna Valley. Normal lows range from the mid-50s over the Alleghenies to the mid-60s across the lower Susquehanna Valley. Here are the 10 p.m. conditions in the Altoona area. At Altoona, and the pressure was 29.92 inches and rising. At State College, it was partly cloudy. The temperature was 72 degrees, the dew point 64, and the relative humidity 78%. The wind was west at 3 miles an hour. The pressure was 29.91 inches and rising. Now, a few other local conditions: Johnstown, mostly cloudy 67, Du Bois, clear 65, La Trobe, partly cloudy 70, Pittsburgh, mostly cloudy 74, Erie, partly cloudy 72, Bradford, clear 61. To the south and east, York, mostly cloudy 73, Selins Grove, partly cloudy 66, Harrisburg, cloudy 77, Philadelphia, partly cloudy 76, Baltimore, mostly cloudy 76, Washington, D.C., thunder 75. At Altoona, and the pressure was 29.92 inches and rising. And at State College, it was 72 degrees under partly cloudy skies.
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Here's the hazardous weather outlook for the following counties: Bedford, Blair, Cambria, and Huntingdon. For tonight, the probability for widespread hazardous weather is low. And now the extended outlook for the period Monday through Saturday. Severe thunderstorms capable of damaging winds and localized flooding downpours are possible Monday and Tuesday. Spotters are encouraged to report significant hazardous weather. Lingering showers across the Susquehanna Valley and North Central Mountains will taper off this evening, giving way to partly cloudy skies region-wide. Patchy overnight fog may lead to reduced visibilities in spots during the early morning commute, with fog clearing out shortly after sunrise. Low temperatures for tonight will range from the upper 50s to mid-60s across the Commonwealth. A more significant disturbance will move across the region from Monday through Wednesday, resulting in several rounds of showers and potentially severe thunderstorms. Localized heavy rainfall amounts of 1 to 2 inches are possible, especially across the Susquehanna Valley. Mainly dry and seasonable conditions are expected in the system's wake on Thursday and Friday, with chances for showers and perhaps even some thunderstorms returning over the weekend. Here is the latest National Weather Service forecast for Blair and Bedford counties, including the city of Altoona. Rest of tonight, mostly cloudy. Patchy fog after 2 a.m. Lows in the lower 60s. West winds around 5 miles an hour. Monday, patchy fog before 10 a.m. Partly sunny. Highs in the lower 80s. West winds 5 to 10 miles an hour. Monday night, mostly cloudy, then becoming partly cloudy between 8 p.m. and 10 p.m., then becoming mostly cloudy. A slight chance of showers and thunderstorms between 8 p.m. and 4 a.m. A chance of showers and thunderstorms after 4 a.m. Rainfall amounts around a tenth of an inch. Lows in the mid-60s. West winds around 5 miles an hour, becoming south after midnight. Chance of rain 50%. Tuesday, showers and a chance of thunderstorms. Rainfall amounts between a half and three quarters of an inch. Highs in the upper 70s. South winds 5 to 10 miles an hour, becoming west in the afternoon. Chance of rain near 100%. Tuesday night, showers and a chance of thunderstorms through midnight, then a chance of showers after midnight. Rainfall amounts between a tenth and a quarter of an inch. Lows in the lower 60s. Northwest winds 5 to 10 miles an hour with gusts up to 25 miles an hour. Chance of rain near 100%. Here is the latest National Weather Service forecast for Cambria County, including the city of Johnstown. Rest of tonight, mostly cloudy. Patchy fog after 2 a.m. Lows in the lower 60s. West winds around 5 miles an hour. Monday, patchy fog before 8 a.m. Partly sunny. Highs in the upper 70s. West winds 5 to 10 miles an hour. Monday night, mostly cloudy. A slight chance of showers and thunderstorms through midnight. Showers likely and a chance of thunderstorms after midnight. Rainfall amounts between a tenth and a quarter of an inch. Lows in the lower 60s. Southwest winds 5 to 10 miles an hour. Chance of rain 70%. Tuesday, showers. Rainfall amounts between a half and three quarters of an inch. Highs in the mid 70s. Southwest winds 5 to 10 miles an hour, becoming west in the afternoon. Chance of rain near 100%. Tuesday night, showers and a chance of thunderstorms through midnight, then a chance of showers after midnight. Rainfall amounts around a tenth of an inch. Lows in the lower 60s. Northwest winds 10 to 15 miles an hour with gusts up to 25 miles an hour. Chance of rain near 100%. And now the extended forecast for South Central Pennsylvania. Wednesday, showers likely and a chance of thunderstorms. Highs in the mid 70s. Chance of rain 70%. Wednesday night, partly cloudy with a 20% chance of showers. Lows around 60. Thursday, mostly sunny. Highs in the upper 70s. Thursday night, mostly clear. Lows around 60. Friday, sunny. Highs in the lower 80s.
Friday night, mostly cloudy. Lows in the lower 60s. Saturday, mostly cloudy with a chance of showers. Highs in the lower 80s. Chance of rain 30%. Saturday night, mostly cloudy with a chance of showers. Lows in the mid 60s. Chance of rain 40%. Sunday, partly sunny with a chance of showers. Highs in the upper 70s. Chance of rain 50%. The 8 to 14 day outlook, from Monday, August 3rd to Sunday, August 9th, calls for above normal temperatures and above normal precipitation. Normal high temperatures across central Pennsylvania during this period range from the upper 70s over the Allegheny Mountains to the mid 80s across the lower Susquehanna Valley. Normal lows range from the mid 50s over the Alleghenies to the mid 60s across the lower Susquehanna Valley. Here are the 10 p.m. conditions in the Altoona area. At Altoona, and the pressure was 29.92 inches and rising. At State College, it was partly cloudy. The temperature was 72 degrees, the dew point 64, and the relative humidity 78%. The wind was west at 3 miles an hour. The pressure was 29.91 inches and rising. Now, a few other local conditions. Johnstown, mostly cloudy 67, Du Bois, clear 65, La Trobe, partly cloudy 70, Pittsburgh mostly cloudy 74, Erie, partly cloudy 72, Bradford clear 61. To the south and east, York, mostly cloudy 73, Selins Grove partly cloudy 66, Harrisburg cloudy 77, Philadelphia partly cloudy 76, Baltimore mostly cloudy 76, Washington D.C. thunder 75. At Altoona, and the pressure was 29.92 inches and rising. And at State College it was 72 degrees under partly cloudy skies. This is NOAA Weather Radio, All Hazards Station WMG 589. 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Here's the hazardous weather outlook for the following counties: Bedford, Blair, Cambria, and Huntingdon. For tonight, the probability for widespread hazardous weather is low. And now the extended outlook for the period Monday through Saturday. Severe thunderstorms capable of damaging winds and localized flooding downpours are possible Monday and Tuesday. Spotters are encouraged to report significant hazardous weather. Lingering showers across the Susquehanna Valley and North Central Mountains will taper off this evening, giving way to partly cloudy skies region-wide. Patchy overnight fog may lead to reduced visibilities in spots during the early morning commute, with fog clearing out shortly after sunrise. Low temperatures for tonight will range from the upper 50s to mid-60s across the Commonwealth. A more significant disturbance will move across the region from Monday through Wednesday, resulting in several rounds of showers and potentially severe thunderstorms. Localized heavy rainfall amounts of 1 to 2 inches are possible, especially across the Susquehanna Valley. Mainly dry and seasonable conditions are expected in the system's wake on Thursday and Friday, with chances for showers and perhaps even some thunderstorms returning over the weekend. Here is the latest National Weather Service forecast for Blair and Bedford counties, including the city of Altoona. Rest of tonight, mostly cloudy. Patchy fog after 2 a.m. Lows in the lower 60s. West winds around 5 miles an hour. Monday, patchy fog before 10 a.m. Partly sunny. Highs in the lower 80s. West winds 5 to 10 miles an hour. Monday night, mostly cloudy, then becoming partly cloudy between 8 p.m. and 10 p.m., then becoming mostly cloudy. A slight chance of showers and thunderstorms between 8 p.m. and 4 a.m. A chance of showers and thunderstorms after 4 a.m. Rainfall amounts around a tenth of an inch. Lows in the mid-60s. West winds around 5 miles an hour, becoming south after midnight. Chance of rain 50%. Tuesday, showers and a chance of thunderstorms. Rainfall amounts between a half and three quarters of an inch. Highs in the upper 70s. South winds 5 to 10 miles an hour, becoming west in the afternoon. Chance of rain near 100%. Tuesday night, showers and a chance of thunderstorms through midnight, then a chance of showers after midnight. Rainfall amounts between a tenth and a quarter of an inch. Lows in the lower 60s.
Northwest winds 5 to 10 miles an hour with gusts up to 25 miles an hour. Chance of rain near 100%. Here is the latest National Weather Service forecast for Cambria County, including the city of Johnstown. Rest of tonight, mostly cloudy. Patchy fog after 2 a.m. Lows in the lower 60s. West winds around 5 miles an hour. Monday, patchy fog before 8 a.m. Partly sunny. Highs in the upper 70s. West winds 5 to 10 miles an hour. Monday night, mostly cloudy. A slight chance of showers and thunderstorms through midnight. Showers likely and a chance of thunderstorms after midnight. Rainfall amounts between a tenth and a quarter of an inch. Lows in the lower 60s. Southwest winds 5 to 10 miles an hour. Chance of rain 70%. Tuesday, showers. Rainfall amounts between a half and three quarters of an inch. Highs in the mid 70s. Southwest winds 5 to 10 miles an hour, becoming west in the afternoon. Chance of rain near 100%. Tuesday night, showers and a chance of thunderstorms through midnight, then a chance of showers after midnight. Rainfall amounts around a tenth of an inch. Lows in the lower 60s. Northwest winds 10 to 15 miles an hour with gusts up to 25 miles an hour. Chance of rain near 100%. And now the extended forecast for South Central Pennsylvania. Wednesday, showers likely and a chance of thunderstorms. Highs in the mid 70s. Chance of rain 70%. Wednesday night, partly cloudy with a 20% chance of showers. Lows around 60. Thursday, mostly sunny. Highs in the upper 70s. Thursday night, mostly clear. Lows around 60. Friday, sunny. Highs in the lower 80s. Friday night, mostly cloudy. Lows in the lower 60s. Saturday, mostly cloudy with a chance of showers. Highs in the lower 80s. Chance of rain 30%. Saturday night, mostly cloudy with a chance of showers. Lows in the mid 60s. Chance of rain 40%. Sunday, partly sunny with a chance of showers. Highs in the upper 70s. Chance of rain 50%. The 8 to 14 day outlook, from Monday, August 3rd to Sunday, August 9th, calls for above normal temperatures and above normal precipitation. Normal high temperatures across central Pennsylvania during this period range from the upper 70s over the Allegheny Mountains to the mid 80s across the lower Susquehanna Valley. Normal lows range from the mid 50s over the Alleghenies to the mid 60s across the lower Susquehanna Valley. Here are the 11 p.m. conditions in the Altoona area. At Altoona, and the pressure was 29.92 inches and steady. At State College, it was mostly cloudy. The temperature was 72 degrees, the dew point 63, and the relative humidity 73%. The wind was west at 3 miles an hour. The pressure was 29.91 inches and steady. Now, a few other local conditions: Johnstown, clear 65, Du Bois, clear 64, La Trobe, clear 68, Pittsburgh mostly cloudy 72, Erie, partly cloudy 70, Bradford clear 60. To the south and east, York, partly cloudy 71, Selins Grove partly cloudy 67, Harrisburg mostly cloudy 74, Philadelphia cloudy 75, Baltimore mostly cloudy 76, Washington D.C. mostly cloudy 74. At Altoona, and the pressure was 29.92 inches, and steady. And at State College it was 72 degrees under mostly cloudy skies. This is NOAA Weather Radio, All Hazards Station WNG 589. 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Here's the hazardous weather outlook for the following counties: Bedford, Blair, Cambria, and Huntingdon. For tonight, the probability for widespread hazardous weather is low. And now the extended outlook for the period Monday through Saturday. Severe thunderstorms capable of damaging winds and localized flooding downpours are possible Monday and Tuesday. Spotters are encouraged to report significant hazardous weather. Lingering showers across the Susquehanna Valley and North Central Mountains will taper off this evening, giving way to partly cloudy skies, red and white.
Patchy overnight fog may lead to reduced visibilities in spots during the early morning commute, with fog clearing out shortly after sunrise. Low temperatures for tonight will range from the upper 50s to mid-60s across the Commonwealth. A more significant disturbance will move across the region from Monday through Wednesday, resulting in several rounds of showers and potentially severe thunderstorms. Localized heavy rainfall amounts of 1 to 2 inches are possible, especially across the Susquehanna Valley. Mainly dry and seasonable conditions are expected in the system's wake on Thursday and Friday, with chances for showers and perhaps even some thunderstorms returning over the weekend. Here is the latest National Weather Service forecast for Blair and Bedford counties, including the city of Altoona. Rest of tonight, mostly cloudy. Patchy fog after 2 a.m. Lows in the lower 60s. West winds around 5 miles an hour. Monday, patchy fog before 10 a.m. Partly sunny. Highs in the lower 80s. West winds 5 to 10 miles an hour. Monday night, mostly cloudy, then becoming partly cloudy between 8 p.m. and 10 p.m., then becoming mostly cloudy. A slight chance of showers and thunderstorms between 8 p.m. and 4 a.m. A chance of showers and thunderstorms after 4 a.m. Rainfall amounts around a tenth of an inch. Lows in the mid-60s. West winds around 5 miles an hour, becoming south after midnight. Chance of rain 50%. Tuesday, showers and a chance of thunderstorms. Rainfall amounts between a half and three quarters of an inch. Highs in the upper 70s. South winds 5 to 10 miles an hour, becoming west in the afternoon. Chance of rain near 100%. Tuesday night, showers and a chance of thunderstorms through midnight, then a chance of showers after midnight. Rainfall amounts between a tenth and a quarter of an inch. Lows in the lower 60s. Northwest winds 5 to 10 miles an hour with gusts up to 25 miles an hour. Chance of rain near 100%. Here is the latest National Weather Service forecast for Cambria County, including the city of Johnstown. Rest of tonight, mostly cloudy. Patchy fog after 2 a.m. Lows in the lower 60s. West winds around 5 miles an hour. Monday, patchy fog before 8 a.m. Partly sunny. Highs in the upper 70s. West winds 5 to 10 miles an hour. Monday night, mostly cloudy. A slight chance of showers and thunderstorms through midnight. Showers likely and a chance of thunderstorms after midnight. Rainfall amounts between a tenth and a quarter of an inch. Lows in the lower 60s. Southwest winds 5 to 10 miles an hour. Chance of rain 70%. Tuesday, showers. Rainfall amounts between a half and three quarters of an inch. Highs in the mid-70s. Southwest winds 5 to 10 miles an hour, becoming west in the afternoon. Chance of rain near 100%. Tuesday night, showers and a chance of thunderstorms through midnight, then a chance of showers after midnight. Rainfall amounts around a tenth of an inch. Lows in the lower 60s. Northwest winds 10 to 15 miles an hour with gusts up to 25 miles an hour. Chance of rain near 100%. And now the extended forecast for South Central Pennsylvania. Wednesday, showers likely and a chance of thunderstorms. Highs in the mid-70s. Chance of rain 70%. Wednesday night, partly cloudy with a 20% chance of showers. Lows around 60. Thursday, mostly sunny. Highs in the upper 70s. Thursday night, mostly clear. Lows around 60. Friday, sunny. Highs in the lower 80s. Friday night, mostly cloudy. Lows in the lower 60s. Saturday, mostly cloudy with a chance of showers. Highs in the lower 80s. Chance of rain 30%. Saturday night, mostly cloudy with a chance of showers. Lows in the mid 60s. Chance of rain 40%. Sunday, partly sunny with a chance of showers. Highs in the upper 70s. Chance of rain 50%. The 8 to 14 day outlook, from Monday, August 3rd to Sunday, August 9th, calls for above normal temperatures and above normal precipitation. Normal high temperatures across central Pennsylvania during this period range from the upper 70s over the Allegheny Mountains to the mid 80s across the lower Susquehanna Valley.
Normal lows range from the mid-50s over the Alleghenies to the mid-60s across the lower Susquehanna Valley. Here are the 11 p.m. conditions in the Altoona area. At Altoona, and the pressure was 29.92 inches and steady. At State College, it was mostly cloudy. The temperature was 72 degrees, the dew point 63, and the relative humidity 73%. The wind was west at 3 miles an hour. The pressure was 29.91 inches and steady. Now, a few other local conditions: Johnstown, clear 65, Du Bois, clear 64, La Trobe, clear 68, Pittsburgh mostly cloudy 72, Erie, partly cloudy 70, Bradford clear 60. To the south and east, York, partly cloudy 71, Selins Grove partly cloudy 67, Harrisburg mostly cloudy 74, Philadelphia cloudy 75, Baltimore mostly cloudy 76, Washington D.C. mostly cloudy 74. At Altoona, and the pressure was 29.92 inches and steady. And at State College it was 72 degrees under mostly cloudy skies. This is NOAA Weather Radio, All Hazards Station WNG 589. 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Here's the hazardous weather outlook for the following counties: Bedford, Blair, Cambria, and Huntingdon. For tonight, the probability for widespread hazardous weather is low. And now the extended outlook for the period Monday through Saturday. Severe thunderstorms capable of damaging winds and localized flooding downpours are possible Monday and Tuesday. Spotters are encouraged to report significant hazardous weather. Lingering showers across the Susquehanna Valley and North Central Mountains will taper off this evening, giving way to partly cloudy skies region-wide. Patchy overnight fog may lead to reduced visibilities in spots during the early morning commute, with fog clearing out shortly after sunrise. Low temperatures for tonight will range from the upper 50s to mid-60s across the Commonwealth. A more significant disturbance will move across the region from Monday through Wednesday, resulting in several rounds of showers and potentially severe thunderstorms. Localized heavy rainfall amounts of 1 to 2 inches are possible, especially across the Susquehanna Valley. Mainly dry and seasonable conditions are expected in the system's wake on Thursday and Friday, with chances for showers and perhaps even some thunderstorms returning over the weekend. Here is the latest National Weather Service forecast for Blair and Bedford counties, including the city of Altoona. Rest of tonight, mostly cloudy. Patchy fog after 2 a.m. Lows in the lower 60s. West winds around 5 miles an hour. Monday, patchy fog before 10 a.m. Partly sunny. Highs in the lower 80s. West winds 5 to 10 miles an hour. Monday night, mostly cloudy, then becoming partly cloudy between 8 p.m. and 10 p.m., then becoming mostly cloudy. A slight chance of showers and thunderstorms between 8 p.m. and 4 a.m. A chance of showers and thunderstorms after 4 a.m. Rainfall amounts around a tenth of an inch. Lows in the mid-60s. West winds around 5 miles an hour, becoming south after midnight. Chance of rain 50%. Tuesday, showers and a chance of thunderstorms. Rainfall amounts between a half and three quarters of an inch. Highs in the upper 70s. South winds 5 to 10 miles an hour, becoming west in the afternoon. Chance of rain near 100%. Tuesday night, showers and a chance of thunderstorms through midnight, then a chance of showers after midnight. Rainfall amounts between a tenth and a quarter of an inch. Lows in the lower 60s. Northwest winds 5 to 10 miles an hour with gusts up to 25 miles an hour. Chance of rain near 100%. Here is the latest National Weather Service forecast for Cambria County, including the city of Johnstown. Rest of tonight, mostly cloudy. Patchy fog after 2 a.m. Lows in the lower 60s. West winds around 5 miles an hour. Monday, patchy fog before 8 a.m. Partly sunny. Highs in the upper 70s. West winds 5 to 10 miles an hour. Monday night, mostly cloudy. A slight chance of showers and thunderstorms through midnight. Showers likely and a chance of thunderstorms after midnight. Rainfall amounts between a tenth and a quarter of an inch.
lows in the lower 60s. Southwest winds 5 to 10 miles an hour. Chance of rain 70%. Tuesday, showers. Rainfall amounts between a half and three quarters of an inch. Highs in the mid 70s. Southwest winds 5 to 10 miles an hour, becoming west in the afternoon. Chance of rain near 100%. Tuesday night, showers and a chance of thunderstorms through midnight, then a chance of showers after midnight. Rainfall amounts around a tenth of an inch. Lows in the lower 60s. Northwest winds 10 to 15 miles an hour with gusts up to 25 miles an hour. Chance of rain near 100%. And now the extended forecast for South Central Pennsylvania. Wednesday, showers likely and a chance of thunderstorms. Highs in the mid 70s. Chance of rain 70%. Wednesday night, partly cloudy with a 20% chance of showers. Lows around 60. Thursday, mostly sunny. Highs in the upper 70s. Thursday night, mostly clear. Lows around 60. Friday, sunny. Highs in the lower 80s. Friday night, mostly cloudy. Lows in the lower 60s. Saturday, mostly cloudy with a chance of showers. Highs in the lower 80s. Chance of rain 30%. Saturday night, mostly cloudy with a chance of showers. Lows in the mid 60s. Chance of rain 40%. Sunday, partly sunny with a chance of showers. Highs in the upper 70s. Chance of rain 50%. The 8 to 14 day outlook, from Monday, August 3rd to Sunday, August 9th, calls for above normal temperatures and above normal precipitation. Normal high temperatures across central Pennsylvania during this period range from the upper 70s over the Allegheny Mountains to the mid-80s across the lower Susquehanna Valley. Normal lows range from the mid-50s over the Alleghenies to the mid-60s across the lower Susquehanna Valley. Here are the 11 p.m. conditions in the Altoona area. At Altoona, and the pressure was 29.92 inches and steady. At State College, it was mostly cloudy. The temperature was 72 degrees, the dew point 63, and the relative humidity 73%. The wind was west at 3 miles an hour. The pressure was 29.91 inches and steady. Now, a few other local conditions: Johnstown, clear 65, Dubois, clear 64, La Trobe, clear 68, Pittsburgh mostly cloudy 72, Erie, partly cloudy 70, Bradford clear 60. To the south and east, York, partly cloudy 71, Selins Grove partly cloudy 67, Harrisburg mostly cloudy 74, Philadelphia cloudy 75, Baltimore mostly cloudy 76, Washington D.C. mostly cloudy 74. At Altoona, and the pressure was 29.92 inches and steady. And at State College, it was 72 degrees under mostly cloudy skies. 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Here's the hazardous weather outlook for the following counties: Bedford, Blair, Cambria, and Huntingdon. For tonight, the probability for widespread hazardous weather is low. And now the extended outlook for the period Monday through Saturday. Severe thunderstorms capable of damaging winds and localized flooding downpours are possible Monday and Tuesday. Spotters are encouraged to report significant hazardous weather. Lingering showers across the Susquehanna Valley and North Central Mountains will taper off this evening, giving way to partly cloudy skies region-wide. Patchy overnight fog may lead to reduced visibilities in spots during the early morning commute, with fog clearing out shortly after sunrise. Low temperatures for tonight will range from the upper 50s to mid-60s across the Commonwealth. A more significant disturbance will move across the region from Monday through Wednesday, resulting in several rounds of showers and potentially severe thunderstorms. Localized heavy rainfall amounts of 1 to 2 inches are possible, especially across the Susquehanna Valley. Mainly dry and seasonable conditions are expected in the system's wake on Thursday and Friday, with chances for showers and perhaps even some thunderstorms returning over the weekend. Here is the latest National Weather Service forecast for Blair and Bedford counties, including the city of Altoona. Rest of tonight, mostly cloudy.
patchy fog after 2 a.m. Lows in the lower 60s. West winds around 5 miles an hour. Monday, patchy fog before 10 a.m. Partly sunny. Highs in the lower 80s. West winds 5 to 10 miles an hour. Monday night, mostly cloudy, then becoming partly cloudy between 8 p.m. and 10 p.m., then becoming mostly cloudy. A slight chance of showers and thunderstorms between 8 p.m. and 4 a.m. A chance of showers and thunderstorms after 4 a.m. Rainfall amounts around a tenth of an inch. Lows in the mid-60s. West winds around 5 miles an hour, becoming south after midnight. Chance of rain 50%. Tuesday, showers and a chance of thunderstorms. Rainfall amounts between a half and three quarters of an inch. Highs in the upper 70s. South winds 5 to 10 miles an hour, becoming west in the afternoon. Chance of rain near 100%. Tuesday night, showers and a chance of thunderstorms through midnight, then a chance of showers after midnight. Rainfall amounts between a tenth and a quarter of an inch. Lows in the lower 60s. Northwest winds 5 to 10 miles an hour with gusts up to 25 miles an hour. Chance of rain near 100%. Here is the latest National Weather Service forecast for Cambria County, including the city of Johnstown. Rest of tonight, mostly cloudy. Patchy fog after 2 a.m. Lows in the lower 60s. West winds around 5 miles an hour. Monday, patchy fog before 8 a.m. Partly sunny. Highs in the upper 70s. West winds 5 to 10 miles an hour. Monday night, mostly cloudy. A slight chance of showers and thunderstorms through midnight. Showers likely and a chance of thunderstorms after midnight. Rainfall amounts between a tenth and a quarter of an inch. Lows in the lower 60s. Southwest winds 5 to 10 miles an hour. Chance of rain 70%. Tuesday, showers. Rainfall amounts between a half and three quarters of an inch. Highs in the mid 70s. Southwest winds 5 to 10 miles an hour, becoming west in the afternoon. Chance of rain near 100%. Tuesday night, showers and a chance of thunderstorms through midnight, then a chance of showers after midnight. Rainfall amounts around a tenth of an inch. Lows in the lower 60s. Northwest winds 10 to 15 miles an hour with gusts up to 25 miles an hour. Chance of rain near 100%. And now the extended forecast for South Central Pennsylvania. Wednesday, showers likely and a chance of thunderstorms. Highs in the mid 70s. Chance of rain 70%. Wednesday night, partly cloudy with a 20% chance of showers. Lows around 60. Thursday, mostly sunny. Highs in the upper 70s. Thursday night, mostly clear. Lows around 60. Friday, sunny. Highs in the lower 80s. Friday night, mostly cloudy. Lows in the lower 60s. Saturday, mostly cloudy with a chance of showers. Highs in the lower 80s. Chance of rain 30%. Saturday night, mostly cloudy with a chance of showers. Lows in the mid 60s. Chance of rain 40%. Sunday, partly sunny with a chance of showers. Highs in the upper 70s. Chance of rain 50%. 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Broadcasts originate from the National Weather Service in State College and are transmitted from the tower facilities provided by the Blair County Emergency Management Agency in Frankstown on a frequency of 162.425 MHz. We are located at Innovation Park in State College. 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Properly set weather radios with the alarm device will alert you when severe weather warnings or watches are issued. Programming on this station will be temporarily changed during severe weather to bring you the latest information. Warnings and safety information from the National Weather Service may someday save your life or protect your property. The 8 to 14 day outlook from Monday, August 3rd to Sunday, August 9th calls for above normal temperatures and above normal precipitation. Normal high temperatures across central Pennsylvania during this period range from the upper 70s over the Allegheny Mountains to the mid 80s across the lower Susquehanna Valley.
Normal lows range from the mid-50s over the Alleghenies to the mid-60s across the lower Susquehanna Valley. Here are the 11 p.m. conditions in the Altoona area. At Altoona,

Philadelphia, cloudy 75. Baltimore, mostly cloudy 76. Washington, D.C., mostly cloudy 74. At Altoona. And the pressure was 29.92 inches, and steady. And at State College, it was 72 degrees under mostly cloudy skies. This is NOAA Weather Radio, All Hazards Station WNG 589. 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Here's the hazardous weather outlook for the following counties: Bedford, Blair, Cambria, and Huntingdon. For tonight, the probability for widespread hazardous weather is low. And now the extended outlook for the period Monday through Saturday. Severe thunderstorms capable of damaging winds and localized flooding downpours are possible Monday and Tuesday. Spotters are encouraged to report significant hazardous weather. Lingering showers across the Susquehanna Valley and North Central Mountains will taper off this evening, giving way to partly cloudy skies region-wide. Patchy overnight fog may lead to reduced visibilities in spots during the early morning commute, with fog clearing out shortly after sunrise. Low temperatures for tonight will range from the upper 50s to mid-60s across the Commonwealth. A more significant disturbance will move across the region from Monday through Wednesday, resulting in several rounds of showers and potentially severe thunderstorms. Localized heavy rainfall amounts of 1 to 2 inches are possible, especially across the Susquehanna Valley. Mainly dry and seasonable conditions are expected in the system's wake on Thursday and Friday, with chances for showers and perhaps even some thunderstorms returning over the weekend. Here is the latest National Weather Service forecast for Blair and Bedford counties, including the city of Altoona. Rest of tonight, mostly cloudy. Patchy fog after 2 a.m. Lows in the lower 60s. West winds around 5 miles an hour. Monday, patchy fog before 10 a.m. Partly sunny. Highs in the lower 80s. West winds 5 to 10 miles an hour. Monday night, mostly cloudy, then becoming partly cloudy between 8 p.m. and 10 p.m., then becoming mostly cloudy. A slight chance of showers and thunderstorms between 8 p.m. and 4 a.m. A chance of showers and thunderstorms after 4 a.m. Rainfall amounts around a tenth of an inch. Lows in the mid-60s. West winds around 5 miles an hour, becoming south after midnight. Chance of rain 50%. Tuesday, showers and a chance of thunderstorms. Rainfall amounts between a half and three quarters of an inch. Highs in the upper 70s. South winds 5 to 10 miles an hour, becoming west in the afternoon. Chance of rain near 100%. Tuesday night, showers and a chance of thunderstorms through midnight, then a chance of showers after midnight. Rainfall amounts between a tenth and a quarter of an inch. Lows in the lower 60s. Northwest winds 5 to 10 miles an hour with gusts up to 25 miles an hour. Chance of rain near 100%. Here is the latest National Weather Service forecast for Cambria County, including the city of Johnstown. Rest of tonight, mostly cloudy. Patchy fog after 2 a.m. Lows in the lower 60s. West winds around 5 miles an hour. Monday, patchy fog before 8 a.m. Partly sunny. Highs in the upper 70s. West winds 5 to 10 miles an hour. Monday night, mostly cloudy. A slight chance of showers and thunderstorms through midnight. Showers likely and a chance of thunderstorms after midnight. Rainfall amounts between a tenth and a quarter of an inch. Lows in the lower 60s. Southwest winds 5 to 10 miles an hour. Chance of rain 70%. Tuesday, showers. Rainfall amounts between a half and three quarters of an inch. Highs in the mid 70s. Southwest winds 5 to 10 miles an hour, becoming west in the afternoon. Chance of rain near 100%. Tuesday night, showers and a chance of thunderstorms through midnight, then a chance of showers after midnight. Rainfall amounts around a tenth of an inch. Lows in the lower 60s. Northwest winds 10 to 15 miles an hour with gusts up to 25 miles an hour. Chance of rain near 100%. And now the extended forecast for South Central Pennsylvania. Wednesday, showers likely and a chance of thunderstorms. Highs in the mid 70s. Chance of rain 70%. Wednesday night, partly cloudy with a 20%.

Chance of showers. Lows around 60. Thursday, mostly sunny. Highs in the upper 70s. Thursday night, mostly clear. Lows around 60. Friday, sunny. Highs in the lower 80s. Friday night, mostly cloudy. Lows in the lower 60s. Saturday, mostly cloudy with a chance of showers. Highs in the lower 80s. Chance of rain 30%. Saturday night, mostly cloudy with a chance of showers. Lows in the mid 60s. Chance of rain 40%. Sunday, partly sunny with a chance of showers. Highs in the upper 70s. Chance of rain 50%. The 8 to 14 day outlook, from Monday, August 3rd to Sunday, August 9th, calls for above normal temperatures and above normal precipitation. Normal high temperatures across central Pennsylvania during this period range from the upper 70s over the Allegheny Mountains to the mid 80s across the lower Susquehanna Valley. Normal lows range from the mid 50s over the Alleghenies to the mid 60s across the lower Susquehanna Valley. Here are the 11 p.m. conditions in the Altoona area. At Altoona, and the pressure was 29.92 inches and steady. At State College, it was mostly cloudy. The temperature was 72 degrees, the dew point 63, and the relative humidity 73%. The wind was west at 3 miles an hour. The pressure was 29.91 inches and steady. Now, a few other local conditions: Johnstown, clear 65, Dubois, clear 64, La Trobe, clear 68, Pittsburgh mostly cloudy 72, Erie, partly cloudy 70, Bradford clear 60. To the south and east, York, partly cloudy 71, Selins Grove partly cloudy 67, Harrisburg mostly cloudy 74, Philadelphia cloudy 75, Baltimore mostly cloudy 76, Washington DC mostly cloudy 74. At Altoona, and the pressure was 29.92 inches and steady. And at State College, it was 72 degrees under mostly cloudy skies. This is NOAA Weather Radio, All Hazards Station WMG 589, serving South Central Pennsylvania and originating from the National Weather Service office in State College. Here's the hazardous weather outlook for the following counties: Bedford, Blair, Cambria, and Huntingdon. For tonight, the probability for widespread hazardous weather is low. And now the extended outlook for the period Monday through Saturday. Severe thunderstorms capable of damaging winds and localized flooding downpours are possible Monday and Tuesday. Spotters are encouraged to report significant hazardous weather. Lingering showers across the Susquehanna Valley and North Central Mountains will taper off this evening, giving way to partly cloudy skies region-wide. Patchy overnight fog may lead to reduced visibilities in spots during the early morning commute, with fog clearing out shortly after sunrise. Low temperatures for tonight will range from the upper 50s to mid 60s across the Commonwealth. A more significant disturbance will move across the region from Monday through Wednesday, resulting in several rounds of showers and potentially severe thunderstorms. Localized heavy rainfall amounts of 1 to 2 inches are possible, especially across the Susquehanna Valley. Mainly dry and seasonable conditions are expected in the system's wake on Thursday and Friday, with chances for showers and perhaps even some thunderstorms returning over the weekend. Here is the latest National Weather Service forecast for Blair and Bedford counties, including the city of Altoona. Rest of tonight, mostly cloudy. Patchy fog after 2 a.m. Lows in the lower 60s. West winds around 5 miles an hour. Monday, patchy fog before 10 a.m. Partly sunny. Highs in the lower 80s. West winds 5 to 10 miles an hour. Monday night, mostly cloudy, then becoming partly cloudy between 8 p.m. and 10 p.m., then becoming mostly cloudy. A slight chance of showers and thunderstorms between 8 p.m. and 4 a.m. A chance of showers and thunderstorms after 4 a.m. Rainfall amounts around a tenth of an inch. Lows in the mid-60s. West winds around 5 miles an hour, becoming south after midnight. Chance of rain 50%. Tuesday, showers and a chance of thunderstorms. Rainfall amounts between a half and three quarters of an inch. Highs in the upper 70s.
south winds 5 to 10 miles an hour, becoming west in the afternoon. Chance of rain near 100%. Tuesday night, showers and a chance of thunderstorms through midnight, then a chance of showers after midnight. Rainfall amounts between a tenth and a quarter of an inch. Lows in the lower 60s. Northwest winds 5 to 10 miles an hour with gusts up to 25 miles an hour. Chance of rain near 100%. Here is the latest National Weather Service forecast for Cambria County, including the city of Johnstown. Rest of tonight, mostly cloudy. Patchy fog after 2 a.m. Lows in the lower 60s. West winds around 5 miles an hour. Monday, patchy fog before 8 a.m. Partly sunny. Highs in the upper 70s. West winds 5 to 10 miles an hour. Monday night, mostly cloudy. A slight chance of showers and thunderstorms through midnight. Showers likely and a chance of thunderstorms after midnight. Rainfall amounts between a tenth and a quarter of an inch. Lows in the lower 60s. Southwest winds 5 to 10 miles an hour. Chance of rain 70%. Tuesday, showers. Rainfall amounts between a half and three quarters of an inch. Highs in the mid 70s. Southwest winds 5 to 10 miles an hour, becoming west in the afternoon. Chance of rain near 100%. Tuesday night, showers and a chance of thunderstorms through midnight, then a chance of showers after midnight. Rainfall amounts around a tenth of an inch. Lows in the lower 60s. Northwest winds 10 to 15 miles an hour with gusts up to 25 miles an hour. Chance of rain near 100%. And now the extended forecast for South Central Pennsylvania. Wednesday, showers likely and a chance of thunderstorms. Highs in the mid 70s. Chance of rain 70%. Wednesday night, partly cloudy with a 20% chance of showers. Lows around 60. Thursday, mostly sunny. Highs in the upper 70s. Thursday night, mostly clear. Lows around 60. Friday, sunny. Highs in the lower 80s. Friday night, mostly cloudy. Lows in the lower 60s. Saturday, mostly cloudy with a chance of showers. Highs in the lower 80s. Chance of rain 30%. Saturday night, mostly cloudy with a chance of showers. Lows in the mid 60s. Chance of rain 40%. Sunday, partly sunny with a chance of showers. Highs in the upper 70s. Chance of rain 50%. The 8 to 14 day outlook, from Monday, August 3rd to Sunday, August 9th, calls for above normal temperatures and above normal precipitation. Normal high temperatures across central Pennsylvania during this period range from the upper 70s over the Allegheny Mountains to the mid 80s across the lower Susquehanna Valley. Normal lows range from the mid 50s over the Alleghenies to the mid 60s across the lower Susquehanna Valley. Here are the 11 p.m. conditions in the Altoona area. At Altoona. And the pressure was 29.92 inches and steady. At State College, it was mostly cloudy. The temperature was 72 degrees, the dew point 63, and the relative humidity 73%. The wind was west at 3 miles an hour. The pressure was 29.91 inches and steady. Now, a few other local conditions: Johnstown, clear 65, Dubois, clear 64, Latrobe, clear 68, Pittsburgh mostly cloudy 72, Erie, partly cloudy 70, Bradford clear 60. To the south and east, York, partly cloudy 71, Selins Grove partly cloudy 67, Harrisburg mostly cloudy 74, Philadelphia cloudy 75, Baltimore mostly cloudy 76, Washington D.C. mostly cloudy 74. At Altoona. And the pressure was 29.92 inches, and steady. And at State College it was 72 degrees under mostly cloudy skies. This is NOAA Weather Radio, All Hazards Station WNG 589. 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Here's the hazardous weather outlook for the following counties: Bedford, Blair, Cambria, and Huntingdon. For tonight, the probability for widespread hazardous weather is low. And now the extended outlook for the period Monday through Saturday.
Severe thunderstorms capable of damaging winds and localized flooding downpours are possible Monday and Tuesday. Spotters are encouraged to report significant hazardous weather. Lingering showers across the Susquehanna Valley and North Central Mountains will taper off this evening, giving way to partly cloudy skies region-wide. Patchy overnight fog may lead to reduced visibilities in spots during the early morning commute, with fog clearing out shortly after sunrise. Low temperatures for tonight will range from the upper 50s to mid-60s across the Commonwealth. A more significant disturbance will move across the region from Monday through Wednesday, resulting in several rounds of showers and potentially severe thunderstorms. Localized heavy rainfall amounts of 1 to 2 inches are possible, especially across the Susquehanna Valley. Mainly dry and seasonable conditions are expected in the system's wake on Thursday and Friday, with chances for showers and perhaps even some thunderstorms returning over the weekend. Here is the latest National Weather Service forecast for Blair and Bedford counties, including the city of Altoona. Rest of tonight, mostly cloudy. Patchy fog after 2 a.m. Lows in the lower 60s. West winds around 5 miles an hour. Monday, patchy fog before 10 a.m. Partly sunny. Highs in the lower 80s. West winds 5 to 10 miles an hour. Monday night, mostly cloudy, then becoming partly cloudy between 8 p.m. and 10 p.m., then becoming mostly cloudy. A slight chance of showers and thunderstorms between 8 p.m. and 4 a.m. A chance of showers and thunderstorms after 4 a.m. Rainfall amounts around a tenth of an inch. Lows in the mid-60s. West winds around 5 miles an hour, becoming south after midnight. Chance of rain 50%. Tuesday, showers and a chance of thunderstorms. Rainfall amounts between a half and three quarters of an inch. Highs in the upper 70s. South winds 5 to 10 miles an hour, becoming west in the afternoon. Chance of rain near 100%. Tuesday night, showers and a chance of thunderstorms through midnight, then a chance of showers after midnight. Rainfall amounts between a tenth and a quarter of an inch. Lows in the lower 60s. Northwest winds 5 to 10 miles an hour with gusts up to 25 miles an hour. Chance of rain near 100%. Here is the latest National Weather Service forecast for Cambria County, including the city of Johnstown. Rest of tonight, mostly cloudy. Patchy fog after 2 a.m. Lows in the lower 60s. West winds around 5 miles an hour. Monday, patchy fog before 8 a.m. Partly sunny. Highs in the upper 70s. West winds 5 to 10 miles an hour. Monday night, mostly cloudy. A slight chance of showers and thunderstorms through midnight. Showers likely and a chance of thunderstorms after midnight. Rainfall amounts between a tenth and a quarter of an inch. Lows in the lower 60s. Southwest winds 5 to 10 miles an hour. Chance of rain 70%. Tuesday, showers. Rainfall amounts between a half and three quarters of an inch. Highs in the mid-70s. Southwest winds 5 to 10 miles an hour, becoming west in the afternoon. Chance of rain near 100%. Tuesday night, showers and a chance of thunderstorms through midnight, then a chance of showers after midnight. Rainfall amounts around a tenth of an inch. Lows in the lower 60s. Northwest winds 10 to 15 miles an hour with gusts up to 25 miles an hour. Chance of rain near 100%. And now the extended forecast for South Central Pennsylvania. Wednesday, showers likely and a chance of thunderstorms. Highs in the mid-70s. Chance of rain 70%. Wednesday night, partly cloudy with a 20% chance of showers. Lows around 60. Thursday, mostly sunny. Highs in the upper 70s. Thursday night, mostly clear. Lows around 60. Friday, sunny. Highs in the lower 80s. Friday night, mostly cloudy. Lows in the lower 60s. Saturday, mostly cloudy with a chance of showers. Highs in the lower 80s. Chance of rain 30%. Saturday night, mostly cloudy with a chance of showers. Lows in the mid 60s. Chance of rain 40%. Sunday, partly sunny with a chance of showers. Highs in the upper 70s. Chance of rain 50%.
The 8 to 14 day outlook, from Monday, August 3rd to Sunday, August 9th, calls for above normal temperatures and above normal precipitation. Normal high temperatures across central Pennsylvania during this period range from the upper 70s over the Allegheny Mountains to the mid-80s across the lower Susquehanna Valley. Normal lows range from the mid-50s over the Alleghenies to the mid-60s across the lower Susquehanna Valley. Here are the 11 p.m. conditions in the Altoona area. At Altoona, and the pressure was 29.92 inches and steady. At State College, it was mostly cloudy. The temperature was 72 degrees, the dew point 63, and the relative humidity 73%. The wind was west at 3 miles an hour. The pressure was 29.91 inches and steady. Now, a few other local conditions: Johnstown, clear 65, Dubois, clear 64, La Trobe, clear 68, Pittsburgh mostly cloudy 72, Erie, partly cloudy 70, Bradford clear 60. To the south and east, York, partly cloudy 71, Selins Grove partly cloudy 67, Harrisburg mostly cloudy 74, Philadelphia cloudy 75, Baltimore mostly cloudy 76, Washington D.C. mostly cloudy 74. At Altoona, and the pressure was 29.92 inches and steady. And at State College it was 72 degrees under mostly cloudy skies. 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Here's the hazardous weather outlook for the following counties: Bedford, Blair, Cambria, and Huntingdon. For tonight, the probability for widespread hazardous weather is low. And now the extended outlook for the period Monday through Saturday. Severe thunderstorms capable of damaging winds and localized flooding downpours are possible Monday and Tuesday. Spotters are encouraged to report significant hazardous weather. Lingering showers across the Susquehanna Valley and North Central Mountains will taper off this evening, giving way to partly cloudy skies region-wide. Patchy overnight fog may lead to reduced visibilities in spots during the early morning commute, with fog clearing out shortly after sunrise. Low temperatures for tonight will range from the upper 50s to mid-60s across the Commonwealth. A more significant disturbance will move across the region from Monday through Wednesday, resulting in several rounds of showers and potentially severe thunderstorms. Localized heavy rainfall amounts of 1 to 2 inches are possible, especially across the Susquehanna Valley. Mainly dry and seasonable conditions are expected in the system's wake on Thursday and Friday, with chances for showers and perhaps even some thunderstorms returning over the weekend. Here is the latest National Weather Service forecast for Blair and Bedford counties, including the city of Altoona. Rest of tonight, mostly cloudy. Patchy fog after 2 a.m. Lows in the lower 60s. West winds around 5 miles an hour. Monday, patchy fog before 10 a.m. Partly sunny. Highs in the lower 80s. West winds 5 to 10 miles an hour. Monday night, mostly cloudy, then becoming partly cloudy between 8 p.m. and 10 p.m., then becoming mostly cloudy. A slight chance of showers and thunderstorms between 8 p.m. and 4 a.m. A chance of showers and thunderstorms after 4 a.m. Rainfall amounts around a tenth of an inch. Lows in the mid-60s. West winds around 5 miles an hour, becoming south after midnight. Chance of rain 50%. Tuesday, showers and a chance of thunderstorms. Rainfall amounts between a half and three quarters of an inch. Highs in the upper 70s. South winds 5 to 10 miles an hour, becoming west in the afternoon. Chance of rain near 100%. Tuesday night, showers and a chance of thunderstorms through midnight, then a chance of showers after midnight. Rainfall amounts between a tenth and a quarter of an inch. Lows in the lower 60s. Northwest winds 5 to 10 miles an hour with gusts up to 25 miles an hour. Chance of rain near 100%. Here is the latest National Weather Service forecast for Cambria County, including the city of Johnstown. Rest of tonight, mostly cloudy. Patchy fog after 2 a.m. Lows in the lower 60s. West winds around 5 miles an hour. Monday, patchy fog before 8 a.m. Partly sunny.
Highs in the upper 70s. West winds 5 to 10 miles an hour. Monday night, mostly cloudy. A slight chance of showers and thunderstorms through midnight. Showers likely and a chance of thunderstorms after midnight. Rainfall amounts between a tenth and a quarter of an inch. Lows in the lower 60s. Southwest winds 5 to 10 miles an hour. Chance of rain 70%. Tuesday, showers. Rainfall amounts between a half and three quarters of an inch. Highs in the mid 70s. Southwest winds 5 to 10 miles an hour, becoming west in the afternoon. Chance of rain near 100%. Tuesday night, showers and a chance of thunderstorms through midnight, then a chance of showers after midnight. Rainfall amounts around a tenth of an inch. Lows in the lower 60s. Northwest winds 10 to 15 miles an hour with gusts up to 25 miles an hour. Chance of rain near 100%. And now the extended forecast for South Central Pennsylvania. Wednesday, showers likely and a chance of thunderstorms. Highs in the mid-70s. Chance of rain 70%. Wednesday night, partly cloudy with a 20% chance of showers. Lows around 60. Thursday, mostly sunny. Highs in the upper 70s. Thursday night, mostly clear. Lows around 60. Friday, sunny. Highs in the lower 80s. Friday night, mostly cloudy. Lows in the lower 60s. Saturday, mostly cloudy with a chance of showers. Highs in the lower 80s. Chance of rain 30%. Saturday night, mostly cloudy with a chance of showers. Lows in the mid 60s. Chance of rain 40%. Sunday, partly sunny with a chance of showers. Highs in the upper 70s. Chance of rain 50%. The 8 to 14 day outlook, from Monday, August 3rd to Sunday, August 9th, calls for above normal temperatures and above normal precipitation. Normal high temperatures across central Pennsylvania during this period range from the upper 70s over the Allegheny Mountains to the mid 80s across the lower Susquehanna Valley. Normal lows range from the mid 50s over the Alleghenies to the mid 60s across the lower Susquehanna Valley. Here are the 11 p.m. conditions in the Altoona area. At Altoona, and the pressure was 29.92 inches and steady. At State College, it was mostly cloudy. The temperature was 72 degrees, the dew point 63, and the relative humidity 73%. The wind was west at 3 miles an hour. The pressure was 29.91 inches and steady. Now, a few other local conditions: Johnstown, clear 65, Dubois, clear 64, La Trobe, clear 68, Pittsburgh mostly cloudy 72, Erie, partly cloudy 70, Bradford clear 60. To the south and east, York, partly cloudy 71, Selins Grove partly cloudy 67, Harrisburg mostly cloudy 74, Philadelphia cloudy 75, Baltimore mostly cloudy 76, Washington D.C. mostly cloudy 74. At Altoona, and the pressure was 29.92 inches and steady. And at State College, it was 72 degrees under mostly cloudy skies. This is NOAA Weather Radio, All Hazards Station WNG 589, serving South Central Pennsylvania and originating from the National Weather Service office in State College. Here's the hazardous weather outlook for the following counties: Bedford, Blair, Cambria, and Huntingdon. For tonight, the probability for widespread hazardous weather is low. And now the extended outlook for the period Monday through Saturday. Severe thunderstorms capable of damaging winds and localized flooding downpours are possible Monday and Tuesday. Spotters are encouraged to report significant hazardous weather. Lingering showers across the Susquehanna Valley and North Central Mountains will taper off this evening, giving way to partly cloudy skies region-wide. Patchy overnight fog may lead to reduced visibilities in spots during the early morning commute, with fog clearing out shortly after sunrise. Low temperatures for tonight will range from the upper 50s to mid-60s across the Commonwealth. A more significant disturbance will move across the region from Monday through Wednesday, resulting in several rounds of showers and potentially severe thunderstorms. Localized heavy rainfall amounts of 1 to 2 inches are possible, especially across the Susquehanna Valley.
Mainly dry and seasonable conditions are expected in the system's wake on Thursday and Friday, with chances for showers and perhaps even some thunderstorms returning over the weekend. Here is the latest National Weather Service forecast for Blair and Bedford counties, including the city of Altoona. Rest of tonight, mostly cloudy. Patchy fog after 2 a.m. Lows in the lower 60s. West winds around 5 miles an hour. Monday, patchy fog before 10 a.m. Partly sunny. Highs in the lower 80s. West winds 5 to 10 miles an hour. Monday night, mostly cloudy, then becoming partly cloudy between 8 p.m. and 10 p.m., then becoming mostly cloudy. A slight chance of showers and thunderstorms between 8 p.m. and 4 a.m. A chance of showers and thunderstorms after 4 a.m. Rainfall amounts around a tenth of an inch. Lows in the mid-60s. West winds around 5 miles an hour, becoming south after midnight. Chance of rain 50%. Tuesday, showers and a chance of thunderstorms. Rainfall amounts between a half and three quarters of an inch. Highs in the upper 70s. South winds 5 to 10 miles an hour, becoming west in the afternoon. Chance of rain near 100%. Tuesday night, showers and a chance of thunderstorms through midnight, then a chance of showers after midnight. Rainfall amounts between a tenth and a quarter of an inch. Lows in the lower 60s. Northwest winds 5 to 10 miles an hour with gusts up to 25 miles an hour. Chance of rain near 100%. Here is the latest National Weather Service forecast for Cambria County, including the city of Johnstown. Rest of tonight, mostly cloudy. Patchy fog after 2 a.m. Lows in the lower 60s. West winds around 5 miles an hour. Monday, patchy fog before 8 a.m. Partly sunny. Highs in the upper 70s. West winds 5 to 10 miles an hour. Monday night, mostly cloudy. A slight chance of showers and thunderstorms through midnight. Showers likely and a chance of thunderstorms after midnight. Rainfall amounts between a tenth and a quarter of an inch. Lows in the lower 60s. Southwest winds 5 to 10 miles an hour. Chance of rain 70%. Tuesday, showers. Rainfall amounts between a half and three quarters of an inch. Highs in the mid 70s. Southwest winds 5 to 10 miles an hour, becoming west in the afternoon. Chance of rain near 100%. Tuesday night, showers and a chance of thunderstorms through midnight, then a chance of showers after midnight. Rainfall amounts around a tenth of an inch. Lows in the lower 60s. Northwest winds 10 to 15 miles an hour with gusts up to 25 miles an hour. Chance of rain near 100%. And now the extended forecast for South Central Pennsylvania. Wednesday, showers likely and a chance of thunderstorms. Highs in the mid 70s. Chance of rain 70%. Wednesday night, partly cloudy with a 20% chance of showers. Lows around 60. Thursday, mostly sunny. Highs in the upper 70s. Thursday night, mostly clear. Lows around 60. Friday, sunny. Highs in the lower 80s. Friday night, mostly cloudy. Lows in the lower 60s. Saturday, mostly cloudy with a chance of showers. Highs in the lower 80s. Chance of rain 30%. Saturday night, mostly cloudy with a chance of showers. Lows in the mid 60s. Chance of rain 40%. Sunday, partly sunny with a chance of showers. Highs in the upper 70s. Chance of rain 50%. The 8 to 14 day outlook, from Monday, August 3rd to Sunday, August 9th, calls for above normal temperatures and above normal precipitation. Normal high temperatures across central Pennsylvania during this period range from the upper 70s over the Allegheny Mountains to the mid 80s across the lower Susquehanna Valley. Normal lows range from the mid 50s over the Alleghenies to the mid 60s across the lower Susquehanna Valley. Here are the 11 p.m. conditions in the Altoona area. At Altoona, and the pressure was 29.92 inches and steady. At State College, it was mostly cloudy. The temperature was 72 degrees, the dew point 63, and the relative humidity 73%.
The wind was west at 3 miles an hour. The pressure was 29.91 inches and steady. Now, a few other local conditions: Johnstown, clear 65, Dubois, clear 64, La Trobe, clear 68, Pittsburgh mostly cloudy 72, Erie, partly cloudy 70, Bradford clear 60. To the south and east, York, partly cloudy 71, Selins Grove partly cloudy 67, Harrisburg mostly cloudy 74, Philadelphia cloudy 75, Baltimore mostly cloudy 76, Washington DC mostly cloudy 74. At Altoona. And the pressure was 29.92 inches, and steady. And at State College it was 72 degrees under mostly cloudy skies. 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Serving South Central Pennsylvania, and originating from the National Weather Service Office in State College. Here are the midnight conditions in the Altoona area. At Altoona. And the pressure was 29.92 inches, and steady. At State College, it was mostly cloudy. The temperature was 68 degrees, the dew point 63, and the relative humidity 83%. The wind was variable at 1 mile an hour. The pressure was 29.90 inches and falling. Now, a few other local conditions: Johnstown, clear 65, Dubois, clear 64, La Trobe, clear 68, Pittsburgh mostly cloudy 71, Erie, partly cloudy 70, Bradford clear 59. To the south and east, York, partly cloudy 69, Selins Grove partly cloudy 65, Harrisburg cloudy 75, Philadelphia cloudy 74, Baltimore mostly cloudy 75, Washington DC cloudy 75. At Altoona. And the pressure was 29.92 inches, and steady. And at State College it was 68 degrees under mostly cloudy skies. This is NOAA Weather Radio, All Hazards Station WNG 589. 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Here's the hazardous weather outlook for the following counties: Bedford, Blair, Cambria, and Huntingdon. For tonight, the probability for widespread hazardous weather is low. And now the extended outlook for the period Monday through Saturday. Severe thunderstorms capable of damaging winds and localized flooding downpours are possible Monday and Tuesday. Spotters are encouraged to report significant hazardous weather. Lingering showers across the Susquehanna Valley and North Central Mountains will taper off this evening, giving way to partly cloudy skies resin white. Patchy overnight fog may lead to reduced visibilities in spots during the early morning commute, with fog clearing out shortly after sunrise. Low temperatures for tonight will range from the upper 50s to mid-60s across the Commonwealth. A more significant disturbance will move across the region from Monday through Wednesday, resulting in several rounds of showers and potentially severe thunderstorms. Localized heavy rainfall amounts of 1 to 2 inches are possible, especially across the Susquehanna Valley. Mainly dry and seasonable conditions are expected in the system's wake on Thursday and Friday, with chances for showers and perhaps even some thunderstorms returning over the weekend. Here is the latest National Weather Service forecast for Blair and Bedford counties, including the city of Altoona. Rest of tonight, mostly cloudy. Patchy fog after 2 a.m. Lows in the lower 60s. West winds around 5 miles an hour. Monday, patchy fog before 10 a.m. Partly sunny. Highs in the lower 80s. West winds 5 to 10 miles an hour. Monday night, mostly cloudy, then becoming partly cloudy between 8 p.m. and 10 p.m., then becoming mostly cloudy. A slight chance of showers and thunderstorms between 8 p.m. and 4 a.m. A chance of showers and thunderstorms after 4 a.m. Rainfall amounts around a tenth of an inch. Lows in the mid-60s. West winds around 5 miles an hour, becoming south after midnight. Chance of rain 50%. Tuesday, showers and a chance of thunderstorms. Rainfall amounts between a half and 3/4 of an inch. Highs in the upper 70s. South winds 5 to 10 miles an hour, becoming west in the afternoon. Chance of rain near 100%. Tuesday night, showers and a chance of thunderstorms through midnight, then a chance of showers after midnight. Rainfall amounts between a tenth and a quarter of an inch.
Lows in the lower 60s. Northwest winds 5 to 10 miles an hour with gusts up to 25 miles an hour. Chance of rain near 100%. Here is the latest National Weather Service forecast for Cambria County, including the city of Johnstown. Rest of tonight, mostly cloudy. Patchy fog after 2 a.m. Lows in the lower 60s. Southwest winds around 5 miles an hour. Monday, patchy fog before 8 a.m. Partly sunny. Highs in the upper 70s. West winds 5 to 10 miles an hour. Monday night, mostly cloudy. A slight chance of showers and thunderstorms through midnight. Showers likely and a chance of thunderstorms after midnight. Rainfall amounts between a tenth and a quarter of an inch. Lows in the lower 60s. Southwest winds 5 to 10 miles an hour. Chance of rain 70%. Tuesday, showers. Rainfall amounts between a half and three quarters of an inch. Highs in the mid 70s. Southwest winds 5 to 10 miles an hour, becoming west in the afternoon. Chance of rain near 100%. Tuesday night, showers and a chance of thunderstorms through midnight, then a chance of showers after midnight. Rainfall amounts around a tenth of an inch. Lows in the lower 60s. Northwest winds 10 to 15 miles an hour with gusts up to 25 miles an hour. Chance of rain near 100%. And now the extended forecast for South Central Pennsylvania. Wednesday, showers likely and a chance of thunderstorms. Highs in the mid 70s. Chance of rain 70%. Wednesday night, partly cloudy with a 20% chance of showers. Lows around 60. Thursday, mostly sunny. Highs in the upper 70s. Thursday night, mostly clear. Lows around 60. Friday, sunny. Highs in the lower 80s. Friday night, mostly cloudy. Lows in the lower 60s. Saturday, mostly cloudy with a chance of showers. Highs in the lower 80s. Chance of rain 30%. Saturday night, mostly cloudy with a chance of showers. Lows in the mid 60s. Chance of rain 40%. Sunday, partly sunny with a chance of showers. Highs in the upper 70s. Chance of rain 50%. The 8 to 14 day outlook, from Monday, August 3rd to Sunday, August 9th, calls for above normal temperatures and above normal precipitation. Normal high temperatures across central Pennsylvania during this period range from the upper 70s over the Allegheny Mountains to the mid 80s across the lower Susquehanna Valley. Normal lows range from the mid 50s over the Alleghenies to the mid 60s across the lower Susquehanna Valley. Here are the midnight conditions in the Altoona area. At Altoona, and the pressure was 29.92 inches and steady. At State College, it was mostly cloudy. The temperature was 68 degrees, the dew point 63, and the relative humidity 83%. The wind was variable at 1 mile an hour. The pressure was 29.90 inches and falling. Now, a few other local conditions: Johnstown, clear 65, Du Bois, clear 64, La Trobe, partly cloudy 68, Pittsburgh mostly cloudy 71, Erie, partly cloudy 70, Bradford clear 59. To the south and east, York, partly cloudy 69, Selins Grove partly cloudy 65, Harrisburg cloudy 75, Philadelphia cloudy 74, Baltimore mostly cloudy 75, Washington DC cloudy 75. At Altoona, and the pressure was 29.92 inches and steady. And at State College, it was 68 degrees under mostly cloudy skies. 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Here's the hazardous weather outlook for the following counties: Bedford, Blair, Cambria, and Huntingdon. For tonight, the probability for widespread hazardous weather is low. And now the extended outlook for the period Monday through Saturday. Severe thunderstorms capable of damaging winds and localized flooding downpours are possible Monday and Tuesday. Spotters are encouraged to report significant hazardous weather. Lingering showers across the Susquehanna Valley and North Central Mountains will taper off this evening, giving way to partly cloudy skies, red and white.
Patchy overnight fog may lead to reduced visibilities in spots during the early morning commute, with fog clearing out shortly after sunrise. Low temperatures for tonight will range from the upper 50s to mid-60s across the Commonwealth. A more significant disturbance will move across the region from Monday through Wednesday, resulting in several rounds of showers and potentially severe thunderstorms. Localized heavy rainfall amounts of 1 to 2 inches are possible, especially across the Susquehanna Valley. Mainly dry and seasonable conditions are expected in the system's wake on Thursday and Friday, with chances for showers and perhaps even some thunderstorms returning over the weekend. Here is the latest National Weather Service forecast for Blair and Bedford counties, including the city of Altoona. Rest of tonight, mostly cloudy. Patchy fog after 2 a.m. Lows in the lower 60s. West winds around 5 miles an hour. Monday, patchy fog before 10 a.m. Partly sunny. Highs in the lower 80s. West winds 5 to 10 miles an hour. Monday night, mostly cloudy, then becoming partly cloudy between 8 p.m. and 10 p.m., then becoming mostly cloudy. A slight chance of showers and thunderstorms between 8 p.m. and 4 a.m. A chance of showers and thunderstorms after 4 a.m. Rainfall amounts around a tenth of an inch. Lows in the mid-60s. West winds around 5 miles an hour, becoming south after midnight. Chance of rain 50%. Tuesday, showers and a chance of thunderstorms. Rainfall amounts between a half and three quarters of an inch. Highs in the upper 70s. South winds 5 to 10 miles an hour, becoming west in the afternoon. Chance of rain near 100%. Tuesday night, showers and a chance of thunderstorms through midnight, then a chance of showers after midnight. Rainfall amounts between a tenth and a quarter of an inch. Lows in the lower 60s. Northwest winds 5 to 10 miles an hour with gusts up to 25 miles an hour. Chance of rain near 100%. Here is the latest National Weather Service forecast for Cambria County, including the city of Johnstown. Rest of tonight, mostly cloudy. Patchy fog after 2 a.m. Lows in the lower 60s. Southwest winds around 5 miles an hour. Monday, patchy fog before 8 a.m. Partly sunny. Highs in the upper 70s. West winds 5 to 10 miles an hour. Monday night, mostly cloudy. A slight chance of showers and thunderstorms through midnight. Showers likely and a chance of thunderstorms after midnight. Rainfall amounts between a tenth and a quarter of an inch. Lows in the lower 60s. Southwest winds 5 to 10 miles an hour. Chance of rain 70%. Tuesday, showers. Rainfall amounts between a half and three quarters of an inch. Highs in the mid 70s. Southwest winds 5 to 10 miles an hour, becoming west in the afternoon. Chance of rain near 100%. Tuesday night, showers and a chance of thunderstorms through midnight, then a chance of showers after midnight. Rainfall amounts around a tenth of an inch. Lows in the lower 60s. Northwest winds 10 to 15 miles an hour with gusts up to 25 miles an hour. Chance of rain near 100%. And now the extended forecast for South Central Pennsylvania. Wednesday, showers likely and a chance of thunderstorms. Highs in the mid 70s. Chance of rain 70%. Wednesday night, partly cloudy with a 20% chance of showers. Lows around 60. Thursday, mostly sunny. Highs in the upper 70s. Thursday night, mostly clear. Lows around 60. Friday, sunny. Highs in the lower 80s. Friday night, mostly cloudy. Lows in the lower 60s. Saturday, mostly cloudy with a chance of showers. Highs in the lower 80s. Chance of rain 30%. Saturday night, mostly cloudy with a chance of showers. Lows in the mid 60s. Chance of rain 40%. Sunday, partly sunny with a chance of showers. Highs in the upper 70s. Chance of rain 50%. The 8 to 14 day outlook, from Monday, August 3rd to Sunday, August 9th, calls for above normal temperatures and above normal precipitation. Normal high temperatures across central Pennsylvania during this period range from the upper 70s over the Allegheny Mountains to the mid 80s across the lower Susquehanna Valley.
Normal lows range from the mid-50s over the Alleghenies to the mid-60s across the lower Susquehanna Valley. Here are the midnight conditions in the Altoona area. Altoona. And the pressure was 29.92 inches and steady. At State College, it was mostly cloudy. The temperature was 68 degrees, the dew point 63, and the relative humidity 83%. The wind was variable at 1 mile an hour. The pressure was 29.90 inches and falling. Now, a few other local conditions: Johnstown, clear 65, Du Bois, clear 64, La Trobe, partly cloudy 68, Pittsburgh mostly cloudy 71, Erie, partly cloudy 70, Bradford clear 59. To the south and east, York, partly cloudy 69, Selins Grove partly cloudy 65, Harrisburg cloudy 75, Philadelphia cloudy 74, Baltimore mostly cloudy 75, Washington DC cloudy 75. At Altoona. And the pressure was 29.92 inches and steady. And at State College it was 68 degrees under mostly cloudy skies. 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Here's the hazardous weather outlook for the following counties: Bedford, Blair, Cambria, and Huntingdon. For tonight, the probability for widespread hazardous weather is low. And now the extended outlook for the period Monday through Saturday. Severe thunderstorms capable of damaging winds and localized flooding downpours are possible Monday and Tuesday. Spotters are encouraged to report significant hazardous weather. Lingering showers across the Susquehanna Valley and North Central Mountains will taper off this evening, giving way to partly cloudy skies region-wide. Patchy overnight fog may lead to reduced visibilities in spots during the early morning commute, with fog clearing out shortly after sunrise. Low temperatures for tonight will range from the upper 50s to mid-60s across the Commonwealth. A more significant disturbance will move across the region from Monday through Wednesday, resulting in several rounds of showers and potentially severe thunderstorms. Localized heavy rainfall amounts of 1 to 2 inches are possible, especially across the Susquehanna Valley. Mainly dry and seasonable conditions are expected in the system's wake on Thursday and Friday, with chances for showers and perhaps even some thunderstorms returning over the weekend. Here is the latest National Weather Service forecast for Blair and Bedford counties, including the city of Altoona. Rest of tonight, mostly cloudy. Patchy fog after 2 a.m. Lows in the lower 60s. West winds around 5 miles an hour. Monday, patchy fog before 10 a.m. Partly sunny. Highs in the lower 80s. West winds 5 to 10 miles an hour. Monday night, mostly cloudy, then becoming partly cloudy between 8 p.m. and 10 p.m., then becoming mostly cloudy. A slight chance of showers and thunderstorms between 8 p.m. and 4 a.m. A chance of showers and thunderstorms after 4 a.m. Rainfall amounts around a tenth of an inch. Lows in the mid-60s. West winds around 5 miles an hour, becoming south after midnight. Chance of rain 50%. Tuesday, showers and a chance of thunderstorms. Rainfall amounts between a half and three quarters of an inch. Highs in the upper 70s. South winds 5 to 10 miles an hour, becoming west in the afternoon. Chance of rain near 100%. Tuesday night, showers and a chance of thunderstorms through midnight, then a chance of showers after midnight. Rainfall amounts between a tenth and a quarter of an inch. Lows in the lower 60s. Northwest winds 5 to 10 miles an hour with gusts up to 25 miles an hour. Chance of rain near 100%. Here is the latest National Weather Service forecast for Cambria County, including the city of Johnstown. Rest of tonight, mostly cloudy. Patchy fog after 2 a.m. Lows in the lower 60s. Southwest winds around 5 miles an hour. Monday, patchy fog before 8 a.m. Partly sunny. Highs in the upper 70s. West winds 5 to 10 miles an hour. Monday night, mostly cloudy. A slight chance of showers and thunderstorms through midnight. Showers likely and a chance of thunderstorms after midnight. Rainfall amounts between a tenth and a quarter of an inch.
Lows in the lower 60s. Southwest winds 5 to 10 miles an hour. Chance of rain 70%. Tuesday, showers. Rainfall amounts between a half and three quarters of an inch. Highs in the mid 70s. Southwest winds 5 to 10 miles an hour, becoming west in the afternoon. Chance of rain near 100%. Tuesday night, showers and a chance of thunderstorms through midnight, then a chance of showers after midnight. Rainfall amounts around a tenth of an inch. Lows in the lower 60s. Northwest winds 10 to 15 miles an hour with gusts up to 25 miles an hour. Chance of rain near 100%. And now the extended forecast for South Central Pennsylvania. Wednesday, showers likely and a chance of thunderstorms. Highs in the mid 70s. Chance of rain 70%. Wednesday night, partly cloudy with a 20% chance of showers. Lows around 60. Thursday, mostly sunny. Highs in the upper 70s. Thursday night, mostly clear. Lows around 60. Friday, sunny. Highs in the lower 80s. Friday night, mostly cloudy. Lows in the lower 60s. Saturday, mostly cloudy with a chance of showers. Highs in the lower 80s. Chance of rain 30%. Saturday night, mostly cloudy with a chance of showers. Lows in the mid 60s. Chance of rain 40%. Sunday, partly sunny with a chance of showers. Highs in the upper 70s. Chance of rain 50%. 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Broadcasts originate from the National Weather Service and State College and are transmitted from the tower facilities provided by the Blair County Emergency Management Agency in Frankstown on a frequency of 162.425 MHz. We are located at Innovation Park in State College. 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Properly set weather radios, with the alarm device, will alert you when severe weather warnings or watches are issued. Programming on this station will be temporarily changed during severe weather, to bring you the latest information. Warnings and safety information from the National Weather Service may someday save your life or protect your property. The 8 to 14 day outlook, from Monday, August 3rd to Sunday, August 9th, calls for above normal temperatures and above normal precipitation. Normal high temperatures across central Pennsylvania during this period range from the upper 70s over the Allegheny Mountains to the mid-80s across the lower Susquehanna Valley. Normal lows range from the mid-50s over the Alleghenies to the mid-60s across the lower Susquehanna Valley. Here are the midnight conditions in the Altoona area. At Altoona, and the pressure was 29.92 inches and steady. At State College, it was mostly cloudy. The temperature was 68 degrees, the dew point 63, and the relative humidity 83%. The wind was variable at 1 mile an hour. The pressure was 29.90 inches and falling. Now, a few other local conditions: Johnstown, clear 65, DuBois, clear 64, La Trobe, partly cloudy 68, Pittsburgh mostly cloudy 71, Erie, partly cloudy 70, Bradford clear 59. To the south and east, York, partly cloudy 69, Selins Grove partly cloudy 65, Harrisburg cloudy 75, Philadelphia cloudy 74, Baltimore mostly cloudy 75, Washington DC cloudy 75. At Altoona, and the pressure was 29.92 inches, and steady. And at State College it was 68 degrees under mostly cloudy skies. This is NOAA Weather Radio, All Hazards Station WNG 589. 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Here's the hazardous weather outlook, for the following counties: Bedford, Blair, Cambria and Huntingdon. For tonight, the probability for widespread hazardous weather is low. And now the extended outlook for the period Monday through Saturday. Severe thunderstorms capable of damaging winds and localized flooding downpours are possible Monday and Tuesday. Spotters are encouraged to report significant hazardous weather. Lingering showers across the Susquehanna Valley and North Central Mountains will taper off this evening, giving way to partly cloudy skies red and white.
Patchy overnight fog may lead to reduced visibilities in spots during the early morning commute, with fog clearing out shortly after sunrise. Low temperatures for tonight will range from the upper 50s to mid-60s across the Commonwealth. A more significant disturbance will move across the region from Monday through Wednesday.

highs in the lower 80s. West winds 5 to 10 miles an hour. Monday night, mostly cloudy, then becoming partly cloudy between 8 p.m. and 10 p.m., then becoming mostly cloudy. A slight chance of showers and thunderstorms between 8 p.m. and 4 a.m. A chance of showers and thunderstorms after 4 a.m. Rainfall amounts around a tenth of an inch. Lows in the mid-60s. West winds around 5 miles an hour, becoming south after midnight. Chance of rain 50%. Tuesday, showers and a chance of thunderstorms. Rainfall amounts between a half and three quarters of an inch. Highs in the upper 70s. South winds 5 to 10 miles an hour, becoming west in the afternoon. Chance of rain near 100%. Tuesday night, showers and a chance of thunderstorms through midnight, then a chance of showers after midnight. Rainfall amounts between a tenth and a quarter of an inch. Lows in the lower 60s. Northwest winds 5 to 10 miles an hour with gusts up to 25 miles an hour. Chance of rain near 100%. Here is the latest National Weather Service forecast for Cambria County, including the city of Johnstown. Rest of tonight, mostly cloudy. Patchy fog after 2 a.m. Lows in the lower 60s. Southwest winds around 5 miles an hour. Monday, patchy fog before 8 a.m. Partly sunny. Highs in the upper 70s. West winds 5 to 10 miles an hour. Monday night, mostly cloudy. A slight chance of showers and thunderstorms through midnight. Showers likely and a chance of thunderstorms after midnight. Rainfall amounts between a tenth and a quarter of an inch. Lows in the lower 60s. Southwest winds 5 to 10 miles an hour. Chance of rain 70%. Tuesday, showers. Rainfall amounts between a half and three quarters of an inch. Highs in the mid 70s. Southwest winds 5 to 10 miles an hour, becoming west in the afternoon. Chance of rain near 100%. Tuesday night, showers and a chance of thunderstorms through midnight, then a chance of showers after midnight. Rainfall amounts around a tenth of an inch. Lows in the lower 60s. Northwest winds 10 to 15 miles an hour with gusts up to 25 miles an hour. Chance of rain near 100%. And now the extended forecast for South Central Pennsylvania. Wednesday, showers likely and a chance of thunderstorms. Highs in the mid 70s. Chance of rain 70%. Wednesday night, partly cloudy with a 20% chance of showers. Lows around 60. Thursday, mostly sunny. Highs in the upper 70s. Thursday night, mostly clear. Lows around 60. Friday, sunny. Highs in the lower 80s. Friday night, mostly cloudy. Lows in the lower 60s. Saturday, mostly cloudy with a chance of showers. Highs in the lower 80s. Chance of rain 30%. Saturday night, mostly cloudy with a chance of showers. Lows in the mid 60s. Chance of rain 40%. Sunday, partly sunny with a chance of showers. Highs in the upper 70s. Chance of rain 50%. The 8 to 14 day outlook, from Monday, August 3rd to Sunday, August 9th, calls for above normal temperatures and above normal precipitation. Normal high temperatures across central Pennsylvania during this period range from the upper 70s over the Allegheny Mountains to the mid-80s across the lower Susquehanna Valley. Normal lows range from the mid-50s over the Alleghenies to the mid-60s across the lower Susquehanna Valley. Here are the midnight conditions in the Altoona area. At Altoona, and the pressure was 29.92 inches and steady. At State College, it was mostly cloudy. The temperature was 68 degrees, the dew point 63, and the relative humidity 83%. The wind was variable at 1 mile an hour. The pressure was 29.90 inches and falling. Now, a few other local conditions: Johnstown, clear 65, Du Bois, clear 64, La Trobe, partly cloudy 68, Pittsburgh mostly cloudy 71, Erie, partly cloudy 70, Bradford clear 59. To the south and east, York, partly cloudy 69, Selins Grove partly cloudy 65, Harrisburg cloudy 75, Philadelphia cloudy 74, Baltimore mostly cloudy 75.

Washington, D.C., cloudy 75. At Altoona. And the pressure was 29.92 inches, and steady. And at State College, it was 68 degrees under mostly cloudy skies. This is NOAA Weather Radio, All Hazards Station WNG 589. 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Here's the hazardous weather outlook for the following counties: Bedford, Blair, Cambria, and Huntingdon. For tonight, the probability for widespread hazardous weather is low. And now the extended outlook for the period Monday through Saturday. Severe thunderstorms capable of damaging winds and localized flooding downpours are possible Monday and Tuesday. Spotters are encouraged to report significant hazardous weather. Lingering showers across the Susquehanna Valley and North Central Mountains will taper off this evening, giving way to partly cloudy skies region-wide. Patchy overnight fog may lead to reduced visibilities in spots during the early morning commute, with fog clearing out shortly after sunrise. Low temperatures for tonight will range from the upper 50s to mid-60s across the Commonwealth. A more significant disturbance will move across the region from Monday through Wednesday, resulting in several rounds of showers and potentially severe thunderstorms. Localized heavy rainfall amounts of 1 to 2 inches are possible, especially across the Susquehanna Valley. Mainly dry and seasonable conditions are expected in the system's wake on Thursday and Friday, with chances for showers and perhaps even some thunderstorms returning over the weekend. Here is the latest National Weather Service forecast for Blair and Bedford counties, including the city of Altoona. Rest of tonight, mostly cloudy. Patchy fog after 2 a.m. Lows in the lower 60s. West winds around 5 miles an hour. Monday, patchy fog before 10 a.m. Partly sunny. Highs in the lower 80s. West winds 5 to 10 miles an hour. Monday night, mostly cloudy, then becoming partly cloudy between 8 p.m. and 10 p.m., then becoming mostly cloudy. A slight chance of showers and thunderstorms between 8 p.m. and 4 a.m. A chance of showers and thunderstorms after 4 a.m. Rainfall amounts around a tenth of an inch. Lows in the mid-60s. West winds around 5 miles an hour, becoming south after midnight. Chance of rain 50%. Tuesday, showers and a chance of thunderstorms. Rainfall amounts between a half and three quarters of an inch. Highs in the upper 70s. South winds 5 to 10 miles an hour, becoming west in the afternoon. Chance of rain near 100%. Tuesday night, showers and a chance of thunderstorms through midnight, then a chance of showers after midnight. Rainfall amounts between a tenth and a quarter of an inch. Lows in the lower 60s. Northwest winds 5 to 10 miles an hour with gusts up to 25 miles an hour. Chance of rain near 100%. Here is the latest National Weather Service forecast for Cambria County, including the city of Johnstown. Rest of tonight, mostly cloudy. Patchy fog after 2 a.m. Lows in the lower 60s. Southwest winds around 5 miles an hour. Monday, patchy fog before 8 a.m. Partly sunny. Highs in the upper 70s. West winds 5 to 10 miles an hour. Monday night, mostly cloudy. A slight chance of showers and thunderstorms through midnight. Showers likely and a chance of thunderstorms after midnight. Rainfall amounts between a tenth and a quarter of an inch. Lows in the lower 60s. Southwest winds 5 to 10 miles an hour. Chance of rain 70%. Tuesday, showers. Rainfall amounts between a half and three quarters of an inch. Highs in the mid 70s. Southwest winds 5 to 10 miles an hour, becoming west in the afternoon. Chance of rain near 100%. Tuesday night, showers and a chance of thunderstorms through midnight, then a chance of showers after midnight. Rainfall amounts around a tenth of an inch. Lows in the lower 60s. Northwest winds 10 to 15 miles an hour with gusts up to 25 miles an hour. Chance of rain near 100%. And now the extended forecast for South Central Pennsylvania. Wednesday, showers likely and a chance of thunderstorms. Highs in the mid 70s. Chance of rain 70%. Wednesday night, partly cloudy with a 20% chance of showers. Lows around 60.
Thursday, mostly sunny. Highs in the upper 70s. Thursday night, mostly clear. Lows around 60. Friday, sunny. Highs in the lower 80s. Friday night, mostly cloudy. Lows in the lower 60s. Saturday, mostly cloudy with a chance of showers. Highs in the lower 80s. Chance of rain 30%. Saturday night, mostly cloudy with a chance of showers. Lows in the mid 60s. Chance of rain 40%. Sunday, partly sunny with a chance of showers. Highs in the upper 70s. Chance of rain 50%. The 8 to 14 day outlook, from Monday, August 3rd to Sunday, August 9th, calls for above normal temperatures and above normal precipitation. Normal high temperatures across central Pennsylvania during this period range from the upper 70s over the Allegheny Mountains to the mid 80s across the lower Susquehanna Valley. Normal lows range from the mid 50s over the Alleghenies to the mid 60s across the lower Susquehanna Valley. Here are the midnight conditions in the Altoona area. At Altoona, and the pressure was 29.92 inches and steady. At State College, it was mostly cloudy. The temperature was 68 degrees, the dew point 63, and the relative humidity 83%. The wind was variable at 1 mile an hour. The pressure was 29.90 inches and falling. Now, a few other local conditions: Johnstown, clear 65, DuBois, clear 64, La Trobe, partly cloudy 68, Pittsburgh mostly cloudy 71, Erie, partly cloudy 70, Bradford clear 59. To the south and east, York, partly cloudy 69, Selins Grove partly cloudy 65, Harrisburg cloudy 75, Philadelphia cloudy 74, Baltimore mostly cloudy 75, Washington DC cloudy 75. At Altoona, and the pressure was 29.92 inches and steady. And at State College, it was 68 degrees under mostly cloudy skies. This is NOAA Weather Radio, all hazards station WMG589, serving south central Pennsylvania and originating from the National Weather Service office in State College. Here's the hazardous weather outlook for the following counties: Bedford, Blair, Cambria, and Huntingdon. For tonight, the probability for widespread hazardous weather is low. And now the extended outlook for the period Monday through Saturday. Severe thunderstorms capable of damaging winds and localized flooding downpours are possible Monday and Tuesday. Spotters are encouraged to report significant hazardous weather. Lingering showers across the Susquehanna Valley and North Central Mountains will taper off this evening, giving way to partly cloudy skies region-wide. Patchy overnight fog may lead to reduced visibilities in spots during the early morning commute, with fog clearing out shortly after sunrise. Low temperatures for tonight will range from the upper 50s to mid 60s across the Commonwealth. A more significant disturbance will move across the region from Monday through Wednesday, resulting in several rounds of showers and potentially severe thunderstorms. Localized heavy rainfall amounts of 1 to 2 inches are possible, especially across the Susquehanna Valley. Mainly dry and seasonable conditions are expected in the system's wake on Thursday and Friday, with chances for showers and perhaps even some thunderstorms returning over the weekend. Here is the latest National Weather Service forecast for Blair and Bedford counties, including the city of Altoona. Rest of tonight, mostly cloudy. Patchy fog after 2 a.m. Lows in the lower 60s. West winds around 5 miles an hour. Monday, patchy fog before 10 a.m. Partly sunny. Highs in the lower 80s. West winds 5 to 10 miles an hour. Monday night, mostly cloudy, then becoming partly cloudy between 8 p.m. and 10 p.m., then becoming mostly cloudy. A slight chance of showers and thunderstorms between 8 p.m. and 4 a.m. A chance of showers and thunderstorms after 4 a.m. Rainfall amounts around a tenth of an inch. Lows in the mid-60s. West winds around 5 miles an hour, becoming south after midnight. Chance of rain 50%. Tuesday, showers and a chance of thunderstorms. Rainfall amounts between a half and three quarters of an inch. Highs in the upper 70s. South winds 5 to 10 miles an hour, becoming west in the afternoon. Chance of rain near 100%.
Tuesday night, showers and a chance of thunderstorms through midnight, then a chance of showers after midnight. Rainfall amounts between a tenth and a quarter of an inch. Lows in the lower 60s. Northwest winds 5 to 10 miles an hour with gusts up to 25 miles an hour. Chance of rain near 100%. Here is the latest National Weather Service forecast for Cambria County, including the city of Johnstown. Rest of tonight, mostly cloudy. Patchy fog after 2 a.m. Lows in the lower 60s. Southwest winds around 5 miles an hour. Monday, patchy fog before 8 a.m. Partly sunny. Highs in the upper 70s. West winds 5 to 10 miles an hour. Monday night, mostly cloudy. A slight chance of showers and thunderstorms through midnight. Showers likely and a chance of thunderstorms after midnight. Rainfall amounts between a tenth and a quarter of an inch. Lows in the lower 60s. Southwest winds 5 to 10 miles an hour. Chance of rain 70%. Tuesday, showers. Rainfall amounts between a half and three quarters of an inch. Highs in the mid 70s. Southwest winds 5 to 10 miles an hour, becoming west in the afternoon. Chance of rain near 100%. Tuesday night, showers and a chance of thunderstorms through midnight, then a chance of showers after midnight. Rainfall amounts around a tenth of an inch. Lows in the lower 60s. Northwest winds 10 to 15 miles an hour with gusts up to 25 miles an hour. Chance of rain near 100%. And now the extended forecast for South Central Pennsylvania. Wednesday, showers likely and a chance of thunderstorms. Highs in the mid 70s. Chance of rain 70%. Wednesday night, partly cloudy with a 20% chance of showers. Lows around 60. Thursday, mostly sunny. Highs in the upper 70s. Thursday night, mostly clear. Lows around 60. Friday, sunny. Highs in the lower 80s. Friday night, mostly cloudy. Lows in the lower 60s. Saturday, mostly cloudy with a chance of showers. Highs in the lower 80s. Chance of rain 30%. Saturday night, mostly cloudy with a chance of showers. Lows in the mid 60s. Chance of rain 40%. Sunday, partly sunny with a chance of showers. Highs in the upper 70s. Chance of rain 50%. The 8 to 14 day outlook, from Monday, August 3rd to Sunday, August 9th, calls for above normal temperatures and above normal precipitation. Normal high temperatures across central Pennsylvania during this period range from the upper 70s over the Allegheny Mountains to the mid 80s across the lower Susquehanna Valley. Normal lows range from the mid 50s over the Alleghenies to the mid 60s across the lower Susquehanna Valley. Here are the midnight conditions in the Altoona area. At Altoona. And the pressure was 29.92 inches and steady. At State College, it was mostly cloudy. The temperature was 68 degrees, the dew point 63, and the relative humidity 83%. The wind was variable at 1 mile an hour. The pressure was 29.90 inches and falling. Now, a few other local conditions: Johnstown, clear 65, Du Bois, clear 64, La Trobe, partly cloudy 68, Pittsburgh mostly cloudy 71, Erie, partly cloudy 70, Bradford clear 59. To the south and east, York, partly cloudy 69, Selins Grove partly cloudy 65, Harrisburg cloudy 75, Philadelphia cloudy 74, Baltimore mostly cloudy 75, Washington D.C. cloudy 75. At Altoona. And the pressure was 29.92 inches and steady. And at State College it was 68 degrees under mostly cloudy skies. This is NOAA Weather Radio, All Hazards Station WNG 589. 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Here's the hazardous weather outlook for the following counties: Bedford, Blair, Cambria, and Huntingdon. For tonight, the probability for widespread hazardous weather is low. And now the extended outlook for the period Monday through Saturday. Severe thunderstorms capable of damaging winds and localized flooding downpours are possible Monday and Tuesday. Spotters are encouraged to report significant hazardous weather.
Lingering showers across the Susquehanna Valley and North Central Mountains will taper off this evening, giving way to partly cloudy skies resin white. Patchy overnight fog may lead to reduced visibilities in spots during the early morning commute, with fog clearing out shortly after sunrise. Low temperatures for tonight will range from the upper 50s to mid-60s across the Commonwealth. A more significant disturbance will move across the region from Monday through Wednesday, resulting in several rounds of showers and potentially severe thunderstorms. Localized heavy rainfall amounts of 1 to 2 inches are possible, especially across the Susquehanna Valley. Mainly dry and seasonable conditions are expected in the system's wake on Thursday and Friday, with chances for showers and perhaps even some thunderstorms returning over the weekend. Here is the latest National Weather Service forecast for Blair and Bedford counties, including the city of Altoona. Rest of tonight, mostly cloudy. Patchy fog after 2 a.m. Lows in the lower 60s. West winds around 5 miles an hour. Monday, patchy fog before 10 a.m. Partly sunny. Highs in the lower 80s. West winds 5 to 10 miles an hour. Monday night, mostly cloudy, then becoming partly cloudy between 8 p.m. and 10 p.m., then becoming mostly cloudy. A slight chance of showers and thunderstorms between 8 p.m. and 4 a.m. A chance of showers and thunderstorms after 4 a.m. Rainfall amounts around a tenth of an inch. Lows in the mid-60s. West winds around 5 miles an hour, becoming south after midnight. Chance of rain 50%. Tuesday, showers and a chance of thunderstorms. Rainfall amounts between a half and three quarters of an inch. Highs in the upper 70s. South winds 5 to 10 miles an hour, becoming west in the afternoon. Chance of rain near 100%. Tuesday night, showers and a chance of thunderstorms through midnight, then a chance of showers after midnight. Rainfall amounts between a tenth and a quarter of an inch. Lows in the lower 60s. Northwest winds 5 to 10 miles an hour with gusts up to 25 miles an hour. Chance of rain near 100%. Here is the latest National Weather Service forecast for Cambria County, including the city of Johnstown. Rest of tonight, mostly cloudy. Patchy fog after 2 a.m. Lows in the lower 60s. Southwest winds around 5 miles an hour. Monday, patchy fog before 8 a.m. Partly sunny. Highs in the upper 70s. West winds 5 to 10 miles an hour. Monday night, mostly cloudy. A slight chance of showers and thunderstorms through midnight. Showers likely and a chance of thunderstorms after midnight. Rainfall amounts between a tenth and a quarter of an inch. Lows in the lower 60s. Southwest winds 5 to 10 miles an hour. Chance of rain 70%. Tuesday, showers. Rainfall amounts between a half and three quarters of an inch. Highs in the mid 70s. Southwest winds 5 to 10 miles an hour, becoming west in the afternoon. Chance of rain near 100%. Tuesday night, showers and a chance of thunderstorms through midnight, then a chance of showers after midnight. Rainfall amounts around a tenth of an inch. Lows in the lower 60s. Northwest winds 10 to 15 miles an hour with gusts up to 25 miles an hour. Chance of rain near 100%. And now the extended forecast for South Central Pennsylvania. Wednesday, showers likely and a chance of thunderstorms. Highs in the mid 70s. Chance of rain 70%. Wednesday night, partly cloudy with a 20% chance of showers. Lows around 60. Thursday, mostly sunny. Highs in the upper 70s. Thursday night, mostly clear. Lows around 60. Friday, sunny. Highs in the lower 80s. Friday night, mostly cloudy. Lows in the lower 60s. Saturday, mostly cloudy with a chance of showers. Highs in the lower 80s. Chance of rain 30%. Saturday night, mostly cloudy with a chance of showers. Lows in the mid 60s. Chance of rain 40%. Sunday, partly sunny with a chance of showers. Highs in the upper 70s. Chance of rain 50%. The 8 to 14 day outlook, from Monday, August 3rd to Sunday, August 9th, calls for above normal temperatures and above normal precipitation.
Normal high temperatures across central Pennsylvania during this period range from the upper 70s over the Allegheny Mountains to the mid-80s across the lower Susquehanna Valley. Normal lows range from the mid-50s over the Alleghenies to the mid-60s across the lower Susquehanna Valley. Here are the midnight conditions in the Altoona area. At Altoona, and the pressure was 29.92 inches and steady. At State College, it was mostly cloudy. The temperature was 68 degrees, the dew point 63, and the relative humidity 83%. The wind was variable at 1 mile an hour. The pressure was 29.90 inches and falling. Now, a few other local conditions: Johnstown, clear 65, DuBois, clear 64, La Trobe, partly cloudy 68, Pittsburgh mostly cloudy 71, Erie, partly cloudy 70, Bradford clear 59. To the south and east, York, partly cloudy 69, Selins Grove partly cloudy 65, Harrisburg cloudy 75, Philadelphia cloudy 74, Baltimore mostly cloudy 75, Washington DC cloudy 75. At Altoona, and the pressure was 29.92 inches and steady. And at State College it was 68 degrees under mostly cloudy skies. This is NOAA Weather Radio, All Hazards Station WMG 589. 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Here's the hazardous weather outlook for the following counties: Bedford, Blair, Cambria, and Huntingdon. For tonight, the probability for widespread hazardous weather is low. And now the extended outlook for the period Monday through Saturday. Severe thunderstorms capable of damaging winds and localized flooding downpours are possible Monday and Tuesday. Spotters are encouraged to report significant hazardous weather. Lingering showers across the Susquehanna Valley and North Central Mountains will taper off this evening, giving way to partly cloudy skies region-wide. Patchy overnight fog may lead to reduced visibilities in spots during the early morning commute, with fog clearing out shortly after sunrise. Low temperatures for tonight will range from the upper 50s to mid-60s across the Commonwealth. A more significant disturbance will move across the region from Monday through Wednesday, resulting in several rounds of showers and potentially severe thunderstorms. Localized heavy rainfall amounts of 1 to 2 inches are possible, especially across the Susquehanna Valley. Mainly dry and seasonable conditions are expected in the system's wake on Thursday and Friday, with chances for showers and perhaps even some thunderstorms returning over the weekend. Here is the latest National Weather Service forecast for Blair and Bedford counties, including the city of Altoona. Rest of tonight, mostly cloudy. Patchy fog after 2 a.m. Lows in the lower 60s. West winds around 5 miles an hour. Monday, patchy fog before 10 a.m. Partly sunny. Highs in the lower 80s. West winds 5 to 10 miles an hour. Monday night, mostly cloudy, then becoming partly cloudy between 8 p.m. and 10 p.m., then becoming mostly cloudy. A slight chance of showers and thunderstorms between 8 p.m. and 4 a.m. A chance of showers and thunderstorms after 4 a.m. Rainfall amounts around a tenth of an inch. Lows in the mid-60s. West winds around 5 miles an hour, becoming south after midnight. Chance of rain 50%. Tuesday, showers and a chance of thunderstorms. Rainfall amounts between a half and three quarters of an inch. Highs in the upper 70s. South winds 5 to 10 miles an hour, becoming west in the afternoon. Chance of rain near 100%. Tuesday night, showers and a chance of thunderstorms through midnight, then a chance of showers after midnight. Rainfall amounts between a tenth and a quarter of an inch. Lows in the lower 60s. Northwest winds 5 to 10 miles an hour with gusts up to 25 miles an hour. Chance of rain near 100%. Here is the latest National Weather Service forecast for Cambria County, including the city of Johnstown. Rest of tonight, mostly cloudy. Patchy fog after 2 a.m. Lows in the lower 60s. Southwest winds around 5 miles an hour. Monday, patchy fog before 8 a.m. Partly sunny. Highs in the upper 70s. West winds 5 to 10 miles an hour. Monday night, mostly cloudy.
a slight chance of showers and thunderstorms through midnight. Showers likely and a chance of thunderstorms after midnight. Rainfall amounts between a tenth and a quarter of an inch. Lows in the lower 60s. Southwest winds 5 to 10 miles an hour. Chance of rain 70%. Tuesday, showers. Rainfall amounts between a half and three quarters of an inch. Highs in the mid 70s. Southwest winds 5 to 10 miles an hour, becoming west in the afternoon. Chance of rain near 100%. Tuesday night, showers and a chance of thunderstorms through midnight, then a chance of showers after midnight. Rainfall amounts around a tenth of an inch. Lows in the lower 60s. Northwest winds 10 to 15 miles an hour with gusts up to 25 miles an hour. Chance of rain near 100%. And now the extended forecast for South Central Pennsylvania. Wednesday, showers likely and a chance of thunderstorms. Highs in the mid 70s. Chance of rain 70%. Wednesday night, partly cloudy with a 20% chance of showers. Lows around 60. Thursday, mostly sunny. Highs in the upper 70s. Thursday night, mostly clear. Lows around 60. Friday, sunny. Highs in the lower 80s. Friday night, mostly cloudy. Lows in the lower 60s. Saturday, mostly cloudy with a chance of showers. Highs in the lower 80s. Chance of rain 30%. Saturday night, mostly cloudy with a chance of showers. Lows in the mid 60s. Chance of rain 40%. Sunday, partly sunny with a chance of showers. Highs in the upper 70s. Chance of rain 50%. The 8 to 14 day outlook, from Monday, August 3rd to Sunday, August 9th, calls for above normal temperatures and above normal precipitation. Normal high temperatures across central Pennsylvania during this period range from the upper 70s over the Allegheny Mountains to the mid 80s across the lower Susquehanna Valley. Normal lows range from the mid 50s over the Alleghenies to the mid 60s across the lower Susquehanna Valley. Here are the midnight conditions in the Altoona area. At Altoona, and the pressure was 29.92 inches and steady. At State College, it was mostly cloudy. The temperature was 68 degrees, the dew point 63, and the relative humidity 83%. The wind was variable at 1 mile an hour. The pressure was 29.90 inches and falling. Now, a few other local conditions: Johnstown, clear 65, Dubois, clear 64, La Trobe, partly cloudy 68, Pittsburgh mostly cloudy 71, Erie, partly cloudy 70, Bradford clear 59. To the south and east, York, partly cloudy 69, Selins Grove partly cloudy 65, Harrisburg cloudy 75, Philadelphia cloudy 74, Baltimore mostly cloudy 75, Washington D.C. cloudy 75. At Altoona, and the pressure was 29.92 inches and steady. And at State College, it was 68 degrees under mostly cloudy skies. This is NOAA Weather Radio, all hazards station WNG 589. 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Here's the hazardous weather outlook for the following counties: Bedford, Blair, Cambria, and Huntingdon. For tonight, the probability for widespread hazardous weather is low. And now the extended outlook for the period Monday through Saturday. Severe thunderstorms capable of damaging winds and localized flooding downpours are possible Monday and Tuesday. Spotters are encouraged to report significant hazardous weather. Lingering showers across the Susquehanna Valley and North Central Mountains will taper off this evening, giving way to partly cloudy skies region-wide. Patchy overnight fog may lead to reduced visibilities in spots during the early morning commute, with fog clearing out shortly after sunrise. Low temperatures for tonight will range from the upper 50s to mid 60s across the Commonwealth. A more significant disturbance will move across the region from Monday through Wednesday, resulting in several rounds of showers and potentially severe thunderstorms. Localized heavy rainfall amounts of 1 to 2 inches are possible, especially across the Susquehanna Valley. Mainly dry and seasonable conditions are expected in the system's wake on Thursday and Friday, with chances for showers and perhaps even some thunderstorms returning over the weekend.
Here is the latest National Weather Service forecast for Blair and Bedford counties, including the city of Altoona. Rest of tonight, mostly cloudy. Patchy fog after 2 a.m. Lows in the lower 60s. West winds around 5 miles an hour. Monday, patchy fog before 10 a.m. Partly sunny. Highs in the lower 80s. West winds 5 to 10 miles an hour. Monday night, mostly cloudy, then becoming partly cloudy between 8 p.m. and 10 p.m., then becoming mostly cloudy. A slight chance of showers and thunderstorms between 8 p.m. and 4 a.m. A chance of showers and thunderstorms after 4 a.m. Rainfall amounts around a tenth of an inch. Lows in the mid-60s. West winds around 5 miles an hour, becoming south after midnight. Chance of rain 50%. Tuesday, showers and a chance of thunderstorms. Rainfall amounts between a half and three quarters of an inch. Highs in the upper 70s. South winds 5 to 10 miles an hour, becoming west in the afternoon. Chance of rain near 100%. Tuesday night, showers and a chance of thunderstorms through midnight, then a chance of showers after midnight. Rainfall amounts between a tenth and a quarter of an inch. Lows in the lower 60s. Northwest winds 5 to 10 miles an hour with gusts up to 25 miles an hour. Chance of rain near 100%. Here is the latest National Weather Service forecast for Cambria County, including the city of Johnstown. Rest of tonight, mostly cloudy. Patchy fog after 2 a.m. Lows in the lower 60s. Southwest winds around 5 miles an hour. Monday, patchy fog before 8 a.m. Partly sunny. Highs in the upper 70s. West winds 5 to 10 miles an hour. Monday night, mostly cloudy. A slight chance of showers and thunderstorms through midnight. Showers likely and a chance of thunderstorms after midnight. Rainfall amounts between a tenth and a quarter of an inch. Lows in the lower 60s. Southwest winds 5 to 10 miles an hour. Chance of rain 70%. Tuesday, showers. Rainfall amounts between a half and three quarters of an inch. Highs in the mid 70s. Southwest winds 5 to 10 miles an hour, becoming west in the afternoon. Chance of rain near 100%. Tuesday night, showers and a chance of thunderstorms through midnight, then a chance of showers after midnight. Rainfall amounts around a tenth of an inch. Lows in the lower 60s. Northwest winds 10 to 15 miles an hour with gusts up to 25 miles an hour. Chance of rain near 100%. And now the extended forecast for South Central Pennsylvania. Wednesday, showers likely and a chance of thunderstorms. Highs in the mid 70s. Chance of rain 70%. Wednesday night, partly cloudy with a 20% chance of showers. Lows around 60. Thursday, mostly sunny. Highs in the upper 70s. Thursday night, mostly clear. Lows around 60. Friday, sunny. Highs in the lower 80s. Friday night, mostly cloudy. Lows in the lower 60s. Saturday, mostly cloudy with a chance of showers. Highs in the lower 80s. Chance of rain 30%. Saturday night, mostly cloudy with a chance of showers. Lows in the mid 60s. Chance of rain 40%. Sunday, partly sunny with a chance of showers. Highs in the upper 70s. Chance of rain 50%. The 8 to 14 day outlook, from Monday, August 3rd to Sunday, August 9th, calls for above normal temperatures and above normal precipitation. Normal high temperatures across central Pennsylvania during this period range from the upper 70s over the Allegheny Mountains to the mid-80s across the lower Susquehanna Valley. Normal lows range from the mid-50s over the Alleghenies to the mid-60s across the lower Susquehanna Valley. Here are the 1 a.m. conditions in the Altoona area. At Altoona. And the pressure was 29.92 inches and steady. At State College, it was cloudy. The temperature was 66 degrees, the dew point 63, and the relative humidity 88%. The wind was south at 2 miles an hour. The pressure was 29.90 inches and steady.
Now, a few other local conditions: Johnstown, clear 64, DuBois, partly cloudy 62, La Trobe, clear 66, Pittsburgh, partly cloudy 70, Erie, partly cloudy 69, Bradford, partly cloudy 58. To the south and east, York, partly cloudy 66, Selins Grove, mostly cloudy 63, Harrisburg, mostly cloudy 73, Philadelphia, cloudy 75, Baltimore, mostly cloudy 75, Washington, D.C., cloudy 75. At Altoona. And the pressure was 29.92 inches, and steady. And at State College, it was 66 degrees under cloudy skies. This is NOAA Weather Radio, All Hazards Station WNG 589. 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Here's the hazardous weather outlook for the following counties: Bedford, Blair, Cambria, and Huntingdon. For tonight, the probability for widespread hazardous weather is low. And now the extended outlook for the period Monday through Saturday. Severe thunderstorms capable of damaging winds and localized flooding downpours are possible Monday and Tuesday. Spotters are encouraged to report significant hazardous weather. Lingering showers across the Susquehanna Valley and North Central Mountains will taper off this evening, giving way to partly cloudy skies region-wide. Patchy overnight fog may lead to reduced visibilities in spots during the early morning commute, with fog clearing out shortly after sunrise. Low temperatures for tonight will range from the upper 50s to mid-60s across the Commonwealth. A more significant disturbance will move across the region from Monday through Wednesday, resulting in several rounds of showers and potentially severe thunderstorms. Localized heavy rainfall amounts of 1 to 2 inches are possible, especially across the Susquehanna Valley. Mainly dry and seasonable conditions are expected in the system's wake on Thursday and Friday, with chances for showers and perhaps even some thunderstorms returning over the weekend. Here is the latest National Weather Service forecast for Blair and Bedford counties, including the city of Altoona. Rest of tonight, mostly cloudy. Patchy fog after 2 a.m. Lows in the lower 60s. West winds around 5 miles an hour. Monday, patchy fog before 10 a.m. Partly sunny. Highs in the lower 80s. West winds 5 to 10 miles an hour. Monday night, mostly cloudy, then becoming partly cloudy between 8 p.m. and 10 p.m., then becoming mostly cloudy. A slight chance of showers and thunderstorms between 8 p.m. and 4 a.m. A chance of showers and thunderstorms after 4 a.m. Rainfall amounts around a tenth of an inch. Lows in the mid-60s. West winds around 5 miles an hour, becoming south after midnight. Chance of rain 50%. Tuesday, showers and a chance of thunderstorms. Rainfall amounts between a half and three quarters of an inch. Highs in the upper 70s. South winds 5 to 10 miles an hour, becoming west in the afternoon. Chance of rain near 100%. Tuesday night, showers and a chance of thunderstorms through midnight, then a chance of showers after midnight. Rainfall amounts between a tenth and a quarter of an inch. Lows in the lower 60s. Northwest winds 5 to 10 miles an hour with gusts up to 25 miles an hour. Chance of rain near 100%. Here is the latest National Weather Service forecast for Cambria County, including the city of Johnstown. Rest of tonight, mostly cloudy. Patchy fog after 2 a.m. Lows in the lower 60s. Southwest winds around 5 miles an hour. Monday, patchy fog before 8 a.m. Partly sunny. Highs in the upper 70s. West winds 5 to 10 miles an hour. Monday night, mostly cloudy. A slight chance of showers and thunderstorms through midnight. Showers likely and a chance of thunderstorms after midnight. Rainfall amounts between a tenth and a quarter of an inch. Lows in the lower 60s. Southwest winds 5 to 10 miles an hour. Chance of rain 70%. Tuesday, showers. Rainfall amounts between a half and three quarters of an inch. Highs in the mid-70s. Southwest winds 5 to 10 miles an hour, becoming west in the afternoon. Chance of rain near 100%. Tuesday night, showers and a chance of thunderstorms through midnight, then a chance of showers after midnight. Rainfall amounts around a tenth of an inch.
lows in the lower 60s. Northwest winds 10 to 15 miles an hour with gusts up to 25 miles an hour. Chance of rain near 100%. And now the extended forecast for South Central Pennsylvania. Wednesday, showers likely and a chance of thunderstorms. Highs in the mid-70s. Chance of rain 70%. Wednesday night, partly cloudy with a 20% chance of showers. Lows around 60. Thursday, mostly sunny. Highs in the upper 70s. Thursday night, mostly clear. Lows around 60. Friday, sunny. Highs in the lower 80s. Friday night, mostly cloudy. Lows in the lower 60s. Saturday, mostly cloudy with a chance of showers. Highs in the lower 80s. Chance of rain 30%. Saturday night, mostly cloudy with a chance of showers. Lows in the mid 60s. Chance of rain 40%. Sunday, partly sunny with a chance of showers. Highs in the upper 70s. Chance of rain 50%. The 8 to 14 day outlook, from Monday, August 3rd to Sunday, August 9th, calls for above normal temperatures and above normal precipitation. Normal high temperatures across central Pennsylvania during this period range from the upper 70s over the Allegheny Mountains to the mid-80s across the lower Susquehanna Valley. Normal lows range from the mid-50s over the Alleghenies to the mid-60s across the lower Susquehanna Valley. Here are the 1 a.m. conditions in the Altoona area. At Altoona, and the pressure was 29.92 inches and steady. At State College, it was cloudy. The temperature was 66 degrees, the dew point 63, and the relative humidity 88%. The wind was south at 2 miles an hour. The pressure was 29.90 inches and steady. Now, a few other local conditions: Johnstown, clear 64, DuBois, partly cloudy 62, La Trobe, clear 66, Pittsburgh, partly cloudy 70, Erie, clear 69, Bradford, partly cloudy 58. To the south and east, York, partly cloudy 66, Selams Grove, mostly cloudy 63, Harrisburg, mostly cloudy 73, Philadelphia, cloudy 75, Baltimore, mostly cloudy 75, Washington, D.C., cloudy 75. At Altoona, and the pressure was 29.92 inches, and steady. And at State College, it was 66 degrees under cloudy skies. 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Here's the hazardous weather outlook for the following counties: Bedford, Blair, Cambria, and Huntingdon. For tonight, the probability for widespread hazardous weather is low. And now the extended outlook for the period Monday through Saturday. Severe thunderstorms capable of damaging winds and localized flooding downpours are possible Monday and Tuesday. Spotters are encouraged to report significant hazardous weather. Lingering showers across the Susquehanna Valley and North Central Mountains will taper off this evening, giving way to partly cloudy skies resin white. Patchy overnight fog may lead to reduced visibilities in spots during the early morning commute, with fog clearing out shortly after sunrise. Low temperatures for tonight will range from the upper 50s to mid-60s across the Commonwealth. A more significant disturbance will move across the region from Monday through Wednesday, resulting in several rounds of showers and potentially severe thunderstorms. Localized heavy rainfall amounts of 1 to 2 inches are possible, especially across the Susquehanna Valley. Mainly dry and seasonable conditions are expected in the system's wake on Thursday and Friday, with chances for showers and perhaps even some thunderstorms returning over the weekend. Here is the latest National Weather Service forecast for Blair and Bedford counties, including the city of Altoona. Rest of tonight, mostly cloudy. Patchy fog after 2 a.m. Lows in the lower 60s. West winds around 5 miles an hour. Monday, patchy fog before 10 a.m. Partly sunny. Highs in the lower 80s. West winds 5 to 10 miles an hour. Monday night, mostly cloudy, then becoming partly cloudy between 8 p.m. and 10 p.m., then becoming mostly cloudy. A slight chance of showers and thunderstorms between 8 p.m. and 4 a.m. A chance of showers and thunderstorms after 4 a.m.
Rainfall amounts around a tenth of an inch. Lows in the mid-60s. West winds around 5 miles an hour, becoming south after midnight. Chance of rain 50%. Tuesday, showers and a chance of thunderstorms. Rainfall amounts between a half and three quarters of an inch. Highs in the upper 70s. South winds 5 to 10 miles an hour, becoming west in the afternoon. Chance of rain near 100%. Tuesday night, showers and a chance of thunderstorms through midnight, then a chance of showers after midnight. Rainfall amounts between a tenth and a quarter of an inch. Lows in the lower 60s. Northwest winds 5 to 10 miles an hour with gusts up to 25 miles an hour. Chance of rain near 100%. Here is the latest National Weather Service forecast for Cambria County, including the city of Johnstown. Rest of tonight, mostly cloudy. Patchy fog after 2 a.m. Lows in the lower 60s. Southwest winds around 5 miles an hour. Monday, patchy fog before 8 a.m. Partly sunny. Highs in the upper 70s. West winds 5 to 10 miles an hour. Monday night, mostly cloudy. A slight chance of showers and thunderstorms through midnight. Showers likely and a chance of thunderstorms after midnight. Rainfall amounts between a tenth and a quarter of an inch. Lows in the lower 60s. Southwest winds 5 to 10 miles an hour. Chance of rain 70%. Tuesday, showers. Rainfall amounts between a half and three quarters of an inch. Highs in the mid-70s. Southwest winds 5 to 10 miles an hour, becoming west in the afternoon. Chance of rain near 100%. Tuesday night, showers and a chance of thunderstorms through midnight, then a chance of showers after midnight. Rainfall amounts around a tenth of an inch. Lows in the lower 60s. Northwest winds 10 to 15 miles an hour with gusts up to 25 miles an hour. Chance of rain near 100%. And now the extended forecast for South Central Pennsylvania. Wednesday, showers likely and a chance of thunderstorms. Highs in the mid-70s. Chance of rain 70%. Wednesday night, partly cloudy with a 20% chance of showers. Lows around 60. Thursday, mostly sunny. Highs in the upper 70s. Thursday night, mostly clear. Lows around 60. Friday, sunny. Highs in the lower 80s. Friday night, mostly cloudy. Lows in the lower 60s. Saturday, mostly cloudy with a chance of showers. Highs in the lower 80s. Chance of rain 30%. Saturday night, mostly cloudy with a chance of showers. Lows in the mid-60s. Chance of rain 40%. Sunday, partly sunny with a chance of showers. Highs in the upper 70s. Chance of rain 50%. The 8 to 14 day outlook, from Monday, August 3rd to Sunday, August 9th, calls for above normal temperatures and above normal precipitation. Normal high temperatures across central Pennsylvania during this period range from the upper 70s over the Allegheny Mountains to the mid-80s across the lower Susquehanna Valley. Normal lows range from the mid-50s over the Alleghenies to the mid-60s across the lower Susquehanna Valley. Here are the 1 a.m. conditions in the Altoona area. At Altoona. And the pressure was 29.92 inches and steady. At State College, it was cloudy. The temperature was 66 degrees, the dew point 63, and the relative humidity 88%. The wind was south at 2 miles an hour. The pressure was 29.90 inches and steady. Now, a few other local conditions: Johnstown, clear 64, DuBois, partly cloudy 62, La Trobe, clear 66, Pittsburgh, partly cloudy 70, Erie, clear 69, Bradford, partly cloudy 58. To the south and east, York, partly cloudy 66, Selins Grove mostly cloudy 63, Harrisburg mostly cloudy 73, Philadelphia cloudy 75, Baltimore mostly cloudy 75, Washington D.C. cloudy 75. At Altoona. And the pressure was 29.92 inches, and steady. And at State College it was 66 degrees under cloudy skies. This is NOAA Weather Radio, all hazards station WNG 589.
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We are located at Innovation Park in State College. 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Properly set weather radios, with the alarm device, will alert you when severe weather warnings or watches are issued. Programming on this station will be temporarily changed during severe weather, to bring you the latest information. Warnings and safety information from the National Weather Service may someday save your life or protect your property. Here's the hazardous weather outlook, for the following counties, Bedford, Blair, Cambria and Huntingdon. For tonight, the probability for widespread hazardous weather is low. And now the extended outlook for the period Monday through Saturday. Severe thunderstorms capable of damaging winds and localized flooding downpours are possible Monday and Tuesday. Spotters are encouraged to report significant hazardous weather. Lingering showers across the Susquehanna Valley and North Central Mountains will taper off this evening, giving way to partly cloudy skies region-wide. Patchy overnight fog may lead to reduced visibilities in spots during the early morning commute, with fog clearing out shortly after sunrise. Low temperatures for tonight will range from the upper 50s to mid-60s across the Commonwealth. A more significant disturbance will move across the region from Monday through Wednesday, resulting in several rounds of showers and potentially severe thunderstorms. Localized heavy rainfall amounts of 1 to 2 inches are possible, especially across the Susquehanna Valley. Mainly dry and seasonable conditions are expected in the system's wake on Thursday and Friday, with chances for showers and perhaps even some thunderstorms returning over the weekend. Here is the latest National Weather Service forecast for Blair and Bedford counties, including the city of Altoona. Rest of tonight, mostly cloudy. Patchy fog after 2 a.m. Lows in the lower 60s. West winds around 5 miles an hour. Monday, patchy fog before 10 a.m. Partly sunny. Highs in the lower 80s. West winds 5 to 10 miles an hour. Monday night, mostly cloudy, then becoming partly cloudy between 8 p.m. and 10 p.m., then becoming mostly cloudy. A slight chance of showers and thunderstorms between 8 p.m. and 4 a.m. A chance of showers and thunderstorms after 4 a.m. Rainfall amounts around a tenth of an inch. Lows in the mid-60s. West winds around 5 miles an hour, becoming south after midnight. Chance of rain 50%. Tuesday, showers and a chance of thunderstorms. Rainfall amounts between a half and three quarters of an inch. Highs in the upper 70s. South winds 5 to 10 miles an hour, becoming west in the afternoon. Chance of rain near 100%. Tuesday night, showers and a chance of thunderstorms through midnight, then a chance of showers after midnight. Rainfall amounts between a tenth and a quarter of an inch. Lows in the lower 60s. Northwest winds 5 to 10 miles an hour with gusts up to 25 miles an hour. Chance of rain near 100%. Here is the latest National Weather Service forecast for Cambria County, including the city of Johnstown. Rest of tonight, mostly cloudy. Patchy fog after 2 a.m. Lows in the lower 60s. Southwest winds around 5 miles an hour. Monday, patchy fog before 8 a.m. Partly sunny. Highs in the upper 70s. West winds 5 to 10 miles an hour. Monday night, mostly cloudy. A slight chance of showers and thunderstorms through midnight. Showers likely and a chance of thunderstorms after midnight. Rainfall amounts between a tenth and a quarter of an inch. Lows in the lower 60s. Southwest winds 5 to 10 miles an hour. Chance of rain 70%. Tuesday, showers. Rainfall amounts between a half and three quarters of an inch. Highs in the mid-70s. Southwest winds 5 to 10 miles an hour, becoming west in the afternoon. Chance of rain near 100%. Tuesday night, showers and a chance of thunderstorms through midnight, then a chance of showers after midnight. Rainfall amounts around a tenth of an inch.
lows in the lower 60s. Northwest winds 10 to 15 miles an hour with gusts up to 25 miles an hour. Chance of rain near 100%. And now the extended forecast for South Central Pennsylvania. Wednesday, showers likely and a chance of thunderstorms. Highs in the mid

Sunday, partly sunny with a chance of showers. Highs in the upper 70s. Chance of rain 50%. The 8 to 14 day outlook, from Monday, August 3rd to Sunday, August 9th, calls for above normal temperatures and above normal precipitation. Normal high temperatures across central Pennsylvania during this period range from the upper 70s over the Allegheny Mountains to the mid-80s across the lower Susquehanna Valley. Normal lows range from the mid-50s over the Alleghenies to the mid-60s across the lower Susquehanna Valley. Here are the 1 a.m. conditions in the Altoona area. At Altoona, and the pressure was 29.92 inches and steady. At State College, it was cloudy. The temperature was 66 degrees, the dew point 63, and the relative humidity 88%. The wind was south at 2 miles an hour. The pressure was 29.90 inches and steady. Now, a few other local conditions: Johnstown, clear 64, Dubois, partly cloudy 62, La Trobe, clear 66, Pittsburgh, partly cloudy 70, Erie, clear 69, Bradford, partly cloudy 58. To the south and east, York, partly cloudy 66, Selins Grove, mostly cloudy 63, Harrisburg, mostly cloudy 73, Philadelphia, cloudy 75, Baltimore, mostly cloudy 75, Washington, D.C., cloudy 75. At Altoona, and the pressure was 29.92 inches, and steady. And at State College, it was 66 degrees under cloudy skies. 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Here's the hazardous weather outlook for the following counties: Bedford, Blair, Cambria, and Huntingdon. For tonight, the probability for widespread hazardous weather is low. And now the extended outlook for the period Monday through Saturday. Severe thunderstorms capable of damaging winds and localized flooding downpours are possible Monday and Tuesday. Spotters are encouraged to report significant hazardous weather. Lingering showers across the Susquehanna Valley and North Central Mountains will taper off this evening, giving way to partly cloudy skies red and white. Patchy overnight fog may lead to reduced visibilities in spots during the early morning commute, with fog clearing out shortly after sunrise. Low temperatures for tonight will range from the upper 50s to mid-60s across the Commonwealth. A more significant disturbance will move across the region from Monday through Wednesday, resulting in several rounds of showers and potentially severe thunderstorms. Localized heavy rainfall amounts of 1 to 2 inches are possible, especially across the Susquehanna Valley. Mainly dry and seasonable conditions are expected in the system's wake on Thursday and Friday, with chances for showers and perhaps even some thunderstorms returning over the weekend. Here is the latest National Weather Service forecast for Blair and Bedford counties, including the city of Altoona. Rest of tonight, mostly cloudy. Patchy fog after 2 a.m. Lows in the lower 60s. West winds around 5 miles an hour. Monday, patchy fog before 10 a.m. Partly sunny. Highs in the lower 80s. West winds 5 to 10 miles an hour. Monday night, mostly cloudy, then becoming partly cloudy between 8 p.m. and 10 p.m., then becoming mostly cloudy. A slight chance of showers and thunderstorms between 8 p.m. and 4 a.m. A chance of showers and thunderstorms after 4 a.m. Rainfall amounts around a tenth of an inch. Lows in the mid-60s. West winds around 5 miles an hour, becoming south after midnight. Chance of rain 50%. Tuesday, showers and a chance of thunderstorms. Rainfall amounts between a half and three quarters of an inch. Highs in the upper 70s. South winds 5 to 10 miles an hour, becoming west in the afternoon. Chance of rain near 100%. Tuesday night, showers and a chance of thunderstorms through midnight, then a chance of showers after midnight. Rainfall amounts between a tenth and a quarter of an inch. Lows in the lower 60s. Northwest winds 5 to 10 miles an hour with gusts up to 25 miles an hour. Chance of rain near 100%. Here is the latest National Weather Service forecast for Cambria County, including the city of Johnstown. Rest of tonight, mostly cloudy. Patchy fog after 2 a.m. Lows in the lower 60s. Southwest winds around

5 miles an hour. Monday, patchy fog before 8 a.m. Partly sunny. Highs in the upper 70s. West winds 5 to 10 miles an hour. Monday night, mostly cloudy. A slight chance of showers and thunderstorms through midnight. Showers likely and a chance of thunderstorms after midnight. Rainfall amounts between a tenth and a quarter of an inch. Lows in the lower 60s. Southwest winds 5 to 10 miles an hour. Chance of rain 70%. Tuesday, showers. Rainfall amounts between a half and three quarters of an inch. Highs in the mid 70s. Southwest winds 5 to 10 miles an hour, becoming west in the afternoon. Chance of rain near 100%. Tuesday night, showers and a chance of thunderstorms through midnight, then a chance of showers after midnight. Rainfall amounts around a tenth of an inch. Lows in the lower 60s. Northwest winds 10 to 15 miles an hour with gusts up to 25 miles an hour. Chance of rain near 100%. And now the extended forecast for South Central Pennsylvania. Wednesday, showers likely and a chance of thunderstorms. Highs in the mid 70s. Chance of rain 70%. Wednesday night, partly cloudy with a 20% chance of showers. Lows around 60. Thursday, mostly sunny. Highs in the upper 70s. Thursday night, mostly clear. Lows around 60. Friday, sunny. Highs in the lower 80s. Friday night, mostly cloudy. Lows in the lower 60s. Saturday, mostly cloudy with a chance of showers. Highs in the lower 80s. Chance of rain 30%. Saturday night, mostly cloudy with a chance of showers. Lows in the mid 60s. Chance of rain 40%. Sunday, partly sunny with a chance of showers. Highs in the upper 70s. Chance of rain 50%. The 8 to 14 day outlook, from Monday, August 3rd to Sunday, August 9th, calls for above normal temperatures and above normal precipitation. Normal high temperatures across central Pennsylvania during this period range from the upper 70s over the Allegheny Mountains to the mid 80s across the lower Susquehanna Valley. Normal lows range from the mid 50s over the Alleghenies to the mid 60s across the lower Susquehanna Valley. Here are the 1 a.m. conditions in the Altoona area. At Altoona, and the pressure was 29.92 inches and steady. At State College, it was cloudy. The temperature was 66 degrees, the dew point 63, and the relative humidity 88%. The wind was south at 2 miles an hour. The pressure was 29.90 inches and steady. Now, a few other local conditions: Johnstown, clear 64, Dubois, partly cloudy 62, La Trobe, clear 66, Pittsburgh, partly cloudy 70, Erie, clear 69, Bradford, partly cloudy 58. To the south and east, York, partly cloudy 66, Selims Grove, mostly cloudy 63, Harrisburg, mostly cloudy 73, Philadelphia, cloudy 75, Baltimore, mostly cloudy 75, Washington, D.C., cloudy 75. At Altoona, and the pressure was 29.92 inches, and steady. And at State College, it was 66 degrees under cloudy skies. 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Here's the hazardous weather outlook for the following counties: Bedford, Blair, Cambria, and Huntingdon. For tonight, the probability for widespread hazardous weather is low. And now the extended outlook for the period Monday through Saturday. Severe thunderstorms capable of damaging winds and localized flooding downpours are possible Monday and Tuesday. Spotters are encouraged to report significant hazardous weather. Lingering showers across the Susquehanna Valley and North Central Mountains will taper off this evening, giving way to partly cloudy skies red and white. Patchy overnight fog may lead to reduced visibilities in spots during the early morning commute, with fog clearing out shortly after sunrise. Low temperatures for tonight will range from the upper 50s to mid 60s across the Commonwealth. A more significant disturbance will move across the region from Monday through Wednesday, resulting in several rounds of showers and potentially severe thunderstorms.
Localized heavy rainfall amounts of 1 to 2 inches are possible, especially across the Susquehanna Valley. Mainly dry and seasonable conditions are expected in the system's wake on Thursday and Friday, with chances for showers and perhaps even some thunderstorms returning over the weekend. Here is the latest National Weather Service forecast for Blair and Bedford counties, including the city of Altoona. Rest of tonight, mostly cloudy. Patchy fog after 2 a.m. Lows in the lower 60s. West winds around 5 miles an hour. Monday, patchy fog before 10 a.m. Partly sunny. Highs in the lower 80s. West winds 5 to 10 miles an hour. Monday night, mostly cloudy, then becoming partly cloudy between 8 p.m. and 10 p.m., then becoming mostly cloudy. A slight chance of showers and thunderstorms between 8 p.m. and 4 a.m. A chance of showers and thunderstorms after 4 a.m. Rainfall amounts around a tenth of an inch. Lows in the mid-60s. West winds around 5 miles an hour, becoming south after midnight. Chance of rain 50%. Tuesday, showers and a chance of thunderstorms. Rainfall amounts between a half and three quarters of an inch. Highs in the upper 70s. South winds 5 to 10 miles an hour, becoming west in the afternoon. Chance of rain near 100%. Tuesday night, showers and a chance of thunderstorms through midnight, then a chance of showers after midnight. Rainfall amounts between a tenth and a quarter of an inch. Lows in the lower 60s. Northwest winds 5 to 10 miles an hour with gusts up to 25 miles an hour. Chance of rain near 100%. Here is the latest National Weather Service forecast for Cambria County, including the city of Johnstown. Rest of tonight, mostly cloudy. Patchy fog after 2 a.m. Lows in the lower 60s. Southwest winds around 5 miles an hour. Monday, patchy fog before 8 a.m. Partly sunny. Highs in the upper 70s. West winds 5 to 10 miles an hour. Monday night, mostly cloudy. A slight chance of showers and thunderstorms through midnight. Showers likely and a chance of thunderstorms after midnight. Rainfall amounts between a tenth and a quarter of an inch. Lows in the lower 60s. Southwest winds 5 to 10 miles an hour. Chance of rain 70%. Tuesday, showers. Rainfall amounts between a half and three quarters of an inch. Highs in the mid 70s. Southwest winds 5 to 10 miles an hour, becoming west in the afternoon. Chance of rain near 100%. Tuesday night, showers and a chance of thunderstorms through midnight, then a chance of showers after midnight. Rainfall amounts around a tenth of an inch. Lows in the lower 60s. Northwest winds 10 to 15 miles an hour with gusts up to 25 miles an hour. Chance of rain near 100%. And now the extended forecast for South Central Pennsylvania. Wednesday, showers likely and a chance of thunderstorms. Highs in the mid-70s. Chance of rain 70%. Wednesday night, partly cloudy with a 20% chance of showers. Lows around 60. Thursday, mostly sunny. Highs in the upper 70s. Thursday night, mostly clear. Lows around 60. Friday, sunny. Highs in the lower 80s. Friday night, mostly cloudy. Lows in the lower 60s. Saturday, mostly cloudy with a chance of showers. Highs in the lower 80s. Chance of rain 30%. Saturday night, mostly cloudy with a chance of showers. Lows in the mid 60s. Chance of rain 40%. Sunday, partly sunny with a chance of showers. Highs in the upper 70s. Chance of rain 50%. The 8 to 14 day outlook, from Monday, August 3rd to Sunday, August 9th, calls for above normal temperatures and above normal precipitation. Normal high temperatures across central Pennsylvania during this period range from the upper 70s over the Allegheny Mountains to the mid-80s across the lower Susquehanna Valley. Normal lows range from the mid-50s over the Alleghenies to the mid-60s across the lower Susquehanna Valley. Here are the 1 a.m. conditions in the Altoona area. At Altoona, and the pressure was 29.92 inches and steady. At State College, it was cloudy.
The temperature was 66 degrees, the dew point 63, and the relative humidity 88%. The wind was south at 2 miles an hour. The pressure was 29.90 inches and steady. Now, a few other local conditions: Johnstown, clear 64, Dubois, partly cloudy 62, La Trobe, clear 66, Pittsburgh, partly cloudy 70, Erie, clear 69, Bradford, partly cloudy 58. To the south and east, York, partly cloudy 66, Selins Grove, mostly cloudy 63, Harrisburg, mostly cloudy 73, Philadelphia, cloudy 75, Baltimore, mostly cloudy 75, Washington, D.C., cloudy 75. At Altoona. And the pressure was 29.92 inches, and steady. And at State College, it was 66 degrees under cloudy skies. This is NOAA Weather Radio, All Hazards Station WMG 589. 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Here's the hazardous weather outlook for the following counties: Bedford, Blair, Cambria, and Huntingdon. For tonight, the probability for widespread hazardous weather is low. And now the extended outlook for the period Monday through Saturday. Severe thunderstorms capable of damaging winds and localized flooding downpours are possible Monday and Tuesday. Spotters are encouraged to report significant hazardous weather. Lingering showers across the Susquehanna Valley and North Central Mountains will taper off this evening, giving way to partly cloudy skies region-wide. Patchy overnight fog may lead to reduced visibilities in spots during the early morning commute, with fog clearing out shortly after sunrise. Low temperatures for tonight will range from the upper 50s to mid-60s across the Commonwealth. A more significant disturbance will move across the region from Monday through Wednesday, resulting in several rounds of showers and potentially severe thunderstorms. Localized heavy rainfall amounts of 1 to 2 inches are possible, especially across the Susquehanna Valley. Mainly dry and seasonable conditions are expected in the system's wake on Thursday and Friday, with chances for showers and perhaps even some thunderstorms returning over the weekend. Here is the latest National Weather Service forecast for Blair and Bedford counties, including the city of Altoona. Rest of tonight, mostly cloudy. Patchy fog after 2 a.m. Lows in the lower 60s. West winds around 5 miles an hour. Monday, patchy fog before 10 a.m. Partly sunny. Highs in the lower 80s. West winds 5 to 10 miles an hour. Monday night, mostly cloudy, then becoming partly cloudy between 8 p.m. and 10 p.m., then becoming mostly cloudy. A slight chance of showers and thunderstorms between 8 p.m. and 4 a.m. A chance of showers and thunderstorms after 4 a.m. Rainfall amounts around a tenth of an inch. Lows in the mid-60s. West winds around 5 miles an hour, becoming south after midnight. Chance of rain 50%. Tuesday, showers and a chance of thunderstorms. Rainfall amounts between a half and three quarters of an inch. Highs in the upper 70s. South winds 5 to 10 miles an hour, becoming west in the afternoon. Chance of rain near 100%. Tuesday night, showers and a chance of thunderstorms through midnight, then a chance of showers after midnight. Rainfall amounts between a tenth and a quarter of an inch. Lows in the lower 60s. Northwest winds 5 to 10 miles an hour with gusts up to 25 miles an hour. Chance of rain near 100%. Here is the latest National Weather Service forecast for Cambria County, including the city of Johnstown. Rest of tonight, mostly cloudy. Patchy fog after 2 a.m. Lows in the lower 60s. Southwest winds around 5 miles an hour. Monday, patchy fog before 8 a.m. Partly sunny. Highs in the upper 70s. West winds 5 to 10 miles an hour. Monday night, mostly cloudy. A slight chance of showers and thunderstorms through midnight. Showers likely and a chance of thunderstorms after midnight. Rainfall amounts between a tenth and a quarter of an inch. Lows in the lower 60s. Southwest winds 5 to 10 miles an hour. Chance of rain 70%. Tuesday, showers. Rainfall amounts between a half and three quarters of an inch. Highs in the mid-70s. Southwest winds 5 to 10 miles an hour, becoming west in the afternoon.
chance of rain near 100%. Tuesday night, showers and a chance of thunderstorms through midnight, then a chance of showers after midnight. Rainfall amounts around a tenth of an inch. Lows in the lower 60s. Northwest winds 10 to 15 miles an hour with gusts up to 25 miles an hour. Chance of rain near 100%. And now the extended forecast for South Central Pennsylvania. Wednesday, showers likely and a chance of thunderstorms. Highs in the mid-70s. Chance of rain 70%. Wednesday night, partly cloudy with a 20% chance of showers. Lows around 60. Thursday, mostly sunny. Highs in the upper 70s. Thursday night, mostly clear. Lows around 60. Friday, sunny. Highs in the lower 80s. Friday night, mostly cloudy. Lows in the lower 60s. Saturday, mostly cloudy with a chance of showers. Highs in the lower 80s. Chance of rain 30%. Saturday night, mostly cloudy with a chance of showers. Lows in the mid-60s. Chance of rain 40%. Sunday, partly sunny with a chance of showers. Highs in the upper 70s. Chance of rain 50%. The 8 to 14 day outlook, from Monday, August 3rd to Sunday, August 9th, calls for above normal temperatures and above normal precipitation. Normal high temperatures across central Pennsylvania during this period range from the upper 70s over the Allegheny Mountains to the mid-80s across the lower Susquehanna Valley. Normal lows range from the mid-50s over the Alleghenies to the mid-60s across the lower Susquehanna Valley. Here are the 1 a.m. conditions in the Altoona area. At Altoona, and the pressure was 29.92 inches and steady. At State College, it was cloudy. The temperature was 66 degrees, the dew point 63, and the relative humidity 88%. The wind was south at 2 miles an hour. The pressure was 29.90 inches and steady. Now, a few other local conditions: Johnstown, clear 64, Dubois, partly cloudy 62, La Trobe, clear 66, Pittsburgh, partly cloudy 70, Erie, clear 69, Bradford, partly cloudy 58. To the south and east, York, partly cloudy 66, Selims Grove, mostly cloudy 63, Harrisburg, mostly cloudy 73, Philadelphia, cloudy 75, Baltimore, mostly cloudy 75, Washington, D.C., cloudy 75. At Altoona, and the pressure was 29.92 inches, and steady. At State College, it was 66 degrees under cloudy skies. 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Here's the hazardous weather outlook for the following counties: Bedford, Blair, Cambria, and Huntingdon. For tonight, the probability for widespread hazardous weather is low. And now the extended outlook for the period Monday through Saturday. Severe thunderstorms capable of damaging winds and localized flooding downpours are possible Monday and Tuesday. Spotters are encouraged to report significant hazardous weather. Lingering showers across the Susquehanna Valley and North Central Mountains will taper off this evening, giving way to partly cloudy skies region-wide. Patchy overnight fog may lead to reduced visibilities in spots during the early morning commute, with fog clearing out shortly after sunrise. Low temperatures for tonight will range from the upper 50s to mid-60s across the Commonwealth. A more significant disturbance will move across the region from Monday through Wednesday, resulting in several rounds of showers and potentially severe thunderstorms. Localized heavy rainfall amounts of 1 to 2 inches are possible, especially across the Susquehanna Valley. Mainly dry and seasonable conditions are expected in the system's wake on Thursday and Friday, with chances for showers and perhaps even some thunderstorms returning over the weekend. Here is the latest National Weather Service forecast for Blair and Bedford counties, including the city of Altoona. Rest of tonight, mostly cloudy. Patchy fog after 2 a.m. Lows in the lower 60s. West winds around 5 miles an hour. Monday, patchy fog before 10 a.m. Partly sunny. Highs in the lower 80s. West winds 5 to 10 miles an hour.
Monday night, mostly cloudy, then becoming partly cloudy between 8 p.m. and 10 p.m., then becoming mostly cloudy. A slight chance of showers and thunderstorms between 8 p.m. and 4 a.m. A chance of showers and thunderstorms after 4 a.m. Rainfall amounts around a tenth of an inch. Lows in the mid-60s. West winds around 5 miles an hour, becoming south after midnight. Chance of rain 50%. Tuesday, showers and a chance of thunderstorms. Rainfall amounts between a half and three quarters of an inch. Highs in the upper 70s. South winds 5 to 10 miles an hour, becoming west in the afternoon. Chance of rain near 100%. Tuesday night, showers and a chance of thunderstorms through midnight, then a chance of showers after midnight. Rainfall amounts between a tenth and a quarter of an inch. Lows in the lower 60s. Northwest winds 5 to 10 miles an hour with gusts up to 25 miles an hour. Chance of rain near 100%. Here is the latest National Weather Service forecast for Cambria County, including the city of Johnstown. Rest of tonight, mostly cloudy. Patchy fog after 2 a.m. Lows in the lower 60s. Southwest winds around 5 miles an hour. Monday, patchy fog before 8 a.m. Partly sunny. Highs in the upper 70s. West winds 5 to 10 miles an hour. Monday night, mostly cloudy. A slight chance of showers and thunderstorms through midnight. Showers likely and a chance of thunderstorms after midnight. Rainfall amounts between a tenth and a quarter of an inch. Lows in the lower 60s. Southwest winds 5 to 10 miles an hour. Chance of rain 70%. Tuesday, showers. Rainfall amounts between a half and three quarters of an inch. Highs in the mid-70s. Southwest winds 5 to 10 miles an hour, becoming west in the afternoon. Chance of rain near 100%. Tuesday night, showers and a chance of thunderstorms through midnight, then a chance of showers after midnight. Rainfall amounts around a tenth of an inch. Lows in the lower 60s. Northwest winds 10 to 15 miles an hour with gusts up to 25 miles an hour. Chance of rain near 100%. And now the extended forecast for South Central Pennsylvania. Wednesday, showers likely and a chance of thunderstorms. Highs in the mid-70s. Chance of rain 70%. Wednesday night, partly cloudy with a 20% chance of showers. Lows around 60. Thursday, mostly sunny. Highs in the upper 70s. Thursday night, mostly clear. Lows around 60. Friday, sunny. Highs in the lower 80s. Friday night, mostly cloudy. Lows in the lower 60s. Saturday, mostly cloudy with a chance of showers. Highs in the lower 80s. Chance of rain 30%. Saturday night, mostly cloudy with a chance of showers. Lows in the mid-60s. Chance of rain 40%. Sunday, partly sunny with a chance of showers. Highs in the upper 70s. Chance of rain 50%. The 8 to 14 day outlook, from Monday, August 3rd to Sunday, August 9th, calls for above normal temperatures and above normal precipitation. Normal high temperatures across central Pennsylvania during this period range from the upper 70s over the Allegheny Mountains to the mid-80s across the lower Susquehanna Valley. Normal lows range from the mid-50s over the Alleghenies to the mid-60s across the lower Susquehanna Valley. Here are the 1 a.m. conditions in the Altoona area. At Altoona, and the pressure was 29.92 inches and steady. At State College, it was cloudy. The temperature was 66 degrees, the dew point 63, and the relative humidity 88%. The wind was south at 2 miles an hour. The pressure was 29.90 inches and steady. Now, a few other local conditions: Johnstown, clear 64, Dubois, partly cloudy 62, La Trobe, clear 66, Pittsburgh, partly cloudy 70, Erie, clear 69, Bradford, partly cloudy 58. To the south and east, York, partly cloudy 66, Selins Grove, mostly cloudy 63, Harrisburg, mostly cloudy 73, Philadelphia, cloudy 75, Baltimore, mostly cloudy 75, Washington, D.C., cloudy 75. At Altoona,
and the pressure was 29.92 inches and steady. And at State College it was 66 degrees under cloudy skies. This is NOAA Weather Radio, All Hazards Station WNG 589. 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Here's the hazardous weather outlook for the following counties, Bedford, Blair, Cambria, and Huntingdon. For tonight, the probability for widespread hazardous weather is low. And now the extended outlook for the period Monday through Saturday. Severe thunderstorms capable of damaging winds and localized flooding downpours are possible Monday and Tuesday. Spotters are encouraged to report significant hazardous weather. Lingering showers across the Susquehanna Valley and North Central Mountains will taper off this evening, giving way to partly cloudy skies region-wide. Patchy overnight fog may lead to reduced visibilities in spots during the early morning commute, with fog clearing out shortly after sunrise. Low temperatures for tonight will range from the upper 50s to mid-60s across the Commonwealth. A more significant disturbance will move across the region from Monday through Wednesday, resulting in several rounds of showers and potentially severe thunderstorms. Localized heavy rainfall amounts of 1 to 2 inches are possible, especially across the Susquehanna Valley. Mainly dry and seasonable conditions are expected in the system's wake on Thursday and Friday, with chances for showers and perhaps even some thunderstorms returning over the weekend. Here is the latest National Weather Service forecast for Blair and Bedford counties, including the city of Altoona. Rest of tonight, mostly cloudy. Patchy fog after 2 a.m. Lows in the lower 60s. West winds around 5 miles an hour. Monday, patchy fog before 10 a.m. Partly sunny. Highs in the lower 80s. West winds 5 to 10 miles an hour. Monday night, mostly cloudy, then becoming partly cloudy between 8 p.m. and 10 p.m., then becoming mostly cloudy. A slight chance of showers and thunderstorms between 8 p.m. and 4 a.m. A chance of showers and thunderstorms after 4 a.m. Rainfall amounts around a tenth of an inch. Lows in the mid-60s. West winds around 5 miles an hour, becoming south after midnight. Chance of rain 50%. Tuesday, showers and a chance of thunderstorms. Rainfall amounts between a half and three quarters of an inch. Highs in the upper 70s. South winds 5 to 10 miles an hour, becoming west in the afternoon. Chance of rain near 100%. Tuesday night, showers and a chance of thunderstorms through midnight, then a chance of showers after midnight. Rainfall amounts between a tenth and a quarter of an inch. Lows in the lower 60s. Northwest winds 5 to 10 miles an hour with gusts up to 25 miles an hour. Chance of rain near 100%. Here is the latest National Weather Service forecast for Cambria County, including the city of Johnstown. Rest of tonight, mostly cloudy. Patchy fog after 2 a.m. Lows in the lower 60s. Southwest winds around 5 miles an hour. Monday, patchy fog before 8 a.m. Partly sunny. Highs in the upper 70s. West winds 5 to 10 miles an hour. Monday night, mostly cloudy. A slight chance of showers and thunderstorms through midnight. Showers likely and a chance of thunderstorms after midnight. Rainfall amounts between a tenth and a quarter of an inch. Lows in the lower 60s. Southwest winds 5 to 10 miles an hour. Chance of rain 70%. Tuesday, showers. Rainfall amounts between a half and three quarters of an inch. Highs in the mid-70s. Southwest winds 5 to 10 miles an hour, becoming west in the afternoon. Chance of rain near 100%. Tuesday night, showers and a chance of thunderstorms through midnight, then a chance of showers after midnight. Rainfall amounts around a tenth of an inch. Lows in the lower 60s. Northwest winds 10 to 15 miles an hour with gusts up to 25 miles an hour. Chance of rain near 100%. And now the extended forecast for South Central Pennsylvania. Wednesday, showers likely and a chance of thunderstorms. Highs in the mid-70s. Chance of rain 70%. Wednesday night, partly cloudy with a 20% chance of showers. Lows around 60. Thursday, mostly sunny. Highs in the upper 70s.
Thursday night, mostly clear. Lows around 60. Friday, sunny. Highs in the lower 80s. Friday night, mostly cloudy. Lows in the lower 60s. Saturday, mostly cloudy with a chance of showers. Highs in the lower 80s. Chance of rain 30%. Saturday night, mostly cloudy with a chance of showers. Lows in the mid 60s. Chance of rain 40%. Sunday, partly sunny with a chance of showers. Highs in the upper 70s. Chance of rain 50%. The 8 to 14 day outlook, from Monday, August 3rd to Sunday, August 9th, calls for above normal temperatures and above normal precipitation. Normal high temperatures across central Pennsylvania during this period range from the upper 70s over the Allegheny Mountains to the mid 80s across the lower Susquehanna Valley. Normal lows range from the mid 50s over the Alleghenies to the mid 60s across the lower Susquehanna Valley. Here are the two AM conditions in the Altoona area. At Altoona, and the pressure was 29.91 inches and falling. At State College, it was partly cloudy. The temperature was 64 degrees, the dew point 63, and the relative humidity 94%. The wind was southwest at 2 miles an hour. The pressure was 29.90 inches and rising. Now, a few other local conditions. Johnstown, partly cloudy 63, DuBois, mostly cloudy 62, La Trobe, clear 66, Pittsburgh partly cloudy 69, Erie, partly cloudy 68, Bradford partly cloudy 57. To the south and east, York, mostly cloudy 64, Selins Grove partly cloudy 62, Harrisburg mostly cloudy 73, Philadelphia cloudy 74, Baltimore mostly cloudy 74, Washington D.C. cloudy 75. At Altoona, and the pressure was 29.91 inches and falling. And at State College it was 64 degrees under partly cloudy skies. This is NOAA Weather Radio, All Hazards Station WNG 589. 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Here's the hazardous weather outlook for the following counties: Bedford, Blair, Cambria, and Huntingdon. For tonight, the probability for widespread hazardous weather is low. And now the extended outlook for the period Monday through Saturday. Severe thunderstorms capable of damaging winds and localized flooding downpours are possible Monday and Tuesday. Spotters are encouraged to report significant hazardous weather. Lingering showers across the Susquehanna Valley and North Central Mountains will taper off this evening, giving way to partly cloudy skies red and white. Patchy overnight fog may lead to reduced visibilities in spots during the early morning commute, with fog clearing out shortly after sunrise. Low temperatures for tonight will range from the upper 50s to mid 60s across the Commonwealth. A more significant disturbance will move across the region from Monday through Wednesday, resulting in several rounds of showers and potentially severe thunderstorms. Localized heavy rainfall amounts of 1 to 2 inches are possible, especially across the Susquehanna Valley. Mainly dry and seasonable conditions are expected in the system's wake on Thursday and Friday, with chances for showers and perhaps even some thunderstorms returning over the weekend. Here is the latest National Weather Service forecast for Blair and Bedford counties, including the city of Altoona. Rest of tonight, mostly cloudy. Patchy fog after 2 a.m. Lows in the lower 60s. West winds around 5 miles an hour. Monday, patchy fog before 10 a.m. Partly sunny. Highs in the lower 80s. West winds 5 to 10 miles an hour. Monday night, mostly cloudy, then becoming partly cloudy between 8 p.m. and 10 p.m., then becoming mostly cloudy. A slight chance of showers and thunderstorms between 8 p.m. and 4 a.m. A chance of showers and thunderstorms after 4 a.m. Rainfall amounts around a tenth of an inch. Lows in the mid-60s. West winds around 5 miles an hour, becoming south after midnight. Chance of rain 50%. Tuesday, showers and a chance of thunderstorms. Rainfall amounts between a half and three quarters of an inch. Highs in the upper 70s. South winds 5 to 10 miles an hour, becoming west in the afternoon. Chance of rain near 100%.
Tuesday night, showers and a chance of thunderstorms through midnight, then a chance of showers after midnight. Rainfall amounts between a tenth and a quarter of an inch. Lows in the lower 60s. Northwest winds 5 to 10 miles an hour with gusts up to 25 miles an hour. Chance of rain 100%. Here is the latest National Weather Service forecast for Cambria County, including the city of Johnstown. Rest of tonight, mostly cloudy. Patchy fog after 2 a.m. Lows in the lower 60s. Southwest winds around 5 miles an hour. Monday, patchy fog before 8 a.m. Partly sunny. Highs in the upper 70s. West winds 5 to 10 miles an hour. Monday night, mostly cloudy. A slight chance of showers and thunderstorms through midnight. Showers likely and a chance of thunderstorms after midnight. Rainfall amounts between a tenth and a quarter of an inch. Lows in the lower 60s. Southwest winds 5 to 10 miles an hour. Chance of rain 70%. Tuesday, showers. Rainfall amounts between a half and three quarters of an inch. Highs in the mid 70s. Southwest winds 5 to 10 miles an hour, becoming west in the afternoon. Chance of rain near 100%. Tuesday night, showers and a chance of thunderstorms through midnight, then a chance of showers after midnight. Rainfall amounts around a tenth of an inch. Lows in the lower 60s. Northwest winds 10 to 15 miles an hour with gusts up to 25 miles an hour. Chance of rain near 100%. And now the extended forecast for South Central Pennsylvania. Wednesday, showers likely and a chance of thunderstorms. Highs in the mid 70s. Chance of rain 70%. Wednesday night, partly cloudy with a 20% chance of showers. Lows around 60. Thursday, mostly sunny. Highs in the upper 70s. Thursday night, mostly clear. Lows around 60. Friday, sunny. Highs in the lower 80s. Friday night, mostly cloudy. Lows in the lower 60s. Saturday, mostly cloudy with a chance of showers. Highs in the lower 80s. Chance of rain 30%. Saturday night, mostly cloudy with a chance of showers. Lows in the mid 60s. Chance of rain 40%. Sunday, partly sunny with a chance of showers. Highs in the upper 70s. Chance of rain 50%. The 8 to 14 day outlook, from Monday, August 3rd to Sunday, August 9th, calls for above normal temperatures and above normal precipitation. Normal high temperatures across central Pennsylvania during this period range from the upper 70s over the Allegheny Mountains to the mid 80s across the lower Susquehanna Valley. Normal lows range from the mid 50s over the Alleghenies to the mid 60s across the lower Susquehanna Valley. Here are the 2 AM conditions in the Altoona area. At Altoona, and the pressure was 29.91 inches and falling. At State College, it was partly cloudy. The temperature was 64 degrees, the dew point 63, and the relative humidity 94%. The wind was southwest at 2 miles an hour. The pressure was 29.90 inches and rising. Now, a few other local conditions. Johnstown, partly cloudy 63, DuBois, mostly cloudy 62, La Trobe, clear 66, Pittsburgh, partly cloudy 69, Erie, partly cloudy 68, Bradford, partly cloudy 57. To the south and east, York, mostly cloudy 64, Selins Grove, partly cloudy 62, Harrisburg, mostly cloudy 73, Philadelphia, cloudy 74, Baltimore, mostly cloudy 74, Washington, D.C., cloudy 75. At Altoona, and the pressure was 29.91 inches, and falling. And at State College, it was 64 degrees under partly cloudy skies. This is NOAA Weather Radio, All Hazards Station WNG 589. 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Here's the hazardous weather outlook for the following counties: Bedford, Blair, Cambria, and Huntingdon. For tonight, the probability for widespread hazardous weather is low. And now the extended outlook for the period Monday through Saturday. Severe thunderstorms capable of damaging winds and localized flooding downpours are possible Monday and Tuesday.
spotters are encouraged to report significant hazardous weather. Lingering showers across the Susquehanna Valley and North Central Mountains will taper off this evening, giving way to partly cloudy skies region-wide. Patchy overnight fog may lead to reduced visibilities in spots during the early morning commute, with fog clearing out shortly after sunrise. Low temperatures for tonight will range from the upper 50s to mid-60s across the Commonwealth. A more significant disturbance will move across the region from Monday through Wednesday, resulting in several rounds of showers and potentially severe thunderstorms. Localized heavy rainfall amounts of 1 to 2 inches are possible, especially across the Susquehanna Valley. Mainly dry and seasonable conditions are expected in the system's wake on Thursday and Friday, with chances for showers and perhaps even some thunderstorms returning over the weekend. Here is the latest National Weather Service forecast for Blair and Bedford counties, including the city of Altoona. Rest of tonight, mostly cloudy. Patchy fog after 2 a.m. Lows in the lower 60s. West winds around 5 miles an hour. Monday, patchy fog before 10 a.m. Partly sunny. Highs in the lower 80s. West winds 5 to 10 miles an hour. Monday night, mostly cloudy, then becoming partly cloudy between 8 p.m. and 10 p.m., then becoming mostly cloudy. A slight chance of showers and thunderstorms between 8 p.m. and 4 a.m. A chance of showers and thunderstorms after 4 a.m. Rainfall amounts around a tenth of an inch. Lows in the mid-60s. West winds around 5 miles an hour, becoming south after midnight. Chance of rain 50%. Tuesday, showers and a chance of thunderstorms. Rainfall amounts between a half and three quarters of an inch. Highs in the upper 70s. South winds 5 to 10 miles an hour, becoming west in the afternoon. Chance of rain near 100%. Tuesday night, showers and a chance of thunderstorms through midnight, then a chance of showers after midnight. Rainfall amounts between a tenth and a quarter of an inch. Lows in the lower 60s. Northwest winds 5 to 10 miles an hour with gusts up to 25 miles an hour. Chance of rain near 100%. Here is the latest National Weather Service forecast for Cambria County, including the city of Johnstown. Rest of tonight, mostly cloudy. Patchy fog after 2 a.m. Lows in the lower 60s. Southwest winds around 5 miles an hour. Monday, patchy fog before 8 a.m. Partly sunny. Highs in the upper 70s. West winds 5 to 10 miles an hour. Monday night, mostly cloudy. A slight chance of showers and thunderstorms through midnight. Showers likely and a chance of thunderstorms after midnight. Rainfall amounts between a tenth and a quarter of an inch. Lows in the lower 60s. Southwest winds 5 to 10 miles an hour. Chance of rain 70%. Tuesday, showers. Rainfall amounts between a half and three quarters of an inch. Highs in the mid 70s. Southwest winds 5 to 10 miles an hour, becoming west in the afternoon. Chance of rain near 100%. Tuesday night, showers and a chance of thunderstorms through midnight, then a chance of showers after midnight. Rainfall amounts around a tenth of an inch. Lows in the lower 60s. Northwest winds 10 to 15 miles an hour with gusts up to 25 miles an hour. Chance of rain near 100%. And now the extended forecast for South Central Pennsylvania. Wednesday, showers likely and a chance of thunderstorms. Highs in the mid 70s. Chance of rain 70%. Wednesday night, partly cloudy with a 20% chance of showers. Lows around 60. Thursday, mostly sunny. Highs in the upper 70s. Thursday night, mostly clear. Lows around 60. Friday, sunny. Highs in the lower 80s. Friday night, mostly cloudy. Lows in the lower 60s. Saturday, mostly cloudy with a chance of showers. Highs in the lower 80s. Chance of rain 30%. Saturday night, mostly cloudy with a chance of showers. Lows in the mid 60s. Chance of rain 40%. Sunday, partly sunny with a chance of showers. Highs in the upper 70s. Chance of rain 50%.
The 8 to 14 day outlook, from Monday, August 3rd to Sunday, August 9th, calls for above normal temperatures and above normal precipitation. Normal high temperatures across central Pennsylvania during this period range from the upper 70s over the Allegheny Mountains to the mid-80s across the lower Susquehanna Valley. Normal lows range from the mid-50s over the Alleghenies to the mid-60s across the lower Susquehanna Valley. Here are the two AM conditions in the Altoona area. At Altoona, and the pressure was 29.91 inches and falling. At State College, it was partly cloudy. The temperature was 64 degrees, the dew point 63, and the relative humidity 94%. The wind was southwest at 2 miles an hour. The pressure was 29.90 inches and rising. Now, a few other local conditions. Johnstown, partly cloudy 63, Dubois, mostly cloudy 62, La Trobe, clear 66, Pittsburgh partly cloudy 69, Erie, partly cloudy 68, Bradford partly cloudy 57. To the south and east, York, mostly cloudy 64, Selins Grove partly cloudy 62, Harrisburg mostly cloudy 73, Philadelphia cloudy 74, Baltimore mostly cloudy 74, Washington D.C. cloudy 75. At Altoona, and the pressure was 29.91 inches and falling. And at State College it was 64 degrees under partly cloudy skies. 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Here's the hazardous weather outlook for the following counties: Bedford, Blair, Cambria, and Huntingdon. For tonight, the probability for widespread hazardous weather is low. And now the extended outlook for the period Monday through Saturday. Severe thunderstorms capable of damaging winds and localized flooding downpours are possible Monday and Tuesday. Spotters are encouraged to report significant hazardous weather. Lingering showers across the Susquehanna Valley and North Central Mountains will taper off this evening, giving way to partly cloudy skies region-wide. Patchy overnight fog may lead to reduced visibilities in spots during the early morning commute, with fog clearing out shortly after sunrise. Low temperatures for tonight will range from the upper 50s to mid-60s across the Commonwealth. A more significant disturbance will move across the region from Monday through Wednesday, resulting in several rounds of showers and potentially severe thunderstorms. Localized heavy rainfall amounts of 1 to 2 inches are possible, especially across the Susquehanna Valley. Mainly dry and seasonable conditions are expected in the system's wake on Thursday and Friday, with chances for showers and perhaps even some thunderstorms returning over the weekend. Here is the latest National Weather Service forecast for Blair and Bedford counties, including the city of Altoona. Rest of tonight, mostly cloudy. Patchy fog after 2 a.m. Lows in the lower 60s. West winds around 5 miles an hour. Monday, patchy fog before 10 a.m. Partly sunny. Highs in the lower 80s. West winds 5 to 10 miles an hour. Monday night, mostly cloudy, then becoming partly cloudy between 8 p.m. and 10 p.m., then becoming mostly cloudy. A slight chance of showers and thunderstorms between 8 p.m. and 4 a.m. A chance of showers and thunderstorms after 4 a.m. Rainfall amounts around a tenth of an inch. Lows in the mid-60s. West winds around 5 miles an hour, becoming south after midnight. Chance of rain 50%. Tuesday, showers and a chance of thunderstorms. Rainfall amounts between a half and three quarters of an inch. Highs in the upper 70s. South winds 5 to 10 miles an hour, becoming west in the afternoon. Chance of rain near 100%. Tuesday night, showers and a chance of thunderstorms through midnight, then a chance of showers after midnight. Rainfall amounts between a tenth and a quarter of an inch. Lows in the lower 60s. Northwest winds 5 to 10 miles an hour with gusts up to 25 miles an hour. Chance of rain near 100%. Here is the latest National Weather Service forecast for Cambria County, including the city of Johnstown. Rest of tonight, mostly cloudy. Patchy fog after 2 a.m. Lows in the lower 60s. Southwest winds around 5 miles an hour. Monday, patchy fog before 8 a.m.
partly sunny. Highs in the upper 70s. West winds 5 to 10 miles an hour. Monday night, mostly cloudy. A slight chance of showers and thunderstorms through midnight. Showers likely and a chance of thunderstorms after midnight. Rainfall amounts between a tenth and a quarter of an inch. Lows in the lower 60s. Southwest winds 5 to 10 miles an hour. Chance of rain 70%. Tuesday, showers. Rainfall amounts between a half and three quarters of an inch. Highs in the mid 70s. Southwest winds 5 to 10 miles an hour, becoming west in the afternoon. Chance of rain near 100%. Tuesday night, showers and a chance of thunderstorms through midnight, then a chance of showers after midnight. Rainfall amounts around a tenth of an inch. Lows in the lower 60s. Northwest winds 10 to 15 miles an hour with gusts up to 25 miles an hour. Chance of rain near 100%. And now the extended forecast for South Central Pennsylvania. Wednesday, showers likely and a chance of thunderstorms. Highs in the mid 70s. Chance of rain 70%. Wednesday night, partly cloudy with a 20% chance of showers. Lows around 60. Thursday, mostly sunny. Highs in the upper 70s. Thursday night, mostly clear. Lows around 60. Friday, sunny. Highs in the lower 80s. Friday night, mostly cloudy. Lows in the lower 60s. Saturday, mostly cloudy with a chance of showers. Highs in the lower 80s. Chance of rain 30%. Saturday night, mostly cloudy with a chance of showers. Lows in the mid 60s. Chance of rain 40%. Sunday, partly sunny with a chance of showers. Highs in the upper 70s. Chance of rain 50%. 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Broadcasts originate from the National Weather Service in State College and are transmitted from the tower facilities provided by the Blair County Emergency Management Agency in Frankstown on a frequency of 162.425 MHz. We are located at Innovation Park in State College. 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Properly set weather radios with the alarm device will alert you when severe weather warnings or watches are issued. Programming on this station will be temporarily changed during severe weather to bring you the latest information. Warnings and safety information from the National Weather Service may someday save your life or protect your property. The 8 to 14 day outlook from Monday, August 3rd to Sunday, August 9th calls for above normal temperatures and above normal precipitation. Normal high temperatures across central Pennsylvania during this period range from the upper 70s over the Allegheny Mountains to the mid-80s across the lower Susquehanna Valley. Normal lows range from the mid-50s over the Alleghenies to the mid-60s across the lower Susquehanna Valley. Here are the two AM conditions in the Altoona area. At Altoona, and the pressure was 29.91 inches and falling. At State College, it was partly cloudy. The temperature was 64 degrees, the dew point 63, and the relative humidity 94%. The wind was southwest at 2 miles an hour. The pressure was 29.90 inches and rising. Now, a few other local conditions. Johnstown, partly cloudy 63, DuBois, mostly cloudy 62, La Trobe, clear 66, Pittsburgh, partly cloudy 69, Erie, partly cloudy 68, Bradford, partly cloudy 57. To the south and east, York, mostly cloudy 64, Selins Grove, partly cloudy 62, Harrisburg, mostly cloudy 73, Philadelphia, cloudy 74, Baltimore, mostly cloudy 74, Washington, D.C., cloudy 75. At Altoona, and the pressure was 29.91 inches and falling. And at State College, it was 64 degrees under partly cloudy skies. 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Here's the hazardous weather outlook for the following counties, Bedford, Blair, Cambria, and Huntingdon. For tonight, the probability for widespread hazardous weather is low. And now the extended outlook for the period Monday through Saturday.
Severe thunderstorms capable of damaging winds and localized flooding downpours are possible Monday and Tuesday. Spotters are encouraged to report significant hazardous weather. Lingering showers across the Susquehanna Valley and North Central Mountains will taper off this evening, giving way to partly cloudy skies region-wide. Patchy overnight fog may lead to reduced visibilities in spots during the early morning commute, with fog clearing out shortly after sunrise.

lower 60s. West winds around 5 miles an hour. Monday, patchy fog before 10 a.m. Partly sunny. Highs in the lower 80s. West winds 5 to 10 miles an hour. Monday night, mostly cloudy, then becoming partly cloudy between 8 p.m. and 10 p.m., then becoming mostly cloudy. A slight chance of showers and thunderstorms between 8 p.m. and 4 a.m. A chance of showers and thunderstorms after 4 a.m. Rainfall amounts around a tenth of an inch. Lows in the mid-60s. West winds around 5 miles an hour, becoming south after midnight. Chance of rain 50%. Tuesday, showers and a chance of thunderstorms. Rainfall amounts between a half and three quarters of an inch. Highs in the upper 70s. South winds 5 to 10 miles an hour, becoming west in the afternoon. Chance of rain near 100%. Tuesday night, showers and a chance of thunderstorms through midnight, then a chance of showers after midnight. Rainfall amounts between a tenth and a quarter of an inch. Lows in the lower 60s. Northwest winds 5 to 10 miles an hour with gusts up to 25 miles an hour. Chance of rain near 100%. Here is the latest National Weather Service forecast for Cambria County, including the city of Johnstown. Rest of tonight, mostly cloudy. Patchy fog after 2 a.m. Lows in the lower 60s. Southwest winds around 5 miles an hour. Monday, patchy fog before 8 a.m. Partly sunny. Highs in the upper 70s. West winds 5 to 10 miles an hour. Monday night, mostly cloudy. A slight chance of showers and thunderstorms through midnight. Showers likely and a chance of thunderstorms after midnight. Rainfall amounts between a tenth and a quarter of an inch. Lows in the lower 60s. Southwest winds 5 to 10 miles an hour. Chance of rain 70%. Tuesday, showers. Rainfall amounts between a half and three quarters of an inch. Highs in the mid 70s. Southwest winds 5 to 10 miles an hour, becoming west in the afternoon. Chance of rain near 100%. Tuesday night, showers and a chance of thunderstorms through midnight, then a chance of showers after midnight. Rainfall amounts around a tenth of an inch. Lows in the lower 60s. Northwest winds 10 to 15 miles an hour with gusts up to 25 miles an hour. Chance of rain near 100%. And now the extended forecast for South Central Pennsylvania. Wednesday, showers likely and a chance of thunderstorms. Highs in the mid 70s. Chance of rain 70%. Wednesday night, partly cloudy with a 20% chance of showers. Lows around 60. Thursday, mostly sunny. Highs in the upper 70s. Thursday night, mostly clear. Lows around 60. Friday, sunny. Highs in the lower 80s. Friday night, mostly cloudy. Lows in the lower 60s. Saturday, mostly cloudy with a chance of showers. Highs in the lower 80s. Chance of rain 30%. Saturday night, mostly cloudy with a chance of showers. Lows in the mid 60s. Chance of rain 40%. Sunday, partly sunny with a chance of showers. Highs in the upper 70s. Chance of rain 50%. The 8 to 14 day outlook, from Monday, August 3rd to Sunday, August 9th, calls for above normal temperatures and above normal precipitation. Normal high temperatures across central Pennsylvania during this period range from the upper 70s over the Allegheny Mountains to the mid-80s across the lower Susquehanna Valley. Normal lows range from the mid-50s over the Alleghenies to the mid-60s across the lower Susquehanna Valley. Here are the two AM conditions in the Altoona area. At Altoona, and the pressure was 29.91 inches and falling. At State College, it was partly cloudy. The temperature was 64 degrees, the dew point 63, and the relative humidity 94%. The wind was southwest at 2 miles an hour. The pressure was 29.90 inches and rising. Now, a few other local conditions. Johnstown, partly cloudy 63, Dubois, mostly cloudy 62, La Trobe, clear 66, Pittsburgh partly cloudy 69, Erie, partly cloudy 68, Bradford partly cloudy 57. To the south and east, York,

mostly cloudy 64, Selams Grove partly cloudy 62, Harrisburg mostly cloudy 73, Philadelphia cloudy 74, Baltimore mostly cloudy 74, Washington DC cloudy 75. At Altoona. And the pressure was 29.91 inches, and falling. And at State College it was 64 degrees under partly cloudy skies. This is NOAA Weather Radio, All Hazards Station WNG 589. 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Here's the hazardous weather outlook for the following counties: Bedford, Blair, Cambria, and Huntingdon. For tonight, the probability for widespread hazardous weather is low. And now the extended outlook for the period Monday through Saturday. Severe thunderstorms capable of damaging winds and localized flooding downpours are possible Monday and Tuesday. Spotters are encouraged to report significant hazardous weather. Lingering showers across the Susquehanna Valley and North Central Mountains will taper off this evening, giving way to partly cloudy skies, red and white. Patchy overnight fog may lead to reduced visibilities in spots during the early morning commute, with fog clearing out shortly after sunrise. Low temperatures for tonight will range from the upper 50s to mid-60s across the Commonwealth. A more significant disturbance will move across the region from Monday through Wednesday, resulting in several rounds of showers and potentially severe thunderstorms. Localized heavy rainfall amounts of 1 to 2 inches are possible, especially across the Susquehanna Valley. Mainly dry and seasonable conditions are expected in the system's wake on Thursday and Friday, with chances for showers and perhaps even some thunderstorms returning over the weekend. Here is the latest National Weather Service forecast for Blair and Bedford counties, including the city of Altoona. Rest of tonight, mostly cloudy. Patchy fog after 2 a.m. Lows in the lower 60s. West winds around 5 miles an hour. Monday, patchy fog before 10 a.m. Partly sunny. Highs in the lower 80s. West winds 5 to 10 miles an hour. Monday night, mostly cloudy, then becoming partly cloudy between 8 p.m. and 10 p.m., then becoming mostly cloudy. A slight chance of showers and thunderstorms between 8 p.m. and 4 a.m. A chance of showers and thunderstorms after 4 a.m. Rainfall amounts around a tenth of an inch. Lows in the mid-60s. West winds around 5 miles an hour, becoming south after midnight. Chance of rain 50%. Tuesday, showers and a chance of thunderstorms. Rainfall amounts between a half and three quarters of an inch. Highs in the upper 70s. South winds 5 to 10 miles an hour, becoming west in the afternoon. Chance of rain near 100%. Tuesday night, showers and a chance of thunderstorms through midnight, then a chance of showers after midnight. Rainfall amounts between a tenth and a quarter of an inch. Lows in the lower 60s. Northwest winds 5 to 10 miles an hour with gusts up to 25 miles an hour. Chance of rain near 100%. Here is the latest National Weather Service forecast for Cambria County, including the city of Johnstown. Rest of tonight, mostly cloudy. Patchy fog after 2 a.m. Lows in the lower 60s. Southwest winds around 5 miles an hour. Monday, patchy fog before 8 a.m. Partly sunny. Highs in the upper 70s. West winds 5 to 10 miles an hour. Monday night, mostly cloudy. A slight chance of showers and thunderstorms through midnight. Showers likely and a chance of thunderstorms after midnight. Rainfall amounts between a tenth and a quarter of an inch. Lows in the lower 60s. Southwest winds 5 to 10 miles an hour. Chance of rain 70%. Tuesday, showers. Rainfall amounts between a half and three quarters of an inch. Highs in the mid-70s. Southwest winds 5 to 10 miles an hour, becoming west in the afternoon. Chance of rain near 100%. Tuesday night, showers and a chance of thunderstorms through midnight, then a chance of showers after midnight. Rainfall amounts around a tenth of an inch. Lows in the lower 60s. Northwest winds 10 to 15 miles an hour with gusts up to 25 miles an hour. Chance of rain near 100%. And now the extended forecast for South Central Pennsylvania. Wednesday, showers likely and a chance of thunderstorms.
Highs in the mid-70s. Chance of rain 70%. Wednesday night, partly cloudy with a 20% chance of showers. Lows around 60. Thursday, mostly sunny. Highs in the upper 70s. Thursday night, mostly clear. Lows around 60. Friday, sunny. Highs in the lower 80s. Friday night, mostly cloudy. Lows in the lower 60s. Saturday, mostly cloudy with a chance of showers. Highs in the lower 80s. Chance of rain 30%. Saturday night, mostly cloudy with a chance of showers. Lows in the mid-60s. Chance of rain 40%. Sunday, partly sunny with a chance of showers. Highs in the upper 70s. Chance of rain 50%. The 8 to 14 day outlook, from Monday, August 3rd to Sunday, August 9th, calls for above normal temperatures and above normal precipitation. Normal high temperatures across central Pennsylvania during this period range from the upper 70s over the Allegheny Mountains to the mid-80s across the lower Susquehanna Valley. Normal lows range from the mid-50s over the Alleghenies to the mid-60s across the lower Susquehanna Valley. Here are the two AM conditions in the Altoona area. At Altoona, and the pressure was 29.91 inches and falling. At State College, it was partly cloudy. The temperature was 64 degrees, the dew point 63, and the relative humidity 94%. The wind was southwest at 2 miles an hour. The pressure was 29.90 inches and rising. Now, a few other local conditions: Johnstown, partly cloudy 63, DuBois, mostly cloudy 62, La Trobe, clear 66, Pittsburgh, partly cloudy 69, Erie, partly cloudy 68, Bradford, partly cloudy 57. To the south and east, York, mostly cloudy 64, Selins Grove, partly cloudy 62, Harrisburg, mostly cloudy 73, Philadelphia, cloudy 74, Baltimore, mostly cloudy 74, Washington, D.C., cloudy 75. At Altoona, and the pressure was 29.91 inches and falling. And at State College, it was 64 degrees under partly cloudy skies. This is NOAA Weather Radio, All Hazards Station WNG 589. 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Here's the hazardous weather outlook for the following counties: Bedford, Blair, Cambria, and Huntingdon. For tonight, the probability for widespread hazardous weather is low. And now the extended outlook for the period Monday through Saturday. Severe thunderstorms capable of damaging winds and localized flooding downpours are possible Monday and Tuesday. Spotters are encouraged to report significant hazardous weather. The Altoona climate summary for yesterday, July 26, 2026. Yesterday's high temperature of 83 degrees occurred at 2:27 p.m. This tied the normal high of 83. Yesterday's low temperature of 61 degrees occurred at 6:32 a.m. This low was 1 degree below the normal low of 62. No precipitation fell yesterday, which leaves the monthly total at 5.21 inches. This is 2.32 inches above the normal amount of 2.89 inches for July. The total precipitation for the season since June 1st still stands at 8.85 inches, which is 2.54 inches above normal. The total precipitation for the year is still 22.45 inches, which is 1.95 inches above normal. There were no heating degree days yesterday, which is normal. This leaves the monthly total at 8, which is 8 above normal. The yearly total since July 1st is 8, which is 8 above normal. There were 7 cooling degree days yesterday, which is normal. This brings the monthly total to 210, which is 8 above normal. The yearly total since January 1st is 422, which is 23 above normal. The average wind speed was less than 5 miles per hour yesterday. The normal high temperature for today is 83 degrees, and the normal low is 62. The record high for today is 93, which occurred in 1955, and the record low is 49, which occurred in 1977. Sunrise today is at 6:06 a.m. and sunset is at 8:33 p.m. Lingering showers across the Susquehanna Valley and North Central Mountains will taper off this evening, giving way to partly cloudy skies, rest and white.
Patchy overnight fog may lead to reduced visibilities in spots during the early morning commute, with fog clearing out shortly after sunrise. Low temperatures for tonight will range from the upper 50s to mid-60s across the Commonwealth. A more significant disturbance will move across the region from Monday through Wednesday, resulting in several rounds of showers and potentially severe thunderstorms. Localized heavy rainfall amounts of 1 to 2 inches are possible, especially across the Susquehanna Valley. Mainly dry and seasonable conditions are expected in the system's wake on Thursday and Friday, with chances for showers and perhaps even some thunderstorms returning over the weekend. Here is the latest National Weather Service forecast for Blair and Bedford counties, including the city of Altoona. Rest of tonight, mostly cloudy. Patchy fog after 2 a.m. Lows in the lower 60s. West winds around 5 miles an hour. Monday, patchy fog before 10 a.m. Partly sunny. Highs in the lower 80s. West winds 5 to 10 miles an hour. Monday night, mostly cloudy, then becoming partly cloudy between 8 p.m. and 10 p.m., then becoming mostly cloudy. A slight chance of showers and thunderstorms between 8 p.m. and 4 a.m. A chance of showers and thunderstorms after 4 a.m. Rainfall amounts around a tenth of an inch. Lows in the mid-60s. West winds around 5 miles an hour, becoming south after midnight. Chance of rain 50%. Tuesday, showers and a chance of thunderstorms. Rainfall amounts between a half and three quarters of an inch. Highs in the upper 70s. South winds 5 to 10 miles an hour, becoming west in the afternoon. Chance of rain near 100%. Tuesday night, showers and a chance of thunderstorms through midnight, then a chance of showers after midnight. Rainfall amounts between a tenth and a quarter of an inch. Lows in the lower 60s. Northwest winds 5 to 10 miles an hour with gusts up to 25 miles an hour. Chance of rain near 100%. Here is the latest National Weather Service forecast for Cambria County, including the city of Johnstown. Rest of tonight, mostly cloudy. Patchy fog after 2 a.m. Lows in the lower 60s. Southwest winds around 5 miles an hour. Monday, patchy fog before 8 a.m. Partly sunny. Highs in the upper 70s. West winds 5 to 10 miles an hour. Monday night, mostly cloudy. A slight chance of showers and thunderstorms through midnight. Showers likely and a chance of thunderstorms after midnight. Rainfall amounts between a tenth and a quarter of an inch. Lows in the lower 60s. Southwest winds 5 to 10 miles an hour. Chance of rain 70%. Tuesday, showers. Rainfall amounts between a half and three quarters of an inch. Highs in the mid 70s. Southwest winds 5 to 10 miles an hour, becoming west in the afternoon. Chance of rain near 100%. Tuesday night, showers and a chance of thunderstorms through midnight, then a chance of showers after midnight. Rainfall amounts around a tenth of an inch. Lows in the lower 60s. Northwest winds 10 to 15 miles an hour with gusts up to 25 miles an hour. Chance of rain near 100%. And now the extended forecast for South Central Pennsylvania. Wednesday, showers likely and a chance of thunderstorms. Highs in the mid 70s. Chance of rain 70%. Wednesday night, partly cloudy with a 20% chance of showers. Lows around 60. Thursday, mostly sunny. Highs in the upper 70s. Thursday night, mostly clear. Lows around 60. Friday, sunny. Highs in the lower 80s. Friday night, mostly cloudy. Lows in the lower 60s. Saturday, mostly cloudy with a chance of showers. Highs in the lower 80s. Chance of rain 30%. Saturday night, mostly cloudy with a chance of showers. Lows in the mid 60s. Chance of rain 40%. Sunday, partly sunny with a chance of showers. Highs in the upper 70s. Chance of rain 50%. The 8 to 14 day outlook, from Monday, August 3rd to Sunday, August 9th, calls for above normal temperatures and above normal precipitation. Normal high temperatures across central Pennsylvania during this period range from the upper 70s over the Allegheny Mountains to the mid 80s across the lower Susquehanna Valley.
Normal lows range from the mid-50s over the Alleghenies to the mid-60s across the lower Susquehanna Valley. Here are the two AM conditions in the Altoona area. At Altoona, and the pressure was 29.91 inches and falling. At State College, it was partly cloudy. The temperature was 64 degrees, the dew point 63, and the relative humidity 94%. The wind was southwest at 2 miles an hour. The pressure was 29.90 inches and rising. Now, a few other local conditions: Johnstown, partly cloudy 63, Dubois, mostly cloudy 62, La Trobe, clear 66, Pittsburgh partly cloudy 69, Erie, partly cloudy 68, Bradford partly cloudy 57. To the south and east, York, mostly cloudy 64, Selins Grove partly cloudy 62, Harrisburg mostly cloudy 73, Philadelphia cloudy 74, Baltimore mostly cloudy 74, Washington DC cloudy 75. At Altoona, and the pressure was 29.91 inches and falling. And at State College it was 64 degrees under partly cloudy skies. This is NOAA Weather Radio, All Hazards Station WMG 589. 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Here's the hazardous weather outlook for the following counties: Bedford, Blair, Cambria, and Huntingdon. For tonight, the probability for widespread hazardous weather is low. And now the extended outlook for the period Monday through Saturday. Severe thunderstorms capable of damaging winds and localized flooding downpours are possible Monday and Tuesday. Spotters are encouraged to report significant hazardous weather. The Altoona climate summary for yesterday, July 26, 2026. Yesterday's high temperature of 83 degrees occurred at 2:27 p.m. This tied the normal high of 83. Yesterday's low temperature of 61 degrees occurred at 6:32 a.m. This low was 1 degree below the normal low of 62. No precipitation fell yesterday, which leaves the monthly total at 5.21 inches. This is 2.32 inches above the normal amount of 2.89 inches for July. The total precipitation for the season since June 1 still stands at 8.85 inches, which is 2.54 inches above normal. The total precipitation for the year is still 22.45 inches, which is 1.95 inches above normal. There were no heating degree days yesterday, which is normal. This leaves the monthly total at 8, which is 8 above normal. The yearly total since July 1 is 8, which is 8 above normal. There were 7 cooling degree days yesterday, which is normal. This brings the monthly total to 210, which is 8 above normal. The yearly total since January 1 is 422, which is 23 above normal. The average wind speed was less than 5 miles per hour yesterday. The normal high temperature for today is 83 degrees, and the normal low is 62. The record high for today is 93, which occurred in 1955, and the record low is 49, which occurred in 1977. Sunrise today is at 6:06 a.m. and sunset is at 8:33 p.m. Lingering showers across the Susquehanna Valley and North Central Mountains will taper off this evening, giving way to partly cloudy skies region-wide. Patchy overnight fog may lead to reduced visibilities in spots during the early morning commute, with fog clearing out shortly after sunrise. Low temperatures for tonight will range from the upper 50s to mid-60s across the Commonwealth. A more significant disturbance will move across the region from Monday through Wednesday, resulting in several rounds of showers and potentially severe thunderstorms. Localized heavy rainfall amounts of 1 to 2 inches are possible, especially across the Susquehanna Valley. Mainly dry and seasonable conditions are expected in the system's wake on Thursday and Friday, with chances for showers and perhaps even some thunderstorms returning over the weekend. Here is the latest National Weather Service forecast for Blair and Bedford counties, including the city of Altoona. Rest of tonight, mostly cloudy. Patchy fog after 2 a.m. Lows in the lower 60s. West winds around 5 miles an hour. Monday, patchy fog before 10 a.m. Partly sunny. Highs in the lower 80s. West winds 5 to 10 miles an hour.
Monday night, mostly cloudy, then becoming partly cloudy between 8 p.m. and 10 p.m., then becoming mostly cloudy. A slight chance of showers and thunderstorms between 8 p.m. and 4 a.m. A chance of showers and thunderstorms after 4 a.m. Rainfall amounts around a tenth of an inch. Lows in the mid-60s. West winds around 5 miles an hour, becoming south after midnight. Chance of rain 50%. Tuesday, showers and a chance of thunderstorms. Rainfall amounts between a half and three quarters of an inch. Highs in the upper 70s. South winds 5 to 10 miles an hour, becoming west in the afternoon. Chance of rain near 100%. Tuesday night, showers and a chance of thunderstorms through midnight, then a chance of showers after midnight. Rainfall amounts between a tenth and a quarter of an inch. Lows in the lower 60s. Northwest winds 5 to 10 miles an hour with gusts up to 25 miles an hour. Chance of rain near 100%. Here is the latest National Weather Service forecast for Cambria County, including the city of Johnstown. Rest of tonight, mostly cloudy. Patchy fog after 2 a.m. Lows in the lower 60s. Southwest winds around 5 miles an hour. Monday, patchy fog before 8 a.m. Partly sunny. Highs in the upper 70s. West winds 5 to 10 miles an hour. Monday night, mostly cloudy. A slight chance of showers and thunderstorms through midnight. Showers likely and a chance of thunderstorms after midnight. Rainfall amounts between a tenth and a quarter of an inch. Lows in the lower 60s. Southwest winds 5 to 10 miles an hour. Chance of rain 70%. Tuesday, showers. Rainfall amounts between a half and three quarters of an inch. Highs in the mid 70s. Southwest winds 5 to 10 miles an hour, becoming west in the afternoon. Chance of rain near 100%. Tuesday night, showers and a chance of thunderstorms through midnight, then a chance of showers after midnight. Rainfall amounts around a tenth of an inch. Lows in the lower 60s. Northwest winds 10 to 15 miles an hour with gusts up to 25 miles an hour. Chance of rain near 100%. And now the extended forecast for South Central Pennsylvania. Wednesday, showers likely and a chance of thunderstorms. Highs in the mid 70s. Chance of rain 70%. Wednesday night, partly cloudy with a 20% chance of showers. Lows around 60. Thursday, mostly sunny. Highs in the upper 70s. Thursday night, mostly clear. Lows around 60. Friday, sunny. Highs in the lower 80s. Friday night, mostly cloudy. Lows in the lower 60s. Saturday, mostly cloudy with a chance of showers. Highs in the lower 80s. Chance of rain 30%. Saturday night, mostly cloudy with a chance of showers. Lows in the mid 60s. Chance of rain 40%. Sunday, partly sunny with a chance of showers. Highs in the upper 70s. Chance of rain 50%. The 8 to 14 day outlook, from Monday, August 3rd to Sunday, August 9th, calls for above normal temperatures and above normal precipitation. Normal high temperatures across central Pennsylvania during this period range from the upper 70s over the Allegheny Mountains to the mid-80s across the lower Susquehanna Valley. Normal lows range from the mid-50s over the Alleghenies to the mid-60s across the lower Susquehanna Valley. Here are the two AM conditions in the Altoona area. At Altoona, and the pressure was 29.91 inches and falling. At State College, it was partly cloudy. The temperature was 64 degrees, the dew point 63, and the relative humidity 94%. The wind was southwest at 2 miles an hour. The pressure was 29.90 inches and rising. Now, a few other local conditions: Johnstown, partly cloudy 63, DuBois, mostly cloudy 62, La Trobe, clear 66, Pittsburgh, partly cloudy 69, Erie, partly cloudy 68, Bradford, partly cloudy 57. To the south and east, York, mostly cloudy 64, Selins Grove, partly cloudy 62, Harrisburg, mostly cloudy 73, Philadelphia, cloudy 74, Baltimore, mostly cloudy 74, Washington, D.C., cloudy 75. At Altoona,
and the pressure was 29.91 inches and falling. And at State College it was 64 degrees under partly cloudy skies. This is NOAA Weather Radio, All Hazards Station WNG 589. 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Here's the hazardous weather outlook for the following counties, Bedford, Blair, Cambria, and Huntingdon. For tonight, the probability for widespread hazardous weather is low. And now the extended outlook for the period Monday through Saturday. Severe thunderstorms capable of damaging winds and localized flooding downpours are possible Monday and Tuesday. Spotters are encouraged to report significant hazardous weather. The Altoona Climate Summary for yesterday, July 26, 2026. Yesterday's high temperature of 83 degrees occurred at 2:27 p.m. This tied the normal high of 83. Yesterday's low temperature of 61 degrees occurred at 6:32 a.m. This low was 1 degree below the normal low of 62. No precipitation fell yesterday, which leaves the monthly total at 5.21 inches. This is 2.32 inches above the normal amount of 2.89 inches for July. The total precipitation for the season since June 1 still stands at 8.85 inches, which is 2.54 inches above normal. The total precipitation for the year is still 22.45 inches, which is 1.95 inches above normal. There were no heating degree days yesterday, which is normal. This leaves the monthly total at 8, which is 8 above normal. The yearly total since July 1st is 8, which is 8 above normal. There were 7 cooling degree days yesterday, which is normal. This brings the monthly total to 210, which is 8 above normal. The yearly total since January 1st is 422, which is 23 above normal. The average wind speed was less than 5 miles per hour yesterday. The normal high temperature for today is 83 degrees, and the normal low is 62. The record high for today is 93, which occurred in 1955, and the record low is 49, which occurred in 1977. Sunrise today is at 6:06 a.m. and sunset is at 8:33 p.m. Lingering showers across the Susquehanna Valley and North Central Mountains will taper off this evening, giving way to partly cloudy skies region-wide. Patchy overnight fog may lead to reduced visibilities in spots during the early morning commute, with fog clearing out shortly after sunrise. Low temperatures for tonight will range from the upper 50s to mid-60s across the Commonwealth. A more significant disturbance will move across the region from Monday through Wednesday, resulting in several rounds of showers and potentially severe thunderstorms. Localized heavy rainfall amounts of 1 to 2 inches are possible, especially across the Susquehanna Valley. Mainly dry and seasonable conditions are expected in the system's wake on Thursday and Friday, with chances for showers and perhaps even some thunderstorms returning over the weekend. Here is the latest National Weather Service forecast for Blair and Bedford counties, including the city of Altoona. Rest of tonight, mostly cloudy. Patchy fog. Near steady temperature in the lower 60s. West winds around 5 miles an hour. Monday, partly sunny. Patchy fog before 10 a.m. A slight chance of showers and thunderstorms between 2 p.m. and 4 p.m. Rainfall amounts less than a tenth of an inch. Highs in the lower 80s. Northwest winds 5 to 10 miles an hour. Chance of rain 20%. Monday night, partly cloudy through midnight, then becoming mostly cloudy. A slight chance of showers and thunderstorms through midnight. A chance of showers and thunderstorms after midnight. Rainfall amounts around a tenth of an inch. Lows in the mid-60s. West winds around 5 miles an hour, becoming southwest after midnight. Chance of rain 50%. Tuesday, showers and a chance of thunderstorms. Rainfall amounts between a half and three quarters of an inch. Highs in the upper 70s. Southwest winds 10 to 15 miles an hour. Gusts up to 30 miles an hour in the afternoon. Chance of rain near 100%. Tuesday night, a chance of thunderstorms before 8 p.m., then a slight chance of thunderstorms between 8 p.m. and midnight. Mostly cloudy with a chance of showers. Rainfall amounts around a tenth of an inch. Lows in the lower 60s.
Northwest winds 10 to 15 miles an hour with gusts up to 30 miles an hour. Chance of rain 50%. Here is the latest National Weather Service forecast for Cambria County, including the city of Johnstown. Rest of tonight, mostly cloudy. Patchy fog. Near steady temperature in the lower 60s. Southwest winds around 5 miles an hour. Monday, partly sunny. Patchy fog before 8 a.m. A slight chance of showers and thunderstorms between 2 p.m. and 4 p.m. Highs in the upper 70s. West winds 5 to 10 miles an hour. Chance of rain 20%. Monday night, partly cloudy through 10 p.m., then becoming mostly cloudy. A slight chance of showers and thunderstorms through midnight. Showers likely and a chance of thunderstorms after midnight. Rainfall amounts between a tenth and a quarter of an inch. Lows in the lower 60s. Southwest winds 5 to 10 miles an hour. Chance of rain 70%. Tuesday, showers and a chance of thunderstorms. Rainfall amounts between 3 quarters of an inch and 1 inch. Highs in the mid-70s. Southwest winds 10 to 15 miles an hour. Gusts up to 30 miles an hour in the afternoon. Chance of rain near 100%. Tuesday night, showers and a chance of thunderstorms before 8 p.m., then a slight chance of thunderstorms between 8 p.m. and midnight. A chance of showers after 8 p.m. Rainfall amounts around a tenth of an inch. Lows around 60. Northwest winds 10 to 15 miles an hour with gusts up to 35 miles an hour. Chance of rain near 100%. And now the extended forecast for South Central Pennsylvania. Wednesday, partly sunny with a chance of showers and a slight chance of thunderstorms. Highs in the mid-70s. Chance of rain 50%. Wednesday night, mostly cloudy with a 20% chance of showers. Lows around 60. Thursday, mostly sunny with a slight chance of showers and thunderstorms. Highs in the upper 70s. Chance of rain 20%. Thursday night, partly cloudy. Lows in the upper 50s. Friday, sunny. Highs in the lower 80s. Friday night, partly cloudy. Lows in the lower 60s. Saturday, partly sunny with a chance of showers and thunderstorms. Highs in the lower 80s. Chance of rain 30%. Saturday night, mostly cloudy with a chance of showers. Lows in the mid-60s. Chance of rain 40%. Sunday, partly sunny with a chance of showers and thunderstorms. Highs in the upper 70s. Chance of rain 50%. The 8 to 14 day outlook, from Monday, August 3rd to Sunday, August 9th, calls for above normal temperatures and above normal precipitation. Normal high temperatures across central Pennsylvania during this period range from the upper 70s over the Allegheny Mountains to the mid-80s across the lower Susquehanna Valley. Normal lows range from the mid-50s over the Alleghenies to the mid-60s across the lower Susquehanna Valley. Here are the 3 a.m. conditions in the Altoona area. At Altoona, and the pressure was 29.91 inches, and steady. At State College, it was partly cloudy. The temperature was 64 degrees, the dew point 63, and the relative humidity 94%. The wind was variable at 1 mile an hour. The pressure was 29.89 inches and steady. Now, a few other local conditions: Johnstown, partly cloudy 62, Dubois, cloudy 63, Latrobe, partly cloudy 64, Pittsburgh, partly cloudy 69, Erie, clear 68, Bradford, partly cloudy 56. To the south and east, York, cloudy 65, Selins Grove, partly cloudy 62, Harrisburg, partly cloudy 71, Philadelphia, partly cloudy 73, Baltimore, partly cloudy 73, Washington, D.C., mostly cloudy 73. At Altoona, and the pressure was 29.91 inches, and steady. And at State College, it was 64 degrees under partly cloudy skies. This is NOAA Weather Radio, All Hazards Station WNG 589. 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Here's the hazardous weather outlook for the following counties: Bedford, Blair, Cambria, and Huntingdon. For tonight, the probability for widespread hazardous weather is low.
and now the extended outlook for the period Monday through Saturday. Severe thunderstorms capable of damaging winds and localized flooding downpours are possible Monday and Tuesday. Spotters are encouraged to report significant hazardous weather. The Altoona Climate Summary for yesterday, July 26, 2026. Yesterday's high temperature of 83 degrees occurred at 2:27 p.m. This tied the normal high of 83. Yesterday's low temperature of 61 degrees occurred at 6:32 a.m. This low was 1 degree below the normal low of 62. No precipitation fell yesterday, which leaves the monthly total at 5.21 inches. This is 2.32 inches above the normal amount of 2.89 inches for July. The total precipitation for the season since June 1st still stands at 8.85 inches, which is 2.54 inches above normal. The total precipitation for the year is still 22.45 inches, which is 1.95 inches above normal. There were no heating degree days yesterday, which is normal. This leaves the monthly total at 8, which is 8 above normal. The yearly total since July 1st is 8, which is 8 above normal. There were 7 cooling degree days yesterday, which is normal. This brings the monthly total to 210, which is 8 above normal. The yearly total since January 1st is 422, which is 23 above normal. The average wind speed was less than 5 miles per hour yesterday. The normal high temperature for today is 83 degrees, and the normal low is 62. The record high for today is 93, which occurred in 1955, and the record low is 49, which occurred in 1977. Sunrise today is at 6:06 a.m. and sunset is at 8:33 p.m. Lingering showers across the Susquehanna Valley and North Central Mountains will taper off this evening, giving way to partly cloudy skies region-wide. Patchy overnight fog may lead to reduced visibilities in spots during the early morning commute, with fog clearing out shortly after sunrise. Low temperatures for tonight will range from the upper 50s to mid-60s across the Commonwealth. A more significant disturbance will move across the region from Monday through Wednesday, resulting in several rounds of showers and potentially severe thunderstorms. Localized heavy rainfall amounts of 1 to 2 inches are possible, especially across the Susquehanna Valley. Mainly dry and seasonable conditions are expected in the system's wake on Thursday and Friday, with chances for showers and perhaps even some thunderstorms returning over the weekend. Here is the latest National Weather Service forecast for Blair and Bedford counties, including the city of Altoona. Rest of tonight, mostly cloudy. Patchy fog. Near steady temperature in the lower 60s. West winds around 5 miles an hour. Monday, partly sunny. Patchy fog before 10 a.m. A slight chance of showers and thunderstorms between 2 p.m. and 4 p.m. Rainfall amounts less than a tenth of an inch. Highs in the lower 80s. Northwest winds 5 to 10 miles an hour. Chance of rain 20%. Monday night, partly cloudy through midnight, then becoming mostly cloudy. A slight chance of showers and thunderstorms through midnight. A chance of showers and thunderstorms after midnight. Rainfall amounts around a tenth of an inch. Lows in the mid-60s. West winds around 5 miles an hour, becoming southwest after midnight. Chance of rain 50%. Tuesday, showers and a chance of thunderstorms. Rainfall amounts between a half and three quarters of an inch. Highs in the upper 70s. Southwest winds 10 to 15 miles an hour. Gusts up to 30 miles an hour in the afternoon. Chance of rain near 100%. Tuesday night, a chance of thunderstorms before 8 p.m., then a slight chance of thunderstorms between 8 p.m. and midnight. Mostly cloudy with a chance of showers. Rainfall amounts around a tenth of an inch. Lows in the lower 60s. Northwest winds 10 to 15 miles an hour with gusts up to 30 miles an hour. Chance of rain 50%. Here is the latest National Weather Service forecast for Cambria County, including the city of Johnstown. Rest of tonight, mostly cloudy. Patchy fog. Near steady temperature in the lower 60s. Southwest winds around 5 miles an hour. Monday, partly sunny. Patchy fog before 8 a.m. A slight chance of showers and thunderstorms between 2 p.m. and 4 p.m. Highs in the upper 70s.
West winds 5 to 10 miles an hour. Chance of rain 20%. Monday night, partly cloudy through 10 p.m., then becoming mostly cloudy. A slight chance of showers and thunderstorms through midnight. Showers likely and a chance of thunderstorms after midnight. Rainfall amounts between a tenth and a quarter of an inch. Lows in the lower 60s. Southwest winds 5 to 10 miles an hour. Chance of rain 70%. Tuesday, showers and a chance of thunderstorms. Rainfall amounts between 3 quarters of an inch and 1 inch. Highs in the mid 70s. Southwest winds 10 to 15 miles an hour. Gusts up to 30 miles an hour in the afternoon. Chance of rain near 100%. Tuesday night, showers and a chance of thunderstorms before 8 p.m., then a slight chance of thunderstorms between 8 p.m. and midnight. A chance of showers after 8 p.m. Rainfall amounts around a tenth of an inch. Lows around 60. Northwest winds 10 to 15 miles an hour with gusts up to 35 miles an hour. Chance of rain near 100%. And now the extended forecast for South Central Pennsylvania. Wednesday, partly sunny with a chance of showers and a slight chance of thunderstorms. Highs in the mid-70s. Chance of rain 50%. Wednesday night, mostly cloudy with a 20% chance of showers. Lows around 60. Thursday, mostly sunny with a slight chance of showers and thunderstorms. Highs in the upper 70s. Chance of rain 20%. Thursday night, partly cloudy. Lows in the upper 50s. Friday, sunny. Highs in the lower 80s. Friday night, partly cloudy. Lows in the lower 60s. Saturday, partly sunny with a chance of showers and thunderstorms. Highs in the lower 80s. Chance of rain 30%. Saturday night, mostly cloudy with a chance of showers. Lows in the mid 60s. Chance of rain 40%. Sunday, partly sunny with a chance of showers and thunderstorms. Highs in the upper 70s. Chance of rain 50%. The 8 to 14 day outlook, from Monday, August 3rd to Sunday, August 9th, calls for above normal temperatures and above normal precipitation. Normal high temperatures across central Pennsylvania during this period range from the upper 70s over the Allegheny Mountains to the mid 80s across the lower Susquehanna Valley. Normal lows range from the mid 50s over the Alleghenies to the mid 60s across the lower Susquehanna Valley. Here are the 3 a.m. conditions in the Altoona area. At Altoona, and the pressure was 29.91 inches and steady. At State College, it was partly cloudy. The temperature was 64 degrees, the dew point 63, and the relative humidity 94%. The wind was variable at 1 mile an hour. The pressure was 29.89 inches and steady. Now, a few other local conditions: Johnstown, partly cloudy 62, Dubois, cloudy 63, La Trobe, partly cloudy 64, Pittsburgh, partly cloudy 69, Erie, clear 68, Bradford, partly cloudy 56. To the south and east, York, cloudy 65, Selins Grove, partly cloudy 62, Harrisburg, partly cloudy 71, Philadelphia, partly cloudy 73, Baltimore, partly cloudy 73, Washington, D.C., mostly cloudy 73. At Altoona, and the pressure was 29.91 inches, and steady. And at State College, it was 64 degrees under partly cloudy skies. 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Here's the hazardous weather outlook for the following counties: Bedford, Blair, Cambria, and Huntingdon. For tonight, the probability for widespread hazardous weather is low. And now the extended outlook for the period Monday through Saturday. Severe thunderstorms capable of damaging winds and localized flooding downpours are possible Monday and Tuesday. Spotters are encouraged to report significant hazardous weather. The Altoona climate summary for yesterday, July 26, 2026. Yesterday's high temperature of 83 degrees occurred at 2:27 p.m. This tied the normal high of 83. Yesterday's low temperature of 61 degrees occurred at 6:32 a.m. This low was 1 degree below the normal low of 62.
No precipitation fell yesterday, which leaves the monthly total at 5.21 inches. This is 2.32 inches above the normal amount of 2.89 inches for July. The total precipitation for the season since June 1st still stands at 8.85 inches, which is 2.54 inches above normal. The total precipitation for the year is still 22.45 inches, which is 1.95 inches above normal. There were no heating degree days yesterday, which is normal. This leaves the monthly total at 8, which is 8 above normal. The yearly total since July 1st is 8, which is 8 above normal. There were 7 cooling degree days yesterday, which is normal. This brings the monthly total to 210, which is 8 above normal. The yearly total since January 1st is 422, which is 23 above normal. The average wind speed was less than 5 miles per hour yesterday. The normal high temperature for today is 83 degrees, and the normal low is 62. The record high for today is 93, which occurred in 1955, and the record low is 49, which occurred in 1977. Sunrise today is at 6:06 a.m. and sunset is at 8:33 p.m. Lingering showers across the Susquehanna Valley and North Central Mountains will taper off this evening, giving way to partly cloudy skies resin-white. Patchy overnight fog may lead to reduced visibilities in spots during the early morning commute, with fog clearing out shortly after sunrise. Low temperatures for tonight will range from the upper 50s to mid-60s across the Commonwealth. A more significant disturbance will move across the region from Monday through Wednesday, resulting in several rounds of showers and potentially severe thunderstorms. Localized heavy rainfall amounts of 1 to 2 inches are possible, especially across the Susquehanna Valley. Mainly dry and seasonable conditions are expected in the system's wake on Thursday and Friday, with chances for showers and perhaps even some thunderstorms returning over the weekend. Here is the latest National Weather Service forecast for Blair and Bedford counties, including the city of Altoona. Rest of tonight, mostly cloudy. Patchy fog. Near steady temperature in the lower 60s. West winds around 5 miles an hour. Monday, partly sunny. Patchy fog before 10 a.m. A slight chance of showers and thunderstorms between 2 p.m. and 4 p.m. Rainfall amounts less than a tenth of an inch. Highs in the lower 80s. Northwest winds 5 to 10 miles an hour. Chance of rain 20%. Monday night, partly cloudy through midnight, then becoming mostly cloudy. A slight chance of showers and thunderstorms through midnight. A chance of showers and thunderstorms after midnight. Rainfall amounts around a tenth of an inch. Lows in the mid-60s. West winds around 5 miles an hour, becoming southwest after midnight. Chance of rain 50%. Tuesday, showers and a chance of thunderstorms. Rainfall amounts between a half and three quarters of an inch. Highs in the upper 70s. Southwest winds 10 to 15 miles an hour. Gusts up to 30 miles an hour in the afternoon. Chance of rain near 100%. Tuesday night, a chance of thunderstorms before 8 p.m., then a slight chance of thunderstorms between 8 p.m. and midnight. Mostly cloudy with a chance of showers. Rainfall amounts around a tenth of an inch. Lows in the lower 60s. Northwest winds 10 to 15 miles an hour with gusts up to 30 miles an hour. Chance of rain 50%. Here is the latest National Weather Service forecast for Cambria County, including the city of Johnstown. Rest of tonight, mostly cloudy. Patchy fog. Near steady temperature in the lower 60s. Southwest winds around 5 miles an hour. Monday, partly sunny. Patchy fog before 8 a.m. A slight chance of showers and thunderstorms between 2 p.m. and 4 p.m. Highs in the upper 70s. West winds 5 to 10 miles an hour. Chance of rain 20%. Monday night, partly cloudy through 10 p.m., then becoming mostly cloudy. A slight chance of showers and thunderstorms through midnight. Showers likely and a chance of thunderstorms after midnight. Rainfall amounts between a tenth and a quarter of an inch. Lows in the lower 60s. Southwest winds 5 to 10 miles an hour. Chance of rain 70%. Tuesday, showers and a chance of thunderstorms. Rainfall amounts between three quarters of an inch and one inch.
highs in the mid-70s. Southwest winds 10 to 15 miles an hour. Gusts up to 30 miles an hour in the afternoon. Chance of rain near 100%. Tuesday night, showers and a chance of thunderstorms before 8 p.m., then a slight chance of thunderstorms between 8 p.m. and midnight. A chance of showers after 8 p.m. Rainfall amounts around a tenth of an inch. Lows around 60. Northwest winds 10 to 15 miles an hour with gusts up to 35 miles an hour. Chance of rain near 100%. And now the extended forecast for South Central Pennsylvania. Wednesday, partly sunny with a chance of showers and a slight chance of thunderstorms. Highs in the mid-70s. Chance of rain 50%. Wednesday night, mostly cloudy with a 20% chance of showers. Lows around 60. Thursday, mostly sunny with a slight chance of showers and thunderstorms. Highs in the upper 70s. Chance of rain 20%. Thursday night, partly cloudy. Lows in the upper 50s. Friday, sunny. Highs in the lower 80s. Friday night, partly cloudy. Lows in the lower 60s. Saturday, partly sunny with a chance of showers and thunderstorms. Highs in the lower 80s. Chance of rain 30%. Saturday night, mostly cloudy with a chance of showers. Lows in the mid-60s. Chance of rain 40%. Sunday, partly sunny with a chance of showers and thunderstorms. Highs in the upper 70s. Chance of rain 50%. 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Broadcasts originate from the National Weather Service in State College and are transmitted from the tower facilities provided by the Blair County Emergency Management Agency in Frankstown on a frequency of 162.425 MHz. We are located at Innovation Park in State College. 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Properly set weather radios with the alarm device will alert you when severe weather warnings or watches are issued. Programming on this station will be temporarily changed during severe weather to bring you the latest information. Warnings and safety information from the National Weather Service may someday save your life or protect your property. The 8 to 14 day outlook from Monday, August 3rd to Sunday, August 9th calls for above normal temperatures and above normal precipitation. Normal high temperatures across central Pennsylvania during this period range from the upper 70s over the Allegheny Mountains to the mid-80s across the lower Susquehanna Valley. Normal lows range from the mid-50s over the Alleghenies to the mid-60s across the lower Susquehanna Valley. Here are the 3 a.m. conditions in the Altoona area. At Altoona, and the pressure was 29.91 inches and steady. At State College, it was partly cloudy. The temperature was 64 degrees, the dew point 63, and the relative humidity 94%. The wind was variable at 1 mile an hour. The pressure was 29.89 inches and steady. Now, a few other local conditions: Johnstown, partly cloudy 62, DuBois, cloudy 63, La Trobe, partly cloudy 64, Pittsburgh, partly cloudy 69, Erie, clear 68, Bradford, partly cloudy 56. To the south and east, York, cloudy 65, Selams Grove, partly cloudy 62, Harrisburg, partly cloudy 71, Philadelphia, partly cloudy 73, Baltimore, partly cloudy 73, Washington, D.C., mostly cloudy 73. At Altoona, and the pressure was 29.91 inches, and steady. And at State College, it was 64 degrees under partly cloudy skies. This is NOAA Weather Radio, All Hazards Station WNG 589. 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Here's the hazardous weather outlook for the following counties: Bedford, Blair, Cambria, and Huntingdon. For tonight, the probability for widespread hazardous weather is low. And now the extended outlook for the period Monday through Saturday. Severe thunderstorms capable of damaging winds and localized flooding downpours are possible Monday and Tuesday. Spotters are encouraged to report significant hazardous weather. The Altoona climate summary for yesterday, July 26, 2026. Yesterday's high temperature of 83 degrees occurred at 2:27 p.m. This tied the normal high of 83.
Yesterday's low temperature of 61 degrees occurred at 6:32 a.m. This low was 1 degree below the normal low of 62. No precipitation fell yesterday, which leaves the monthly total at 5.

The yearly total since January 1st is 422, which is 23 above normal. The average wind speed was less than 5 miles per hour yesterday. The normal high temperature for today is 83 degrees, and the normal low is 62. The record high for today is 93, which occurred in 1955, and the record low is 49, which occurred in 1977. Sunrise today is at 6:06 a.m. and sunset is at 8:33 p.m. Lingering showers across the Susquehanna Valley and North Central Mountains will taper off this evening, giving way to partly cloudy skies region-wide. Patchy overnight fog may lead to reduced visibilities in spots during the early morning commute, with fog clearing out shortly after sunrise. Low temperatures for tonight will range from the upper 50s to mid-60s across the Commonwealth. A more significant disturbance will move across the region from Monday through Wednesday, resulting in several rounds of showers and potentially severe thunderstorms. Localized heavy rainfall amounts of 1 to 2 inches are possible, especially across the Susquehanna Valley. Mainly dry and seasonable conditions are expected in the system's wake on Thursday and Friday, with chances for showers and perhaps even some thunderstorms returning over the weekend. Here is the latest National Weather Service forecast for Blair and Bedford counties, including the city of Altoona. Rest of tonight, mostly cloudy. Patchy fog. Near steady temperature in the lower 60s. West winds around 5 miles an hour. Monday, partly sunny. Patchy fog before 10 a.m. A slight chance of showers and thunderstorms between 2 p.m. and 4 p.m. Rainfall amounts less than a tenth of an inch. Highs in the lower 80s. Northwest winds 5 to 10 miles an hour. Chance of rain 20%. Monday night, partly cloudy through midnight, then becoming mostly cloudy. A slight chance of showers and thunderstorms through midnight. A chance of showers and thunderstorms after midnight. Rainfall amounts around a tenth of an inch. Lows in the mid-60s. West winds around 5 miles an hour, becoming southwest after midnight. Chance of rain 50%. Tuesday, showers and a chance of thunderstorms. Rainfall amounts between a half and three quarters of an inch. Highs in the upper 70s. Southwest winds 10 to 15 miles an hour. Gusts up to 30 miles an hour in the afternoon. Chance of rain near 100%. Tuesday night, a chance of thunderstorms before 8 p.m., then a slight chance of thunderstorms between 8 p.m. and midnight. Mostly cloudy with a chance of showers. Rainfall amounts around a tenth of an inch. Lows in the lower 60s. Northwest winds 10 to 15 miles an hour with gusts up to 30 miles an hour. Chance of rain 50%. Here is the latest National Weather Service forecast for Cambria County, including the city of Johnstown. Rest of tonight, mostly cloudy. Patchy fog. Near steady temperature in the lower 60s. Southwest winds around 5 miles an hour. Monday, partly sunny. Patchy fog before 8 a.m. A slight chance of showers and thunderstorms between 2 p.m. and 4 p.m. Highs in the upper 70s. West winds 5 to 10 miles an hour. Chance of rain 20%. Monday night, partly cloudy through 10 p.m., then becoming mostly cloudy. A slight chance of showers and thunderstorms through midnight. Showers likely and a chance of thunderstorms after midnight. Rainfall amounts between a tenth and a quarter of an inch. Lows in the lower 60s. Southwest winds 5 to 10 miles an hour. Chance of rain 70%. Tuesday, showers and a chance of thunderstorms. Rainfall amounts between 3 quarters of an inch and 1 inch. Highs in the mid-70s. Southwest winds 10 to 15 miles an hour. Gusts up to 30 miles an hour in the afternoon. Chance of rain near 100%. Tuesday night, showers and a chance of thunderstorms before 8 p.m., then a slight chance of thunderstorms between 8 p.m. and midnight. A chance of showers after 8 p.m. Rainfall amounts around a tenth of an inch. Lows around 60. Northwest winds 10 to 15 miles an hour with gusts up to 35 miles an hour. Chance of rain near 100%. And now the extended forecast for South Central Pennsylvania. Wednesday, partly sunny with a chance of showers and a slight chance of thunderstorms. Highs in the mid-70s. Chance of

Wednesday night, mostly cloudy with a 20% chance of showers. Lows around 60. Thursday, mostly sunny with a slight chance of showers and thunderstorms. Highs in the upper 70s. Chance of rain 20%. Thursday night, partly cloudy. Lows in the upper 50s. Friday, sunny. Highs in the lower 80s. Friday night, partly cloudy. Lows in the lower 60s. Saturday, partly sunny with a chance of showers and thunderstorms. Highs in the lower 80s. Chance of rain 30%. Saturday night, mostly cloudy with a chance of showers. Lows in the mid 60s. Chance of rain 40%. Sunday, partly sunny with a chance of showers and thunderstorms. Highs in the upper 70s. Chance of rain 50%. The 8 to 14 day outlook, from Monday, August 3rd to Sunday, August 9th, calls for above normal temperatures and above normal precipitation. Normal high temperatures across central Pennsylvania during this period range from the upper 70s over the Allegheny Mountains to the mid 80s across the lower Susquehanna Valley. Normal lows range from the mid 50s over the Alleghenies to the mid 60s across the lower Susquehanna Valley. Here are the 3 a.m. conditions in the Altoona area. At Altoona, and the pressure was 29.91 inches and steady. At State College, it was partly cloudy. The temperature was 64 degrees, the dew point 63, and the relative humidity 94%. The wind was variable at 1 mile an hour. The pressure was 29.89 inches and steady. Now, a few other local conditions: Johnstown, partly cloudy 62, DuBois, cloudy 63, La Trobe, partly cloudy 64, Pittsburgh, partly cloudy 69, Erie, clear 68, Bradford, partly cloudy 56. To the south and east, York, cloudy 65, Selins Grove, partly cloudy 62, Harrisburg, partly cloudy 71, Philadelphia, partly cloudy 73, Baltimore, partly cloudy 73, Washington, D.C., mostly cloudy 73. At Altoona, and the pressure was 29.91 inches, and steady. And at State College, it was 64 degrees under partly cloudy skies. This is NOAA Weather Radio, All Hazards Station WNG 589. 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Here's the hazardous weather outlook for the following counties: Bedford, Blair, Cambria, and Huntingdon. For today and tonight, a few strong to severe thunderstorms with gusty winds, small hail, and frequent lightning are possible later this afternoon and early this evening, but it appears that the bulk of the storms will arrive mainly after midnight tonight or the pre-dawn hours Tuesday. And now the extended outlook for the period Tuesday through Sunday. Severe thunderstorms capable of damaging winds and localized flooding downpours are possible Tuesday, with the bulk occurring near and to the southeast of the Interstate 81 corridor. Spotters are encouraged to report significant hazardous weather. The Altoona climate summary for yesterday, July 26, 2026. Yesterday's high temperature of 83 degrees occurred at 2:27 p.m. This tied the normal high of 83. Yesterday's low temperature of 61 degrees occurred at 6:32 a.m. This low was 1 degree below the normal low of 62. No precipitation fell yesterday, which leaves the monthly total at 5.21 inches. This is 2.32 inches above the normal amount of 2.89 inches for July. The total precipitation for the season since June 1st still stands at 8.85 inches, which is 2.54 inches above normal. The total precipitation for the year is still 22.45 inches, which is 1.95 inches above normal. There were no heating degree days yesterday, which is normal. This leaves the monthly total at 8, which is 8 above normal. The yearly total since July 1st is 8, which is 8 above normal. There were 7 cooling degree days yesterday, which is normal. This brings the monthly total to 210, which is 8 above normal. The yearly total since January 1st is 422, which is 23 above normal. The average wind speed was less than 5 miles per hour yesterday. The normal high temperature for today is 83 degrees, and the normal low is 62. The record high for today is 93, which occurred in 1955, and the record low is 49, which occurred in 1977.
Sunrise today is at 6:06 a.m. and sunset is at 8:33 p.m. Lingering showers across the Susquehanna Valley and North Central Mountains will taper off this evening, giving way to partly cloudy skies region-wide. Patchy overnight fog may lead to reduced visibilities in spots during the early morning commute, with fog clearing out shortly after sunrise. Low temperatures for tonight will range from the upper 50s to mid-60s across the Commonwealth. A more significant disturbance will move across the region from Monday through Wednesday, resulting in several rounds of showers and potentially severe thunderstorms. Localized heavy rainfall amounts of 1 to 2 inches are possible, especially across the Susquehanna Valley. Mainly dry and seasonable conditions are expected in the system's wake on Thursday and Friday, with chances for showers and perhaps even some thunderstorms returning over the weekend. Here is the latest National Weather Service forecast for Blair and Bedford counties, including the city of Altoona. Rest of tonight, mostly cloudy. Patchy fog. Near steady temperature in the lower 60s. West winds around 5 miles an hour. Monday, partly sunny. Patchy fog before 10 a.m. A slight chance of showers and thunderstorms between 2 p.m. and 4 p.m. Rainfall amounts less than a tenth of an inch. Highs in the lower 80s. Northwest winds 5 to 10 miles an hour. Chance of rain 20%. Monday night, partly cloudy through midnight, then becoming mostly cloudy. A slight chance of showers and thunderstorms through midnight. A chance of showers and thunderstorms after midnight. Rainfall amounts around a tenth of an inch. Lows in the mid-60s. West winds around 5 miles an hour, becoming southwest after midnight. Chance of rain 50%. Tuesday, showers and a chance of thunderstorms. Rainfall amounts between a half and three quarters of an inch. Highs in the upper 70s. Southwest winds 10 to 15 miles an hour. Gusts up to 30 miles an hour in the afternoon. Chance of rain near 100%. Tuesday night, a chance of thunderstorms before 8 p.m., then a slight chance of thunderstorms between 8 p.m. and midnight. Mostly cloudy with a chance of showers. Rainfall amounts around a tenth of an inch. Lows in the lower 60s. Northwest winds 10 to 15 miles an hour with gusts up to 30 miles an hour. Chance of rain 50%. Here is the latest National Weather Service forecast for Cambria County, including the city of Johnstown. Rest of tonight, mostly cloudy. Patchy fog. Near steady temperature in the lower 60s. Southwest winds around 5 miles an hour. Monday, partly sunny. Patchy fog before 8 a.m. A slight chance of showers and thunderstorms between 2 p.m. and 4 p.m. Highs in the upper 70s. West winds 5 to 10 miles an hour. Chance of rain 20%. Monday night, partly cloudy through 10 p.m., then becoming mostly cloudy. A slight chance of showers and thunderstorms through midnight. Showers likely and a chance of thunderstorms after midnight. Rainfall amounts between a tenth and a quarter of an inch. Lows in the lower 60s. Southwest winds 5 to 10 miles an hour. Chance of rain 70%. Tuesday, showers and a chance of thunderstorms. Rainfall amounts between 3 quarters of an inch and 1 inch. Highs in the mid-70s. Southwest winds 10 to 15 miles an hour. Gusts up to 30 miles an hour in the afternoon. Chance of rain near 100%. Tuesday night, showers and a chance of thunderstorms before 8 p.m., then a slight chance of thunderstorms between 8 p.m. and midnight. A chance of showers after 8 p.m. Rainfall amounts around a tenth of an inch. Lows around 60. Northwest winds 10 to 15 miles an hour with gusts up to 35 miles an hour. Chance of rain near 100%. And now the extended forecast for South Central Pennsylvania. Wednesday, partly sunny with a chance of showers and a slight chance of thunderstorms. Highs in the mid-70s. Chance of rain 50%. Wednesday night, mostly cloudy with a 20% chance of showers. Lows around 60. Thursday, mostly sunny with a slight chance of showers and thunderstorms. Highs in the upper 70s. Chance of rain 20%. Thursday night, partly cloudy. Lows in the upper 50s. Friday, sunny.
highs in the lower 80s. Friday night, partly cloudy. Lows in the lower 60s. Saturday, partly sunny with a chance of showers and thunderstorms. Highs in the lower 80s. Chance of rain 30%. Saturday night, mostly cloudy with a chance of showers. Lows in the mid 60s. Chance of rain 40%. Sunday, partly sunny with a chance of showers and thunderstorms. Highs in the upper 70s. Chance of rain 50%. The 8 to 14 day outlook, from Monday, August 3rd to Sunday, August 9th, calls for above normal temperatures and above normal precipitation. Normal high temperatures across central Pennsylvania during this period range from the upper 70s over the Allegheny Mountains to the mid 80s across the lower Susquehanna Valley. Normal lows range from the mid 50s over the Alleghenies to the mid 60s across the lower Susquehanna Valley. Here are the 3 a.m. conditions in the Altoona area. At Altoona, and the pressure was 29.91 inches and steady. At State College, it was partly cloudy. The temperature was 64 degrees, the dew point 63, and the relative humidity 94%. The wind was variable at 1 mile an hour. The pressure was 29.89 inches and steady. Now, a few other local conditions. Johnstown, partly cloudy 62, Dubois, cloudy 63, Latrobe, partly cloudy 64, Pittsburgh, partly cloudy 69, Erie, clear 68, Bradford, partly cloudy 56. To the south and east, York, cloudy 65, Selins Grove, partly cloudy 62, Harrisburg, partly cloudy 71, Philadelphia, partly cloudy 73, Baltimore, partly cloudy 73, Washington, D.C., mostly cloudy 73. At Altoona, and the pressure was 29.91 inches, and steady. And at State College, it was 64 degrees under partly cloudy skies. 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Here's the hazardous weather outlook for the following counties: Bedford, Blair, Cambria, and Huntingdon. For today and tonight, a few strong to severe thunderstorms with gusty winds, small hail and frequent lightning are possible later this afternoon and early this evening, but it appears that the bulk of the storms will arrive mainly after midnight tonight or the pre-dawn hours Tuesday. And now the extended outlook for the period Tuesday through Sunday. Severe thunderstorms capable of damaging winds and localized flooding downpours are possible Tuesday, with the bulk occurring near and to the southeast of the Interstate 81 corridor. Spotters are encouraged to report significant hazardous weather. The Altoona climate summary for yesterday, July 26, 2026. Yesterday's high temperature of 83 degrees occurred at 2:27 p.m. This tied the normal high of 83. Yesterday's low temperature of 61 degrees occurred at 6:32 a.m. This low was 1 degree below the normal low of 62. No precipitation fell yesterday, which leaves the monthly total at 5.21 inches. This is 2.32 inches above the normal amount of 2.89 inches for July. The total precipitation for the season since June 1 still stands at 8.85 inches, which is 2.54 inches above normal. The total precipitation for the year is still 22.45 inches, which is 1.95 inches above normal. There were no heating degree days yesterday, which is normal. This leaves the monthly total at 8, which is 8 above normal. The yearly total since July 1st is 8, which is 8 above normal. There were 7 cooling degree days yesterday, which is normal. This brings the monthly total to 210, which is 8 above normal. The yearly total since January 1st is 422, which is 23 above normal. The average wind speed was less than 5 miles per hour yesterday. The normal high temperature for today is 83 degrees, and the normal low is 62. The record high for today is 93, which occurred in 1955, and the record low is 49, which occurred in 1977. Sunrise today is at 6:06 a.m. and sunset is at 8:33 p.m. Lingering showers across the Susquehanna Valley and North Central Mountains will taper off this evening, giving way to partly cloudy skies region-wide. Patchy overnight fog may lead to reduced visibilities in spots during the early morning commute, with fog clearing out shortly after sunrise.
Low temperatures for tonight will range from the upper 50s to mid-60s across the Commonwealth. A more significant disturbance will move across the region from Monday through Wednesday, resulting in several rounds of showers and potentially severe thunderstorms. Localized heavy rainfall amounts of 1 to 2 inches are possible, especially across the Susquehanna Valley. Mainly dry and seasonable conditions are expected in the system's wake on Thursday and Friday, with chances for showers and perhaps even some thunderstorms returning over the weekend. Here is the latest National Weather Service forecast for Blair and Bedford counties, including the city of Altoona. Rest of tonight, mostly cloudy. Patchy fog. Near steady temperature in the lower 60s. West winds around 5 miles an hour. Monday, partly sunny. Patchy fog before 10 a.m. A slight chance of showers and thunderstorms between 2 p.m. and 4 p.m. Rainfall amounts less than a tenth of an inch. Highs in the lower 80s. Northwest winds 5 to 10 miles an hour. Chance of rain 20%. Monday night, partly cloudy through midnight, then becoming mostly cloudy. A slight chance of showers and thunderstorms through midnight. A chance of showers and thunderstorms after midnight. Rainfall amounts around a tenth of an inch. Lows in the mid-60s. West winds around 5 miles an hour, becoming southwest after midnight. Chance of rain 50%. Tuesday, showers and a chance of thunderstorms. Rainfall amounts between a half and three quarters of an inch. Highs in the upper 70s. Southwest winds 10 to 15 miles an hour. Gusts up to 30 miles an hour in the afternoon. Chance of rain near 100%. Tuesday night, a chance of thunderstorms before 8 p.m., then a slight chance of thunderstorms between 8 p.m. and midnight. Mostly cloudy with a chance of showers. Rainfall amounts around a tenth of an inch. Lows in the lower 60s. Northwest winds 10 to 15 miles an hour with gusts up to 30 miles an hour. Chance of rain 50%. Here is the latest National Weather Service forecast for Cambria County, including the city of Johnstown. Rest of tonight, mostly cloudy. Patchy fog. Near steady temperature in the lower 60s. Southwest winds around 5 miles an hour. Monday, partly sunny. Patchy fog before 8 a.m. A slight chance of showers and thunderstorms between 2 p.m. and 4 p.m. Highs in the upper 70s. West winds 5 to 10 miles an hour. Chance of rain 20%. Monday night, partly cloudy through 10 p.m., then becoming mostly cloudy. A slight chance of showers and thunderstorms through midnight. Showers likely and a chance of thunderstorms after midnight. Rainfall amounts between a tenth and a quarter of an inch. Lows in the lower 60s. Southwest winds 5 to 10 miles an hour. Chance of rain 70%. Tuesday, showers and a chance of thunderstorms. Rainfall amounts between 3 quarters of an inch and 1 inch. Highs in the mid-70s. Southwest winds 10 to 15 miles an hour. Gusts up to 30 miles an hour in the afternoon. Chance of rain near 100%. Tuesday night, showers and a chance of thunderstorms before 8 p.m., then a slight chance of thunderstorms between 8 p.m. and midnight. A chance of showers after 8 p.m. Rainfall amounts around a tenth of an inch. Lows around 60. Northwest winds 10 to 15 miles an hour with gusts up to 35 miles an hour. Chance of rain near 100%. And now the extended forecast for South Central Pennsylvania. Wednesday, partly sunny with a chance of showers and a slight chance of thunderstorms. Highs in the mid-70s. Chance of rain 50%. Wednesday night, mostly cloudy with a 20% chance of showers. Lows around 60. Thursday, mostly sunny with a slight chance of showers and thunderstorms. Highs in the upper 70s. Chance of rain 20%. Thursday night, partly cloudy. Lows in the upper 50s. Friday, sunny. Highs in the lower 80s. Friday night, partly cloudy. Lows in the lower 60s. Saturday, partly sunny with a chance of showers and thunderstorms. Highs in the lower 80s. Chance of rain 30%. Saturday night, mostly cloudy with a chance of showers. Lows in the mid-60s. Chance of rain 40%.
Sunday, partly sunny with a chance of showers and thunderstorms. Highs in the upper 70s. Chance of rain 50%. The 8 to 14 day outlook, from Monday, August 3rd to Sunday, August 9th, calls for above normal temperatures and above normal precipitation. Normal high temperatures across central Pennsylvania during this period range from the upper 70s over the Allegheny Mountains to the mid-80s across the lower Susquehanna Valley. Normal lows range from the mid-50s over the Alleghenies to the mid-60s across the lower Susquehanna Valley. Here are the 3 a.m. conditions in the Altoona area. At Altoona, and the pressure was 29.91 inches and steady. At State College, it was partly cloudy. The temperature was 64 degrees, the dew point 63, and the relative humidity 94%. The wind was variable at 1 mile an hour. The pressure was 29.89 inches and steady. Now, a few other local conditions: Johnstown, partly cloudy 62, DuBois, cloudy 63, La Trobe, partly cloudy 64, Pittsburgh, partly cloudy 69, Erie, clear 68, Bradford, partly cloudy 56. To the south and east, York, cloudy 65, Selins Grove, partly cloudy 62, Harrisburg, partly cloudy 71, Philadelphia, partly cloudy 73, Baltimore, partly cloudy 73, Washington, D.C., mostly cloudy 73. At Altoona, and the pressure was 29.91 inches, and steady. And at State College, it was 64 degrees under partly cloudy skies. 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Here's the hazardous weather outlook for the following counties: Bedford, Blair, Cambria, and Huntingdon. For today and tonight, a few strong to severe thunderstorms with gusty winds, small hail, and frequent lightning are possible later this afternoon and early this evening, but it appears that the bulk of the storms will arrive mainly after midnight tonight or the pre-dawn hours Tuesday. And now the extended outlook for the period Tuesday through Sunday. Severe thunderstorms capable of damaging winds and localized flooding downpours are possible Tuesday, with the bulk occurring near and to the southeast of the Interstate 81 corridor. Spotters are encouraged to report significant hazardous weather. The Altoona climate summary for yesterday, July 26, 2026. Yesterday's high temperature of 83 degrees occurred at 2:27 p.m. This tied the normal high of 83. Yesterday's low temperature of 61 degrees occurred at 6:32 a.m. This low was 1 degree below the normal low of 62. No precipitation fell yesterday, which leaves the monthly total at 5.21 inches. This is 2.32 inches above the normal amount of 2.89 inches for July. The total precipitation for the season since June 1st still stands at 8.85 inches, which is 2.54 inches above normal. The total precipitation for the year is still 22.45 inches, which is 1.95 inches above normal. There were no heating degree days yesterday, which is normal. This leaves the monthly total at 8, which is 8 above normal. The yearly total since July 1st is 8, which is 8 above normal. There were 7 cooling degree days yesterday, which is normal. This brings the monthly total to 210, which is 8 above normal. The yearly total since January 1st is 422, which is 23 above normal. The average wind speed was less than 5 miles per hour yesterday. The normal high temperature for today is 83 degrees, and the normal low is 62. The record high for today is 93, which occurred in 1955, and the record low is 49, which occurred in 1977. Sunrise today is at 6:06 a.m. and sunset is at 8:33 p.m. Lingering showers across the Susquehanna Valley and North Central Mountains will taper off this evening, giving way to partly cloudy skies resin white. Patchy overnight fog may lead to reduced visibilities in spots during the early morning commute, with fog clearing out shortly after sunrise. Low temperatures for tonight will range from the upper 50s to mid-60s across the Commonwealth. A more significant disturbance will move across the region from Monday through Wednesday, resulting in several rounds of showers and potentially severe thunderstorms. Localized heavy rainfall amounts of 1 to 2 inches are possible, especially across the Susquehanna Valley.
Mainly dry and seasonable conditions are expected in the system's wake on Thursday and Friday, with chances for showers and perhaps even some thunderstorms returning over the weekend. Here is the latest National Weather Service forecast for Blair and Bedford counties, including the city of Altoona. Rest of tonight, mostly cloudy. Patchy fog. Near steady temperature in the lower 60s. West winds around 5 miles an hour. Monday, partly sunny. Patchy fog before 10 a.m. A slight chance of showers and thunderstorms between 2 p.m. and 4 p.m. Rainfall amounts less than a tenth of an inch. Highs in the lower 80s. Northwest winds 5 to 10 miles an hour. Chance of rain 20%. Monday night, partly cloudy through midnight, then becoming mostly cloudy. A slight chance of showers and thunderstorms through midnight. A chance of showers and thunderstorms after midnight. Rainfall amounts around a tenth of an inch. Lows in the mid-60s. West winds around 5 miles an hour, becoming southwest after midnight. Chance of rain 50%. Tuesday, showers and a chance of thunderstorms. Rainfall amounts between a half and three quarters of an inch. Highs in the upper 70s. Southwest winds 10 to 15 miles an hour. Gusts up to 30 miles an hour in the afternoon. Chance of rain near 100%. Tuesday night, a chance of thunderstorms before 8 p.m., then a slight chance of thunderstorms between 8 p.m. and midnight. Mostly cloudy with a chance of showers. Rainfall amounts around a tenth of an inch. Lows in the lower 60s. Northwest winds 10 to 15 miles an hour with gusts up to 30 miles an hour. Chance of rain 50%. Here is the latest National Weather Service forecast for Cambria County, including the city of Johnstown. Rest of tonight, mostly cloudy. Patchy fog. Near steady temperature in the lower 60s. Southwest winds around 5 miles an hour. Monday, partly sunny. Patchy fog before 8 a.m. A slight chance of showers and thunderstorms between 2 p.m. and 4 p.m. Highs in the upper 70s. West winds 5 to 10 miles an hour. Chance of rain 20%. Monday night, partly cloudy through 10 p.m., then becoming mostly cloudy. A slight chance of showers and thunderstorms through midnight. Showers likely and a chance of thunderstorms after midnight. Rainfall amounts between a tenth and a quarter of an inch. Lows in the lower 60s. Southwest winds 5 to 10 miles an hour. Chance of rain 70%. Tuesday, showers and a chance of thunderstorms. Rainfall amounts between 3 quarters of an inch and 1 inch. Highs in the mid-70s. Southwest winds 10 to 15 miles an hour. Gusts up to 30 miles an hour in the afternoon. Chance of rain near 100%. Tuesday night, showers and a chance of thunderstorms before 8 p.m., then a slight chance of thunderstorms between 8 p.m. and midnight. A chance of showers after 8 p.m. Rainfall amounts around a tenth of an inch. Lows around 60. Northwest winds 10 to 15 miles an hour with gusts up to 35 miles an hour. Chance of rain near 100%. And now the extended forecast for South Central Pennsylvania. Wednesday, partly sunny with a chance of showers and a slight chance of thunderstorms. Highs in the mid-70s. Chance of rain 50%. Wednesday night, mostly cloudy with a 20% chance of showers. Lows around 60. Thursday, mostly sunny with a slight chance of showers and thunderstorms. Highs in the upper 70s. Chance of rain 20%. Thursday night, partly cloudy. Lows in the upper 50s. Friday, sunny. Highs in the lower 80s. Friday night, partly cloudy. Lows in the lower 60s. Saturday, partly sunny with a chance of showers and thunderstorms. Highs in the lower 80s. Chance of rain 30%. Saturday night, mostly cloudy with a chance of showers. Lows in the mid-60s. Chance of rain 40%. Sunday, partly sunny with a chance of showers and thunderstorms. Highs in the upper 70s. Chance of rain 50%. The 8 to 14 day outlook, from Monday, August 3rd to Sunday, August 9th, calls for above normal temperatures and above normal precipitation.
Normal high temperatures across central Pennsylvania during this period range from the upper 70s over the Allegheny Mountains to the mid-80s across the lower Susquehanna Valley. Normal lows range from the mid-50s over the Alleghenies to the mid-60s across the lower Susquehanna Valley. Here are the 4 a.m. conditions in the Altoona area. The report from Altoona was not available. At State College, it was partly cloudy. The temperature was 66 degrees, the dew point 63, and the relative humidity 88%. The wind was west at 2 miles an hour. The pressure was 29.89 inches and steady. La Trobe, partly cloudy 66, Pittsburgh mostly cloudy 68, Erie, clear 68, to the south and east, the report from York was not available. Washington, D.C. partly cloudy 72. And at State College it was 66 degrees under partly cloudy skies. This is NOAA Weather Radio, All Hazards Station WNG 589. 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Here's the hazardous weather outlook for the following counties, Bedford, Blair, Cambria, and Huntingdon. For today and tonight, a few strong to severe thunderstorms with gusty winds, small hail, and frequent lightning are possible later this afternoon and early this evening, but it appears that the bulk of the storms will arrive mainly after midnight tonight or the pre-dawn hours Tuesday. And now the extended outlook for the period Tuesday through Sunday. Severe thunderstorms capable of damaging winds and localized flooding downpours are possible Tuesday, with the bulk occurring near and to the southeast of the Interstate 81 corridor. Spotters are encouraged to report significant hazardous weather. The Altoona Climate Summary for yesterday, July 26, 2026. Yesterday's high temperature of 83 degrees occurred at 2:27 p.m. This tied the normal high of 83. Yesterday's low temperature of 61 degrees occurred at 6:32 a.m. This low was 1 degree below the normal low of 62. No precipitation fell yesterday, which leaves the monthly total at 5.21 inches. This is 2.32 inches above the normal amount of 2.89 inches for July. The total precipitation for the season since June 1 still stands at 8.85 inches, which is 2.54 inches above normal. The total precipitation for the year is still 22.45 inches, which is 1.95 inches above normal. There were no heating degree days yesterday, which is normal. This leaves the monthly total at 8, which is 8 above normal. The yearly total since July 1 is 8, which is 8 above normal. There were 7 cooling degree days yesterday, which is normal. This brings the monthly total to 210, which is 8 above normal. The yearly total since January 1 is 422, which is 23 above normal. The average wind speed was less than 5 miles per hour yesterday. The normal high temperature for today is 83 degrees, and the normal low is 62. The record high for today is 93, which occurred in 1955, and the record low is 49, which occurred in 1977. Sunrise today is at 6:06 a.m. and sunset is at 8:33 p.m. Lingering showers across the Susquehanna Valley and North Central Mountains will taper off this evening, giving way to partly cloudy skies region-wide. Patchy overnight fog may lead to reduced visibilities in spots during the early morning commute, with fog clearing out shortly after sunrise. Low temperatures for tonight will range from the upper 50s to mid-60s across the Commonwealth. A more significant disturbance will move across the region from Monday through Wednesday, resulting in several rounds of showers and potentially severe thunderstorms. Localized heavy rainfall amounts of 1 to 2 inches are possible, especially across the Susquehanna Valley. Mainly dry and seasonable conditions are expected in the system's wake on Thursday and Friday, with chances for showers and perhaps even some thunderstorms returning over the weekend. Here is the latest National Weather Service forecast for Blair and Bedford counties, including the city of Altoona. Rest of tonight, mostly cloudy. Patchy fog. Near steady temperature in the lower 60s. West winds around 5 miles an hour. Monday, partly sunny. Patchy fog before 10 a.m. A slight chance of showers and thunderstorms between 2 p.m. and 4 p.m. Rainfall amounts less than a tenth of an inch. Highs in the lower 80s. Northwest winds 5 to 10 miles an hour. Chance of rain 20%.
Monday night, partly cloudy through midnight, then becoming mostly cloudy. A slight chance of showers and thunderstorms through midnight. A chance of showers and thunderstorms after midnight. Rainfall amounts around a tenth of an inch. Lows in the mid-60s. West winds around 5 miles an hour, becoming southwest after midnight. Chance of rain 50%. Tuesday, showers and a chance of thunderstorms. Rainfall amounts between a half and three quarters of an inch. Highs in the upper 70s. Southwest winds 10 to 15 miles an hour. Gusts up to 30 miles an hour in the afternoon. Chance of rain near 100%. Tuesday night, a chance of thunderstorms before 8 p.m., then a slight chance of thunderstorms between 8 p.m. and midnight. Mostly cloudy with a chance of showers. Rainfall amounts around a tenth of an inch. Lows in the lower 60s. Northwest winds 10 to 15 miles an hour with gusts up to 30 miles an hour. Chance of rain 50%. Here is the latest National Weather Service forecast for Cambria County, including the city of Johnstown. Rest of tonight, mostly cloudy. Patchy fog. Near steady temperature in the lower 60s. Southwest winds around 5 miles an hour. Monday, partly sunny. Patchy fog before 8 a.m. A slight chance of showers and thunderstorms between 2 p.m. and 4 p.m. Highs in the upper 70s. West winds 5 to 10 miles an hour. Chance of rain 20%. Monday night, partly cloudy through 10 p.m., then becoming mostly cloudy. A slight chance of showers and thunderstorms through midnight. Showers likely and a chance of thunderstorms after midnight. Rainfall amounts between a tenth and a quarter of an inch. Lows in the lower 60s. Southwest winds 5 to 10 miles an hour. Chance of rain 70%. Tuesday, showers and a chance of thunderstorms. Rainfall amounts between 3 quarters of an inch and 1 inch. Highs in the mid-70s. Southwest winds 10 to 15 miles an hour. Gusts up to 30 miles an hour in the afternoon. Chance of rain near 100%. Tuesday night, showers and a chance of thunderstorms before 8 p.m., then a slight chance of thunderstorms between 8 p.m. and midnight. A chance of showers after 8 p.m. Rainfall amounts around a tenth of an inch. Lows around 60. Northwest winds 10 to 15 miles an hour with gusts up to 35 miles an hour. Chance of rain near 100%. And now the extended forecast for South Central Pennsylvania. Wednesday, partly sunny with a chance of showers and a slight chance of thunderstorms. Highs in the mid-70s. Chance of rain 50%. Wednesday night, mostly cloudy with a 20% chance of showers. Lows around 60. Thursday, mostly sunny with a slight chance of showers and thunderstorms. Highs in the upper 70s. Chance of rain 20%. Thursday night, partly cloudy. Lows in the upper 50s. Friday, sunny. Highs in the lower 80s. Friday night, partly cloudy. Lows in the lower 60s. Saturday, partly sunny with a chance of showers and thunderstorms. Highs in the lower 80s. Chance of rain 30%. Saturday night, mostly cloudy with a chance of showers. Lows in the mid-60s. Chance of rain 40%. Sunday, partly sunny with a chance of showers and thunderstorms. Highs in the upper 70s. Chance of rain 50%. The 8 to 14 day outlook, from Monday, August 3rd to Sunday, August 9th, calls for above normal temperatures and above normal precipitation. Normal high temperatures across central Pennsylvania during this period range from the upper 70s over the Allegheny Mountains to the mid-80s across the lower Susquehanna Valley. Normal lows range from the mid-50s over the Alleghenies to the mid-60s across the lower Susquehanna Valley. Here are the 4 a.m. conditions in the Altoona area. At Altoona, and the pressure was 29.91 inches and steady. At State College, it was mostly cloudy. The temperature was 63 degrees, the dew point 63, and the relative humidity 100%. The wind was south at 1 mile an hour. The pressure was 29.89 inches and steady.
Now, a few other local conditions: Johnstown, partly cloudy 62, Dubois, partly cloudy 61, La Trobe, partly cloudy 66, Pittsburgh mostly cloudy 68, Erie, clear 68, Bradford partly cloudy 55. To the south and east, York, partly cloudy 63, Selins Grove partly cloudy 62, Harrisburg partly cloudy 70, Philadelphia mostly cloudy 72, Baltimore partly cloudy 71, Washington DC partly cloudy 72. At Altoona. And the pressure was 29.91 inches, and steady. And at State College it was 63 degrees under mostly cloudy skies. This is NOAA Weather Radio, All Hazards Station WNG 589. 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Here's the hazardous weather outlook for the following counties: Bedford, Blair, Cambria, and Huntingdon. For today and tonight, a few strong to severe thunderstorms with gusty winds, small hail, and frequent lightning are possible later this afternoon and early this evening, but it appears that the bulk of the storms will arrive mainly after midnight tonight or the pre-dawn hours Tuesday. And now the extended outlook for the period Tuesday through Sunday. Severe thunderstorms capable of damaging winds and localized flooding downpours are possible Tuesday, with the bulk occurring near and to the southeast of the Interstate 81 corridor. Spotters are encouraged to report significant hazardous weather. The Altoona Climate Summary for yesterday, July 26, 2026. Yesterday's high temperature of 83 degrees occurred at 2:27 p.m. This tied the normal high of 83. Yesterday's low temperature of 61 degrees occurred at 6:32 a.m. This low was 1 degree below the normal low of 62. No precipitation fell yesterday, which leaves the monthly total at 5.21 inches. This is 2.32 inches above the normal amount of 2.89 inches for July. The total precipitation for the season since June 1st still stands at 8.85 inches, which is 2.54 inches above normal. The total precipitation for the year is still 22.45 inches, which is 1.95 inches above normal. There were no heating degree days yesterday, which is normal. This leaves the monthly total at 8, which is 8 above normal. The yearly total since July 1st is 8, which is 8 above normal. There were 7 cooling degree days yesterday, which is normal. This brings the monthly total to 210, which is 8 above normal. The yearly total since January 1st is 422, which is 23 above normal. The average wind speed was less than 5 miles per hour yesterday. The normal high temperature for today is 83 degrees, and the normal low is 62. The record high for today is 93, which occurred in 1955, and the record low is 49, which occurred in 1977. Sunrise today is at 6:06 a.m. and sunset is at 8:33 p.m. Lingering showers across the Susquehanna Valley and North Central Mountains will taper off this evening, giving way to partly cloudy skies resin white. Patchy overnight fog may lead to reduced visibilities in spots during the early morning commute, with fog clearing out shortly after sunrise. Low temperatures for tonight will range from the upper 50s to mid-60s across the Commonwealth. A more significant disturbance will move across the region from Monday through Wednesday, resulting in several rounds of showers and potentially severe thunderstorms. Localized heavy rainfall amounts of 1 to 2 inches are possible, especially across the Susquehanna Valley. Mainly dry and seasonable conditions are expected in the system's wake on Thursday and Friday, with chances for showers and perhaps even some thunderstorms returning over the weekend. Here is the latest National Weather Service forecast for Blair and Bedford counties, including the city of Altoona. Rest of tonight, mostly cloudy. Patchy fog. Near steady temperature in the lower 60s. West winds around 5 miles an hour. Monday, partly sunny. Patchy fog before 10 a.m. A slight chance of showers and thunderstorms between 2 p.m. and 4 p.m. Rainfall amounts less than a tenth of an inch. Highs in the lower 80s. Northwest winds 5 to 10 miles an hour. Chance of rain 20%. Monday night, partly cloudy through midnight, then becoming mostly cloudy. A slight chance of showers and thunderstorms through midnight. A chance of showers and thunderstorms after midnight. Rainfall amounts around a tenth of an inch.
Lows in the mid-60s. West winds around 5 miles an hour, becoming southwest after midnight. Chance of rain 50%. Tuesday, showers and a chance of thunderstorms. Rainfall amounts between a half and three quarters of an inch. Highs in the upper 70s. Southwest winds 10 to 15 miles an hour. Gusts up to 30 miles an hour in the afternoon. Chance of rain near 100%. Tuesday night, a chance of thunderstorms before 8 p.m., then a slight chance of thunderstorms between 8 p.m. and midnight. Mostly cloudy with a chance of showers. Rainfall amounts around a tenth of an inch. Lows in the lower 60s. Northwest winds 10 to 15 miles an hour with gusts up to 30 miles an hour. Chance of rain 50%. Here is the latest National Weather Service forecast for Cambria County, including the city of Johnstown. Rest of tonight, mostly cloudy. Patchy fog. Near steady temperature in the lower 60s. Southwest winds around 5 miles an hour. Monday, partly sunny. Patchy fog before 8 a.m. A slight chance of showers and thunderstorms between 2 p.m. and 4 p.m. Highs in the upper 70s. West winds 5 to 10 miles an hour. Chance of rain 20%. Monday night, partly cloudy through 10 p.m., then becoming mostly cloudy. A slight chance of showers and thunderstorms through midnight. Showers likely and a chance of thunderstorms after midnight. Rainfall amounts between a tenth and a quarter of an inch. Lows in the lower 60s. Southwest winds 5 to 10 miles an hour. Chance of rain 70%. Tuesday, showers and a chance of thunderstorms. Rainfall amounts between 3 quarters of an inch and 1 inch. Highs in the mid-70s. Southwest winds 10 to 15 miles an hour. Gusts up to 30 miles an hour in the afternoon. Chance of rain near 100%. Tuesday night, showers and a chance of thunderstorms before 8 p.m., then a slight chance of thunderstorms between 8 p.m. and midnight. A chance of showers after 8 p.m. Rainfall amounts around a tenth of an inch. Lows around 60. Northwest winds 10 to 15 miles an hour with gusts up to 35 miles an hour. Chance of rain near 100%. And now the extended forecast for South Central Pennsylvania. Wednesday, partly sunny with a chance of showers and a slight chance of thunderstorms. Highs in the mid-70s. Chance of rain 50%. Wednesday night, mostly cloudy with a 20% chance of showers. Lows around 60. Thursday, mostly sunny with a slight chance of showers and thunderstorms. Highs in the upper 70s. Chance of rain 20%. Thursday night, partly cloudy. Lows in the upper 50s. Friday, sunny. Highs in the lower 80s. Friday night, partly cloudy. Lows in the lower 60s. Saturday, partly sunny with a chance of showers and thunderstorms. Highs in the lower 80s. Chance of rain 30%. Saturday night, mostly cloudy with a chance of showers. Lows in the mid-60s. Chance of rain 40%. Sunday, partly sunny with a chance of showers and thunderstorms. Highs in the upper 70s. Chance of rain 50%. 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Broadcasts originate from the National Weather Service in State College and are transmitted from the tower facilities provided by the Blair County Emergency Management Agency in Frankstown on a frequency of 162.425 MHz. We are located at Innovation Park in State College. 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Properly set weather radios, with the alarm device, will alert you when severe weather warnings or watches are issued. Programming on this station will be temporarily changed during severe weather, to bring you the latest information. Warnings and safety information from the National Weather Service may someday save your life or protect your property. The 8 to 14 day outlook, from Monday, August 3rd to Sunday, August 9th, calls for above normal temperatures and above normal precipitation. Normal high temperatures across central Pennsylvania during this period range from the upper 70s over the Allegheny Mountains to the mid-80s across the lower Susquehanna Valley. Normal lows range from the mid-50s over the Alleghenies to the mid-60s across the lower Susquehanna Valley.
Here are the 4 a.m. conditions in the Altoona area. At Altoona. And the pressure was 29.91 inches, and steady. At State College, it was mostly cloudy. The temperature was 63 degrees, the dew point 63, and the relative humidity 100%. The wind was south at 1 mile an hour. The pressure was 29.89 inches and steady. Now, a few other local conditions: Johnstown, partly cloudy 62, Dubois, partly cloudy 61, La Trobe, partly cloudy 66, Pittsburgh mostly cloudy 68, Erie, clear 68, Bradford partly cloudy 55. To the south and east, York, partly cloudy 63, Selims Grove partly cloudy 62, Harrisburg partly cloudy 70, Philadelphia mostly cloudy 72, Baltimore partly cloudy 71, Washington DC partly cloudy 72. At Altoona. And the pressure was 29.91 inches, and steady. And at State College it was 63 degrees under mostly cloudy skies. This is NOAA Weather Radio, All Hazards Station WNG 589. 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Here's the hazardous weather outlook for the following counties: Bedford, Blair, Cambria, and Huntingdon. For today and tonight, a few strong to severe thunderstorms with gusty winds, small hail, and frequent lightning are possible later this afternoon and early this evening, but it appears that the bulk of the storms will arrive mainly after midnight tonight or the pre-dawn hours Tuesday. And now the extended outlook for the period Tuesday through Sunday. Severe thunderstorms capable of damaging winds and localized flooding downpours are possible Tuesday, with the bulk occurring near and to the southeast of the Interstate 81 corridor. Spotters are encouraged to report significant hazardous weather. The Altoona climate summary for yesterday, July 26, 2026. Yesterday's high temperature of 83 degrees occurred at 2:27 p.m. This tied the normal high of 83. Yesterday's low temperature of 61 degrees occurred at 6:32 a.m. This low was 1 degree below the normal low of 62. No precipitation fell yesterday, which leaves the monthly total at 5.21 inches. This is 2.32 inches above the normal amount of 2.89 inches for July. The total precipitation for the season since June 1st still stands at 8.85 inches, which is 2.54 inches above normal. The total precipitation for the year is still 22.45 inches, which is 1.95 inches above normal. There were no heating degree days yesterday, which is normal. This leaves the monthly total at 8, which is 8 above normal. The yearly total since July 1st is 8, which is 8 above normal. There were 7 cooling degree days yesterday, which is normal. This brings the monthly total to 210, which is 8 above normal. The yearly total since January 1st is 422, which is 23 above normal. The average wind speed was less than 5 miles per hour yesterday. The normal high temperature for today is 83 degrees, and the normal low is 62. The record high for today is 93, which occurred in 1955, and the record low is 49, which occurred in 1977. Sunrise today is at 6:06 a.m. and sunset is at 8:33 p.m. Lingering showers across the Susquehanna Valley and North Central Mountains will taper off this evening, giving way to partly cloudy skies region-wide. Patchy overnight fog may lead to reduced visibilities in spots during the early morning commute, with fog clearing out shortly after sunrise. Low temperatures for tonight will range from the upper 50s to mid-60s across the Commonwealth. A more significant disturbance will move across the region from Monday through Wednesday, resulting in several rounds of showers and potentially severe thunderstorms. Localized heavy rainfall amounts of 1 to 2 inches are possible, especially across the Susquehanna Valley. Mainly dry and seasonable conditions are expected in the system's wake on Thursday and Friday, with chances for showers and perhaps even some thunderstorms returning over the weekend. Here is the latest National Weather Service forecast for Blair and Bedford counties, including the city of Altoona. Rest of tonight, mostly cloudy. Patchy fog. Near steady temperature in the lower 60s. West winds around 5 miles an hour. Monday, partly sunny. Patchy fog before 10 a.m. A slight chance of showers and thunderstorms between 2 p.m. and 4 p.m.
Rainfall amounts less than a tenth of an inch. Highs in the lower 80s. Northwest winds 5 to 10 miles an hour. Chance of rain 20%. Monday night, partly cloudy through midnight, then becoming mostly cloudy.

cloudy with a chance of showers. Rainfall amounts around a tenth of an inch. Lows in the lower 60s. Northwest winds 10 to 15 miles an hour with gusts up to 30 miles an hour. Chance of rain 50%. Here is the latest National Weather Service forecast for Cambria County, including the city of Johnstown. Rest of tonight, mostly cloudy. Patchy fog. Near steady temperature in the lower 60s. Southwest winds around 5 miles an hour. Monday, partly sunny. Patchy fog before 8 a.m. A slight chance of showers and thunderstorms between 2 p.m. and 4 p.m. Highs in the upper 70s. West winds 5 to 10 miles an hour. Chance of rain 20%. Monday night, partly cloudy through 10 p.m., then becoming mostly cloudy. A slight chance of showers and thunderstorms through midnight. Showers likely and a chance of thunderstorms after midnight. Rainfall amounts between a tenth and a quarter of an inch. Lows in the lower 60s. Southwest winds 5 to 10 miles an hour. Chance of rain 70%. Tuesday, showers and a chance of thunderstorms. Rainfall amounts between 3 quarters of an inch and 1 inch. Highs in the mid-70s. Southwest winds 10 to 15 miles an hour. Gusts up to 30 miles an hour in the afternoon. Chance of rain near 100%. Tuesday night, showers and a chance of thunderstorms before 8 p.m., then a slight chance of thunderstorms between 8 p.m. and midnight. A chance of showers after 8 p.m. Rainfall amounts around a tenth of an inch. Lows around 60. Northwest winds 10 to 15 miles an hour with gusts up to 35 miles an hour. Chance of rain near 100%. And now the extended forecast for South Central Pennsylvania. Wednesday, partly sunny with a chance of showers and a slight chance of thunderstorms. Highs in the mid-70s. Chance of rain 50%. Wednesday night, mostly cloudy with a 20% chance of showers. Lows around 60. Thursday, mostly sunny with a slight chance of showers and thunderstorms. Highs in the upper 70s. Chance of rain 20%. Thursday night, partly cloudy. Lows in the upper 50s. Friday, sunny. Highs in the lower 80s. Friday night, partly cloudy. Lows in the lower 60s. Saturday, partly sunny with a chance of showers and thunderstorms. Highs in the lower 80s. Chance of rain 30%. Saturday night, mostly cloudy with a chance of showers. Lows in the mid-60s. Chance of rain 40%. Sunday, partly sunny with a chance of showers and thunderstorms. Highs in the upper 70s. Chance of rain 50%. Here is the latest National Weather Service forecast for Blair and Bedford counties, including the city of Altoona. Today, partly sunny. Patchy fog before 10 a.m. A slight chance of showers and thunderstorms between 2 p.m. and 4 p.m. Rainfall amounts less than a tenth of an inch. Highs in the lower 80s. Northwest winds 5 to 10 miles an hour. Chance of rain 20%. Tonight, partly cloudy through midnight, then becoming mostly cloudy. A slight chance of showers and thunderstorms through midnight. A chance of showers and thunderstorms after midnight. Rainfall amounts around a tenth of an inch. Lows in the mid-60s. West winds around 5 miles an hour, becoming southwest after midnight. Chance of rain 50%. Tuesday, showers and a chance of thunderstorms. Rainfall amounts between a half and 3 quarters of an inch. Highs in the upper 70s. Southwest winds 10 to 15 miles an hour. Gusts up to 30 miles an hour in the afternoon. Chance of rain near 100%. Tuesday night, a chance of thunderstorms before 8 p.m., then a slight chance of thunderstorms between 8 p.m. and midnight. Mostly cloudy with a chance of showers. Rainfall amounts around a tenth of an inch. Lows in the lower 60s. Northwest winds 10 to 15 miles an hour with gusts up to 30 miles an hour. Chance of rain 50%. Here is the latest National Weather Service forecast for Cambria County, including the city of Johnstown. Today, partly sunny. Patchy fog before 8 a.m. A slight chance of showers and thunderstorms between 2 p.m. and 4 p.m. Highs in the upper 70s.

West winds 5 to 10 miles an hour. Chance of rain 20%. Tonight, partly cloudy through 10 p.m., then becoming mostly cloudy. A slight chance of showers and thunderstorms through midnight. Showers likely and a chance of thunderstorms after midnight. Rainfall amounts between a tenth and a quarter of an inch. Lows in the lower 60s. Southwest winds 5 to 10 miles an hour. Chance of rain 70%. Tuesday, showers and a chance of thunderstorms. Rainfall amounts between 3/4 of an inch and 1 inch. Highs in the mid-70s. Southwest winds 10 to 15 miles an hour. Gusts up to 30 miles an hour in the afternoon. Chance of rain near 100%. Tuesday night, showers and a chance of thunderstorms before 8 p.m., then a slight chance of thunderstorms between 8 p.m. and midnight. A chance of showers after 8 p.m. Rainfall amounts around a tenth of an inch. Lows around 60. Northwest winds 10 to 15 miles an hour with gusts up to 35 miles an hour. Chance of rain near 100%. And now the extended forecast for South Central Pennsylvania. Wednesday, partly sunny with a chance of showers and a slight chance of thunderstorms. Highs in the mid-70s. Chance of rain 50%. Wednesday night, mostly cloudy with a 20% chance of showers. Lows around 60. Thursday, mostly sunny with a slight chance of showers and thunderstorms. Highs in the upper 70s. Chance of rain 20%. Thursday night, partly cloudy. Lows in the upper 50s. Friday, sunny. Highs in the lower 80s. Friday night, partly cloudy. Lows in the lower 60s. Saturday, partly sunny with a chance of showers and thunderstorms. Highs in the lower 80s. Chance of rain 30%. Saturday night, mostly cloudy with a chance of showers. Lows in the mid-60s. Chance of rain 40%. Sunday, partly sunny with a chance of showers and thunderstorms. Highs in the upper 70s. Chance of rain 50%. The 8-to-14-day outlook, from Monday, August 3rd to Sunday, August 9th, calls for above normal temperatures and above normal precipitation. Normal high temperatures across central Pennsylvania during this period range from the upper 70s over the Allegheny Mountains to the mid-80s across the lower Susquehanna Valley. Normal lows range from the mid-50s over the Alleghenies to the mid-60s across the lower Susquehanna Valley. Here are the 4 a.m. conditions in the Altoona area. At Altoona, and the pressure was 29.91 inches, and steady. At State College, it was mostly cloudy. The temperature was 63 degrees, the dew point 63, and the relative humidity 100%. The wind was south at 1 mile an hour. The pressure was 29.89 inches and steady. Now, a few other local conditions. Johnstown, partly cloudy 62, Dubois, partly cloudy 61, La Trobe, partly cloudy 66, Pittsburgh mostly cloudy 68, Erie, clear 68, Bradford partly cloudy 55. To the south and east, York, partly cloudy 63, Selins Grove partly cloudy 62, Harrisburg partly cloudy 70, Philadelphia mostly cloudy 72, Baltimore partly cloudy 71, Washington DC partly cloudy 72. At Altoona, and the pressure was 29.91 inches, and steady. And at State College it was 63 degrees under mostly cloudy skies. This is NOAA Weather Radio, All Hazards Station WNG 589. 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Here's the hazardous weather outlook for the following counties: Bedford, Blair, Cambria, and Huntingdon. For today and tonight, a few strong to severe thunderstorms with gusty winds, small hail and frequent lightning are possible later this afternoon and early this evening, but it appears that the bulk of the storms will arrive mainly after midnight tonight or the pre-dawn hours Tuesday. And now the extended outlook for the period Tuesday through Sunday. Severe thunderstorms capable of damaging winds and localized flooding downpours are possible Tuesday, with the bulk occurring near and to the southeast of the Interstate 81 corridor. Spotters are encouraged to report significant hazardous weather. The Altoona Climate Summary for yesterday, July 26, 2026.
Yesterday's high temperature of 83 degrees occurred at 2:27 p.m. This tied the normal high of 83. Yesterday's low temperature of 61 degrees occurred at 6:32 a.m. This low was 1 degree below the normal low of 62. No precipitation fell yesterday, which leaves the monthly total at 5.21 inches. This is 2.32 inches above the normal amount of 2.89 inches for July. The total precipitation for the season since June 1st still stands at 8.85 inches, which is 2.54 inches above normal. The total precipitation for the year is still 22.45 inches, which is 1.95 inches above normal. There were no heating degree days yesterday, which is normal. This leaves the monthly total at 8, which is 8 above normal. The yearly total since July 1st is 8, which is 8 above normal. There were 7 cooling degree days yesterday, which is normal. This brings the monthly total to 210, which is 8 above normal. The yearly total since January 1st is 422, which is 23 above normal. The average wind speed was less than 5 miles per hour yesterday. The normal high temperature for today is 83 degrees, and the normal low is 62. The record high for today is 93, which occurred in 1955, and the record low is 49, which occurred in 1977. Sunrise today is at 6:06 a.m. and sunset is at 8:33 p.m. Lingering showers across the Susquehanna Valley and North Central Mountains will taper off this evening, giving way to partly cloudy skies resin white. Patchy overnight fog may lead to reduced visibilities in spots during the early morning commute, with fog clearing out shortly after sunrise. Low temperatures for tonight will range from the upper 50s to mid-60s across the Commonwealth. A more significant disturbance will move across the region from Monday through Wednesday, resulting in several rounds of showers and potentially severe thunderstorms. Localized heavy rainfall amounts of 1 to 2 inches are possible, especially across the Susquehanna Valley. Mainly dry and seasonable conditions are expected in the system's wake on Thursday and Friday, with chances for showers and perhaps even some thunderstorms returning over the weekend. Here is the latest National Weather Service forecast for Blair and Bedford counties, including the city of Altoona. Today, partly sunny. Patchy fog before 10 a.m. A slight chance of showers and thunderstorms between 2 p.m. and 4 p.m. Rainfall amounts less than a tenth of an inch. Highs in the lower 80s. Northwest winds 5 to 10 miles an hour. Chance of rain 20%. Tonight, partly cloudy through midnight, then becoming mostly cloudy. A slight chance of showers and thunderstorms through midnight. A chance of showers and thunderstorms after midnight. Rainfall amounts around a tenth of an inch. Lows in the mid-60s. West winds around 5 miles an hour, becoming southwest after midnight. Chance of rain 50%. Tuesday, showers and a chance of thunderstorms. Rainfall amounts between a half and three quarters of an inch. Highs in the upper 70s. Southwest winds 10 to 15 miles an hour. Gusts up to 30 miles an hour in the afternoon. Chance of rain near 100%. Tuesday night, a chance of thunderstorms before 8 p.m., then a slight chance of thunderstorms between 8 p.m. and midnight. Mostly cloudy with a chance of showers. Rainfall amounts around a tenth of an inch. Lows in the lower 60s. Northwest winds 10 to 15 miles an hour with gusts up to 30 miles an hour. Chance of rain 50%. Here is the latest National Weather Service forecast for Cambria County, including the city of Johnstown. Today, partly sunny. Patchy fog before 8 a.m. A slight chance of showers and thunderstorms between 2 p.m. and 4 p.m. Highs in the upper 70s. West winds 5 to 10 miles an hour. Chance of rain 20%. Tonight, partly cloudy through 10 p.m., then becoming mostly cloudy. A slight chance of showers and thunderstorms through midnight. Showers likely and a chance of thunderstorms after midnight. Rainfall amounts between a tenth and a quarter of an inch. Lows in the lower 60s. Southwest winds 5 to 10 miles an hour. Chance of rain 70%. Tuesday, showers and a chance of thunderstorms. Rainfall amounts between 3 quarters of an inch and 1 inch. Highs in the mid-70s. Southwest winds 10 to 15 miles an hour.
Gusts up to 30 miles an hour in the afternoon. Chance of rain near 100%. Tuesday night, showers and a chance of thunderstorms before 8 p.m., then a slight chance of thunderstorms between 8 p.m. and midnight. A chance of showers after 8 p.m. Rainfall amounts around a tenth of an inch. Lows around 60. Northwest winds 10 to 15 miles an hour with gusts up to 35 miles an hour. Chance of rain near 100%. And now the extended forecast for South Central Pennsylvania. Wednesday, partly sunny with a chance of showers and a slight chance of thunderstorms. Highs in the mid-70s. Chance of rain 50%. Wednesday night, mostly cloudy with a 20% chance of showers. Lows around 60. Thursday, mostly sunny with a slight chance of showers and thunderstorms. Highs in the upper 70s. Chance of rain 20%. Thursday night, partly cloudy. Lows in the upper 50s. Friday, sunny. Highs in the lower 80s. Friday night, partly cloudy. Lows in the lower 60s. Saturday, partly sunny with a chance of showers and thunderstorms. Highs in the lower 80s. Chance of rain 30%. Saturday night, mostly cloudy with a chance of showers. Lows in the mid 60s. Chance of rain 40%. Sunday, partly sunny with a chance of showers and thunderstorms. Highs in the upper 70s. Chance of rain 50%. The 8 to 14 day outlook, from Monday, August 3rd to Sunday, August 9th, calls for above normal temperatures and above normal precipitation. Normal high temperatures across central Pennsylvania during this period range from the upper 70s over the Allegheny Mountains to the mid-80s across the lower Susquehanna Valley. Normal lows range from the mid-50s over the Alleghenies to the mid-60s across the lower Susquehanna Valley. Here are the 4 a.m. conditions in the Altoona area. At Altoona, and the pressure was 29.91 inches and steady. At State College, it was mostly cloudy. The temperature was 63 degrees, the dew point 63, and the relative humidity 100%. The wind was south at 1 mile an hour. The pressure was 29.89 inches and steady. Now, a few other local conditions: Johnstown, partly cloudy 62, Dubois, partly cloudy 61, Latrobe, partly cloudy 66, Pittsburgh mostly cloudy 68, Erie, clear 68, Bradford partly cloudy 55. To the south and east, York, partly cloudy 63, Selins Grove partly cloudy 62, Harrisburg partly cloudy 70, Philadelphia mostly cloudy 72, Baltimore partly cloudy 71, Washington D.C. partly cloudy 72. At Altoona, and the pressure was 29.91 inches, and steady. And at State College it was 63 degrees under mostly cloudy skies. This is NOAA Weather Radio, All Hazards Station WNG 589. 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Here's the hazardous weather outlook for the following counties: Bedford, Blair, Cambria, and Huntingdon. For today and tonight, a few strong to severe thunderstorms with gusty winds, small hail and frequent lightning are possible later this afternoon and early this evening, but it appears that the bulk of the storms will arrive mainly after midnight tonight or the pre-dawn hours Tuesday. And now the extended outlook for the period Tuesday through Sunday. Severe thunderstorms capable of damaging winds and localized flooding downpours are possible Tuesday, with the bulk occurring near and to the southeast of the Interstate 81 corridor. Spotters are encouraged to report significant hazardous weather. The Altoona climate summary for yesterday, July 26, 2026. Yesterday's high temperature of 83 degrees occurred at 2:27 p.m. This tied the normal high of 83. Yesterday's low temperature of 61 degrees occurred at 6:32 a.m. This low was 1 degree below the normal low of 62. No precipitation fell yesterday, which leaves the monthly total at 5.21 inches. This is 2.32 inches above the normal amount of 2.89 inches for July. The total precipitation for the season since June 1st still stands at 8.85 inches, which is 2.54 inches above normal. The total precipitation for the year is still 22.45 inches, which is 1.95 inches above normal.
There were no heating degree days yesterday, which is normal. This leaves the monthly total at 8, which is 8 above normal. The yearly total since July 1st is 8, which is 8 above normal. There were 7 cooling degree days yesterday, which is normal. This brings the monthly total to 210, which is 8 above normal. The yearly total since January 1st is 422, which is 23 above normal. The average wind speed was less than 5 miles per hour yesterday. The normal high temperature for today is 83 degrees, and the normal low is 62. The record high for today is 93, which occurred in 1955, and the record low is 49, which occurred in 1977. Sunrise today is at 6:06 a.m. and sunset is at 8:33 p.m. Lingering showers across the Susquehanna Valley and North Central Mountains will taper off this evening, giving way to partly cloudy skies region-wide. Patchy overnight fog may lead to reduced visibilities in spots during the early morning commute, with fog clearing out shortly after sunrise. Low temperatures for tonight will range from the upper 50s to mid-60s across the Commonwealth. A more significant disturbance will move across the region from Monday through Wednesday, resulting in several rounds of showers and potentially severe thunderstorms. Localized heavy rainfall amounts of 1 to 2 inches are possible, especially across the Susquehanna Valley. Mainly dry and seasonable conditions are expected in the system's wake on Thursday and Friday, with chances for showers and perhaps even some thunderstorms returning over the weekend. Here is the latest National Weather Service forecast for Blair and Bedford counties, including the city of Altoona. Today, partly sunny. Patchy fog before 10 a.m. A slight chance of showers and thunderstorms between 2 p.m. and 4 p.m. Rainfall amounts less than a tenth of an inch. Highs in the lower 80s. Northwest winds 5 to 10 miles an hour. Chance of rain 20%. Tonight, partly cloudy through midnight, then becoming mostly cloudy. A slight chance of showers and thunderstorms through midnight. A chance of showers and thunderstorms after midnight. Rainfall amounts around a tenth of an inch. Lows in the mid-60s. West winds around 5 miles an hour, becoming southwest after midnight. Chance of rain 50%. Tuesday, showers and a chance of thunderstorms. Rainfall amounts between a half and three quarters of an inch. Highs in the upper 70s. Southwest winds 10 to 15 miles an hour. Gusts up to 30 miles an hour in the afternoon. Chance of rain near 100%. Tuesday night, a chance of thunderstorms before 8 p.m., then a slight chance of thunderstorms between 8 p.m. and midnight. Mostly cloudy with a chance of showers. Rainfall amounts around a tenth of an inch. Lows in the lower 60s. Northwest winds 10 to 15 miles an hour with gusts up to 30 miles an hour. Chance of rain 50%. Here is the latest National Weather Service forecast for Cambria County, including the city of Johnstown. Today, partly sunny. Patchy fog before 8 a.m. A slight chance of showers and thunderstorms between 2 p.m. and 4 p.m. Highs in the upper 70s. West winds 5 to 10 miles an hour. Chance of rain 20%. Tonight, partly cloudy through 10 p.m., then becoming mostly cloudy. A slight chance of showers and thunderstorms through midnight. Showers likely and a chance of thunderstorms after midnight. Rainfall amounts between a tenth and a quarter of an inch. Lows in the lower 60s. Southwest winds 5 to 10 miles an hour. Chance of rain 70%. Tuesday, showers and a chance of thunderstorms. Rainfall amounts between 3 quarters of an inch and 1 inch. Highs in the mid-70s. Southwest winds 10 to 15 miles an hour. Gusts up to 30 miles an hour in the afternoon. Chance of rain near 100%. Tuesday night, showers and a chance of thunderstorms before 8 p.m., then a slight chance of thunderstorms between 8 p.m. and midnight. A chance of showers after 8 p.m. Rainfall amounts around a tenth of an inch. Lows around 60. Northwest winds 10 to 15 miles an hour with gusts up to 35 miles an hour. Chance of rain near 100%. And now the extended forecast for South Central Pennsylvania. Wednesday, partly sunny with a chance of showers and a slight chance of thunderstorms. Highs in the mid-70s. Chance of rain 50%.
Wednesday night, mostly cloudy with a 20% chance of showers. Lows around 60. Thursday, mostly sunny with a slight chance of showers and thunderstorms. Highs in the upper 70s. Chance of rain 20%. Thursday night, partly cloudy. Lows in the upper 50s. Friday, sunny. Highs in the lower 80s. Friday night, partly cloudy. Lows in the lower 60s. Saturday, partly sunny with a chance of showers and thunderstorms. Highs in the lower 80s. Chance of rain 30%. Saturday night, mostly cloudy with a chance of showers. Lows in the mid 60s. Chance of rain 40%. Sunday, partly sunny with a chance of showers and thunderstorms. Highs in the upper 70s. Chance of rain 50%. The 8 to 14 day outlook, from Monday, August 3rd to Sunday, August 9th, calls for above normal temperatures and above normal precipitation. Normal high temperatures across central Pennsylvania during this period range from the upper 70s over the Allegheny Mountains to the mid 80s across the lower Susquehanna Valley. Normal lows range from the mid 50s over the Alleghenies to the mid 60s across the lower Susquehanna Valley. Here are the 4 a.m. conditions in the Altoona area. At Altoona, and the pressure was 29.91 inches and steady. At State College, it was mostly cloudy. The temperature was 63 degrees, the dew point 63, and the relative humidity 100%. The wind was south at 1 mile an hour. The pressure was 29.89 inches and steady. Now, a few other local conditions: Johnstown, partly cloudy 62, Dubois, partly cloudy 61, La Trobe, partly cloudy 66, Pittsburgh mostly cloudy 68, Erie, clear 68, Bradford partly cloudy 55. To the south and east, York, partly cloudy 63, Selins Grove partly cloudy 62, Harrisburg partly cloudy 70, Philadelphia mostly cloudy 72, Baltimore partly cloudy 71, Washington DC partly cloudy 72. At Altoona, and the pressure was 29.91 inches, and steady. And at State College it was 63 degrees under mostly cloudy skies. 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Here's the hazardous weather outlook for the following counties: Bedford, Blair, Cambria, and Huntingdon. For today and tonight, a few strong to severe thunderstorms with gusty winds, small hail and frequent lightning are possible later this afternoon and early this evening, but it appears that the bulk of the storms will arrive mainly after midnight tonight or the pre-dawn hours Tuesday. And now the extended outlook for the period Tuesday through Sunday. Severe thunderstorms capable of damaging winds and localized flooding downpours are possible Tuesday, with the bulk occurring near and to the southeast of the Interstate 81 corridor. Spotters are encouraged to report significant hazardous weather. The Altoona climate summary for yesterday, July 26, 2026. Yesterday's high temperature of 83 degrees occurred at 2:27 p.m. This tied the normal high of 83. Yesterday's low temperature of 61 degrees occurred at 6:32 a.m. This low was 1 degree below the normal low of 62. No precipitation fell yesterday, which leaves the monthly total at 5.21 inches. This is 2.32 inches above the normal amount of 2.89 inches for July. The total precipitation for the season since June 1st still stands at 8.85 inches, which is 2.54 inches above normal. The total precipitation for the year is still 22.45 inches, which is 1.95 inches above normal. There were no heating degree days yesterday, which is normal. This leaves the monthly total at 8, which is 8 above normal. The yearly total since July 1st is 8, which is 8 above normal. There were 7 cooling degree days yesterday, which is normal. This brings the monthly total to 210, which is 8 above normal. The yearly total since January 1st is 422, which is 23 above normal. The average wind speed was less than 5 miles per hour yesterday. The normal high temperature for today is 83 degrees, and the normal low is 62. The record high for today is 93, which occurred in 1955, and the record low is 49, which occurred in 1977.
Sunrise today is at 6.06 a.m. and sunset is at 8.33 p.m. Lingering showers across the Susquehanna Valley and North Central Mountains will taper off this evening, giving way to partly cloudy skies region-wide. Patchy overnight fog may lead to reduced visibilities in spots during the early morning commute, with fog clearing out shortly after sunrise. Low temperatures for tonight will range from the upper 50s to mid-60s across the Commonwealth. A more significant disturbance will move across the region from Monday through Wednesday, resulting in several rounds of showers and potentially severe thunderstorms. Localized heavy rainfall amounts of 1 to 2 inches are possible, especially across the Susquehanna Valley. Mainly dry and seasonable conditions are expected in the system's wake on Thursday and Friday, with chances for showers and perhaps even some thunderstorms returning over the weekend. Here is the latest National Weather Service forecast for Blair and Bedford counties, including the city of Altoona. Today, partly sunny. Patchy fog before 10 a.m. A slight chance of showers and thunderstorms between 2 p.m. and 4 p.m. Rainfall amounts less than a tenth of an inch. Highs in the lower 80s. Northwest winds 5 to 10 miles an hour. Chance of rain 20%. Tonight, partly cloudy through midnight, then becoming mostly cloudy. A slight chance of showers and thunderstorms through midnight. A chance of showers and thunderstorms after midnight. Rainfall amounts around a tenth of an inch. Lows in the mid-60s. West winds around 5 miles an hour, becoming southwest after midnight. Chance of rain 50%. Tuesday, showers and a chance of thunderstorms. Rainfall amounts between a half and three quarters of an inch. Highs in the upper 70s. Southwest winds 10 to 15 miles an hour. Gusts up to 30 miles an hour in the afternoon. Chance of rain near 100%. Tuesday night, a chance of thunderstorms before 8 p.m., then a slight chance of thunderstorms between 8 p.m. and midnight. Mostly cloudy with a chance of showers. Rainfall amounts around a tenth of an inch. Lows in the lower 60s. Northwest winds 10 to 15 miles an hour with gusts up to 30 miles an hour. Chance of rain 50%. Here is the latest National Weather Service forecast for Cambria County, including the city of Johnstown. Today, partly sunny. Patchy fog before 8 a.m. A slight chance of showers and thunderstorms between 2 p.m. and 4 p.m. Highs in the upper 70s. West winds 5 to 10 miles an hour. Chance of rain 20%. Tonight, partly cloudy through 10 p.m., then becoming mostly cloudy. A slight chance of showers and thunderstorms through midnight. Showers likely and a chance of thunderstorms after midnight. Rainfall amounts between a tenth and a quarter of an inch. Lows in the lower 60s. Southwest winds 5 to 10 miles an hour. Chance of rain 70%. Tuesday, showers and a chance of thunderstorms. Rainfall amounts between 3 quarters of an inch and 1 inch. Highs in the mid-70s. Southwest winds 10 to 15 miles an hour. Gusts up to 30 miles an hour in the afternoon. Chance of rain near 100%. Tuesday night, showers and a chance of thunderstorms before 8 p.m., then a slight chance of thunderstorms between 8 p.m. and midnight. A chance of showers after 8 p.m. Rainfall amounts around a tenth of an inch. Lows around 60. Northwest winds 10 to 15 miles an hour with gusts up to 35 miles an hour. Chance of rain near 100%. And now the extended forecast for South Central Pennsylvania. Wednesday, partly sunny with a chance of showers and a slight chance of thunderstorms. Highs in the mid-70s. Chance of rain 50%. Wednesday night, mostly cloudy with a 20% chance of showers. Lows around 60. Thursday, mostly sunny with a slight chance of showers and thunderstorms. Highs in the upper 70s. Chance of rain 20%. Thursday night, partly cloudy. Lows in the upper 50s. Friday, sunny. Highs in the lower 80s. Friday night, partly cloudy. Lows in the lower 60s. Saturday, partly sunny with a chance of showers and thunderstorms. Highs in the lower 80s. Chance of rain 30%. Saturday night, mostly cloudy with a chance of showers. Lows in the mid-60s.
chance of rain 40%. Sunday, partly sunny with a chance of showers and thunderstorms. Highs in the upper 70s. Chance of rain 50%. The 8 to 14 day outlook, from Monday, August 3rd to Sunday, August 9th, calls for above normal temperatures and above normal precipitation. Normal high temperatures across central Pennsylvania during this period range from the upper 70s over the Allegheny Mountains to the mid-80s across the lower Susquehanna Valley. Normal lows range from the mid-50s over the Alleghenies to the mid-60s across the lower Susquehanna Valley. Here are the 5 a.m. conditions in the Altoona area. At Altoona, and the pressure was 29.90 inches and falling. At State College, it was cloudy. The temperature was 64 degrees, the dew point 63, and the relative humidity 94%. The wind was calm. The pressure was 29.88 inches and falling. Now, a few other local conditions: Johnstown, cloudy 63, Dubois, partly cloudy 62, La Trobe, clear 64, Pittsburgh mostly cloudy 67, Erie, clear 68, Bradford partly cloudy 55. To the south and east, York, clear 61, Selins Grove clear 61, Harrisburg partly cloudy 68, Philadelphia mostly cloudy 71, Baltimore mostly cloudy 71, Washington D.C. partly cloudy 71. At Altoona, and the pressure was 29.90 inches and falling. And at State College it was 64 degrees under cloudy skies. This is NOAA Weather Radio, All Hazards Station WNG 589. 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Here's the hazardous weather outlook for the following counties: Bedford, Blair, Cambria, and Huntingdon. For today and tonight, a few strong to severe thunderstorms with gusty winds, small hail, and frequent lightning are possible later this afternoon and early this evening, but it appears that the bulk of the storms will arrive mainly after midnight tonight or the pre-dawn hours Tuesday. And now the extended outlook for the period Tuesday through Sunday. Severe thunderstorms capable of damaging winds and localized flooding downpours are possible Tuesday, with the bulk occurring near and to the southeast of the Interstate 81 corridor. Spotters are encouraged to report significant hazardous weather. The Altoona climate summary for yesterday, July 26, 2026. Yesterday's high temperature of 83 degrees occurred at 2:27 p.m. This tied the normal high of 83. Yesterday's low temperature of 61 degrees occurred at 6:32 a.m. This low was 1 degree below the normal low of 62. No precipitation fell yesterday, which leaves the monthly total at 5.21 inches. This is 2.32 inches above the normal amount of 2.89 inches for July. The total precipitation for the season since June 1st still stands at 8.85 inches, which is 2.54 inches above normal. The total precipitation for the year is still 22.45 inches, which is 1.95 inches above normal. There were no heating degree days yesterday, which is normal. This leaves the monthly total at 8, which is 8 above normal. The yearly total since July 1st is 8, which is 8 above normal. There were 7 cooling degree days yesterday, which is normal. This brings the monthly total to 210, which is 8 above normal. The yearly total since January 1st is 422, which is 23 above normal. The average wind speed was less than 5 miles per hour yesterday. The normal high temperature for today is 83 degrees, and the normal low is 62. The record high for today is 93, which occurred in 1955, and the record low is 49, which occurred in 1977. Sunrise today is at 6:06 a.m. and sunset is at 8:33 p.m. Lingering showers across the Susquehanna Valley and North Central Mountains will taper off this evening, giving way to partly cloudy skies resin white. Patchy overnight fog may lead to reduced visibilities in spots during the early morning commute, with fog clearing out shortly after sunrise. Low temperatures for tonight will range from the upper 50s to mid-60s across the Commonwealth. A more significant disturbance will move across the region from Monday through Wednesday, resulting in several rounds of showers and potentially severe thunderstorms. Localized heavy rainfall amounts of 1 to 2 inches are possible, especially across the Susquehanna Valley.
Mainly dry and seasonable conditions are expected in the system's wake on Thursday and Friday, with chances for showers and perhaps even some thunderstorms returning over the weekend. Here is the latest National Weather Service forecast for Blair and Bedford counties, including the city of Altoona. Today, partly sunny. Patchy fog before 10 a.m. A slight chance of showers and thunderstorms between 2 p.m. and 4 p.m. Rainfall amounts less than a tenth of an inch. Highs in the lower 80s. Northwest winds 5 to 10 miles an hour. Chance of rain 20%. Tonight, partly cloudy through midnight, then becoming mostly cloudy. A slight chance of showers and thunderstorms through midnight. A chance of showers and thunderstorms after midnight. Rainfall amounts around a tenth of an inch. Lows in the mid-60s. West winds around 5 miles an hour, becoming southwest after midnight. Chance of rain 50%. Tuesday, showers and a chance of thunderstorms. Rainfall amounts between a half and three quarters of an inch. Highs in the upper 70s. Southwest winds 10 to 15 miles an hour. Gusts up to 30 miles an hour in the afternoon. Chance of rain near 100%. Tuesday night, a chance of thunderstorms before 8 p.m., then a slight chance of thunderstorms between 8 p.m. and midnight. Mostly cloudy with a chance of showers. Rainfall amounts around a tenth of an inch. Lows in the lower 60s. Northwest winds 10 to 15 miles an hour with gusts up to 30 miles an hour. Chance of rain 50%. Here is the latest National Weather Service forecast for Cambria County, including the city of Johnstown. Today, partly sunny. Patchy fog before 8 a.m. A slight chance of showers and thunderstorms between 2 p.m. and 4 p.m. Highs in the upper 70s. West winds 5 to 10 miles an hour. Chance of rain 20%. Tonight, partly cloudy through 10 p.m., then becoming mostly cloudy. A slight chance of showers and thunderstorms through midnight. Showers likely and a chance of thunderstorms after midnight. Rainfall amounts between a tenth and a quarter of an inch. Lows in the lower 60s. Southwest winds 5 to 10 miles an hour. Chance of rain 70%. Tuesday, showers and a chance of thunderstorms. Rainfall amounts between 3 quarters of an inch and 1 inch. Highs in the mid-70s. Southwest winds 10 to 15 miles an hour. Gusts up to 30 miles an hour in the afternoon. Chance of rain near 100%. Tuesday night, showers and a chance of thunderstorms before 8 p.m., then a slight chance of thunderstorms between 8 p.m. and midnight. A chance of showers after 8 p.m. Rainfall amounts around a tenth of an inch. Lows around 60. Northwest winds 10 to 15 miles an hour with gusts up to 35 miles an hour. Chance of rain near 100%. And now the extended forecast for South Central Pennsylvania. Wednesday, partly sunny with a chance of showers and a slight chance of thunderstorms. Highs in the mid-70s. Chance of rain 50%. Wednesday night, mostly cloudy with a 20% chance of showers. Lows around 60. Thursday, mostly sunny with a slight chance of showers and thunderstorms. Highs in the upper 70s. Chance of rain 20%. Thursday night, partly cloudy. Lows in the upper 50s. Friday, sunny. Highs in the lower 80s. Friday night, partly cloudy. Lows in the lower 60s. Saturday, partly sunny with a chance of showers and thunderstorms. Highs in the lower 80s. Chance of rain 30%. Saturday night, mostly cloudy with a chance of showers. Lows in the mid-60s. Chance of rain 40%. Sunday, partly sunny with a chance of showers and thunderstorms. Highs in the upper 70s. Chance of rain 50%. The 8 to 14 day outlook, from Monday, August 3rd to Sunday, August 9th, calls for above normal temperatures and above normal precipitation. Normal high temperatures across central Pennsylvania during this period range from the upper 70s over the Allegheny Mountains to the mid-80s across the lower Susquehanna Valley. Normal lows range from the mid-50s over the Alleghenies to the mid-60s across the lower Susquehanna Valley. Here are the 5 a.m. conditions in the Altoona area. At Altoona,
and the pressure was 29.90 inches and falling. At State College, it was cloudy. The temperature was 64 degrees, the dew point 63, and the relative humidity 94%. The wind was calm. The pressure was 29.88 inches and falling. Now, a few other local conditions: Johnstown, cloudy 63, Dubois, partly cloudy 62, La Trobe, clear 64, Pittsburgh mostly cloudy 67, Erie, clear 68, Bradford partly cloudy 55. To the south and east, York, clear 61, Selins Grove clear 61, Harrisburg partly cloudy 68, Philadelphia mostly cloudy 71, Baltimore mostly cloudy 71, Washington DC partly cloudy 71. At Altoona. And the pressure was 29.90 inches and falling. And at State College it was 64 degrees under cloudy skies. This is NOAA Weather Radio, All Hazards Station WNG 589. 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Here's the hazardous weather outlook for the following counties: Bedford, Blair, Cambria, and Huntingdon. For today and tonight, a few strong to severe thunderstorms with gusty winds, small hail, and frequent lightning are possible later this afternoon and early this evening, but it appears that the bulk of the storms will arrive mainly after midnight tonight or the pre-dawn hours Tuesday. And now the extended outlook for the period Tuesday through Sunday. Severe thunderstorms capable of damaging winds and localized flooding downpours are possible Tuesday, with the bulk occurring near and to the southeast of the Interstate 81 corridor. Spotters are encouraged to report significant hazardous weather. The Altoona Climate Summary for yesterday, July 26, 2026. Yesterday's high temperature of 83 degrees occurred at 2:27 p.m. This tied the normal high of 83. Yesterday's low temperature of 61 degrees occurred at 6:32 a.m. This low was 1 degree below the normal low of 62. No precipitation fell yesterday, which leaves the monthly total at 5.21 inches. This is 2.32 inches above the normal amount of 2.89 inches for July. The total precipitation for the season since June 1 still stands at 8.85 inches, which is 2.54 inches above normal. The total precipitation for the year is still 22.45 inches, which is 1.95 inches above normal. There were no heating degree days yesterday, which is normal. This leaves the monthly total at 8, which is 8 above normal. The yearly total since July 1 is 8, which is 8 above normal. There were 7 cooling degree days yesterday, which is normal. This brings the monthly total to 210, which is 8 above normal. The yearly total since January 1 is 422, which is 23 above normal. The average wind speed was less than 5 miles per hour yesterday. The normal high temperature for today is 83 degrees, and the normal low is 62. The record high for today is 93, which occurred in 1955, and the record low is 49, which occurred in 1977. Sunrise today is at 6:06 a.m. and sunset is at 8:33 p.m. Lingering showers across the Susquehanna Valley and North Central Mountains will taper off this evening, giving way to partly cloudy skies, resin white. Patchy overnight fog may lead to reduced visibilities in spots during the early morning commute, with fog clearing out shortly after sunrise. Low temperatures for tonight will range from the upper 50s to mid-60s across the Commonwealth. A more significant disturbance will move across the region from Monday through Wednesday, resulting in several rounds of showers and potentially severe thunderstorms. Localized heavy rainfall amounts of 1 to 2 inches are possible, especially across the Susquehanna Valley. Mainly dry and seasonable conditions are expected in the system's wake on Thursday and Friday, with chances for showers and perhaps even some thunderstorms returning over the weekend. Here is the latest National Weather Service forecast for Blair and Bedford counties, including the city of Altoona. Today, partly sunny. Patchy fog before 10 a.m. A slight chance of showers and thunderstorms between 2 p.m. and 4 p.m. Rainfall amounts less than a tenth of an inch. Highs in the lower 80s. Northwest winds 5 to 10 miles an hour. Chance of rain 20%. Tonight, partly cloudy through midnight, then becoming mostly cloudy. A slight chance of showers and thunderstorms through midnight.
a chance of showers and thunderstorms after midnight. Rainfall amounts around a tenth of an inch. Lows in the mid-60s. West winds around 5 miles an hour, becoming southwest after midnight. Chance of rain 50%. Tuesday, showers and a chance of thunderstorms. Rainfall amounts between a half and three quarters of an inch. Highs in the upper 70s. Southwest winds 10 to 15 miles an hour. Gusts up to 30 miles an hour in the afternoon. Chance of rain near 100%. Tuesday night, a chance of thunderstorms before 8 p.m., then a slight chance of thunderstorms between 8 p.m. and midnight. Mostly cloudy with a chance of showers. Rainfall amounts around a tenth of an inch. Lows in the lower 60s. Northwest winds 10 to 15 miles an hour with gusts up to 30 miles an hour. Chance of rain 50%. Here is the latest National Weather Service forecast for Cambria County, including the city of Johnstown. Today, partly sunny. Patchy fog before 8 a.m. A slight chance of showers and thunderstorms between 2 p.m. and 4 p.m. Highs in the upper 70s. West winds 5 to 10 miles an hour. Chance of rain 20%. Tonight, partly cloudy through 10 p.m., then becoming mostly cloudy. A slight chance of showers and thunderstorms through midnight. Showers likely and a chance of thunderstorms after midnight. Rainfall amounts between a tenth and a quarter of an inch. Lows in the lower 60s. Southwest winds 5 to 10 miles an hour. Chance of rain 70%. Tuesday, showers and a chance of thunderstorms. Rainfall amounts between 3 quarters of an inch and 1 inch. Highs in the mid-70s. Southwest winds 10 to 15 miles an hour. Gusts up to 30 miles an hour in the afternoon. Chance of rain near 100%. Tuesday night, showers and a chance of thunderstorms before 8 p.m., then a slight chance of thunderstorms between 8 p.m. and midnight. A chance of showers after 8 p.m. Rainfall amounts around a tenth of an inch. Lows around 60. Northwest winds 10 to 15 miles an hour with gusts up to 35 miles an hour. Chance of rain near 100%. And now the extended forecast for South Central Pennsylvania. Wednesday, partly sunny with a chance of showers and a slight chance of thunderstorms. Highs in the mid-70s. Chance of rain 50%. Wednesday night, mostly cloudy with a 20% chance of showers. Lows around 60. Thursday, mostly sunny with a slight chance of showers and thunderstorms. Highs in the upper 70s. Chance of rain 20%. Thursday night, partly cloudy. Lows in the upper 50s. Friday, sunny. Highs in the lower 80s. Friday night, partly cloudy. Lows in the lower 60s. Saturday, partly sunny with a chance of showers and thunderstorms. Highs in the lower 80s. Chance of rain 30%. Saturday night, mostly cloudy with a chance of showers. Lows in the mid-60s. Chance of rain 40%. Sunday, partly sunny with a chance of showers and thunderstorms. Highs in the upper 70s. Chance of rain 50%. 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Broadcasts originate from the National Weather Service in State College and are transmitted from the tower facilities provided by the Blair County Emergency Management Agency in Frankstown on a frequency of 162.425 MHz. We are located at Innovation Park in State College. 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Properly set weather radios with the alarm device will alert you when severe weather warnings or watches are issued. Programming on this station will be temporarily changed during severe weather to bring you the latest information. Warnings and safety information from the National Weather Service may someday save your life or protect your property. The 8 to 14 day outlook from Monday, August 3rd to Sunday, August 9th calls for above normal temperatures and above normal precipitation. Normal high temperatures across central Pennsylvania during this period range from the upper 70s over the Allegheny Mountains to the mid-80s across the lower Susquehanna Valley. Normal lows range from the mid-50s over the Alleghenies to the mid-60s across the lower Susquehanna Valley. Here are the 5 a.m. conditions in the Altoona area. At Altoona,
and the pressure was 29.90 inches and falling. At State College, it was cloudy. The temperature was 64 degrees, the dew point 63, and the relative humidity 94%. The wind was calm. The pressure was 29.88 inches and falling. Now, a few other local conditions: Johnstown, cloudy 63, DuBois, partly cloudy 62, La Trobe, clear 64, Pittsburgh mostly cloudy 67, Erie, clear 68, Bradford partly cloudy 55. To the south and east, York, clear 61, Selins Grove clear 61, Harrisburg partly cloudy 68, Philadelphia mostly cloudy 71, Baltimore mostly cloudy 71, Washington DC partly cloudy 71. At Altoona. And the pressure was 29.90 inches and falling. And at State College it was 64 degrees under cloudy skies. This is NOAA Weather Radio, All Hazards Station WNG 589. 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Here's the hazardous weather outlook for the following counties: Bedford, Blair, Cambria, and Huntingdon. For today and tonight, a few strong to severe thunderstorms with gusty winds, small hail, and frequent lightning are possible later this afternoon and early this evening, but it appears that the bulk of the storms will arrive mainly after midnight tonight or the pre-dawn hours Tuesday. And now the extended outlook for the period Tuesday through Sunday. Severe thunderstorms capable of damaging winds and localized flooding downpours are possible Tuesday, with the bulk occurring near and to the southeast of the Interstate 81 corridor. Spotters are encouraged to report significant hazardous weather. The Altoona climate summary for yesterday, July 26, 2026. Yesterday's high temperature of 83 degrees occurred at 2:27 p.m. This tied the normal high of 83. Yesterday's low temperature of 61 degrees occurred at 6:32 a.m. This low was 1 degree below the normal low of 62. No precipitation fell yesterday, which leaves the monthly total at 5.21 inches. This is 2.32 inches above the normal amount of 2.89 inches for July. The total precipitation for the season since June 1st still stands at 8.85 inches, which is 2.54 inches above normal. The total precipitation for the year is still 22.45 inches, which is 1.95 inches above normal. There were no heating degree days yesterday, which is normal. This leaves the monthly total at 8, which is 8 above normal. The yearly total since July 1st is 8, which is 8 above normal. There were 7 cooling degree days yesterday, which is normal. This brings the monthly total to 210, which is 8 above normal. The yearly total since January 1st is 422, which is 23 above normal. The average wind speed was less than 5 miles per hour yesterday. The normal high temperature for today is 83 degrees, and the normal low is 62. The record high for today is 93, which occurred in 1955, and the record low is 49, which occurred in 1977. Sunrise today is at 6:06 a.m. and sunset is at 8:33 p.m. Lingering showers across the Susquehanna Valley and North Central Mountains will taper off this evening, giving way to partly cloudy skies resin white. Patchy overnight fog may lead to reduced visibilities in spots during the early morning commute, with fog clearing out shortly after sunrise. Low temperatures for tonight will range from the upper 50s to mid-60s across the Commonwealth. A more significant disturbance will move across the region from Monday through Wednesday, resulting in several rounds of showers and potentially severe thunderstorms. Localized heavy rainfall amounts of 1 to 2 inches are possible, especially across the Susquehanna Valley. Mainly dry and seasonable conditions are expected in the system's wake on Thursday and Friday, with chances for showers and perhaps even some thunderstorms returning over the weekend. Here is the latest National Weather Service forecast for Blair and Bedford counties, including the city of Altoona. Today, partly sunny. Patchy fog before 10 a.m. A slight chance of showers and thunderstorms between 2 p.m. and 4 p.m. Rainfall amounts less than a tenth of an inch. Highs in the lower 80s. Northwest winds 5 to 10 miles an hour. Chance of rain 20%. Tonight, partly cloudy through midnight, then becoming mostly cloudy. A slight chance of showers and thunderstorms through midnight.
a chance of showers and thunderstorms after midnight. Rainfall amounts around a tenth of an inch. Lows in the mid-60s. West winds around 5 miles an hour, becoming southwest after midnight.

This National Weather Service forecast for Cambria County, including the city of Johnstown. Today, partly sunny. Patchy fog before 8 a.m. A slight chance of showers and thunderstorms between 2 p.m. and 4 p.m. Highs in the upper 70s. West winds 5 to 10 miles an hour. Chance of rain 20%. Tonight, partly cloudy through 10 p.m., then becoming mostly cloudy. A slight chance of showers and thunderstorms through midnight. Showers likely and a chance of thunderstorms after midnight. Rainfall amounts between a tenth and a quarter of an inch. Lows in the lower 60s. Southwest winds 5 to 10 miles an hour. Chance of rain 70%. Tuesday, showers and a chance of thunderstorms. Rainfall amounts between 3 quarters of an inch and 1 inch. Highs in the mid-70s. Southwest winds 10 to 15 miles an hour. Gusts up to 30 miles an hour in the afternoon. Chance of rain near 100%. Tuesday night, showers and a chance of thunderstorms before 8 p.m., then a slight chance of thunderstorms between 8 p.m. and midnight. A chance of showers after 8 p.m. Rainfall amounts around a tenth of an inch. Lows around 60. Northwest winds 10 to 15 miles an hour with gusts up to 35 miles an hour. Chance of rain near 100%. And now the extended forecast for South Central Pennsylvania. Wednesday, partly sunny with a chance of showers and a slight chance of thunderstorms. Highs in the mid-70s. Chance of rain 50%. Wednesday night, mostly cloudy with a 20% chance of showers. Lows around 60. Thursday, mostly sunny with a slight chance of showers and thunderstorms. Highs in the upper 70s. Chance of rain 20%. Thursday night, partly cloudy. Lows in the upper 50s. Friday, sunny. Highs in the lower 80s. Friday night, partly cloudy. Lows in the lower 60s. Saturday, partly sunny with a chance of showers and thunderstorms. Highs in the lower 80s. Chance of rain 30%. Saturday night, mostly cloudy with a chance of showers. Lows in the mid-60s. Chance of rain 40%. Sunday, partly sunny with a chance of showers and thunderstorms. Highs in the upper 70s. Chance of rain 50%. The 8 to 14 day outlook, from Monday, August 3rd to Sunday, August 9th, calls for above normal temperatures and above normal precipitation. Normal high temperatures across central Pennsylvania during this period range from the upper 70s over the Allegheny Mountains to the mid-80s across the lower Susquehanna Valley. Normal lows range from the mid-50s over the Alleghenies to the mid-60s across the lower Susquehanna Valley. Here are the 5 a.m. conditions in the Altoona area. At Altoona, and the pressure was 29.90 inches and falling. At State College, it was cloudy. The temperature was 64 degrees, the dew point 63, and the relative humidity 94%. The wind was calm. The pressure was 29.88 inches and falling. Now, a few other local conditions: Johnstown, cloudy 63, Dubois, partly cloudy 62, La Trobe, clear 64, Pittsburgh mostly cloudy 67, Erie, clear 68, Bradford partly cloudy 55. To the south and east, York, clear 61, Selins Grove clear 61, Harrisburg partly cloudy 68, Philadelphia mostly cloudy 71, Baltimore mostly cloudy 71, Washington DC partly cloudy 71. At Altoona, and the pressure was 29.90 inches and falling. And at State College it was 64 degrees under cloudy skies. This is NOAA Weather Radio, All Hazards Station WNG 589. 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Here's the hazardous weather outlook for the following counties: Bedford, Blair, Cambria, and Huntingdon. For today and tonight, a few strong to severe thunderstorms with gusty winds, small hail, and frequent lightning are possible later this afternoon and early this evening, but it appears that the bulk of the storms will arrive mainly after midnight tonight or the pre-dawn hours Tuesday. And now the extended outlook for the period Tuesday through Sunday. Severe thunderstorms capable of damaging winds and localized flooding downpours are possible Tuesday, with the bulk occurring near and to the southeast of the Interstate 81 corridor.

outdoor. Spotters are encouraged to report significant hazardous weather. The Altoona Climate Summary for yesterday, July 26, 2026. Yesterday's high temperature of 83 degrees occurred at 2:27 p.m. This tied the normal high of 83. Yesterday's low temperature of 61 degrees occurred at 6:32 a.m. This low was 1 degree below the normal low of 62. No precipitation fell yesterday, which leaves the monthly total at 5.21 inches. This is 2.32 inches above the normal amount of 2.89 inches for July. The total precipitation for the season since June 1 still stands at 8.85 inches, which is 2.54 inches above normal. The total precipitation for the year is still 22.45 inches, which is 1.95 inches above normal. There were no heating degree days yesterday, which is normal. This leaves the monthly total at 8, which is 8 above normal. The yearly total since July 1 is 8, which is 8 above normal. There were 7 cooling degree days yesterday, which is normal. This brings the monthly total to 210, which is 8 above normal. The yearly total since January 1 is 422, which is 23 above normal. The average wind speed was less than 5 miles per hour yesterday. The normal high temperature for today is 83 degrees, and the normal low is 62. The record high for today is 93, which occurred in 1955, and the record low is 49, which occurred in 1977. Sunrise today is at 6:06 a.m. and sunset is at 8:33 p.m. Lingering showers across the Susquehanna Valley and North Central Mountains will taper off this evening, giving way to partly cloudy skies resin white. Patchy overnight fog may lead to reduced visibilities in spots during the early morning commute, with fog clearing out shortly after sunrise. Low temperatures for tonight will range from the upper 50s to mid-60s across the Commonwealth. A more significant disturbance will move across the region from Monday through Wednesday, resulting in several rounds of showers. Severe thunderstorms. Localized heavy rainfall amounts of 1 to 2 inches are possible, especially across the Susquehanna Valley. Mainly dry and seasonable conditions are expected in the system's wake on Thursday and Friday, with chances for showers and perhaps even some thunderstorms returning over the weekend. Here is the latest National Weather Service forecast for Blair and Bedford counties, including the city of Altoona. Today, partly sunny. Patchy fog before 10 a.m. A slight chance of showers and thunderstorms between 2 p.m. and 4 p.m. Rainfall amounts less than a tenth of an inch. Highs in the lower 80s. Northwest winds 5 to 10 miles an hour. Chance of rain 20%. Tonight, partly cloudy through midnight, then becoming mostly cloudy. A slight chance of showers and thunderstorms through midnight. A chance of showers and thunderstorms after midnight. Rainfall amounts around a tenth of an inch. Lows in the mid-60s. West winds around 5 miles an hour, becoming southwest after midnight. Chance of rain 50%. Tuesday, showers and a chance of thunderstorms. Rainfall amounts between a half and three quarters of an inch. Highs in the upper 70s. Southwest winds 10 to 15 miles an hour. Gusts up to 30 miles an hour in the afternoon. Chance of rain near 100%. Tuesday night, a chance of thunderstorms before 8 p.m., then a slight chance of thunderstorms between 8 p.m. and midnight. Mostly cloudy with a chance of showers. Rainfall amounts around a tenth of an inch. Lows in the lower 60s. Northwest winds 10 to 15 miles an hour with gusts up to 30 miles an hour. Chance of rain 50%. Here is the latest National Weather Service forecast for Cambria County, including the city of Johnstown. Today, partly sunny. Patchy fog before 8 a.m. A slight chance of showers and thunderstorms between 2 p.m. and 4 p.m. Highs in the upper 70s. West winds 5 to 10 miles an hour. Chance of rain 20%. Tonight, partly cloudy through 10 p.m., then becoming mostly cloudy. A slight chance of showers and thunderstorms through midnight. Showers likely and a chance of thunderstorms after midnight. Rainfall amounts between a tenth and a quarter of an inch. Lows in the lower 60s. Southwest winds 5 to 10 miles an hour. Chance of rain 70%.
Tuesday, showers and a chance of thunderstorms. Rainfall amounts between 3/4 of an inch and 1 inch. Highs in the mid-70s. Southwest winds 10 to 15 miles an hour. Gusts up to 30 miles an hour in the afternoon. Chance of rain near 100%. Tuesday night, showers and a chance of thunderstorms before 8 p.m., then a slight chance of thunderstorms between 8 p.m. and midnight. A chance of showers after 8 p.m. Rainfall amounts around a tenth of an inch. Lows around 60. Northwest winds 10 to 15 miles an hour with gusts up to 35 miles an hour. Chance of rain near 100%. And now the extended forecast for South Central Pennsylvania. Wednesday, partly sunny with a chance of showers and a slight chance of thunderstorms. Highs in the mid-70s. Chance of rain 50%. Wednesday night, mostly cloudy with a 20% chance of showers. Lows around 60. Thursday, mostly sunny with a slight chance of showers and thunderstorms. Highs in the upper 70s. Chance of rain 20%. Thursday night, partly cloudy. Lows in the upper 50s. Friday, sunny. Highs in the lower 80s. Friday night, partly cloudy. Lows in the lower 60s. Saturday, partly sunny with a chance of showers and thunderstorms. Highs in the lower 80s. Chance of rain 30%. Saturday night, mostly cloudy with a chance of showers. Lows in the mid-60s. Chance of rain 40%. Sunday, partly sunny with a chance of showers and thunderstorms. Highs in the upper 70s. Chance of rain 50%. The 8 to 14 day outlook, from Monday, August 3rd to Sunday, August 9th, calls for above normal temperatures and above normal precipitation. Normal high temperatures across central Pennsylvania during this period range from the upper 70s over the Allegheny Mountains to the mid-80s across the lower Susquehanna Valley. Normal lows range from the mid-50s over the Alleghenies to the mid-60s across the lower Susquehanna Valley. Here are the 5 a.m. conditions in the Altoona area. At Altoona, and the pressure was 29.90 inches and falling. At State College, it was cloudy. The temperature was 64 degrees, the dew point 63, and the relative humidity 94%. The wind was calm. The pressure was 29.88 inches and falling. Now, a few other local conditions: Johnstown, cloudy 63, Dubois, partly cloudy 62, La Trobe, clear 64, Pittsburgh mostly cloudy 67, Erie, clear 68, Bradford partly cloudy 55. To the south and east, York, clear 61, Selins Grove clear 61, Harrisburg partly cloudy 68, Philadelphia mostly cloudy 71, Baltimore mostly cloudy 71, Washington D.C. partly cloudy 71. At Altoona, and the pressure was 29.90 inches and falling. And at State College it was 64 degrees under cloudy skies. This is NOAA Weather Radio, All Hazards Station WNG 589. 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Here's the hazardous weather outlook for the following counties: Bedford, Blair, Cambria, and Huntingdon. For today and tonight, a few strong to severe thunderstorms with gusty winds, small hail, and frequent lightning are possible later this afternoon and early this evening, but it appears that the bulk of the storms will arrive mainly after midnight tonight or the pre-dawn hours Tuesday. And now the extended outlook for the period Tuesday through Sunday. Severe thunderstorms capable of damaging winds and localized flooding downpours are possible Tuesday, with the bulk occurring near and to the southeast of the Interstate 81 corridor. Spotters are encouraged to report significant hazardous weather. The Altoona Climate Summary for yesterday, July 26, 2026. Yesterday's high temperature of 83 degrees occurred at 2:27 p.m. This tied the normal high of 83. Yesterday's low temperature of 61 degrees occurred at 6:32 a.m. This low was 1 degree below the normal low of 62. No precipitation fell yesterday, which leaves the monthly total at 5.21 inches. This is 2.32 inches above the normal amount of 2.89 inches for July. The total precipitation for the season since June 1st still stands at 8.85 inches, which is 2.54 inches above normal.
The total precipitation for the year is still 22.45 inches, which is 1.95 inches above normal. There were no heating degree days yesterday, which is normal. This leaves the monthly total at 8, which is 8 above normal. The yearly total since July 1st is 8, which is 8 above normal. There were 7 cooling degree days yesterday, which is normal. This brings the monthly total to 210, which is 8 above normal. The yearly total since January 1st is 422, which is 23 above normal. The average wind speed was less than 5 miles per hour yesterday. The normal high temperature for today is 83 degrees, and the normal low is 62. The record high for today is 93, which occurred in 1955, and the record low is 49, which occurred in 1977. Sunrise today is at 6:06 a.m. and sunset is at 8:33 p.m. Lingering showers across the Susquehanna Valley and North Central Mountains will taper off this evening, giving way to partly cloudy skies region-wide. Patchy overnight fog may lead to reduced visibilities in spots during the early morning commute, with fog clearing out shortly after sunrise. Low temperatures for tonight will range from the upper 50s to mid-60s across the Commonwealth. A more significant disturbance will move across the region from Monday through Wednesday, resulting in several rounds of showers and potentially severe thunderstorms. Localized heavy rainfall amounts of 1 to 2 inches are possible, especially across the Susquehanna Valley. Mainly dry and seasonable conditions are expected in the system's wake on Thursday and Friday, with chances for showers and perhaps even some thunderstorms returning over the weekend. Here is the latest National Weather Service forecast for Blair and Bedford counties, including the city of Altoona. Today, partly sunny. Patchy fog before 10 a.m. A slight chance of showers and thunderstorms between 2 p.m. and 4 p.m. Rainfall amounts less than a tenth of an inch. Highs in the lower 80s. Northwest winds 5 to 10 miles an hour. Chance of rain 20%. Tonight, partly cloudy through midnight, then becoming mostly cloudy. A slight chance of showers and thunderstorms through midnight. A chance of showers and thunderstorms after midnight. Rainfall amounts around a tenth of an inch. Lows in the mid-60s. West winds around 5 miles an hour, becoming southwest after midnight. Chance of rain 50%. Tuesday, showers and a chance of thunderstorms. Rainfall amounts between a half and three quarters of an inch. Highs in the upper 70s. Southwest winds 10 to 15 miles an hour. Gusts up to 30 miles an hour in the afternoon. Chance of rain near 100%. Tuesday night, a chance of thunderstorms before 8 p.m., then a slight chance of thunderstorms between 8 p.m. and midnight. Mostly cloudy with a chance of showers. Rainfall amounts around a tenth of an inch. Lows in the lower 60s. Northwest winds 10 to 15 miles an hour with gusts up to 30 miles an hour. Chance of rain 50%. Here is the latest National Weather Service forecast for Cambria County, including the city of Johnstown. Today, partly sunny. Patchy fog before 8 a.m. A slight chance of showers and thunderstorms between 2 p.m. and 4 p.m. Highs in the upper 70s. West winds 5 to 10 miles an hour. Chance of rain 20%. Tonight, partly cloudy through 10 p.m., then becoming mostly cloudy. A slight chance of showers and thunderstorms through midnight. Showers likely and a chance of thunderstorms after midnight. Rainfall amounts between a tenth and a quarter of an inch. Lows in the lower 60s. Southwest winds 5 to 10 miles an hour. Chance of rain 70%. Tuesday, showers and a chance of thunderstorms. Rainfall amounts between 3 quarters of an inch and 1 inch. Highs in the mid-70s. Southwest winds 10 to 15 miles an hour. Gusts up to 30 miles an hour in the afternoon. Chance of rain near 100%. Tuesday night, showers and a chance of thunderstorms before 8 p.m., then a slight chance of thunderstorms between 8 p.m. and midnight. A chance of showers after 8 p.m. Rainfall amounts around a tenth of an inch. Lows around 60. Northwest winds 10 to 15 miles an hour with gusts up to 35 miles an hour. Chance of rain near 100%. And now the extended forecast for South Central Pennsylvania.
Wednesday, partly sunny with a chance of shower and a slight chance of thunderstorms. Highs in the mid-70s. Chance of rain 50%. Wednesday night, mostly cloudy with a 20% chance of showers. Lows around 60. Thursday, mostly sunny with a slight chance of showers and thunderstorms. Highs in the upper 70s. Chance of rain 20%. Thursday night, partly cloudy. Lows in the upper 50s. Friday, sunny. Highs in the lower 80s. Friday night, partly cloudy. Lows in the lower 60s. Saturday, partly sunny with a chance of showers and thunderstorms. Highs in the lower 80s. Chance of rain 30%. Saturday night, mostly cloudy with a chance of showers. Lows in the mid 60s. Chance of rain 40%. Sunday, partly sunny with a chance of showers and thunderstorms. Highs in the upper 70s. Chance of rain 50%. The 8 to 14 day outlook, from Monday, August 3rd to Sunday, August 9th, calls for above normal temperatures and above normal precipitation. Normal high temperatures across central Pennsylvania during this period range from the upper 70s over the Allegheny Mountains to the mid-80s across the lower Susquehanna Valley. Normal lows range from the mid-50s over the Alleghenies to the mid-60s across the lower Susquehanna Valley. Here are the 5 a.m. conditions in the Altoona area. At Altoona, and the pressure was 29.90 inches and falling. At State College, it was cloudy. The temperature was 64 degrees, the dew point 63, and the relative humidity 94%. The wind was calm. The pressure was 29.88 inches and falling. Now, a few other local conditions: Johnstown, cloudy 63, Dubois, partly cloudy 62, La Trobe, clear 64, Pittsburgh mostly cloudy 67, Erie, clear 68, Bradford partly cloudy 55. To the south and east, York, clear 61, Selins Grove clear 61, Harrisburg partly cloudy 68, Philadelphia mostly cloudy 71, Baltimore mostly cloudy 71, Washington DC partly cloudy 71. At Altoona, and the pressure was 29.90 inches and falling. And at State College it was 64 degrees under cloudy skies. This is NOAA Weather Radio, all hazards station WNG589. 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Here's the hazardous weather outlook for the following counties: Bedford, Blair, Cambria, and Huntingdon. For today and tonight, a few strong to severe thunderstorms with gusty winds, small hail, and frequent lightning are possible later this afternoon and early this evening, but it appears that the bulk of the storms will arrive mainly after midnight tonight or the pre-dawn hours Tuesday. And now the extended outlook for the period Tuesday through Sunday. Severe thunderstorms capable of damaging winds and localized flooding downpours are possible Tuesday, with the bulk occurring near and to the southeast of the Interstate 81 corridor. Spotters are encouraged to report significant hazardous weather. The Altoona climate summary for yesterday, July 26, 2026. Yesterday's high temperature of 83 degrees occurred at 2:27 p.m. This high the normal high of 83. Yesterday's low temperature of 61 degrees occurred at 6:32 a.m. This low was 1 degree below the normal low of 62. No precipitation fell yesterday, which leaves the monthly total at 5.21 inches. This is 2.32 inches above the normal amount of 2.89 inches for July. The total precipitation for the season since June 1st still stands at 8.85 inches, which is 2.54 inches above normal. The total precipitation for the year is still 22.45 inches, which is 1.95 inches above normal. There were no heating degree days yesterday, which is normal. This leaves the monthly total at 8, which is 8 above normal. The yearly total since July 1st is 8, which is 8 above normal. There were 7 cooling degree days yesterday, which is normal. This brings the monthly total to 210, which is 8 above normal. The yearly total since January 1st is 422, which is 23 above normal. The average wind speed was less than 5 miles per hour yesterday. The normal high temperature for today is 83 degrees, and the normal low is 62.
The record high for today is 93, which occurred in 1955, and the record low is 49, which occurred in 1977. Sunrise today is at 6:06 a.m. and sunset is at 8:33 p.m. Lingering showers across the Susquehanna Valley and North Central Mountains will taper off this evening, giving way to partly cloudy skies region-wide. Patchy overnight fog may lead to reduced visibilities in spots during the early morning commute, with fog clearing out shortly after sunrise. Low temperatures for tonight will range from the upper 50s to mid-60s across the Commonwealth. A more significant disturbance will move across the region from Monday through Wednesday, resulting in several rounds of showers and potentially severe thunderstorms. Localized heavy rainfall amounts of 1 to 2 inches are possible, especially across the Susquehanna Valley. Mainly dry and seasonable conditions are expected in the system's wake on Thursday and Friday, with chances for showers and perhaps even some thunderstorms returning over the weekend. Here is the latest National Weather Service forecast for Blair and Bedford counties, including the city of Altoona. Today, partly sunny. Patchy fog before 10 a.m. A slight chance of showers and thunderstorms between 2 p.m. and 4 p.m. Rainfall amounts less than a tenth of an inch. Highs in the lower 80s. Northwest winds 5 to 10 miles an hour. Chance of rain 20%. Tonight, partly cloudy through midnight, then becoming mostly cloudy. A slight chance of showers and thunderstorms through midnight. A chance of showers and thunderstorms after midnight. Rainfall amounts around a tenth of an inch. Lows in the mid-60s. West winds around 5 miles an hour, becoming southwest after midnight. Chance of rain 50%. Tuesday, showers and a chance of thunderstorms. Rainfall amounts between a half and three quarters of an inch. Highs in the upper 70s. Southwest winds 10 to 15 miles an hour. Gusts up to 30 miles an hour in the afternoon. Chance of rain near 100%. Tuesday night, a chance of thunderstorms before 8 p.m., then a slight chance of thunderstorms between 8 p.m. and midnight. Mostly cloudy with a chance of showers. Rainfall amounts around a tenth of an inch. Lows in the lower 60s. Northwest winds 10 to 15 miles an hour with gusts up to 30 miles an hour. Chance of rain 50%. Here is the latest National Weather Service forecast for Cambria County, including the city of Johnstown. Today, partly sunny. Patchy fog before 8 a.m. A slight chance of showers and thunderstorms between 2 p.m. and 4 p.m. Highs in the upper 70s. West winds 5 to 10 miles an hour. Chance of rain 20%. Tonight, partly cloudy through 10 p.m., then becoming mostly cloudy. A slight chance of showers and thunderstorms through midnight. Showers likely and a chance of thunderstorms after midnight. Rainfall amounts between a tenth and a quarter of an inch. Lows in the lower 60s. Southwest winds 5 to 10 miles an hour. Chance of rain 70%. Tuesday, showers and a chance of thunderstorms. Rainfall amounts between 3 quarters of an inch and 1 inch. Highs in the mid-70s. Southwest winds 10 to 15 miles an hour. Gusts up to 30 miles an hour in the afternoon. Chance of rain near 100%. Tuesday night, showers and a chance of thunderstorms before 8 p.m., then a slight chance of thunderstorms between 8 p.m. and midnight. A chance of showers after 8 p.m. Rainfall amounts around a tenth of an inch. Lows around 60. Northwest winds 10 to 15 miles an hour with gusts up to 35 miles an hour. Chance of rain near 100%. And now the extended forecast for South Central Pennsylvania. Wednesday, partly sunny with a chance of showers and a slight chance of thunderstorms. Highs in the mid-70s. Chance of rain 50%. Wednesday night, mostly cloudy with a 20% chance of showers. Lows around 60. Thursday, mostly sunny with a slight chance of showers and thunderstorms. Highs in the upper 70s. Chance of rain 20%. Thursday night, partly cloudy. Lows in the upper 50s. Friday, sunny. Highs in the lower 80s. Friday night, partly cloudy. Lows in the lower 60s. Saturday, partly sunny with a chance of showers and thunderstorms. Highs in the lower 80s.
chance of rain 30%. Saturday night, mostly cloudy with a chance of showers. Lows in the mid-60s. Chance of rain 40%. Sunday, partly sunny with a chance of showers and thunderstorms. Highs in the upper 70s. Chance of rain 50%. Here is the latest National Weather Service forecast for Blair and Bedford counties, including the city of Altoona. Today, mostly sunny. Patchy fog before 10 a.m. A slight chance of showers and thunderstorms between 2 p.m. and 4 p.m. Rainfall amounts less than a tenth of an inch. Highs in the lower 80s. Northwest winds 5 to 10 miles an hour. Chance of rain 20%. Tonight, partly cloudy through midnight, then becoming mostly cloudy. A slight chance of showers and thunderstorms through midnight. A chance of showers and thunderstorms after midnight. Rainfall amounts around a tenth of an inch. Lows in the mid-60s. West winds around 5 miles an hour, becoming southwest after midnight. Chance of rain 50%. Tuesday, showers and a chance of thunderstorms. Rainfall amounts between a half and three quarters of an inch. Highs in the upper 70s. Southwest winds 10 to 15 miles an hour. Gusts up to 30 miles an hour in the afternoon. Chance of rain near 100%. Tuesday night, a chance of thunderstorms before 8 p.m., then a slight chance of thunderstorms between 8 p.m. and midnight. Mostly cloudy with a chance of showers. Rainfall amounts around a tenth of an inch. Lows in the lower 60s. Northwest winds 10 to 15 miles an hour with gusts up to 30 miles an hour. Chance of rain 50%. Here is the latest National Weather Service forecast for Cambria County, including the city of Johnstown. Today, partly sunny. Patchy fog before 8 a.m. A slight chance of showers and thunderstorms between 2 p.m. and 4 p.m. Highs in the upper 70s. West winds 5 to 10 miles an hour. Chance of rain 20%. Tonight, partly cloudy through 10 p.m., then becoming mostly cloudy. A slight chance of showers and thunderstorms through midnight. Showers likely and a chance of thunderstorms after midnight. Rainfall amounts between a tenth and a quarter of an inch. Lows in the lower 60s. Southwest winds 5 to 10 miles an hour. Chance of rain 70%. Tuesday, showers and a chance of thunderstorms. Rainfall amounts between 3 quarters of an inch and 1 inch. Highs in the mid-70s. Southwest winds 10 to 15 miles an hour. Gusts up to 30 miles an hour in the afternoon. Chance of rain near 100%. Tuesday night, showers and a chance of thunderstorms before 8 p.m., then a slight chance of thunderstorms between 8 p.m. and midnight. A chance of showers after 8 p.m. Rainfall amounts around a tenth of an inch. Lows around 60. Northwest winds 10 to 15 miles an hour with gusts up to 35 miles an hour. Chance of rain near 100%. And now the extended forecast for South Central Pennsylvania. Wednesday, partly sunny with a chance of showers and a slight chance of thunderstorms. Highs in the mid-70s. Chance of rain 50%. Wednesday night, mostly cloudy with a 20% chance of showers. Lows around 60. Thursday, mostly sunny with a slight chance of showers and thunderstorms. Highs in the upper 70s. Chance of rain 20%. Thursday night, partly cloudy. Lows in the upper 50s. Friday, sunny. Highs in the lower 80s. Friday night, partly cloudy. Lows in the lower 60s. Saturday, partly sunny with a chance of showers and thunderstorms. Highs in the lower 80s. Chance of rain 30%. Saturday night, mostly cloudy with a chance of showers. Lows in the mid-60s. Chance of rain 40%. Sunday, partly sunny with a chance of showers and thunderstorms. Highs in the upper 70s. Chance of rain 50%. The 8 to 14 day outlook, from Monday, August 3rd to Sunday, August 9th, calls for above normal temperatures and above normal precipitation. Normal high temperatures across central Pennsylvania during this period range from the upper 70s over the Allegheny Mountains to the mid 80s across the lower Susquehanna Valley.
Normal lows range from the mid-50s over the Alleghenies to the mid-60s across the lower Susquehanna Valley. Here are the 6 a.m. conditions in the Altoona area. At Altoona, and the pressure was 29.90 inches and steady. At State College, it was partly cloudy. The temperature was 64 degrees, the dew point 63, and the relative humidity 94%. The wind was calm. The pressure was 29.89 inches and steady. Now, a few other local conditions. Johnstown, partly cloudy 63, DuBois, clear 63, La Trobe, partly cloudy 64, Pittsburgh mostly cloudy 67, Erie, clear 68, Bradford mostly cloudy 56. To the south and east, York, clear 61, Selins Grove clear 60, Harrisburg partly cloudy 69, Philadelphia mostly cloudy 70, Baltimore mostly cloudy 68, Washington D.C. mostly cloudy 72. At Altoona, and the pressure was 29.90 inches and steady. And at State College it was 64 degrees under partly cloudy skies. This is NOAA Weather Radio, All Hazards Station WNG 589. 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Here's the hazardous weather outlook for the following counties: Bedford, Blair, Cambria, and Huntingdon. For today and tonight, a few strong to severe thunderstorms with gusty winds, small hail, and frequent lightning are possible later this afternoon and early this evening, but it appears that the bulk of the storms will arrive mainly after midnight tonight or the pre-dawn hours Tuesday. And now the extended outlook for the period Tuesday through Sunday. Severe thunderstorms capable of damaging winds and localized flooding downpours are possible Tuesday, with the bulk occurring near and to the southeast of the Interstate 81 corridor. Spotters are encouraged to report significant hazardous weather. The Altoona climate summary for yesterday, July 26, 2026. Yesterday's high temperature of 83 degrees occurred at 2:27 p.m. This tied the normal high of 83. Yesterday's low temperature of 61 degrees occurred at 6:32 a.m. This low was 1 degree below the normal low of 62. No precipitation fell yesterday, which leaves the monthly total at 5.21 inches. This is 2.32 inches above the normal amount of 2.89 inches for July. The total precipitation for the season since June 1st still stands at 8.85 inches, which is 2.54 inches above normal. The total precipitation for the year is still 22.45 inches, which is 1.95 inches above normal. There were no heating degree days yesterday, which is normal. This leaves the monthly total at 8, which is 8 above normal. The yearly total since July 1st is 8, which is 8 above normal. There were 7 cooling degree days yesterday, which is normal. This brings the monthly total to 210, which is 8 above normal. The yearly total since January 1st is 422, which is 23 above normal. The average wind speed was less than 5 miles per hour yesterday. The normal high temperature for today is 83 degrees, and the normal low is 62. The record high for today is 93, which occurred in 1955, and the record low is 49, which occurred in 1977. Sunrise today is at 6:06 a.m. and sunset is at 8:33 p.m. Weak ridging at the surface and aloft should keep the bulk of the region dry today, though with a bit higher relative humidity with dew points in the upper 50s to mid-60s. A few showers and perhaps a stray, gusty thunderstorm could pop up today, but the bulk of the rain and thunderstorms will begin across the Commonwealth later tonight and early Tuesday. Highs today will be in the upper 70s across the higher terrain of the north and west and in the low to mid 80s in the valleys of central and southern Pennsylvania. Lows tonight will be in the upper 50s across the northern tier of Pennsylvania and in the 60s elsewhere. A more significant disturbance will move across the region from later tonight and Tuesday, resulting in at least a few more rounds of showers and potentially severe thunderstorms. Localized heavy rainfall amounts of 1 to 2 inches are possible, especially across the Susquehanna Valley. Mainly dry and seasonable conditions are expected in the system's wake on Thursday and Friday, with chances for showers and perhaps even some thunderstorms returning over the weekend. Here is the latest National Weather Service forecast for Blair and Bedford counties, including the city of Altoona. Today, mostly sunny.
patchy fog before 10 a.m. A slight chance of showers and thunderstorms between 2 p.m. and 4 p.m. Rainfall amounts less than a tenth of an inch. Highs in the lower 80s. Northwest winds 5 to 10 miles an hour. Chance of rain 20%. Tonight, partly cloudy through midnight, then becoming mostly cloudy. A slight chance of showers and thunderstorms through midnight. A chance of showers and thunderstorms after midnight. Rainfall amounts around a tenth of an inch. Lows in the mid-60s. West winds around 5 miles an hour, becoming southwest after midnight. Chance of rain 50%. Tuesday, showers and a chance of thunderstorms. Rainfall amounts between a half and three quarters of an inch. Highs in the upper 70s. Southwest winds 10 to 15 miles an hour. Gusts up to 30 miles an hour in the afternoon. Chance of rain near 100%. Tuesday night, a chance of thunderstorms before 8 p.m., then a slight chance of thunderstorms between 8 p.m. and midnight. Mostly cloudy with a chance of showers. Rainfall amounts around a tenth of an inch. Lows in the lower 60s. Northwest winds 10 to 15 miles an hour with gusts up to 30 miles an hour. Chance of rain 50%. Here is the latest National Weather Service forecast for Cambria County, including the city of Johnstown. Today, partly sunny. Patchy fog before 8 a.m. A slight chance of showers and thunderstorms between 2 p.m. and 4 p.m. Highs in the upper 70s. West winds 5 to 10 miles an hour. Chance of rain 20%. Tonight, partly cloudy through 10 p.m., then becoming mostly cloudy. A slight chance of showers and thunderstorms through midnight. Showers likely and a chance of thunderstorms after midnight. Rainfall amounts between a tenth and a quarter of an inch. Lows in the lower 60s. Southwest winds 5 to 10 miles an hour. Chance of rain 70%. Tuesday, showers and a chance of thunderstorms. Rainfall amounts between 3 quarters of an inch and 1 inch. Highs in the mid-70s. Southwest winds 10 to 15 miles an hour. Gusts up to 30 miles an hour in the afternoon. Chance of rain near 100%. Tuesday night, showers and a chance of thunderstorms before 8 p.m., then a slight chance of thunderstorms between 8 p.m. and midnight. A chance of showers after 8 p.m. Rainfall amounts around a tenth of an inch. Lows around 60. Northwest winds 10 to 15 miles an hour with gusts up to 35 miles an hour. Chance of rain near 100%. And now the extended forecast for South Central Pennsylvania. Wednesday, partly sunny with a chance of showers and a slight chance of thunderstorms. Highs in the mid-70s. Chance of rain 50%. Wednesday night, mostly cloudy with a 20% chance of showers. Lows around 60. Thursday, mostly sunny with a slight chance of showers and thunderstorms. Highs in the upper 70s. Chance of rain 20%. Thursday night, partly cloudy. Lows in the upper 50s. Friday, sunny. Highs in the lower 80s. Friday night, partly cloudy. Lows in the lower 60s. Saturday, partly sunny with a chance of showers and thunderstorms. Highs in the lower 80s. Chance of rain 30%. Saturday night, mostly cloudy with a chance of showers. Lows in the mid-60s. Chance of rain 40%. Sunday, partly sunny with a chance of showers and thunderstorms. Highs in the upper 70s. Chance of rain 50%. The 8 to 14 day outlook, from Monday, August 3rd to Sunday, August 9th, calls for above normal temperatures and above normal precipitation. Normal high temperatures across central Pennsylvania during this period range from the upper 70s over the Allegheny Mountains to the mid 80s across the lower Susquehanna Valley. Normal lows range from the mid 50s over the Alleghenies to the mid 60s across the lower Susquehanna Valley. Here are the 6 a.m. conditions in the Altoona area. At Altoona, and the pressure was 29.90 inches and steady. At State College, it was partly cloudy. The temperature was 64 degrees, the dew point 63, and the relative humidity 94%. The wind was calm. The pressure was 29.89 inches and steady.
Now, a few other local conditions: Johnstown, partly cloudy 63, DuBois, clear 63, La Trobe, partly cloudy 64, Pittsburgh mostly cloudy 67, Erie, clear 68, Bradford mostly cloudy 56. To the south and east, York, clear 61, Selins Grove clear 60, Harrisburg partly cloudy 69, Philadelphia mostly cloudy 70, Baltimore mostly cloudy 68, Washington DC mostly cloudy 72. At Altoona. And the pressure was 29.90 inches, and steady. And at State College it was 64 degrees under partly cloudy skies. This is NOAA Weather Radio, All Hazards Station WNG 589. 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Here's the hazardous weather outlook for the following counties: Bedford, Blair, Cambria, and Huntingdon. For today and tonight, a few strong to severe thunderstorms with gusty winds, small hail, and frequent lightning are possible later this afternoon and early this evening, but it appears that the bulk of the storms will arrive mainly after midnight tonight or the pre-dawn hours Tuesday. And now the extended outlook for the period Tuesday through Sunday. Severe thunderstorms capable of damaging winds and localized flooding downpours are possible Tuesday, with the bulk occurring near and to the southeast of the Interstate 81 corridor. Spotters are encouraged to report significant hazardous weather. The Altoona climate summary for yesterday, July 26, 2026. Yesterday's high temperature of 83 degrees occurred at 2:27 p.m. This tied the normal high of 83. Yesterday's low temperature of 61 degrees occurred at 6:32 a.m. This low was 1 degree below the normal low of 62. No precipitation fell yesterday, which leaves the monthly total at 5.21 inches. This is 2.32 inches above the normal amount of 2.89 inches for July. The total precipitation for the season since June 1st still stands at 8.85 inches, which is 2.54 inches above normal. The total precipitation for the year is still 22.45 inches, which is 1.95 inches above normal. There were no heating degree days yesterday, which is normal. This leaves the monthly total at 8, which is 8 above normal. The yearly total since July 1st is 8, which is 8 above normal. There were 7 cooling degree days yesterday, which is normal. This brings the monthly total to 210, which is 8 above normal. The yearly total since January 1st is 422, which is 23 above normal. The average wind speed was less than 5 miles per hour yesterday. The normal high temperature for today is 83 degrees, and the normal low is 62. The record high for today is 93, which occurred in 1955, and the record low is 49, which occurred in 1977. Sunrise today is at 6:06 a.m. and sunset is at 8:33 p.m. Weak ridging at the surface and aloft should keep the bulk of the region dry today, though with a bit higher relative humidity with dew points in the upper 50s to mid 60s. A few showers and perhaps a stray, gusty thunderstorm could pop up today, but the bulk of the rain and thunderstorms will begin across the Commonwealth later tonight and early Tuesday. Highs today will be in the upper 70s across the higher terrain of the north and west and in the low to mid 80s in the valleys of central and southern Pennsylvania. Lows tonight will be in the upper 50s across the northern tier of Pennsylvania and in the 60s elsewhere. A more significant disturbance will move across the region from later tonight and Tuesday, resulting in at least a few more rounds of showers and potentially severe thunderstorms. Localized heavy rainfall amounts of 1 to 2 inches are possible, especially across the Susquehanna Valley. Mainly dry and seasonable conditions are expected in the system's wake on Thursday and Friday, with chances for showers and perhaps even some thunderstorms returning over the weekend. Here is the latest National Weather Service forecast for Blair and Bedford counties, including the city of Altoona. Today, mostly sunny. Patchy fog before 10 a.m. A slight chance of showers and thunderstorms between 2 p.m. and 4 p.m. Rainfall amounts less than a tenth of an inch. Highs in the lower 80s. Northwest winds 5 to 10 miles an hour. Chance of rain 20%. Tonight, partly cloudy through midnight, then becoming mostly cloudy. A slight chance of showers and thunderstorms through midnight. A chance of showers and thunderstorms after midnight. Rainfall amounts around a tenth of an inch.
lows in the mid-60s. West winds around 5 miles an hour, becoming southwest after midnight. Chance of rain 50%. Tuesday, showers and a chance of thunderstorms. Rainfall amounts between a half and three quarters of an inch. Highs in the upper 70s. Southwest winds 10 to 15 miles an hour. Gusts up to 30 miles an hour in the afternoon. Chance of rain near 100%. Tuesday night, a chance of thunderstorms before 8 p.m., then a slight chance of thunderstorms between 8 p.m. and midnight. Mostly cloudy with a chance of showers. Rainfall amounts around a tenth of an inch. Lows in the lower 60s. Northwest winds 10 to 15 miles an hour with gusts up to 30 miles an hour. Chance of rain 50%. Here is the latest National Weather Service forecast for Cambria County, including the city of Johnstown. Today, partly sunny. Patchy fog before 8 a.m. A slight chance of showers and thunderstorms between 2 p.m. and 4 p.m. Highs in the upper 70s. West winds 5 to 10 miles an hour. Chance of rain 20%. Tonight, partly cloudy through 10 p.m., then becoming mostly cloudy. A slight chance of showers and thunderstorms through midnight. Showers likely and a chance of thunderstorms after midnight. Rainfall amounts between a tenth and a quarter of an inch. Lows in the lower 60s. Southwest winds 5 to 10 miles an hour. Chance of rain 70%. Tuesday, showers and a chance of thunderstorms. Rainfall amounts between 3 quarters of an inch and 1 inch. Highs in the mid-70s. Southwest winds 10 to 15 miles an hour. Gusts up to 30 miles an hour in the afternoon. Chance of rain near 100%. Tuesday night, showers and a chance of thunderstorms before 8 p.m., then a slight chance of thunderstorms between 8 p.m. and midnight. A chance of showers after 8 p.m. Rainfall amounts around a tenth of an inch. Lows around 60. Northwest winds 10 to 15 miles an hour with gusts up to 35 miles an hour. Chance of rain near 100%. And now the extended forecast for South Central Pennsylvania. Wednesday, partly sunny with a chance of showers and a slight chance of thunderstorms. Highs in the mid-70s. Chance of rain 50%. Wednesday night, mostly cloudy with a 20% chance of showers. Lows around 60. Thursday, mostly sunny with a slight chance of showers and thunderstorms. Highs in the upper 70s. Chance of rain 20%. Thursday night, partly cloudy. Lows in the upper 50s. Friday, sunny. Highs in the lower 80s. Friday night, partly cloudy. Lows in the lower 60s. Saturday, partly sunny with a chance of showers and thunderstorms. Highs in the lower 80s. Chance of rain 30%. Saturday night, mostly cloudy with a chance of showers. Lows in the mid-60s. Chance of rain 40%. Sunday, partly sunny with a chance of showers and thunderstorms. Highs in the upper 70s. Chance of rain 50%. 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Broadcasts originate from the National Weather Service in State College and are transmitted from the tower facilities provided by the Blair County Emergency Management Agency in Frankstown on a frequency of 162.425 MHz. We are located at Innovation Park in State College. 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Properly set weather radios with the alarm device will alert you when severe weather warnings or watches are issued. Program be temporarily changed during severe weather to bring you the latest information. Warnings and safety information from the National Weather Service may someday save your life or protect your property. The 8 to 14 day outlook from Monday, August 3rd to Sunday, August 9th calls for above normal temperatures and above normal precipitation. Normal high temperatures across central Pennsylvania during this period range from the upper 70s over the Allegheny Mountains to the mid-80s across the lower Susquehanna Valley. Normal lows range from the mid-50s over the Alleghenies to the mid-60s across the lower Susquehanna Valley. Here are the 6 a.m. conditions in the Altoona area. At Altoona, and the pressure was 29.90 inches and steady. At State College, it was partly cloudy.
The temperature was 64 degrees, the dew point 63, and the relative humidity 94%. The wind was calm. The pressure was 29.89 inches and steady. Now, a few other local conditions: Johnstown, partly cloudy 63, DuBois, clear 63, La Trobe, partly cloudy 64, Pittsburgh mostly cloudy 67, Erie, clear 68, Bradford mostly cloudy 56. To the south and east, York, clear 61, Selins Grove clear 60, Harrisburg partly cloudy 69, Philadelphia mostly cloudy 70, Baltimore mostly cloudy 68, Washington D.C. mostly cloudy 72. At Altoona. And the pressure was 29.90 inches, and steady. And at State College it was 64 degrees under partly cloudy skies. This is NOAA Weather Radio, All Hazards Station WNG 589. 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Here's the hazardous weather outlook for the following counties: Bedford, Blair, Cambria, and Huntingdon. For today and tonight, a few strong to severe thunderstorms with gusty winds, small hail, and frequent lightning are possible later this afternoon and early this evening, but it appears that the bulk of the storms will arrive mainly after midnight tonight or the pre-dawn hours Tuesday. And now the extended outlook for the period Tuesday through Sunday. Severe thunderstorms capable of damaging winds and localized flooding downpours are possible Tuesday, with the bulk occurring near and to the southeast of the Interstate 81 corridor. Spotters are encouraged to report significant hazardous weather. The Altoona climate summary for yesterday, July 26, 2026. Yesterday's high temperature of 83 degrees occurred at 2:27 p.m. This tied the normal high of 83. Yesterday's low temperature of 61 degrees occurred at 6:32 a.m. This low was 1 degree below the normal low of 62. No precipitation fell yesterday, which leaves the monthly total at 5.21 inches. This is 2.32 inches above the normal amount of 2.89 inches for July. The total precipitation for the season since June 1 still stands at 8.85 inches, which is 2.54 inches above normal. The total precipitation for the year is still 22.45 inches, which is 1.95 inches above normal. There were no heating degree days yesterday, which is normal. This leaves the monthly total at 8, which is 8 above normal. The yearly total since July 1 is 8, which is 8 above normal. There were 7 cooling degree days yesterday, which is normal. This brings the monthly total to 210, which is 8 above normal. The yearly total since January 1 is 422, which is 23 above normal. The average wind speed was less than 5 miles per hour yesterday. The normal high temperature for today is 83 degrees, and the normal low is 62. The record high for today is 93, which occurred in 1955, and the record low is 49, which occurred in 1977. Sunrise today is at 6:06 a.m. and sunset is at 8:33 p.m. Weak ridging at the surface and aloft should keep the bulk of the region dry today, though with a bit higher relative humidity with dew points in the upper 50s to mid 60s. A few showers and perhaps a stray, gusty thunderstorm could pop up today, but the bulk of the rain and thunderstorms will begin across the Commonwealth later tonight and early Tuesday. Highs today will be in the upper 70s across the higher terrain of the north and west, and in the low to mid 80s in the valleys of central and southern Pennsylvania. Lows tonight will be in the upper 50s across the northern tier of Pennsylvania and in the 60s elsewhere. A more significant disturbance will move across the region from later tonight and Tuesday, resulting in at least a few more rounds of showers and potentially severe thunderstorms. Localized heavy rainfall amounts of 1 to 2 inches are possible, especially across the Susquehanna Valley. Mainly dry and seasonable conditions are expected in the system's wake on Thursday and Friday, with chances for showers and perhaps even some thunderstorms returning over the weekend. Here is the latest National Weather Service forecast for Blair and Bedford counties, including the city of Altoona. Today, mostly sunny. Patchy fog before 10 a.m. A slight chance of showers and thunderstorms between 2 p.m. and 4 p.m. Rainfall amounts less than a tenth of an inch. Highs in the lower 80s. Northwest winds 5 to 10 miles an hour. Chance of rain 20%.
tonight, partly cloudy through midnight, then becoming mostly cloudy. A slight chance of showers and thunderstorms through midnight. A chance of showers and thunderstorms after midnight. Rainfall amounts around a tenth of an inch. Lows in the mid-60s. West winds around 5 miles an hour.

chance of rain 50%. Here is the latest National Weather Service forecast for Cambria County, including the city of Johnstown. Today, partly sunny. Patchy fog before 8 a.m. A slight chance of showers and thunderstorms between 2 p.m. and 4 p.m. Highs in the upper 70s. West winds 5 to 10 miles an hour. Chance of rain 20%. Tonight, partly cloudy through 10 p.m., then becoming mostly cloudy. A slight chance of showers and thunderstorms through midnight. Showers likely and a chance of thunderstorms after midnight. Rainfall amounts between a tenth and a quarter of an inch. Lows in the lower 60s. Southwest winds 5 to 10 miles an hour. Chance of rain 70%. Tuesday, showers and a chance of thunderstorms. Rainfall amounts between 3/4 of an inch and 1 inch. Highs in the mid 70s. Southwest winds 10 to 15 miles an hour. Gusts up to 30 miles an hour in the afternoon. Chance of rain near 100%. Tuesday night, showers and a chance of thunderstorms before 8 p.m., then a slight chance of thunderstorms between 8 p.m. and midnight. A chance of showers after 8 p.m. Rainfall amounts around a tenth of an inch. Lows around 60. Northwest winds 10 to 15 miles an hour with gusts up to 35 miles an hour. Chance of rain near 100%. And now the extended forecast for South Central Pennsylvania. Wednesday, partly sunny with a chance of showers and a slight chance of thunderstorms. Highs in the mid-70s. Chance of rain 50%. Wednesday night, mostly cloudy with a 20% chance of showers. Lows around 60. Thursday, mostly sunny with a slight chance of showers and thunderstorms. Highs in the upper 70s. Chance of rain 20%. Thursday night, partly cloudy. Lows in the upper 50s. Friday, sunny. Highs in the lower 80s. Friday night, partly cloudy. Lows in the lower 60s. Saturday, partly sunny with a chance of showers and thunderstorms. Highs in the lower 80s. Chance of rain 30%. Saturday night, mostly cloudy with a chance of showers. Lows in the mid 60s. Chance of rain 40%. Sunday, partly sunny with a chance of showers and thunderstorms. Highs in the upper 70s. Chance of rain 50%. The 8 to 14 day outlook, from Monday, August 3rd to Sunday, August 9th, calls for above normal temperatures and above normal precipitation. Normal high temperatures across central Pennsylvania during this period range from the upper 70s over the Allegheny Mountains to the mid 80s across the lower Susquehanna Valley. Normal lows range from the mid 50s over the Alleghenies to the mid 60s across the lower Susquehanna Valley. Here are the 6 a.m. conditions in the Altoona area. At Altoona, and the pressure was 29.90 inches and steady. At State College, it was partly cloudy. The temperature was 64 degrees, the dew point 63, and the relative humidity 94%. The wind was calm. The pressure was 29.89 inches and steady. Now, a few other local conditions. Johnstown, partly cloudy 63, DuBois, clear 63, La Trobe, partly cloudy 64, Pittsburgh mostly cloudy 67, Erie, clear 68, Bradford mostly cloudy 56. To the south and east, York, clear 61, Selins Grove clear 60, Harrisburg partly cloudy 69, Philadelphia mostly cloudy 70, Baltimore mostly cloudy 68, Washington D.C. mostly cloudy 72. At Altoona, and the pressure was 29.90 inches, and steady. And at State College it was 64 degrees under partly cloudy skies. This is NOAA Weather Radio, All Hazards Station WNG 589. 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Here's the hazardous weather outlook for the following counties: Bedford, Blair, Cambria, and Huntingdon. For today and tonight, a few strong to severe thunderstorms with gusty winds, small hail, and frequent lightning are possible later this afternoon and early this evening, but it appears that the bulk of the storms will arrive mainly after midnight tonight or the pre-dawn hours Tuesday. And now the extended outlook for the period Tuesday through Sunday. Severe thunderstorms capable of damaging winds and localized flooding downpours are possible.

Tuesday, with the bulk occurring near and to the southeast of the Interstate 81 corridor. Spotters are encouraged to report significant hazardous weather. The Altoona Climate Summary for yesterday, July 26, 2026. Yesterday's high temperature of 83 degrees occurred at 2:27 p.m. This tied the normal high of 83. Yesterday's low temperature of 61 degrees occurred at 6:32 a.m. This low was 1 degree below the normal low of 62. No precipitation fell yesterday, which leaves the monthly total at 5.21 inches. This is 2.32 inches above the normal amount of 2.89 inches for July. The total precipitation for the season since June 1 still stands at 8.85 inches, which is 2.54 inches above normal. The total precipitation for the year is still 22.45 inches, which is 1.95 inches above normal. There were no heating degree days yesterday, which is normal. This leaves the monthly total at 8, which is 8 above normal. The yearly total since July 1 is 8, which is 8 above normal. There were 7 cooling degree days yesterday, which is normal. This brings the monthly total to 210, which is 8 above normal. The yearly total since January 1 is 422, which is 23 above normal. The average wind speed was less than 5 miles per hour yesterday. The normal high temperature for today is 83 degrees, and the normal low is 62. The record high for today is 93, which occurred in 1955, and the record low is 49, which occurred in 1977. Sunrise today is at 6:06 a.m. and sunset is at 8:33 p.m. Weak ridging at the surface and aloft should keep the bulk of the region dry today, though with a bit higher relative humidity with dew points in the upper 50s to mid 60s. A few showers and perhaps a stray, gusty thunderstorm could pop up today, but the bulk of the rain and thunderstorms will begin across the Commonwealth later tonight and early Tuesday. Highs today will be in the upper 70s across the higher terrain of the north and west and in the low to mid 80s in the valleys of central and southern Pennsylvania. Lows tonight will be in the upper 50s across the northern tier of Pennsylvania and in the 60s elsewhere. A more significant disturbance will move across the region from later tonight and Tuesday, resulting in at least a few more rounds of showers and potentially severe thunderstorms. Localized heavy rainfall amounts of 1 to 2 inches are possible, especially across the Susquehanna Valley. Mainly dry and seasonable conditions are expected in the system's wake on Thursday and Friday, with chances for showers and perhaps even some thunderstorms returning over the weekend. Here is the latest National Weather Service forecast for Blair and Bedford counties, including the city of Altoona. Today, mostly sunny. Patchy fog before 10 a.m. A slight chance of showers and thunderstorms between 2 p.m. and 4 p.m. Rainfall amounts less than a tenth of an inch. Highs in the lower 80s. Northwest winds 5 to 10 miles an hour. Chance of rain 20%. Tonight, partly cloudy through midnight, then becoming mostly cloudy. A slight chance of showers and thunderstorms through midnight. A chance of showers and thunderstorms after midnight. Rainfall amounts around a tenth of an inch. Lows in the mid-60s. West winds around 5 miles an hour, becoming southwest after midnight. Chance of rain 50%. Tuesday, showers and a chance of thunderstorms. Rainfall amounts between a half and three quarters of an inch. Highs in the upper 70s. Southwest winds 10 to 15 miles an hour. Gusts up to 30 miles an hour in the afternoon. Chance of rain near 100%. Tuesday night, a chance of thunderstorms before 8 p.m., then a slight chance of thunderstorms between 8 p.m. and midnight. Mostly cloudy with a chance of showers. Rainfall amounts around a tenth of an inch. Lows in the lower 60s. Northwest winds 10 to 15 miles an hour with gusts up to 30 miles an hour. Chance of rain 50%. Here is the latest National Weather Service forecast for Cambria County, including the city of Johnstown. Today, partly sunny. Patchy fog before 8 a.m. A slight chance of showers and thunderstorms between 2 p.m. and 4 p.m. Highs in the upper 70s. West winds 5 to 10 miles an hour. Chance of rain 20%. Tonight, partly cloudy through 10 p.m., then becoming mostly cloudy. A slight chance of showers and thunderstorms through midnight.
Showers likely and a chance of thunderstorms after midnight. Rainfall amounts between a tenth and a quarter of an inch. Lows in the lower 60s. Southwest winds 5 to 10 miles an hour. Chance of rain 70%. Tuesday, showers and a chance of thunderstorms. Rainfall amounts between 3 quarters of an inch and 1 inch. Highs in the mid-70s. Southwest winds 10 to 15 miles an hour. Gusts up to 30 miles an hour in the afternoon. Chance of rain near 100%. Tuesday night, showers and a chance of thunderstorms before 8 p.m., then a slight chance of thunderstorms between 8 p.m. and midnight. A chance of showers after 8 p.m. Rainfall amounts around a tenth of an inch. Lows around 60. Northwest winds 10 to 15 miles an hour with gusts up to 35 miles an hour. Chance of rain near 100%. And now the extended forecast for South Central Pennsylvania. Wednesday, partly sunny with a chance of showers and a slight chance of thunderstorms. Highs in the mid-70s. Chance of rain 50%. Wednesday night, mostly cloudy with a 20% chance of showers. Lows around 60. Thursday, mostly sunny with a slight chance of showers and thunderstorms. Highs in the upper 70s. Chance of rain 20%. Thursday night, partly cloudy. Lows in the upper 50s. Friday, sunny. Highs in the lower 80s. Friday night, partly cloudy. Lows in the lower 60s. Saturday, partly sunny with a chance of showers and thunderstorms. Highs in the lower 80s. Chance of rain 30%. Saturday night, mostly cloudy with a chance of showers. Lows in the mid-60s. Chance of rain 40%. Sunday, partly sunny with a chance of showers and thunderstorms. Highs in the upper 70s. Chance of rain 50%. The 8 to 14 day outlook, from Monday, August 3rd to Sunday, August 9th, calls for above normal temperatures and above normal precipitation. Normal high temperatures across central Pennsylvania during this period range from the upper 70s over the Allegheny Mountains to the mid-80s across the lower Susquehanna Valley. Normal lows range from the mid-50s over the Alleghenies to the mid-60s across the lower Susquehanna Valley. Here are the 6 a.m. conditions in the Altoona area. At Altoona, and the pressure was 29.90 inches and steady. At State College, it was partly cloudy. The temperature was 64 degrees, the dew point 63, and the relative humidity 94%. The wind was calm. The pressure was 29.89 inches and steady. Now, a few other local conditions. Johnstown, partly cloudy 63, DuBois, clear 63, La Trobe, partly cloudy 64, Pittsburgh mostly cloudy 67, Erie, clear 68, Bradford mostly cloudy 56. To the south and east, York, clear 61, Selins Grove clear 60, Harrisburg partly cloudy 69, Philadelphia mostly cloudy 70, Baltimore mostly cloudy 68, Washington D.C. mostly cloudy 72. At Altoona, and the pressure was 29.90 inches, and steady. And at State College it was 64 degrees under partly cloudy skies. This is NOAA Weather Radio, All Hazards Station WNG 589. 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Here's the hazardous weather outlook for the following counties: Bedford, Blair, Cambria, and Huntingdon. For today and tonight, a few strong to severe thunderstorms with gusty winds, small hail, and frequent lightning are possible later this afternoon and early this evening, but it appears that the bulk of the storms will arrive mainly after midnight tonight or the pre-dawn hours Tuesday. And now the extended outlook for the period Tuesday through Sunday. Severe thunderstorms capable of damaging winds and localized flooding downpours are possible Tuesday, with the bulk occurring near and to the southeast of the Interstate 81 corridor. Spotters are encouraged to report significant hazardous weather. The Altoona climate summary for yesterday, July 26, 2026. Yesterday's high temperature of 83 degrees occurred at 2:27 p.m. This tied the normal high of 83. Yesterday's low temperature of 61 degrees occurred at 6:32 a.m. This low was 1 degree below the normal low of 62.
No precipitation fell yesterday, which leaves the monthly total at 5.1 inches. This is 2.32 inches above the normal amount of 2.89 inches for July. The total precipitation for the season since June 1st still stands at 8.85 inches, which is 2.54 inches above normal. The total precipitation for the year is still 22.45 inches, which is 1.95 inches above normal. There were no heating degree days yesterday, which is normal. This leaves the monthly total at 8, which is 8 above normal. The yearly total since July 1st is 8, which is 8 above normal. There were 7 cooling degree days yesterday, which is normal. This brings the monthly total to 210, which is 8 above normal. The yearly total since January 1st is 422, which is 23 above normal. The average wind speed was less than 5 miles per hour yesterday. The normal high temperature for today is 83 degrees, and the normal low is 62. The record high for today is 93, which occurred in 1955, and the record low is 49, which occurred in 1977. Sunrise today is at 6:06 a.m. and sunset is at 8:33 p.m. Weak ridging at the surface and aloft should keep the bulk of the region dry today, though with a bit higher relative humidity with dew points in the upper 50s to mid 60s. A few showers and perhaps a stray, gusty thunderstorm could pop up today, but the bulk of the rain and thunderstorms will begin across the Commonwealth later tonight and early Tuesday. Highs today will be in the upper 70s across the higher terrain of the north and west and in the low to mid 80s in the valleys of central and southern Pennsylvania. Lows tonight will be in the upper 50s across the northern tier of Pennsylvania and in the 60s elsewhere. A more significant disturbance will move across the region from later tonight and Tuesday, resulting in at least a few more rounds of showers and potentially severe thunderstorms. Localized heavy rainfall amounts of 1 to 2 inches are possible, especially across the Susquehanna Valley. Mainly dry and seasonable conditions are expected in the system's wake on Thursday and Friday, with chances for showers and perhaps even some thunderstorms returning over the weekend. Here is the latest National Weather Service forecast for Blair and Bedford counties, including the city of Altoona. Today, mostly sunny. Patchy fog before 10 a.m. A slight chance of showers and thunderstorms between 2 p.m. and 4 p.m. Rainfall amounts less than a tenth of an inch. Highs in the lower 80s. Northwest winds 5 to 10 miles an hour. Chance of rain 20%. Tonight, partly cloudy through midnight, then becoming mostly cloudy. A slight chance of showers and thunderstorms through midnight. A chance of showers and thunderstorms after midnight. Rainfall amounts around a tenth of an inch. Lows in the mid-60s. West winds around 5 miles an hour, becoming southwest after midnight. Chance of rain 50%. Tuesday, showers and a chance of thunderstorms. Rainfall amounts between a half and three quarters of an inch. Highs in the upper 70s. Southwest winds 10 to 15 miles an hour. Gusts up to 30 miles an hour in the afternoon. Chance of rain near 100%. Tuesday night, a chance of thunderstorms before 8 p.m., then a slight chance of thunderstorms between 8 p.m. and midnight. Mostly cloudy with a chance of showers. Rainfall amounts around a tenth of an inch. Lows in the lower 60s. Northwest winds 10 to 15 miles an hour with gusts up to 30 miles an hour. Chance of rain 50%. Here is the latest National Weather Service forecast for Cambria County, including the city of Johnstown. Today, partly sunny. Patchy fog before 8 a.m. A slight chance of showers and thunderstorms between 2 p.m. and 4 p.m. Highs in the upper 70s. West winds 5 to 10 miles an hour. Chance of rain 20%. Tonight, partly cloudy through 10 p.m., then becoming mostly cloudy. A slight chance of showers and thunderstorms through midnight. Showers likely and a chance of thunderstorms after midnight. Rainfall amounts between a tenth and a quarter of an inch. Lows in the lower 60s. Southwest winds 5 to 10 miles an hour. Chance of rain 70%. Tuesday, showers and a chance of thunderstorms. Rainfall amounts between 3 quarters of an inch and 1 inch. Highs in the mid-70s. Southwest winds 10 to 15 miles an hour. Gusts up to 30 miles an hour in the afternoon.
chance of rain near 100%. Tuesday night, showers and a chance of thunderstorms before 8 p.m., then a slight chance of thunderstorms between 8 p.m. and midnight. A chance of showers after 8 p.m. Rainfall amounts around a tenth of an inch. Lows around 60. Northwest winds 10 to 15 miles an hour with gusts up to 35 miles an hour. Chance of rain near 100%. And now the extended forecast for South Central Pennsylvania. Wednesday, partly sunny with a chance of showers and a slight chance of thunderstorms. Highs in the mid-70s. Chance of rain 50%. Wednesday night, mostly cloudy with a 20% chance of showers. Lows around 60. Thursday, mostly sunny with a slight chance of showers and thunderstorms. Highs in the upper 70s. Chance of rain 20%. Thursday night, partly cloudy. Lows in the upper 50s. Friday, sunny. Highs in the lower 80s. Friday night, partly cloudy. Lows in the lower 60s. Saturday, partly sunny with a chance of showers and thunderstorms. Highs in the lower 80s. Chance of rain 30%. Saturday night, mostly cloudy with a chance of showers. Lows in the mid-60s. Chance of rain 40%. Sunday, partly sunny with a chance of showers and thunderstorms. Highs in the upper 70s. Chance of rain 50%. The 8 to 14 day outlook, from Monday, August 3rd to Sunday, August 9th, calls for above normal temperatures and above normal precipitation. Normal high temperatures across central Pennsylvania during this period range from the upper 70s over the Allegheny Mountains to the mid-80s across the lower Susquehanna Valley. Normal lows range from the mid-50s over the Alleghenies to the mid-60s across the lower Susquehanna Valley. Here are the 6 a.m. conditions in the Altoona area. At Altoona, and the pressure was 29.90 inches and steady. At State College, it was partly cloudy. The temperature was 64 degrees, the dew point 63, and the relative humidity 94%. The wind was calm. The pressure was 29.89 inches and steady. Now, a few other local conditions. Johnstown, partly cloudy 63, DuBois, clear 63, La Trobe, partly cloudy 64, Pittsburgh mostly cloudy 67, Erie, clear 68, Bradford mostly cloudy 56. To the south and east, York, clear 61, Selins Grove clear 60, Harrisburg partly cloudy 69, Philadelphia mostly cloudy 70, Baltimore mostly cloudy 68, Washington D.C. mostly cloudy 72. At Altoona, and the pressure was 29.90 inches, and steady. And at State College it was 64 degrees under partly cloudy skies. This is NOAA Weather Radio, All Hazards Station WNG 589. 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Here's the hazardous weather outlook for the following counties: Bedford, Blair, Cambria, and Huntingdon. For today and tonight, a few strong to severe thunderstorms with gusty winds, small hail, and frequent lightning are possible later this afternoon and early this evening, but it appears that the bulk of the storms will arrive mainly after midnight tonight or the pre-dawn hours Tuesday. And now the extended outlook for the period Tuesday through Sunday. Severe thunderstorms capable of damaging winds and localized flooding downpours are possible Tuesday, with the bulk occurring near and to the southeast of the Interstate 81 corridor. Spotters are encouraged to report significant hazardous weather. The Altoona climate summary for yesterday, July 26, 2026. Yesterday's high temperature of 83 degrees occurred at 2:27 p.m. This tied the normal high of 83. Yesterday's low temperature of 61 degrees occurred at 6:32 a.m. This low was 1 degree below the normal low of 62. No precipitation fell yesterday, which leaves the monthly total at 5.21 inches. This is 2.32 inches above the normal amount of 2.89 inches for July. The total precipitation for the season since June 1st still stands at 8.85 inches, which is 2.54 inches above normal. The total precipitation for the year is still 22.45 inches, which is 1.95 inches above normal. There were no heating degree days yesterday, which is normal. This leaves the monthly total at 8, which is 8 above normal.
The yearly total since July 1st is 8, which is 8 above normal. There were 7 cooling degree days yesterday, which is normal. This brings the monthly total to 210, which is 8 above normal. The yearly total since January 1st is 422, which is 23 above normal. The average wind speed was less than 5 miles per hour yesterday. The normal high temperature for today is 83 degrees, and the normal low is 62. The record high for today is 93, which occurred in 1955, and the record low is 49, which occurred in 1977. Sunrise today is at 6:06 a.m. and sunset is at 8:33 p.m. Weak ridging at the surface and aloft should keep the bulk of the region dry today, though with a bit higher relative humidity with dew points in the upper 50s to mid 60s. A few showers and perhaps a stray, gusty thunderstorm could pop up today, but the bulk of the rain and thunderstorms will begin across the Commonwealth later tonight and early Tuesday. Highs today will be in the upper 70s across the higher terrain of the north and west and in the low to mid 80s in the valleys of central and southern Pennsylvania. Lows tonight will be in the upper 50s across the northern tier of Pennsylvania and in the 60s elsewhere. A more significant disturbance will move across the region from later tonight and Tuesday, resulting in at least a few more rounds of showers and potentially severe thunderstorms. Localized heavy rainfall amounts of 1 to 2 inches are possible, especially across the Susquehanna Valley. Mainly dry and seasonable conditions are expected in the system's wake on Thursday and Friday, with chances for showers and perhaps even some thunderstorms returning over the weekend. Here is the latest National Weather Service forecast for Blair and Bedford counties, including the city of Altoona. Today, mostly sunny. Patchy fog before 10 a.m. A slight chance of showers and thunderstorms between 2 p.m. and 4 p.m. Rainfall amounts less than a tenth of an inch. Highs in the lower 80s. Northwest winds 5 to 10 miles an hour. Chance of rain 20%. Tonight, partly cloudy through midnight, then becoming mostly cloudy. A slight chance of showers and thunderstorms through midnight. A chance of showers and thunderstorms after midnight. Rainfall amounts around a tenth of an inch. Lows in the mid-60s. West winds around 5 miles an hour, becoming southwest after midnight. Chance of rain 50%. Tuesday, showers and a chance of thunderstorms. Rainfall amounts between a half and three quarters of an inch. Highs in the upper 70s. Southwest winds 10 to 15 miles an hour. Gusts up to 30 miles an hour in the afternoon. Chance of rain near 100%. Tuesday night, a chance of thunderstorms before 8 p.m., then a slight chance of thunderstorms between 8 p.m. and midnight. Mostly cloudy with a chance of showers. Rainfall amounts around a tenth of an inch. Lows in the lower 60s. Northwest winds 10 to 15 miles an hour with gusts up to 30 miles an hour. Chance of rain 50%. Here is the latest National Weather Service forecast for Cambria County, including the city of Johnstown. Today, partly sunny. Patchy fog before 8 a.m. A slight chance of showers and thunderstorms between 2 p.m. and 4 p.m. Highs in the upper 70s. West winds 5 to 10 miles an hour. Chance of rain 20%. Tonight, partly cloudy through 10 p.m., then becoming mostly cloudy. A slight chance of showers and thunderstorms through midnight. Showers likely and a chance of thunderstorms after midnight. Rainfall amounts between a tenth and a quarter of an inch. Lows in the lower 60s. Southwest winds 5 to 10 miles an hour. Chance of rain 70%. Tuesday, showers and a chance of thunderstorms. Rainfall amounts between 3 quarters of an inch and 1 inch. Highs in the mid-70s. Southwest winds 10 to 15 miles an hour. Gusts up to 30 miles an hour in the afternoon. Chance of rain near 100%. Tuesday night, showers and a chance of thunderstorms before 8 p.m., then a slight chance of thunderstorms between 8 p.m. and midnight. A chance of showers after 8 p.m. Rainfall amounts around a tenth of an inch. Lows around 60. Northwest winds 10 to 15 miles an hour with gusts up to 35 miles an hour. Chance of rain near 100%. And now the extended forecast for South Central Pennsylvania. Wednesday, partly sunny with a chance of showers and a slight chance of thunderstorms.
highs in the mid-70s. Chance of rain 50%. Wednesday night, mostly cloudy with a 20% chance of showers. Lows around 60. Thursday, mostly sunny with a slight chance of showers and thunderstorms. Highs in the upper 70s. Chance of rain 20%. Thursday night, partly cloudy. Lows in the upper 50s. Friday, sunny. Highs in the lower 80s. Friday night, partly cloudy. Lows in the lower 60s. Saturday, partly sunny with a chance of showers and thunderstorms. Highs in the lower 80s. Chance of rain 30%. Saturday night, mostly cloudy with a chance of showers. Lows in the mid-60s. Chance of rain 40%. Sunday, partly sunny with a chance of showers and thunderstorms. Highs in the upper 70s. Chance of rain 50%. The 8 to 14 day outlook, from Monday, August 3rd to Sunday, August 9th, calls for above normal temperatures and above normal precipitation. Normal high temperatures across central Pennsylvania during this period range from the upper 70s over the Allegheny Mountains to the mid-80s across the lower Susquehanna Valley. Normal lows range from the mid-50s over the Alleghenies to the mid-60s across the lower Susquehanna Valley. Here are the 7 a.m. conditions in the Altoona area. At Altoona, and the pressure was 29.92 inches and rising. Now, a few other local conditions: Johnstown, cloudy 64, Dubois, clear 61, La Trobe, cloudy 66, Pittsburgh, mostly cloudy 66, Erie, clear 68, Bradford, cloudy 58. To the south and east, York, clear 62, Selams Grove, clear 62, Harrisburg, partly cloudy 70, Philadelphia, partly sunny 71, Baltimore, mostly cloudy 70, Washington, D.C., partly cloudy 72. At Altoona, and the pressure was 29.92 inches and rising. This is NOAA Weather Radio, all hazards station WNG589, serving south central Pennsylvania and originating from the National Weather Service office in State College. Here's the hazardous weather outlook for the following counties: Bedford, Blair, Cambria, and Huntingdon. For today and tonight, a few strong to severe thunderstorms with gusty winds, small hail, and frequent lightning are possible later this afternoon and early this evening, but it appears that the bulk of the storms will arrive mainly after midnight tonight or the pre-dawn hours Tuesday. And now the extended outlook for the period Tuesday through Sunday. Severe thunderstorms capable of damaging winds and localized flooding downpours are possible Tuesday, with the bulk occurring near and to the southeast of the Interstate 81 corridor. Spotters are encouraged to report significant hazardous weather. The Altoona climate summary for yesterday, July 26, 2026. Yesterday's high temperature of 83 degrees occurred at 2:27 p.m. This tied the normal high of 83. Yesterday's low temperature of 61 degrees occurred at 6:32 a.m. This low was 1 degree below the normal low of 62. No precipitation fell yesterday, which leaves the monthly total at 5.21 inches. This is 2.32 inches above the normal amount of 2.89 inches for July. The total precipitation for the season since June 1st still stands at 8.85 inches, which is 2.54 inches above normal. The total precipitation for the year is still 22.45 inches, which is 1.95 inches above normal. There were no heating degree days yesterday, which is normal. This leaves the monthly total at 8, which is 8 above normal. The yearly total since July 1st is 8, which is 8 above normal. There were 7 cooling degree days yesterday, which is normal. This brings the monthly total to 210, which is 8 above normal. The yearly total since January 1st is 422, which is 23 above normal. The average wind speed was less than 5 miles per hour yesterday. The normal high temperature for today is 83 degrees, and the normal low is 62. The record high for today is 93, which occurred in 1955, and the record low is 49, which occurred in 1977. Sunrise today is at 6:06 a.m. and sunset is at 8:33 p.m. Weak ridging at the surface and aloft should keep the bulk of the region dry today, though with a bit higher relative humidity, with dew points in the upper 50s to mid 60s.
A few showers and perhaps a stray, gusty thunderstorm could pop up today, but the bulk of the rain and thunderstorms will begin across the Commonwealth later tonight and early Tuesday. Highs today will be in the upper 70s across the higher terrain of the north and west and in the low to mid 80s in the valleys of central and southern Pennsylvania. Lows tonight will be in the upper 50s across the northern tier of Pennsylvania and in the 60s elsewhere. A more significant disturbance will move across the region from later tonight and Tuesday, resulting in at least a few more rounds of showers and potentially severe thunderstorms. Localized heavy rainfall amounts of 1 to 2 inches are possible, especially across the Susquehanna Valley. Mainly dry and seasonable conditions are expected in the system's wake on Thursday and Friday, with chances for showers and perhaps even some thunderstorms returning over the weekend. Here is the latest National Weather Service forecast for Blair and Bedford counties, including the city of Altoona. Today, mostly sunny. Patchy fog before 10 a.m. A slight chance of showers and thunderstorms between 2 p.m. and 4 p.m. Rainfall amounts less than a tenth of an inch. Highs in the lower 80s. Northwest winds 5 to 10 miles an hour. Chance of rain 20%. Tonight, partly cloudy through midnight, then becoming mostly cloudy. A slight chance of showers and thunderstorms through midnight. A chance of showers and thunderstorms after midnight. Rainfall amounts around a tenth of an inch. Lows in the mid-60s. West winds around 5 miles an hour, becoming southwest after midnight. Chance of rain 50%. Tuesday, showers and a chance of thunderstorms. Rainfall amounts between a half and three quarters of an inch. Highs in the upper 70s. Southwest winds 10 to 15 miles an hour. Gusts up to 30 miles an hour in the afternoon. Chance of rain near 100%. Tuesday night, a chance of thunderstorms before 8 p.m., then a slight chance of thunderstorms between 8 p.m. and midnight. Mostly cloudy with a chance of showers. Rainfall amounts around a tenth of an inch. Lows in the lower 60s. Northwest winds 10 to 15 miles an hour with gusts up to 30 miles an hour. Chance of rain 50%. Here is the latest National Weather Service forecast for Cambria County, including the city of Johnstown. Today, partly sunny. Patchy fog before 8 a.m. A slight chance of showers and thunderstorms between 2 p.m. and 4 p.m. Highs in the upper 70s. West winds 5 to 10 miles an hour. Chance of rain 20%. Tonight, partly cloudy through 10 p.m., then becoming mostly cloudy. A slight chance of showers and thunderstorms through midnight. Showers likely and a chance of thunderstorms after midnight. Rainfall amounts between a tenth and a quarter of an inch. Lows in the lower 60s. Southwest winds 5 to 10 miles an hour. Chance of rain 70%. Tuesday, showers and a chance of thunderstorms. Rainfall amounts between 3 quarters of an inch and 1 inch. Highs in the mid-70s. Southwest winds 10 to 15 miles an hour. Gusts up to 30 miles an hour in the afternoon. Chance of rain near 100%. Tuesday night, showers and a chance of thunderstorms before 8 p.m., then a slight chance of thunderstorms between 8 p.m. and midnight. A chance of showers after 8 p.m. Rainfall amounts around a tenth of an inch. Lows around 60. Northwest winds 10 to 15 miles an hour with gusts up to 35 miles an hour. Chance of rain near 100%. And now the extended forecast for South Central Pennsylvania. Wednesday, partly sunny with a chance of showers and a slight chance of thunderstorms. Highs in the mid-70s. Chance of rain 50%. Wednesday night, mostly cloudy with a 20% chance of showers. Lows around 60. Thursday, mostly sunny with a slight chance of showers and thunderstorms. Highs in the upper 70s. Chance of rain 20%. Thursday night, partly cloudy. Lows in the upper 50s. Friday, sunny. Highs in the lower 80s. Friday night, partly cloudy. Lows in the lower 60s. Saturday, partly sunny with a chance of showers and thunderstorms. Highs in the lower 80s. Chance of rain 30%. Saturday night, mostly cloudy with a chance of showers. Lows in the mid-60s. Chance of rain 40%. Sunday, partly sunny.
and thunderstorms. Highs in the upper 70s. Chance of rain 50%. The 8 to 14 day outlook, from Monday, August 3rd to Sunday, August 9th, calls for above normal temperatures and above normal precipitation. Normal high temperatures across central Pennsylvania during this period range from the upper 70s over the Allegheny Mountains to the mid-80s across the lower Susquehanna Valley. Normal lows range from the mid-50s over the Alleghenies to the mid-60s across the lower Susquehanna Valley. Here are the 7 a.m. conditions in the Altoona area. At Altoona, and the pressure was 29.92 inches and rising. At State College, it was mostly cloudy. The temperature was 64 degrees, the dew point 64, and the relative humidity 100%. The wind was southwest at 3 miles an hour. The pressure was 29.90 inches and rising. Now, a few other local conditions: Johnstown, cloudy 64, Du Bois, clear 61, La Trobe, cloudy 66, Pittsburgh mostly cloudy 66, Erie, clear 68, Bradford cloudy 58. To the south and east, York, clear 62, Selins Grove clear 62, Harrisburg partly cloudy 70, Philadelphia partly sunny 71, Baltimore mostly cloudy 70, Washington DC partly cloudy 72. At Altoona, and the pressure was 29.92 inches and rising. And at State College it was 64 degrees under mostly cloudy skies. This is NOAA Weather Radio, All Hazards Station WNG 589. 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Here's the hazardous weather outlook for the following counties: Bedford, Blair, Cambria, and Huntingdon. For today and tonight, a few strong to severe thunderstorms with gusty winds, small hail, and frequent lightning are possible later this afternoon and early this evening, but it appears that the bulk of the storms will arrive mainly after midnight tonight or the pre-dawn hours Tuesday. And now the extended outlook for the period Tuesday through Sunday. Severe thunderstorms capable of damaging winds and localized flooding downpours are possible Tuesday, with the bulk occurring near and to the southeast of the Interstate 81 corridor. Spotters are encouraged to report significant hazardous weather. The Altoona Climate Summary for yesterday, July 26, 2026. Yesterday's high temperature of 83 degrees occurred at 2:27 p.m. This tied the normal high of 83. Yesterday's low temperature of 61 degrees occurred at 6:32 a.m. This low was 1 degree below the normal low of 62. No precipitation fell yesterday, which leaves the monthly total at 5.21 inches. This is 2.32 inches above the normal amount of 2.89 inches for July. The total precipitation for the season since June 1st still stands at 8.85 inches, which is 2.54 inches above normal. The total precipitation for the year is still 22.45 inches, which is 1.95 inches above normal. There were no heating degree days yesterday, which is normal. This leaves the monthly total at 8, which is 8 above normal. The yearly total since July 1st is 8, which is 8 above normal. There were 7 cooling degree days yesterday, which is normal. This brings the monthly total to 210, which is 8 above normal. The yearly total since January 1st is 422, which is 23 above normal. The average wind speed was less than 5 miles per hour yesterday. The normal high temperature for today is 83 degrees, and the normal low is 62. The record high for today is 93, which occurred in 1955, and the record low is 49, which occurred in 1977. Sunrise today is at 6:06 a.m. and sunset is at 8:33 p.m. Weak ridging at the surface and aloft should keep the bulk of the region dry today, though with a bit higher relative humidity, with dew points in the upper 50s to mid 60s. A few showers and perhaps a stray, gusty thunderstorm could pop up today, but the bulk of the rain and thunderstorms will begin across the Commonwealth later tonight and early Tuesday. Highs today will be in the upper 70s across the higher terrain of the north and west, and in the low to mid 80s in the valleys of central and southern Pennsylvania. Lows tonight will be in the upper 50s across the northern tier of Pennsylvania and in the 60s elsewhere. A more significant disturbance will move across the region from later tonight and Tuesday, resulting in at least a few more rounds of showers and potentially severe thunderstorms.
Localized heavy rainfall amounts of 1 to 2 inches are possible, especially across the Susquehanna Valley. Mainly dry and seasonable conditions are expected in the system's wake on Thursday and Friday, with chances for showers and perhaps even some thunderstorms returning over the weekend. Here is the latest National Weather Service forecast for Blair and Bedford counties, including the city of Altoona. Today, mostly sunny. Patchy fog before 10 a.m. A slight chance of showers and thunderstorms between 2 p.m. and 4 p.m. Rainfall amounts less than a tenth of an inch. Highs in the lower 80s. Northwest winds 5 to 10 miles an hour. Chance of rain 20%. Tonight, partly cloudy through midnight, then becoming mostly cloudy. A slight chance of showers and thunderstorms through midnight. A chance of showers and thunderstorms after midnight. Rainfall amounts around a tenth of an inch. Lows in the mid-60s. West winds around 5 miles an hour, becoming southwest after midnight. Chance of rain 50%. Tuesday, showers and a chance of thunderstorms. Rainfall amounts between a half and three quarters of an inch. Highs in the upper 70s. Southwest winds 10 to 15 miles an hour. Gusts up to 30 miles an hour in the afternoon. Chance of rain near 100%. Tuesday night, a chance of thunderstorms before 8 p.m., then a slight chance of thunderstorms between 8 p.m. and midnight. Mostly cloudy with a chance of showers. Rainfall amounts around a tenth of an inch. Lows in the lower 60s. Northwest winds 10 to 15 miles an hour with gusts up to 30 miles an hour. Chance of rain 50%. Here is the latest National Weather Service forecast for Cambria County, including the city of Johnstown. Today, partly sunny. Patchy fog before 8 a.m. A slight chance of showers and thunderstorms between 2 p.m. and 4 p.m. Highs in the upper 70s. West winds 5 to 10 miles an hour. Chance of rain 20%. Tonight, partly cloudy through 10 p.m., then becoming mostly cloudy. A slight chance of showers and thunderstorms through midnight. Showers likely and a chance of thunderstorms after midnight. Rainfall amounts between a tenth and a quarter of an inch. Lows in the lower 60s. Southwest winds 5 to 10 miles an hour. Chance of rain 70%. Tuesday, showers and a chance of thunderstorms. Rainfall amounts between 3 quarters of an inch and 1 inch. Highs in the mid-70s. Southwest winds 10 to 15 miles an hour. Gusts up to 30 miles an hour in the afternoon. Chance of rain near 100%. Tuesday night, showers and a chance of thunderstorms before 8 p.m., then a slight chance of thunderstorms between 8 p.m. and midnight. A chance of showers after 8 p.m. Rainfall amounts around a tenth of an inch. Lows around 60. Northwest winds 10 to 15 miles an hour with gusts up to 35 miles an hour. Chance of rain near 100%. And now the extended forecast for South Central Pennsylvania. Wednesday, partly sunny with a chance of showers and a slight chance of thunderstorms. Highs in the mid-70s. Chance of rain 50%. Wednesday night, mostly cloudy with a 20% chance of showers. Lows around 60. Thursday, mostly sunny with a slight chance of showers and thunderstorms. Highs in the upper 70s. Chance of rain 20%. Thursday night, partly cloudy. Lows in the upper 50s. Friday, sunny. Highs in the lower 80s. Friday night, partly cloudy. Lows in the lower 60s. Saturday, partly sunny with a chance of showers and thunderstorms. Highs in the lower 80s. Chance of rain 30%. Saturday night, mostly cloudy with a chance of showers. Lows in the mid-60s. Chance of rain 40%. Sunday, partly sunny with a chance of showers and thunderstorms. Highs in the upper 70s. Chance of rain 50%. 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
properly set weather radios with the alarm device will alert you when severe weather warnings or watches are issued. Programming on this station will be temporarily changed during severe weather to bring you latest information. Warnings and safety information from the National Weather Service may someday save your life or protect your property. The 8 to 14 day outlook, from Monday, August 3rd to Sunday, August 9th, calls for above normal temperatures and above normal precipitation. Normal high temperatures across central Pennsylvania during this period range from the upper 70s over the Allegheny Mountains to the mid 80s across the lower Susquehanna Valley. Normal lows range from the mid 50s over the Alleghenies to the mid 60s across the lower Susquehanna Valley. Here are the 7 a.m. conditions in the Altoona area. At Altoona, and the pressure was 29.92 inches and rising. At State College, it was mostly cloudy. The temperature was 64 degrees, the dew point 64, and the relative humidity 100%. The wind was southwest at 3 miles an hour. The pressure was 29.90 inches and rising. Now, a few other local conditions: Johnstown, cloudy 64, DuBois, clear 61, La Trobe, cloudy 66, Pittsburgh mostly cloudy 66, Erie, clear 68, Bradford cloudy 58. To the south and east, York, clear 62, Selins Grove clear 62, Harrisburg partly cloudy 70, Philadelphia partly sunny 71, Baltimore mostly cloudy 70, Washington DC partly cloudy 72. At Altoona, and the pressure was 29.92 inches and rising. And at State College, it was 64 degrees under mostly cloudy skies. 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Here's the hazardous weather outlook for the following counties: Bedford, Blair, Cambria, and Huntingdon. For today and tonight, a few strong to severe thunderstorms with gusty winds, small hail, and frequent lightning are possible later this afternoon and early this evening, but it appears that the bulk of the storms will arrive mainly after midnight tonight or the pre-dawn hours Tuesday. And now the extended outlook for the period Tuesday through Sunday. Severe thunderstorms capable of damaging winds and localized flooding downpours are possible Tuesday, with the bulk occurring near and to the southeast of the Interstate 81 corridor. Spotters are encouraged to report significant hazardous weather. The Altoona climate summary for yesterday, July 26, 2026. Yesterday's high temperature of 83 degrees occurred at 2:27 p.m. This tied the normal high of 83. Yesterday's low temperature of 61 degrees occurred at 6:32 a.m. This low was 1 degree below the normal low of 62. No precipitation fell yesterday, which leaves the monthly total at 5.21 inches. This is 2.32 inches above the normal amount of 2.89 inches for July. The total precipitation for the season since June 1st still stands at 8.85 inches, which is 2.54 inches above normal. The total precipitation for the year is still 22.45 inches, which is 1.95 inches above normal. There were no heating degree days yesterday, which is normal. This leaves the monthly total at 8, which is 8 above normal. The yearly total since July 1st is 8, which is 8 above normal. There were 7 cooling degree days yesterday, which is normal. This brings the monthly total to 210, which is 8 above normal. The yearly total since January 1st is 422, which is 23 above normal. The average wind speed was less than 5 miles per hour yesterday. The normal high temperature for today is 83 degrees, and the normal low is 62. The record high for today is 93, which occurred in 1955, and the record low is 49, which occurred in 1977. Sunrise today is at 6:06 a.m. and sunset is at 8:33 p.m. Weak ridging at the surface and aloft should keep the bulk of the region dry today, though with a bit higher relative humidity with dew points in the upper 50s to mid 60s. A few showers and perhaps a stray, gusty thunderstorm could pop up today, but the bulk of the rain and thunderstorms will begin across the Commonwealth later tonight and early Tuesday. Highs today will be in the upper 70s across the higher terrain of the north and west and in the low to mid 80s in the valleys of central and southern Pennsylvania. Lows tonight will be in the upper 50s across the northern tier of Pennsylvania and in the 60s elsewhere.
A more significant disturbance will move across the region from later tonight and Tuesday, resulting in at least a few more rounds of showers and potentially severe thunderstorms. Localized heavy rainfall amounts of 1 to 2 inches are possible, especially across the Susquehanna Valley. Mainly dry and seasonable conditions are expected in the system's wake on Thursday and Friday, with chances for showers and perhaps even some thunderstorms returning over the weekend. Here is the latest National Weather Service forecast for Blair and Bedford counties, including the city of Altoona. Today, mostly sunny. Patchy fog before 10 a.m. A slight chance of showers and thunderstorms between 2 p.m. and 4 p.m. Rainfall amounts less than a tenth of an inch. Highs in the lower 80s. Northwest winds 5 to 10 miles an hour. Chance of rain 20%. Tonight, partly cloudy through midnight, then becoming mostly cloudy. A slight chance of showers and thunderstorms through midnight. A chance of showers and thunderstorms after midnight. Rainfall amounts around a tenth of an inch. Lows in the mid-60s. West winds around 5 miles an hour, becoming southwest after midnight. Chance of rain 50%. Tuesday, showers and a chance of thunderstorms. Rainfall amounts between a half and three quarters of an inch. Highs in the upper 70s. Southwest winds 10 to 15 miles an hour. Gusts up to 30 miles an hour in the afternoon. Chance of rain near 100%. Tuesday night, a chance of thunderstorms before 8 p.m., then a slight chance of thunderstorms between 8 p.m. and midnight. Mostly cloudy with a chance of showers. Rainfall amounts around a tenth of an inch. Lows in the lower 60s. Northwest winds 10 to 15 miles an hour with gusts up to 30 miles an hour. Chance of rain 50%. Here is the latest National Weather Service forecast for Cambria County, including the city of Johnstown. Today, partly sunny. Patchy fog before 8 a.m. A slight chance of showers and thunderstorms between 2 p.m. and 4 p.m. Highs in the upper 70s. West winds 5 to 10 miles an hour. Chance of rain 20%. Tonight, partly cloudy through 10 p.m., then becoming mostly cloudy. A slight chance of showers and thunderstorms through midnight. Showers likely and a chance of thunderstorms after midnight. Rainfall amounts between a tenth and a quarter of an inch. Lows in the lower 60s. Southwest winds 5 to 10 miles an hour. Chance of rain 70%. Tuesday, showers and a chance of thunderstorms. Rainfall amounts between 3 quarters of an inch and 1 inch. Highs in the mid-70s. Southwest winds 10 to 15 miles an hour. Gusts up to 30 miles an hour in the afternoon. Chance of rain near 100%. Tuesday night, showers and a chance of thunderstorms before 8 p.m., then a slight chance of thunderstorms between 8 p.m. and midnight. A chance of showers after 8 p.m. Rainfall amounts around a tenth of an inch. Lows around 60. Northwest winds 10 to 15 miles an hour with gusts up to 35 miles an hour. Chance of rain near 100%. And now the extended forecast for South Central Pennsylvania. Wednesday, partly sunny with a chance of showers and a slight chance of thunderstorms. Highs in the mid-70s. Chance of rain 50%. Wednesday night, mostly cloudy with a 20% chance of showers. Lows around 60. Thursday, mostly sunny with a slight chance of showers and thunderstorms. Highs in the upper 70s. Chance of rain 20%. Thursday night, partly cloudy. Lows in the upper 50s. Friday, sunny. Highs in the lower 80s. Friday night, partly cloudy. Lows in the lower 60s. Saturday, partly sunny with a chance of showers and thunderstorms. Highs in the lower 80s. Chance of rain 30%. Saturday night, mostly cloudy with a chance of showers. Lows in the mid-60s. Chance of rain 40%. Sunday, partly sunny with a chance of showers and thunderstorms. Highs in the upper 70s. Chance of rain 50%. Here is the latest National Weather Service forecast for Blair and Bedford counties, including the city of Altoona. Rest of today, mostly sunny. Patchy fog before 10 a.m. A slight chance of showers and thunderstorms between 2 p.m. and 4 p.m.
Rainfall amounts less than a tenth of an inch. Highs in the lower 80s. Northwest winds 5 to 10 miles an hour. Chance of rain 20%.

Tuesday night, a chance of thunderstorms before 8 p.m., then a slight chance of thunderstorms between 8 p.m. and midnight. Mostly cloudy with a chance of showers. Rainfall amounts around a tenth of an inch. Lows in the lower 60s. Northwest winds 10 to 15 miles an hour with gusts up to 30 miles an hour. Chance of rain 50%. Here is the latest National Weather Service forecast for Cambria County, including the city of Johnstown. Rest of today, partly sunny. A slight chance of showers and thunderstorms between 2 p.m. and 4 p.m. Highs in the upper 70s. West winds 5 to 10 miles an hour. Chance of rain 20%. Tonight, partly cloudy through 10 p.m., then becoming mostly cloudy. A slight chance of showers and thunderstorms through midnight. Showers likely and a chance of thunderstorms after midnight. Rainfall amounts between a tenth and a quarter of an inch. Lows in the lower 60s. Southwest winds 5 to 10 miles an hour. Chance of rain 70%. Tuesday, showers and a chance of thunderstorms. Rainfall amounts between 3 quarters of an inch and 1 inch. Highs in the mid-70s. Southwest winds 10 to 15 miles an hour. Gusts up to 30 miles an hour in the afternoon. Chance of rain near 100%. Tuesday night, showers and a chance of thunderstorms before 8 p.m., then a slight chance of thunderstorms between 8 p.m. and midnight. A chance of showers after 8 p.m. Rainfall amounts around a tenth of an inch. Lows around 60. Northwest winds 10 to 15 miles an hour with gusts up to 35 miles an hour. Chance of rain near 100%. And now the extended forecast for South Central Pennsylvania. Wednesday, partly sunny with a chance of showers and a slight chance of thunderstorms. Highs in the mid-70s. Chance of rain 50%. Wednesday night, mostly cloudy with a 20% chance of showers. Lows around 60. Thursday, mostly sunny with a slight chance of showers and thunderstorms. Highs in the upper 70s. Chance of rain 20%. Thursday night, partly cloudy. Lows in the upper 50s. Friday, sunny. Highs in the lower 80s. Friday night, partly cloudy. Lows in the lower 60s. Saturday, partly sunny with a chance of showers and thunderstorms. Highs in the lower 80s. Chance of rain 30%. Saturday night, mostly cloudy with a chance of showers. Lows in the mid-60s. Chance of rain 40%. Sunday, partly sunny with a chance of showers and thunderstorms. Highs in the upper 70s. Chance of rain 50%. The 8 to 14 day outlook, from Monday, August 3rd to Sunday, August 9th, calls for above normal temperatures and above normal precipitation. Normal high temperatures across central Pennsylvania during this period range from the upper 70s over the Allegheny Mountains to the mid-80s across the lower Susquehanna Valley. Normal lows range from the mid-50s over the Alleghenies to the mid-60s across the lower Susquehanna Valley. Here are the 7 a.m. conditions in the Altoona area. At Altoona, and the pressure was 29.92 inches and rising. At State College, it was mostly cloudy. The temperature was 64 degrees, the dew point 64, and the relative humidity 100%. The wind was southwest at 3 miles an hour. The pressure was 29.90 inches and rising. Now, a few other local conditions: Johnstown, cloudy 64, Du Bois, clear 61, La Trobe, cloudy 66, Pittsburgh mostly cloudy 66, Erie, clear 68, Bradford cloudy 58. To the south and east, York, clear 62, Selins Grove clear 62, Harrisburg partly cloudy 70, Philadelphia partly sunny 71, Baltimore mostly cloudy 70, Washington DC partly cloudy 72. At Altoona, and the pressure was 29.92 inches and rising. And at State College it was 64 degrees under mostly cloudy skies. 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Here's the hazardous weather outlook for the following counties: Bedford, Blair, Cambria, and Huntingdon. For today and tonight, a few strong to severe thunderstorms with gusty winds, small hail.

and frequent lightning are possible later this afternoon and early this evening, but it appears that the bulk of the storms will arrive mainly after midnight tonight or the pre-dawn hours Tuesday. And now the extended outlook for the period Tuesday through Sunday. Severe thunderstorms capable of damaging winds and localized flooding downpours are possible Tuesday, with the bulk occurring near and to the southeast of the Interstate 81 corridor. Spotters are encouraged to report significant hazardous weather. The Altoona Climate Summary for yesterday, July 26, 2026. Yesterday's high temperature of 83 degrees occurred at 2:27 p.m. This tied the normal high of 83. Yesterday's low temperature of 61 degrees occurred at 6:32 a.m. This low was 1 degree below the normal low of 62. No precipitation fell yesterday, which leaves the monthly total at 5.21 inches. This is 2.32 inches above the normal amount of 2.89 inches for July. The total precipitation for the season since June 1st still stands at 8.85 inches, which is 2.54 inches above normal. The total precipitation for the year is still 22.45 inches, which is 1.95 inches above normal. There were no heating degree days yesterday, which is normal. This leaves the monthly total at 8, which is 8 above normal. The yearly total since July 1st is 8, which is 8 above normal. There were 7 cooling degree days yesterday, which is normal. This brings the monthly total to 210, which is 8 above normal. The yearly total since January 1st is 422, which is 23 above normal. The average wind speed was less than 5 miles per hour yesterday. The normal high temperature for today is 83 degrees, and the normal low is 62. The record high for today is 93, which occurred in 1955, and the record low is 49, which occurred in 1977. Sunrise today is at 6:06 a.m. and sunset is at 8:33 p.m. Weak ridging at the surface and aloft should keep the bulk of the region dry today, though with a bit higher relative humidity with dew points in the upper 50s to mid 60s. A few showers and perhaps a stray, gusty thunderstorm could pop up today, but the bulk of the rain and thunderstorms will begin across the Commonwealth later tonight and early Tuesday. Highs today will be in the upper 70s across the higher terrain of the north and west and in the low to mid 80s in the valleys of central and southern Pennsylvania. Lows tonight will be in the upper 50s across the northern tier of Pennsylvania and in the 60s elsewhere. A more significant disturbance will move across the region from later tonight and Tuesday, resulting in at least a few more rounds of showers and potentially severe thunderstorms. Localized heavy rainfall amounts of 1 to 2 inches are possible, especially across the Susquehanna Valley. Mainly dry and seasonable conditions are expected in the system's wake on Thursday and Friday, with chances for showers and perhaps even some thunderstorms returning over the weekend. Here is the latest National Weather Service forecast for Blair and Bedford counties, including the city of Altoona. Rest of today, mostly sunny. Patchy fog before 10 a.m. A slight chance of showers and thunderstorms between 2 p.m. and 4 p.m. Rainfall amounts less than a tenth of an inch. Highs in the lower 80s. Northwest winds 5 to 10 miles an hour. Chance of rain 20%. Tonight, partly cloudy through midnight, then becoming mostly cloudy. A slight chance of showers and thunderstorms through midnight. A chance of showers and thunderstorms after midnight. Rainfall amounts around a tenth of an inch. Lows in the mid-60s. West winds around 5 miles an hour, becoming southwest after midnight. Chance of rain 50%. Tuesday, showers and a chance of thunderstorms. Rainfall amounts between a half and three quarters of an inch. Highs in the upper 70s. Southwest winds 10 to 15 miles an hour. Gusts up to 30 miles an hour in the afternoon. Chance of rain near 100%. Tuesday night, a chance of thunderstorms before 8 p.m., then a slight chance of thunderstorms between 8 p.m. and midnight. Mostly cloudy with a chance of showers. Rainfall amounts around a tenth of an inch. Lows in the lower 60s. Northwest winds 10 to 15 miles an hour with gusts up to 30 miles an hour. Chance of rain 50%. Here is the latest National Weather Service forecast for Cambria County, including the city of Johnstown. Rest of today, partly sunny. A slight chance of showers and thunderstorms between 2 p.m. and 4 p.m.
highs in the upper 70s. West winds 5 to 10 miles an hour. Chance of rain 20%. Tonight, partly cloudy through 10 p.m., then becoming mostly cloudy. A slight chance of showers and thunderstorms through midnight. Showers likely and a chance of thunderstorms after midnight. Rainfall amounts between a tenth and a quarter of an inch. Lows in the lower 60s. Southwest winds 5 to 10 miles an hour. Chance of rain 70%. Tuesday, showers and a chance of thunderstorms. Rainfall amounts between 3 quarters of an inch and 1 inch. Highs in the mid-70s. Southwest winds 10 to 15 miles an hour. Gusts up to 30 miles an hour in the afternoon. Chance of rain near 100%. Tuesday night, showers and a chance of thunderstorms before 8 p.m., then a slight chance of thunderstorms between 8 p.m. and midnight. A chance of showers after 8 p.m. Rainfall amounts around a tenth of an inch. Lows around 60. Northwest winds 10 to 15 miles an hour with gusts up to 35 miles an hour. Chance of rain near 100%. And now the extended forecast for South Central Pennsylvania. Wednesday, partly sunny with a chance of showers and a slight chance of thunderstorms. Highs in the mid-70s. Chance of rain 50%. Wednesday night, mostly cloudy with a 20% chance of showers. Lows around 60. Thursday, mostly sunny with a slight chance of showers and thunderstorms. Highs in the upper 70s. Chance of rain 20%. Thursday night, partly cloudy. Lows in the upper 50s. Friday, sunny. Highs in the lower 80s. Friday night, partly cloudy. Lows in the lower 60s. Saturday, partly sunny with a chance of showers and thunderstorms. Highs in the lower 80s. Chance of rain 30%. Saturday night, mostly cloudy with a chance of showers. Lows in the mid-60s. Chance of rain 40%. Sunday, partly sunny with a chance of showers and thunderstorms. Highs in the upper 70s. Chance of rain 50%. The 8 to 14 day outlook, from Monday, August 3rd to Sunday, August 9th, calls for above normal temperatures and above normal precipitation. Normal high temperatures across central Pennsylvania during this period range from the upper 70s over the Allegheny Mountains to the mid-80s across the lower Susquehanna Valley. Normal lows range from the mid-50s over the Alleghenies to the mid-60s across the lower Susquehanna Valley. Here are the 7 a.m. conditions in the Altoona area. At Altoona, and the pressure was 29.92 inches and rising. At State College, it was mostly cloudy. The temperature was 64 degrees, the dew point 64, and the relative humidity 100%. The wind was southwest at 3 miles an hour. The pressure was 29.90 inches and rising. Now, a few other local conditions: Johnstown, cloudy 64, Dubois, clear 61, Latrobe, cloudy 66, Pittsburgh mostly cloudy 66, Erie, clear 68, Bradford cloudy 58. To the south and east, York, clear 62, Selins Grove clear 62, Harrisburg partly cloudy 70, Philadelphia partly sunny 71, Baltimore mostly cloudy 70, Washington D.C. partly cloudy 72. At Altoona, and the pressure was 29.92 inches and rising. And at State College it was 64 degrees under mostly cloudy skies. This is NOAA Weather Radio, all hazards station WNG589. 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Here's the hazardous weather outlook for the following counties: Bedford, Blair, Cambria, and Huntingdon. For today and tonight, a few strong to severe thunderstorms with gusty winds, small hail and frequent lightning are possible later this afternoon and early this evening, but it appears that the bulk of the storms will arrive mainly after midnight tonight or the pre-dawn hours Tuesday. And now the extended outlook for the period Tuesday through Sunday. Severe thunderstorms capable of damaging winds and localized flooding downpours are possible Tuesday, with the bulk occurring near and to the southeast of the Interstate 81 corridor. Spotters are encouraged to report significant hazardous weather. The Altoona Climate Summary for yesterday, July 26, 2026.
Yesterday's high temperature of 83 degrees occurred at 2:27 p.m. This tied the normal high of 83. Yesterday's low temperature of 61 degrees occurred at 6:32 a.m. This low was 1 degree below the normal low of 62. No precipitation fell yesterday, which leaves the monthly total at 5.21 inches. This is 2.32 inches above the normal amount of 2.89 inches for July. The total precipitation for the season since June 1st still stands at 8.85 inches, which is 2.54 inches above normal. The total precipitation for the year is still 22.45 inches, which is 1.95 inches above normal. There were no heating degree days yesterday, which is normal. This leaves the monthly total at 8, which is 8 above normal. The yearly total since July 1st is 8, which is 8 above normal. There were 7 cooling degree days yesterday, which is normal. This brings the monthly total to 210, which is 8 above normal. The yearly total since January 1st is 422, which is 23 above normal. The average wind speed was less than 5 miles per hour yesterday. The normal high temperature for today is 83 degrees, and the normal low is 62. The record high for today is 93, which occurred in 1955, and the record low is 49, which occurred in 1977. Sunrise today is at 6:06 a.m. and sunset is at 8:33 p.m. Weak ridging at the surface and aloft should keep the bulk of the region dry today, though with a bit higher relative humidity with dew points in the upper 50s to mid 60s. A few showers and perhaps a stray, gusty thunderstorm could pop up today, but the bulk of the rain and thunderstorms will begin across the Commonwealth later tonight and early Tuesday. Highs today will be in the upper 70s across the higher terrain of the north and west and in the low to mid 80s in the valleys of central and southern Pennsylvania. Lows tonight will be in the upper 50s across the northern tier of Pennsylvania and in the 60s elsewhere. A more significant disturbance will move across the region from later tonight and Tuesday, resulting in at least a few more rounds of showers and potentially severe thunderstorms. Localized heavy rainfall amounts of 1 to 2 inches are possible, especially across the Susquehanna Valley. Mainly dry and seasonable conditions are expected in the system's wake on Thursday and Friday, with chances for showers and perhaps even some thunderstorms returning over the weekend. Here is the latest National Weather Service forecast for Blair and Bedford counties, including the city of Altoona. Rest of today, mostly sunny. Patchy fog before 10 a.m. A slight chance of showers and thunderstorms between 2 p.m. and 4 p.m. Rainfall amounts less than a tenth of an inch. Highs in the lower 80s. Northwest winds 5 to 10 miles an hour. Chance of rain 20%. Tonight, partly cloudy through midnight, then becoming mostly cloudy. A slight chance of showers and thunderstorms through midnight. A chance of showers and thunderstorms after midnight. Rainfall amounts around a tenth of an inch. Lows in the mid-60s. West winds around 5 miles an hour, becoming southwest after midnight. Chance of rain 50%. Tuesday, showers and a chance of thunderstorms. Rainfall amounts between a half and three-quarters of an inch. Highs in the upper 70s. Southwest winds 10 to 15 miles an hour. Gusts up to 30 miles an hour in the afternoon. Chance of rain near 100%. Tuesday night, a chance of thunderstorms before 8 p.m., then a slight chance of thunderstorms between 8 p.m. and midnight. Mostly cloudy with a chance of showers. Rainfall amounts around a tenth of an inch. Lows in the lower 60s. Northwest winds 10 to 15 miles an hour with gusts up to 30 miles an hour. Chance of rain 50%. Here is the latest National Weather Service forecast for Cambria County, including the city of Johnstown. Rest of today, partly sunny. A slight chance of showers and thunderstorms between 2 p.m. and 4 p.m. Highs in the upper 70s. West winds 5 to 10 miles an hour. Chance of rain 20%. Tonight, partly cloudy through 10 p.m., then becoming mostly cloudy. A slight chance of showers and thunderstorms through midnight. Showers likely and a chance of thunderstorms after midnight. Rainfall amounts between a tenth and a quarter of an inch. Lows in the lower 60s. Southwest winds 5 to 10 miles an hour. Chance of rain 70%.
Tuesday, showers and a chance of thunderstorms. Rainfall amounts between 3/4 inch and 1 inch. Highs in the mid-70s. Southwest winds 10 to 15 miles an hour. Gusts up to 30 miles an hour in the afternoon. Chance of rain near 100%. Tuesday night, showers and a chance of thunderstorms before 8 p.m., then a slight chance of thunderstorms between 8 p.m. and midnight. A chance of showers after 8 p.m. Rainfall amounts around 1/10 inch. Lows around 60. Northwest winds 10 to 15 miles an hour with gusts up to 35 miles an hour. Chance of rain near 100%. And now the extended forecast for South Central Pennsylvania. Wednesday, partly sunny with a chance of showers and a slight chance of thunderstorms. Highs in the mid-70s. Chance of rain 50%. Wednesday night, mostly cloudy with a 20% chance of showers. Lows around 60. Thursday, mostly sunny with a slight chance of showers and thunderstorms. Highs in the upper 70s. Chance of rain 20%. Thursday night, partly cloudy. Lows in the upper 50s. Friday, sunny. Highs in the lower 80s. Friday night, partly cloudy. Lows in the lower 60s. Saturday, partly sunny with a chance of showers and thunderstorms. Highs in the lower 80s. Chance of rain 30%. Saturday night, mostly cloudy with a chance of showers. Lows in the mid-60s. Chance of rain 40%. Sunday, partly sunny with a chance of showers and thunderstorms. Highs in the upper 70s. Chance of rain 50%. The 8 to 14 day outlook, from Monday, August 3rd to Sunday, August 9th, calls for above normal temperatures and above normal precipitation. Normal high temperatures across central Pennsylvania during this period range from the upper 70s over the Allegheny Mountains to the mid-80s across the lower Susquehanna Valley. Normal lows range from the mid-50s over the Alleghenies to the mid-60s across the lower Susquehanna Valley. Here are the 7 a.m. conditions in the Altoona area. At Altoona, and the pressure was 29.92 inches and rising. At State College, it was mostly cloudy. The temperature was 64 degrees, the dew point 64, and the relative humidity 100%. The wind was southwest at 3 miles an hour. The pressure was 29.90 inches and rising. Now, a few other local conditions: Johnstown, cloudy 64, Dubois, clear 61, Latrobe, cloudy 66, Pittsburgh mostly cloudy 66, Erie, clear 68, Bradford cloudy 58. To the south and east, York, clear 62, Selins Grove clear 62, Harrisburg partly cloudy 70, Philadelphia partly sunny 71, Baltimore mostly cloudy 70, Washington DC partly cloudy 72. At Altoona, and the pressure was 29.92 inches and rising. And at State College it was 64 degrees under mostly cloudy skies. This is NOAA Weather Radio, all hazards station WMG 589. 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Here's the hazardous weather outlook for the following counties: Bedford, Blair, Cambria, and Huntingdon. For today and tonight, a few strong to severe thunderstorms with gusty winds, small hail and frequent lightning are possible later this afternoon and early this evening, but it appears that the bulk of the storms will arrive mainly after midnight tonight or the pre-dawn hours Tuesday. And now the extended outlook for the period Tuesday through Sunday. Severe thunderstorms capable of damaging winds and localized flooding downpours are possible Tuesday, with the bulk occurring near and to the southeast of the Interstate 81 corridor. Spotters are encouraged to report significant hazardous weather. The Altoona climate summary for yesterday, July 26, 2026. Yesterday's high temperature of 83 degrees occurred at 2:27 p.m. This tied the normal high of 83. Yesterday's low temperature of 61 degrees occurred at 6:32 a.m. This low was 1 degree below the normal low of 62. No precipitation fell yesterday, which leaves the monthly total at 5.21 inches. This is 2.32 inches above the normal amount of 2.89 inches for July.
The total precipitation for the season since June 1st still stands at 8.85 inches, which is 2.54 inches above normal. The total precipitation for the year is still 22.45 inches, which is 1.95 inches above normal. There were no heating degree days yesterday, which is normal. This leaves the monthly total at 8, which is 8 above normal. The yearly total since July 1st is 8, which is 8 above normal. There were 7 cooling degree days yesterday, which is normal. This brings the monthly total to 210, which is 8 above normal. The yearly total since January 1st is 422, which is 23 above normal. The average wind speed was less than 5 miles per hour yesterday. The normal high temperature for today is 83 degrees, and the normal low is 62. The record high for today is 93, which occurred in 1955, and the record low is 49, which occurred in 1977. Sunrise today is at 6:06 a.m. and sunset is at 8:33 p.m. Weak ridging at the surface and aloft should keep the bulk of the region dry today, though with a bit higher relative humidity with dew points in the upper 50s to mid 60s. A few showers and perhaps a stray, gusty thunderstorm could pop up today, but the bulk of the rain and thunderstorms will begin across the Commonwealth later tonight and early Tuesday. Highs today will be in the upper 70s across the higher terrain of the north and west and in the low to mid 80s in the valleys of central and southern Pennsylvania. Lows tonight will be in the upper 50s across the northern tier of Pennsylvania and in the 60s elsewhere. A more significant disturbance will move across the region from later tonight and Tuesday, resulting in at least a few more rounds of showers and potentially severe thunderstorms. Localized heavy rainfall amounts of 1 to 2 inches are possible, especially across the Susquehanna Valley. Mainly dry and seasonable conditions are expected in the system's wake on Thursday and Friday, with chances for showers and perhaps even some thunderstorms returning over the weekend. Here is the latest National Weather Service forecast for Blair and Bedford counties, including the city of Altoona. Rest of today, mostly sunny. Patchy fog before 10 a.m. A slight chance of showers and thunderstorms between 2 p.m. and 4 p.m. Rainfall amounts less than a tenth of an inch. Highs in the lower 80s. Northwest winds 5 to 10 miles an hour. Chance of rain 20%. Tonight, partly cloudy through midnight, then becoming mostly cloudy. A slight chance of showers and thunderstorms through midnight. A chance of showers and thunderstorms after midnight. Rainfall amounts around a tenth of an inch. Lows in the mid-60s. West winds around 5 miles an hour, becoming southwest after midnight. Chance of rain 50%. Tuesday, showers and a chance of thunderstorms. Rainfall amounts between a half and three quarters of an inch. Highs in the upper 70s. Southwest winds 10 to 15 miles an hour. Gusts up to 30 miles an hour in the afternoon. Chance of rain near 100%. Tuesday night, a chance of thunderstorms before 8 p.m., then a slight chance of thunderstorms between 8 p.m. and midnight. Mostly cloudy with a chance of showers. Rainfall amounts around a tenth of an inch. Lows in the lower 60s. Northwest winds 10 to 15 miles an hour with gusts up to 30 miles an hour. Chance of rain 50%. Here is the latest National Weather Service forecast for Cambria County, including the city of Johnstown. Rest of today, partly sunny. A slight chance of showers and thunderstorms between 2 p.m. and 4 p.m. Highs in the upper 70s. West winds 5 to 10 miles an hour. Chance of rain 20%. Tonight, partly cloudy through 10 p.m., then becoming mostly cloudy. A slight chance of showers and thunderstorms through midnight. Showers likely and a chance of thunderstorms after midnight. Rainfall amounts between a tenth and a quarter of an inch. Lows in the lower 60s. Southwest winds 5 to 10 miles an hour. Chance of rain 70%. Tuesday, showers and a chance of thunderstorms. Rainfall amounts between 3 quarters of an inch and 1 inch. Highs in the mid-70s. Southwest winds 10 to 15 miles an hour. Gusts up to 30 miles an hour in the afternoon. Chance of rain near 100%. Tuesday night, showers and a chance of thunderstorms before 8 p.m., then a slight chance of thunderstorms between 8 p.m. and midnight. A chance of showers after 8 p.m.
Rainfall amounts around a tenth of an inch. Lows around 60. Northwest winds 10 to 15 miles an hour with gusts up to 35 miles an hour. Chance of rain near 100%. And now the extended forecast for South Central Pennsylvania. Wednesday, partly sunny with a chance of showers and a slight chance of thunderstorms. Highs in the mid-70s. Chance of rain 50%. Wednesday night, mostly cloudy with a 20% chance of showers. Lows around 60. Thursday, mostly sunny with a slight chance of showers and thunderstorms. Highs in the upper 70s. Chance of rain 20%. Thursday night, partly cloudy. Lows in the upper 50s. Friday, sunny. Highs in the lower 80s. Friday night, partly cloudy. Lows in the lower 60s. Saturday, partly sunny with a chance of showers and thunderstorms. Highs in the lower 80s. Chance of rain 30%. Saturday night, mostly cloudy with a chance of showers. Lows in the mid-60s. Chance of rain 40%. Sunday, partly sunny with a chance of showers and thunderstorms. Highs in the upper 70s. Chance of rain 50%. The 8 to 14 day outlook, from Monday, August 3rd to Sunday, August 9th, calls for above normal temperatures and above normal precipitation. Normal high temperatures across central Pennsylvania during this period range from the upper 70s over the Allegheny Mountains to the mid-80s across the lower Susquehanna Valley. Normal lows range from the mid-50s over the Alleghenies to the mid-60s across the lower Susquehanna Valley. Here are the 8 a.m. conditions in the Altoona area. At Altoona, and the pressure was 29.93 inches and rising. At State College, it was mostly sunny. The temperature was 66 degrees, the dew point 64, and the relative humidity 94%. The wind was calm. The pressure was 29.91 inches and rising. Now, a few other local conditions: Johnstown, cloudy 65, DuBois, mostly sunny 64, La Trobe, cloudy 68, Pittsburgh, mostly sunny 68, Erie, sunny 71, Bradford, cloudy 62. To the south and east, York, partly sunny 69, Selins Grove, mostly sunny 65, Harrisburg, mostly sunny 72, Philadelphia, mostly sunny 73, Baltimore, mostly sunny 72, Washington, D.C., partly sunny 73. At Altoona, and the pressure was 29.93 inches and rising. And at State College, it was 66 degrees under mostly sunny skies. This is NOAA Weather Radio, All Hazards Station WNG 589. 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Here's the hazardous weather outlook for the following counties: Bedford, Blair, Cambria, and Huntingdon. For today and tonight, a few strong to severe thunderstorms with gusty winds, small hail, and frequent lightning are possible later this afternoon and early this evening, but it appears that the bulk of the storms will arrive mainly after midnight tonight or the pre-dawn hours Tuesday. And now the extended outlook for the period Tuesday through Sunday. Severe thunderstorms capable of damaging winds and localized flooding downpours are possible Tuesday, with the bulk occurring near and to the southeast of the Interstate 81 corridor. Spotters are encouraged to report significant hazardous weather. The Altoona climate summary for yesterday, July 26, 2026. Yesterday's high temperature of 83 degrees occurred at 2:27 p.m. This tied the normal high of 83. Yesterday's low temperature of 61 degrees occurred at 6:32 a.m. This low was 1 degree below the normal low of 62. No precipitation fell yesterday, which leaves the monthly total at 5.21 inches. This is 2.32 inches above the normal amount of 2.89 inches for July. The total precipitation for the season since June 1 still stands at 8.85 inches, which is 2.54 inches above normal. The total precipitation for the year is still 22.45 inches, which is 1.95 inches above normal. There were no heating degree days yesterday, which is normal. This leaves the monthly total at 8, which is 8 above normal. The yearly total since July 1st is 8, which is 8 above normal. There were 7 cooling degree days yesterday, which is normal. This brings the monthly total to 210, which is 8 above normal.
The yearly total since January 1st is 422, which is 23 above normal. The average wind speed was less than 5 miles per hour yesterday. The normal high temperature for today is 83 degrees, and the normal low is 62. The record high for today is 93, which occurred in 1955, and the record low is 49, which occurred in 1977. Sunrise today is at 6:06 a.m. and sunset is at 8:33 p.m. Weak ridging at the surface and aloft should keep the bulk of the region dry today, though with a bit higher relative humidity with dew points in the upper 50s to mid-60s. A few showers and perhaps a stray, gusty thunderstorm could pop up today, but the bulk of the rain and thunderstorms will begin across the Commonwealth later tonight and early Tuesday. Highs today will be in the upper 70s across the higher terrain of the north and west and in the low to mid 80s in the valleys of central and southern Pennsylvania. Lows tonight will be in the upper 50s across the northern tier of Pennsylvania and in the 60s elsewhere. A more significant disturbance will move across the region from later tonight and Tuesday, resulting in at least a few more rounds of showers and potentially severe thunderstorms. Localized heavy rainfall amounts of 1 to 2 inches are possible, especially across the Susquehanna Valley. Mainly dry and seasonable conditions are expected in the system's wake on Thursday and Friday, with chances for showers and perhaps even some thunderstorms returning over the weekend. Here is the latest National Weather Service forecast for Blair and Bedford counties, including the city of Altoona. Rest of today, mostly sunny. Patchy fog before 10 a.m. A slight chance of showers and thunderstorms between 2 p.m. and 4 p.m. Rainfall amounts less than a tenth of an inch. Highs in the lower 80s. Northwest winds 5 to 10 miles an hour. Chance of rain 20%. Tonight, partly cloudy through midnight, then becoming mostly cloudy. A slight chance of showers and thunderstorms through midnight. A chance of showers and thunderstorms after midnight. Rainfall amounts around a tenth of an inch. Lows in the mid-60s. West winds around 5 miles an hour, becoming southwest after midnight. Chance of rain 50%. Tuesday, showers and a chance of thunderstorms. Rainfall amounts between a half and three quarters of an inch. Highs in the upper 70s. Southwest winds 10 to 15 miles an hour. Gusts up to 30 miles an hour in the afternoon. Chance of rain near 100%. Tuesday night, a chance of thunderstorms before 8 p.m., then a slight chance of thunderstorms between 8 p.m. and midnight. Mostly cloudy with a chance of showers. Rainfall amounts around a tenth of an inch. Lows in the lower 60s. Northwest winds 10 to 15 miles an hour with gusts up to 30 miles an hour. Chance of rain 50%. Here is the latest National Weather Service forecast for Cambria County, including the city of Johnstown. Rest of today, partly sunny. A slight chance of showers and thunderstorms between 2 p.m. and 4 p.m. Highs in the upper 70s. West winds 5 to 10 miles an hour. Chance of rain 20%. Tonight, partly cloudy through 10 p.m., then becoming mostly cloudy. A slight chance of showers and thunderstorms through midnight. Showers likely and a chance of thunderstorms after midnight. Rainfall amounts between a tenth and a quarter of an inch. Lows in the lower 60s. Southwest winds 5 to 10 miles an hour. Chance of rain 70%. Tuesday, showers and a chance of thunderstorms. Rainfall amounts between 3 quarters of an inch and 1 inch. Highs in the mid-70s. Southwest winds 10 to 15 miles an hour. Gusts up to 30 miles an hour in the afternoon. Chance of rain near 100%. Tuesday night, showers and a chance of thunderstorms before 8 p.m., then a slight chance of thunderstorms between 8 p.m. and midnight. A chance of showers after 8 p.m. Rainfall amounts around a tenth of an inch. Lows around 60. Northwest winds 10 to 15 miles an hour with gusts up to 35 miles an hour. Chance of rain near 100%. And now the extended forecast for South Central Pennsylvania. Wednesday, partly sunny with a chance of showers and a slight chance of thunderstorms. Highs in the mid-70s. Chance of rain 50%. Wednesday night, mostly cloudy with a 20% chance of showers. Lows around 60.
Thursday, mostly sunny with a slight chance of showers and thunderstorms. Highs in the upper 70s. Chance of rain 20%. Thursday night, partly cloudy. Lows in the upper 50s. Friday, sunny. Highs in the low 80s. Friday night, partly cloudy. Lows in the lower 60s. Saturday, partly sunny with a chance of showers and thunderstorms. Highs in the lower 80s. Chance of rain 30%. Saturday night, mostly cloudy with a chance of showers. Lows in the mid 60s. Chance of rain 40%. Sunday, partly sunny with a chance of showers and thunderstorms. Highs in the upper 70s. Chance of rain 50%. The 8 to 14 day outlook, from Monday, August 3rd to Sunday, August 9th, calls for above normal temperatures and above normal precipitation. Normal high temperatures across central Pennsylvania during this period range from the upper 70s over the Allegheny Mountains to the mid 80s across the lower Susquehanna Valley. Normal lows range from the mid 50s over the Alleghenies to the mid 60s across the lower Susquehanna Valley. Here are the 8 a.m. conditions in the Altoona area. At Altoona, and the pressure was 29.93 inches and rising. At State College, it was mostly sunny. The temperature was 66 degrees, the dew point 64, and the relative humidity 94%. The wind was calm. The pressure was 29.91 inches and rising. Now, a few other local conditions: Johnstown, cloudy 65, DuBois, mostly sunny 64, La Trobe, cloudy 68, Pittsburgh, mostly sunny 68, Erie, sunny 71, Bradford, cloudy 62. To the south and east, York, partly sunny 69, Selins Grove, sunny 65, Harrisburg, mostly sunny 72, Philadelphia, mostly sunny 73, Baltimore, mostly sunny 72, Washington, D.C., partly sunny 73. At Altoona, and the pressure was 29.93 inches and rising. And at State College, it was 66 degrees under mostly sunny skies. 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Here's the hazardous weather outlook for the following counties: Bedford, Blair, Cambria, and Huntingdon. For today and tonight, a few strong to severe thunderstorms with gusty winds, small hail and frequent lightning are possible later this afternoon and early this evening, but it appears that the bulk of the storms will arrive mainly after midnight tonight or the pre-dawn hours Tuesday. And now the extended outlook for the period Tuesday through Sunday. Severe thunderstorms capable of damaging winds and localized flooding downpours are possible Tuesday, with the bulk occurring near and to the southeast of the Interstate 81 corridor. Spotters are encouraged to report significant hazardous weather. The Altoona climate summary for yesterday, July 26, 2026. Yesterday's high temperature of 83 degrees occurred at 2:27 p.m. This tied the normal high of 83. Yesterday's low temperature of 61 degrees occurred at 6:32 a.m. This low was 1 degree below the normal low of 62. No precipitation fell yesterday, which leaves the monthly total at 5.21 inches. This is 2.32 inches above the normal amount of 2.89 inches for July. The total precipitation for the season since June 1 still stands at 8.85 inches, which is 2.54 inches above normal. The total precipitation for the year is still 22.45 inches, which is 1.95 inches above normal. There were no heating degree days yesterday, which is normal. This leaves the monthly total at 8, which is 8 above normal. The yearly total since July 1st is 8, which is 8 above normal. There were 7 cooling degree days yesterday, which is normal. This brings the monthly total to 210, which is 8 above normal. The yearly total since January 1st is 422, which is 23 above normal. The average wind speed was less than 5 miles per hour yesterday. The normal high temperature for today is 83 degrees, and the normal low is 62. The record high for today is 93, which occurred in 1955, and the record low is 49, which occurred in 1977. Sunrise today is at 6:06 a.m. and sunset is at 8:33 p.m.
weak ridging at the surface and aloft should keep the bulk of the region dry today, though with a bit higher relative humidity with dew points in the upper 50s to mid 60s. A few showers and perhaps a stray, gusty thunderstorm could pop up today, but the bulk of the rain and thunderstorms will begin across the Commonwealth later tonight and early Tuesday. Highs today will be in the upper 70s across the higher terrain of the north and west and in the low to mid 80s in the valleys of central and southern Pennsylvania. Lows tonight will be in the upper 50s across the northern tier of Pennsylvania and in the 60s elsewhere. A more significant disturbance will move across the region from later tonight and Tuesday, resulting in at least a few more rounds of showers and potentially severe thunderstorms. Localized heavy rainfall amounts of 1 to 2 inches are possible, especially across the Susquehanna Valley. Mainly dry and seasonable conditions are expected in the system's wake on Thursday and Friday, with chances for showers and perhaps even some thunderstorms returning over the weekend. Here is the latest National Weather Service forecast for Blair and Bedford counties, including the city of Altoona. Rest of today, mostly sunny. Patchy fog before 10 a.m. A slight chance of showers and thunderstorms between 2 p.m. and 4 p.m. Rainfall amounts less than a tenth of an inch. Highs in the lower 80s. Northwest winds 5 to 10 miles an hour. Chance of rain 20%. Tonight, partly cloudy through midnight, then becoming mostly cloudy. A slight chance of showers and thunderstorms through midnight. A chance of showers and thunderstorms after midnight. Rainfall amounts around a tenth of an inch. Lows in the mid-60s. West winds around 5 miles an hour, becoming southwest after midnight. Chance of rain 50%. Tuesday, showers and a chance of thunderstorms. Rainfall amounts between a half and three quarters of an inch. Highs in the upper 70s. Southwest winds 10 to 15 miles an hour. Gusts up to 30 miles an hour in the afternoon. Chance of rain near 100%. Tuesday night, a chance of thunderstorms before 8 p.m., then a slight chance of thunderstorms between 8 p.m. and midnight. Mostly cloudy with a chance of showers. Rainfall amounts around a tenth of an inch. Lows in the lower 60s. Northwest winds 10 to 15 miles an hour with gusts up to 30 miles an hour. Chance of rain 50%. Here is the latest National Weather Service forecast for Cambria County, including the city of Johnstown. Rest of today, partly sunny. A slight chance of showers and thunderstorms between 2 p.m. and 4 p.m. Highs in the upper 70s. West winds 5 to 10 miles an hour. Chance of rain 20%. Tonight, partly cloudy through 10 p.m., then becoming mostly cloudy. A slight chance of showers and thunderstorms through midnight. Showers likely and a chance of thunderstorms after midnight. Rainfall amounts between a tenth and a quarter of an inch. Lows in the lower 60s. Southwest winds 5 to 10 miles an hour. Chance of rain 70%. Tuesday, showers and a chance of thunderstorms. Rainfall amounts between 3 quarters of an inch and 1 inch. Highs in the mid-70s. Southwest winds 10 to 15 miles an hour. Gusts up to 30 miles an hour in the afternoon. Chance of rain near 100%. Tuesday night, showers and a chance of thunderstorms before 8 p.m., then a slight chance of thunderstorms between 8 p.m. and midnight. A chance of showers after 8 p.m. Rainfall amounts around a tenth of an inch. Lows around 60. Northwest winds 10 to 15 miles an hour with gusts up to 35 miles an hour. Chance of rain near 100%. And now the extended forecast for South Central Pennsylvania. Wednesday, partly sunny with a chance of showers and a slight chance of thunderstorms. Highs in the mid-70s. Chance of rain 50%. Wednesday night, mostly cloudy with a 20% chance of showers. Lows around 60. Thursday, mostly sunny with a slight chance of showers and thunderstorms. Highs in the upper 70s. Chance of rain 20%. Thursday night, partly cloudy. Lows in the upper 50s. Friday, sunny. Highs in the lower 80s. Friday night, partly cloudy. Lows in the lower 60s. Saturday, partly sunny with a chance of showers and thunderstorms. Highs in the lower 80s. Chance of rain 30%. Saturday night,
mostly cloudy with a chance of showers. Lows in the mid-60s. Chance of rain 40%. Sunday, partly sunny with a chance of showers and thunderstorms. Highs in the upper 70s. Chance of rain 50%. 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Broadcasts originate from the National Weather Service in State College and are transmitted from the tower facilities provided by the Blair County Emergency Management Agency in Frankstown on a frequency of 162.425 MHz. We are located at Innovation Park in State College. 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Properly set weather radios with the alarm device will alert you when severe weather warnings or watches are issued. Programming on this station will be temporarily changed during severe weather to bring you the latest information. Warnings and safety information from the National Weather Service may someday save your life or protect your property. The 8 to 14 day outlook from Monday, August 3rd to Sunday, August 9th calls for above normal temperatures and above normal precipitation. Normal high temperatures across central Pennsylvania during this period range from the upper 70s over the Allegheny Mountains to the mid-80s across the lower Susquehanna Valley. Normal lows range from the mid-50s over the Alleghenies to the mid-60s across the lower Susquehanna Valley. Here are the 8 a.m. conditions in the Altoona area. At Altoona, and the pressure was 29.93 inches and rising. At State College, it was mostly sunny. The temperature was 66 degrees, the dew point 64, and the relative humidity 94%. The wind was calm. The pressure was 29.91 inches and rising. Now, a few other local conditions: Johnstown, cloudy 65, DuBois, mostly sunny 64, La Trobe, cloudy 68, Pittsburgh, mostly sunny 68, Erie, sunny 71, Bradford, cloudy 62. To the south and east, York, partly sunny 69, Selins Grove, sunny 65, Harrisburg, mostly sunny 72, Philadelphia, mostly sunny 73, Baltimore, mostly sunny 72, Washington, D.C., partly sunny 73. At Altoona, and the pressure was 29.93 inches and rising. And at State College, it was 66 degrees under mostly sunny skies. This is NOAA Weather Radio, All Hazards Station WMG 589. 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Here's the hazardous weather outlook for the following counties: Bedford, Blair, Cambria, and Huntingdon. For today and tonight, a few strong to severe thunderstorms with gusty winds, small hail, and frequent lightning are possible later this afternoon and early this evening, but it appears that the bulk of the storms will arrive mainly after midnight tonight or the pre-dawn hours Tuesday. And now the extended outlook for the period Tuesday through Sunday. Severe thunderstorms capable of damaging winds and localized flooding downpours are possible Tuesday, with the bulk occurring near and to the southeast of the Interstate 81 corridor. Spotters are encouraged to report significant hazardous weather. The Altoona climate summary for yesterday, July 26, 2026. Yesterday's high temperature of 83 degrees occurred at 2:27 p.m. This tied the normal high of 83. Yesterday's low temperature of 61 degrees occurred at 6:32 a.m. This low was 1 degree below the normal low of 62. No precipitation fell yesterday, which leaves the monthly total at 5.21 inches. This is 2.32 inches above the normal amount of 2.89 inches for July. The total precipitation for the season since June 1st still stands at 8.85 inches, which is 2.54 inches above normal. The total precipitation for the year is still 22.45 inches, which is 1.95 inches above normal. There were no heating degree days yesterday, which is normal. This leaves the monthly total at 8, which is 8 above normal. The yearly total since July 1st is 8, which is 8 above normal. There were 7 cooling degree days yesterday, which is normal. This brings the monthly total to 210, which is 8 above normal. The yearly total since January 1st is 422, which is 23 above normal. The average wind speed was less than 5 miles per hour yesterday. The normal high temperature for today is 83 degrees, and the normal low is 62.
The record high for today is 93, which occurred in 1955, and the record low is 49, which occurred in 1977. Sunrise today is at 6:06 a.m. and sunset is at 8:33 p.m. Weak ridging at the surface and aloft should keep the bulk of the region dry today, though with a bit higher relative humidity with dew points in the upper 50s to mid-60s. A few showers and perhaps a stray, gusty thunderstorm could pop up today, but the bulk of the rain and thunderstorms will begin across the Commonwealth later tonight and early Tuesday. Highs today will be in the upper 70s across the higher terrain of the north and west and in the low to mid 80s in the valleys of central and southern Pennsylvania. Lows tonight will be in the upper 50s across the northern tier of Pennsylvania and in the 60s elsewhere. A more significant disturbance will move across the region from later tonight and Tuesday, resulting in at least a few more rounds of showers and potentially severe thunderstorms. Localized heavy rainfall amounts of 1 to 2 inches are possible, especially across the Susquehanna Valley. Mainly dry and seasonable conditions are expected in the system's wake on Thursday and Friday, with chances for showers and perhaps even some thunderstorms returning over the weekend. Here is the latest National Weather Service forecast for Blair and Bedford counties, including the city of Altoona. Rest of today, mostly sunny. Patchy fog before 10 a.m. A slight chance of showers and thunderstorms between 2 p.m. and 4 p.m. Rainfall amounts less than a tenth of an inch. Highs in the lower 80s. Northwest winds 5 to 10 miles an hour. Chance of rain 20%. Tonight, partly cloudy through midnight, then becoming mostly cloudy. A slight chance of showers and thunderstorms through midnight. A chance of showers and thunderstorms after midnight. Rainfall amounts around a tenth of an inch. Lows in the mid-60s. West winds around 5 miles an hour, becoming southwest after midnight. Chance of rain 50%. Tuesday, showers and a chance of thunderstorms. Rainfall amounts between a half and three quarters of an inch. Highs in the upper 70s. Southwest winds 10 to 15 miles an hour. Gusts up to 30 miles an hour in the afternoon. Chance of rain near 100%. Tuesday night, a chance of thunderstorms before 8 p.m., then a slight chance of thunderstorms between 8 p.m. and midnight. Mostly cloudy with a chance of showers. Rainfall amounts around a tenth of an inch. Lows in the lower 60s. Northwest winds 10 to 15 miles an hour with gusts up to 30 miles an hour. Chance of rain 50%. Here is the latest National Weather Service forecast for Cambria County, including the city of Johnstown. Rest of today, partly sunny. A slight chance of showers and thunderstorms between 2 p.m. and 4 p.m. Highs in the upper 70s. West winds 5 to 10 miles an hour. Chance of rain 20%. Tonight, partly cloudy through 10 p.m., then becoming mostly cloudy. A slight chance of showers and thunderstorms through midnight. Showers likely and a chance of thunderstorms after midnight. Rainfall amounts between a tenth and a quarter of an inch. Lows in the lower 60s. Southwest winds 5 to 10 miles an hour. Chance of rain 70%. Tuesday, showers and a chance of thunderstorms. Rainfall amounts between 3 quarters of an inch and 1 inch. Highs in the mid-70s. Southwest winds 10 to 15 miles an hour. Gusts up to 30 miles an hour in the afternoon. Chance of rain near 100%. Tuesday night, showers and a chance of thunderstorms before 8 p.m., then a slight chance of thunderstorms between 8 p.m. and midnight. A chance of showers after 8 p.m. Rainfall amounts around a tenth of an inch. Lows around 60. Northwest winds 10 to 15 miles an hour with gusts up to 35 miles an hour. Chance of rain near 100%. And now the extended forecast for South Central Pennsylvania. Wednesday, partly sunny with a chance of showers and a slight chance of thunderstorms. Highs in the mid-70s. Chance of rain 50%. Wednesday night, mostly cloudy with a 20% chance of showers. Lows around 60. Thursday, mostly sunny with a slight chance of showers and thunderstorms. Highs in the upper 70s. Chance of rain 20%. Thursday night, partly cloudy. Lows in the upper 50s. Friday, sunny. Highs in the lower 80s.
Friday night, partly cloudy. Lows in the lower 60s. Saturday, partly sunny with a chance of showers and thunderstorms. Highs in the lower 80s. Chance of rain 30%. Saturday night, mostly cloudy with a chance of showers. Lows in the mid 60s. Chance of rain 40%. Sunday, partly sunny with a chance of showers and thunderstorms. Highs in the upper 70s.

is the dew point 64 and the relative humidity 94%. The wind was calm. The pressure was 29.91 inches and rising. Now, a few other local conditions: Johnstown, cloudy 65, Dubois, mostly sunny 64, La Trobe, cloudy 68, Pittsburgh, mostly sunny 68, Erie, sunny 71, Bradford, cloudy 62. To the south and east, York, partly sunny 69, Selams Grove, sunny 65, Harrisburg, mostly sunny 72, Philadelphia, mostly sunny 73, Baltimore, mostly sunny 72, Washington, D.C., partly sunny 73. At Altoona. And the pressure was 29.93 inches, and rising. And at State College, it was 66 degrees under mostly sunny skies. This is NOAA Weather Radio, All Hazards Station WNG 589. 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Here's the hazardous weather outlook for the following counties: Bedford, Blair, Cambria, and Huntingdon. For today and tonight, a few strong to severe thunderstorms with gusty winds, small hail, and frequent lightning are possible later this afternoon and early this evening, but it appears that the bulk of the storms will arrive mainly after midnight tonight or the pre-dawn hours Tuesday. And now the extended outlook for the period Tuesday through Sunday. Severe thunderstorms capable of damaging winds and localized flooding downpours are possible Tuesday, with the bulk occurring near and to the southeast of the Interstate 81 corridor. Spotters are encouraged to report significant hazardous weather. The Altoona climate summary for yesterday, July 26, 2026. Yesterday's high temperature of 83 degrees occurred at 2:27 p.m. This tied the normal high of 83. Yesterday's low temperature of 61 degrees occurred at 6:32 a.m. This low was 1 degree below the normal low of 62. No precipitation fell yesterday, which leaves the monthly total at 5.21 inches. This is 2.32 inches above the normal amount of 2.89 inches for July. The total precipitation for the season since June 1st still stands at 8.85 inches, which is 2.54 inches above normal. The total precipitation for the year is still 22.45 inches, which is 1.95 inches above normal. There were no heating degree days yesterday, which is normal. This leaves the monthly total at 8, which is 8 above normal. The yearly total since July 1st is 8, which is 8 above normal. There were 7 cooling degree days yesterday, which is normal. This brings the monthly total to 210, which is 8 above normal. The yearly total since January 1st is 422, which is 23 above normal. The average wind speed was less than 5 miles per hour yesterday. The normal high temperature for today is 83 degrees, and the normal low is 62. The record high for today is 93, which occurred in 1955, and the record low is 49, which occurred in 1977. Sunrise today is at 6:06 a.m. and sunset is at 8:33 p.m. Weak ridging at the surface and aloft should keep the bulk of the region dry today, though with a bit higher relative humidity, with dew points in the upper 50s to mid 60s. A few showers and perhaps a stray, gusty thunderstorm could pop up today, but the bulk of the rain and thunderstorms will begin across the Commonwealth later tonight and early Tuesday. Highs today will be in the upper 70s across the higher terrain of the north and west, and in the low to mid 80s in the valleys of central and southern Pennsylvania. Lows tonight will be in the upper 50s across the northern tier of Pennsylvania and in the 60s elsewhere. A more significant disturbance will move across the region from later tonight and Tuesday, resulting in at least a few more rounds of showers and potentially severe thunderstorms. Localized heavy rainfall amounts of 1 to 2 inches are possible, especially across the Susquehanna Valley. Mainly dry and seasonable conditions are expected in the system's wake on Thursday and Friday, with chances for showers and perhaps even some thunderstorms returning over the weekend. Here is the latest National Weather Service forecast for Blair and Bedford counties, including the city of Altoona. Rest of today, mostly sunny. Patchy fog before 10 a.m. A slight chance of showers and thunderstorms between 2 p.m. and 4 p.m. Rainfall amounts less than a tenth of an inch. Highs in the lower 80s. Northwest winds 5 to 10 miles an hour. Chance of rain 20%. Tonight, partly cloudy through midnight, then becoming mostly cloudy,

slight chance of showers and thunderstorms through midnight. A chance of showers and thunderstorms after midnight. Rainfall amounts around a tenth of an inch. Lows in the mid-60s. West winds around 5 miles an hour, becoming southwest after midnight. Chance of rain 50%. Tuesday, showers and a chance of thunderstorms. Rainfall amounts between a half and three quarters of an inch. Highs in the upper 70s. Southwest winds 10 to 15 miles an hour. Gusts up to 30 miles an hour in the afternoon. Chance of rain near 100%. Tuesday night, a chance of thunderstorms before 8 p.m., then a slight chance of thunderstorms between 8 p.m. and midnight. Mostly cloudy with a chance of showers. Rainfall amounts around a tenth of an inch. Lows in the lower 60s. Northwest winds 10 to 15 miles an hour with gusts up to 30 miles an hour. Chance of rain 50%. Here is the latest National Weather Service forecast for Cambria County, including the city of Johnstown. Rest of today, partly sunny. A slight chance of showers and thunderstorms between 2 p.m. and 4 p.m. Highs in the upper 70s. West winds 5 to 10 miles an hour. Chance of rain 20%. Tonight, partly cloudy through 10 p.m., then becoming mostly cloudy. A slight chance of showers and thunderstorms through midnight. Showers likely and a chance of thunderstorms after midnight. Rainfall amounts between a tenth and a quarter of an inch. Lows in the lower 60s. Southwest winds 5 to 10 miles an hour. Chance of rain 70%. Tuesday, showers and a chance of thunderstorms. Rainfall amounts between 3 quarters of an inch and 1 inch. Highs in the mid-70s. Southwest winds 10 to 15 miles an hour. Gusts up to 30 miles an hour in the afternoon. Chance of rain near 100%. Tuesday night, showers and a chance of thunderstorms before 8 p.m., then a slight chance of thunderstorms between 8 p.m. and midnight. A chance of showers after 8 p.m. Rainfall amounts around a tenth of an inch. Lows around 60. Northwest winds 10 to 15 miles an hour with gusts up to 35 miles an hour. Chance of rain near 100%. And now the extended forecast for South Central Pennsylvania. Wednesday, partly sunny with a chance of showers and a slight chance of thunderstorms. Highs in the mid-70s. Chance of rain 50%. Wednesday night, mostly cloudy with a 20% chance of showers. Lows around 60. Thursday, mostly sunny with a slight chance of showers and thunderstorms. Highs in the upper 70s. Chance of rain 20%. Thursday night, partly cloudy. Lows in the upper 50s. Friday, sunny. Highs in the lower 80s. Friday night, partly cloudy. Lows in the lower 60s. Saturday, partly sunny with a chance of showers and thunderstorms. Highs in the lower 80s. Chance of rain 30%. Saturday night, mostly cloudy with a chance of showers. Lows in the mid-60s. Chance of rain 40%. Sunday, partly sunny with a chance of showers and thunderstorms. Highs in the upper 70s. Chance of rain 50%. The 8 to 14 day outlook, from Monday, August 3rd to Sunday, August 9th, calls for above normal temperatures and above normal precipitation. Normal high temperatures across central Pennsylvania during this period range from the upper 70s over the Allegheny Mountains to the mid-80s across the lower Susquehanna Valley. Normal lows range from the mid-50s over the Alleghenies to the mid-60s across the lower Susquehanna Valley. Here are the 8 a.m. conditions in the Altoona area. At Altoona, and the pressure was 29.93 inches and rising. At State College, it was mostly sunny. The temperature was 66 degrees, the dew point 64, and the relative humidity 94%. The wind was calm. The pressure was 29.91 inches and rising. Now, a few other local conditions: Johnstown, cloudy 65, DuBois, mostly sunny 64, La Trobe, cloudy 68, Pittsburgh, mostly sunny 68, Erie, sunny 71, Bradford, cloudy 62.
to the south and east, York, partly sunny 69, Selins Grove sunny 65, Harrisburg mostly sunny 72, Philadelphia mostly sunny 73, Baltimore mostly sunny 72, Washington DC partly sunny 73. At Altoona. And the pressure was 29.93 inches, and rising. And at State College it was 66 degrees under mostly sunny skies. This is NOAA Weather Radio, All Hazards Station WNG589. 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Here's the hazardous weather outlook, for the following counties, Bedford, Blair, Cambria and Huntingdon. For today and tonight. A few strong to severe thunderstorms with gusty winds, small hail and frequent lightning are possible later this afternoon and early this evening, but it appears that the bulk of the storms will arrive mainly after midnight tonight or the pre-dawn hours Tuesday. And now the extended outlook for the period Tuesday through Sunday. Severe thunderstorms capable of damaging winds and localized flooding downpours are possible Tuesday, with the bulk occurring near and to the southeast of the Interstate 81 corridor. Spotters are encouraged to report significant hazardous weather. The Altoona climate summary for yesterday, July 26, 2026. Yesterday's high temperature of 83 degrees occurred at 2:27 p.m. This tied the normal high of 83. Yesterday's low temperature of 61 degrees occurred at 6:32 a.m. This low was 1 degree below the normal low of 62. No precipitation fell yesterday, which leaves the monthly total at 5.21 inches. This is 2.32 inches above the normal amount of 2.89 inches for July. The total precipitation for the season since June 1 still stands at 8.85 inches, which is 2.54 inches above normal. The total precipitation for the year is still 22.45 inches, which is 1.95 inches above normal. There were no heating degree days yesterday, which is normal. This leaves the monthly total at 8, which is 8 above normal. The yearly total since July 1 is 8, which is 8 above normal. There were 7 cooling degree days yesterday, which is normal. This brings the monthly total to 210, which is 8 above normal. The yearly total since January 1 is 422, which is 23 above normal. The average wind speed was less than 5 miles per hour yesterday. The normal high temperature for today is 83 degrees, and the normal low is 62. The record high for today is 93, which occurred in 1955, and the record low is 49, which occurred in 1977. Sunrise today is at 6:06 a.m. and sunset is at 8:33 p.m. Weak ridging at the surface and aloft should keep the bulk of the region dry today, though with a bit higher relative humidity with dew points in the upper 50s to mid 60s. A few showers and perhaps a stray, gusty thunderstorm could pop up today, but the bulk of the rain and thunderstorms will begin across the Commonwealth later tonight and early Tuesday. Highs today will be in the upper 70s across the higher terrain of the north and west and in the low to mid 80s in the valleys of central and southern Pennsylvania. Lows tonight will be in the upper 50s across the northern tier of Pennsylvania and in the 60s elsewhere. A more significant disturbance will move across the region from later tonight and Tuesday, resulting in at least a few more rounds of showers and potentially severe thunderstorms. Localized heavy rainfall amounts of 1 to 2 inches are possible, especially across the Susquehanna Valley. Mainly dry and seasonable conditions are expected in the system's wake on Thursday and Friday, with chances for showers and perhaps even some thunderstorms returning over the weekend. Here is the latest National Weather Service forecast for Blair and Bedford counties, including the city of Altoona. Rest of today, mostly sunny. Patchy fog before 10 a.m. A slight chance of showers and thunderstorms between 2 p.m. and 4 p.m. Rainfall amounts less than a tenth of an inch. Highs in the lower 80s. Northwest winds 5 to 10 miles an hour. Chance of rain 20%. Tonight, partly cloudy through midnight, then becoming mostly cloudy. A slight chance of showers and thunderstorms through midnight. A chance of showers and thunderstorms after midnight. Rainfall amounts around a tenth of an inch. Lows in the mid-60s. West winds around 5 miles an hour, becoming southwest after midnight. Chance of rain 50%. Tuesday, showers and a chance of thunderstorms.
Rainfall amounts between a half and three quarters of an inch. Highs in the upper 70s. Southwest winds 10 to 15 miles an hour. Gusts up to 30 miles an hour in the afternoon. Chance of rain near 100%. Tuesday night, a chance of thunderstorms before 8 p.m., then a slight chance of thunderstorms between 8 p.m. and midnight. Mostly cloudy with a chance of showers. Rainfall amounts around a tenth of an inch. Lows in the lower 60s. Northwest winds 10 to 15 miles an hour with gusts up to 30 miles an hour. Chance of rain 50%. Here is the latest National Weather Service forecast for Cambria County, including the city of Johnstown. Rest of today, partly sunny. A slight chance of showers and thunderstorms between 2 p.m. and 4 p.m. Highs in the upper 70s. West winds 5 to 10 miles an hour. Chance of rain 20%. Tonight, partly cloudy through 10 p.m., then becoming mostly cloudy. A slight chance of showers and thunderstorms through midnight. Showers likely and a chance of thunderstorms after midnight. Rainfall amounts between a tenth and a quarter of an inch. Lows in the lower 60s. Southwest winds 5 to 10 miles an hour. Chance of rain 70%. Tuesday, showers and a chance of thunderstorms. Rainfall amounts between 3 quarters of an inch and 1 inch. Highs in the mid-70s. Southwest winds 10 to 15 miles an hour. Gusts up to 30 miles an hour in the afternoon. Chance of rain near 100%. Tuesday night, showers and a chance of thunderstorms before 8 p.m., then a slight chance of thunderstorms between 8 p.m. and midnight. A chance of showers after 8 p.m. Rainfall amounts around a tenth of an inch. Lows around 60. Northwest winds 10 to 15 miles an hour with gusts up to 35 miles an hour. Chance of rain near 100%. And now the extended forecast for South Central Pennsylvania. Wednesday, partly sunny with a chance of showers and a slight chance of thunderstorms. Highs in the mid-70s. Chance of rain 50%. Wednesday night, mostly cloudy with a 20% chance of showers. Lows around 60. Thursday, mostly sunny with a slight chance of showers and thunderstorms. Highs in the upper 70s. Chance of rain 20%. Thursday night, partly cloudy. Lows in the upper 50s. Friday, sunny. Highs in the lower 80s. Friday night, partly cloudy. Lows in the lower 60s. Saturday, partly sunny with a chance of showers and thunderstorms. Highs in the lower 80s. Chance of rain 30%. Saturday night, mostly cloudy with a chance of showers. Lows in the mid-60s. Chance of rain 40%. Sunday, partly sunny with a chance of showers and thunderstorms. Highs in the upper 70s. Chance of rain 50%. The 8 to 14 day outlook, from Monday, August 3rd to Sunday, August 9th, calls for above normal temperatures and above normal precipitation. Normal high temperatures across central Pennsylvania during this period range from the upper 70s over the Allegheny Mountains to the mid-80s across the lower Susquehanna Valley. Normal lows range from the mid-50s over the Alleghenies to the mid-60s across the lower Susquehanna Valley. Here are the 8 a.m. conditions in the Altoona area. At Altoona, and the pressure was 29.93 inches and rising. At State College, it was mostly sunny. The temperature was 66 degrees, the dew point 64, and the relative humidity 94%. The wind was calm. The pressure was 29.91 inches and rising. Now, a few other local conditions: Johnstown, cloudy 65, DuBois, mostly sunny 64, La Trobe, cloudy 68, Pittsburgh, mostly sunny 68, Erie, sunny 71, Bradford, cloudy 62. To the south and east, York, partly sunny 69, Selams Grove, sunny 65, Harrisburg, mostly sunny 72, Philadelphia, mostly sunny 73, Baltimore, mostly sunny 72, Washington, D.C., partly sunny 73. At Altoona, and the pressure was 29.93 inches and rising. And at State College, it was 66 degrees under mostly sunny skies. This is NOAA Weather Radio, all hazards station WNG 589.
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Here's the hazardous weather outlook for the following counties: Bedford, Blair, Cambria, and Huntingdon. For today and tonight, a few strong to severe thunderstorms with gust winds, small hail, and frequent lightning are possible later this afternoon and early this evening, but it appears that the bulk of the storms will arrive mainly after midnight tonight or the pre-dawn hours Tuesday. And now the extended outlook for the period Tuesday through Sunday. Severe thunderstorms capable of damaging winds and localized flooding downpours are possible Tuesday, with the bulk occurring near and to the southeast of the Interstate 81 corridor. Spotters are encouraged to report significant hazardous weather. The Altoona Climate Summary for yesterday, July 26, 2026. Yesterday's high temperature of 83 degrees occurred at 2:27 p.m. This tied the normal high of 83. Yesterday's low temperature of 61 degrees occurred at 6:32 a.m. This low was 1 degree below the normal low of 62. No precipitation fell yesterday, which leaves the monthly total at 5.21 inches. This is 2.32 inches above the normal amount of 2.89 inches for July. The total precipitation for the season since June 1st still stands at 8.85 inches, which is 2.54 inches above normal. The total precipitation for the year is still 22.45 inches, which is 1.95 inches above normal. There were no heating degree days yesterday, which is normal. This leaves the monthly total at 8, which is 8 above normal. The yearly total since July 1st is 8, which is 8 above normal. There were 7 cooling degree days yesterday, which is normal. This brings the monthly total to 210, which is 8 above normal. The yearly total since January 1st is 422, which is 23 above normal. The average wind speed was less than 5 miles per hour yesterday. The normal high temperature for today is 83 degrees, and the normal low is 62. The record high for today is 93, which occurred in 1955, and the record low is 49, which occurred in 1977. Sunrise today is at 6:06 a.m. and sunset is at 8:33 p.m. Weak ridging at the surface and aloft should keep the bulk of the region dry today, though with a bit higher relative humidity with dew points in the upper 50s to mid 60s. A few showers and perhaps a stray, gusty thunderstorm could pop up today, but the bulk of the rain and thunderstorms will begin across the Commonwealth later tonight and early Tuesday. Highs today will be in the upper 70s across the higher terrain of the north and west and in the low to mid 80s in the valleys of central and southern Pennsylvania. Lows tonight will be in the upper 50s across the northern tier of Pennsylvania and in the 60s elsewhere. A more significant disturbance will move across the region from later tonight and Tuesday, resulting in at least a few more rounds of showers and potentially severe thunderstorms. Localized heavy rainfall amounts of 1 to 2 inches are possible, especially across the Susquehanna Valley. Mainly dry and seasonable conditions are expected in the system's wake on Thursday and Friday, with chances for showers and perhaps even some thunderstorms returning over the weekend. Here is the latest National Weather Service forecast for Blair and Bedford counties, including the city of Altoona. Rest of today, mostly sunny. Patchy fog before 10 a.m. A slight chance of showers and thunderstorms between 2 p.m. and 4 p.m. Rainfall amounts less than a tenth of an inch. Highs in the lower 80s. Northwest winds 5 to 10 miles an hour. Chance of rain 20%. Tonight, partly cloudy through midnight, then becoming mostly cloudy. A slight chance of showers and thunderstorms through midnight. A chance of showers and thunderstorms after midnight. Rainfall amounts around a tenth of an inch. Lows in the mid-60s. West winds around 5 miles an hour, becoming southwest after midnight. Chance of rain 50%. Tuesday, showers and a chance of thunderstorms. Rainfall amounts between a half and three quarters of an inch. Highs in the upper 70s. Southwest winds 10 to 15 miles an hour. Gusts up to 30 miles an hour in the afternoon. Chance of rain near 100%. Tuesday night, a chance of thunderstorms before 8 p.m., then a slight chance of thunderstorms between 8 p.m. and midnight. Mostly cloudy with a chance of showers. Rainfall amounts around a tenth of an inch. Lows in the lower 60s.
Northwest winds 10 to 15 miles an hour with gusts up to 30 miles an hour. Chance of rain 50%. Here is the latest National Weather Service forecast for Cambria County, including the city of Johnstown. Rest of today, partly sunny. A slight chance of showers and thunderstorms between 2 p.m. and 4 p.m. Highs in the upper 70s. West winds 5 to 10 miles an hour. Chance of rain 20%. Tonight, partly cloudy through 10 p.m., then becoming mostly cloudy. A slight chance of showers and thunderstorms through midnight. Showers likely and a chance of thunderstorms after midnight. Rainfall amounts between a tenth and a quarter of an inch. Lows in the lower 60s. Southwest winds 5 to 10 miles an hour. Chance of rain 70%. Tuesday, showers and a chance of thunderstorms. Rainfall amounts between 3 quarters of an inch and 1 inch. Highs in the mid-70s. Southwest winds 10 to 15 miles an hour. Gusts up to 30 miles an hour in the afternoon. Chance of rain near 100%. Tuesday night, showers and a chance of thunderstorms before 8 p.m., then a slight chance of thunderstorms between 8 p.m. and midnight. A chance of showers after 8 p.m. Rainfall amounts around a tenth of an inch. Lows around 60. Northwest winds 10 to 15 miles an hour with gusts up to 35 miles an hour. Chance of rain near 100%. And now the extended forecast for South Central Pennsylvania. Wednesday, partly sunny with a chance of showers and a slight chance of thunderstorms. Highs in the mid-70s. Chance of rain 50%. Wednesday night, mostly cloudy with a 20% chance of showers. Lows around 60. Thursday, mostly sunny with a slight chance of showers and thunderstorms. Highs in the upper 70s. Chance of rain 20%. Thursday night, partly cloudy. Lows in the upper 50s. Friday, sunny. Highs in the lower 80s. Friday night, partly cloudy. Lows in the lower 60s. Saturday, partly sunny with a chance of showers and thunderstorms. Highs in the lower 80s. Chance of rain 30%. Saturday night, mostly cloudy with a chance of showers. Lows in the mid-60s. Chance of rain 40%. Sunday, partly sunny with a chance of showers and thunderstorms. Highs in the upper 70s. Chance of rain 50%. Here is the latest National Weather Service forecast for Blair and Bedford counties, including the city of Altoona. Rest of today, mostly sunny. A slight chance of showers and thunderstorms between 2 p.m. and 4 p.m. Rainfall amounts less than a tenth of an inch. Highs in the lower 80s. Northwest winds 5 to 10 miles an hour. Chance of rain 20%. Tonight, partly cloudy through midnight, then becoming mostly cloudy. A slight chance of showers and thunderstorms through midnight. A chance of showers and thunderstorms after midnight. Rainfall amounts around a tenth of an inch. Lows in the mid-60s. West winds around 5 miles an hour, becoming southwest after midnight. Chance of rain 50%. Tuesday, showers and a chance of thunderstorms. Rainfall amounts between a half and 3 quarters of an inch. Highs in the upper 70s. Southwest winds 10 to 15 miles an hour. Gusts up to 30 miles an hour in the afternoon. Chance of rain near 100%. Tuesday night, a chance of thunderstorms before 8 p.m., then a slight chance of thunderstorms between 8 p.m. and midnight. Mostly cloudy with a chance of showers. Rainfall amounts around a tenth of an inch. Lows in the lower 60s. Northwest winds 10 to 15 miles an hour with gusts up to 30 miles an hour. Chance of rain 50%. Here is the latest National Weather Service forecast for Cambria County, including the city of Johnstown. Rest of today, partly sunny. A slight chance of showers and thunderstorms between 2 p.m. and 4 p.m. Highs in the upper 70s. West winds 5 to 10 miles an hour. Chance of rain 20%. Tonight, partly cloudy through 10 p.m., then becoming mostly cloudy. A slight chance of showers and thunderstorms through midnight. Showers likely and a chance of thunderstorms after midnight. Rainfall amounts between a tenth and a quarter of an inch. Lows in the lower 60s.
southwest winds 5 to 10 miles an hour. Chance of rain 70%. Tuesday, showers and a chance of thunderstorms. Rainfall amounts between 3/4 inch and 1 inch. Highs in the mid-70s. Southwest winds 10 to 15 miles an hour. Gusts up to 30 miles an hour in the afternoon. Chance of rain near 100%. Tuesday night, showers and a chance of thunderstorms before 8 p.m., then a slight chance of thunderstorms between 8 p.m. and midnight. A chance of showers after 8 p.m. Rainfall amounts around 1/10 inch. Lows around 60. Northwest winds 10 to 15 miles an hour with gusts up to 35 miles an hour. Chance of rain near 100%. And now the extended forecast for South Central Pennsylvania. Wednesday, partly sunny with a chance of showers and a slight chance of thunderstorms. Highs in the mid-70s. Chance of rain 50%. Wednesday night, mostly cloudy with a 20% chance of showers. Lows around 60. Thursday, mostly sunny with a slight chance of showers and thunderstorms. Highs in the upper 70s. Chance of rain 20%. Thursday night, partly cloudy. Lows in the upper 50s. Friday, sunny. Highs in the lower 80s. Friday night, partly cloudy. Lows in the lower 60s. Saturday, partly sunny with a chance of showers and thunderstorms. Highs in the lower 80s. Chance of rain 30%. Saturday night, mostly cloudy with a chance of showers. Lows in the mid-60s. Chance of rain 40%. Sunday, partly sunny with a chance of showers and thunderstorms. Highs in the upper 70s. Chance of rain 50%. The 8 to 14 day outlook, from Monday, August 3rd to Sunday, August 9th, calls for above normal temperatures and above normal precipitation. Normal high temperatures across central Pennsylvania during this period range from the upper 70s over the Allegheny Mountains to the mid-80s across the lower Susquehanna Valley. Normal lows range from the mid-50s over the Alleghenies to the mid-60s across the lower Susquehanna Valley. Here are the 9 a.m. conditions in the Altoona area. At Altoona, temperature was 69 degrees, dew point 64. Wind was west at 3 miles an hour. And the pressure was 29.93 inches, and steady. At State College, it was mostly sunny. The temperature was 72 degrees, the dew point 66, and the relative humidity 83%. The wind was southwest at 3 miles an hour. The pressure was 29.91 inches and steady. Now, a few other local conditions: Johnstown, cloudy 65, Du Bois, partly sunny 66, La Trobe, partly sunny 70, Pittsburgh mostly sunny 71, Erie, mostly sunny 73, Bradford cloudy 65. To the south and east, York, sunny 74, Selins Grove sunny 71, Harrisburg mostly sunny 76, Philadelphia partly sunny 77, Baltimore mostly sunny 77, Washington D.C. partly sunny 76. At Altoona, temperature was 69 degrees, dew point 64. Wind was west at 3 miles an hour. And the pressure was 29.93 inches, and steady. And at State College it was 72 degrees under mostly sunny skies. This is NOAA Weather Radio, All Hazards Station WNG 589. 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Here's the hazardous weather outlook for the following counties: Bedford, Blair, Cambria, and Huntingdon. For today and tonight, a few strong to severe thunderstorms with gusty winds, small hail, and frequent lightning are possible later this afternoon and early this evening, but it appears that the bulk of the storms will arrive mainly after midnight tonight or the pre-dawn hours Tuesday. And now the extended outlook for the period Tuesday through Sunday. Severe thunderstorms capable of damaging winds and localized flooding downpours are possible Tuesday, with the bulk occurring near and to the southeast of the Interstate 81 corridor. Spotters are encouraged to report significant hazardous weather. The Altoona climate summary for yesterday, July 26, 2026. Yesterday's high temperature of 83 degrees occurred at 2:27 p.m. This tied the normal high of 83. Yesterday's low temperature of 61 degrees occurred at 6:32 a.m.
This low was 1 degree below the normal low of 62. No precipitation fell yesterday, which leaves the monthly total at 5.21 inches. This is 2.32 inches above the normal amount of 2.89 inches for July. The total precipitation for the season since June 1st still stands at 8.85 inches, which is 2.54 inches above normal. The total precipitation for the year is still 22.45 inches, which is 1.95 inches above normal. There were no heating degree days yesterday, which is normal. This leaves the monthly total at 8, which is 8 above normal. The yearly total since July 1st is 8, which is 8 above normal. There were 7 cooling degree days yesterday, which is normal. This brings the monthly total to 210, which is 8 above normal. The yearly total since January 1st is 422, which is 23 above normal. The average wind speed was less than 5 miles per hour yesterday. The normal high temperature for today is 83 degrees, and the normal low is 62. The record high for today is 93, which occurred in 1955, and the record low is 49, which occurred in 1977. Sunrise today is at 6:06 a.m. and sunset is at 8:33 p.m. Weak ridging at the surface and aloft should keep the bulk of the region dry today, though with a bit higher relative humidity with dew points in the upper 50s to mid 60s. A few showers and perhaps a stray, gusty thunderstorm could pop up today, but the bulk of the rain and thunderstorms will begin across the Commonwealth later tonight and early Tuesday. Highs today will be in the upper 70s across the higher terrain of the north and west and in the low to mid 80s in the valleys of central and southern Pennsylvania. Lows tonight will be in the upper 50s across the northern tier of Pennsylvania and in the 60s elsewhere. A more significant disturbance will move across the region from later tonight and Tuesday, resulting in at least a few more rounds of showers and potentially severe thunderstorms. Localized heavy rainfall amounts of 1 to 2 inches are possible, especially across the Susquehanna Valley. Mainly dry and seasonable conditions are expected in the system's wake on Thursday and Friday, with chances for showers and perhaps even some thunderstorms returning over the weekend. Here is the latest National Weather Service forecast for Blair and Bedford counties, including the city of Altoona. Rest of today, mostly sunny. A slight chance of showers and thunderstorms between 2 p.m. and 4 p.m. Rainfall amounts less than a tenth of an inch. Highs in the lower 80s. Northwest winds 5 to 10 miles an hour. Chance of rain 20%. Tonight, partly cloudy through midnight, then becoming mostly cloudy. A slight chance of showers and thunderstorms through midnight. A chance of showers and thunderstorms after midnight. Rainfall amounts around a tenth of an inch. Lows in the mid-60s. West winds around 5 miles an hour, becoming southwest after midnight. Chance of rain 50%. Tuesday, showers and a chance of thunderstorms. Rainfall amounts between a half and three quarters of an inch. Highs in the upper 70s. Southwest winds 10 to 15 miles an hour. Gusts up to 30 miles an hour in the afternoon. Chance of rain near 100%. Tuesday night, a chance of thunderstorms before 8 p.m., then a slight chance of thunderstorms between 8 p.m. and midnight. Mostly cloudy with a chance of showers. Rainfall amounts around a tenth of an inch. Lows in the lower 60s. Northwest winds 10 to 15 miles an hour with gusts up to 30 miles an hour. Chance of rain 50%. Here is the latest National Weather Service forecast for Cambria County, including the city of Johnstown. Rest of today, partly sunny. A slight chance of showers and thunderstorms between 2 p.m. and 4 p.m. Highs in the upper 70s. West winds 5 to 10 miles an hour. Chance of rain 20%. Tonight, partly cloudy through 10 p.m., then becoming mostly cloudy. A slight chance of showers and thunderstorms through midnight. Showers likely and a chance of thunderstorms after midnight. Rainfall amounts between a tenth and a quarter of an inch. Lows in the lower 60s. Southwest winds 5 to 10 miles an hour. Chance of rain 70%. Tuesday, showers and a chance of thunderstorms. Rainfall amounts between 3 quarters of an inch and 1 inch. Highs in the mid-70s. Southwest winds 10 to 15 miles an hour. Gusts up to 30 miles an hour in the afternoon.
chance of rain near 100%. Tuesday night, showers and a chance of thunderstorms before 8 p.m., then a slight chance of thunderstorms between 8 p.m. and midnight. A chance of showers after 8 p.m. Rainfall amounts around a tenth of an inch. Lows around 60. Northwest winds 10 to 15 miles an hour with gusts up to 35 miles an hour. Chance of rain near 100%. And now the extended forecast for South Central Pennsylvania. Wednesday, partly sunny with a chance of showers and a slight chance of thunderstorms. Highs in the mid-70s. Chance of rain 50%. Wednesday night, mostly cloudy with a 20% chance of showers. Lows around 60. Thursday, mostly sunny with a slight chance of showers and thunderstorms. Highs in the upper 70s. Chance of rain 20%. Thursday night, partly cloudy. Lows in the upper 50s. Friday, sunny. Highs in the lower 80s. Friday night, partly cloudy. Lows in the lower 60s. Saturday, partly sunny with a chance of showers and thunderstorms. Highs in the lower 80s. Chance of rain 30%. Saturday night, mostly cloudy with a chance of showers. Lows in the mid-60s. Chance of rain 40%. Sunday, partly sunny with a chance of showers and thunderstorms. Highs in the upper 70s. Chance of rain 50%. The 8 to 14 day outlook, from Monday, August 3rd to Sunday, August 9th, calls for above normal temperatures and above normal precipitation. Normal high temperatures across central Pennsylvania during this period range from the upper 70s over the Allegheny Mountains to the mid-80s across the lower Susquehanna Valley. Normal lows range from the mid-50s over the Alleghenies to the mid-60s across the lower Susquehanna Valley. Here are the 9 a.m. conditions in the Altoona area. At Altoona, temperature was 69 degrees, dew point 64. Wind was west at 3 miles an hour. And the pressure was 29.93 inches, and steady. At State College, it was mostly sunny. The temperature was 72 degrees, the dew point 66, and the relative humidity 83%. The wind was southwest at 3 miles an hour. The pressure was 29.91 inches and steady. Now, a few other local conditions: Johnstown, cloudy 65, Dubois, partly sunny 66, La Trobe, partly sunny 70, Pittsburgh mostly sunny 71, Erie, mostly sunny 73, Bradford cloudy 65. To the south and east, York, sunny 74, Selins Grove sunny 71, Harrisburg mostly sunny 76, Philadelphia partly sunny 77, Baltimore mostly sunny 77, Washington D.C. partly sunny 76. At Altoona, temperature was 69 degrees, dew point 64. Wind was west at 3 miles an hour. And the pressure was 29.93 inches, and steady. And at State College it was 72 degrees under mostly sunny skies. This is NOAA Weather Radio, All Hazards Station WNG 589. 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Here's the hazardous weather outlook for the following counties: Bedford, Blair, Cambria, and Huntingdon. For today and tonight, a few strong to severe thunderstorms with gusty winds, small hail, and frequent lightning are possible later this afternoon and early this evening, but it appears that the bulk of the storms will arrive mainly after midnight tonight or the pre-dawn hours Tuesday. And now the extended outlook for the period Tuesday through Sunday. Severe thunderstorms capable of damaging winds and localized flooding downpours are possible Tuesday, with the bulk occurring near and to the southeast of the Interstate 81 corridor. Spotters are encouraged to report significant hazardous weather. The Altoona climate summary for yesterday, July 26, 2026. Yesterday's high temperature of 83 degrees occurred at 2:27 p.m. This tied the normal high of 83. Yesterday's low temperature of 61 degrees occurred at 6:32 a.m. This low was 1 degree below the normal low of 62. No precipitation fell yesterday, which leaves the monthly total at 5.21 inches. This is 2.32 inches above the normal amount of 2.89 inches for July. The total precipitation for the season since June 1st still stands at 8.85 inches, which is 2.54 inches above normal.
The total precipitation for the year is still 22.45 inches, which is 1.95 inches above normal. There were no heating degree days yesterday, which is normal. This leaves the monthly total at 8, which is 8 above normal. The yearly total since July 1st is 8, which is 8 above normal. There were 7 cooling degree days yesterday, which is normal. This brings the monthly total to 210, which is 8 above normal. The yearly total since January 1st is 422, which is 23 above normal. The average wind speed was less than 5 miles per hour yesterday. The normal high temperature for today is 83 degrees, and the normal low is 62. The record high for today is 93, which occurred in 1955, and the record low is 49, which occurred in 1977. Sunrise today is at 6:06 a.m. and sunset is at 8:33 p.m. Weak ridging at the surface and aloft should keep the bulk of the region dry today, though with a bit higher relative humidity with dew points in the upper 50s to mid 60s. A few showers and perhaps a stray, gusty thunderstorm could pop up today, but the bulk of the rain and thunderstorms will begin across the Commonwealth later tonight and early Tuesday. Highs today will be in the upper 70s across the higher terrain of the north and west and in the low to mid 80s in the valleys of central and southern Pennsylvania. Lows tonight will be in the upper 50s across the northern tier of Pennsylvania and in the 60s elsewhere. A more significant disturbance will move across the region from later tonight and Tuesday, resulting in at least a few more rounds of showers and potentially severe thunderstorms. Localized heavy rainfall amounts of 1 to 2 inches are possible, especially across the Susquehanna Valley. Mainly dry and seasonable conditions are expected in the system's wake on Thursday and Friday, with chances for showers and perhaps even some thunderstorms returning over the weekend. Here is the latest National Weather Service forecast for Blair and Bedford counties, including the city of Altoona. Rest of today, mostly sunny. A slight chance of showers and thunderstorms between 2 p.m. and 4 p.m. Rainfall amounts less than a tenth of an inch. Highs in the lower 80s. Northwest winds 5 to 10 miles an hour. Chance of rain 20%. Tonight, partly cloudy through midnight, then becoming mostly cloudy. A slight chance of showers and thunderstorms through midnight. A chance of showers and thunderstorms after midnight. Rainfall amounts around a tenth of an inch. Lows in the mid-60s. West winds around 5 miles an hour, becoming southwest after midnight. Chance of rain 50%. Tuesday, showers and a chance of thunderstorms. Rainfall amounts between a half and three quarters of an inch. Highs in the upper 70s. Southwest winds 10 to 15 miles an hour. Gusts up to 30 miles an hour in the afternoon. Chance of rain near 100%. Tuesday night, a chance of thunderstorms before 8 p.m., then a slight chance of thunderstorms between 8 p.m. and midnight. Mostly cloudy with a chance of showers. Rainfall amounts around a tenth of an inch. Lows in the lower 60s. Northwest winds 10 to 15 miles an hour with gusts up to 30 miles an hour. Chance of rain 50%. Here is the latest National Weather Service forecast for Cambria County, including the city of Johnstown. Rest of today, partly sunny. A slight chance of showers and thunderstorms between 2 p.m. and 4 p.m. Highs in the upper 70s. West winds 5 to 10 miles an hour. Chance of rain 20%. Tonight, partly cloudy through 10 p.m., then becoming mostly cloudy. A slight chance of showers and thunderstorms through midnight. Showers likely and a chance of thunderstorms after midnight. Rainfall amounts between a tenth and a quarter of an inch. Lows in the lower 60s. Southwest winds 5 to 10 miles an hour. Chance of rain 70%. Tuesday, showers and a chance of thunderstorms. Rainfall amounts between 3 quarters of an inch and 1 inch. Highs in the mid-70s. Southwest winds 10 to 15 miles an hour. Gusts up to 30 miles an hour in the afternoon. Chance of rain near 100%. Tuesday night, showers and a chance of thunderstorms before 8 p.m., then a slight chance of thunderstorms between 8 p.m. and midnight. A chance of showers after 8 p.m. Rainfall amounts around a tenth of an inch. Lows around 60. Northwest winds 10 to 15 miles an hour with gusts up to 35 miles an hour.
chance of rain near 100%. And now the extended forecast for South Central Pennsylvania. Wednesday, partly sunny with a chance of showers and a slight chance of thunderstorms. Highs in the mid-70s. Chance of rain 50%. Wednesday night, mostly cloudy with a 20% chance of showers. Lows around 60. Thursday, mostly sunny with a slight chance of showers and thunderstorms. Highs in the upper 70s. Chance of rain 20%. Thursday night, partly cloudy. Lows in the upper 50s. Friday, sunny. Highs in the lower 80s. Friday night, partly cloudy. Lows in the lower 60s. Saturday, partly sunny with a chance of showers and thunderstorms. Highs in the lower 80s. Chance of rain 30%. Saturday night, mostly cloudy with a chance of showers. Lows in the mid-60s. Chance of rain 40%. Sunday, partly sunny with a chance of showers and thunderstorms. Highs in the upper 70s. Chance of rain 50%. 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Broadcasts originate from the National Weather Service in-state college and are transmitted from the tower facilities provided by the Blair County Emergency Management Agency in Frankstown on a frequency of 162.425 MHz. We are located at Innovation Park in-state college. 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Properly set weather radios with the alarm device will alert you when severe weather warnings or watches are issued. Programming on this station will be temporarily changed during severe weather to bring you the latest information. Warnings and safety information from the National Weather Service may someday save your life or protect your property. The 8 to 14 day outlook from Monday, August 3rd to Sunday, August 9th calls for above normal temperatures and above normal precipitation. Normal high temperatures across central Pennsylvania during this period range from the upper 70s over the Allegheny Mountains to the mid-80s across the lower Susquehanna Valley. Normal lows range from the mid-50s over the Alleghenies to the mid-60s across the lower Susquehanna Valley. Here are the 9 a.m. conditions in the Altoona area. At Altoona, temperature was 69 degrees, dew point 64. Wind was west at 3 miles an hour. And the pressure was 29.93 inches, and steady. At State College, it was mostly sunny. The temperature was 72 degrees, the dew point 66, and the relative humidity 83%. The wind was southwest at 3 miles an hour. The pressure was 29.91 inches and steady. Now, a few other local conditions: Johnstown, cloudy 65, Dubois, partly sunny 66, La Trobe, partly sunny 70, Pittsburgh mostly sunny 71, Erie, mostly sunny 73, Bradford cloudy 65. To the south and east, York, sunny 74, Selins Grove sunny 71, Harrisburg mostly sunny 76, Philadelphia partly sunny 77, Baltimore mostly sunny 77, Washington DC partly sunny 76. At Altoona, temperature was 69 degrees, dew point 64. Wind was west at 3 miles an hour. And the pressure was 29.93 inches, and steady. And at State College it was 72 degrees under mostly sunny skies. This is NOAA Weather Radio, All Hazards Station WNG 589. 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Here's the hazardous weather outlook for the following counties: Bedford, Blair, Cambria, and Huntingdon. For today and tonight, a few strong to severe thunderstorms with gusty winds, small hail, and frequent lightning are possible later this afternoon and early this evening, but it appears that the bulk of the storms will arrive mainly after midnight tonight or the pre-dawn hours Tuesday. And now the extended outlook for the period Tuesday through Sunday. Severe thunderstorms capable of damaging winds and localized flooding downpours are possible Tuesday, with the bulk occurring near and to the southeast of the Interstate 81 corridor. Spotters are encouraged to report significant hazardous weather. The Altoona climate summary for yesterday, July 26, 2026. Yesterday's high temperature of 83 degrees occurred at 2:27 p.m. This tied the normal high of 83. Yesterday's low temperature of 61 degrees occurred at 6:32 a.m.
This low was 1 degree below the normal low of 62. No precipitation fell yesterday, which leaves the monthly total at 5.21 inches. This is 2.32 inches above the normal amount of 2.89 inches for July. The total precipitation for the season since June 1st still stands at 8.85 inches, which is 2.54 inches above normal. The total precipitation for the year is still 22.45 inches, which is 1.95 inches above normal. There were no heating degree days yesterday, which is normal. This leaves the monthly total at 8, which is 8 above normal. The yearly total since July 1st is 8, which is 8 above normal. There were 7 cooling degree days yesterday, which is normal. This brings the monthly total to 210, which is 8 above normal. The yearly total since January 1st is 422, which is 23 above normal. The average wind speed was less than 5 miles per hour yesterday. The normal high temperature for today is 83 degrees, and the normal low is 62. The record high for today is 93, which occurred in 1955, and the record low is 49, which occurred in 1977. Sunrise today is at 6:06 a.m. and sunset is at 8:33 p.m. Weak ridging at the surface and aloft should keep the bulk of the region dry today, though with a bit higher relative humidity with dew points in the upper 50s to mid 60s. A few showers and perhaps a stray, gusty thunderstorm could pop up today, but the bulk of the rain and thunderstorms will begin across the Commonwealth later tonight and early Tuesday. Highs today will be in the upper 70s across the higher terrain of the north and west and in the low to mid 80s in the valleys of central and southern Pennsylvania. Lows tonight will be in the upper 50s across the northern tier of Pennsylvania and in the 60s elsewhere. A more significant disturbance will move across the region from later tonight and Tuesday, resulting in at least a few more rounds of showers and potentially severe thunderstorms. Localized heavy rainfall amounts of 1 to 2 inches are possible, especially across the Susquehanna Valley. Mainly dry and seasonable conditions are expected in the system's wake on Thursday and Friday, with chances for showers and perhaps even some thunderstorms returning over the weekend. Here is the latest National Weather Service forecast for Blair and Bedford counties, including the city of Altoona. Rest of today, mostly sunny. A slight chance of showers and thunderstorms between 2 p.m. and 4 p.m. Rainfall amounts less than a tenth of an inch. Highs in the lower 80s. Northwest winds 5 to 10 miles an hour. Chance of rain 20%. Tonight, partly cloudy through midnight, then becoming mostly cloudy. A slight chance of showers and thunderstorms through midnight. A chance of showers and thunderstorms after midnight. Rainfall amounts around a tenth of an inch. Lows in the mid-60s. West winds around 5 miles an hour, becoming southwest after midnight. Chance of rain 50%. Tuesday, showers and a chance of thunderstorms. Rainfall amounts between a half and three quarters of an inch. Highs in the upper 70s. Southwest winds 10 to 15 miles an hour. Gusts up to 30 miles an hour in the afternoon. Chance of rain near 100%. Tuesday night, a chance of thunderstorms before 8 p.m., then a slight chance of thunderstorms between 8 p.m. and midnight. Mostly cloudy with a chance of showers. Rainfall amounts around a tenth of an inch. Lows in the lower 60s. Northwest winds 10 to 15 miles an hour with gusts up to 30 miles an hour. Chance of rain 50%. Here is the latest National Weather Service forecast for Cambria County, including the city of Johnstown. Rest of today, partly sunny. A slight chance of showers and thunderstorms between 2 p.m. and 4 p.m. Highs in the upper 70s. West winds 5 to 10 miles an hour. Chance of rain 20%. Tonight, partly cloudy through 10 p.m., then becoming mostly cloudy. A slight chance of showers and thunderstorms through midnight. Showers likely and a chance of thunderstorms after midnight. Rainfall amounts between a tenth and a quarter of an inch. Lows in the lower 60s. Southwest winds 5 to 10 miles an hour. Chance of rain 70%. Tuesday, showers and a chance of thunderstorms. Rainfall amounts between 3 quarters of an inch and 1 inch. Highs in the mid-70s. Southwest winds 10 to 15 miles an hour. Gusts up to 30 miles an hour in the afternoon.
chance of rain near 100%. Tuesday night, showers and a chance of thunderstorms before 8 p.m., then a slight chance of thunderstorms between 8 p.m. and midnight. A chance of showers after 8 p.m. Rainfall amounts around a tenth of an inch. Lows around 60. Northwest winds 10 to 15 miles an hour with gusts up to 35 miles an hour. Chance of rain near 100%.

Highs in the lower 80s. Chance of rain 30%. Saturday night, mostly cloudy with a chance of showers. Lows in the mid 60s. Chance of rain 40%. Sunday, partly sunny with a chance of showers and thunderstorms. Highs in the upper 70s. Chance of rain 50%. The 8 to 14 day outlook, from Monday, August 3rd to Sunday, August 9th, calls for above normal temperatures and above normal precipitation. Normal high temperatures across central Pennsylvania during this period range from the upper 70s over the Allegheny Mountains to the mid 80s across the lower Susquehanna Valley. Normal lows range from the mid 50s over the Alleghenies to the mid 60s across the lower Susquehanna Valley. Here are the 9 a.m. conditions in the Altoona area. At Altoona, temperature was 69 degrees, dew point 64. Wind was west at 3 miles an hour. And the pressure was 29.93 inches, and steady. At State College, it was mostly sunny. The temperature was 72 degrees, the dew point 66, and the relative humidity 83%. The wind was southwest at 3 miles an hour. The pressure was 29.91 inches and steady. Now, a few other local conditions. Johnstown, cloudy 65, Dubois, partly sunny 66, La Trobe, partly sunny 70, Pittsburgh mostly sunny 71, Erie, mostly sunny 73, Bradford cloudy 65. To the south and east, York, sunny 74, Selins Grove sunny 71, Harrisburg mostly sunny 76, Philadelphia partly sunny 77, Baltimore mostly sunny 77, Washington DC partly sunny 76. At Altoona, temperature was 69 degrees, dew point 64. Wind was west at 3 miles an hour. And the pressure was 29.93 inches, and steady. And at State College it was 72 degrees under mostly sunny skies. This is NOAA Weather Radio, All Hazards Station WNG 589. 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Here's the hazardous weather outlook for the following counties, Bedford, Blair, Cambria and Huntingdon. For today and tonight, a few strong to severe thunderstorms with gusty winds, small hail and frequent lightning are possible later this afternoon and early this evening, but it appears that the bulk of the storms will arrive mainly after midnight tonight or the pre-dawn hours Tuesday. And now the extended outlook for the period Tuesday through Sunday. Severe thunderstorms capable of damaging winds and localized flooding downpours are possible Tuesday, with the bulk occurring near and to the southeast of the Interstate 81 corridor. Spotters are encouraged to report significant hazardous weather. The Altoona Climate Summary for yesterday, July 26, 2026. Yesterday's high temperature of 83 degrees occurred at 2:27 p.m. This tied the normal high of 83. Yesterday's low temperature of 61 degrees occurred at 6:32 a.m. This low was 1 degree below the normal low of 62. No precipitation fell yesterday, which leaves the monthly total at 5.21 inches. This is 2.32 inches above the normal amount of 2.89 inches for July. The total precipitation for the season since June 1st still stands at 8.85 inches, which is 2.54 inches above normal. The total precipitation for the year is still 22.45 inches, which is 1.95 inches above normal. There were no heating degree days yesterday, which is normal. This leaves the monthly total at 8, which is 8 above normal. The yearly total since July 1st is 8, which is 8 above normal. There were 7 cooling degree days yesterday, which is normal. This brings the monthly total to 210, which is 8 above normal. The yearly total since January 1st is 422, which is 23 above normal. The average wind speed was less than 5 miles per hour yesterday. The normal high temperature for today is 83 degrees, and the normal low is 62. The record high for today is 93, which occurred in 1955, and the record low is 49, which occurred in 1977. Sunrise today is at 6:06 a.m. and sunset is at 8:33 p.m. Weak ridging at the surface and aloft should keep the bulk of the region dry today, though with a bit higher relative humidity with dew points in the upper 50s to mid 60s. A few showers and perhaps a stray, gusty thunderstorm could pop up today, but the bulk of the rain

Thunderstorms will begin across the Commonwealth later tonight and early Tuesday. Highs today will be in the upper 70s across the higher terrain of the north and west and in the low to mid 80s in the valleys of central and southern Pennsylvania. Lows tonight will be in the upper 50s across the northern tier of Pennsylvania and in the 60s elsewhere. A more significant disturbance will move across the region from later tonight and Tuesday, resulting in at least a few more rounds of showers and potentially severe thunderstorms. Localized heavy rainfall amounts of 1 to 2 inches are possible, especially across the Susquehanna Valley. Mainly dry and seasonable conditions are expected in the system's wake on Thursday and Friday, with chances for showers and perhaps even some thunderstorms returning over the weekend. Here is the latest National Weather Service forecast for Blair and Bedford counties, including the city of Altoona. Rest of today, mostly sunny. A slight chance of showers and thunderstorms between 2 p.m. and 4 p.m. Rainfall amounts less than a tenth of an inch. Highs in the lower 80s. Northwest winds 5 to 10 miles an hour. Chance of rain 20%. Tonight, partly cloudy through midnight, then becoming mostly cloudy. A slight chance of showers and thunderstorms through midnight. A chance of showers and thunderstorms after midnight. Rainfall amounts around a tenth of an inch. Lows in the mid-60s. West winds around 5 miles an hour, becoming southwest after midnight. Chance of rain 50%. Tuesday, showers and a chance of thunderstorms. Rainfall amounts between a half and three quarters of an inch. Highs in the upper 70s. Southwest winds 10 to 15 miles an hour. Gusts up to 30 miles an hour in the afternoon. Chance of rain near 100%. Tuesday night, a chance of thunderstorms before 8 p.m., then a slight chance of thunderstorms between 8 p.m. and midnight. Mostly cloudy with a chance of showers. Rainfall amounts around a tenth of an inch. Lows in the lower 60s. Northwest winds 10 to 15 miles an hour with gusts up to 30 miles an hour. Chance of rain 50%. Here is the latest National Weather Service forecast for Cambria County, including the city of Johnstown. Rest of today, partly sunny. A slight chance of showers and thunderstorms between 2 p.m. and 4 p.m. Highs in the upper 70s. West winds 5 to 10 miles an hour. Chance of rain 20%. Tonight, partly cloudy through 10 p.m., then becoming mostly cloudy. A slight chance of showers and thunderstorms through midnight. Showers likely and a chance of thunderstorms after midnight. Rainfall amounts between a tenth and a quarter of an inch. Lows in the lower 60s. Southwest winds 5 to 10 miles an hour. Chance of rain 70%. Tuesday, showers and a chance of thunderstorms. Rainfall amounts between 3 quarters of an inch and 1 inch. Highs in the mid-70s. Southwest winds 10 to 15 miles an hour. Gusts up to 30 miles an hour in the afternoon. Chance of rain near 100%. Tuesday night, showers and a chance of thunderstorms before 8 p.m., then a slight chance of thunderstorms between 8 p.m. and midnight. A chance of showers after 8 p.m. Rainfall amounts around a tenth of an inch. Lows around 60. Northwest winds 10 to 15 miles an hour with gusts up to 35 miles an hour. Chance of rain near 100%. And now the extended forecast for South Central Pennsylvania. Wednesday, partly sunny with a chance of showers and a slight chance of thunderstorms. Highs in the mid-70s. Chance of rain 50%. Wednesday night, mostly cloudy with a 20% chance of showers. Lows around 60. Thursday, mostly sunny with a slight chance of showers and thunderstorms. Highs in the upper 70s. Chance of rain 20%. Thursday night, partly cloudy. Lows in the upper 50s. Friday, sunny. Highs in the lower 80s. Friday night, partly cloudy. Lows in the lower 60s. Saturday, partly sunny with a chance of showers and thunderstorms. Highs in the lower 80s. Chance of rain 30%. Saturday night, mostly cloudy with a chance of showers. Lows in the mid-60s. Chance of rain 40%. Sunday, partly sunny with a chance of showers and thunderstorms. Highs in the upper 70s. Chance of rain 50%.
The 8 to 14 day outlook, from Monday, August 3rd to Sunday, August 9th, calls for above normal temperatures and above normal precipitation. Normal high temperatures across central Pennsylvania during this period range from the upper 70s over the Allegheny Mountains to the mid-80s across the lower Susquehanna Valley. Normal lows range from the mid-50s over the Alleghenies to the mid-60s across the lower Susquehanna Valley. Here are the 9 a.m. conditions in the Altoona area. At Altoona, temperature was 69 degrees, dew point 64. Wind was west at 3 miles an hour. And the pressure was 29.93 inches, and steady. At State College, it was mostly sunny. The temperature was 72 degrees, the dew point 66, and the relative humidity 83%. The wind was southwest at 3 miles an hour. The pressure was 29.91 inches and steady. Now, a few other local conditions: Johnstown, cloudy 65, Dubois, partly sunny 66, La Trobe, partly sunny 70, Pittsburgh mostly sunny 71, Erie, mostly sunny 73, Bradford cloudy 65. To the south and east, York, sunny 74, Selins Grove sunny 71, Harrisburg mostly sunny 76, Philadelphia partly sunny 77, Baltimore mostly sunny 77, Washington DC partly sunny 76. At Altoona, temperature was 69 degrees, dew point 64. Wind was west at 3 miles an hour. And the pressure was 29.93 inches, and steady. And at State College it was 72 degrees under mostly sunny skies. This is NOAA Weather Radio, All Hazards Station WNG 589. 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Here's the hazardous weather outlook for the following counties: Bedford, Blair, Cambria, and Huntingdon. For today and tonight, a few strong to severe thunderstorms with gusty winds, small hail, and frequent lightning are possible later this afternoon and early this evening, but it appears that the bulk of the storms will arrive mainly after midnight tonight or the pre-dawn hours Tuesday. And now the extended outlook for the period Tuesday through Sunday. Severe thunderstorms capable of damaging winds and localized flooding downpours are possible Tuesday, with the bulk occurring near and to the southeast of the Interstate 81 corridor. Spotters are encouraged to report significant hazardous weather. The Altoona Climate Summary for yesterday, July 26, 2026. Yesterday's high temperature of 83 degrees occurred at 2:27 p.m. This tied the normal high of 83. Yesterday's low temperature of 61 degrees occurred at 6:32 a.m. This low was 1 degree below the normal low of 62. No precipitation fell yesterday, which leaves the monthly total at 5.21 inches. This is 2.32 inches above the normal amount of 2.89 inches for July. The total precipitation for the season since June 1st still stands at 8.85 inches, which is 2.54 inches above normal. The total precipitation for the year is still 22.45 inches, which is 1.95 inches above normal. There were no heating degree days yesterday, which is normal. This leaves the monthly total at 8, which is 8 above normal. The yearly total since July 1st is 8, which is 8 above normal. There were 7 cooling degree days yesterday, which is normal. This brings the monthly total to 210, which is 8 above normal. The yearly total since January 1st is 422, which is 23 above normal. The average wind speed was less than 5 miles per hour yesterday. The normal high temperature for today is 83 degrees, and the normal low is 62. The record high for today is 93, which occurred in 1955, and the record low is 49, which occurred in 1977. Sunrise today is at 6:06 a.m. and sunset is at 8:33 p.m. Weak ridging at the surface and aloft should keep the bulk of the region dry today, though with a bit higher relative humidity with dew points in the upper 50s to mid 60s. A few showers and perhaps a stray, gusty thunderstorm could pop up today, but the bulk of the rain and thunderstorms will begin across the Commonwealth later tonight and early Tuesday. Highs today will be in the upper 70s across the higher terrain of the north and west, and in the low to mid 80s in the valleys of central and southern Pennsylvania. Lows tonight will be in the upper 50s across the northern tier of Pennsylvania and in the 60s elsewhere.
A more significant disturbance will move across the region from later tonight and Tuesday, resulting in at least a few more rounds of showers and potentially severe thunderstorms. Localized heavy rainfall amounts of 1 to 2 inches are possible, especially across the Susquehanna Valley. Mainly dry and seasonable conditions are expected in the system's wake on Thursday and Friday, with chances for showers and perhaps even some thunderstorms returning over the weekend. Here is the latest National Weather Service forecast for Blair and Bedford counties, including the city of Altoona. Rest of today, mostly sunny. A slight chance of showers and thunderstorms between 2 p.m. and 4 p.m. Rainfall amounts less than a tenth of an inch. Highs in the lower 80s. Northwest winds 5 to 10 miles an hour. Chance of rain 20%. Tonight, partly cloudy through midnight, then becoming mostly cloudy. A slight chance of showers and thunderstorms through midnight. A chance of showers and thunderstorms after midnight. Rainfall amounts around a tenth of an inch. Lows in the mid-60s. West winds around 5 miles an hour, becoming southwest after midnight. Chance of rain 50%. Tuesday, showers and a chance of thunderstorms. Rainfall amounts between a half and three quarters of an inch. Highs in the upper 70s. Southwest winds 10 to 15 miles an hour. Gusts up to 30 miles an hour in the afternoon. Chance of rain near 100%. Tuesday night, a chance of thunderstorms before 8 p.m., then a slight chance of thunderstorms between 8 p.m. and midnight. Mostly cloudy with a chance of showers. Rainfall amounts around a tenth of an inch. Lows in the lower 60s. Northwest winds 10 to 15 miles an hour with gusts up to 30 miles an hour. Chance of rain 50%. Here is the latest National Weather Service forecast for Cambria County, including the city of Johnstown. Rest of today, partly sunny. A slight chance of showers and thunderstorms between 2 p.m. and 4 p.m. Highs in the upper 70s. West winds 5 to 10 miles an hour. Chance of rain 20%. Tonight, partly cloudy through 10 p.m., then becoming mostly cloudy. A slight chance of showers and thunderstorms through midnight. Showers likely and a chance of thunderstorms after midnight. Rainfall amounts between a tenth and a quarter of an inch. Lows in the lower 60s. Southwest winds 5 to 10 miles an hour. Chance of rain 70%. Tuesday, showers and a chance of thunderstorms. Rainfall amounts between 3 quarters of an inch and 1 inch. Highs in the mid-70s. Southwest winds 10 to 15 miles an hour. Gusts up to 30 miles an hour in the afternoon. Chance of rain near 100%. Tuesday night, showers and a chance of thunderstorms before 8 p.m., then a slight chance of thunderstorms between 8 p.m. and midnight. A chance of showers after 8 p.m. Rainfall amounts around a tenth of an inch. Lows around 60. Northwest winds 10 to 15 miles an hour with gusts up to 35 miles an hour. Chance of rain near 100%. And now the extended forecast for South Central Pennsylvania. Wednesday, partly sunny with a chance of showers and a slight chance of thunderstorms. Highs in the mid-70s. Chance of rain 50%. Wednesday night, mostly cloudy with a 20% chance of showers. Lows around 60. Thursday, mostly sunny with a slight chance of showers and thunderstorms. Highs in the upper 70s. Chance of rain 20%. Thursday night, partly cloudy. Lows in the upper 50s. Friday, sunny. Highs in the lower 80s. Friday night, partly cloudy. Lows in the lower 60s. Saturday, partly sunny with a chance of showers and thunderstorms. Highs in the lower 80s. Chance of rain 30%. Saturday night, mostly cloudy with a chance of showers. Lows in the mid-60s. Chance of rain 40%. Sunday, partly sunny with a chance of showers and thunderstorms. Highs in the upper 70s. Chance of rain 50%. The 8 to 14 day outlook, from Monday, August 3rd to Sunday, August 9th, calls for above normal temperatures and above normal precipitation. Normal high temperatures across central Pennsylvania during this period range from the upper 70s over the Allegheny Mountains to the mid 80s across the lower Susquehanna Valley. Normal lows,
range from the mid-50s over the Alleghenies to the mid-60s across the lower Susquehanna Valley. Here are the 9 a.m. conditions in the Altoona area. At Altoona, temperature was 69 degrees, dew point 64. Wind was west at 3 miles an hour. And the pressure was 29.93 inches, and steady. At State College, it was mostly sunny. The temperature was 72 degrees, the dew point 66, and the relative humidity 83%. The wind was southwest at 3 miles an hour. The pressure was 29.91 inches and steady. Now, a few other local conditions: Johnstown, cloudy 65, Dubois, partly sunny 66, La Trobe, partly sunny 70, Pittsburgh mostly sunny 71, Erie, mostly sunny 73, Bradford cloudy 65. To the south and east, York, sunny 74, Selins Grove sunny 71, Harrisburg mostly sunny 76, Philadelphia partly sunny 77, Baltimore mostly sunny 77, Washington DC partly sunny 76. At Altoona, temperature was 69 degrees, dew point 64. Wind was west at 3 miles an hour. And the pressure was 29.93 inches, and steady. And at State College it was 72 degrees under mostly sunny skies. This is NOAA Weather Radio, All Hazards Station WNG 589. 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Here's the hazardous weather outlook for the following counties: Bedford, Blair, Cambria, and Huntingdon. For today and tonight, a few strong to severe thunderstorms with gusty winds, small hail, and frequent lightning are possible later this afternoon and early this evening, but it appears that the bulk of the storms will arrive mainly after midnight tonight or the pre-dawn hours Tuesday. And now the extended outlook for the period Tuesday through Sunday. Severe thunderstorms capable of damaging winds and localized flooding downpours are possible Tuesday, with the bulk occurring near and to the southeast of the Interstate 81 corridor. Spotters are encouraged to report significant hazardous weather. The Altoona Climate Summary for yesterday, July 26, 2026. Yesterday's high temperature of 83 degrees occurred at 2:27 p.m. This tied the normal high of 83. Yesterday's low temperature of 61 degrees occurred at 6:32 a.m. This low was 1 degree below the normal low of 62. No precipitation fell yesterday, which leaves the monthly total at 5.21 inches. This is 2.32 inches above the normal amount of 2.89 inches for July. The total precipitation for the season since June 1 still stands at 8.85 inches, which is 2.54 inches above normal. The total precipitation for the year is still 22.45 inches, which is 1.95 inches above normal. There were no heating degree days yesterday, which is normal. This leaves the monthly total at 8, which is 8 above normal. The yearly total since July 1 is 8, which is 8 above normal. There were 7 cooling degree days yesterday, which is normal. This brings the monthly total to 210, which is 8 above normal. The yearly total since January 1 is 422, which is 23 above normal. The average wind speed was less than 5 miles per hour yesterday. The normal high temperature for today is 83 degrees, and the normal low is 62. The record high for today is 93, which occurred in 1955, and the record low is 49, which occurred in 1977. Sunrise today is at 6:06 a.m. and sunset is at 8:33 p.m. Weak ridging at the surface and aloft should keep the bulk of the region dry today, though with a bit higher relative humidity with dew points in the upper 50s to mid 60s. A few showers and perhaps a stray, gusty thunderstorm could pop up today, but the bulk of the rain and thunderstorms will begin across the Commonwealth later tonight and early Tuesday. Highs today will be in the upper 70s across the higher terrain of the north and west, and in the low to mid 80s in the valleys of central and southern Pennsylvania. Lows tonight will be in the upper 50s across the northern tier of Pennsylvania and in the 60s elsewhere. A more significant disturbance will move across the region from later tonight and Tuesday, resulting in at least a few more rounds of showers and potentially severe thunderstorms. Localized heavy rainfall amounts of 1 to 2 inches are possible, especially across the Susquehanna Valley.
Mainly dry and seasonable conditions are expected in the system's wake on Thursday and Friday, with chances for showers and perhaps even some thunderstorms returning over the weekend. Here is the latest National Weather Service forecast for Blair and Bedford counties, including the city of Altoona. Rest of today, mostly sunny. A slight chance of showers and thunderstorms between 2 p.m. and 4 p.m. Rainfall amounts less than a tenth of an inch. Highs in the lower 80s. Northwest winds 5 to 10 miles an hour. Chance of rain 20%. Tonight, partly cloudy through midnight, then becoming mostly cloudy. A slight chance of showers and thunderstorms through midnight. A chance of showers and thunderstorms after midnight. Rainfall amounts around a tenth of an inch. Lows in the mid-60s. West winds around 5 miles an hour, becoming southwest after midnight. Chance of rain 50%. Tuesday, showers and a chance of thunderstorms. Rainfall amounts between a half and three quarters of an inch. Highs in the upper 70s. Southwest winds 10 to 15 miles an hour. Gusts up to 30 miles an hour in the afternoon. Chance of rain near 100%. Tuesday night, a chance of thunderstorms before 8 p.m., then a slight chance of thunderstorms between 8 p.m. and midnight. Mostly cloudy with a chance of showers. Rainfall amounts around a tenth of an inch. Lows in the lower 60s. Northwest winds 10 to 15 miles an hour with gusts up to 30 miles an hour. Chance of rain 50%. Here is the latest National Weather Service forecast for Cambria County, including the city of Johnstown. Rest of today, partly sunny. A slight chance of showers and thunderstorms between 2 p.m. and 4 p.m. Highs in the upper 70s. West winds 5 to 10 miles an hour. Chance of rain 20%. Tonight, partly cloudy through 10 p.m., then becoming mostly cloudy. A slight chance of showers and thunderstorms through midnight. Showers likely and a chance of thunderstorms after midnight. Rainfall amounts between a tenth and a quarter of an inch. Lows in the lower 60s. Southwest winds 5 to 10 miles an hour. Chance of rain 70%. Tuesday, showers and a chance of thunderstorms. Rainfall amounts between 3 quarters of an inch and 1 inch. Highs in the mid-70s. Southwest winds 10 to 15 miles an hour. Gusts up to 30 miles an hour in the afternoon. Chance of rain near 100%. Tuesday night, showers and a chance of thunderstorms before 8 p.m., then a slight chance of thunderstorms between 8 p.m. and midnight. A chance of showers after 8 p.m. Rainfall amounts around a tenth of an inch. Lows around 60. Northwest winds 10 to 15 miles an hour with gusts up to 35 miles an hour. Chance of rain near 100%. And now the extended forecast for South Central Pennsylvania. Wednesday, partly sunny with a chance of showers and a slight chance of thunderstorms. Highs in the mid-70s. Chance of rain 50%. Wednesday night, mostly cloudy with a 20% chance of showers. Lows around 60. Thursday, mostly sunny with a slight chance of showers and thunderstorms. Highs in the upper 70s. Chance of rain 20%. Thursday night, partly cloudy. Lows in the upper 50s. Friday, sunny. Highs in the lower 80s. Friday night, partly cloudy. Lows in the lower 60s. Saturday, partly sunny with a chance of showers and thunderstorms. Highs in the lower 80s. Chance of rain 30%. Saturday night, mostly cloudy with a chance of showers. Lows in the mid-60s. Chance of rain 40%. Sunday, partly sunny with a chance of showers and thunderstorms. Highs in the upper 70s. Chance of rain 50%. The 8 to 14 day outlook, from Monday, August 3rd to Sunday, August 9th, calls for above normal temperatures and above normal precipitation. Normal high temperatures across central Pennsylvania during this period range from the upper 70s over the Allegheny Mountains to the mid-80s across the lower Susquehanna Valley. Normal lows range from the mid-50s over the Alleghenies to the mid-60s across the lower Susquehanna Valley. Here are the 10 a.m. conditions in the Altoona area. The report from Altoona was not available. Pittsburgh mostly sunny 74, to the south and east,
The report from York was not available. This is NOAA Weather Radio, All Hazards Station WNG 589. 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Here's the hazardous weather outlook for the following counties: Bedford, Blair, Cambria, and Huntingdon. For today and tonight, a few strong to severe thunderstorms with gusty winds, small hail, and frequent lightning are possible later this afternoon and early this evening, but it appears that the bulk of the storms will arrive mainly after midnight tonight or the pre-dawn hours Tuesday. And now the extended outlook for the period Tuesday through Sunday. Severe thunderstorms capable of damaging winds and localized flooding downpours are possible Tuesday, with the bulk occurring near and to the southeast of the Interstate 81 corridor. Spotters are encouraged to report significant hazardous weather. The Altoona Climate Summary for yesterday, July 26, 2026. Yesterday's high temperature of 83 degrees occurred at 2:27 p.m. This tied the normal high of 83. Yesterday's low temperature of 61 degrees occurred at 6:32 a.m. This low was 1 degree below the normal low of 62. No precipitation fell yesterday, which leaves the monthly total at 5.21 inches. This is 2.32 inches above the normal amount of 2.89 inches for July. The total precipitation for the season since June 1 still stands at 8.85 inches, which is 2.54 inches above normal. The total precipitation for the year is still 22.45 inches, which is 1.95 inches above normal. There were no heating degree days yesterday, which is normal. This leaves the monthly total at 8, which is 8 above normal. The yearly total since July 1 is 8, which is 8 above normal. There were 7 cooling degree days yesterday, which is normal. This brings the monthly total to 210, which is 8 above normal. The yearly total since January 1 is 422, which is 23 above normal. The average wind speed was less than 5 miles per hour yesterday. The normal high temperature for today is 83 degrees, and the normal low is 62. The record high for today is 93, which occurred in 1955, and the record low is 49, which occurred in 1977. Sunrise today is at 6:06 a.m. and sunset is at 8:33 p.m. Weak ridging at the surface and aloft should keep the bulk of the region dry today, though with a bit higher relative humidity with dew points in the upper 50s to mid 60s. A few showers and perhaps a stray, gusty thunderstorm could pop up today, but the bulk of the rain and thunderstorms will begin across the Commonwealth later tonight and early Tuesday. Highs today will be in the upper 70s across the higher terrain of the north and west and in the low to mid 80s in the valleys of central and southern Pennsylvania. Lows tonight will be in the upper 50s across the northern tier of Pennsylvania and in the 60s elsewhere. A more significant disturbance will move across the region from later tonight and Tuesday, resulting in at least a few more rounds of showers and potentially severe thunderstorms. Localized heavy rainfall amounts of 1 to 2 inches are possible, especially across the Susquehanna Valley. Mainly dry and seasonable conditions are expected in the system's wake on Thursday and Friday, with chances for showers and perhaps even some thunderstorms returning over the weekend. Here is the latest National Weather Service forecast for Blair and Bedford counties, including the city of Altoona. Rest of today, mostly sunny. A slight chance of showers and thunderstorms between 2 p.m. and 4 p.m. Rainfall amounts less than a tenth of an inch. Highs in the lower 80s. Northwest winds 5 to 10 miles an hour. Chance of rain 20%. Tonight, partly cloudy through midnight, then becoming mostly cloudy. A slight chance of showers and thunderstorms through midnight. A chance of showers and thunderstorms after midnight. Rainfall amounts around a tenth of an inch. Lows in the mid-60s. West winds around 5 miles an hour, becoming southwest after midnight. Chance of rain 50%. Tuesday, showers and a chance of thunderstorms. Rainfall amounts between a half and three quarters of an inch. Highs in the upper 70s. Southwest winds 10 to 15 miles an hour. Gusts up to 30 miles an hour in the afternoon. Chance of rain near 100%. Tuesday night, a chance of thunderstorms before 8 p.m., then a slight chance of thunderstorms between 8 p.m. and midnight. Mostly cloudy with a chance of showers. Rainfall amounts around a tenth of an inch.
lows in the lower 60s. Northwest winds 10 to 15 miles an hour with gusts up to 30 miles an hour. Chance of rain 50%. Here is the latest National Weather Service forecast for Cambria County, including the city of Johnstown. Rest of today, partly sunny. A slight chance of showers and thunderstorms between 2 p.m. and 4 p.m. Highs in the upper 70s. West winds 5 to 10 miles an hour. Chance of rain 20%. Tonight, partly cloudy through 10 p.m., then becoming mostly cloudy. A slight chance of showers and thunderstorms through midnight. Showers likely and a chance of thunderstorms after midnight. Rainfall amounts between a tenth and a quarter of an inch. Lows in the lower 60s. Southwest winds 5 to 10 miles an hour. Chance of rain 70%. Tuesday, showers and a chance of thunderstorms. Rainfall amounts between 3 quarters of an inch and 1 inch. Highs in the mid-70s. Southwest winds 10 to 15 miles an hour. Gusts up to 30 miles an hour in the afternoon. Chance of rain near 100%. Tuesday night, showers and a chance of thunderstorms before 8 p.m., then a slight chance of thunderstorms between 8 p.m. and midnight. A chance of showers after 8 p.m. Rainfall amounts around a tenth of an inch. Lows around 60. Northwest winds 10 to 15 miles an hour with gusts up to 35 miles an hour. Chance of rain near 100%. And now the extended forecast for South Central Pennsylvania. Wednesday, partly sunny with a chance of showers and a slight chance of thunderstorms. Highs in the mid-70s. Chance of rain 50%. Wednesday night, mostly cloudy with a 20% chance of showers. Lows around 60. Thursday, mostly sunny with a slight chance of showers and thunderstorms. Highs in the upper 70s. Chance of rain 20%. Thursday night, partly cloudy. Lows in the upper 50s. Friday, sunny. Highs in the lower 80s. Friday night, partly cloudy. Lows in the lower 60s. Saturday, partly sunny with a chance of showers and thunderstorms. Highs in the lower 80s. Chance of rain 30%. Saturday night, mostly cloudy with a chance of showers. Lows in the mid-60s. Chance of rain 40%. Sunday, partly sunny with a chance of showers and thunderstorms. Highs in the upper 70s. Chance of rain 50%. The 8 to 14 day outlook, from Monday, August 3rd to Sunday, August 9th, calls for above normal temperatures and above normal precipitation. Normal high temperatures across central Pennsylvania during this period range from the upper 70s over the Allegheny Mountains to the mid-80s across the lower Susquehanna Valley. Normal lows range from the mid-50s over the Alleghenies to the mid-60s across the lower Susquehanna Valley. Here are the 10 a.m. conditions in the Altoona area. The report from Altoona was not available. Pittsburgh mostly sunny 74, to the south and east, the report from York was not available. This is NOAA Weather Radio, all hazards station WNG589. Serving south central Pennsylvania, and originating from the National Weather Service Office in State College. Here's the hazardous weather outlook, for the following counties, Bedford, Blair, Cambria and Huntingdon. For today and tonight. A few strong to severe thunderstorms with gusty winds, small hail and frequent lightning are possible later this afternoon and early this evening, but it appears that the bulk of the storms will arrive mainly after midnight tonight or the pre-dawn hours Tuesday. And now the extended outlook for the period Tuesday through Sunday. Severe thunderstorms capable of damaging winds and localized flooding downpours are possible Tuesday, with the bulk occurring near and to the southeast of the Interstate 81 corridor. Spotters are encouraged to report significant hazardous weather. The Altoona Climate Summary for yesterday, July 26, 2026. Yesterday's high temperature of 83 degrees occurred at 2:27 p.m. This tied the normal high of 83. Yesterday's low temperature of 61 degrees occurred at 6:32 a.m. This low was 1 degree below the normal low of 62. No precipitation fell yesterday, which leaves the monthly total at 5.21 inches. This is 2.32 inches above the normal amount of 2.89 inches for July.
The total precipitation for the season since June 1st still stands at 8.85 inches, which is 2.54 inches above normal. The total precipitation for the year is still 22.45 inches, which is 1.95 inches above normal. There were no heating degree days yesterday, which is normal. This leaves the monthly total at 8, which is 8 above normal. The yearly total since July 1st is 8, which is 8 above normal. There were 7 cooling degree days yesterday, which is normal. This brings the monthly total to 210, which is 8 above normal. The yearly total since January 1st is 422, which is 23 above normal. The average wind speed was less than 5 miles per hour yesterday. The normal high temperature for today is 83 degrees, and the normal low is 62. The record high for today is 93, which occurred in 1955, and the record low is 49, which occurred in 1977. Sunrise today is at 6:06 a.m. and sunset is at 8:33 p.m. Weak ridging at the surface and aloft should keep the bulk of the region dry today, though with a bit higher relative humidity with dew points in the upper 50s to mid 60s. A few showers and perhaps a stray, gusty thunderstorm could pop up today, but the bulk of the rain and thunderstorms will begin across the Commonwealth later tonight and early Tuesday. Highs today will be in the upper 70s across the higher terrain of the north and west and in the low to mid 80s in the valleys of central and southern Pennsylvania. Lows tonight will be in the upper 50s across the northern tier of Pennsylvania and in the 60s elsewhere. A more significant disturbance will move across the region from later tonight and Tuesday, resulting in at least a few more rounds of showers and potentially severe thunderstorms. Localized heavy rainfall amounts of 1 to 2 inches are possible, especially across the Susquehanna Valley. Mainly dry and seasonable conditions are expected in the system's wake on Thursday and Friday, with chances for showers and perhaps even some thunderstorms returning over the weekend. Here is the latest National Weather Service forecast for Blair and Bedford counties, including the city of Altoona. Rest of today, mostly sunny. A slight chance of showers and thunderstorms between 2 p.m. and 4 p.m. Rainfall amounts less than a tenth of an inch. Highs in the lower 80s. Northwest winds 5 to 10 miles an hour. Chance of rain 20%. Tonight, partly cloudy through midnight, then becoming mostly cloudy. A slight chance of showers and thunderstorms through midnight. A chance of showers and thunderstorms after midnight. Rainfall amounts around a tenth of an inch. Lows in the mid-60s. West winds around 5 miles an hour, becoming southwest after midnight. Chance of rain 50%. Tuesday, showers and a chance of thunderstorms. Rainfall amounts between a half and three quarters of an inch. Highs in the upper 70s. Southwest winds 10 to 15 miles an hour. Gusts up to 30 miles an hour in the afternoon. Chance of rain near 100%. Tuesday night, a chance of thunderstorms before 8 p.m., then a slight chance of thunderstorms between 8 p.m. and midnight. Mostly cloudy with a chance of showers. Rainfall amounts around a tenth of an inch. Lows in the lower 60s. Northwest winds 10 to 15 miles an hour with gusts up to 30 miles an hour. Chance of rain 50%. Here is the latest National Weather Service forecast for Cambria County, including the city of Johnstown. Rest of today, partly sunny. A slight chance of showers and thunderstorms between 2 p.m. and 4 p.m. Highs in the upper 70s. West winds 5 to 10 miles an hour. Chance of rain 20%. Tonight, partly cloudy through 10 p.m., then becoming mostly cloudy. A slight chance of showers and thunderstorms through midnight. Showers likely and a chance of thunderstorms after midnight. Rainfall amounts between a tenth and a quarter of an inch. Lows in the lower 60s. Southwest winds 5 to 10 miles an hour. Chance of rain 70%. Tuesday, showers and a chance of thunderstorms. Rainfall amounts between 3 quarters of an inch and 1 inch. Highs in the mid-70s. Southwest winds 10 to 15 miles an hour. Gusts up to 30 miles an hour in the afternoon. Chance of rain near 100%. Tuesday night, showers and a chance of thunderstorms before 8 p.m., then a slight chance of thunderstorms between 8 p.m. and midnight. A chance of showers after 8 p.m. Rainfall amounts around a tenth of an inch.
lows around 60. Northwest winds 10 to 15 miles an hour with gusts up to 35 miles an hour. Chance of rain near 100%. And now the extended forecast for South Central Pennsylvania. Wednesday, partly sunny with a chance of showers and a slight chance of thunderstorms. Highs in the mid-70s. Chance of rain 50%. Wednesday night, mostly cloudy with a 20% chance of showers. Lows around 60. Thursday, mostly sunny with a slight chance of showers and thunderstorms. Highs in the upper 70s. Chance of rain 20%. Thursday night, partly cloudy. Lows in the upper 50s. Friday, sunny. Highs in the lower 80s. Friday night, partly cloudy. Lows in the lower 60s. Saturday, partly sunny with a chance of showers and thunderstorms. Highs in the lower 80s. Chance of rain 30%. Saturday night, mostly cloudy with a chance of showers. Lows in the mid-60s. Chance of rain 40%. Sunday, partly sunny with a chance of showers and thunderstorms. Highs in the upper 70s. Chance of rain 50%. The 8 to 14 day outlook, from Monday, August 3rd to Sunday, August 9th, calls for above normal temperatures and above normal precipitation. Normal high temperatures across central Pennsylvania during this period range from the upper 70s over the Allegheny Mountains to the mid-80s across the lower Susquehanna Valley. Normal lows range from the mid-50s over the Alleghenies to the mid-60s across the lower Susquehanna Valley. Here are the 10 a.m. conditions in the Altoona area. The report from Altoona was not available. Pittsburgh mostly sunny 74, to the south and east, the report from York was not available. This is NOAA Weather Radio, all hazards station WNG589. Serving south central Pennsylvania, and originating from the National Weather Service Office in State College. Here's the hazardous weather outlook, for the following counties, Bedford, Blair, Cambria and Huntingdon. For today and tonight. A few strong to severe thunderstorms with gusty winds, small hail and frequent lightning are possible later this afternoon and early this evening, but it appears that the bulk of the storms will arrive mainly after midnight tonight or the pre-dawn hours Tuesday. And now the extended outlook for the period Tuesday through Sunday. Severe thunderstorms capable of damaging winds and localized flooding downpours are possible Tuesday, with the bulk occurring near and to the southeast of the Interstate 81 corridor. Spotters are encouraged to report significant hazardous weather. 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Broadcasts originate from the National Weather Service in State College and are transmitted from the tower facilities provided by the Blair County Emergency Management Agency in Frankstown, on a frequency of 162.425 MHz. We are located at Innovation Park in State College. 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Properly set weather radios, with the alarm device, will alert you when severe weather warnings or watches are issued. Programming on this station will be temporarily changed during severe weather, to bring you the latest information. Warnings and safety information from the National Weather Service may someday save your life or protect your property. The Altoona Climate Summary for yesterday, July 26, 2026. Yesterday's high temperature of 83 degrees occurred at 2:27 p.m. This tied the normal high of 83. Yesterday's low temperature of 61 degrees occurred at 6:32 a.m. This low was 1 degree below the normal low of 62. No precipitation fell yesterday, which leaves the monthly total at 5.21 inches. This is 2.32 inches above the normal amount of 2.89 inches for July. The total precipitation for the season since June 1st still stands at 8.85 inches, which is 2.54 inches above normal. The total precipitation for the year is still 22.45 inches, which is 1.95 inches above normal. There were no heating degree days yesterday, which is normal. This leaves the monthly total at 8, which is 8 above normal. The yearly total since July 1st is 8, which is 8 above normal. There were 7 cooling degree days yesterday, which is normal. This brings the monthly total to 210, which is 8 above normal. The yearly total since January 1st is 422, which is 23 above normal. The average wind speed was less than 5 miles per hour yesterday.
The normal high temperature for today is 83 degrees, and the normal low is 62. The record high for today is 93, which occurred in 1955, and the record low is 49, which occurred in 1977. Sunrise today is at 6:06 a.m. and sunset is at 8:33 p.m. Weak ridging at the surface and aloft should keep the bulk of the region dry today, though with a bit higher relative humidity with dew points in the upper 50s to mid 60s. A few showers and perhaps a stray, gusty thunderstorm could pop up today, but the bulk of the rain and thunderstorms will begin across the Commonwealth later tonight and early Tuesday. Highs today will be in the upper 70s across the higher terrain of the north and west and in the low to mid 80s in the valleys of central and southern Pennsylvania. Lows tonight will be in the upper 50s across the northern tier of Pennsylvania and in the 60s elsewhere. A more significant disturbance will move across the region from later tonight and Tuesday, resulting in at least a few more rounds of showers and potentially severe thunderstorms. Localized heavy rainfall amounts of 1 to 2 inches are possible, especially across the Susquehanna Valley. Mainly dry and seasonable conditions are expected in the system's wake on Thursday and Friday, with chances for showers and perhaps even some thunderstorms returning over the weekend. Here is the latest National Weather Service forecast for Blair and Bedford counties, including the city of Altoona. Rest of today, mostly sunny. A slight chance of showers and thunderstorms between 2 p.m. and 4 p.m. Rainfall amounts less than a tenth of an inch. Highs in the lower 80s. Northwest winds 5 to 10 miles an hour. Chance of rain 20%. Tonight, partly cloudy through midnight, then becoming mostly cloudy. A slight chance of showers and thunderstorms through midnight. A chance of showers and thunderstorms after midnight. Rainfall amounts around a tenth of an inch. Lows in the mid-60s. West winds around 5 miles an hour, becoming southwest after midnight. Chance of rain 50%. Tuesday, showers and a chance of thunderstorms. Rainfall amounts between a half and three quarters of an inch. Highs in the upper 70s. Southwest winds 10 to 15 miles an hour. Gusts up to 30 miles an hour in the afternoon. Chance of rain near 100%. Tuesday night, a chance of thunderstorms before 8 p.m., then a slight chance of thunderstorms between 8 p.m. and midnight. Mostly cloudy with a chance of showers. Rainfall amounts around a tenth of an inch. Lows in the lower 60s. Northwest winds 10 to 15 miles an hour with gusts up to 30 miles an hour. Chance of rain 50%. Here is the latest National Weather Service forecast for Cambria County, including the city of Johnstown. Rest of today, partly sunny. A slight chance of showers and thunderstorms between 2 p.m. and 4 p.m. Highs in the upper 70s. West winds 5 to 10 miles an hour. Chance of rain 20%. Tonight, partly cloudy through 10 p.m., then becoming mostly cloudy. A slight chance of showers and thunderstorms through midnight. Showers likely and a chance of thunderstorms after midnight. Rainfall amounts between a tenth and a quarter of an inch. Lows in the lower 60s. Southwest winds 5 to 10 miles an hour. Chance of rain 70%. Tuesday, showers and a chance of thunderstorms. Rainfall amounts between 3 quarters of an inch and 1 inch. Highs in the mid-70s. Southwest winds 10 to 15 miles an hour. Gusts up to 30 miles an hour in the afternoon. Chance of rain near 100%. Tuesday night, showers and a chance of thunderstorms before 8 p.m., then a slight chance of thunderstorms between 8 p.m. and midnight. A chance of showers after 8 p.m. Rainfall amounts around a tenth of an inch. Lows around 60. Northwest winds 10 to 15 miles an hour with gusts up to 35 miles an hour. Chance of rain near 100%. And now the extended forecast for South Central Pennsylvania. Wednesday, partly sunny with a chance of showers and a slight chance of thunderstorms. Highs in the mid-70s. Chance of rain 50%. Wednesday night, mostly cloudy with a 20% chance of showers. Lows around 60. Thursday, mostly sunny with a slight chance of showers and thunderstorms. Highs in the upper 70s. Chance of rain 20%. Thursday night, partly cloudy. Lows in the upper 50s. Friday, sunny.
Highs in the lower 80s. Friday night, partly cloudy. Lows in the lower 60s. Saturday, partly sunny with a chance of showers and thunderstorms. Highs in the lower 80s. Chance of rain 30%. Saturday night, mostly cloudy with a chance of showers. Lows in the mid 60s. Chance of rain 40%. Sunday, partly sunny with a chance of showers and thunderstorms. Highs in the upper 70s. Chance of rain 50%. The 8 to 14 day outlook, from Monday, August 3rd to Sunday, August 9th, calls for above normal temperatures and above normal precipitation. Normal high temperatures across central Pennsylvania during this period range from the upper 70s over the Allegheny Mountains to the mid 80s across the lower Susquehanna Valley. Normal lows range from the mid 50s over the Alleghenies to the mid 60s across the lower Susquehanna Valley. Here are the 10 a.m. conditions in the Altoona area. The report from Altoona was not available. Pittsburgh mostly sunny 74, to the south and east, the report from York was not available. This is NOAA Weather Radio, all hazards station WMG 589. Serving south central Pennsylvania, and originating from the National Weather Service Office in State College. Here's the hazardous weather outlook, for the following counties, Bedford, Blair, Cambria and Huntingdon. For today and tonight. A few strong to severe thunderstorms with gusty winds, small hail and frequent lightning are possible later this afternoon and early this evening, but it appears that the bulk of the storms will arrive mainly after midnight tonight or the pre-dawn hours Tuesday. And now the extended outlook for the period Tuesday through Sunday. Severe thunderstorms capable of damaging winds and localized flooding downpours are possible Tuesday, with the bulk occurring near and to the southeast of the Interstate 81 corridor. Spotters are encouraged to report significant hazardous weather. Weak ridging at the surface and aloft should keep the bulk of the region dry today, though with a bit higher relative humidity with dew points in the upper 50s to mid 60s. A few showers and perhaps a stray, gusty thunderstorm could pop up today, but the bulk of the rain and thunderstorms will begin across the Commonwealth later tonight and early Tuesday. Highs today will be in the upper 70s across the higher terrain of the north and west and in the low to mid 80s in the valleys of central and southern Pennsylvania. Lows tonight will be in the upper 50s across the northern tier of Pennsylvania and in the 60s elsewhere. A more significant disturbance will move across the region from later tonight and Tuesday, resulting in at least a few more rounds of showers and potentially severe thunderstorms. Localized heavy rainfall amounts of 1 to 2 inches are possible, especially across the Susquehanna Valley. Mainly dry and seasonable conditions are expected in the system's wake on Thursday and Friday, with chances for showers and perhaps even some thunderstorms returning over the weekend. Here is the latest National Weather Service forecast for Blair and Bedford counties, including the city of Altoona. Rest of today, partly sunny. A slight chance of showers and thunderstorms between 2 p.m. and 4 p.m. Rainfall amounts less than a tenth of an inch. Highs in the lower 80s. Northwest winds 5 to 10 miles an hour. Chance of rain 20%. Tonight, partly cloudy through midnight, then becoming mostly cloudy. A slight chance of showers and thunderstorms through midnight. A chance of showers and thunderstorms after midnight. Rainfall amounts around a tenth of an inch. Lows in the mid-60s. West winds around 5 miles an hour, becoming southwest after midnight. Chance of rain 50%. Tuesday, showers and a chance of thunderstorms. Rainfall amounts between a half and three-quarters of an inch. Highs in the upper 70s. Southwest winds 10 to 15 miles an hour. Gusts up to 30 miles an hour in the afternoon. Chance of rain near 100%. Tuesday night, a chance of thunderstorms before 8 p.m., then a slight chance of thunderstorms between 8 p.m. and midnight. Mostly cloudy with a chance of showers. Rainfall amounts around a tenth of an inch. Lows in the lower 60s. Northwest winds 10 to 15 miles an hour with gusts up to 30 miles an hour. Chance of rain 50%. Here is the latest National Weather Service forecast for Cambria County, including the city of Johnstown. Rest of today, partly sunny. A slight chance of showers and thunderstorms between 2 p.m. and 4 p.m. Highs in the upper 70s. West winds 5 to 10 miles an hour.
chance of rain 20%. Tonight, partly cloudy through 10 p.m., then becoming mostly cloudy. A slight chance of showers and thunderstorms through midnight. Showers likely and a chance of thunderstorms after midnight. Rainfall amounts between a tenth and a quarter of an inch. Lows in the lower 60s.

near 100%. And now the extended forecast for South Central Pennsylvania. Wednesday, partly sunny with a chance of showers and a slight chance of thunderstorms. Highs in the mid-70s. Chance of rain 50%. Wednesday night, mostly cloudy with a 20% chance of showers. Lows around 60. Thursday, mostly sunny with a slight chance of showers and thunderstorms. Highs in the upper 70s. Chance of rain 20%. Thursday night, partly cloudy. Lows in the upper 50s. Friday, sunny. Highs in the lower 80s. Friday night, partly cloudy. Lows in the lower 60s. Saturday, partly sunny with a chance of showers and thunderstorms. Highs in the lower 80s. Chance of rain 30%. Saturday night, mostly cloudy with a chance of showers. Lows in the mid 60s. Chance of rain 40%. Sunday, partly sunny with a chance of showers and thunderstorms. Highs in the upper 70s. Chance of rain 50%. The 8 to 14 day outlook, from Monday, August 3rd to Sunday, August 9th, calls for above normal temperatures and above normal precipitation. Normal high temperatures across central Pennsylvania during this period range from the upper 70s over the Allegheny Mountains to the mid-80s across the lower Susquehanna Valley. Normal lows range from the mid-50s over the Alleghenies to the mid-60s across the lower Susquehanna Valley. Here are the 10 a.m. conditions in the Altoona area. The report from Altoona was not available. Pittsburgh mostly sunny 74, to the south and east, the report from York was not available. This is NOAA Weather Radio, all hazards station WMG589. Serving south central Pennsylvania, and originating from the National Weather Service Office in State College. Here's the hazardous weather outlook, for the following counties, Bedford, Blair, Cambria and Huntingdon. For today and tonight. A few strong to severe thunderstorms with gusty winds, small hail and frequent lightning are possible later this afternoon and early this evening, but it appears that the bulk of the storms will arrive mainly after midnight tonight or the pre-dawn hours Tuesday. And now the extended outlook for the period Tuesday through Sunday. Severe thunderstorms capable of damaging winds and localized flooding downpours are possible Tuesday, with the bulk occurring near and to the southeast of the Interstate 81 corridor. Spotters are encouraged to report significant hazardous weather. Weak ridging at the surface and aloft should keep the bulk of the region dry today, though with a bit higher relative humidity with dew points in the upper 50s to mid-60s. A few showers and perhaps a stray, gusty thunderstorm could pop up today, but the bulk of the rain and thunderstorms will begin across the Commonwealth later tonight and early Tuesday. Highs today will be in the upper 70s across the higher terrain of the north and west and in the low to mid 80s in the valleys of central and southern Pennsylvania. Lows tonight will be in the upper 50s across the northern tier of Pennsylvania and in the 60s elsewhere. A more significant disturbance will move across the region from later tonight and Tuesday, resulting in at least a few more rounds of showers and potentially severe thunderstorms. Localized heavy rainfall amounts of 1 to 2 inches are possible, especially across the Susquehanna Valley. Mainly dry and seasonable conditions are expected in the system's wake on Thursday and Friday, with chances for showers and perhaps even some thunderstorms returning over the weekend. Here is the latest National Weather Service forecast for Blair and Bedford counties, including the city of Altoona. Rest of today, partly sunny. A slight chance of showers and thunderstorms between 2 p.m. and 4 p.m. Rainfall amounts less than a tenth of an inch. Highs in the lower 80s. Northwest winds 5 to 10 miles an hour. Chance of rain 20%. Tonight, partly cloudy through midnight, then becoming mostly cloudy. A slight chance of showers and thunderstorms through midnight. A chance of showers and thunderstorms after midnight. Rainfall amounts around a tenth of an inch. Lows in the mid-60s. West winds around 5 miles an hour, becoming southwest after midnight. Chance of rain 50%. Tuesday, showers and a chance of thunderstorms. Rainfall amounts between a half and three-quarters of an inch. Highs in the upper 70s. Southwest winds 10 to 15 miles an hour. Gusts up to 30 miles an hour in the afternoon. Chance of rain near 100%. Tuesday night, a chance of thunderstorms before 8 p.m., then a slight chance of thunderstorms between

p.m. and midnight. Mostly cloudy with a chance of showers. Rainfall amounts around a tenth of an inch. Lows in the lower 60s. Northwest winds 10 to 15 miles an hour with gusts up to 30 miles an hour. Chance of rain 50%. Here is the latest National Weather Service forecast for Cambria County, including the city of Johnstown. Rest of today, partly sunny. A slight chance of showers and thunderstorms between 2 p.m. and 4 p.m. Highs in the upper 70s. West winds 5 to 10 miles an hour. Chance of rain 20%. Tonight, partly cloudy through 10 p.m., then becoming mostly cloudy. A slight chance of showers and thunderstorms through midnight. Showers likely and a chance of thunderstorms after midnight. Rainfall amounts between a tenth and a quarter of an inch. Lows in the lower 60s. Southwest winds 5 to 10 miles an hour. Chance of rain 70%. Tuesday, showers and a chance of thunderstorms. Rainfall amounts between 3 quarters of an inch and 1 inch. Highs in the mid 70s. Southwest winds 10 to 15 miles an hour. Gusts up to 30 miles an hour in the afternoon. Chance of rain near 100%. Tuesday night, showers and a chance of thunderstorms before 8 p.m., then a slight chance of thunderstorms between 8 p.m. and midnight. A chance of showers after 8 p.m. Rainfall amounts around a tenth of an inch. Lows around 60. Northwest winds 10 to 15 miles an hour with gusts up to 35 miles an hour. Chance of rain near 100%. And now the extended forecast for South Central Pennsylvania. Wednesday, partly sunny with a chance of showers and a slight chance of thunderstorms. Highs in the mid-70s. Chance of rain 50%. Wednesday night, mostly cloudy with a 20% chance of showers. Lows around 60. Thursday, mostly sunny with a slight chance of showers and thunderstorms. Highs in the upper 70s. Chance of rain 20%. Thursday night, partly cloudy. Lows in the upper 50s. Friday, sunny. Highs in the lower 80s. Friday night, partly cloudy. Lows in the lower 60s. Saturday, partly sunny with a chance of showers and thunderstorms. Highs in the lower 80s. Chance of rain 30%. Saturday night, mostly cloudy with a chance of showers. Lows in the mid 60s. Chance of rain 40%. Sunday, partly sunny with a chance of showers and thunderstorms. Highs in the upper 70s. Chance of rain 50%. The 8 to 14 day outlook, from Monday, August 3rd to Sunday, August 9th, calls for above normal temperatures and above normal precipitation. Normal high temperatures across central Pennsylvania during this period range from the upper 70s over the Allegheny Mountains to the mid 80s across the lower Susquehanna Valley. Normal lows range from the mid 50s over the Alleghenies to the mid 60s across the lower Susquehanna Valley. Here are the 10 a.m. conditions in the Altoona area. The report from Altoona was not available. Pittsburgh mostly sunny 74, to the south and east. The report from York was not available. 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Here's the hazardous weather outlook for the following counties, Bedford, Blair, Cambria and Huntingdon. For today and tonight. A few strong to severe thunderstorms with gusty winds, small hail and frequent lightning are possible later this afternoon and early this evening, but it appears that the bulk of the storms will arrive mainly after midnight tonight or the pre-dawn hours Tuesday. And now the extended outlook for the period Tuesday through Sunday. Severe thunderstorms capable of damaging winds and localized flooding downpours are possible Tuesday, with the bulk occurring near and to the southeast of the Interstate 81 corridor. Spotters are encouraged to report significant hazardous weather. Weak ridging at the surface and aloft should keep the bulk of the region dry today, though with a bit higher relative humidity with dew points in the upper 50s to mid 60s. A few showers and perhaps a stray, gusty thunderstorm could pop up today, but the bulk of the rain and thunderstorms will begin across the Commonwealth later tonight and early Tuesday. Highs today will be in the upper 70s across the higher terrain of the north and west and in the low to mid 80s in the valleys of central and southern Pennsylvania.
Lows tonight will be in the upper 50s across the northern tier of Pennsylvania and in the 60s elsewhere. A more significant disturbance will move across the region from later tonight and Tuesday, resulting in at least a few more rounds of showers and potentially severe thunderstorms. Localized heavy rainfall amounts of 1 to 2 inches are possible, especially across the Susquehanna Valley. Mainly dry and seasonable conditions are expected in the system's wake on Thursday and Friday, with chances for showers and perhaps even some thunderstorms returning over the weekend. Here is the latest National Weather Service forecast for Blair and Bedford counties, including the city of Altoona. Rest of today, partly sunny. A slight chance of showers and thunderstorms between 2 p.m. and 4 p.m. Rainfall amounts less than a tenth of an inch. Highs in the lower 80s. Northwest winds 5 to 10 miles an hour. Chance of rain 20%. Tonight, partly cloudy through midnight, then becoming mostly cloudy. A slight chance of showers and thunderstorms through midnight. A chance of showers and thunderstorms after midnight. Rainfall amounts around a tenth of an inch. Lows in the mid-60s. West winds around 5 miles an hour, becoming southwest after midnight. Chance of rain 50%. Tuesday, showers and a chance of thunderstorms. Rainfall amounts between a half and three quarters of an inch. Highs in the upper 70s. Southwest winds 10 to 15 miles an hour. Gusts up to 30 miles an hour in the afternoon. Chance of rain near 100%. Tuesday night, a chance of thunderstorms before 8 p.m., then a slight chance of thunderstorms between 8 p.m. and midnight. Mostly cloudy with a chance of showers. Rainfall amounts around a tenth of an inch. Lows in the lower 60s. Northwest winds 10 to 15 miles an hour with gusts up to 30 miles an hour. Chance of rain 50%. Here is the latest National Weather Service forecast for Cambria County, including the city of Johnstown. Rest of today, partly sunny. A slight chance of showers and thunderstorms between 2 p.m. and 4 p.m. Highs in the upper 70s. West winds 5 to 10 miles an hour. Chance of rain 20%. Tonight, partly cloudy through 10 p.m., then becoming mostly cloudy. A slight chance of showers and thunderstorms through midnight. Showers likely and a chance of thunderstorms after midnight. Rainfall amounts between a tenth and a quarter of an inch. Lows in the lower 60s. Southwest winds 5 to 10 miles an hour. Chance of rain 70%. Tuesday, showers and a chance of thunderstorms. Rainfall amounts between 3 quarters of an inch and 1 inch. Highs in the mid-70s. Southwest winds 10 to 15 miles an hour. Gusts up to 30 miles an hour in the afternoon. Chance of rain near 100%. Tuesday night, showers and a chance of thunderstorms before 8 p.m., then a slight chance of thunderstorms between 8 p.m. and midnight. A chance of showers after 8 p.m. Rainfall amounts around a tenth of an inch. Lows around 60. Northwest winds 10 to 15 miles an hour with gusts up to 35 miles an hour. Chance of rain near 100%. And now the extended forecast for South Central Pennsylvania. Wednesday, partly sunny with a chance of showers and a slight chance of thunderstorms. Highs in the mid-70s. Chance of rain 50%. Wednesday night, mostly cloudy with a 20% chance of showers. Lows around 60. Thursday, mostly sunny with a slight chance of showers and thunderstorms. Highs in the upper 70s. Chance of rain 20%. Thursday night, partly cloudy. Lows in the upper 50s. Friday, sunny. Highs in the lower 80s. Friday night, partly cloudy. Lows in the lower 60s. Saturday, partly sunny with a chance of showers and thunderstorms. Highs in the lower 80s. Chance of rain 30%. Saturday night, mostly cloudy with a chance of showers. Lows in the mid-60s. Chance of rain 40%. Sunday, partly sunny with a chance of showers and thunderstorms. Highs in the upper 70s. Chance of rain 50%. The 8 to 14 day outlook, from Monday, August 3rd to Sunday, August 9th, calls for above normal temperatures and above normal precipitation.
Normal high temperatures across central Pennsylvania during this period range from the upper 70s over the Allegheny Mountains to the mid-80s across the lower Susquehanna Valley. Normal lows range from the mid-50s over the Alleghenies to the mid-60s across the lower Susquehanna Valley. Here are the 10 a.m. conditions in the Altoona area. The report from Altoona was not available. Pittsburgh mostly sunny 74, to the south and east. The report from York was not available. This is NOAA Weather Radio, all hazards station WNG589. Serving south central Pennsylvania, and originating from the National Weather Service office in State College. Here's the hazardous weather outlook for the following counties: Bedford, Blair, Cambria, and Huntingdon. For today and tonight, a few strong to severe thunderstorms with gusty winds, small hail, and frequent lightning are possible later this afternoon and early this evening, but it appears that the bulk of the storms will arrive mainly after midnight tonight or the pre-dawn hours Tuesday. And now the extended outlook for the period Tuesday through Sunday. Severe thunderstorms capable of damaging winds and localized flooding downpours are possible Tuesday, with the bulk occurring near and to the southeast of the Interstate 81 corridor. Spotters are encouraged to report significant hazardous weather. Weak ridging at the surface and aloft should keep the bulk of the region dry today, though with a bit higher relative humidity with dew points in the upper 50s to mid-60s. A few showers and perhaps a stray, gusty thunderstorm could pop up today, but the bulk of the rain and thunderstorms will begin across the Commonwealth later tonight and early Tuesday. Highs today will be in the upper 70s across the higher terrain of the north and west and in the low to mid 80s in the valleys of central and southern Pennsylvania. Lows tonight will be in the upper 50s across the northern tier of Pennsylvania and in the 60s elsewhere. A more significant disturbance will move across the region from later tonight and Tuesday, resulting in at least a few more rounds of showers and potentially severe thunderstorms. Localized heavy rainfall amounts of 1 to 2 inches are possible, especially across the Susquehanna Valley. Mainly dry and seasonable conditions are expected in the system's wake on Thursday and Friday, with chances for showers and perhaps even some thunderstorms returning over the weekend. Here is the latest National Weather Service forecast for Blair and Bedford counties, including the city of Altoona. Rest of today, partly sunny. A slight chance of showers and thunderstorms between 2 p.m. and 4 p.m. Rainfall amounts less than a tenth of an inch. Highs in the lower 80s. Northwest winds 5 to 10 miles an hour. Chance of rain 20%. Tonight, partly cloudy through midnight, then becoming mostly cloudy. A slight chance of showers and thunderstorms through midnight. A chance of showers and thunderstorms after midnight. Rainfall amounts around a tenth of an inch. Lows in the mid-60s. West winds around 5 miles an hour, becoming southwest after midnight. Chance of rain 50%. Tuesday, showers and a chance of thunderstorms. Rainfall amounts between a half and three quarters of an inch. Highs in the upper 70s. Southwest winds 10 to 15 miles an hour. Gusts up to 30 miles an hour in the afternoon. Chance of rain near 100%. Tuesday night, a chance of thunderstorms before 8 p.m., then a slight chance of thunderstorms between 8 p.m. and midnight. Mostly cloudy with a chance of showers. Rainfall amounts around a tenth of an inch. Lows in the lower 60s. Northwest winds 10 to 15 miles an hour with gusts up to 30 miles an hour. Chance of rain 50%. Here is the latest National Weather Service forecast for Cambria County, including the city of Johnstown. Rest of today, partly sunny. A slight chance of showers and thunderstorms between 2 p.m. and 4 p.m. Highs in the upper 70s. West winds 5 to 10 miles an hour. Chance of rain 20%. Tonight, partly cloudy through 10 p.m., then becoming mostly cloudy. A slight chance of showers and thunderstorms through midnight. Showers likely and a chance of thunderstorms after midnight. Rainfall amounts between a tenth and a quarter of an inch. Lows in the lower 60s. Southwest winds 5 to 10 miles an hour. Chance of rain 70%. Tuesday, showers and a chance of thunderstorms. Rainfall amounts between 3 quarters of an inch and 1 inch. Highs in the mid-70s. Southwest winds 10 to 15 miles an hour. Gusts up to 30 miles an hour in the afternoon.
chance of rain near 100%. Tuesday night, showers and a chance of thunderstorms before 8 p.m., then a slight chance of thunderstorm between 8 p.m. and midnight. A chance of showers after 8 p.m. Rainfall amounts around a tenth of an inch. Lows around 60. Northwest winds 10 to 15 miles an hour with gusts up to 35 miles an hour. Chance of rain near 100%. And now the extended forecast for South Central Pennsylvania. Wednesday, partly sunny with a chance of showers and a slight chance of thunderstorms. Highs in the mid-70s. Chance of rain 50%. Wednesday night, mostly cloudy with a 20% chance of showers. Lows around 60. Thursday, mostly sunny with a slight chance of showers and thunderstorms. Highs in the upper 70s. Chance of rain 20%. Thursday night, partly cloudy. Lows in the upper 50s. Friday, sunny. Highs in the lower 80s. Friday night, partly cloudy. Lows in the lower 60s. Saturday, partly sunny with a chance of showers and thunderstorms. Highs in the lower 80s. Chance of rain 30%. Saturday night, mostly cloudy with a chance of showers. Lows in the mid-60s. Chance of rain 40%. Sunday, partly sunny with a chance of showers and thunderstorms. Highs in the upper 70s. Chance of rain 50%. The 8 to 14 day outlook, from Monday, August 3rd to Sunday, August 9th, calls for above normal temperatures and above normal precipitation. Normal high temperatures across central Pennsylvania during this period range from the upper 70s over the Allegheny Mountains to the mid-80s across the lower Susquehanna Valley. Normal lows range from the mid-50s over the Alleghenies to the mid-60s across the lower Susquehanna Valley. Here are the 10 a.m. conditions in the Altoona area. The report from Altoona was not available. Pittsburgh mostly sunny 74, to the south and east, the report from York was not available. This is NOAA Weather Radio, All Hazards Station WNG 589. Serving South Central Pennsylvania, and originating from the National Weather Service Office in State College. Here's the hazardous weather outlook, for the following counties, Bedford, Blair, Cambria and Huntingdon. For today and tonight. A few strong to severe thunderstorms with gusty winds, small hail and frequent lightning are possible later this afternoon and early this evening, but it appears that the bulk of the storms will arrive mainly after midnight tonight or the pre-dawn hours Tuesday. And now the extended outlook for the period Tuesday through Sunday. Severe thunderstorms capable of damaging winds and localized flooding downpours are possible Tuesday, with the bulk occurring near and to the southeast of the Interstate 81 corridor. Spotters are encouraged to report significant hazardous weather. Weak ridging at the surface and aloft should keep the bulk of the region dry today, though with a bit higher relative humidity with dew points in the upper 50s to mid-60s. A few showers and perhaps a stray, gusty thunderstorm could pop up today, but the bulk of the rain and thunderstorms will begin across the Commonwealth later tonight and early Tuesday. Highs today will be in the upper 70s across the higher terrain of the north and west and in the low to mid 80s in the valleys of central and southern Pennsylvania. Lows tonight will be in the upper 50s across the northern tier of Pennsylvania and in the 60s elsewhere. A more significant disturbance will move across the region from later tonight and Tuesday, resulting in at least a few more rounds of showers and potentially severe thunderstorms. Localized heavy rainfall amounts of 1 to 2 inches are possible, especially across the Susquehanna Valley. Mainly dry and seasonable conditions are expected in the system's wake on Thursday and Friday, with chances for showers and perhaps even some thunderstorms returning over the weekend. Here is the latest National Weather Service forecast for Blair and Bedford counties, including the city of Altoona. Rest of today, partly sunny. A slight chance of showers and thunderstorms between 2 p.m. and 4 p.m. Rainfall amounts less than a tenth of an inch. Highs in the lower 80s. Northwest winds 5 to 10 miles an hour. Chance of rain 20%. Tonight, partly cloudy through midnight, then becoming mostly cloudy. A slight chance of showers and thunderstorms through midnight. A chance of showers and thunderstorms after midnight. Rainfall amounts around a tenth of an inch. Lows in the mid-60s. West winds around 5 miles an hour, becoming southwest after midnight. Chance of rain 50%.
Tuesday, showers and a chance of thunderstorms. Rainfall amounts between a half and three quarters of an inch. Highs in the upper 70s. Southwest winds 10 to 15 miles an hour. Gusts up to 30 miles an hour in the afternoon. Chance of rain near 100%. Tuesday night, a chance of thunderstorms before 8 p.m., then a slight chance of thunderstorms between 8 p.m. and midnight. Mostly cloudy with a chance of showers. Rainfall amounts around a tenth of an inch. Lows in the lower 60s. Northwest winds 10 to 15 miles an hour with gusts up to 30 miles an hour. Chance of rain 50%. Here is the latest National Weather Service forecast for Cambria County, including the city of Johnstown. Rest of today, partly sunny. A slight chance of showers and thunderstorms between 2 p.m. and 4 p.m. Highs in the upper 70s. West winds 5 to 10 miles an hour. Chance of rain 20%. Tonight, partly cloudy through 10 p.m., then becoming mostly cloudy. A slight chance of showers and thunderstorms through midnight. Showers likely and a chance of thunderstorms after midnight. Rainfall amounts between a tenth and a quarter of an inch. Lows in the lower 60s. Southwest winds 5 to 10 miles an hour. Chance of rain 70%. Tuesday, showers and a chance of thunderstorms. Rainfall amounts between 3 quarters of an inch and 1 inch. Highs in the mid-70s. Southwest winds 10 to 15 miles an hour. Gusts up to 30 miles an hour in the afternoon. Chance of rain near 100%. Tuesday night, showers and a chance of thunderstorms before 8 p.m., then a slight chance of thunderstorms between 8 p.m. and midnight. A chance of showers after 8 p.m. Rainfall amounts around a tenth of an inch. Lows around 60. Northwest winds 10 to 15 miles an hour with gusts up to 35 miles an hour. Chance of rain near 100%. And now the extended forecast for South Central Pennsylvania. Wednesday, partly sunny with a chance of showers and a slight chance of thunderstorms. Highs in the mid-70s. Chance of rain 50%. Wednesday night, mostly cloudy with a 20% chance of showers. Lows around 60. Thursday, mostly sunny with a slight chance of showers and thunderstorms. Highs in the upper 70s. Chance of rain 20%. Thursday night, partly cloudy. Lows in the upper 50s. Friday, sunny. Highs in the lower 80s. Friday night, partly cloudy. Lows in the lower 60s. Saturday, partly sunny with a chance of showers and thunderstorms. Highs in the lower 80s. Chance of rain 30%. Saturday night, mostly cloudy with a chance of showers. Lows in the mid-60s. Chance of rain 40%. Sunday, partly sunny with a chance of showers and thunderstorms. Highs in the upper 70s. Chance of rain 50%. The 8 to 14 day outlook, from Monday, August 3rd to Sunday, August 9th, calls for above normal temperatures and above normal precipitation. Normal high temperatures across central Pennsylvania during this period range from the upper 70s over the Allegheny Mountains to the mid-80s across the lower Susquehanna Valley. Normal lows range from the mid-50s over the Alleghenies to the mid-60s across the lower Susquehanna Valley. Here are the 11 a.m. conditions in the Altoona area. The report from Altoona was not available. Pittsburgh mostly sunny 77, to the south and east, the report from York was not available. This is NOAA Weather Radio, all hazards station WNG 589. 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Here's the hazardous weather outlook, for the following counties, Bedford, Blair, Cambria and Huntingdon. For today and tonight. A few strong to severe thunderstorms with gusty winds, small hail and frequent lightning are possible later this afternoon and early this evening, but it appears that the bulk of the storms will arrive mainly after midnight tonight or the pre-dawn hours Tuesday. And now the extended outlook for the period Tuesday through Sunday. Severe thunderstorms capable of damaging winds and localized flooding downpours are possible Tuesday, with the bulk occurring near and to the southeast of the Interstate 81 corridor. Spotters are encouraged to report significant hazardous weather. We
weak ridging at the surface and aloft should keep the bulk of the region dry today, though with a bit higher relative humidity with dew points in the upper 50s to mid 60s. A few showers and perhaps a stray, gusty thunderstorm could pop up today, but the bulk of rain and thunderstorms will begin across the Commonwealth later tonight and early Tuesday. Highs today will be in the upper 70s across the higher terrain of the north and west and in the low to mid 80s in the valleys of central and southern Pennsylvania. Lows tonight will be in the upper 50s across the northern tier of Pennsylvania and in the 60s elsewhere. A more significant disturbance will move across the region from later tonight and Tuesday, resulting in at least a few more rounds of showers and potentially severe thunderstorms. Localized heavy rainfall amounts of 1 to 2 inches are possible, especially across the Susquehanna Valley. Mainly dry and seasonable conditions are expected in the system's wake on Thursday and Friday, with chances for showers and perhaps even some thunderstorms returning over the weekend. Here is the latest National Weather Service forecast for Blair and Bedford counties, including the city of Altoona. Rest of today, partly sunny. A slight chance of showers and thunderstorms between 2 p.m. and 4 p.m. Rainfall amounts less than a tenth of an inch. Highs in the lower 80s. Northwest winds 5 to 10 miles an hour. Chance of rain 20%. Tonight, partly cloudy through midnight, then becoming mostly cloudy. A slight chance of showers and thunderstorms through midnight. A chance of showers and thunderstorms after midnight. Rainfall amounts around a tenth of an inch. Lows in the mid-60s. West winds around 5 miles an hour, becoming southwest after midnight. Chance of rain 50%. Tuesday, showers and a chance of thunderstorms. Rainfall amounts between a half and three quarters of an inch. Highs in the upper 70s. Southwest winds 10 to 15 miles an hour. Gusts up to 30 miles an hour in the afternoon. Chance of rain near 100%. Tuesday night, a chance of thunderstorms before 8 p.m., then a slight chance of thunderstorms between 8 p.m. and midnight. Mostly cloudy with a chance of showers. Rainfall amounts around a tenth of an inch. Lows in the lower 60s. Northwest winds 10 to 15 miles an hour with gusts up to 30 miles an hour. Chance of rain 50%. Here is the latest National Weather Service forecast for Cambria County, including the city of Johnstown. Rest of today, partly sunny. A slight chance of showers and thunderstorms between 2 p.m. and 4 p.m. Highs in the upper 70s. West winds 5 to 10 miles an hour. Chance of rain 20%. Tonight, partly cloudy through 10 p.m., then becoming mostly cloudy. A slight chance of showers and thunderstorms through midnight. Showers likely and a chance of thunderstorms after midnight. Rainfall amounts between a tenth and a quarter of an inch. Lows in the lower 60s. Southwest winds 5 to 10 miles an hour. Chance of rain 70%. Tuesday, showers and a chance of thunderstorms. Rainfall amounts between 3 quarters of an inch and 1 inch. Highs in the mid-70s. Southwest winds 10 to 15 miles an hour. Gusts up to 30 miles an hour in the afternoon. Chance of rain near 100%. Tuesday night, showers and a chance of thunderstorms before 8 p.m., then a slight chance of thunderstorms between 8 p.m. and midnight. A chance of showers after 8 p.m. Rainfall amounts around a tenth of an inch. Lows around 60. Northwest winds 10 to 15 miles an hour with gusts up to 35 miles an hour. Chance of rain near 100%. And now the extended forecast for South Central Pennsylvania. Wednesday, partly sunny with a chance of showers and a slight chance of thunderstorms. Highs in the mid-70s. Chance of rain 50%. Wednesday night, mostly cloudy with a 20% chance of showers. Lows around 60. Thursday, mostly sunny with a slight chance of showers and thunderstorms. Highs in the upper 70s. Chance of rain 20%. Thursday night, partly cloudy. Lows in the upper 50s. Friday, sunny. Highs in the lower 80s. Friday night, partly cloudy. Lows in the lower 60s. Saturday, partly sunny with a chance of showers and thunderstorms. Highs in the lower 80s. Chance of rain 30%. Saturday night, mostly cloudy with a chance of showers.
Lows in the mid-60s. Chance of rain 40%. Sunday, partly sunny with a chance of showers and thunderstorms. Highs in the upper 70s. Chance of rain 50%. The 8 to 14 day outlook, from Monday, August 3rd to Sunday, August 9th, calls for above normal temperatures and above normal precipitation. Normal high temperatures across central Pennsylvania during this period range from the upper 70s over the Allegheny Mountains to the mid-80s across the lower Susquehanna Valley. Normal lows range from the mid-50s over the Alleghenies to the mid-60s across the lower Susquehanna Valley. Here are the 11 a.m. conditions in the Altoona area. The report from Altoona was not available. Pittsburgh mostly sunny 77, to the south and east. The report from York was not available. This is NOAA Weather Radio, all hazards station WNG 589. 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Here's the hazardous weather outlook for the following counties: Bedford, Blair, Cambria, and Huntingdon. For today and tonight, a few strong to severe thunderstorms with gusty winds, small hail and frequent lightning are possible later this afternoon and early this evening, but it appears that the bulk of the storms will arrive mainly after midnight tonight or the pre-dawn hours Tuesday. And now the extended outlook for the period Tuesday through Sunday. Severe thunderstorms capable of damaging winds and localized flooding downpours are possible Tuesday, with the bulk occurring near and to the southeast of the Interstate 81 corridor. Spotters are encouraged to report significant hazardous weather. Weak ridging at the surface and aloft should keep the bulk of the region dry today, though with a bit higher relative humidity with dew points in the upper 50s to mid-60s. A few showers and perhaps a stray, gusty thunderstorm could pop up today, but the bulk of the rain and thunderstorms will begin across the Commonwealth later tonight and early Tuesday. Highs today will be in the upper 70s across the higher terrain of the north and west and in the low to mid 80s in the valleys of central and southern Pennsylvania. Lows tonight will be in the upper 50s across the northern tier of Pennsylvania and in the 60s elsewhere. A more significant disturbance will move across the region from later tonight and Tuesday, resulting in at least a few more rounds of showers and potentially severe thunderstorms. Localized heavy rainfall amounts of 1 to 2 inches are possible, especially across the Susquehanna Valley. Mainly dry and seasonable conditions are expected in the system's wake on Thursday and Friday, with chances for showers and perhaps even some thunderstorms returning over the weekend. Here is the latest National Weather Service forecast for Blair and Bedford counties, including the city of Altoona. Rest of today, partly sunny. A slight chance of showers and thunderstorms between 2 p.m. and 4 p.m. Rainfall amounts less than a tenth of an inch. Highs in the lower 80s. Northwest winds 5 to 10 miles an hour. Chance of rain 20%. Tonight, partly cloudy through midnight, then becoming mostly cloudy. A slight chance of showers and thunderstorms through midnight. A chance of showers and thunderstorms after midnight. Rainfall amounts around a tenth of an inch. Lows in the mid-60s. West winds around 5 miles an hour, becoming southwest after midnight. Chance of rain 50%. Tuesday, showers and a chance of thunderstorms. Rainfall amounts between a half and three quarters of an inch. Highs in the upper 70s. Southwest winds 10 to 15 miles an hour. Gusts up to 30 miles an hour in the afternoon. Chance of rain near 100%. Tuesday night, a chance of thunderstorms before 8 p.m., then a slight chance of thunderstorms between 8 p.m. and midnight. Mostly cloudy with a chance of showers. Rainfall amounts around a tenth of an inch. Lows in the lower 60s. Northwest winds 10 to 15 miles an hour with gusts up to 30 miles an hour. Chance of rain 50%. Here is the latest National Weather Service forecast for Cambria County, including the city of Johnstown. Rest of today, partly sunny. A slight chance of showers and thunderstorms between 2 p.m. and 4 p.m. Highs in the upper 70s. West winds 5 to 10 miles an hour. Chance of rain 20%. Tonight, partly cloudy through 10 p.m., then becoming mostly cloudy. A slight chance of showers and thunderstorms through midnight. Showers likely and a chance of thunderstorms after midnight. Rainfall amounts between a tenth and a quarter of an inch.
Lows in the lower 60s. Southwest winds 5 to 10 miles an hour. Chance of rain 70%. Tuesday, showers and a chance of thunderstorms. Rainfall amounts between 3/4 inch and 1 inch. Highs in the mid-70s. Southwest winds 10 to 15 miles an hour. Gusts up to 30 miles an hour in the afternoon. Chance of rain near 100%. Tuesday night, showers and a chance of thunderstorms before 8 p.m., then a slight chance of thunderstorms between 8 p.m. and midnight. A chance of showers after 8 p.m. Rainfall amounts around 1/10 inch. Lows around 60. Northwest winds 10 to 15 miles an hour with gusts up to 35 miles an hour. Chance of rain near 100%. And now the extended forecast for South Central Pennsylvania. Wednesday, partly sunny with a chance of showers and a slight chance of thunderstorms. Highs in the mid-70s. Chance of rain 50%. Wednesday night, mostly cloudy with a 20% chance of showers. Lows around 60. Thursday, mostly sunny with a slight chance of showers and thunderstorms. Highs in the upper 70s. Chance of rain 20%. Thursday night, partly cloudy. Lows in the upper 50s. Friday, sunny. Highs in the lower 80s. Friday night, partly cloudy. Lows in the lower 60s. Saturday, partly sunny with a chance of showers and thunderstorms. Highs in the lower 80s. Chance of rain 30%. Saturday night, mostly cloudy with a chance of showers. Lows in the mid-60s. Chance of rain 40%. Sunday, partly sunny with a chance of showers and thunderstorms. Highs in the upper 70s. Chance of rain 50%. The 8 to 14 day outlook, from Monday, August 3rd to Sunday, August 9th, calls for above normal temperatures and above normal precipitation. Normal high temperatures across central Pennsylvania during this period range from the upper 70s over the Allegheny Mountains to the mid-80s across the lower Susquehanna Valley. Normal lows range from the mid-50s over the Alleghenies to the mid-60s across the lower Susquehanna Valley. Here are the 11 a.m. conditions in the Altoona area. The report from Altoona was not available. Pittsburgh mostly sunny 77, to the south and east, the report from York was not available. This is NOAA Weather Radio, all hazards station WNG589. Serving south central Pennsylvania, and originating from the National Weather Service Office in State College. Here's the hazardous weather outlook, for the following counties, Bedford, Blair, Cambria and Huntingdon. For today and tonight. A few strong to severe thunderstorms with gusty winds, small hail and frequent lightning are possible later this afternoon and early this evening, but it appears that the bulk of the storms will arrive mainly after midnight tonight or the pre-dawn hours Tuesday. And now the extended outlook for the period Tuesday through Sunday. Severe thunderstorms capable of damaging winds and localized flooding downpours are possible Tuesday, with the bulk occurring near and to the southeast of the Interstate 81 corridor. Spotters are encouraged to report significant hazardous weather. Weak ridging at the surface and aloft should keep the bulk of the region dry today, though with a bit higher relative humidity with dew points in the upper 50s to mid-60s. A few showers and perhaps a stray, gusty thunderstorm could pop up today, but the bulk of the rain and thunderstorms will begin across the Commonwealth later tonight and early Tuesday. Highs today will be in the upper 70s across the higher terrain of the north and west and in the low to mid 80s in the valleys of central and southern Pennsylvania. Lows tonight will be in the upper 50s across the northern tier of Pennsylvania and in the 60s elsewhere. A more significant disturbance will move across the region from later tonight and Tuesday, resulting in at least a few more rounds of showers and potentially severe thunderstorms. Localized heavy rainfall amounts of 1 to 2 inches are possible, especially across the Susquehanna Valley. Mainly dry and seasonable conditions are expected in the system's wake on Thursday and Friday, with chances for showers and perhaps even some thunderstorms returning over the weekend. Here is the latest National Weather Service forecast for Blair and Bedford counties, including the city of Altoona. Rest of today, partly sunny. A slight chance of showers and thunderstorms between 2 p.m. and 4 p.m. Rainfall amounts less than 1/10 inch. Highs in the lower 80s. Northwest winds 5 to 10 miles an hour. Chance of rain 20%.
Tonight, partly cloudy through midnight, then becoming mostly cloudy. A slight chance of showers and thunderstorms through midnight. A chance of showers and thunderstorms after midnight. Rainfall amounts around a tenth of an inch. Lows in the mid-60s. West winds around 5 miles an hour, becoming southwest after midnight. Chance of rain 50%. Tuesday, showers and a chance of thunderstorms. Rainfall amounts between a half and three quarters of an inch. Highs in the upper 70s. Southwest winds 10 to 15 miles an hour. Gusts up to 30 miles an hour in the afternoon. Chance of rain near 100%. Tuesday night, a chance of thunderstorms before 8 p.m., then a slight chance of thunderstorms between 8 p.m. and midnight. Mostly cloudy with a chance of showers. Rainfall amounts around a tenth of an inch. Lows in the lower 60s. Northwest winds 10 to 15 miles an hour with gusts up to 30 miles an hour. Chance of rain 50%. Here is the latest National Weather Service forecast for Cambria County, including the city of Johnstown. Rest of today, partly sunny. A slight chance of showers and thunderstorms between 2 p.m. and 4 p.m. Highs in the upper 70s. West winds 5 to 10 miles an hour. Chance of rain 20%. Tonight, partly cloudy through 10 p.m., then becoming mostly cloudy. A slight chance of showers and thunderstorms through midnight. Showers likely and a chance of thunderstorms after midnight. Rainfall amounts between a tenth and a quarter of an inch. Lows in the lower 60s. Southwest winds 5 to 10 miles an hour. Chance of rain 70%. Tuesday, showers and a chance of thunderstorms. Rainfall amounts between 3 quarters of an inch and 1 inch. Highs in the mid-70s. Southwest winds 10 to 15 miles an hour. Gusts up to 30 miles an hour in the afternoon. Chance of rain near 100%. Tuesday night, showers and a chance of thunderstorms before 8 p.m., then a slight chance of thunderstorms between 8 p.m. and midnight. A chance of showers after 8 p.m. Rainfall amounts around a tenth of an inch. Lows around 60. Northwest winds 10 to 15 miles an hour with gusts up to 35 miles an hour. Chance of rain near 100%. And now the extended forecast for South Central Pennsylvania. Wednesday, partly sunny with a chance of showers and a slight chance of thunderstorms. Highs in the mid-70s. Chance of rain 50%. Wednesday night, mostly cloudy with a 20% chance of showers. Lows around 60. Thursday, mostly sunny with a slight chance of showers and thunderstorms. Highs in the upper 70s. Chance of rain 20%. Thursday night, partly cloudy. Lows in the upper 50s. Friday, sunny. Highs in the lower 80s. Friday night, partly cloudy. Lows in the lower 60s. Saturday, partly sunny with a chance of showers and thunderstorms. Highs in the lower 80s. Chance of rain 30%. Saturday night, mostly cloudy with a chance of showers. Lows in the mid-60s. Chance of rain 40%. Sunday, partly sunny with a chance of showers and thunderstorms. Highs in the upper 70s. Chance of rain 50%. 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Broadcasts originate from the National Weather Service in State College and are transmitted from the tower facilities provided by the Blair County Emergency Management Agency in Frankstown on a frequency of 162.425 MHz. We are located at Innovation Park in State College. 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Properly set weather radios with the alarm device will alert you when severe weather warnings or watches are issued. Programming on this station will be temporarily changed during severe weather to bring you the latest information. Warnings and safety information from the National Weather Service may someday save your life or protect your property. The 8 to 14 day outlook from Monday, August 3rd to Sunday, August 9th calls for above normal temperatures and above normal precipitation. Normal high temperatures across central Pennsylvania during this period range from the upper 70s over the Allegheny Mountains to the mid-80s across the lower Susquehanna Valley. Normal lows range from the mid-50s over the Alleghenies to the mid-60s across the lower Susquehanna Valley.
Here are the 11 a.m. conditions in the Altoona area. The report from Altoona was not available. Pittsburgh mostly sunny 77, to the south and east. The report from York was not available. This is NOAA Weather Radio, All Hazards Station WNG 589. 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Here's the hazardous weather outlook for the following counties: Bedford, Blair, Cambria, and Huntingdon. For today and tonight, a few strong to severe thunderstorms with gusty winds, small hail, and frequent lightning are possible later this afternoon and early this evening, but it appears that the bulk of the storms will arrive mainly after midnight tonight or the pre-dawn hours Tuesday. And now the extended outlook for the period Tuesday through Sunday. Severe thunderstorms capable of damaging winds and localized flooding downpours are possible Tuesday, with the bulk occurring near and to the southeast of the Interstate 81 corridor. Spotters are encouraged to report significant hazardous weather. Weak ridging at the surface and aloft should keep the bulk of the region dry today, though with a bit higher relative humidity with dew points in the upper 50s to mid 60s. A few showers and perhaps a stray, gusty thunderstorm could pop up today, but the bulk of the rain and thunderstorms will begin across the Commonwealth later tonight and early Tuesday. Highs today will be in the upper 70s across the higher terrain of the north and west and in the low to mid 80s in the valleys of central and southern Pennsylvania. Lows tonight will be in the upper 50s across the northern tier of Pennsylvania and in the 60s elsewhere. A more significant disturbance will move across the region from later tonight and Tuesday, resulting in at least a few more rounds of showers and potentially severe thunderstorms. Localized heavy rainfall amounts of 1 to 2 inches are possible, especially across the Susquehanna Valley. Mainly dry and seasonable conditions are expected in the system's wake on Thursday and Friday, with chances for showers and perhaps even some thunderstorms returning over the weekend. Here is the latest National Weather Service forecast for Blair and Bedford counties, including the city of Altoona. Rest of today, partly sunny. A slight chance of showers and thunderstorms between 2 p.m. and 4 p.m. Rainfall amounts less than a tenth of an inch. Highs in the lower 80s. Northwest winds 5 to 10 miles an hour. Chance of rain 20%. Tonight, partly cloudy through midnight, then becoming mostly cloudy. A slight chance of showers and thunderstorms through midnight. A chance of showers and thunderstorms after midnight. Rainfall amounts around a tenth of an inch. Lows in the mid-60s. West winds around 5 miles an hour, becoming southwest after midnight. Chance of rain 50%. Tuesday, showers and a chance of thunderstorms. Rainfall amounts between a half and three-quarters of an inch. Highs in the upper 70s. Southwest winds 10 to 15 miles an hour. Gusts up to 30 miles an hour in the afternoon. Chance of rain near 100%. Tuesday night, a chance of thunderstorms before 8 p.m., then a slight chance of thunderstorms between 8 p.m. and midnight. Mostly cloudy with a chance of showers. Rainfall amounts around a tenth of an inch. Lows in the lower 60s. Northwest winds 10 to 15 miles an hour with gusts up to 30 miles an hour. Chance of rain 50%. Here is the latest National Weather Service forecast for Cambria County, including the city of Johnstown. Rest of today, partly sunny. A slight chance of showers and thunderstorms between 2 p.m. and 4 p.m. Highs in the upper 70s. West winds 5 to 10 miles an hour. Chance of rain 20%. Tonight, partly cloudy through 10 p.m., then becoming mostly cloudy. A slight chance of showers and thunderstorms through midnight. Showers likely and a chance of thunderstorms after midnight. Rainfall amounts between a tenth and a quarter of an inch. Lows in the lower 60s. Southwest winds 5 to 10 miles an hour. Chance of rain 70%. Tuesday, showers and a chance of thunderstorms. Rainfall amounts between 3 quarters of an inch and 1 inch. Highs in the mid-70s. Southwest winds 10 to 15 miles an hour. Gusts up to 30 miles an hour in the afternoon. Chance of rain near 100%. Tuesday night, showers and a chance of thunderstorms before 8 p.m., then a slight chance of thunderstorms between 8 p.m. and midnight. A chance of showers after 8 p.m. Rainfall amounts around a tenth of an inch.
Lows around 60. Northwest winds 10 to 15 miles an hour with gusts up to 35 miles an hour. Chance of rain near 100%. And now the extended forecast for South Central Pennsylvania. Wednesday, partly sunny with a chance of showers and a slight chance of thunderstorms. Highs in the mid-70s. Chance of rain 50%. Wednesday night, mostly cloudy with a 20% chance of showers. Lows around 60. Thursday, mostly sunny with a slight chance of showers and thunderstorms. Highs in the upper 70s. Chance of rain 20%. Thursday night, partly cloudy. Lows in the upper 50s. Friday, sunny. Highs in the lower 80s. Friday night, partly cloudy. Lows in the lower 60s. Saturday, partly sunny with a chance of showers and thunderstorms. Highs in the lower 80s. Chance of rain 30%. Saturday night, mostly cloudy with a chance of showers. Lows in the mid-60s. Chance of rain 40%. Sunday, partly sunny with a chance of showers and thunderstorms. Highs in the upper 70s. Chance of rain 50%. The 8 to 14 day outlook, from Monday, August 3rd to Sunday, August 9th, calls for above normal temperatures and above normal precipitation. Normal high temperatures across central Pennsylvania during this period range from the upper 70s over the Allegheny Mountains to the mid-80s across the lower Susquehanna Valley. Normal lows range from the mid-50s over the Alleghenies to the mid-60s across the lower Susquehanna Valley. Here are the 11 a.m. conditions in the Altoona area. The report from Altoona was not available. Pittsburgh mostly sunny 77, to the south and east. The report from York was not available. This is NOAA Weather Radio, All Hazards Station WNG 589. 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Here's the hazardous weather outlook for the following counties: Bedford, Blair, Cambria, and Huntingdon. For today and tonight, a few strong to severe thunderstorms with gusty winds, small hail, and frequent lightning are possible later this afternoon and early this evening, but it appears that the bulk of the storms will arrive mainly after midnight tonight or the pre-dawn hours Tuesday. And now the extended outlook for the period Tuesday through Sunday. Severe thunderstorms capable of damaging winds and localized flooding downpours are possible Tuesday, with the bulk occurring near and to the southeast of the Interstate 81 corridor. Spotters are encouraged to report significant hazardous weather. Weak ridging at the surface and aloft should keep the bulk of the region dry today, though with a bit higher relative humidity with dew points in the upper 50s to mid 60s. A few showers and perhaps a stray, gusty thunderstorm could pop up today, but the bulk of the rain and thunderstorms will begin across the Commonwealth later tonight and early Tuesday. Highs today will be in the upper 70s across the higher terrain of the north and west and in the low to mid 80s in the valleys of central and southern Pennsylvania. Lows tonight will be in the upper 50s across the northern tier of Pennsylvania and in the 60s elsewhere. A more significant disturbance will move across the region from later tonight and Tuesday, resulting in at least a few more rounds of showers and potentially severe thunderstorms. Localized heavy rainfall amounts of 1 to 2 inches are possible, especially across the Susquehanna Valley. Mainly dry and seasonable conditions are expected in the system's wake on Thursday and Friday, with chances for showers and perhaps even some thunderstorms returning over the weekend. Here is the latest National Weather Service forecast for Blair and Bedford counties, including the city of Altoona. Rest of today, partly sunny. A slight chance of showers and thunderstorms between 2 p.m. and 4 p.m. Rainfall amounts less than a tenth of an inch. Highs in the lower 80s. Northwest winds 5 to 10 miles an hour. Chance of rain 20%. Tonight, partly cloudy through midnight, then becoming mostly cloudy. A slight chance of showers and thunderstorms through midnight. A chance of showers and thunderstorms after midnight. Rainfall amounts around a tenth of an inch. Lows in the mid-60s. West winds around 5 miles an hour, becoming southwest after midnight. Chance of rain 50%. Tuesday, showers and a chance of thunderstorms. Rainfall amounts between a half and three quarters of an inch. Highs in the upper 70s. Southwest winds 10 to 15 miles an hour. Gusts up to 30 miles an hour in the afternoon.
chance of rain near 100%. Tuesday night, a chance of thunderstorms before 8 p.m., then a slight chance of thunderstorms between 8 p.m. and midnight. Mostly cloudy with a chance of showers. Rainfall amounts around 10.

reports of thunderstorms after midnight. Rainfall amounts between a tenth and a quarter of an inch. Lows in the lower 60s. Southwest winds 5 to 10 miles an hour. Chance of rain 70%. Tuesday, showers and a chance of thunderstorms. Rainfall amounts between 3 quarters of an inch and 1 inch. Highs in the mid-70s. Southwest winds 10 to 15 miles an hour. Gusts up to 30 miles an hour in the afternoon. Chance of rain near 100%. Tuesday night, showers and a chance of thunderstorms before 8 p.m., then a slight chance of thunderstorms between 8 p.m. and midnight. A chance of showers after 8 p.m. Rainfall amounts around a tenth of an inch. Lows around 60. Northwest winds 10 to 15 miles an hour with gusts up to 35 miles an hour. Chance of rain near 100%. And now the extended forecast for South Central Pennsylvania. Wednesday, partly sunny with a chance of showers and a slight chance of thunderstorms. Highs in the mid-70s. Chance of rain 50%. Wednesday night, mostly cloudy with a 20% chance of showers. Lows around 60. Thursday, mostly sunny with a slight chance of showers and thunderstorms. Highs in the upper 70s. Chance of rain 20%. Thursday night, partly cloudy. Lows in the upper 50s. Friday, sunny. Highs in the lower 80s. Friday night, partly cloudy. Lows in the lower 60s. Saturday, partly sunny with a chance of showers and thunderstorms. Highs in the lower 80s. Chance of rain 30%. Saturday night, mostly cloudy with a chance of showers. Lows in the mid-60s. Chance of rain 40%. Sunday, partly sunny with a chance of showers and thunderstorms. Highs in the upper 70s. Chance of rain 50%. The 8 to 14 day outlook, from Monday, August 3rd to Sunday, August 9th, calls for above normal temperatures and above normal precipitation. Normal high temperatures across central Pennsylvania during this period range from the upper 70s over the Allegheny Mountains to the mid-80s across the lower Susquehanna Valley. Normal lows range from the mid-50s over the Alleghenies to the mid-60s across the lower Susquehanna Valley. Here are the 11 a.m. conditions in the Altoona area. The report from Altoona was not available. Pittsburgh mostly sunny 77, to the south and east, the report from York was not available. This is NOAA Weather Radio, all hazards station WNG589. Serving south central Pennsylvania, and originating from the National Weather Service Office in State College. Here's the hazardous weather outlook, for the following counties, Bedford, Blair, Cambria and Huntingdon. For today and tonight. A few strong to severe thunderstorms with gusty winds, small hail and frequent lightning are possible later this afternoon and early this evening, but it appears that the bulk of the storms will arrive mainly after midnight tonight or the pre-dawn hours Tuesday. And now the extended outlook for the period Tuesday through Sunday. Severe thunderstorms capable of damaging winds and localized flooding downpours are possible Tuesday, with the bulk occurring near and to the southeast of the Interstate 81 corridor. Spotters are encouraged to report significant hazardous weather. Weak ridging at the surface and aloft should keep the bulk of the region dry today, though with a bit higher relative humidity with dew points in the upper 50s to mid-60s. A few showers and perhaps a stray, gusty thunderstorm could pop up today, but the bulk of the rain and thunderstorms will begin across the Commonwealth later tonight and early Tuesday. Highs today will be in the upper 70s across the higher terrain of the north and west and in the low to mid 80s in the valleys of central and southern Pennsylvania. Lows tonight will be in the upper 50s across the northern tier of Pennsylvania and in the 60s elsewhere. A more significant disturbance will move across the region from later tonight and Tuesday, resulting in at least a few more rounds of showers and potentially severe thunderstorms. Localized heavy rainfall amounts of 1 to 2 inches are possible, especially across the Susquehanna Valley. Mainly dry and seasonable conditions are expected in the system's wake on Thursday and Friday, with chances for showers and perhaps even some thunderstorms returning over the weekend. Here is the latest National Weather Service forecast for Blair and Bedford counties, including the city of Altoona. Rest of today, partly sunny. A slight chance of showers and thunderstorms between 2 p.m. and 4 p.m. Rainfall amounts less than a tenth of an inch. Highs in the low

northwest winds 5 to 10 miles an hour. Chance of rain 20%. Tonight, partly cloudy through midnight, then becoming mostly cloudy. A slight chance of showers and thunderstorms through midnight. A chance of showers and thunderstorms after midnight. Rainfall amounts around a tenth of an inch. Lows in the mid-60s. West winds around 5 miles an hour, becoming southwest after midnight. Chance of rain 50%. Tuesday, showers and a chance of thunderstorms. Rainfall amounts between a half and three quarters of an inch. Highs in the upper 70s. Southwest winds 10 to 15 miles an hour. Gusts up to 30 miles an hour in the afternoon. Chance of rain near 100%. Tuesday night, a chance of thunderstorms before 8 p.m., then a slight chance of thunderstorms between 8 p.m. and midnight. Mostly cloudy with a chance of showers. Rainfall amounts around a tenth of an inch. Lows in the lower 60s. Northwest winds 10 to 15 miles an hour with gusts up to 30 miles an hour. Chance of rain 50%. Here is the latest National Weather Service forecast for Cambria County, including the city of Johnstown. Rest of today, partly sunny. A slight chance of showers and thunderstorms between 2 p.m. and 4 p.m. Highs in the upper 70s. West winds 5 to 10 miles an hour. Chance of rain 20%. Tonight, partly cloudy through 10 p.m., then becoming mostly cloudy. A slight chance of showers and thunderstorms through midnight. Showers likely and a chance of thunderstorms after midnight. Rainfall amounts between a tenth and a quarter of an inch. Lows in the lower 60s. Southwest winds 5 to 10 miles an hour. Chance of rain 70%. Tuesday, showers and a chance of thunderstorms. Rainfall amounts between 3 quarters of an inch and 1 inch. Highs in the mid-70s. Southwest winds 10 to 15 miles an hour. Gusts up to 30 miles an hour in the afternoon. Chance of rain near 100%. Tuesday night, showers and a chance of thunderstorms before 8 p.m., then a slight chance of thunderstorms between 8 p.m. and midnight. A chance of showers after 8 p.m. Rainfall amounts around a tenth of an inch. Lows around 60. Northwest winds 10 to 15 miles an hour with gusts up to 35 miles an hour. Chance of rain near 100%. And now the extended forecast for South Central Pennsylvania. Wednesday, partly sunny with a chance of showers and a slight chance of thunderstorms. Highs in the mid-70s. Chance of rain 50%. Wednesday night, mostly cloudy with a 20% chance of showers. Lows around 60. Thursday, mostly sunny with a slight chance of showers and thunderstorms. Highs in the upper 70s. Chance of rain 20%. Thursday night, partly cloudy. Lows in the upper 50s. Friday, sunny. Highs in the lower 80s. Friday night, partly cloudy. Lows in the lower 60s. Saturday, partly sunny with a chance of showers and thunderstorms. Highs in the lower 80s. Chance of rain 30%. Saturday night, mostly cloudy with a chance of showers. Lows in the mid-60s. Chance of rain 40%. Sunday, partly sunny with a chance of showers and thunderstorms. Highs in the upper 70s. Chance of rain 50%. The 8 to 14 day outlook, from Monday, August 3rd to Sunday, August 9th, calls for above normal temperatures and above normal precipitation. Normal high temperatures across central Pennsylvania during this period range from the upper 70s over the Allegheny Mountains to the mid-80s across the lower Susquehanna Valley. Normal lows range from the mid-50s over the Alleghenies to the mid-60s across the lower Susquehanna Valley. Here are the 11 a.m. conditions in the Altoona area. The report from Altoona was not available. Pittsburgh mostly sunny 77, to the south and east, the report from York was not available. This is NOAA Weather Radio, all hazards station WNG 589. Serving south central Pennsylvania, and originating from the National Weather Service Office in State College. Here's the hazardous weather outlook, for the following counties, Bedford, Blair, Cambria and Huntingdon. For today and tonight.
A few strong to severe thunderstorms with gusty winds, small hail and frequent lightning are possible later this afternoon and early this evening, but it appears that the bulk of the storms will arrive mainly after midnight tonight or the pre-dawn hours Tuesday. And now the extended outlook for the period Tuesday through Sunday. Severe thunderstorms capable of damaging winds and localized flooding downpours are possible Tuesday, with the bulk occurring near and to the southeast of the Interstate 81 corridor. Spotters are encouraged to report significant hazardous weather. Weak ridging at the surface and aloft should keep the bulk of the region dry today, though with a bit higher relative humidity with dew points in the upper 50s to mid-60s. A few showers and perhaps a stray, gusty thunderstorm could pop up today, but the bulk of the rain and thunderstorms will begin across the Commonwealth later tonight and early Tuesday. Highs today will be in the upper 70s across the higher terrain of the north and west and in the low to mid 80s in the valleys of central and southern Pennsylvania. Lows tonight will be in the upper 50s across the northern tier of Pennsylvania and in the 60s elsewhere. A more significant disturbance will move across the region from later tonight and Tuesday, resulting in at least a few more rounds of showers and potentially severe thunderstorms. Localized heavy rainfall amounts of 1 to 2 inches are possible, especially across the Susquehanna Valley. Mainly dry and seasonable conditions are expected in the system's wake on Thursday and Friday, with chances for showers and perhaps even some thunderstorms returning over the weekend. Here is the latest National Weather Service forecast for Blair and Bedford counties, including the city of Altoona. Rest of today, partly sunny. A slight chance of showers and thunderstorms between 2 p.m. and 4 p.m. Rainfall amounts less than a tenth of an inch. Highs in the lower 80s. Northwest winds 5 to 10 miles an hour. Chance of rain 20%. Tonight, partly cloudy through midnight, then becoming mostly cloudy. A slight chance of showers and thunderstorms through midnight. A chance of showers and thunderstorms after midnight. Rainfall amounts around a tenth of an inch. Lows in the mid-60s. West winds around 5 miles an hour, becoming southwest after midnight. Chance of rain 50%. Tuesday, showers and a chance of thunderstorms. Rainfall amounts between a half and three quarters of an inch. Highs in the upper 70s. Southwest winds 10 to 15 miles an hour. Gusts up to 30 miles an hour in the afternoon. Chance of rain near 100%. Tuesday night, a chance of thunderstorms before 8 p.m., then a slight chance of thunderstorms between 8 p.m. and midnight. Mostly cloudy with a chance of showers. Rainfall amounts around a tenth of an inch. Lows in the lower 60s. Northwest winds 10 to 15 miles an hour with gusts up to 30 miles an hour. Chance of rain 50%. Here is the latest National Weather Service forecast for Cambria County, including the city of Johnstown. Rest of today, partly sunny. A slight chance of showers and thunderstorms between 2 p.m. and 4 p.m. Highs in the upper 70s. West winds 5 to 10 miles an hour. Chance of rain 20%. Tonight, partly cloudy through 10 p.m., then becoming mostly cloudy. A slight chance of showers and thunderstorms through midnight. Showers likely and a chance of thunderstorms after midnight. Rainfall amounts between a tenth and a quarter of an inch. Lows in the lower 60s. Southwest winds 5 to 10 miles an hour. Chance of rain 70%. Tuesday, showers and a chance of thunderstorms. Rainfall amounts between 3 quarters of an inch and 1 inch. Highs in the mid-70s. Southwest winds 10 to 15 miles an hour. Gusts up to 30 miles an hour in the afternoon. Chance of rain near 100%. Tuesday night, showers and a chance of thunderstorms before 8 p.m., then a slight chance of thunderstorms between 8 p.m. and midnight. A chance of showers after 8 p.m. Rainfall amounts around a tenth of an inch. Lows around 60. Northwest winds 10 to 15 miles an hour with gusts up to 35 miles an hour. Chance of rain near 100%. And now the extended forecast for South Central Pennsylvania. Wednesday, partly sunny with a chance of showers and a slight chance of thunderstorms. Highs in the mid-70s. Chance of rain 50%. Wednesday night, mostly cloudy with a 20% chance of showers. Lows around 60.
Thursday, mostly sunny with a slight chance of showers and thunderstorms. Highs in the upper 70s. Chance of rain 20%. Thursday night, partly cloudy. Lows in the upper 50s. Friday, sunny. Highs in the lower 80s. Friday night, partly cloudy. Lows in the lower 60s. Saturday, partly sunny with a chance of showers and thunderstorms. Highs in the lower 80s. Chance of rain 30%. Saturday night, mostly cloudy with a chance of showers. Lows in the mid 60s. Chance of rain 40%. Sunday, partly sunny with a chance of showers and thunderstorms. Highs in the upper 70s. Chance of rain 50%. The 8 to 14 day outlook, from Monday, August 3rd to Sunday, August 9th, calls for above normal temperatures and above normal precipitation. Normal high temperatures across central Pennsylvania during this period range from the upper 70s over the Allegheny Mountains to the mid 80s across the lower Susquehanna Valley. Normal lows range from the mid 50s over the Alleghenies to the mid 60s across the lower Susquehanna Valley. Here are the 11 a.m. conditions in the Altoona area. The report from Altoona was not available. Pittsburgh mostly sunny 77, to the south and east, the report from York was not available. This is NOAA Weather Radio, All Hazards Station WNG 589. Serving south central Pennsylvania, and originating from the National Weather Service Office in State College. Here's the hazardous weather outlook, for the following counties, Bedford, Blair, Cambria and Huntingdon. For today and tonight. A few strong to severe thunderstorms with gusty winds, small hail and frequent lightning are possible later this afternoon and early this evening, but it appears that the bulk of the storms will arrive mainly after midnight tonight or the pre-dawn hours Tuesday. And now the extended outlook for the period Tuesday through Sunday. Severe thunderstorms capable of damaging winds and localized flooding downpours are possible Tuesday, with the bulk occurring near and to the southeast of the Interstate 81 corridor. Spotters are encouraged to report significant hazardous weather. Weak ridging at the surface and aloft should keep the bulk of the region dry today, though with a bit higher relative humidity with dew points in the upper 50s to mid 60s. A few showers and perhaps a stray, gusty thunderstorm could pop up today, but the bulk of the rain and thunderstorms will begin across the Commonwealth later tonight and early Tuesday. Highs today will be in the upper 70s across the higher terrain of the north and west and in the low to mid 80s in the valleys of central and southern Pennsylvania. Lows tonight will be in the upper 50s across the northern tier of Pennsylvania and in the 60s elsewhere. A more significant disturbance will move across the region from later tonight and Tuesday, resulting in at least a few more rounds of showers and potentially severe thunderstorms. Localized heavy rainfall amounts of 1 to 2 inches are possible, especially across the Susquehanna Valley. Mainly dry and seasonable conditions are expected in the system's wake on Thursday and Friday, with chances for showers and perhaps even some thunderstorms returning over the weekend. Here is the latest National Weather Service forecast for Blair and Bedford counties, including the city of Altoona. Rest of today, partly sunny. A slight chance of showers and thunderstorms between 2 p.m. and 4 p.m. Rainfall amounts less than a tenth of an inch. Highs in the lower 80s. Northwest winds 5 to 10 miles an hour. Chance of rain 20%. Tonight, partly cloudy through midnight, then becoming mostly cloudy. A slight chance of showers and thunderstorms through midnight. A chance of showers and thunderstorms after midnight. Rainfall amounts around a tenth of an inch. Lows in the mid-60s. West winds around 5 miles an hour, becoming southwest after midnight. Chance of rain 50%. Tuesday, showers and a chance of thunderstorms. Rainfall amounts between a half and three-quarters of an inch. Highs in the upper 70s. Southwest winds 10 to 15 miles an hour. Gusts up to 30 miles an hour in the afternoon. Chance of rain near 100%. Tuesday night, a chance of thunderstorms before 8 p.m., then a slight chance of thunderstorms between 8 p.m. and midnight. Mostly cloudy with a chance of showers. Rainfall amounts around a tenth of an inch. Lows in the lower 60s. Northwest winds 10 to 15 miles an hour with gusts up to 30 miles an hour. Chance of rain 50%.
Here is the latest National Weather Service forecast for Cambria County, including the city of Johnstown. Rest of today, partly sunny. A slight chance of showers and thunderstorms between 2 p.m. and 4 p.m. Highs in the upper 70s. West winds 5 to 10 miles an hour. Chance of rain 20%. Tonight, partly cloudy through 10 p.m., then becoming mostly cloudy. A slight chance of showers and thunderstorms through midnight. Showers likely and a chance of thunderstorms after midnight. Rainfall amounts between a tenth and a quarter of an inch. Lows in the lower 60s. Southwest winds 5 to 10 miles an hour. Chance of rain 70%. Tuesday, showers and a chance of thunderstorms. Rainfall amounts between 3 quarters of an inch and 1 inch. Highs in the mid-70s. Southwest winds 10 to 15 miles an hour. Gusts up to 30 miles an hour in the afternoon. Chance of rain near 100%. Tuesday night, showers and a chance of thunderstorms before 8 p.m., then a slight chance of thunderstorms between 8 p.m. and midnight. A chance of showers after 8 p.m. Rainfall amounts around a tenth of an inch. Lows around 60. Northwest winds 10 to 15 miles an hour with gusts up to 35 miles an hour. Chance of rain near 100%. And now the extended forecast for South Central Pennsylvania. Wednesday, partly sunny with a chance of showers and a slight chance of thunderstorms. Highs in the mid-70s. Chance of rain 50%. Wednesday night, mostly cloudy with a 20% chance of showers. Lows around 60. Thursday, mostly sunny with a slight chance of showers and thunderstorms. Highs in the upper 70s. Chance of rain 20%. Thursday night, partly cloudy. Lows in the upper 50s. Friday, sunny. Highs in the lower 80s. Friday night, partly cloudy. Lows in the lower 60s. Saturday, partly sunny with a chance of showers and thunderstorms. Highs in the lower 80s. Chance of rain 30%. Saturday night, mostly cloudy with a chance of showers. Lows in the mid-60s. Chance of rain 40%. Sunday, partly sunny with a chance of showers and thunderstorms. Highs in the upper 70s. Chance of rain 50%. The 8 to 14 day outlook, from Monday, August 3rd to Sunday, August 9th, calls for above normal temperatures and above normal precipitation. Normal high temperatures across central Pennsylvania during this period range from the upper 70s over the Allegheny Mountains to the mid-80s across the lower Susquehanna Valley. Normal lows range from the mid-50s over the Alleghenies to the mid-60s across the lower Susquehanna Valley. Here are the 11 a.m. conditions in the Altoona area. The report from Altoona was not available. Pittsburgh mostly sunny 77, to the south and east, the report from York was not available. This is NOAA Weather Radio, all hazards station WNG 589. Serving south central Pennsylvania, and originating from the National Weather Service Office in State College. Here's the hazardous weather outlook, for the following counties, Bedford, Blair, Cambria and Huntingdon. For today and tonight. A few strong to severe thunderstorms with gusty winds, small hail and frequent lightning are possible later this afternoon and early this evening, but it appears that the bulk of the storms will arrive mainly after midnight tonight or the pre-dawn hours Tuesday. And now the extended outlook for the period Tuesday through Sunday. Severe thunderstorms capable of damaging winds and localized flooding downpours are possible Tuesday, with the bulk occurring near and to the southeast of the Interstate 81 corridor. Spotters are encouraged to report significant hazardous weather. Weak ridging at the surface and aloft should keep the bulk of the region dry today, though with a bit higher relative humidity with dew points in the upper 50s to mid-60s. A few showers and perhaps a stray, gusty thunderstorm could pop up today, but the bulk of the rain and thunderstorms will begin across the Commonwealth later tonight and early Tuesday. Highs today will be in the upper 70s across the higher terrain of the north and west and in the low to mid 80s in the valleys of central and southern Pennsylvania. Lows tonight will be in the upper 50s across the northern tier of Pennsylvania and in the 60s elsewhere. A more significant disturbance will move across the region from later tonight and Tuesday, resulting in at least a few more rounds of showers and potentially severe thunderstorms.
localized heavy rainfall amounts of 1 to 2 inches are possible, especially across the Susquehanna Valley. Mainly dry and seasonable conditions are expected in the system's wake on Thursday and Friday, with chances for showers and perhaps even some thunderstorms returning over the weekend. Here is the latest National Weather Service forecast for Blair and Bedford counties, including the city of Altoona. Rest of today, partly sunny. A slight chance of showers and thunderstorms between 2 p.m. and 4 p.m. Rainfall amounts less than a tenth of an inch. Highs in the lower 80s. Northwest winds 5 to 10 miles an hour. Chance of rain 20%. Tonight, partly cloudy through midnight, then becoming mostly cloudy. A slight chance of showers and thunderstorms through midnight. A chance of showers and thunderstorms after midnight. Rainfall amounts around a tenth of an inch. Lows in the mid-60s. West winds around 5 miles an hour, becoming southwest after midnight. Chance of rain 50%. Tuesday, showers and a chance of thunderstorms. Rainfall amounts between a half and three quarters of an inch. Highs in the upper 70s. Southwest winds 10 to 15 miles an hour. Gusts up to 30 miles an hour in the afternoon. Chance of rain near 100%. Tuesday night, a chance of thunderstorms before 8 p.m., then a slight chance of thunderstorms between 8 p.m. and midnight. Mostly cloudy with a chance of showers. Rainfall amounts around a tenth of an inch. Lows in the lower 60s. Northwest winds 10 to 15 miles an hour with gusts up to 30 miles an hour. Chance of rain 50%. Here is the latest National Weather Service forecast for Cambria County, including the city of Johnstown. Rest of today, partly sunny. A slight chance of showers and thunderstorms between 2 p.m. and 4 p.m. Highs in the upper 70s. West winds 5 to 10 miles an hour. Chance of rain 20%. Tonight, partly cloudy through 10 p.m., then becoming mostly cloudy. A slight chance of showers and thunderstorms through midnight. Showers likely and a chance of thunderstorms after midnight. Rainfall amounts between a tenth and a quarter of an inch. Lows in the lower 60s. Southwest winds 5 to 10 miles an hour. Chance of rain 70%. Tuesday, showers and a chance of thunderstorms. Rainfall amounts between 3 quarters of an inch and 1 inch. Highs in the mid-70s. Southwest winds 10 to 15 miles an hour. Gusts up to 30 miles an hour in the afternoon. Chance of rain near 100%. Tuesday night, showers and a chance of thunderstorms before 8 p.m., then a slight chance of thunderstorms between 8 p.m. and midnight. A chance of showers after 8 p.m. Rainfall amounts around a tenth of an inch. Lows around 60. Northwest winds 10 to 15 miles an hour with gusts up to 35 miles an hour. Chance of rain near 100%. And now the extended forecast for South Central Pennsylvania. Wednesday, partly sunny with a chance of showers and a slight chance of thunderstorms. Highs in the mid-70s. Chance of rain 50%. Wednesday night, mostly cloudy with a 20% chance of showers. Lows around 60. Thursday, mostly sunny with a slight chance of showers and thunderstorms. Highs in the upper 70s. Chance of rain 20%. Thursday night, partly cloudy. Lows in the upper 50s. Friday, sunny. Highs in the lower 80s. Friday night, partly cloudy. Lows in the lower 60s. Saturday, partly sunny with a chance of showers and thunderstorms. Highs in the lower 80s. Chance of rain 30%. Saturday night, mostly cloudy with a chance of showers. Lows in the mid-60s. Chance of rain 40%. Sunday, partly sunny with a chance of showers and thunderstorms. Highs in the upper 70s. Chance of rain 50%. Here is the latest National Weather Service forecast for Blair and Bedford counties, including the city of Altoona. This afternoon, partly sunny. A slight chance of showers and thunderstorms between 2 p.m. and 4 p.m. Rainfall amounts less than a tenth of an inch. Highs in the lower 80s. Northwest winds 5 to 10 miles an hour. Chance of rain 20%. Tonight, partly cloudy through midnight, then becoming mostly cloudy.
A slight chance of showers and thunderstorms through midnight. A chance of showers and thunderstorms after midnight. Rainfall amounts around a tenth of an inch. Lows in the mid-60s. West winds around 5 miles an hour, becoming southwest after midnight. Chance of rain 50%. Tuesday, showers and a chance of thunderstorms. Rainfall amounts between a half and three quarters of an inch. Highs in the upper 70s. Southwest winds 10 to 15 miles an hour. Gusts up to 30 miles an hour in the afternoon. Chance of rain near 100%. Tuesday night, a chance of thunderstorms before 8 p.m., then a slight chance of thunderstorms between 8 p.m. and midnight. Mostly cloudy with a chance of showers. Rainfall amounts around a tenth of an inch. Lows in the lower 60s. Northwest winds 10 to 15 miles an hour with gusts up to 30 miles an hour. Chance of rain 50%. Here is the latest National Weather Service forecast for Cambria County, including the city of Johnstown. This afternoon, partly sunny. A slight chance of showers and thunderstorms between 2 p.m. and 4 p.m. Highs in the upper 70s. West winds 5 to 10 miles an hour. Chance of rain 20%. Tonight, partly cloudy through 10 p.m., then becoming mostly cloudy. A slight chance of showers and thunderstorms through midnight. Showers likely and a chance of thunderstorms after midnight. Rainfall amounts between a tenth and a quarter of an inch. Lows in the lower 60s. Southwest winds 5 to 10 miles an hour. Chance of rain 70%. Tuesday, showers and a chance of thunderstorms. Rainfall amounts between 3 quarters of an inch and 1 inch. Highs in the mid-70s. Southwest winds 10 to 15 miles an hour. Gusts up to 30 miles an hour in the afternoon. Chance of rain near 100%. Tuesday night, showers and a chance of thunderstorms before 8 p.m., then a slight chance of thunderstorms between 8 p.m. and midnight. A chance of showers after 8 p.m. Rainfall amounts around a tenth of an inch. Lows around 60. Northwest winds 10 to 15 miles an hour with gusts up to 35 miles an hour. Chance of rain near 100%. And now the extended forecast for South Central Pennsylvania. Wednesday, partly sunny with a chance of showers and a slight chance of thunderstorms. Highs in the mid-70s. Chance of rain 50%. Wednesday night, mostly cloudy with a 20% chance of showers. Lows around 60. Thursday, mostly sunny with a slight chance of showers and thunderstorms. Highs in the upper 70s. Chance of rain 20%. Thursday night, partly cloudy. Lows in the upper 50s. Friday, sunny. Highs in the lower 80s. Friday night, partly cloudy. Lows in the lower 60s. Saturday, partly sunny with a chance of showers and thunderstorms. Highs in the lower 80s. Chance of rain 30%. Saturday night, mostly cloudy with a chance of showers. Lows in the mid-60s. Chance of rain 40%. Sunday, partly sunny with a chance of showers and thunderstorms. Highs in the upper 70s. Chance of rain 50%. The 8 to 14 day outlook, from Monday, August 3rd to Sunday, August 9th, calls for above normal temperatures and above normal precipitation. Normal high temperatures across central Pennsylvania during this period range from the upper 70s over the Allegheny Mountains to the mid-80s across the lower Susquehanna Valley. Normal lows range from the mid-50s over the Alleghenies to the mid-60s across the lower Susquehanna Valley. Here are the noon conditions in the Altoona area. In Altoona, it was sunny. The temperature was 78 degrees, the dew point 65, and the relative humidity 63%. The wind was northwest at 7 miles an hour. The pressure was 29.92 inches and falling. At State College, it was mostly sunny. The temperature was 79 degrees, the dew point 68, and the relative humidity 69%. The wind was variable at 3 miles an hour. The pressure was 29.90 inches and falling. Now, a few other local conditions: Johnstown, partly sunny 73, DuBois, partly sunny 75, La Trobe, partly sunny 77, Pittsburgh, partly sunny 79, Erie, mostly sunny 80, Brandon.
Bradford, mostly sunny, 74. To the south and east, York, sunny 83, Selins Grove, mostly sunny 81, Harrisburg, partly sunny 82, Philadelphia, partly sunny 84, Baltimore, partly sunny 84, Washington, D.C., partly sunny 83. Once again, in Altoona, it was 78 degrees under sunny skies. And at State College, it was 79 degrees under mostly sunny skies. This is NOAA Weather Radio, All Hazards Station WMG 589. 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Here's the hazardous weather outlook for the following counties: Bedford, Blair, Cambria, and Huntingdon. For today and tonight, a few strong to severe thunderstorms with gusty winds, small hail, and frequent lightning are possible later this afternoon and early this evening, but it appears that the bulk of the storms will arrive mainly after midnight tonight or the pre-dawn hours Tuesday. And now the extended outlook for the period Tuesday through Sunday. Severe thunderstorms capable of damaging winds and localized flooding downpours are possible Tuesday, with the bulk occurring near and to the southeast of the Interstate 81 corridor. Spotters are encouraged to report significant hazardous weather. Weak ridging at the surface and aloft should keep the bulk of the region dry today, though with a bit higher relative humidity, with dew points in the upper 50s to mid 60s. A few showers and perhaps a stray, gusty thunderstorm could pop up today, but the bulk of the rain and thunderstorms will begin across the Commonwealth later tonight and early Tuesday. Highs today will be in the upper 70s across the higher terrain of the north and west, and in the low to mid 80s in the valleys of central and southern Pennsylvania. Lows tonight will be in the upper 50s across the northern tier of Pennsylvania and in the 60s elsewhere. A more significant disturbance will move across the region from later tonight and Tuesday, resulting in at least a few more rounds of showers and potentially severe thunderstorms. Localized heavy rainfall amounts of 1 to 2 inches are possible, especially across the Susquehanna Valley. Mainly dry and seasonable conditions are expected in the system's wake on Thursday and Friday, with chances for showers and perhaps even some thunderstorms returning over the weekend. Here is the latest National Weather Service forecast for Blair and Bedford counties, including the city of Altoona. This afternoon, partly sunny. A slight chance of showers and thunderstorms between 2 p.m. and 4 p.m. Rainfall amounts less than a tenth of an inch. Highs in the lower 80s. Northwest winds 5 to 10 miles an hour. Chance of rain 20%. Tonight, partly cloudy through midnight, then becoming mostly cloudy. A slight chance of showers and thunderstorms through midnight. A chance of showers and thunderstorms after midnight. Rainfall amounts around a tenth of an inch. Lows in the mid-60s. West winds around 5 miles an hour, becoming southwest after midnight. Chance of rain 50%. Tuesday, showers and a chance of thunderstorms. Rainfall amounts between a half and three quarters of an inch. Highs in the upper 70s. Southwest winds 10 to 15 miles an hour. Gusts up to 30 miles an hour in the afternoon. Chance of rain near 100%. Tuesday night, a chance of thunderstorms before 8 p.m., then a slight chance of thunderstorms between 8 p.m. and midnight. Mostly cloudy with a chance of showers. Rainfall amounts around a tenth of an inch. Lows in the lower 60s. Northwest winds 10 to 15 miles an hour with gusts up to 30 miles an hour. Chance of rain 50%. Here is the latest National Weather Service forecast for Cambria County, including the city of Johnstown. This afternoon, partly sunny. A slight chance of showers and thunderstorms between 2 p.m. and 4 p.m. Highs in the upper 70s. West winds 5 to 10 miles an hour. Chance of rain 20%. Tonight, partly cloudy through 10 p.m., then becoming mostly cloudy. A slight chance of showers and thunderstorms through midnight. Showers likely and a chance of thunderstorms after midnight. Rainfall amounts between a tenth and a quarter of an inch. Lows in the lower 60s. Southwest winds 5 to 10 miles an hour. Chance of rain 70%. Tuesday, showers and a chance of thunderstorms. Rainfall amounts between 3 quarters of an inch and 1 inch. Highs in the mid-70s. Southwest winds 10 to 15 miles an hour. Gusts up to 30 miles an hour in the afternoon. Chance of rain near 100%.
Tuesday night, showers and a chance of thunderstorms before 8 p.m., then a slight chance of thunderstorms between 8 p.m. and midnight. A chance of showers after 8 p.m. Rainfall amounts around a tenth of an inch. Lows around 60. Northwest winds 10 to 15 miles an hour with gusts up to 35 miles an hour. Chance of rain near 100%. And now the extended forecast for South Central Pennsylvania. Wednesday, partly sunny with a chance of showers and a slight chance of thunderstorms. Highs in the mid-70s. Chance of rain 50%. Wednesday night, mostly cloudy with a 20% chance of showers. Lows around 60. Thursday, mostly sunny with a slight chance of showers and thunderstorms. Highs in the upper 70s. Chance of rain 20%. Thursday night, partly cloudy. Lows in the upper 50s. Friday, sunny. Highs in the lower 80s. Friday night, partly cloudy. Lows in the lower 60s. Saturday, partly sunny with a chance of showers and thunderstorms. Highs in the lower 80s. Chance of rain 30%. Saturday night, mostly cloudy with a chance of showers. Lows in the mid-60s. Chance of rain 40%. Sunday, partly sunny with a chance of showers and thunderstorms. Highs in the upper 70s. Chance of rain 50%. The 8 to 14 day outlook, from Monday, August 3rd to Sunday, August 9th, calls for above normal temperatures and above normal precipitation. Normal high temperatures across central Pennsylvania during this period range from the upper 70s over the Allegheny Mountains to the mid-80s across the lower Susquehanna Valley. Normal lows range from the mid-50s over the Alleghenies to the mid-60s across the lower Susquehanna Valley. Here are the noon conditions in the Altoona area. In Altoona, it was sunny. The temperature was 78 degrees, the dew point 65, and the relative humidity 63%. The wind was northwest at 7 miles an hour. The pressure was 29.92 inches and falling. At State College, it was mostly sunny. The temperature was 79 degrees, the dew point 68, and the relative humidity 69%. The wind was variable at 3 miles an hour. The pressure was 29.90 inches and falling. Now, a few other local conditions: Johnstown, partly sunny 73, DuBois, partly sunny 75, La Trobe, partly sunny 77, Pittsburgh, partly sunny 79, Erie, mostly sunny 80, Bradford, mostly sunny 74. To the south and east, York, sunny 83, Selins Grove, mostly sunny 81, Harrisburg, partly sunny 82, Philadelphia, partly sunny 84, Baltimore, partly sunny 84, Washington, D.C., partly sunny 83. Once again, in Altoona, it was 78 degrees under sunny skies. And at State College, it was 79 degrees under mostly sunny skies. This is NOAA Weather Radio, All Hazards Station WNG589. 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Here's the hazardous weather outlook for the following counties: Bedford, Blair, Cambria, and Huntingdon. For today and tonight, a few strong to severe thunderstorms with gusty winds, small hail, and frequent lightning are possible later this afternoon and early this evening, but it appears that the bulk of the storms will arrive mainly after midnight tonight or the pre-dawn hours Tuesday. And now the extended outlook for the period Tuesday through Sunday. Severe thunderstorms capable of damaging winds and localized flooding downpours are possible Tuesday, with the bulk occurring near and to the southeast of the Interstate 81 corridor. Spotters are encouraged to report significant hazardous weather. Weak ridging at the surface and aloft should keep the bulk of the region dry today, though with a bit higher relative humidity with dew points in the upper 50s to mid-60s. A few showers and perhaps a stray, gusty thunderstorm could pop up today, but the bulk of the rain and thunderstorms will begin across the Commonwealth later tonight and early Tuesday. Highs today will be in the upper 70s across the higher terrain of the north and west and in the low to mid 80s in the valleys of central and southern Pennsylvania. Lows tonight will be in the upper 50s across the northern tier of Pennsylvania and in the 60s elsewhere. A more significant disturbance will move across the region from later tonight and Tuesday, resulting in at least a few more rounds of showers and potentially severe thunderstorms.
Localized heavy rainfall amounts of 1 to 2 inches are possible, especially across the Susquehanna Valley. Mainly dry and seasonable conditions are expected in the system's wake on Thursday and Friday, with chances for showers and perhaps even some thunderstorms returning over the weekend. Here is the latest National Weather Service forecast for Blair and Bedford counties, including the city of Altoona. This afternoon, partly sunny. A slight chance of showers and thunderstorms between 2 p.m. and 4 p.m. Rainfall amounts less than a tenth of an inch. Highs in the lower 80s. Northwest winds 5 to 10 miles an hour. Chance of rain 20%. Tonight, partly cloudy through midnight, then becoming mostly cloudy. A slight chance of showers and thunderstorms through midnight. A chance of showers and thunderstorms after midnight. Rainfall amounts around a tenth of an inch. Lows in the mid-60s. West winds around 5 miles an hour, becoming southwest after midnight. Chance of rain 50%. Tuesday, showers and a chance of thunderstorms. Rainfall amounts between a half and three-quarters of an inch. Highs in the upper 70s. Southwest winds 10 to 15 miles an hour. Gusts up to 30 miles an hour in the afternoon. Chance of rain near 100%. Tuesday night, a chance of thunderstorms before 8 p.m., then a slight chance of thunderstorms between 8 p.m. and midnight. Mostly cloudy with a chance of showers. Rainfall amounts around a tenth of an inch. Lows in the lower 60s. Northwest winds 10 to 15 miles an hour with gusts up to 30 miles an hour. Chance of rain 50%. Here is the latest National Weather Service forecast for Cambria County, including the city of Johnstown. This afternoon, partly sunny. A slight chance of showers and thunderstorms between 2 p.m. and 4 p.m. Highs in the upper 70s. West winds 5 to 10 miles an hour. Chance of rain 20%. Tonight, partly cloudy through 10 p.m., then becoming mostly cloudy. A slight chance of showers and thunderstorms through midnight. Showers likely and a chance of thunderstorms after midnight. Rainfall amounts between a tenth and a quarter of an inch. Lows in the lower 60s. Southwest winds 5 to 10 miles an hour. Chance of rain 70%. Tuesday, showers and a chance of thunderstorms. Rainfall amounts between 3 quarters of an inch and 1 inch. Highs in the mid-70s. Southwest winds 10 to 15 miles an hour. Gusts up to 30 miles an hour in the afternoon. Chance of rain near 100%. Tuesday night, showers and a chance of thunderstorms before 8 p.m., then a slight chance of thunderstorms between 8 p.m. and midnight. A chance of showers after 8 p.m. Rainfall amounts around a tenth of an inch. Lows around 60. Northwest winds 10 to 15 miles an hour with gusts up to 35 miles an hour. Chance of rain near 100%. And now the extended forecast for South Central Pennsylvania. Wednesday, partly sunny with a chance of showers and a slight chance of thunderstorms. Highs in the mid-70s. Chance of rain 50%. Wednesday night, mostly cloudy with a 20% chance of showers. Lows around 60. Thursday, mostly sunny with a slight chance of showers and thunderstorms. Highs in the upper 70s. Chance of rain 20%. Thursday night, partly cloudy. Lows in the upper 50s. Friday, sunny. Highs in the lower 80s. Friday night, partly cloudy. Lows in the lower 60s. Saturday, partly sunny with a chance of showers and thunderstorms. Highs in the lower 80s. Chance of rain 30%. Saturday night, mostly cloudy with a chance of showers. Lows in the mid-60s. Chance of rain 40%. Sunday, partly sunny with a chance of showers and thunderstorms. Highs in the upper 70s. Chance of rain 50%. 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Broadcasts originate from the National Weather Service in State College and are transmitted from the tower facilities provided by the Blair County Emergency Management Agency in Frankstown on a frequency of 162.425 MHz. 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
will alert you when severe weather warnings or watches are issued. Programming on this station will be temporarily changed during severe weather to bring you the latest information. Warnings and safety information from the National Weather Service may someday save your life or protect your property. The 8 to 14 day outlook, from Monday, August 3rd to Sunday, August 9th, calls for above normal temperatures and above normal precipitation. Normal high temperatures across central Pennsylvania during this period range from the upper 70s over the Allegheny Mountains to the mid 80s across the lower Susquehanna Valley. Normal lows range from the mid 50s over the Alleghenies to the mid 60s across the lower Susquehanna Valley. Here are the noon conditions in the Altoona area. In Altoona, it was sunny. The temperature was 78 degrees, the dew point 65, and the relative humidity 63%. The wind was northwest at 7 miles an hour. The pressure was 29.92 inches and falling. At State College, it was mostly sunny. The temperature was 79 degrees, the dew point 68, and the relative humidity 69%. The wind was variable at 3 miles an hour. The pressure was 29.90 inches and falling. Now, a few other local conditions. Johnstown, partly sunny 73, DuBois, partly sunny 75, La Trobe, partly sunny 77, Pittsburgh, partly sunny 79, Erie, mostly sunny 80, Bradford, mostly sunny 74. To the south and east, York, sunny 83, Selins Grove, mostly sunny 81, Harrisburg, partly sunny 82, Philadelphia, partly sunny 84, Baltimore, partly sunny 84, Washington, D.C., partly sunny 83. Once again, in Altoona, it was 78 degrees under sunny skies. And at State College, it was 79 degrees under mostly sunny skies. This is NOAA Weather Radio, All Hazards Station WNG 589. 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Here's the hazardous weather outlook for the following counties: Bedford, Blair, Cambria, and Huntingdon. For today and tonight, a few strong to severe thunderstorms with gusty winds, small hail, and frequent lightning are possible later this afternoon and early this evening, but it appears that the bulk of the storms will arrive mainly after midnight tonight or the pre-dawn hours Tuesday. And now the extended outlook for the period Tuesday through Sunday. Severe thunderstorms capable of damaging winds and localized flooding downpours are possible Tuesday, with the bulk occurring near and to the southeast of the Interstate 81 corridor. Spotters are encouraged to report significant hazardous weather. Weak ridging at the surface and aloft should keep the bulk of the region dry today, though with a bit higher relative humidity with dew points in the upper 50s to mid 60s. A few showers and perhaps a stray, gusty thunderstorm could pop up today, but the bulk of the rain and thunderstorms will begin across the Commonwealth later tonight and early Tuesday. Highs today will be in the upper 70s across the higher terrain of the north and west and in the low to mid 80s in the valleys of central and southern Pennsylvania. Lows tonight will be in the upper 50s across the northern tier of Pennsylvania and in the 60s elsewhere. A more significant disturbance will move across the region from later tonight and Tuesday, resulting in at least a few more rounds of showers and potentially severe thunderstorms. Localized heavy rainfall amounts of 1 to 2 inches are possible, especially across the Susquehanna Valley. Mainly dry and seasonable conditions are expected in the system's wake on Thursday and Friday, with chances for showers and perhaps even some thunderstorms returning over the weekend. Here is the latest National Weather Service forecast for Blair and Bedford counties, including the city of Altoona. This afternoon, partly sunny. A slight chance of showers and thunderstorms between 2 p.m. and 4 p.m. Rainfall amounts less than a tenth of an inch. Highs in the lower 80s. Northwest winds 5 to 10 miles an hour. Chance of rain 20%. Tonight, partly cloudy through midnight, then becoming mostly cloudy. A slight chance of showers and thunderstorms through midnight. A chance of showers and thunderstorms after midnight. Rainfall amounts around a tenth of an inch. Lows in the mid-60s. West winds around 5 miles an hour, becoming southwest after midnight. Chance of rain 50%. Tuesday, showers and a chance of thunderstorms. Rainfall amounts between a half and three quarters of an inch. Highs in the upper 70s. Southwest winds 10 to 15 miles an hour.
Gusts up to 30 miles an hour in the afternoon. Chance of rain near 100%. Tuesday night, a chance of thunderstorms before 8 p.m., then a slight chance of thunderstorms between 8 p.m. and midnight. Mostly cloudy with a chance of showers. Rainfall amounts around a tenth of an inch. Lows in the lower 60s. Northwest winds 10 to 15 miles an hour with gusts up to 30 miles an hour. Chance of rain 50%. Here is the latest National Weather Service forecast for Cambria County, including the city of Johnstown. This afternoon, partly sunny. A slight chance of showers and thunderstorms between 2 p.m. and 4 p.m. Highs in the upper 70s. West winds 5 to 10 miles an hour. Chance of rain 20%. Tonight, partly cloudy through 10 p.m., then becoming mostly cloudy. A slight chance of showers and thunderstorms through midnight. Showers likely and a chance of thunderstorms after midnight. Rainfall amounts between a tenth and a quarter of an inch. Lows in the lower 60s. Southwest winds 5 to 10 miles an hour. Chance of rain 70%. Tuesday, showers and a chance of thunderstorms. Rainfall amounts between 3 quarters of an inch and 1 inch. Highs in the mid-70s. Southwest winds 10 to 15 miles an hour. Gusts up to 30 miles an hour in the afternoon. Chance of rain near 100%. Tuesday night, showers and a chance of thunderstorms before 8 p.m., then a slight chance of thunderstorms between 8 p.m. and midnight. A chance of showers after 8 p.m. Rainfall amounts around a tenth of an inch. Lows around 60. Northwest winds 10 to 15 miles an hour with gusts up to 35 miles an hour. Chance of rain near 100%. And now the extended forecast for South Central Pennsylvania. Wednesday, partly sunny with a chance of showers and a slight chance of thunderstorms. Highs in the mid-70s. Chance of rain 50%. Wednesday night, mostly cloudy with a 20% chance of showers. Lows around 60. Thursday, mostly sunny with a slight chance of showers and thunderstorms. Highs in the upper 70s. Chance of rain 20%. Thursday night, partly cloudy. Lows in the upper 50s. Friday, sunny. Highs in the lower 80s. Friday night, partly cloudy. Lows in the lower 60s. Saturday, partly sunny with a chance of showers and thunderstorms. Highs in the lower 80s. Chance of rain 30%. Saturday night, mostly cloudy with a chance of showers. Lows in the mid-60s. Chance of rain 40%. Sunday, partly sunny with a chance of showers and thunderstorms. Highs in the upper 70s. Chance of rain 50%. The 8 to 14 day outlook, from Monday, August 3rd to Sunday, August 9th, calls for above normal temperatures and above normal precipitation. Normal high temperatures across central Pennsylvania during this period range from the upper 70s over the Allegheny Mountains to the mid-80s across the lower Susquehanna Valley. Normal lows range from the mid-50s over the Alleghenies to the mid-60s across the lower Susquehanna Valley. Here are the noon conditions in the Altoona area. In Altoona, it was sunny. The temperature was 78 degrees, the dew point 65, and the relative humidity 63%. The wind was northwest at 7 miles an hour. The pressure was 29.92 inches and falling. At State College, it was mostly sunny. The temperature was 79 degrees, the dew point 68, and the relative humidity 69%. The wind was variable at 3 miles an hour. The pressure was 29.90 inches and falling. Now, a few other local conditions. Johnstown, partly sunny 73, Dubois, partly sunny 75, La Trobe, partly sunny 77, Pittsburgh, partly sunny 79, Erie, mostly sunny 80, Bradford, mostly sunny 74. To the south and east, York, sunny 83, Selins Grove, mostly sunny 81, Harrisburg, partly sunny 82, Philadelphia, partly sunny 84, Baltimore, partly sunny 84, Washington, D.C., partly sunny 83. Once again, in Altoona, it was 78 degrees under sunny skies. And at State College, it was 79 degrees under mostly sunny skies. This is NOAA Weather Radio, All Hazards Station WNG 589.
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Here's the hazardous weather outlook for the following counties: Bedford, Blair, Cambria, and Huntingdon. For today and tonight, a few strong to severe thunderstorms with gusty winds, small hail, and frequent lightning are possible later this afternoon and early this evening, but it appears that the bulk of the storms will arrive mainly after midnight tonight or the pre-dawn hours Tuesday.

lows tonight will be in the upper 50s across the northern tier of Pennsylvania and in the 60s elsewhere. A more significant disturbance will move across the region from later tonight and Tuesday, resulting in at least a few more rounds of showers and potentially severe thunderstorms. Localized heavy rainfall amounts of 1 to 2 inches are possible, especially across the Susquehanna Valley. Mainly dry and seasonable conditions are expected in the system's wake on Thursday and Friday, with chances for showers and perhaps even some thunderstorms returning over the weekend. Here is the latest National Weather Service forecast for Blair and Bedford counties, including the city of Altoona. This afternoon, partly sunny. A slight chance of showers and thunderstorms between 2 p.m. and 4 p.m. Rainfall amounts less than a tenth of an inch. Highs in the lower 80s. Northwest winds 5 to 10 miles an hour. Chance of rain 20%. Tonight, partly cloudy through midnight, then becoming mostly cloudy. A slight chance of showers and thunderstorms through midnight. A chance of showers and thunderstorms after midnight. Rainfall amounts around a tenth of an inch. Lows in the mid-60s. West winds around 5 miles an hour, becoming southwest after midnight. Chance of rain 50%. Tuesday, showers and a chance of thunderstorms. Rainfall amounts between a half and three quarters of an inch. Highs in the upper 70s. Southwest winds 10 to 15 miles an hour. Gusts up to 30 miles an hour in the afternoon. Chance of rain near 100%. Tuesday night, a chance of thunderstorms before 8 p.m., then a slight chance of thunderstorms between 8 p.m. and midnight. Mostly cloudy with a chance of showers. Rainfall amounts around a tenth of an inch. Lows in the lower 60s. Northwest winds 10 to 15 miles an hour with gusts up to 30 miles an hour. Chance of rain 50%. Here is the latest National Weather Service forecast for Cambria County, including the city of Johnstown. This afternoon, partly sunny. A slight chance of showers and thunderstorms between 2 p.m. and 4 p.m. Highs in the upper 70s. West winds 5 to 10 miles an hour. Chance of rain 20%. Tonight, partly cloudy through 10 p.m., then becoming mostly cloudy. A slight chance of showers and thunderstorms through midnight. Showers likely and a chance of thunderstorms after midnight. Rainfall amounts between a tenth and a quarter of an inch. Lows in the lower 60s. Southwest winds 5 to 10 miles an hour. Chance of rain 70%. Tuesday, showers and a chance of thunderstorms. Rainfall amounts between 3 quarters of an inch and 1 inch. Highs in the mid-70s. Southwest winds 10 to 15 miles an hour. Gusts up to 30 miles an hour in the afternoon. Chance of rain near 100%. Tuesday night, showers and a chance of thunderstorms before 8 p.m., then a slight chance of thunderstorms between 8 p.m. and midnight. A chance of showers after 8 p.m. Rainfall amounts around a tenth of an inch. Lows around 60. Northwest winds 10 to 15 miles an hour with gusts up to 35 miles an hour. Chance of rain near 100%. And now the extended forecast for South Central Pennsylvania. Wednesday, partly sunny with a chance of showers and a slight chance of thunderstorms. Highs in the mid-70s. Chance of rain 50%. Wednesday night, mostly cloudy with a 20% chance of showers. Lows around 60. Thursday, mostly sunny with a slight chance of showers and thunderstorms. Highs in the upper 70s. Chance of rain 20%. Thursday night, partly cloudy. Lows in the upper 50s. Friday, sunny. Highs in the lower 80s. Friday night, partly cloudy. Lows in the lower 60s. Saturday, partly sunny with a chance of showers and thunderstorms. Highs in the lower 80s. Chance of rain 30%. Saturday night, mostly cloudy with a chance of showers. Lows in the mid-60s. Chance of rain 40%. Sunday, partly sunny with a chance of showers and thunderstorms. Highs in the upper 70s. Chance of rain 50%. The 8 to 14 day outlook, from Monday, August 3rd to Sunday, August 9th, calls for above normal temperatures and above normal precipitation. Normal high temperatures across central Pennsylvania during this period range from the upper 70s over the Allegheny.

mountains to the mid-80s across the lower Susquehanna Valley. Normal lows range from the mid-50s over the Alleghenies to the mid-60s across the lower Susquehanna Valley. Here are the noon conditions in the Altoona area. In Altoona, it was sunny. The temperature was 78 degrees, the dew point 65, and the relative humidity 63%. The wind was northwest at 7 miles an hour. The pressure was 29.92 inches and falling. At State College, it was mostly sunny. The temperature was 79 degrees, the dew point 68, and the relative humidity 69%. The wind was variable at 3 miles an hour. The pressure was 29.90 inches and falling. Now, a few other local conditions. Johnstown, partly sunny 73, Dubois, partly sunny 75, La Trobe, partly sunny 77, Pittsburgh, partly sunny 79, Erie, mostly sunny 80, Bradford, mostly sunny 74. To the south and east, York, sunny 83, Selins Grove, mostly sunny 81, Harrisburg, partly sunny 82, Philadelphia, partly sunny 84, Baltimore, partly sunny 84, Washington, D.C., partly sunny 83. Once again, in Altoona, it was 78 degrees under sunny skies. And at State College, it was 79 degrees under mostly sunny skies. This is NOAA Weather Radio, All Hazards Station WNG 589. 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Here's the hazardous weather outlook for the following counties: Bedford, Blair, Cambria, and Huntingdon. For today and tonight, a few strong to severe thunderstorms with gusty winds, small hail, and frequent lightning are possible later this afternoon and early this evening, but it appears that the bulk of the storms will arrive mainly after midnight tonight or the pre-dawn hours Tuesday. And now the extended outlook for the period Tuesday through Sunday. Severe thunderstorms capable of damaging winds and localized flooding downpours are possible Tuesday, with the bulk occurring near and to the southeast of the Interstate 81 corridor. Spotters are encouraged to report significant hazardous weather. Weak ridging at the surface and aloft should keep the bulk of the region dry today, though with a bit higher relative humidity with dew points in the upper 50s to mid 60s. A few showers and perhaps a stray, gusty thunderstorm could pop up today, but the bulk of the rain and thunderstorms will begin across the Commonwealth later tonight and early Tuesday. Highs today will be in the upper 70s across the higher terrain of the north and west and in the low to mid 80s in the valleys of central and southern Pennsylvania. Lows tonight will be in the upper 50s across the northern tier of Pennsylvania and in the 60s elsewhere. A more significant disturbance will move across the region from later tonight and Tuesday, resulting in at least a few more rounds of showers and potentially severe thunderstorms. Localized heavy rainfall amounts of 1 to 2 inches are possible, especially across the Susquehanna Valley. Mainly dry and seasonable conditions are expected in the system's wake on Thursday and Friday, with chances for showers and perhaps even some thunderstorms returning over the weekend. Here is the latest National Weather Service forecast for Blair and Bedford counties, including the city of Altoona. This afternoon, partly sunny. A slight chance of showers and thunderstorms between 2 p.m. and 4 p.m. Rainfall amounts less than a tenth of an inch. Highs in the lower 80s. Northwest winds 5 to 10 miles an hour. Chance of rain 20%. Tonight, partly cloudy through midnight, then becoming mostly cloudy. A slight chance of showers and thunderstorms through midnight. A chance of showers and thunderstorms after midnight. Rainfall amounts around a tenth of an inch. Lows in the mid-60s. West winds around 5 miles an hour, becoming southwest after midnight. Chance of rain 50%. Tuesday, showers and a chance of thunderstorms. Rainfall amounts between a half and three quarters of an inch. Highs in the upper 70s. Southwest winds 10 to 15 miles an hour. Gusts up to 30 miles an hour in the afternoon. Chance of rain near 100%. Tuesday night, a chance of thunderstorms before 8 p.m., then a slight chance of thunderstorms between 8 p.m. and midnight. Mostly cloudy with a chance of showers. Rainfall amounts around a tenth of an inch. Lows in the lower 60s. Northwest winds 10 to 15 miles an hour with gusts up to 30 miles an hour. Chance of rain 50%.
Here is the latest National Weather Service forecast for Cambria County, including the city of Johnstown. This afternoon, partly sunny. A slight chance of showers and thunderstorms between 2 p.m. and 4 p.m. Highs in the upper 70s. West winds 5 to 10 miles an hour. Chance of rain 20%. Tonight, partly cloudy through 10 p.m., then becoming mostly cloudy. A slight chance of showers and thunderstorms through midnight. Showers likely and a chance of thunderstorms after midnight. Rainfall amounts between a tenth and a quarter of an inch. Lows in the lower 60s. Southwest winds 5 to 10 miles an hour. Chance of rain 70%. Tuesday, showers and a chance of thunderstorms. Rainfall amounts between 3 quarters of an inch and 1 inch. Highs in the mid-70s. Southwest winds 10 to 15 miles an hour. Gusts up to 30 miles an hour in the afternoon. Chance of rain near 100%. Tuesday night, showers and a chance of thunderstorms before 8 p.m., then a slight chance of thunderstorms between 8 p.m. and midnight. A chance of showers after 8 p.m. Rainfall amounts around a tenth of an inch. Lows around 60. Northwest winds 10 to 15 miles an hour with gusts up to 35 miles an hour. Chance of rain near 100%. And now the extended forecast for South Central Pennsylvania. Wednesday, partly sunny with a chance of showers and a slight chance of thunderstorms. Highs in the mid-70s. Chance of rain 50%. Wednesday night, mostly cloudy with a 20% chance of showers. Lows around 60. Thursday, mostly sunny with a slight chance of showers and thunderstorms. Highs in the upper 70s. Chance of rain 20%. Thursday night, partly cloudy. Lows in the upper 50s. Friday, sunny. Highs in the lower 80s. Friday night, partly cloudy. Lows in the lower 60s. Saturday, partly sunny with a chance of showers and thunderstorms. Highs in the lower 80s. Chance of rain 30%. Saturday night, mostly cloudy with a chance of showers. Lows in the mid-60s. Chance of rain 40%. Sunday, partly sunny with a chance of showers and thunderstorms. Highs in the upper 70s. Chance of rain 50%. The 8 to 14 day outlook, from Monday, August 3rd to Sunday, August 9th, calls for above normal temperatures and above normal precipitation. Normal high temperatures across central Pennsylvania during this period range from the upper 70s over the Allegheny Mountains to the mid-80s across the lower Susquehanna Valley. Normal lows range from the mid-50s over the Alleghenies to the mid-60s across the lower Susquehanna Valley. Here are the noon conditions in the Altoona area. In Altoona, it was sunny. The temperature was 78 degrees, the dew point 65, and the relative humidity 63%. The wind was northwest at 7 miles an hour. The pressure was 29.92 inches and falling. At State College, it was mostly sunny. The temperature was 79 degrees, the dew point 68, and the relative humidity 69%. The wind was variable at 3 miles an hour. The pressure was 29.90 inches and falling. Now, a few other local conditions. Johnstown, partly sunny 73, DuBois, partly sunny 75, La Trobe, partly sunny 77, Pittsburgh, partly sunny 79, Erie, mostly sunny 80, Bradford, mostly sunny 74. To the south and east, York, sunny 83, Selins Grove, mostly sunny 81, Harrisburg, partly sunny 82, Philadelphia, partly sunny 84, Baltimore, partly sunny 84, Washington, D.C., partly sunny 83. Once again, in Altoona, it was 78 degrees under sunny skies. And at State College, it was 79 degrees under mostly sunny skies. This is NOAA Weather Radio, All Hazards Station WNG 589. 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Here's the hazardous weather outlook for the following counties: Bedford, Blair, Cambria, and Huntingdon. For today and tonight, a few strong to severe thunderstorms with gusty winds, small hail, and frequent lightning are possible later this afternoon and early this evening, but it appears that the bulk of the storms will arrive mainly after midnight tonight or the pre-dawn hours Tuesday.
and now the extended outlook for the period Tuesday through Sunday. Severe thunderstorms capable of damaging winds and localized flooding downpours are possible Tuesday, with the bulk occurring near and to the southeast of the Interstate 81 corridor. Spotters are encouraged to report significant hazardous weather. Weak ridging at the surface and aloft should keep the bulk of the region dry today, though with a bit higher relative humidity with dew points in the upper 50s to mid-60s. A few showers and perhaps a stray, gusty thunderstorm could pop up today, but the bulk of the rain and thunderstorms will begin across the Commonwealth later tonight and early Tuesday. Highs today will be in the upper 70s across the higher terrain of the north and west and in the low to mid 80s in the valleys of central and southern Pennsylvania. Lows tonight will be in the upper 50s across the northern tier of Pennsylvania and in the 60s elsewhere. A more significant disturbance will move across the region from later tonight and Tuesday, resulting in at least a few more rounds of showers and potentially severe thunderstorms. Localized heavy rainfall amounts of 1 to 2 inches are possible, especially across the Susquehanna Valley. Mainly dry and seasonable conditions are expected in the system's wake on Thursday and Friday, with chances for showers and perhaps even some thunderstorms returning over the weekend. Here is the latest National Weather Service forecast for Blair and Bedford counties, including the city of Altoona. This afternoon, partly sunny. A slight chance of showers and thunderstorms between 2 p.m. and 4 p.m. Rainfall amounts less than a tenth of an inch. Highs in the lower 80s. Northwest winds 5 to 10 miles an hour. Chance of rain 20%. Tonight, partly cloudy through midnight, then becoming mostly cloudy. A slight chance of showers and thunderstorms through midnight. A chance of showers and thunderstorms after midnight. Rainfall amounts around a tenth of an inch. Lows in the mid-60s. West winds around 5 miles an hour, becoming southwest after midnight. Chance of rain 50%. Tuesday, showers and a chance of thunderstorms. Rainfall amounts between a half and three quarters of an inch. Highs in the upper 70s. Southwest winds 10 to 15 miles an hour. Gusts up to 30 miles an hour in the afternoon. Chance of rain near 100%. Tuesday night, a chance of thunderstorms before 8 p.m., then a slight chance of thunderstorms between 8 p.m. and midnight. Mostly cloudy with a chance of showers. Rainfall amounts around a tenth of an inch. Lows in the lower 60s. Northwest winds 10 to 15 miles an hour with gusts up to 30 miles an hour. Chance of rain 50%. Here is the latest National Weather Service forecast for Cambria County, including the city of Johnstown. This afternoon, partly sunny. A slight chance of showers and thunderstorms between 2 p.m. and 4 p.m. Highs in the upper 70s. West winds 5 to 10 miles an hour. Chance of rain 20%. Tonight, partly cloudy through 10 p.m., then becoming mostly cloudy. A slight chance of showers and thunderstorms through midnight. Showers likely and a chance of thunderstorms after midnight. Rainfall amounts between a tenth and a quarter of an inch. Lows in the lower 60s. Southwest winds 5 to 10 miles an hour. Chance of rain 70%. Tuesday, showers and a chance of thunderstorms. Rainfall amounts between 3 quarters of an inch and 1 inch. Highs in the mid-70s. Southwest winds 10 to 15 miles an hour. Gusts up to 30 miles an hour in the afternoon. Chance of rain near 100%. Tuesday night, showers and a chance of thunderstorms before 8 p.m., then a slight chance of thunderstorms between 8 p.m. and midnight. A chance of showers after 8 p.m. Rainfall amounts around a tenth of an inch. Lows around 60. Northwest winds 10 to 15 miles an hour with gusts up to 35 miles an hour. Chance of rain near 100%. And now the extended forecast for South Central Pennsylvania. Wednesday, partly sunny with a chance of showers and a slight chance of thunderstorms. Highs in the mid-70s. Chance of rain 50%. Wednesday night, mostly cloudy with a 20% chance of showers. Lows around 60. Thursday, mostly sunny with a slight chance of showers and thunderstorms. Highs in the upper 70s. Chance of rain 20%. Thursday night, partly cloudy. Lows in the upper 50s. Friday, sunny. Highs in the lower 80s.
Friday night, partly cloudy. Lows in the lower 60s. Saturday, partly sunny with a chance of showers and thunderstorms. Highs in the lower 80s. Chance of rain 30%. Saturday night, mostly cloudy with a chance of showers. Lows in the mid 60s. Chance of rain 40%. Sunday, partly sunny with a chance of showers and thunderstorms. Highs in the upper 70s. Chance of rain 50%. The 8 to 14 day outlook, from Monday, August 3rd to Sunday, August 9th, calls for above normal temperatures and above normal precipitation. Normal high temperatures across central Pennsylvania during this period range from the upper 70s over the Allegheny Mountains to the mid 80s across the lower Susquehanna Valley. Normal lows range from the mid 50s over the Alleghenies to the mid 60s across the lower Susquehanna Valley. Here are the noon conditions in the Altoona area. In Altoona, it was sunny. The temperature was 78 degrees, the dew point 65, and the relative humidity 63%. The wind was northwest at 7 miles an hour. The pressure was 29.92 inches and falling. At State College, it was mostly sunny. The temperature was 79 degrees, the dew point 68, and the relative humidity 69%. The wind was variable at 3 miles an hour. The pressure was 29.90 inches and falling. Now, a few other local conditions. Johnstown, partly sunny 73, DuBois, partly sunny 75, La Trobe, partly sunny 77, Pittsburgh, partly sunny 79, Erie, mostly sunny 80, Bradford, mostly sunny 74. To the south and east, York, sunny 83, Selins Grove, mostly sunny 81, Harrisburg, partly sunny 82, Philadelphia, partly sunny 84, Baltimore, partly sunny 84, Washington, D.C., partly sunny 83. Once again, in Altoona, it was 78 degrees under sunny skies. And at State College, it was 79 degrees under mostly sunny skies. This is NOAA Weather Radio, All Hazards Station WNG 589. 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Here's the hazardous weather outlook for the following counties: Bedford, Blair, Cambria, and Huntingdon. For today and tonight, a few strong to severe thunderstorms with gusty winds, small hail, and frequent lightning are possible later this afternoon and early this evening, but it appears that the bulk of the storms will arrive mainly after midnight tonight or the pre-dawn hours Tuesday. And now the extended outlook for the period Tuesday through Sunday. Severe thunderstorms capable of damaging winds and localized flooding downpours are possible Tuesday, with the bulk occurring near and to the southeast of the Interstate 81 corridor. Spotters are encouraged to report significant hazardous weather. Weak ridging at the surface and aloft should keep the bulk of the region dry today, though with a bit higher relative humidity with dew points in the upper 50s to mid 60s. A few showers and perhaps a stray, gusty thunderstorm could pop up today, but the bulk of the rain and thunderstorms will begin across the Commonwealth later tonight and early Tuesday. Highs today will be in the upper 70s across the higher terrain of the north and west and in the low to mid 80s in the valleys of central and southern Pennsylvania. Lows tonight will be in the upper 50s across the northern tier of Pennsylvania and in the 60s elsewhere. A more significant disturbance will move across the region from later tonight and Tuesday, resulting in at least a few more rounds of showers and potentially severe thunderstorms. Localized heavy rainfall amounts of 1 to 2 inches are possible, especially across the Susquehanna Valley. Mainly dry and seasonable conditions are expected in the system's wake on Thursday and Friday, with chances for showers and perhaps even some thunderstorms returning over the weekend. Here is the latest National Weather Service forecast for Blair and Bedford counties, including the city of Altoona. This afternoon, partly sunny. A slight chance of showers and thunderstorms between 2 p.m. and 4 p.m. Rainfall amounts less than a tenth of an inch. Highs in the lower 80s. Northwest winds 5 to 10 miles an hour. Chance of rain 20%. Tonight, partly cloudy through midnight, then becoming mostly cloudy. A slight chance of showers and thunderstorms through midnight. A chance of showers and thunderstorms after midnight. Rainfall amounts around a tenth of an inch. Lows in the mid-60s. West winds around 5 miles an hour, becoming southwest after midnight. Chance of rain 50%.
Tuesday, showers and a chance of thunderstorms. Rainfall amounts between a half and three quarters of an inch. Highs in the upper 70s. Southwest winds 10 to 15 miles an hour. Gusts up to 30 miles an hour in the afternoon. Chance of rain near 100%. Tuesday night, a chance of thunderstorms before 8 p.m., then a slight chance of thunderstorms between 8 p.m. and midnight. Mostly cloudy with a chance of showers. Rainfall amounts around a tenth of an inch. Lows in the lower 60s. Northwest winds 10 to 15 miles an hour with gusts up to 30 miles an hour. Chance of rain 50%. Here is the latest National Weather Service forecast for Cambria County, including the city of Johnstown. This afternoon, partly sunny. A slight chance of showers and thunderstorms between 2 p.m. and 4 p.m. Highs in the upper 70s. West winds 5 to 10 miles an hour. Chance of rain 20%. Tonight, partly cloudy through 10 p.m., then becoming mostly cloudy. A slight chance of showers and thunderstorms through midnight. Showers likely and a chance of thunderstorms after midnight. Rainfall amounts between a tenth and a quarter of an inch. Lows in the lower 60s. Southwest winds 5 to 10 miles an hour. Chance of rain 70%. Tuesday, showers and a chance of thunderstorms. Rainfall amounts between 3 quarters of an inch and 1 inch. Highs in the mid-70s. Southwest winds 10 to 15 miles an hour. Gusts up to 30 miles an hour in the afternoon. Chance of rain near 100%. Tuesday night, showers and a chance of thunderstorms before 8 p.m., then a slight chance of thunderstorms between 8 p.m. and midnight. A chance of showers after 8 p.m. Rainfall amounts around a tenth of an inch. Lows around 60. Northwest winds 10 to 15 miles an hour with gusts up to 35 miles an hour. Chance of rain near 100%. And now the extended forecast for South Central Pennsylvania. Wednesday, partly sunny with a chance of showers and a slight chance of thunderstorms. Highs in the mid-70s. Chance of rain 50%. Wednesday night, mostly cloudy with a 20% chance of showers. Lows around 60. Thursday, mostly sunny with a slight chance of showers and thunderstorms. Highs in the upper 70s. Chance of rain 20%. Thursday night, partly cloudy. Lows in the upper 50s. Friday, sunny. Highs in the lower 80s. Friday night, partly cloudy. Lows in the lower 60s. Saturday, partly sunny with a chance of showers and thunderstorms. Highs in the lower 80s. Chance of rain 30%. Saturday night, mostly cloudy with a chance of showers. Lows in the mid-60s. Chance of rain 40%. Sunday, partly sunny with a chance of showers and thunderstorms. Highs in the upper 70s. Chance of rain 50%. The 8 to 14 day outlook, from Monday, August 3rd to Sunday, August 9th, calls for above normal temperatures and above normal precipitation. Normal high temperatures across central Pennsylvania during this period range from the upper 70s over the Allegheny Mountains to the mid-80s across the lower Susquehanna Valley. Normal lows range from the mid-50s over the Alleghenies to the mid-60s across the lower Susquehanna Valley. Here are the 1 p.m. conditions in the Altoona area. In Altoona, it was mostly sunny. The temperature was 80 degrees, the dew point 65, and the relative humidity 59%. The wind was north at 8 miles an hour. The pressure was 29.91 inches and falling. At State College, it was partly sunny. The temperature was 81 degrees, the dew point 66, and the relative humidity 61%. The wind was west at 6 miles an hour. The pressure was 29.88 inches and falling. Now, a few other local conditions: Johnstown, partly sunny 74, Dubois, mostly sunny 77, La Trobe, partly sunny 81, Pittsburgh, partly sunny 80, Erie, mostly sunny 81, Bradford, cloudy 75. To the south and east, York, mostly sunny 84, Selins Grove, mostly sunny 82, Harrisburg, partly sunny 84, Philadelphia, partly sunny 86, Baltimore, partly sunny 84, Washington, D.C., partly sunny 84. Once again, in Altoona, it was 80 degrees under mostly sunny skies.
and at State College it was 81 degrees under partly sunny skies. This is NOAA Weather Radio, All Hazards Station WNG 589. 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Here's the hazardous weather outlook for the following counties: Bedford, Blair, Cambria, and Huntingdon. For today and tonight, a few strong to severe thunderstorms with gusty winds, small hail, and frequent lightning are possible later this afternoon and early this evening, but it appears that the bulk of the storms will arrive mainly after midnight tonight or the pre-dawn hours Tuesday. And now the extended outlook for the period Tuesday through Sunday. Severe thunderstorms capable of damaging winds and localized flooding downpours are possible Tuesday, with the bulk occurring near and to the southeast of the Interstate 81 corridor. Spotters are encouraged to report significant hazardous weather. Weak ridging at the surface and aloft should keep the bulk of the region dry today, though with a bit higher relative humidity with dew points in the upper 50s to mid-60s. A few showers and perhaps a stray, gusty thunderstorm could pop up today, but the bulk of the rain and thunderstorms will begin across the Commonwealth later tonight and early Tuesday. Highs today will be in the upper 70s across the higher terrain of the north and west and in the low to mid 80s in the valleys of central and southern Pennsylvania. Lows tonight will be in the upper 50s across the northern tier of Pennsylvania and in the 60s elsewhere. A more significant disturbance will move across the region from later tonight and Tuesday, resulting in at least a few more rounds of showers and potentially severe thunderstorms. Localized heavy rainfall amounts of 1 to 2 inches are possible, especially across the Susquehanna Valley. Mainly dry and seasonable conditions are expected in the system's wake on Thursday and Friday, with chances for showers and perhaps even some thunderstorms returning over the weekend. Here is the latest National Weather Service forecast for Blair and Bedford counties, including the city of Altoona. This afternoon, partly sunny. A slight chance of showers and thunderstorms between 2 p.m. and 4 p.m. Rainfall amounts less than a tenth of an inch. Highs in the lower 80s. Northwest winds 5 to 10 miles an hour. Chance of rain 20%. Tonight, partly cloudy through midnight, then becoming mostly cloudy. A slight chance of showers and thunderstorms through midnight. A chance of showers and thunderstorms after midnight. Rainfall amounts around a tenth of an inch. Lows in the mid-60s. West winds around 5 miles an hour, becoming southwest after midnight. Chance of rain 50%. Tuesday, showers and a chance of thunderstorms. Rainfall amounts between a half and three quarters of an inch. Highs in the upper 70s. Southwest winds 10 to 15 miles an hour. Gusts up to 30 miles an hour in the afternoon. Chance of rain near 100%. Tuesday night, a chance of thunderstorms before 8 p.m., then a slight chance of thunderstorms between 8 p.m. and midnight. Mostly cloudy with a chance of showers. Rainfall amounts around a tenth of an inch. Lows in the lower 60s. Northwest winds 10 to 15 miles an hour with gusts up to 30 miles an hour. Chance of rain 50%. Here is the latest National Weather Service forecast for Cambria County, including the city of Johnstown. This afternoon, partly sunny. A slight chance of showers and thunderstorms between 2 p.m. and 4 p.m. Highs in the upper 70s. West winds 5 to 10 miles an hour. Chance of rain 20%. Tonight, partly cloudy through 10 p.m., then becoming mostly cloudy. A slight chance of showers and thunderstorms through midnight. Showers likely and a chance of thunderstorms after midnight. Rainfall amounts between a tenth and a quarter of an inch. Lows in the lower 60s. Southwest winds 5 to 10 miles an hour. Chance of rain 70%. Tuesday, showers and a chance of thunderstorms. Rainfall amounts between 3 quarters of an inch and 1 inch. Highs in the mid-70s. Southwest winds 10 to 15 miles an hour. Gusts up to 30 miles an hour in the afternoon. Chance of rain near 100%. Tuesday night, showers and a chance of thunderstorms before 8 p.m., then a slight chance of thunderstorms between 8 p.m. and midnight. A chance of showers after 8 p.m. Rainfall amounts around a tenth of an inch. Lows around 60. Northwest winds 10 to 15 miles an hour with gusts up to 35 miles an hour.
chance of rain near 100%. And now the extended forecast for south central Pennsylvania. Wednesday, partly sunny with a chance of showers and a slight chance of thunderstorms. Highs in the mid-70s. Chance of rain 50%. Wednesday night, mostly cloudy with a 20% chance of showers. Lows around 60. Thursday, mostly sunny with a slight chance of showers and thunderstorms. Highs in the upper 70s. Chance of rain 20%. Thursday night, partly cloudy. Lows in the upper 50s. Friday, sunny. Highs in the lower 80s. Friday night, partly cloudy. Lows in the lower 60s. Saturday, partly sunny with a chance of showers and thunderstorms. Highs in the lower 80s. Chance of rain 30%. Saturday night, mostly cloudy with a chance of showers. Lows in the mid-60s. Chance of rain 40%. Sunday, partly sunny with a chance of showers and thunderstorms. Highs in the upper 70s. Chance of rain 50%. The 8-to-14-day outlook, from Monday, August 3rd to Sunday, August 9th, calls for above-normal temperatures and above-normal precipitation. Normal high temperatures across central Pennsylvania during this period range from the upper 70s over the Allegheny Mountains to the mid-80s across the lower Susquehanna Valley. Normal lows range from the mid-50s over the Alleghenies to the mid-60s across the lower Susquehanna Valley. Here are the 1 p.m. conditions in the Altoona area. In Altoona, it was mostly sunny. The temperature was 80 degrees, the dew point 65, and the relative humidity 59%. The wind was north at 8 miles an hour. The pressure was 29.91 inches and falling. At State College, it was partly sunny. The temperature was 81 degrees, the dew point 66, and the relative humidity 61%. The wind was west at 6 miles an hour. The pressure was 29.88 inches and falling. Now, a few other local conditions. Johnstown, partly sunny 74, Dubois, mostly sunny 77, La Trobe, partly sunny 81, Pittsburgh, partly sunny 80, Erie, mostly sunny 81, Bradford, cloudy 75. To the south and east, York, mostly sunny 84, Selins Grove, mostly sunny 82, Harrisburg, partly sunny 84, Philadelphia, partly sunny 86, Baltimore, partly sunny 84, Washington, D.C., partly sunny 84. Once again, in Altoona, it was 80 degrees under mostly sunny skies. And at State College, it was 81 degrees under partly sunny skies. This is NOAA Weather Radio, All Hazards Station WNG 589. 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Here's the hazardous weather outlook for the following counties: Bedford, Blair, Cambria, and Huntingdon. For today and tonight, a few strong to severe thunderstorms with gusty winds, small hail, and frequent lightning are possible later this afternoon and early this evening, but it appears that the bulk of the storms will arrive mainly after midnight tonight or the pre-dawn hours Tuesday. And now the extended outlook for the period Tuesday through Sunday. Severe thunderstorms capable of damaging winds and localized flooding downpours are possible Tuesday, with the bulk occurring near and to the southeast of the Interstate 81 corridor. Spotters are encouraged to report significant hazardous weather. Weak ridging at the surface and aloft should keep the bulk of the region dry today, though with a bit higher relative humidity with dew points in the upper 50s to mid-60s. A few showers and perhaps a stray, gusty thunderstorm could pop up today, but the bulk of the rain and thunderstorms will begin across the Commonwealth later tonight and early Tuesday. Highs today will be in the upper 70s across the higher terrain of the north and west and in the low to mid 80s in the valleys of central and southern Pennsylvania. Lows tonight will be in the upper 50s across the northern tier of Pennsylvania and in the 60s elsewhere. A more significant disturbance will move across the region from later tonight and Tuesday, resulting in at least a few more rounds of showers and potentially severe thunderstorms. Localized heavy rainfall amounts of 1 to 2 inches are possible, especially across the Susquehanna Valley. Mainly dry and seasonable conditions are expected in the system's wake on Thursday and Friday, with chances for showers and perhaps even some thunderstorms returning over the weekend. Here is the latest National Weather Service forecast for Blair and Bedford counties, including the city of Altoona. This afternoon, partly sunny.
a slight chance of showers and thunderstorms between 2 p.m. and 4 p.m. Rainfall amounts less than a tenth of an inch. Highs in the lower 80s. Northwest winds 5 to 10 miles an hour. Chance of rain 20%. Tonight, partly cloudy through midnight, then becoming mostly cloudy. A slight chance of showers and thunderstorms through midnight. A chance of showers and thunderstorms after midnight. Rainfall amounts around a tenth of an inch. Lows in the mid-60s. West winds around 5 miles an hour, becoming southwest after midnight. Chance of rain 50%. Tuesday, showers and a chance of thunderstorms. Rainfall amounts between a half and three quarters of an inch. Highs in the upper 70s. Southwest winds 10 to 15 miles an hour. Gusts up to 30 miles an hour in the afternoon. Chance of rain near 100%. Tuesday night, a chance of thunderstorms before 8 p.m., then a slight chance of thunderstorms between 8 p.m. and midnight. Mostly cloudy with a chance of showers. Rainfall amounts around a tenth of an inch. Lows in the lower 60s. Northwest winds 10 to 15 miles an hour with gusts up to 30 miles an hour. Chance of rain 50%. Here is the latest National Weather Service forecast for Cambria County, including the city of Johnstown. This afternoon, partly sunny. A slight chance of showers and thunderstorms between 2 p.m. and 4 p.m. Highs in the upper 70s. West winds 5 to 10 miles an hour. Chance of rain 20%. Tonight, partly cloudy through 10 p.m., then becoming mostly cloudy. A slight chance of showers and thunderstorms through midnight. Showers likely and a chance of thunderstorms after midnight. Rainfall amounts between a tenth and a quarter of an inch. Lows in the lower 60s. Southwest winds 5 to 10 miles an hour. Chance of rain 70%. Tuesday, showers and a chance of thunderstorms. Rainfall amounts between 3 quarters of an inch and 1 inch. Highs in the mid-70s. Southwest winds 10 to 15 miles an hour. Gusts up to 30 miles an hour in the afternoon. Chance of rain near 100%. Tuesday night, showers and a chance of thunderstorms before 8 p.m., then a slight chance of thunderstorms between 8 p.m. and midnight. A chance of showers after 8 p.m. Rainfall amounts around a tenth of an inch. Lows around 60. Northwest winds 10 to 15 miles an hour with gusts up to 35 miles an hour. Chance of rain near 100%. And now the extended forecast for South Central Pennsylvania. Wednesday, partly sunny with a chance of showers and a slight chance of thunderstorms. Highs in the mid-70s. Chance of rain 50%. Wednesday night, mostly cloudy with a 20% chance of showers. Lows around 60. Thursday, mostly sunny with a slight chance of showers and thunderstorms. Highs in the upper 70s. Chance of rain 20%. Thursday night, partly cloudy. Lows in the upper 50s. Friday, sunny. Highs in the lower 80s. Friday night, partly cloudy. Lows in the lower 60s. Saturday, partly sunny with a chance of showers and thunderstorms. Highs in the lower 80s. Chance of rain 30%. Saturday night, mostly cloudy with a chance of showers. Lows in the mid-60s. Chance of rain 40%. Sunday, partly sunny with a chance of showers and thunderstorms. Highs in the upper 70s. Chance of rain 50%. The 8 to 14 day outlook, from Monday, August 3rd to Sunday, August 9th, calls for above normal temperatures and above normal precipitation. Normal high temperatures across central Pennsylvania during this period range from the upper 70s over the Allegheny Mountains to the mid-80s across the lower Susquehanna Valley. Normal lows range from the mid-50s over the Alleghenies to the mid-60s across the lower Susquehanna Valley. Here are the 1 p.m. conditions in the Altoona area. In Altoona, it was mostly sunny. The temperature was 80 degrees, the dew point 65, and the relative humidity 59%. The wind was north at 8 miles an hour. The pressure was 29.91 inches and falling. At State College, it was partly sunny. The temperature was 81 degrees, the dew point 66, and the relative humidity 61%.
The wind was west at 6 miles an hour. The pressure was 29.88 inches and falling. Now, a few other local conditions: Johnstown, partly sunny 74, Dubois, mostly sunny 77, La Trobe, partly sunny 81, Pittsburgh, partly sunny 80, Erie, mostly sunny 81, Bradford, cloudy 75. To the south and east, York, mostly sunny 84, Selins Grove, mostly sunny 82, Harrisburg, partly sunny 84, Philadelphia, partly sunny 86, Baltimore, partly sunny 84, Washington, D.C., partly sunny 84. Once again, in Altoona, it was 80 degrees under mostly sunny skies. And at State College, it was 81 degrees under partly sunny skies. This is NOAA Weather Radio, All Hazards Station WMG 589. 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We are located at Innovation Park in State College. 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Properly set weather radios, with the alarm device, will alert you when severe weather warnings or watches are issued. Programming on this station will be temporarily changed during severe weather, to bring you the latest information. Warnings and safety information from the National Weather Service may someday save your life or protect your property. Here's the hazardous weather outlook, for the following counties: Bedford, Blair, Cambria, and Huntingdon. For today and tonight, a few strong to severe thunderstorms with gusty winds, small hail and frequent lightning are possible later this afternoon and early this evening, but it appears that the bulk of the storms will arrive mainly after midnight tonight or the pre-dawn hours Tuesday. And now the extended outlook for the period Tuesday through Sunday. Severe thunderstorms capable of damaging winds and localized flooding downpours are possible Tuesday, with the bulk occurring near and to the southeast of the Interstate 81 corridor. Spotters are encouraged to report significant hazardous weather. Weak ridging at the surface and aloft should keep the bulk of the region dry today, though with a bit higher relative humidity with dew points in the upper 50s to mid 60s. A few showers and perhaps a stray, gusty thunderstorm could pop up today, but the bulk of the rain and thunderstorms will begin across the Commonwealth later tonight and early Tuesday. Highs today will be in the upper 70s across the higher terrain of the north and west and in the low to mid 80s in the valleys of central and southern Pennsylvania. Lows tonight will be in the upper 50s across the northern tier of Pennsylvania and in the 60s elsewhere. A more significant disturbance will move across the region from later tonight and Tuesday, resulting in at least a few more rounds of showers and potentially severe thunderstorms. Localized heavy rainfall amounts of 1 to 2 inches are possible, especially across the Susquehanna Valley. Mainly dry and seasonable conditions are expected in the system's wake on Thursday and Friday, with chances for showers and perhaps even some thunderstorms returning over the weekend. Here is the latest National Weather Service forecast for Blair and Bedford counties, including the city of Altoona. This afternoon, partly sunny. A slight chance of showers and thunderstorms between 2 p.m. and 4 p.m. Rainfall amounts less than a tenth of an inch. Highs in the lower 80s. Northwest winds 5 to 10 miles an hour. Chance of rain 20%. Tonight, partly cloudy through midnight, then becoming mostly cloudy. A slight chance of showers and thunderstorms through midnight. A chance of showers and thunderstorms after midnight. Rainfall amounts around a tenth of an inch. Lows in the mid-60s. West winds around 5 miles an hour, becoming southwest after midnight. Chance of rain 50%. Tuesday, showers and a chance of thunderstorms. Rainfall amounts between a half and three quarters of an inch. Highs in the upper 70s. Southwest winds 10 to 15 miles an hour. Gusts up to 30 miles an hour in the afternoon. Chance of rain near 100%. Tuesday night, a chance of thunderstorms before 8 p.m., then a slight chance of thunderstorms between 8 p.m. and midnight. Mostly cloudy with a chance of showers. Rainfall amounts around a tenth of an inch. Lows in the lower 60s. Northwest winds 10 to 15 miles an hour with gusts up to 30 miles an hour.
chance of rain 50%. Here is the latest National Weather Service forecast for Cambria County, including the city of Johnstown. This afternoon, partly sunny. A slight chance of showers and thunderstorms between 2 p.m. and 4 p.m. Highs in the upper 70s. West winds 5 to 10 miles an hour. Chance of rain 20%. Tonight, partly cloudy through 10 p.m., then becoming mostly cloudy. A slight chance of showers and thunderstorms through midnight. Showers likely and a chance of thunderstorms after midnight. Rainfall amounts between a tenth and a quarter of an inch. Lows in the lower 60s. Southwest winds 5 to 10 miles an hour. Chance of rain 70%. Tuesday, showers and a chance of thunderstorms. Rainfall amounts between 3 quarters of an inch and 1 inch. Highs in the mid-70s. Southwest winds 10 to 15 miles an hour. Gusts up to 30 miles an hour in the afternoon. Chance of rain near 100%. Tuesday night, showers and a chance of thunderstorms before 8 p.m., then a slight chance of thunderstorms between 8 p.m. and midnight. A chance of showers after 8 p.m. Rainfall amounts around a tenth of an inch. Lows around 60. Northwest winds 10 to 15 miles an hour with gusts up to 35 miles an hour. Chance of rain near 100%. And now the extended forecast for South Central Pennsylvania. Wednesday, partly sunny with a chance of showers and a slight chance of thunderstorms. Highs in the mid-70s. Chance of rain 50%. Wednesday night, mostly cloudy with a 20% chance of showers. Lows around 60. Thursday, mostly sunny with a slight chance of showers and thunderstorms. Highs in the upper 70s. Chance of rain 20%. Thursday night, partly cloudy. Lows in the upper 50s. Friday, sunny. Highs in the lower 80s. Friday night, partly cloudy. Lows in the lower 60s. Saturday, partly sunny with a chance of showers and thunderstorms. Highs in the lower 80s. Chance of rain 30%. Saturday night, mostly cloudy with a chance of showers. Lows in the mid-60s. Chance of rain 40%. Sunday, partly sunny with a chance of showers and thunderstorms. Highs in the upper 70s. Chance of rain 50%. The 8 to 14 day outlook, from Monday, August 3rd to Sunday, August 9th, calls for above normal temperatures and above normal precipitation. Normal high temperatures across central Pennsylvania during this period range from the upper 70s over the Allegheny Mountains to the mid-80s across the lower Susquehanna Valley. Normal lows range from the mid-50s over the Alleghenies to the mid-60s across the lower Susquehanna Valley. Here are the 1 p.m. conditions in the Altoona area. In Altoona, it was mostly sunny. The temperature was 80 degrees, the dew point 65, and the relative humidity 59%. The wind was north at 8 miles an hour. The pressure was 29.91 inches and falling. At State College, it was partly sunny. The temperature was 81 degrees, the dew point 66, and the relative humidity 61%. The wind was west at 6 miles an hour. The pressure was 29.88 inches and falling. Now, a few other local conditions: Johnstown, partly sunny 74, Du Bois, mostly sunny 77, La Trobe, partly sunny 81, Pittsburgh, partly sunny 80, Erie, mostly sunny 81, Bradford, cloudy 75. To the south and east, York, mostly sunny 84, Selins Grove, mostly sunny 82, Harrisburg, partly sunny 84, Philadelphia, partly sunny 86, Baltimore, partly sunny 84, Washington, D.C., partly sunny 84. Once again, in Altoona, it was 80 degrees under mostly sunny skies. And at State College, it was 81 degrees under partly sunny skies. This is NOAA Weather Radio, All Hazards Station WNG 589. 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Here's the hazardous weather outlook for the following counties: Bedford, Blair, Cambria, and Huntingdon. For today and tonight, a few strong to severe thunderstorms with gusty winds, small hail, and frequent lightning are possible later this afternoon and early this evening, but it appears that the bulk of the storms will arrive mainly after midnight tonight or the pre-dawn hours Tuesday.
and now the extended outlook for the period Tuesday through Sunday. Severe thunderstorms capable of damaging winds and localized flooding downpours are possible Tuesday, with

bulk occurring near and to the southeast of the Interstate 81 corridor. Spotters are encouraged to report significant hazardous weather. Weak ridging at the surface and aloft should keep the bulk of the region dry today, though with a bit higher relative humidity with dew points in the upper 50s to mid 60s. A few showers and perhaps a stray, gusty thunderstorm could pop up today, but the bulk of the rain and thunderstorms will begin across the Commonwealth later tonight and early Tuesday. Highs today will be in the upper 70s across the higher terrain of the north and west and in the low to mid 80s in the valleys of central and southern Pennsylvania. Lows tonight will be in the upper 50s across the northern tier of Pennsylvania and in the 60s elsewhere. A more significant disturbance will move across the region from later tonight and Tuesday, resulting in at least a few more rounds of showers and potentially severe thunderstorms. Localized heavy rainfall amounts of 1 to 2 inches are possible, especially across the Susquehanna Valley. Mainly dry and seasonable conditions are expected in the system's wake on Thursday and Friday, with chances for showers and perhaps even some thunderstorms returning over the weekend. Here is the latest National Weather Service forecast for Blair and Bedford counties, including the city of Altoona. This afternoon, partly sunny with a slight chance of showers and thunderstorms. Near steady temperature in the lower 80s. Northwest winds 5 to 10 miles an hour. Chance of rain 20%. Tonight, mostly cloudy. A slight chance of showers and thunderstorms through midnight, then showers likely and a chance of thunderstorms after midnight. Rainfall amounts around a tenth of an inch. Lows in the mid-60s. Southwest winds around 5 miles an hour. Gusts up to 20 miles an hour after midnight. Chance of rain 70%. Tuesday, showers and a chance of thunderstorms. Rainfall amounts between a quarter and a half inch. Highs in the upper 70s. Southwest winds 5 to 10 miles an hour, becoming west in the afternoon. Gusts up to 25 miles an hour. Chance of rain near 100%. Tuesday night, a chance of thunderstorms before 8 p.m., then a slight chance of thunderstorms between 8 p.m. and 10 p.m. Mostly cloudy with a chance of showers. Rainfall amounts less than a tenth of an inch. Lows in the lower 60s. Northwest winds 10 to 15 miles an hour with gusts up to 30 miles an hour. Chance of rain 50%. Here is the latest National Weather Service forecast for Cambria County, including the city of Johnstown. This afternoon, partly sunny. A slight chance of showers and thunderstorms between 2 p.m. and 4 p.m., then a chance of showers and thunderstorms after 4 p.m. Near steady temperature in the upper 70s. West winds 5 to 10 miles an hour. Chance of rain 30%. Tonight, mostly cloudy. A slight chance of showers and thunderstorms through midnight, then showers likely and a chance of thunderstorms after midnight. Rainfall amounts around a tenth of an inch. Lows in the mid-60s. Southwest winds 5 to 10 miles an hour. Chance of rain 70%. Tuesday, showers and a chance of thunderstorms. Rainfall amounts between a quarter and a half inch. Highs in the mid-70s. Southwest winds 10 to 15 miles an hour, becoming west in the afternoon. Chance of rain near 100%. Tuesday night, mostly cloudy. A chance of showers and thunderstorms through midnight, then showers likely after midnight. Rainfall amounts around a tenth of an inch. Lows around 60. Northwest winds 10 to 15 miles an hour with gusts up to 30 miles an hour. Chance of rain 60%. And now the extended forecast for South Central Pennsylvania. Wednesday, partly sunny with a chance of showers and thunderstorms. Highs in the mid-70s. Chance of rain 50%. Wednesday night, mostly cloudy with a 20% chance of showers. Lows around 60. Thursday, mostly sunny with a slight chance of showers and thunderstorms. Highs in the upper 70s. Chance of rain 20%. Thursday night, partly cloudy. Lows in the upper 50s. Friday, sunny. Highs in the lower 80s. Friday night, partly cloudy. Lows in the lower 60s. Saturday, partly sunny with a chance of showers and thunderstorms. Highs in the lower 80s. Chance of rain 30%. Saturday night, mostly cloudy with a chance of showers. Lows in the mid 60s. Chance of rain

Relative humidity 59%. The wind was north at 8 miles an hour. The pressure was 29.91 inches and falling. At State College, it was partly sunny. The temperature was 81 degrees, the dew point 66, and the relative humidity 61%. The wind was west at 6 miles an hour. The pressure was 29.88 inches and falling. Now, a few other local conditions: Johnstown, partly sunny 74, Dubois, mostly sunny 77, La Trobe, partly sunny 81, Pittsburgh, partly sunny 80, Erie, mostly sunny 81, Bradford, cloudy 75. To the south and east, York, mostly sunny 84, Selins Grove, mostly sunny 82, Harrisburg, partly sunny 84, Philadelphia, partly sunny 86, Baltimore, partly sunny 84, Washington, D.C., partly sunny 84. Once again, in Altoona, it was 80 degrees under mostly sunny skies. And at State College, it was 81 degrees under partly sunny skies. 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Here's the hazardous weather outlook for the following counties: Bedford, Blair, Cambria, and Huntingdon. For today and tonight, a few strong to severe thunderstorms with gusty winds, small hail, and frequent lightning are possible later this afternoon and early this evening, but it appears that the bulk of the storms will arrive mainly after midnight tonight or the pre-dawn hours Tuesday. And now the extended outlook for the period Tuesday through Sunday. Severe thunderstorms capable of damaging winds and localized flooding downpours are possible Tuesday, with the bulk occurring near and to the southeast of the Interstate 81 corridor. Spotters are encouraged to report significant hazardous weather. Weak ridging at the surface and aloft should keep the bulk of the region dry today, though with a bit higher relative humidity with dew points in the upper 50s to mid 60s. A few showers and perhaps a stray, gusty thunderstorm could pop up today, but the bulk of the rain and thunderstorms will begin across the Commonwealth later tonight and early Tuesday. Highs today will be in the upper 70s across the higher terrain of the north and west, and in the low to mid 80s in the valleys of central and southern Pennsylvania. Lows tonight will be in the upper 50s across the northern tier of Pennsylvania and in the 60s elsewhere. A more significant disturbance will move across the region from later tonight and Tuesday, resulting in at least a few more rounds of showers and potentially severe thunderstorms. Localized heavy rainfall amounts of 1 to 2 inches are possible, especially across the Susquehanna Valley. Mainly dry and seasonable conditions are expected in the system's wake on Thursday and Friday, with chances for showers and perhaps even some thunderstorms returning over the weekend. Here is the latest National Weather Service forecast for Blair and Bedford counties, including the city of Altoona. This afternoon, partly sunny with a slight chance of showers and thunderstorms. Near steady temperature in the lower 80s. Northwest winds 5 to 10 miles an hour. Chance of rain 20%. Tonight, mostly cloudy. A slight chance of showers and thunderstorms through midnight, then showers likely and a chance of thunderstorms after midnight. Rainfall amounts around a tenth of an inch. Lows in the mid-60s. Southwest winds around 5 miles an hour. Gusts up to 20 miles an hour after midnight. Chance of rain 70%. Tuesday, showers and a chance of thunderstorms. Rainfall amounts between a quarter and a half inch. Highs in the upper 70s. Southwest winds 5 to 10 miles an hour, becoming west in the afternoon. Gusts up to 25 miles an hour. Chance of rain near 100%. Tuesday night, a chance of thunderstorms before 8 p.m., then a slight chance of thunderstorms between 8 p.m. and 10 p.m. Mostly cloudy with a chance of showers. Rainfall amounts less than a tenth of an inch. Lows in the lower 60s. Northwest winds 10 to 15 miles an hour with gusts up to 30 miles an hour. Chance of rain 50%. Here is the latest National Weather Service forecast for Cambria County, including the city of Johnstown. This afternoon, partly sunny. A slight chance of showers and thunderstorms between 2 p.m. and 4 p.m., then a chance of showers and thunderstorms after 4 p.m. Near steady temperature in the upper 70s. West winds 5 to 10 miles an hour. Chance of rain 30%. Tonight, mostly cloudy. A slight chance of showers and thunderstorms through midnight.

then showers, likely in advance of thunderstorms after midnight. Rainfall amounts around a tenth of an inch. Lows in the mid-60s. Southwest winds 5 to 10 miles an hour. Chance of rain 70%. Tuesday, showers and a chance of thunderstorms. Rainfall amounts between a quarter and a half inch. Highs in the mid-70s. Southwest winds 10 to 15 miles an hour, becoming west in the afternoon. Chance of rain near 100%. Tuesday night, mostly cloudy. A chance of showers and thunderstorms through midnight, then showers likely after midnight. Rainfall amounts around a tenth of an inch. Lows around 60. Northwest winds 10 to 15 miles an hour with gusts up to 30 miles an hour. Chance of rain 60%. And now the extended forecast for South Central Pennsylvania. Wednesday, partly sunny with a chance of showers and thunderstorms. Highs in the mid-70s. Chance of rain 50%. Wednesday night, mostly cloudy with a 20% chance of showers. Lows around 60. Thursday, mostly sunny with a slight chance of showers and thunderstorms. Highs in the upper 70s. Chance of rain 20%. Thursday night, partly cloudy. Lows in the upper 50s. Friday, sunny. Highs in the lower 80s. Friday night, partly cloudy. Lows in the lower 60s. Saturday, partly sunny with a chance of showers and thunderstorms. Highs in the lower 80s. Chance of rain 30%. Saturday night, mostly cloudy with a chance of showers. Lows in the mid-60s. Chance of rain 40%. Sunday, partly sunny with a chance of showers and thunderstorms. Highs in the upper 70s. Chance of rain 50%. The 8 to 14 day outlook, from Monday, August 3rd to Sunday, August 9th, calls for above normal temperatures and above normal precipitation. Normal high temperatures across central Pennsylvania during this period range from the upper 70s over the Allegheny Mountains to the mid-80s across the lower Susquehanna Valley. Normal lows range from the mid-50s over the Alleghenies to the mid-60s across the lower Susquehanna Valley. Here are the 1 p.m. conditions in the Altoona area. In Altoona, it was mostly sunny. The temperature was 80 degrees, the dew point 65, and the relative humidity 59%. The wind was north at 8 miles an hour. The pressure was 29.91 inches and falling. At State College, it was partly sunny. The temperature was 81 degrees, the dew point 66, and the relative humidity 61%. The wind was west at 6 miles an hour. The pressure was 29.88 inches and falling. Now, a few other local conditions. Johnstown, partly sunny 74, Dubois, mostly sunny 77, Latrobe, partly sunny 81, Pittsburgh, partly sunny 80, Erie, mostly sunny 81, Bradford, cloudy 75. To the south and east, York, mostly sunny 84, Selins Grove, mostly sunny 82, Harrisburg, partly sunny 84, Philadelphia, partly sunny 86, Baltimore, partly sunny 84, Washington, D.C., partly sunny 84. Once again, in Altoona, it was 80 degrees under mostly sunny skies. And at State College, it was 81 degrees under partly sunny skies. 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Here's the hazardous weather outlook for the following counties: Bedford, Blair, Cambria, and Huntingdon. For today and tonight, a few strong to severe thunderstorms with gusty winds, small hail, and frequent lightning are possible later this afternoon and early this evening, but it appears that the bulk of the storms will arrive mainly after midnight tonight or the pre-dawn hours Tuesday. And now the extended outlook for the period Tuesday through Sunday. Severe thunderstorms capable of damaging winds and localized flooding downpours are possible Tuesday, with the bulk occurring near and to the southeast of the Interstate 81 corridor. Spotters are encouraged to report significant hazardous weather. Weak ridging at the surface and aloft should keep the bulk of the region dry today, though with a bit higher relative humidity with dew points in the upper 50s to mid-60s. A few showers and perhaps a stray, gusty thunderstorm could pop up today, but the bulk of the rain and thunderstorms will begin across the Commonwealth later tonight and early Tuesday.
Highs today will be in the upper 70s across the higher terrain of the north and west and in the low to mid 80s in the valleys of central and southern Pennsylvania. Lows tonight will be in the upper 50s across the northern tier of Pennsylvania and in the 60s elsewhere. A more significant disturbance will move across the region from later tonight and Tuesday, resulting in at least a few more rounds of showers and potentially severe thunderstorms. Localized heavy rainfall amounts of 1 to 2 inches are possible, especially across the Susquehanna Valley. Mainly dry and seasonable conditions are expected in the system's wake on Thursday and Friday, with chances for showers and perhaps even some thunderstorms returning over the weekend. Here is the latest National Weather Service forecast for Blair and Bedford counties, including the city of Altoona. This afternoon, partly sunny with a slight chance of showers and thunderstorms. Near steady temperature in the lower 80s. Northwest winds 5 to 10 miles an hour. Chance of rain 20%. Tonight, mostly cloudy. A slight chance of showers and thunderstorms through midnight, then showers likely and a chance of thunderstorms after midnight. Rainfall amounts around a tenth of an inch. Lows in the mid-60s. Southwest winds around 5 miles an hour. Gusts up to 20 miles an hour after midnight. Chance of rain 70%. Tuesday, showers and a chance of thunderstorms. Rainfall amounts between a quarter and a half inch. Highs in the upper 70s. Southwest winds 5 to 10 miles an hour, becoming west in the afternoon. Gusts up to 25 miles an hour. Chance of rain near 100%. Tuesday night, a chance of thunderstorms before 8 p.m., then a slight chance of thunderstorms between 8 p.m. and 10 p.m. Mostly cloudy with a chance of showers. Rainfall amounts less than a tenth of an inch. Lows in the lower 60s. Northwest winds 10 to 15 miles an hour with gusts up to 30 miles an hour. Chance of rain 50%. Here is the latest National Weather Service forecast for Cambria County, including the city of Johnstown. This afternoon, partly sunny. A slight chance of showers and thunderstorms between 2 p.m. and 4 p.m., then a chance of showers and thunderstorms after 4 p.m. Near steady temperature in the upper 70s. West winds 5 to 10 miles an hour. Chance of rain 30%. Tonight, mostly cloudy. A slight chance of showers and thunderstorms through midnight, then showers likely and a chance of thunderstorms after midnight. Rainfall amounts around a tenth of an inch. Lows in the mid-60s. Southwest winds 5 to 10 miles an hour. Chance of rain 70%. Tuesday, showers and a chance of thunderstorms. Rainfall amounts between a quarter and a half inch. Highs in the mid-70s. Southwest winds 10 to 15 miles an hour, becoming west in the afternoon. Chance of rain near 100%. Tuesday night, mostly cloudy. A chance of showers and thunderstorms through midnight, then showers likely after midnight. Rainfall amounts around a tenth of an inch. Lows around 60. Northwest winds 10 to 15 miles an hour with gusts up to 30 miles an hour. Chance of rain 60%. And now the extended forecast for South Central Pennsylvania. Wednesday, partly sunny with a chance of showers and thunderstorms. Highs in the mid-70s. Chance of rain 50%. Wednesday night, mostly cloudy with a 20% chance of showers. Lows around 60. Thursday, mostly sunny with a slight chance of showers and thunderstorms. Highs in the upper 70s. Chance of rain 20%. Thursday night, partly cloudy. Lows in the upper 50s. Friday, sunny. Highs in the lower 80s. Friday night, partly cloudy. Lows in the lower 60s. Saturday, partly sunny with a chance of showers and thunderstorms. Highs in the lower 80s. Chance of rain 30%. Saturday night, mostly cloudy with a chance of showers. Lows in the mid-60s. Chance of rain 40%. Sunday, partly sunny with a chance of showers and thunderstorms. Highs in the upper 70s. Chance of rain 50%. The 8 to 14 day outlook, from Monday, August 3rd to Sunday, August 9th, calls for above normal temperatures and above normal precipitation.
Normal high temperatures across central Pennsylvania during this period range from the upper 70s over the Allegheny Mountains to the mid-80s across the lower Susquehanna Valley. Normal lows range from the mid-50s over the Alleghenies to the mid-60s across the lower Susquehanna Valley. Here are the 1 p.m. conditions in the Altoona area. In Altoona, it was mostly sunny. The temperature was 80 degrees, the dew point 65, and the relative humidity 59%. The wind was north at 8 miles an hour. The pressure was 29.91 inches and falling. At State College, it was partly sunny. The temperature was 81 degrees, the dew point 66, and the relative humidity 61%. The wind was west at 6 miles an hour. The pressure was 29.88 inches and falling. Now, a few other local conditions: Johnstown, partly sunny 74, Dubois, mostly sunny 77, La Trobe, partly sunny 81, Pittsburgh, partly sunny 80, Erie, mostly sunny 81, Bradford, cloudy 75. To the south and east, York, mostly sunny 84, Selins Grove, mostly sunny 82, Harrisburg, partly sunny 84, Philadelphia, partly sunny 86, Baltimore, partly sunny 84, Washington, D.C., partly sunny 84. Once again, in Altoona, it was 80 degrees under mostly sunny skies. And at State College, it was 81 degrees under partly sunny skies. This is NOAA Weather Radio, All Hazards Station WNG 589. 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Here's the hazardous weather outlook for the following counties: Bedford, Blair, Cambria, and Huntingdon. For today and tonight, a few strong to severe thunderstorms with gusty winds, small hail, and frequent lightning are possible later this afternoon and early this evening, but it appears that the bulk of the storms will arrive mainly after midnight tonight or the pre-dawn hours Tuesday. And now the extended outlook for the period Tuesday through Sunday. Severe thunderstorms capable of damaging winds and localized flooding downpours are possible Tuesday, with the bulk occurring near and to the southeast of the Interstate 81 corridor. Spotters are encouraged to report significant hazardous weather. Weak ridging at the surface and aloft should keep the bulk of the region dry today, though with a bit higher relative humidity with dew points in the upper 50s to mid 60s. A few showers and perhaps a stray, gusty thunderstorm could pop up today, but the bulk of the rain and thunderstorms will begin across the Commonwealth later tonight and early Tuesday. Highs today will be in the upper 70s across the higher terrain of the north and west and in the low to mid 80s in the valleys of central and southern Pennsylvania. Lows tonight will be in the upper 50s across the northern tier of Pennsylvania and in the 60s elsewhere. A more significant disturbance will move across the region from later tonight and Tuesday, resulting in at least a few more rounds of showers and potentially severe thunderstorms. Localized heavy rainfall amounts of 1 to 2 inches are possible, especially across the Susquehanna Valley. Mainly dry and seasonable conditions are expected in the system's wake on Thursday and Friday, with chances for showers and perhaps even some thunderstorms returning over the weekend. Here is the latest National Weather Service forecast for Blair and Bedford counties, including the city of Altoona. This afternoon, partly sunny with a slight chance of showers and thunderstorms. Near steady temperature in the lower 80s. Northwest winds 5 to 10 miles an hour. Chance of rain 20%. Tonight, mostly cloudy. A slight chance of showers and thunderstorms through midnight, then showers likely and a chance of thunderstorms after midnight. Rainfall amounts around a tenth of an inch. Lows in the mid-60s. Southwest winds around 5 miles an hour. Gusts up to 20 miles an hour after midnight. Chance of rain 70%. Tuesday, showers and a chance of thunderstorms. Rainfall amounts between a quarter and a half inch. Highs in the upper 70s. Southwest winds 5 to 10 miles an hour, becoming west in the afternoon. Gusts up to 25 miles an hour. Chance of rain near 100%. Tuesday night, a chance of thunderstorms before 8 p.m., then a slight chance of thunderstorms between 8 p.m. and 10 p.m. Mostly cloudy with a chance of showers. Rainfall amounts less than a tenth of an inch. Lows in the lower 60s. Northwest winds 10 to 15 miles an hour with gusts up to 30 miles an hour. Chance of rain 50%.
Here is the latest National Weather Service forecast for Cambria County, including the city of Johnstown. This afternoon, partly sunny. A slight chance of showers and thunderstorms between 2 p.m. and 4 p.m., then a chance of showers and thunderstorms after 4 p.m. Near steady temperature in the upper 70s. West winds 5 to 10 miles an hour. Chance of rain 30%. Tonight, mostly cloudy. A slight chance of showers and thunderstorms through midnight, then showers likely and a chance of thunderstorms after midnight. Rainfall amounts around a tenth of an inch. Lows in the mid-60s. Southwest winds 5 to 10 miles an hour. Chance of rain 70%. Tuesday, showers and a chance of thunderstorms. Rainfall amounts between a quarter and a half inch. Highs in the mid-70s. Southwest winds 10 to 15 miles an hour, becoming west in the afternoon. Chance of rain near 100%. Tuesday night, mostly cloudy. A chance of showers and thunderstorms through midnight, then showers likely after midnight. Rainfall amounts around a tenth of an inch. Lows around 60. Northwest winds 10 to 15 miles an hour with gusts up to 30 miles an hour. Chance of rain 60%. And now the extended forecast for South Central Pennsylvania. Wednesday, partly sunny with a chance of showers and thunderstorms. Highs in the mid-70s. Chance of rain 50%. Wednesday night, mostly cloudy with a 20% chance of showers. Lows around 60. Thursday, mostly sunny with a slight chance of showers and thunderstorms. Highs in the upper 70s. Chance of rain 20%. Thursday night, partly cloudy. Lows in the upper 50s. Friday, sunny. Highs in the lower 80s. Friday night, partly cloudy. Lows in the lower 60s. Saturday, partly sunny with a chance of showers and thunderstorms. Highs in the lower 80s. Chance of rain 30%. Saturday night, mostly cloudy with a chance of showers. Lows in the mid-60s. Chance of rain 40%. Sunday, partly sunny with a chance of showers and thunderstorms. Highs in the upper 70s. Chance of rain 50%. The 8 to 14 day outlook, from Monday, August 3rd to Sunday, August 9th, calls for above normal temperatures and above normal precipitation. Normal high temperatures across central Pennsylvania during this period range from the upper 70s over the Allegheny Mountains to the mid-80s across the lower Susquehanna Valley. Normal lows range from the mid-50s over the Alleghenies to the mid-60s across the lower Susquehanna Valley. Here are the 1 p.m. conditions in the Altoona area. In Altoona, it was mostly sunny. The temperature was 80 degrees, the dew point 65, and the relative humidity 59%. The wind was north at 8 miles an hour. The pressure was 29.91 inches and falling. At State College, it was partly sunny. The temperature was 81 degrees, the dew point 66, and the relative humidity 61%. The wind was west at 6 miles an hour. The pressure was 29.88 inches and falling. Now, a few other local conditions. Johnstown, partly sunny 74, Du Bois, mostly sunny 77, La Trobe, partly sunny 81, Pittsburgh, partly sunny 80, Erie, mostly sunny 81, Bradford, cloudy 75. To the south and east, York, mostly sunny 84, Selins Grove, mostly sunny 82, Harrisburg, partly sunny 84, Philadelphia, partly sunny 86, Baltimore, partly sunny 84, Washington, D.C., partly sunny 84. Once again, in Altoona, it was 80 degrees under mostly sunny skies. And at State College, it was 81 degrees under partly sunny skies. This is NOAA Weather Radio, All Hazards Station WNG 589. 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Here are the 2 p.m. conditions in the Altoona area. The report from Altoona was not available. Pittsburgh partly sunny 82, to the south and east, the report from York was not available. This is NOAA Weather Radio, All Hazards Station WNG 589. 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Here's the hazardous weather outlook for the following counties: Bedford, Blair, Cambria, and Huntingdon.
for today and tonight. A few strong to severe thunderstorms with gusty winds, small hail and frequent lightning are possible later this afternoon and early this evening, but it appears that the bulk of the storms will arrive mainly after midnight tonight or the pre-dawn hours Tuesday. And now the extended outlook for the period Tuesday through Sunday. Severe thunderstorms capable of damaging winds and localized flooding downpours are possible Tuesday, with the bulk occurring near and to the southeast of the Interstate 81 corridor. Spotters are encouraged to report significant hazardous weather. Weak ridging at the surface and aloft should keep the bulk of the region dry today, though with a bit higher relative humidity with dew points in the upper 50s to mid 60s. A few showers and perhaps a stray, gusty thunderstorm could pop up today, but the bulk of the rain and thunderstorms will begin across the Commonwealth later tonight and early Tuesday. Highs today will be in the upper 70s across the higher terrain of the north and west and in the low to mid 80s in the valleys of central and southern Pennsylvania. Lows tonight will be in the upper 50s across the northern tier of Pennsylvania and in the 60s elsewhere. A more significant disturbance will move across the region from later tonight and Tuesday, resulting in at least a few more rounds of showers and potentially severe thunderstorms. Localized heavy rainfall amounts of 1 to 2 inches are possible, especially across the Susquehanna Valley. Mainly dry and seasonable conditions are expected in the system's wake on Thursday and Friday, with chances for showers and perhaps even some thunderstorms returning over the weekend. Here is the latest National Weather Service forecast for Blair and Bedford counties, including the city of Altoona. This afternoon, partly sunny with a slight chance of showers and thunderstorms. Near steady temperature in the lower 80s. Northwest winds 5 to 10 miles an hour. Chance of rain 20%. Tonight, mostly cloudy. A slight chance of showers and thunderstorms through midnight, then showers likely and a chance of thunderstorms after midnight. Rainfall amounts around a tenth of an inch. Lows in the mid-60s. Southwest winds around 5 miles an hour. Gusts up to 20 miles an hour after midnight. Chance of rain 70%. Tuesday, showers and a chance of thunderstorms. Rainfall amounts between a quarter and a half inch. Highs in the upper 70s. Southwest winds 5 to 10 miles an hour, becoming west in the afternoon. Gusts up to 25 miles an hour. Chance of rain near 100%. Tuesday night, a chance of thunderstorms before 8 p.m., then a slight chance of thunderstorms between 8 p.m. and 10 p.m. Mostly cloudy with a chance of showers. Rainfall amounts less than a tenth of an inch. Lows in the lower 60s. Northwest winds 10 to 15 miles an hour with gusts up to 30 miles an hour. Chance of rain 50%. Here is the latest National Weather Service forecast for Cambria County, including the city of Johnstown. This afternoon, partly sunny. A slight chance of showers and thunderstorms between 2 p.m. and 4 p.m., then a chance of showers and thunderstorms after 4 p.m. Near steady temperature in the upper 70s. West winds 5 to 10 miles an hour. Chance of rain 30%. Tonight, mostly cloudy. A slight chance of showers and thunderstorms through midnight, then showers likely and a chance of thunderstorms after midnight. Rainfall amounts around a tenth of an inch. Lows in the mid-60s. Southwest winds 5 to 10 miles an hour. Chance of rain 70%. Tuesday, showers and a chance of thunderstorms. Rainfall amounts between a quarter and a half inch. Highs in the mid-70s. Southwest winds 10 to 15 miles an hour, becoming west in the afternoon. Chance of rain near 100%. Tuesday night, mostly cloudy. A chance of showers and thunderstorms through midnight, then showers likely after midnight. Rainfall amounts around a tenth of an inch. Lows around 60. Northwest winds 10 to 15 miles an hour with gusts up to 30 miles an hour. Chance of rain 60%. And now the extended forecast for South Central Pennsylvania. Wednesday, partly sunny with a chance of showers and thunderstorms. Highs in the mid-70s. Chance of rain 50%. Wednesday night, mostly cloudy with a 20% chance of showers. Lows around 60. Thursday, mostly sunny with a slight chance of showers and thunderstorms. Highs in the upper 70s. Chance of rain 20%. Thursday night, partly cloudy.
lows in the upper 50s. Friday, sunny. Highs in the lower 80s. Friday night, partly cloudy. Lows in the lower 60s. Saturday, partly sunny with a chance of showers and thunderstorms. Highs in the lower 80s. Chance of rain 30%. Saturday night, mostly cloudy with a chance of showers. Lows in the mid 60s. Chance of rain 40%. Sunday, partly sunny with a chance of showers and thunderstorms. Highs in the upper 70s. Chance of rain 50%. The 8 to 14 day outlook, from Monday, August 3rd to Sunday, August 9th, calls for above normal temperatures and above normal precipitation. Normal high temperatures across central Pennsylvania during this period range from the upper 70s over the Allegheny Mountains to the mid 80s across the lower Susquehanna Valley. Normal lows range from the mid 50s over the Alleghenies to the mid 60s across the lower Susquehanna Valley. Here are the 2 p.m. conditions in the Altoona area. The report from Altoona was not available. Pittsburgh partly sunny 82, to the south and east. The report from York was not available. This is NOAA Weather Radio, all hazards station WNG 589. Serving south central Pennsylvania, and originating from the National Weather Service Office in State College. Here are the 2 p.m. conditions in the Altoona area. The report from Altoona was not available. Pittsburgh partly sunny 82, to the south and east. The report from York was not available. This is NOAA Weather Radio, all hazards station WNG 589. Serving south central Pennsylvania, and originating from the National Weather Service Office in State College. Here's the hazardous weather outlook for the following counties: Bedford, Blair, Cambria, and Huntingdon. For today and tonight, a few strong to severe thunderstorms with gusty winds, small hail and frequent lightning are possible later this afternoon and early this evening, but it appears that the bulk of the storms will arrive mainly after midnight tonight or the pre-dawn hours Tuesday. And now the extended outlook for the period Tuesday through Sunday. Severe thunderstorms capable of damaging winds and localized flooding downpours are possible Tuesday, with the bulk occurring near and to the southeast of the Interstate 81 corridor. Spotters are encouraged to report significant hazardous weather. Weak ridging at the surface and aloft should keep the bulk of the region dry today, though with a bit higher relative humidity with dew points in the upper 50s to mid 60s. A few showers and perhaps a stray, gusty thunderstorm could pop up today, but the bulk of the rain and thunderstorms will begin across the Commonwealth later tonight and early Tuesday. Highs today will be in the upper 70s across the higher terrain of the north and west and in the low to mid 80s in the valleys of central and southern Pennsylvania. Lows tonight will be in the upper 50s across the northern tier of Pennsylvania and in the 60s elsewhere. A more significant disturbance will move across the region from later tonight and Tuesday, resulting in at least a few more rounds of showers and potentially severe thunderstorms. Localized heavy rainfall amounts of 1 to 2 inches are possible, especially across the Susquehanna Valley. Mainly dry and seasonable conditions are expected in the system's wake on Thursday and Friday, with chances for showers and perhaps even some thunderstorms returning over the weekend. Here is the latest National Weather Service forecast for Blair and Bedford counties, including the city of Altoona. This afternoon, partly sunny with a slight chance of showers and thunderstorms. Near steady temperature in the lower 80s. Northwest winds 5 to 10 miles an hour. Chance of rain 20%. Tonight, mostly cloudy. A slight chance of showers and thunderstorms through midnight, then showers likely and a chance of thunderstorms after midnight. Rainfall amounts around a tenth of an inch. Lows in the mid-60s. Southwest winds around 5 miles an hour. Gusts up to 20 miles an hour after midnight. Chance of rain 70%. Tuesday, showers and a chance of thunderstorms. Rainfall amounts between a quarter and a half inch. Highs in the upper 70s. Southwest winds 5 to 10 miles an hour, becoming west in the afternoon. Gusts up to 25 miles an hour. Chance of rain near 100%. Tuesday night, a chance of thunderstorms before 8 p.m., then a slight chance of thunderstorms between 8 p.m. and 10 p.m. Mostly cloudy with a chance of showers. Rainfall amounts less than a tenth of an inch. Lows in the lower 60s.
Northwest winds 10 to 15 miles an hour with gusts up to 30 miles an hour. Chance of rain 50%. Here is the latest National Weather Service forecast for Cambria County, including the city of Johnstown. This afternoon, partly sunny. A slight chance of showers and thunderstorms between 2 p.m. and 4 p.m., then a chance of showers and thunderstorms after 4 p.m. Near steady temperature in the upper 70s. West winds 5 to 10 miles an hour. Chance of rain 30%. Tonight, mostly cloudy. A slight chance of showers and thunderstorms through midnight, then showers likely and a chance of thunderstorms after midnight. Rainfall amounts around a tenth of an inch. Lows in the mid-60s. Southwest winds 5 to 10 miles an hour. Chance of rain 70%. Tuesday, showers and a chance of thunderstorms. Rainfall amounts between a quarter and a half inch. Highs in the mid-70s. Southwest winds 10 to 15 miles an hour, becoming west in the afternoon. Chance of rain near 100%. Tuesday night, mostly cloudy. A chance of showers and thunderstorms through midnight, then showers likely after midnight. Rainfall amounts around a tenth of an inch. Lows around 60. Northwest winds 10 to 15 miles an hour with gusts up to 30 miles an hour. Chance of rain 60%. And now the extended forecast for South Central Pennsylvania. Wednesday, partly sunny with a chance of showers and thunderstorms. Highs in the mid-70s. Chance of rain 50%. Wednesday night, mostly cloudy with a 20% chance of showers. Lows around 60. Thursday, mostly sunny with a slight chance of showers and thunderstorms. Highs in the upper 70s. Chance of rain 20%. Thursday night, partly cloudy. Lows in the upper 50s. Friday, sunny. Highs in the lower 80s. Friday night, partly cloudy. Lows in the lower 60s. Saturday, partly sunny with a chance of showers and thunderstorms. Highs in the lower 80s. Chance of rain 30%. Saturday night, mostly cloudy with a chance of showers. Lows in the mid-60s. Chance of rain 40%. Sunday, partly sunny with a chance of showers and thunderstorms. Highs in the upper 70s. Chance of rain 50%. The 8 to 14 day outlook, from Monday, August 3rd to Sunday, August 9th, calls for above normal temperatures and above normal precipitation. Normal high temperatures across central Pennsylvania during this period range from the upper 70s over the Allegheny Mountains to the mid-80s across the lower Susquehanna Valley. Normal lows range from the mid-50s over the Alleghenies to the mid-60s across the lower Susquehanna Valley. Here are the 2 p.m. conditions in the Altoona area. The report from Altoona was not available. Pittsburgh partly sunny 82, to the south and east, the report from York was not available. This is NOAA Weather Radio, all hazards station WNG 589. Serving south central Pennsylvania, and originating from the National Weather Service Office in State College. Here's the hazardous weather outlook, for the following counties, Bedford, Blair, Cambria and Huntingdon. For today and tonight. A few strong to severe thunderstorms with gusty winds, small hail and frequent lightning are possible later this afternoon and early this evening, but it appears that the bulk of the storms will arrive mainly after midnight tonight or the pre-dawn hours Tuesday. And now the extended outlook for the period Tuesday through Sunday. Severe thunderstorms capable of damaging winds and localized flooding downpours are possible Tuesday, with the bulk occurring near and to the southeast of the Interstate 81 corridor. Spotters are encouraged to report significant hazardous weather. Weak ridging at the surface and aloft should keep the bulk of the region dry today, though with a bit higher relative humidity with dew points in the upper 50s to mid-60s. A few showers and perhaps a stray, gusty thunderstorm could pop up today, but the bulk of the rain and thunderstorms will begin across the Commonwealth later tonight and early Tuesday. Highs today will be in the upper 70s across the higher terrain of the north and west and in the low to mid 80s in the valleys of central and southern Pennsylvania. Lows tonight will be in the upper 50s across the northern tier of Pennsylvania and in the 60s elsewhere. A more significant disturbance will move across the region from later tonight and Tuesday, resulting in at least a few more rounds of showers and potentially severe thunderstorms.
localized heavy rainfall amounts of 1 to 2 inches are possible, especially across the Susquehanna Valley. Mainly dry and seasonable conditions are expected in the system's wake on Thursday and Friday, with chances for showers and perhaps even some thunderstorms returning over the weekend. Here is the latest National Weather Service forecast for Blair and Bedford counties, including the city of Altoona. This afternoon, partly sunny with a slight chance of showers and thunderstorms. Near steady temperature in the lower 80s. Northwest winds 5 to 10 miles an hour. Chance of rain 20%. Tonight, mostly cloudy. A slight chance of showers and thunderstorms through midnight, then showers likely and a chance of thunderstorms after midnight. Rainfall amounts around a tenth of an inch. Lows in the mid-60s. Southwest winds around 5 miles an hour. Gusts up to 20 miles an hour after midnight. Chance of rain 70%. Tuesday, showers and a chance of thunderstorms. Rainfall amounts between a quarter and a half inch. Highs in the upper 70s. Southwest winds 5 to 10 miles an hour, becoming west in the afternoon. Gusts up to 25 miles an hour. Chance of rain near 100%. Tuesday night, a chance of thunderstorms before 8 p.m., then a slight chance of thunderstorms between 8 p.m. and 10 p.m. Mostly cloudy with a chance of showers. Rainfall amounts less than a tenth of an inch. Lows in the lower 60s. Northwest winds 10 to 15 miles an hour with gusts up to 30 miles an hour. Chance of rain 50%. Here is the latest National Weather Service forecast for Cambria County, including the city of Johnstown. This afternoon, partly sunny. A slight chance of showers and thunderstorms between 2 p.m. and 4 p.m., then a chance of showers and thunderstorms after 4 p.m. Near steady temperature in the upper 70s. West winds 5 to 10 miles an hour. Chance of rain 30%. Tonight, mostly cloudy. A slight chance of showers and thunderstorms through midnight, then showers likely and a chance of thunderstorms after midnight. Rainfall amounts around a tenth of an inch. Lows in the mid-60s. Southwest winds 5 to 10 miles an hour. Chance of rain 70%. Tuesday, showers and a chance of thunderstorms. Rainfall amounts between a quarter and a half inch. Highs in the mid-70s. Southwest winds 10 to 15 miles an hour, becoming west in the afternoon. Chance of rain near 100%. Tuesday night, mostly cloudy. A chance of showers and thunderstorms through midnight, then showers likely after midnight. Rainfall amounts around a tenth of an inch. Lows around 60. Northwest winds 10 to 15 miles an hour with gusts up to 30 miles an hour. Chance of rain 60%. And now the extended forecast for South Central Pennsylvania. Wednesday, partly sunny with a chance of showers and thunderstorms. Highs in the mid-70s. Chance of rain 50%. Wednesday night, mostly cloudy with a 20% chance of showers. Lows around 60. Thursday, mostly sunny with a slight chance of showers and thunderstorms. Highs in the upper 70s. Chance of rain 20%. Thursday night, partly cloudy. Lows in the upper 50s. Friday, sunny. Highs in the lower 80s. Friday night, partly cloudy. Lows in the lower 60s. Saturday, partly sunny with a chance of showers and thunderstorms. Highs in the lower 80s. Chance of rain 30%. Saturday night, mostly cloudy with a chance of showers. Lows in the mid-60s. Chance of rain 40%. Sunday, partly sunny with a chance of showers and thunderstorms. Highs in the upper 70s. Chance of rain 50%. 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Broadcasts originate from the National Weather Service in State College and are transmitted from the tower facilities provided by the Blair County Emergency Management Agency in Frankstown on a frequency of 162.425 MHz. We are located at Innovation Park in State College. 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Properly set weather radios with the alarm device will alert you when severe weather warnings or watches are issued. 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
Warnings and safety information from the National Weather Service may someday save your life or protect your property. The 8 to 14 day outlook, from Monday, August 3rd to Sunday, August 9th, calls for above normal temperatures and above normal precipitation. Normal high temperatures across central Pennsylvania during this period range from the upper 70s over the Allegheny Mountains to the mid 80s across the lower Susquehanna Valley. Normal lows range from the mid 50s over the Alleghenies to the mid 60s across the lower Susquehanna Valley. Here are the 2 p.m. conditions in the Altoona area. The report from Altoona was not available. Pittsburgh partly sunny 82, to the south and east. The report from York was not available. This is NOAA Weather Radio, all hazards station WNG 589. Serving south central Pennsylvania, and originating from the National Weather Service office in State College. Here's the hazardous weather outlook for the following counties, Bedford, Blair, Cambria and Huntingdon. For today and tonight. A few strong to severe thunderstorms with gusty winds, small hail and frequent lightning are possible later this afternoon and early this evening, but it appears that the bulk of the storms will arrive mainly after midnight tonight or the pre-dawn hours Tuesday. And now the extended outlook for the period Tuesday through Sunday. Severe thunderstorms capable of damaging winds and localized flooding downpours are possible Tuesday, with the bulk occurring near and to the southeast of the Interstate 81 corridor. Spotters are encouraged to report significant hazardous weather. Weak ridging at the surface and aloft should keep the bulk of the region dry today, though with a bit higher relative humidity with dew points in the upper 50s to mid 60s. A few showers and perhaps a stray, gusty thunderstorm could pop up today, but the bulk of the rain and thunderstorms will begin across the Commonwealth later tonight and early Tuesday. Highs today will be in the upper 70s across the higher terrain of the north and west and in the low to mid 80s in the valleys of central and southern Pennsylvania. Lows tonight will be in the upper 50s across the northern tier of Pennsylvania and in the 60s elsewhere. A more significant disturbance will move across the region from later tonight and Tuesday, resulting in at least a few more rounds of showers and potentially severe thunderstorms. Localized heavy rainfall amounts of 1 to 2 inches are possible, especially across the Susquehanna Valley. Mainly dry and seasonable conditions are expected in the system's wake on Thursday and Friday, with chances for showers and perhaps even some thunderstorms returning over the weekend. Here is the latest National Weather Service forecast for Blair and Bedford counties, including the city of Altoona. This afternoon, partly sunny with a slight chance of showers and thunderstorms. Near steady temperature in the lower 80s. Northwest winds 5 to 10 miles an hour. Chance of rain 20%. Tonight, mostly cloudy. A slight chance of showers and thunderstorms through midnight, then showers likely and a chance of thunderstorms after midnight. Rainfall amounts around a tenth of an inch. Lows in the mid-60s. Southwest winds around 5 miles an hour. Gusts up to 20 miles an hour after midnight. Chance of rain 70%. Tuesday, showers and a chance of thunderstorms. Rainfall amounts between a quarter and a half inch. Highs in the upper 70s. Southwest winds 5 to 10 miles an hour, becoming west in the afternoon. Gusts up to 25 miles an hour. Chance of rain near 100%. Tuesday night, a chance of thunderstorms before 8 p.m., then a slight chance of thunderstorms between 8 p.m. and 10 p.m. Mostly cloudy with a chance of showers. Rainfall amounts less than a tenth of an inch. Lows in the lower 60s. Northwest winds 10 to 15 miles an hour with gusts up to 30 miles an hour. Chance of rain 50%. Here is the latest National Weather Service forecast for Cambria County, including the city of Johnstown. This afternoon, partly sunny. A slight chance of showers and thunderstorms between 2 p.m. and 4 p.m., then a chance of showers and thunderstorms after 4 p.m. Near steady temperature in the upper 70s. West winds 5 to 10 miles an hour. Chance of rain 30%. Tonight, mostly cloudy. A slight chance of showers and thunderstorms through midnight, then showers likely and a chance of thunderstorms after midnight. Rainfall amounts around a tenth of an inch. Lows in the mid-60s. Southwest winds 5 to 10 miles an hour. Chance of rain 70%. Tuesday, showers and a chance of thunderstorms.
Rainfall amounts between a quarter and a half inch. Highs in the mid-70s. Southwest winds 10 to 15 miles an hour, becoming west in the afternoon. Chance of rain near 100%. Tuesday night, mostly cloudy. A chance of showers and thunderstorms through midnight, then showers likely after midnight. Rainfall amounts around a tenth of an inch. Lows around 60. Northwest winds 10 to 15 miles an hour with gusts up to 30 miles an hour. Chance of rain 60%. And now the extended forecast for South Central Pennsylvania. Wednesday, partly sunny with a chance of showers and thunderstorms. Highs in the mid-70s. Chance of rain 50%. Wednesday night, mostly cloudy with a 20% chance of showers. Lows around 60. Thursday, mostly sunny with a slight chance of showers and thunderstorms. Highs in the upper 70s. Chance of rain 20%. Thursday night, partly cloudy. Lows in the upper 50s. Friday, sunny. Highs in the lower 80s. Friday night, partly cloudy. Lows in the lower 60s. Saturday, partly sunny with a chance of showers and thunderstorms. Highs in the lower 80s. Chance of rain 30%. Saturday night, mostly cloudy with a chance of showers. Lows in the mid-60s. Chance of rain 40%. Sunday, partly sunny with a chance of showers and thunderstorms. Highs in the upper 70s. Chance of rain 50%. The 8 to 14 day outlook, from Monday, August 3rd to Sunday, August 9th, calls for above normal temperatures and above normal precipitation. Normal high temperatures across central Pennsylvania during this period range from the upper 70s over the Allegheny Mountains to the mid-80s across the lower Susquehanna Valley. Normal lows range from the mid-50s over the Alleghenies to the mid-60s across the lower Susquehanna Valley. Here are the 2 p.m. conditions in the Altoona area. The report from Altoona was not available. Pittsburgh partly sunny 82, to the south and east, the report from York was not available. This is NOAA Weather Radio, all hazards station WMG 589. Serving south central Pennsylvania, and originating from the National Weather Service Office in State College. Here's the hazardous weather outlook, for the following counties, Bedford, Blair, Cambria and Huntingdon. For today and tonight. A few strong to severe thunderstorms with gusty winds, small hail and frequent lightning are possible later this afternoon and early this evening, but it appears that the bulk of the storms will arrive mainly after midnight tonight or the pre-dawn hours Tuesday. And now the extended outlook for the period Tuesday through Sunday. Severe thunderstorms capable of damaging winds and localized flooding downpours are possible Tuesday, with the bulk occurring near and to the southeast of the Interstate 81 corridor. Spotters are encouraged to report significant hazardous weather. Weak ridging at the surface and aloft should keep the bulk of the region dry today, though with a bit higher relative humidity with dew points in the upper 50s to mid-60s. A few showers and perhaps a stray, gusty thunderstorm could pop up today, but the bulk of the rain and thunderstorms will begin across the Commonwealth later tonight and early Tuesday. Highs today will be in the upper 70s across the higher terrain of the north and west and in the low to mid 80s in the valleys of central and southern Pennsylvania. Lows tonight will be in the upper 50s across the northern tier of Pennsylvania and in the 60s elsewhere. A more significant disturbance will move across the region from later tonight and Tuesday, resulting in at least a few more rounds of showers and potentially severe thunderstorms. Localized heavy rainfall amounts of 1 to 2 inches are possible, especially across the Susquehanna Valley. Mainly dry and seasonable conditions are expected in the system's wake on Thursday and Friday, with chances for showers and perhaps even some thunderstorms returning over the weekend. Here is the latest National Weather Service forecast for Blair and Bedford counties, including the city of Altoona. This afternoon, partly sunny with a slight chance of showers and thunderstorms. Near steady temperature in the lower 80s. Northwest winds 5 to 10 miles an hour. Chance of rain 20%. Tonight, mostly cloudy. A slight chance of showers and thunderstorms through midnight, then showers likely and a chance of thunderstorms after midnight. Rainfall amounts around a tenth of an inch. Lows in the mid-60s. Southwest winds around 5 miles an hour. Gusts up to 20 miles an hour after midnight.
chance of rain 70%. Tuesday, showers and a chance of thunderstorms. Rainfall amounts between a quarter and a half inch. Highs in the upper 70s. Southwest winds 5 to 10 miles an hour, becoming west in the afternoon. Gusts up to 25 miles an hour. Chance of rain near 100%. Tuesday night, a chance of thunderstorms before 8 p.m., then a slight chance of thunderstorms between 8 p.m. and 10 p.m. Mostly cloudy with a chance of showers. Rainfall amounts less than a tenth of an inch. Lows in the lower 60s. Northwest winds 10 to 15 miles an hour with gusts up to 30 miles an hour. Chance of rain 50%. Here is the latest National Weather Service forecast for Cambria County, including the city of Johnstown. This afternoon, partly sunny. A slight chance of showers and thunderstorms between 2 p.m. and 4 p.m., then a chance of showers and thunderstorms after 4 p.m. Near steady temperature in the upper 70s. West winds 5 to 10 miles an hour. Chance of rain 30%. Tonight, mostly cloudy. A slight chance of showers and thunderstorms through midnight, then showers likely and a chance of thunderstorms after midnight. Rainfall amounts around a tenth of an inch. Lows in the mid-60s. Southwest winds 5 to 10 miles an hour. Chance of rain 70%. Tuesday, showers and a chance of thunderstorms. Rainfall amounts between a quarter and a half inch. Highs in the mid-70s. Southwest winds 10 to 15 miles an hour, becoming west in the afternoon. Chance of rain near 100%. Tuesday night, mostly cloudy. A chance of showers and thunderstorms through midnight, then showers likely after midnight. Rainfall amounts around a tenth of an inch. Lows around 60. Northwest winds 10 to 15 miles an hour with gusts up to 30 miles an hour. Chance of rain 60%. And now the extended forecast for South Central Pennsylvania. Wednesday, partly sunny with a chance of showers and thunderstorms. Highs in the mid-70s. Chance of rain 50%. Wednesday night, mostly cloudy with a 20% chance of showers. Lows around 60. Thursday, mostly sunny with a slight chance of showers and thunderstorms. Highs in the upper 70s. Chance of rain 20%. Thursday night, partly cloudy. Lows in the upper 50s. Friday, sunny. Highs in the lower 80s. Friday night, partly cloudy. Lows in the lower 60s. Saturday, partly sunny with a chance of showers and thunderstorms. Highs in the lower 80s. Chance of rain 30%. Saturday night, mostly cloudy with a chance of showers. Lows in the mid-60s. Chance of rain 40%. Sunday, partly sunny with a chance of showers and thunderstorms. Highs in the upper 70s. Chance of rain 50%. The 8 to 14 day outlook, from Monday, August 3rd to Sunday, August 9th, calls for above normal temperatures and above normal precipitation. Normal high temperatures across central Pennsylvania during this period range from the upper 70s over the Allegheny Mountains to the mid-80s across the lower Susquehanna Valley. Normal lows range from the mid-50s over the Alleghenies to the mid-60s across the lower Susquehanna Valley. Here are the 2 p.m. conditions in the Altoona area. The report from Altoona was not available. Pittsburgh partly sunny 82, to the south and east, the report from York was not available. This is NOAA Weather Radio, all hazards station WNG 589. Serving south central Pennsylvania, and originating from the National Weather Service Office in State College. Here's the hazardous weather outlook, for the following counties, Bedford, Blair, Cambria and Huntingdon. For today and tonight. A few strong to severe thunderstorms with gusty winds, small hail and frequent lightning are possible later this afternoon and early this evening, but it appears that the bulk of the storms will arrive mainly after midnight tonight or the pre-dawn hours Tuesday. And now the extended outlook for the period Tuesday through Sunday. Severe thunderstorms capable of damaging winds and localized flooding downpours are possible Tuesday, with the bulk occurring near and to the southeast of the Interstate 81 corridor. Spotters are encouraged to report significant hazardous weather. Weak ridging at the surface and aloft should keep the bulk of the region dry today, though with a bit higher relative humidity with dew points in the upper 50s to mid-60s.
A few showers and perhaps a stray, gusty thunderstorm could pop up today, but the bulk of the rain and thunderstorms will begin across the Commonwealth later tonight and early Tuesday. Highs today will be in the upper 70s across the higher terrain of the north and west and in the low to mid 80s in the valleys of central and southern Pennsylvania. Lows tonight will be in the upper 50s across the northern tier of Pennsylvania and in the 60s elsewhere. A more significant disturbance

sunset. Tonight, mostly cloudy. A slight chance of showers and thunderstorms through midnight, then showers likely and a chance of thunderstorms after midnight. Rainfall amounts around a tenth of an inch. Lows in the mid-60s. Southwest winds around 5 miles an hour. Gusts up to 20 miles an hour after midnight. Chance of rain 70%. Tuesday, showers and a chance of thunderstorms. Rainfall amounts between a quarter and a half inch. Highs in the upper 70s. Southwest winds 5 to 10 miles an hour, becoming west in the afternoon. Gusts up to 25 miles an hour. Chance of rain near 100%. Tuesday night, a chance of thunderstorms before 8 p.m., then a slight chance of thunderstorms between 8 p.m. and 10 p.m. Mostly cloudy with a chance of showers. Rainfall amounts less than a tenth of an inch. Lows in the lower 60s. Northwest winds 10 to 15 miles an hour with gusts up to 30 miles an hour. Chance of rain 50%. Here is the latest National Weather Service forecast for Cambria County, including the city of Johnstown. This afternoon, partly sunny. A slight chance of showers and thunderstorms between 2 p.m. and 4 p.m., then a chance of showers and thunderstorms after 4 p.m. Near steady temperature in the upper 70s. West winds 5 to 10 miles an hour. Chance of rain 30%. Tonight, mostly cloudy. A slight chance of showers and thunderstorms through midnight, then showers likely and a chance of thunderstorms after midnight. Rainfall amounts around a tenth of an inch. Lows in the mid-60s. Southwest winds 5 to 10 miles an hour. Chance of rain 70%. Tuesday, showers and a chance of thunderstorms. Rainfall amounts between a quarter and a half inch. Highs in the mid-70s. Southwest winds 10 to 15 miles an hour, becoming west in the afternoon. Chance of rain near 100%. Tuesday night, mostly cloudy. A chance of showers and thunderstorms through midnight, then showers likely after midnight. Rainfall amounts around a tenth of an inch. Lows around 60. Northwest winds 10 to 15 miles an hour with gusts up to 30 miles an hour. Chance of rain 60%. And now the extended forecast for South Central Pennsylvania. Wednesday, partly sunny with a chance of showers and thunderstorms. Highs in the mid-70s. Chance of rain 50%. Wednesday night, mostly cloudy with a 20% chance of showers. Lows around 60. Thursday, mostly sunny with a slight chance of showers and thunderstorms. Highs in the upper 70s. Chance of rain 20%. Thursday night, partly cloudy. Lows in the upper 50s. Friday, sunny. Highs in the lower 80s. Friday night, partly cloudy. Lows in the lower 60s. Saturday, partly sunny with a chance of showers and thunderstorms. Highs in the lower 80s. Chance of rain 30%. Saturday night, mostly cloudy with a chance of showers. Lows in the mid-60s. Chance of rain 40%. Sunday, partly sunny with a chance of showers and thunderstorms. Highs in the upper 70s. Chance of rain 50%. The 8 to 14 day outlook, from Monday, August 3rd to Sunday, August 9th, calls for above normal temperatures and above normal precipitation. Normal high temperatures across central Pennsylvania during this period range from the upper 70s over the Allegheny Mountains to the mid-80s across the lower Susquehanna Valley. Normal lows range from the mid-50s over the Alleghenies to the mid-60s across the lower Susquehanna Valley. Here are the 2 p.m. conditions in the Altoona area. The report from Altoona was not available. Pittsburgh partly sunny 82, to the south and east, the report from York was not available. This is NOAA Weather Radio, all hazards station WMG589. Serving south central Pennsylvania, and originating from the National Weather Service Office in State College. Here's the hazardous weather outlook, for the following counties, Bedford, Blair, Cambria and Huntingdon. For today and tonight. A few strong to severe thunderstorms with gusty winds, small hail and frequent lightning are possible later this afternoon and early this evening, but it appears that the bulk of the storms will arrive mainly after midnight tonight or the pre-dawn hours Tuesday. And now the extended outlook for the period Tuesday through Sunday. Severe thunderstorms.

storms capable of damaging winds and localized flooding downpours are possible Tuesday, with the bulk occurring near and to the southeast of the Interstate 81 corridor. Spotters are encouraged to report significant hazardous weather. Weak ridging at the surface and aloft should keep the bulk of the region dry today, though with a bit higher relative humidity with dew points in the upper 50s to mid-60s. A few showers and perhaps a stray, gusty thunderstorm could pop up today, but the bulk of the rain and thunderstorms will begin across the Commonwealth later tonight and early Tuesday. Highs today will be in the upper 70s across the higher terrain of the north and west and in the low to mid-80s in the valleys of central and southern Pennsylvania. Lows tonight will be in the upper 50s across the northern tier of Pennsylvania and in the 60s elsewhere. A more significant disturbance will move across the region from later tonight and Tuesday, resulting in at least a few more rounds of showers and potentially severe thunderstorms. Localized heavy rainfall amounts of 1 to 2 inches are possible, especially across the Susquehanna Valley. Mainly dry and seasonable conditions are expected in the system's wake on Thursday and Friday, with chances for showers and perhaps even some thunderstorms returning over the weekend. Here is the latest National Weather Service forecast for Blair and Bedford counties, including the city of Altoona. This afternoon, partly sunny with a slight chance of showers and thunderstorms. Near steady temperature in the lower 80s. Northwest winds 5 to 10 miles an hour. Chance of rain 20%. Tonight, mostly cloudy. A slight chance of showers and thunderstorms through midnight, then showers likely and a chance of thunderstorms after midnight. Rainfall amounts around a tenth of an inch. Lows in the mid-60s. Southwest winds around 5 miles an hour. Gusts up to 20 miles an hour after midnight. Chance of rain 70%. Tuesday, showers and a chance of thunderstorms. Rainfall amounts between a quarter and a half inch. Highs in the upper 70s. Southwest winds 5 to 10 miles an hour, becoming west in the afternoon. Gusts up to 25 miles an hour. Chance of rain near 100%. Tuesday night, a chance of thunderstorms before 8 p.m., then a slight chance of thunderstorms between 8 p.m. and 10 p.m. Mostly cloudy with a chance of showers. Rainfall amounts less than a tenth of an inch. Lows in the lower 60s. Northwest winds 10 to 15 miles an hour with gusts up to 30 miles an hour. Chance of rain 50%. Here is the latest National Weather Service forecast for Cambria County, including the city of Johnstown. This afternoon, partly sunny. A slight chance of showers and thunderstorms between 2 p.m. and 4 p.m., then a chance of showers and thunderstorms after 4 p.m. Near steady temperature in the upper 70s. West winds 5 to 10 miles an hour. Chance of rain 30%. Tonight, mostly cloudy. A slight chance of showers and thunderstorms through midnight, then showers likely and a chance of thunderstorms after midnight. Rainfall amounts around a tenth of an inch. Lows in the mid-60s. Southwest winds 5 to 10 miles an hour. Chance of rain 70%. Tuesday, showers and a chance of thunderstorms. Rainfall amounts between a quarter and a half inch. Highs in the mid-70s. Southwest winds 10 to 15 miles an hour, becoming west in the afternoon. Chance of rain near 100%. Tuesday night, mostly cloudy. A chance of showers and thunderstorms through midnight, then showers likely after midnight. Rainfall amounts around a tenth of an inch. Lows around 60. Northwest winds 10 to 15 miles an hour with gusts up to 30 miles an hour. Chance of rain 60%. And now the extended forecast for South Central Pennsylvania. Wednesday, partly sunny with a chance of showers and thunderstorms. Highs in the mid-70s. Chance of rain 50%. Wednesday night, mostly cloudy with a 20% chance of showers. Lows around 60. Thursday, mostly sunny with a slight chance of showers and thunderstorms. Highs in the upper 70s. Chance of rain 20%. Thursday night, partly cloudy. Lows in the upper 50s. Friday, sunny. Highs in the lower 80s. Friday night, partly cloudy. Lows in the lower 60s. Saturday, partly sunny with a chance of showers and thunderstorms. Highs in the lower 80s. Chance of rain 30%.
Saturday night, mostly cloudy with a chance of showers. Lows in the mid-60s. Chance of rain 40%. Sunday, partly sunny with a chance of showers and thunderstorms. Highs in the upper 70s. Chance of rain 50%. The 8 to 14 day outlook, from Monday, August 3rd to Sunday, August 9th, calls for above normal temperatures and above normal precipitation. Normal high temperatures across central Pennsylvania during this period range from the upper 70s over the Allegheny Mountains to the mid-80s across the lower Susquehanna Valley. Normal lows range from the mid-50s over the Alleghenies to the mid-60s across the lower Susquehanna Valley. Here are the 2 p.m. conditions in the Altoona area. The report from Altoona was not available. Pittsburgh partly sunny 82, to the south and east. The report from York was not available. This is NOAA Weather Radio, all hazards station WNG 589. Serving south central Pennsylvania, and originating from the National Weather Service Office in State College. Here's the hazardous weather outlook for the following counties, Bedford, Blair, Cambria and Huntingdon. For today and tonight. A few strong to severe thunderstorms with gusty winds, small hail and frequent lightning are possible later this afternoon and early this evening, but it appears that the bulk of the storms will arrive mainly after midnight tonight or the pre-dawn hours Tuesday. And now the extended outlook for the period Tuesday through Sunday. Severe thunderstorms capable of damaging winds and localized flooding downpours are possible Tuesday, with the bulk occurring near and to the southeast of the Interstate 81 corridor. Spotters are encouraged to report significant hazardous weather. Weak ridging at the surface and aloft should keep the bulk of the region dry today, though with a bit higher relative humidity with dew points in the upper 50s to mid-60s. A few showers and perhaps a stray, gusty thunderstorm could pop up today, but the bulk of the rain and thunderstorms will begin across the Commonwealth later tonight and early Tuesday. Highs today will be in the upper 70s across the higher terrain of the north and west and in the low to mid 80s in the valleys of central and southern Pennsylvania. Lows tonight will be in the upper 50s across the northern tier of Pennsylvania and in the 60s elsewhere. A more significant disturbance will move across the region from later tonight and Tuesday, resulting in at least a few more rounds of showers and potentially severe thunderstorms. Localized heavy rainfall amounts of 1 to 2 inches are possible, especially across the Susquehanna Valley. Mainly dry and seasonable conditions are expected in the system's wake on Thursday and Friday, with chances for showers and perhaps even some thunderstorms returning over the weekend. Here is the latest National Weather Service forecast for Blair and Bedford counties, including the city of Altoona. This afternoon, partly sunny with a slight chance of showers and thunderstorms. Near steady temperature in the lower 80s. Northwest winds 5 to 10 miles an hour. Chance of rain 20%. Tonight, mostly cloudy. A slight chance of showers and thunderstorms through midnight, then showers likely and a chance of thunderstorms after midnight. Rainfall amounts around a tenth of an inch. Lows in the mid-60s. Southwest winds around 5 miles an hour. Gusts up to 20 miles an hour after midnight. Chance of rain 70%. Tuesday, showers and a chance of thunderstorms. Rainfall amounts between a quarter and a half inch. Highs in the upper 70s. Southwest winds 5 to 10 miles an hour, becoming west in the afternoon. Gusts up to 25 miles an hour. Chance of rain near 100%. Tuesday night, a chance of thunderstorms before 8 p.m., then a slight chance of thunderstorms between 8 p.m. and 10 p.m. Mostly cloudy with a chance of showers. Rainfall amounts less than a tenth of an inch. Lows in the lower 60s. Northwest winds 10 to 15 miles an hour with gusts up to 30 miles an hour. Chance of rain 50%. Here is the latest National Weather Service forecast for Cambria County, including the city of Johnstown. This afternoon, partly sunny. A slight chance of showers and thunderstorms between 2 p.m. and 4 p.m., then a chance of showers and thunderstorms after 4 p.m. Near steady temperature in the upper 70s. West winds 5 to 10 miles an hour. Chance of rain 30%. Tonight, mostly cloudy. A slight chance of showers and thunderstorms through midnight, then showers likely and a chance of thunderstorms after midnight. Rainfall amounts around a tenth of an inch. Lows in the mid-60s.
Southwest winds 5 to 10 miles an hour. Chance of rain 70%. Tuesday, showers and a chance of thunderstorms. Rainfall amounts between a quarter and a half inch. Highs in the mid-70s. Southwest winds 10 to 15 miles an hour, becoming west in the afternoon. Chance of rain near 100%. Tuesday night, mostly cloudy. A chance of showers and thunderstorms through midnight, then showers likely after midnight. Rainfall amounts around a tenth of an inch. Lows around 60. Northwest winds 10 to 15 miles an hour with gusts up to 30 miles an hour. Chance of rain 60%. And now the extended forecast for South Central Pennsylvania. Wednesday, partly sunny with a chance of showers and thunderstorms. Highs in the mid-70s. Chance of rain 50%. Wednesday night, mostly cloudy with a 20% chance of showers. Lows around 60. Thursday, mostly sunny with a slight chance of showers and thunderstorms. Highs in the upper 70s. Chance of rain 20%. Thursday night, partly cloudy. Lows in the upper 50s. Friday, sunny. Highs in the lower 80s. Friday night, partly cloudy. Lows in the lower 60s. Saturday, partly sunny with a chance of showers and thunderstorms. Highs in the lower 80s. Chance of rain 30%. Saturday night, mostly cloudy with a chance of showers. Lows in the mid-60s. Chance of rain 40%. Sunday, partly sunny with a chance of showers and thunderstorms. Highs in the upper 70s. Chance of rain 50%. The 8 to 14 day outlook, from Monday, August 3rd to Sunday, August 9th, calls for above normal temperatures and above normal precipitation. Normal high temperatures across central Pennsylvania during this period range from the upper 70s over the Allegheny Mountains to the mid-80s across the lower Susquehanna Valley. Normal lows range from the mid-50s over the Alleghenies to the mid-60s across the lower Susquehanna Valley. Here are the 2 p.m. conditions in the Altoona area. The report from Altoona was not available. Pittsburgh partly sunny 82, to the south and east, the report from York was not available. This is NOAA Weather Radio, All Hazards Station WNG 589. Serving south central Pennsylvania, and originating from the National Weather Service Office in State College. Here's the hazardous weather outlook, for the following counties, Bedford, Blair, Cambria and Huntingdon. For today and tonight. A few strong to severe thunderstorms with gusty winds, small hail and frequent lightning are possible later this afternoon and early this evening, but it appears that the bulk of the storms will arrive mainly after midnight tonight or the pre-dawn hours Tuesday. And now the extended outlook for the period Tuesday through Sunday. Severe thunderstorms capable of damaging winds and localized flooding downpours are possible Tuesday, with the bulk occurring near and to the southeast of the Interstate 81 corridor. Spotters are encouraged to report significant hazardous weather. Weak ridging at the surface and aloft should keep the bulk of the region dry today, though with a bit higher relative humidity with dew points in the upper 50s to mid-60s. A few showers and perhaps a stray, gusty thunderstorm could pop up today, but the bulk of the rain and thunderstorms will begin across the Commonwealth later tonight and early Tuesday. Highs today will be in the upper 70s across the higher terrain of the north and west and in the low to mid 80s in the valleys of central and southern Pennsylvania. Lows tonight will be in the upper 50s across the northern tier of Pennsylvania and in the 60s elsewhere. A more significant disturbance will move across the region from later tonight and Tuesday, resulting in at least a few more rounds of showers and potentially severe thunderstorms. Localized heavy rainfall amounts of 1 to 2 inches are possible, especially across the Susquehanna Valley. Mainly dry and seasonable conditions are expected in the system's wake on Thursday and Friday, with chances for showers and perhaps even some thunderstorms returning over the weekend. Here is the latest National Weather Service forecast for Blair and Bedford counties, including the city of Altoona. This afternoon, partly sunny with a slight chance of showers and thunderstorms. Near steady temperature in the lower 80s. Northwest winds 5 to 10 miles an hour. Chance of rain 20%. Tonight, mostly cloudy. A slight chance of showers and thunderstorms through midnight, then showers likely and a chance of thunderstorms after midnight. Rainfall amounts around a tenth of an inch.
lows in the mid-60s. Southwest winds around 5 miles an hour. Gusts up to 20 miles an hour after midnight. Chance of rain 70%. Tuesday, showers and a chance of thunderstorms. Rainfall amounts between a quarter and a half inch. Highs in the upper 70s. Southwest winds 5 to 10 miles an hour, becoming west in the afternoon. Gusts up to 25 miles an hour. Chance of rain near 100%. Tuesday night, a chance of thunderstorms before 8 p.m., then a slight chance of thunderstorms between 8 p.m. and 10 p.m. Mostly cloudy with a chance of showers. Rainfall amounts less than a tenth of an inch. Lows in the lower 60s. Northwest winds 10 to 15 miles an hour with gusts up to 30 miles an hour. Chance of rain 50%. Here is the latest National Weather Service forecast for Cambria County, including the city of Johnstown. This afternoon, partly sunny. A slight chance of showers and thunderstorms between 2 p.m. and 4 p.m., then a chance of showers and thunderstorms after 4 p.m. Near steady temperature in the upper 70s. West winds 5 to 10 miles an hour. Chance of rain 30%. Tonight, mostly cloudy. A slight chance of showers and thunderstorms through midnight, then showers likely and a chance of thunderstorms after midnight. Rainfall amounts around a tenth of an inch. Lows in the mid-60s. Southwest winds 5 to 10 miles an hour. Chance of rain 70%. Tuesday, showers and a chance of thunderstorms. Rainfall amounts between a quarter and a half inch. Highs in the mid-70s. Southwest winds 10 to 15 miles an hour, becoming west in the afternoon. Chance of rain near 100%. Tuesday night, mostly cloudy. A chance of showers and thunderstorms through midnight, then showers likely after midnight. Rainfall amounts around a tenth of an inch. Lows around 60. Northwest winds 10 to 15 miles an hour with gusts up to 30 miles an hour. Chance of rain 60%. And now the extended forecast for South Central Pennsylvania. Wednesday, partly sunny with a chance of showers and thunderstorms. Highs in the mid-70s. Chance of rain 50%. Wednesday night, mostly cloudy with a 20% chance of showers. Lows around 60. Thursday, mostly sunny with a slight chance of showers and thunderstorms. Highs in the upper 70s. Chance of rain 20%. Thursday night, partly cloudy. Lows in the upper 50s. Friday, sunny. Highs in the lower 80s. Friday night, partly cloudy. Lows in the lower 60s. Saturday, partly sunny with a chance of showers and thunderstorms. Highs in the lower 80s. Chance of rain 30%. Saturday night, mostly cloudy with a chance of showers. Lows in the mid-60s. Chance of rain 40%. Sunday, partly sunny with a chance of showers and thunderstorms. Highs in the upper 70s. Chance of rain 50%. Here is the latest National Weather Service forecast for Blair and Bedford counties, including the city of Altoona. This afternoon, partly sunny with isolated showers and thunderstorms. Near steady temperature in the lower 80s. Northwest winds 5 to 10 miles an hour. Chance of rain 20%. Tonight, mostly cloudy. A slight chance of showers and thunderstorms through midnight, then showers likely and a chance of thunderstorms after midnight. Rainfall amounts around a tenth of an inch. Lows in the mid-60s. Southwest winds around 5 miles an hour. Gusts up to 20 miles an hour after midnight. Chance of rain 70%. Tuesday, showers and a chance of thunderstorms. Rainfall amounts between a quarter and a half inch. Highs in the upper 70s. Southwest winds 5 to 10 miles an hour, becoming west in the afternoon. Gusts up to 25 miles an hour. Chance of rain near 100%. Tuesday night, a chance of thunderstorms before 8 p.m., then a slight chance of thunderstorms between 8 p.m. and 10 p.m. Mostly cloudy with a chance of showers. Rainfall amounts less than a tenth of an inch. Lows in the lower 60s. Northwest winds 10 to 15 miles an hour with gusts up to 30 miles an hour. Chance of rain 50%.
Here is the latest National Weather Service forecast for Cambria County, including the city of Johnstown. This afternoon, partly sunny. Isolated showers and thunderstorms between 2 p.m. and 4 p.m., then scattered showers and thunderstorms after 4 p.m. Near steady temperature in the upper 70s. West winds 5 to 10 miles an hour. Chance of rain 30%. Tonight, mostly cloudy. A slight chance of showers and thunderstorms through midnight, then showers likely and a chance of thunderstorms after midnight. Rainfall amounts around a tenth of an inch. Lows in the mid-60s. Southwest winds 5 to 10 miles an hour. Chance of rain 70%. Tuesday, showers and a chance of thunderstorms. Rainfall amounts between a quarter and a half inch. Highs in the mid-70s. Southwest winds 10 to 15 miles an hour, becoming west in the afternoon. Chance of rain near 100%. Tuesday night, mostly cloudy. A chance of showers and thunderstorms through midnight, then showers likely after midnight. Rainfall amounts around a tenth of an inch. Lows around 60. Northwest winds 10 to 15 miles an hour with gusts up to 30 miles an hour. Chance of rain 60%. And now the extended forecast for South Central Pennsylvania. Wednesday, partly sunny with a chance of showers and thunderstorms. Highs in the mid-70s. Chance of rain 50%. Wednesday night, mostly cloudy with a 50% chance of showers. Lows around 60. Thursday, partly sunny with a chance of showers and thunderstorms. Highs in the mid-70s. Chance of rain 30%. Thursday night, partly cloudy. Lows in the upper 50s. Friday, sunny. Highs in the upper 70s. Friday night, partly cloudy. Lows in the lower 60s. Saturday, partly sunny. Highs in the lower 80s. Saturday night, mostly cloudy. Lows in the mid-60s. Sunday, mostly cloudy with a chance of showers and thunderstorms. Highs in the lower 80s. Chance of rain 50%. The 8 to 14 day outlook, from Monday, August 3rd to Sunday, August 9th, calls for above normal temperatures and above normal precipitation. Normal high temperatures across central Pennsylvania during this period range from the upper 70s over the Allegheny Mountains to the mid-80s across the lower Susquehanna Valley. Normal lows range from the mid-50s over the Alleghenies to the mid-60s across the lower Susquehanna Valley. Here are the 3 p.m. conditions in the Altoona area. In Altoona, it was partly sunny. The temperature was 80 degrees, the dew point 63, and the relative humidity 55%. The wind was northwest at 8 miles an hour. The pressure was 29.87 inches and falling. At State College, it was mostly sunny. The temperature was 82 degrees, the dew point 64, and the relative humidity 54%. The wind was northwest at 7 miles an hour. The pressure was 29.85 inches and falling. Now, a few other local conditions: Johnstown, mostly sunny 76, Dubois, partly sunny 79, La Trobe, partly sunny 82, Pittsburgh, partly sunny 83, Erie, partly sunny 83, Bradford, mostly sunny 78. To the south and east, York, mostly sunny 84, Selins Grove, mostly sunny 85, Harrisburg, partly sunny 87, Philadelphia, light rain 84, Baltimore, partly sunny 87, Washington, D.C., partly sunny 86. Once again, in Altoona, it was 80 degrees under partly sunny skies. And at State College, it was 82 degrees under mostly sunny skies. This is NOAA Weather Radio, All Hazards Station WMG 589. 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Here's the hazardous weather outlook for the following counties: Bedford, Blair, Cambria, and Huntingdon. For today and tonight, a few strong to severe thunderstorms with gusty winds, small hail, and frequent lightning are possible later this afternoon and early this evening, but it appears that the bulk of the storms will arrive mainly after midnight tonight or the pre-dawn hours Tuesday. And now the extended outlook for the period Tuesday through Sunday. Severe thunderstorms capable of damaging winds and localized flooding downpours are possible Tuesday, with the bulk occurring near and to the southeast of the Interstate 81 corridor.
spotters are encouraged to report significant hazardous weather. Weak ridging at the surface and aloft should keep the bulk of the region dry today, though with a higher relative humidity with dew points in the upper 50s to mid 60s. A few showers and perhaps a stray, gusty thunderstorm could pop up today, but the bulk of the rain and thunderstorms will begin across the Commonwealth later tonight and early Tuesday. Highs today will be in the upper 70s across the higher terrain of the north and west and in the low to mid 80s in the valleys of central and southern Pennsylvania. Lows tonight will be in the upper 50s across the northern tier of Pennsylvania and in the 60s elsewhere. A more significant disturbance will move across the region from later tonight and Tuesday, resulting in at least a few more rounds of showers and potentially severe thunderstorms. Localized heavy rainfall amounts of 1 to 2 inches are possible, especially across the Susquehanna Valley. Mainly dry and seasonable conditions are expected in the system's wake on Thursday and Friday, with chances for showers and perhaps even some thunderstorms returning over the weekend. Here is the latest National Weather Service forecast for Blair and Bedford counties, including the city of Altoona. This afternoon, partly sunny with isolated showers and thunderstorms. Near steady temperature in the lower 80s. Northwest winds 5 to 10 miles an hour. Chance of rain 20%. Tonight, mostly cloudy. A slight chance of showers and thunderstorms through midnight, then showers likely and a chance of thunderstorms after midnight. Rainfall amounts around a tenth of an inch. Lows in the mid-60s. Southwest winds around 5 miles an hour. Gusts up to 20 miles an hour after midnight. Chance of rain 70%. Tuesday, showers and a chance of thunderstorms. Rainfall amounts between a quarter and a half inch. Highs in the upper 70s. Southwest winds 5 to 10 miles an hour, becoming west in the afternoon. Gusts up to 25 miles an hour. Chance of rain near 100%. Tuesday night, a chance of thunderstorms before 8 p.m., then a slight chance of thunderstorms between 8 p.m. and 10 p.m. Mostly cloudy with a chance of showers. Rainfall amounts less than a tenth of an inch. Lows in the lower 60s. Northwest winds 10 to 15 miles an hour with gusts up to 30 miles an hour. Chance of rain 50%. Here is the latest National Weather Service forecast for Cambria County, including the city of Johnstown. This afternoon, partly sunny. Isolated showers and thunderstorms between 2 p.m. and 4 p.m., then scattered showers and thunderstorms after 4 p.m. Near steady temperature in the upper 70s. West winds 5 to 10 miles an hour. Chance of rain 30%. Tonight, mostly cloudy. A slight chance of showers and thunderstorms through midnight, then showers likely and a chance of thunderstorms after midnight. Rainfall amounts around a tenth of an inch. Lows in the mid-60s. Southwest winds 5 to 10 miles an hour. Chance of rain 70%. Tuesday, showers and a chance of thunderstorms. Rainfall amounts between a quarter and a half inch. Highs in the mid-70s. Southwest winds 10 to 15 miles an hour, becoming west in the afternoon. Chance of rain near 100%. Tuesday night, mostly cloudy. A chance of showers and thunderstorms through midnight, then showers likely after midnight. Rainfall amounts around a tenth of an inch. Lows around 60. Northwest winds 10 to 15 miles an hour with gusts up to 30 miles an hour. Chance of rain 60%. And now the extended forecast for South Central Pennsylvania. Wednesday, partly sunny with a chance of showers and thunderstorms. Highs in the mid-70s. Chance of rain 50%. Wednesday night, mostly cloudy with a 50% chance of showers. Lows around 60. Thursday, partly sunny with a chance of showers and thunderstorms. Highs in the mid-70s. Chance of rain 30%. Thursday night, partly cloudy. Lows in the upper 50s. Friday, sunny. Highs in the upper 70s. Friday night, partly cloudy. Lows in the lower 60s. Saturday, partly sunny. Highs in the lower 80s. Saturday night, mostly cloudy. Lows in the mid 60s. Sunday, mostly cloudy with a chance of showers and thunderstorms. Highs in the lower 80s. Chance of rain 50%. The
8 to 14 day outlook, from Monday, August 3rd to Sunday, August 9th, calls for above normal temperatures and above normal precipitation. Normal high temperatures across central Pennsylvania during this period range from the upper 70s over the Allegheny Mountains to the mid-80s across the lower Susquehanna Valley. Normal lows range from the mid-50s over the Alleghenies to the mid-60s across the lower Susquehanna Valley. Here are the 3 p.m. conditions in the Altoona area. In Altoona, it was partly sunny. The temperature was 80 degrees, the dew point 63, and the relative humidity 55%. The wind was northwest at 8 miles an hour. The pressure was 29.87 inches and falling. At State College, it was mostly sunny. The temperature was 82 degrees, the dew point 64, and the relative humidity 54%. The wind was northwest at 7 miles an hour. The pressure was 29.85 inches and falling. Now, a few other local conditions: Johnstown, mostly sunny 76, DuBois, partly sunny 79, Latrobe, partly sunny 82, Pittsburgh, partly sunny 83, Erie, cloudy 83, Bradford, mostly sunny 78. To the south and east, York, mostly sunny 84, Selins Grove, sunny 85, Harrisburg, partly sunny 87, Philadelphia, light rain 84, Baltimore, partly sunny 87, Washington, D.C., partly sunny 86. Once again, in Altoona, it was 80 degrees under partly sunny skies. And at State College, it was 82 degrees under mostly sunny skies. This is NOAA Weather Radio, All Hazards Station WNG 589. 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Here's the hazardous weather outlook for the following counties: Bedford, Blair, Cambria, and Huntingdon. For today and tonight, a few strong to severe thunderstorms with gusty winds, small hail, and frequent lightning are possible later this afternoon and early this evening, but it appears that the bulk of the storms will arrive mainly after midnight tonight or the pre-dawn hours Tuesday. And now the extended outlook for the period Tuesday through Sunday. Severe thunderstorms capable of damaging winds and localized flooding downpours are possible Tuesday, with the bulk occurring near and to the southeast of the Interstate 81 corridor. Spotters are encouraged to report significant hazardous weather. Weak ridging at the surface and aloft should keep the bulk of the region dry today, though with a bit higher relative humidity with dew points in the upper 50s to mid-60s. A few showers and perhaps a stray, gusty thunderstorm could pop up today, but the bulk of the rain and thunderstorms will begin across the Commonwealth later tonight and early Tuesday. Highs today will be in the upper 70s across the higher terrain of the north and west and in the low to mid 80s in the valleys of central and southern Pennsylvania. Lows tonight will be in the upper 50s across the northern tier of Pennsylvania and in the 60s elsewhere. A more significant disturbance will move across the region from later tonight and Tuesday, resulting in at least a few more rounds of showers and potentially severe thunderstorms. Localized heavy rainfall amounts of 1 to 2 inches are possible, especially across the Susquehanna Valley. Mainly dry and seasonable conditions are expected in the system's wake on Thursday and Friday, with chances for showers and perhaps even some thunderstorms returning over the weekend. Here is the latest National Weather Service forecast for Blair and Bedford counties, including the city of Altoona. This afternoon, partly sunny with isolated showers and thunderstorms. Near steady temperature in the lower 80s. Northwest winds 5 to 10 miles an hour. Chance of rain 20%. Tonight, mostly cloudy. A slight chance of showers and thunderstorms through midnight, then showers likely and a chance of thunderstorms after midnight. Rainfall amounts around a tenth of an inch. Lows in the mid-60s. Southwest winds around 5 miles an hour. Gusts up to 20 miles an hour after midnight. Chance of rain 70%. Tuesday, showers and a chance of thunderstorms. Rainfall amounts between a quarter and a half inch. Highs in the upper 70s. Southwest winds 5 to 10 miles an hour, becoming west in the afternoon. Gusts up to 25 miles an hour. Chance of rain near 100%. Tuesday night, a chance of thunderstorms before 8 p.m., then a slight chance of thunderstorms between 8 p.m. and 10 p.m. Mostly cloudy with a chance of showers. Rainfall amounts less than a tenth of an inch. Lows in the lower 60s.
Northwest winds 10 to 15 miles an hour with gusts up to 30 miles an hour. Chance of rain 50%. Here is the latest National Weather Service forecast for Cambria County, including the city of Johnstown. This afternoon, partly sunny. Isolated showers and thunderstorms between 2 p.m. and 4 p.m., then scattered showers and thunderstorms after 4 p.m. Near steady temperature in the upper 70s. West winds 5 to 10 miles an hour. Chance of rain 30%. Tonight, mostly cloudy. A slight chance of showers and thunderstorms through midnight, then showers likely and a chance of thunderstorms after midnight. Rainfall amounts around a tenth of an inch. Lows in the mid-60s. Southwest winds 5 to 10 miles an hour. Chance of rain 70%. Tuesday, showers and a chance of thunderstorms. Rainfall amounts between a quarter and a half inch. Highs in the mid-70s. Southwest winds 10 to 15 miles an hour, becoming west in the afternoon. Chance of rain near 100%. Tuesday night, mostly cloudy. A chance of showers and thunderstorms through midnight, then showers likely after midnight. Rainfall amounts around a tenth of an inch. Lows around 60. Northwest winds 10 to 15 miles an hour with gusts up to 30 miles an hour. Chance of rain 60%. And now the extended forecast for South Central Pennsylvania. Wednesday, partly sunny with a chance of showers and thunderstorms. Highs in the mid-70s. Chance of rain 50%. Wednesday night, mostly cloudy with a 50% chance of showers. Lows around 60. Thursday, partly sunny with a chance of showers and thunderstorms. Highs in the mid-70s. Chance of rain 30%. Thursday night, partly cloudy. Lows in the upper 50s. Friday, sunny. Highs in the upper 70s. Friday night, partly cloudy. Lows in the lower 60s. Saturday, partly sunny. Highs in the lower 80s. Saturday night, mostly cloudy. Lows in the mid-60s. Sunday, mostly cloudy with a chance of showers and thunderstorms. Highs in the lower 80s. Chance of rain 50%. The 8 to 14 day outlook, from Monday, August 3rd to Sunday, August 9th, calls for above normal temperatures and above normal precipitation. Normal high temperatures across central Pennsylvania during this period range from the upper 70s over the Allegheny Mountains to the mid-80s across the lower Susquehanna Valley. Normal lows range from the mid-50s over the Alleghenies to the mid-60s across the lower Susquehanna Valley. Here are the 3 p.m. conditions in the Altoona area. In Altoona, it was partly sunny. The temperature was 80 degrees, the dew point 63, and the relative humidity 55%. The wind was northwest at 8 miles an hour. The pressure was 29.87 inches and falling. At State College, it was mostly sunny. The temperature was 82 degrees, the dew point 64, and the relative humidity 54%. The wind was northwest at 7 miles an hour. The pressure was 29.85 inches and falling. Now, a few other local conditions: Johnstown, mostly sunny 76, Dubois, partly sunny 79, La Trobe, partly sunny 82, Pittsburgh, partly sunny 83, Erie, cloudy 83, Bradford, mostly sunny 78. To the south and east, York, mostly sunny 84, Selins Grove, sunny 85, Harrisburg, partly sunny 87, Philadelphia, light rain 84, Baltimore, partly sunny 87, Washington, D.C., partly sunny 86. Once again, in Altoona, it was 80 degrees under partly sunny skies. And at State College, it was 82 degrees under mostly sunny skies. This is NOAA Weather Radio, All Hazards Station WNG 589. 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
properly set weather radios with the alarm device will alert you when severe weather warnings or watches are issued. Programming on this station will be temporarily changed during severe weather to bring you the latest information. Warnings and safety information from the National Weather Service may someday save your life or protect your property. Here's the hazardous weather outlook for the following counties: Bedford, Blair, Cambria, and Huntingdon. For today and tonight, a few strong to severe thunderstorms with gusty winds, small hail, and frequent lightning are possible later this afternoon and early this evening, but it appears that the bulk of the storms will arrive mainly after midnight tonight or the pre-dawn hours Tuesday. And now the extended outlook for the period Tuesday through Sunday. Severe thunderstorms capable of damaging winds and localized flooding downpours are possible Tuesday, with the bulk occurring near and to the southeast of the Interstate 81 corridor. Spotters are encouraged to report significant hazardous weather. Weak ridging at the surface and aloft should keep the bulk of the region dry today, though with a bit higher relative humidity with dew points in the upper 50s to mid 60s. A few showers and perhaps a stray, gusty thunderstorm could pop up today, but the bulk of the rain and thunderstorms will begin across the Commonwealth later tonight and early Tuesday. Highs today will be in the upper 70s across the higher terrain of the north and west and in the low to mid 80s in the valleys of central and southern Pennsylvania. Lows tonight will be in the upper 50s across the northern tier of Pennsylvania and in the 60s elsewhere. A more significant disturbance will move across the region from later tonight and Tuesday, resulting in at least a few more rounds of showers and potentially severe thunderstorms. Localized heavy rainfall amounts of 1 to 2 inches are possible, especially across the Susquehanna Valley. Mainly dry and seasonable conditions are expected in the system's wake on Thursday and Friday, with chances for showers and perhaps even some thunderstorms returning over the weekend. Here is the latest National Weather Service forecast for Blair and Bedford counties, including the city of Altoona. This afternoon, partly sunny with isolated showers and thunderstorms. Near steady temperature in the lower 80s. Northwest winds 5 to 10 miles an hour. Chance of rain 20%. Tonight, mostly cloudy. A slight chance of showers and thunderstorms through midnight, then showers likely and a chance of thunderstorms after midnight. Rainfall amounts around a tenth of an inch. Lows in the mid-60s. Southwest winds around 5 miles an hour. Gusts up to 20 miles an hour after midnight. Chance of rain 70%. Tuesday, showers and a chance of thunderstorms. Rainfall amounts between a quarter and a half inch. Highs in the upper 70s. Southwest winds 5 to 10 miles an hour, becoming west in the afternoon. Gusts up to 25 miles an hour. Chance of rain near 100%. Tuesday night, a chance of thunderstorms before 8 p.m., then a slight chance of thunderstorms between 8 p.m. and 10 p.m. Mostly cloudy with a chance of showers. Rainfall amounts less than a tenth of an inch. Lows in the lower 60s. Northwest winds 10 to 15 miles an hour with gusts up to 30 miles an hour. Chance of rain 50%. Here is the latest National Weather Service forecast for Cambria County, including the city of Johnstown. This afternoon, partly sunny. Isolated showers and thunderstorms between 2 p.m. and 4 p.m., then scattered showers and thunderstorms after 4 p.m. Near steady temperature in the upper 70s. West winds 5 to 10 miles an hour. Chance of rain 30%. Tonight, mostly cloudy. A slight chance of showers and thunderstorms through midnight, then showers likely and a chance of thunderstorms after midnight. Rainfall amounts around a tenth of an inch. Lows in the mid-60s. Southwest winds 5 to 10 miles an hour. Chance of rain 70%. Tuesday, showers and a chance of thunderstorms. Rainfall amounts between a quarter and a half inch. Highs in the mid-70s. Southwest winds 10 to 15 miles an hour, becoming west in the afternoon. Chance of rain near 100%. Tuesday night, mostly cloudy. A chance of showers and thunderstorms through midnight, then showers likely after midnight. Rainfall amounts around a tenth of an inch. Lows around 60. Northwest winds 10 to 15 miles an hour with gusts up to 30 miles an hour. Chance of rain 60%. And now the extended forecast for South Central Pennsylvania.
Wednesday, partly sunny with a chance of showers and thunderstorms. Highs in the mid-70s. Chance of rain 50%. Wednesday night, mostly cloudy with a 50% chance of showers. Lows around 60. Thursday, partly sunny with a chance of showers and thunderstorms. Highs in the mid-70s. Chance of rain 30%. Thursday night, partly cloudy. Lows in the upper 50s. Friday, sunny. Highs in the upper 70s. Friday night, partly cloudy. Lows in the lower 60s. Saturday, partly sunny. Highs in the lower 80s. Saturday night, mostly cloudy. Lows in the mid-60s. Sunday, mostly cloudy with a chance of showers and thunderstorms. Highs in the lower 80s. Chance of rain 50%. The 8 to 14 day outlook, from Monday, August 3rd to Sunday, August 9th, calls for above normal temperatures and above normal precipitation. Normal high temperatures across central Pennsylvania during this period range from the upper 70s over the Allegheny Mountains to the mid-80s across the lower Susquehanna Valley. Normal lows range from the mid-50s over the Alleghenies to the mid-60s across the lower Susquehanna Valley. Here are the 3 p.m. conditions in the Altoona area. In Altoona, it was partly sunny. The temperature was 80 degrees, the dew point 63, and the relative humidity 55%. The wind was northwest at 8 miles an hour. The pressure was 29.87 inches and falling. At State College, it was mostly sunny. The temperature was 82 degrees, the dew point 64, and the relative humidity 54%. The wind was northwest at 7 miles an hour. The pressure was 29.85 inches and falling. Now, a few other local conditions. Johnstown, mostly sunny 76, Dubois, partly sunny 79, La Trobe, partly sunny 82, Pittsburgh, partly sunny 83, Erie, cloudy 83, Bradford, mostly sunny 78. To the south and east, York, mostly sunny 84, Selins Grove, sunny 85, Harrisburg, partly sunny 87, Philadelphia, light rain 84, Baltimore, partly sunny 87, Washington, D.C., partly sunny 86. Once again, in Altoona, it was 80 degrees under partly sunny skies. And at State College, it was 82 degrees under mostly sunny skies. This is NOAA Weather Radio, All Hazards Station WNG 589. 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Here's the hazardous weather outlook for the following counties: Bedford, Blair, Cambria, and Huntingdon. For today and tonight, a few strong to severe thunderstorms with gusty winds, small hail, and frequent lightning are possible later this afternoon and early this evening, but it appears that the bulk of the storms will arrive mainly after midnight tonight or the pre-dawn hours Tuesday. And now the extended outlook for the period Tuesday through Sunday. Severe thunderstorms capable of damaging winds and localized flooding downpours are possible Tuesday, with the bulk occurring near and to the southeast of the Interstate 81 corridor. Spotters are encouraged to report significant hazardous weather. Weak ridging at the surface and aloft should keep the bulk of the region dry today, though with a bit higher relative humidity with dew points in the upper 50s to mid-60s. A few showers and perhaps a stray, gusty thunderstorm could pop up today, but the bulk of the rain and thunderstorms will begin across the Commonwealth later tonight and early Tuesday. Highs today will be in the upper 70s across the higher terrain of the north and west and in the low to mid 80s in the valleys of central and southern Pennsylvania. Lows tonight will be in the upper 50s across the northern tier of Pennsylvania and in the 60s elsewhere. A more significant disturbance will move across the region from later tonight and Tuesday, resulting in at least a few more rounds of showers and potentially severe thunderstorms. Localized heavy rainfall amounts of 1 to 2 inches are possible, especially across the Susquehanna Valley. Mainly dry and seasonable conditions are expected in the system's wake on Thursday and Friday, with chances for showers and perhaps even some thunderstorms returning over the weekend. Here is the latest National Weather Service forecast for Blair and Bedford counties, including the city of Altoona. This afternoon, partly sunny with isolated showers and thunderstorms. Near steady temperature in the lower 80s. Northwest winds 5 to 10 miles an hour. Chance of rain 20%. Tonight, mostly cloudy.
a slight chance of showers and thunderstorms through midnight, then showers likely and a chance of thunderstorms after midnight. Rainfall amounts around a tenth of an inch. Lows in the mid-60s. Southwest winds around 5 miles an hour. Gusts up to 20 miles an hour after midnight. Chance of rain 70%. Tuesday, showers and a chance of thunderstorms. Rainfall amounts between a quarter and a half inch. Highs in the upper 70s. Southwest winds 5 to 10 miles an hour, becoming west in the afternoon. Gusts up to 25 miles an hour. Chance of rain near 100%. Tuesday night, a chance of thunderstorms before 8 p.m., then a slight chance of thunderstorms between 8 p.m. and 10 p.m. Mostly cloudy with a chance of showers. Rainfall amounts less than a tenth of an inch. Lows in the lower 60s. Northwest winds 10 to 15 miles an hour with gusts up to 30 miles an hour. Chance of rain 50%. Here is the latest National Weather Service forecast for Cambria County, including the city of Johnstown. This afternoon, partly sunny. Isolated showers and thunderstorms between 2 p.m. and 4 p.m., then scattered showers and thunderstorms after 4 p.m. Near steady temperature in the upper 70s. West winds 5 to 10 miles an hour. Chance of rain 30%. Tonight, mostly cloudy. A slight chance of showers and thunderstorms through midnight, then showers likely and a chance of thunderstorms after midnight. Rainfall amounts around a tenth of an inch. Lows in the mid-60s. Southwest winds 5 to 10 miles an hour. Chance of rain 70%. Tuesday, showers and a chance of thunderstorms. Rainfall amounts between a quarter and a half inch. Highs in the mid-70s. Southwest winds 10 to 15 miles an hour, becoming west in the afternoon. Chance of rain near 100%. Tuesday night, mostly cloudy. A chance of showers and thunderstorms through midnight, then showers likely after midnight. Rainfall amounts around a tenth of an inch. Lows around 60. Northwest winds 10 to 15 miles an hour with gusts up to 30 miles an hour. Chance of rain 60%. And now the extended forecast for South Central Pennsylvania. Wednesday, partly sunny with a chance of showers and thunderstorms. Highs in the mid-70s. Chance of rain 50%. Wednesday night, mostly cloudy with a 50% chance of showers. Lows around 60. Thursday, partly sunny with a chance of showers and thunderstorms. Highs in the mid-70s. Chance of rain 30%. Thursday night, partly cloudy. Lows in the upper 50s. Friday, sunny. Highs in the upper 70s. Friday night, partly cloudy. Lows in the lower 60s. Saturday, partly sunny. Highs in the lower 80s. Saturday night, mostly cloudy. Lows in the mid-60s. Sunday, mostly cloudy with a chance of showers and thunderstorms. Highs in the lower 80s. Chance of rain 50%. The 8 to 14 day outlook, from Monday, August 3rd to Sunday, August 9th, calls for above normal temperatures and above normal precipitation. Normal high temperatures across central Pennsylvania during this period range from the upper 70s over the Allegheny Mountains to the mid-80s across the lower Susquehanna Valley. Normal lows range from the mid-50s over the Alleghenies to the mid-60s across the lower Susquehanna Valley. Here are the 3 p.m. conditions in the Altoona area. In Altoona, it was partly sunny. The temperature was 80 degrees, the dew point 63, and the relative humidity 55%. The wind was northwest at 8 miles an hour. The pressure was 29.87 inches and falling. At State College, it was mostly sunny. The temperature was 82 degrees, the dew point 64, and the relative humidity 54%. The wind was northwest at 7 miles an hour. The pressure was 29.85 inches and falling. Now, a few other local conditions: Johnstown, mostly sunny 76, Dubois, partly sunny 79, Latrobe, partly sunny 82, Pittsburgh, partly sunny 83, Erie, cloudy 83, Bradford, mostly sunny 78. To the south and east,
York, mostly sunny 84, Selins Grove sunny 85, Harrisburg partly sunny 87, Philadelphia light rain 84, Baltimore partly sunny 87, Washington DC partly sunny 86. Once again, in Altoona it was 80 degrees under partly sunny skies. And at State College it was 82 degrees under mostly sunny skies. This is NOAA Weather Radio, All Hazards Station WNG 589. 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

Weak ridging at the surface and aloft should keep the bulk of the region dry today, though with a bit higher relative humidity with dew points in the upper 50s to mid 60s. A few showers and perhaps a stray, gusty thunderstorm could pop up today, but the bulk of the rain and thunderstorms will begin across the Commonwealth later tonight and early Tuesday. Highs today will be in the upper 70s across the higher terrain of the north and west and in the low to mid 80s in the valleys of central and southern Pennsylvania. Lows tonight will be in the upper 50s across the northern tier of Pennsylvania and in the 60s elsewhere. A more significant disturbance will move across the region from later tonight and Tuesday, resulting in at least a few more rounds of showers and potentially severe thunderstorms. Localized heavy rainfall amounts of 1 to 2 inches are possible, especially across the Susquehanna Valley. Mainly dry and seasonable conditions are expected in the system's wake on Thursday and Friday, with chances for showers and perhaps even some thunderstorms returning over the weekend. Here is the latest National Weather Service forecast for Blair and Bedford counties, including the city of Altoona. This afternoon, partly sunny with isolated showers and thunderstorms. Near steady temperature in the lower 80s. Northwest winds 5 to 10 miles an hour. Chance of rain 20%. Tonight, mostly cloudy. A slight chance of showers and thunderstorms through midnight, then showers likely and a chance of thunderstorms after midnight. Rainfall amounts around a tenth of an inch. Lows in the mid-60s. Southwest winds around 5 miles an hour. Gusts up to 20 miles an hour after midnight. Chance of rain 70%. Tuesday, showers and a chance of thunderstorms. Rainfall amounts between a quarter and a half inch. Highs in the upper 70s. Southwest winds 5 to 10 miles an hour, becoming west in the afternoon. Gusts up to 25 miles an hour. Chance of rain near 100%. Tuesday night, a chance of thunderstorms before 8 p.m., then a slight chance of thunderstorms between 8 p.m. and 10 p.m. Mostly cloudy with a chance of showers. Rainfall amounts less than a tenth of an inch. Lows in the lower 60s. Northwest winds 10 to 15 miles an hour with gusts up to 30 miles an hour. Chance of rain 50%. Here is the latest National Weather Service forecast for Cambria County, including the city of Johnstown. This afternoon, partly sunny. Isolated showers and thunderstorms between 2 p.m. and 4 p.m., then scattered showers and thunderstorms after 4 p.m. Near steady temperature in the upper 70s. West winds 5 to 10 miles an hour. Chance of rain 30%. Tonight, mostly cloudy. A slight chance of showers and thunderstorms through midnight, then showers likely and a chance of thunderstorms after midnight. Rainfall amounts around a tenth of an inch. Lows in the mid-60s. Southwest winds 5 to 10 miles an hour. Chance of rain 70%. Tuesday, showers and a chance of thunderstorms. Rainfall amounts between a quarter and a half inch. Highs in the mid-70s. Southwest winds 10 to 15 miles an hour, becoming west in the afternoon. Chance of rain near 100%. Tuesday night, mostly cloudy. A chance of showers and thunderstorms through midnight, then showers likely after midnight. Rainfall amounts around a tenth of an inch. Lows around 60. Northwest winds 10 to 15 miles an hour with gusts up to 30 miles an hour. Chance of rain 60%. And now the extended forecast for South Central Pennsylvania. Wednesday, partly sunny with a chance of showers and thunderstorms. Highs in the mid-70s. Chance of rain 50%. Wednesday night, mostly cloudy with a 50% chance of showers. Lows around 60. Thursday, partly sunny with a chance of showers and thunderstorms. Highs in the mid-70s. Chance of rain 30%. Thursday night, partly cloudy. Lows in the upper 50s. Friday, sunny. Highs in the upper 70s. Friday night, partly cloudy. Lows in the lower 60s. Saturday, partly sunny. Highs in the lower 80s. Saturday night, mostly cloudy. Lows in the mid-60s. Sunday, mostly cloudy with a chance of showers and thunderstorms. Highs in the lower 80s. Chance of rain 50%. The 8 to 14 day outlook, from Monday, August 3rd to Sunday, August 9th,

calls for above normal temperatures and above normal precipitation. Normal high temperatures across central Pennsylvania during this period range from the upper 70s over the Allegheny Mountains to the mid-80s across the lower Susquehanna Valley. Normal lows range from the mid-50s over the Alleghenies to the mid-60s across the lower Susquehanna Valley. Here are the 3 p.m. conditions in the Altoona area. In Altoona, it was partly sunny. The temperature was 80 degrees, the dew point 63, and the relative humidity 55%. The wind was northwest at 8 miles an hour. The pressure was 29.87 inches and falling. At State College, it was mostly sunny. The temperature was 82 degrees, the dew point 64, and the relative humidity 54%. The wind was northwest at 7 miles an hour. The pressure was 29.85 inches and falling. Now, a few other local conditions: Johnstown, mostly sunny 76, Du Bois, partly sunny 79, La Trobe, partly sunny 82, Pittsburgh, partly sunny 83, Erie, cloudy 83, Bradford, mostly sunny 78. To the south and east, York, mostly sunny 84, Selins Grove, sunny 85, Harrisburg, partly sunny 87, Philadelphia, light rain 84, Baltimore, partly sunny 87, Washington, D.C., partly sunny 86. Once again, in Altoona, it was 80 degrees under partly sunny skies. And at State College, it was 82 degrees under mostly sunny skies. 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Here's the hazardous weather outlook for the following counties: Bedford, Blair, Cambria, and Huntingdon. For today and tonight, a few strong to severe thunderstorms with gusty winds, small hail, and frequent lightning are possible later this afternoon and early this evening, but it appears that the bulk of the storms will arrive mainly after midnight tonight or the pre-dawn hours Tuesday. And now the extended outlook for the period Tuesday through Sunday. Severe thunderstorms capable of damaging winds and localized flooding downpours are possible Tuesday, with the bulk occurring near and to the southeast of the Interstate 81 corridor. Spotters are encouraged to report significant hazardous weather. Weak ridging at the surface and aloft should keep the bulk of the region dry today, though with a bit higher relative humidity, with dew points in the upper 50s to mid-60s. A few showers and perhaps a stray, gusty thunderstorm could pop up today, but the bulk of the rain and thunderstorms will begin across the Commonwealth later tonight and early Tuesday. Highs today will be in the upper 70s across the higher terrain of the north and west, and in the low to mid 80s in the valleys of central and southern Pennsylvania. Lows tonight will be in the upper 50s across the northern tier of Pennsylvania and in the 60s elsewhere. A more significant disturbance will move across the region from later tonight and Tuesday, resulting in at least a few more rounds of showers and potentially severe thunderstorms. Localized heavy rainfall amounts of 1 to 2 inches are possible, especially across the Susquehanna Valley. Mainly dry and seasonable conditions are expected in the system's wake on Thursday and Friday, with chances for showers and perhaps even some thunderstorms returning over the weekend. Here is the latest National Weather Service forecast for Blair and Bedford counties, including the city of Altoona. This afternoon, partly sunny with isolated showers and thunderstorms. Near steady temperature in the lower 80s. Northwest winds 5 to 10 miles an hour. Chance of rain 20%. Tonight, mostly cloudy. A slight chance of showers and thunderstorms through midnight, then showers likely and a chance of thunderstorms after midnight. Rainfall amounts around a tenth of an inch. Lows in the mid-60s. Southwest winds around 5 miles an hour. Gusts up to 20 miles an hour after midnight. Chance of rain 70%. Tuesday, showers and a chance of thunderstorms. Rainfall amounts between a quarter and a half inch. Highs in the upper 70s. Southwest winds 5 to 10 miles an hour, becoming west in the afternoon. Gusts up to 25 miles an hour. Chance of rain near 100%. Tuesday night, a chance of thunderstorms before 8 p.m., then a slight chance of thunderstorms between 8 p.m. and 10 p.m. Mostly cloudy with a chance of showers. Rainfall amounts less than a tenth of an inch. Lows in the lower 60s. Northwest winds 10 to 15 miles an hour with gusts up to 30 miles an hour.
Chance of rain 50%. Here is the latest National Weather Service forecast for Cambria County, including the city of Johnstown. This afternoon, partly sunny. Isolated showers and thunderstorms between 2 p.m. and 4 p.m., then scattered showers and thunderstorms after 4 p.m. Near steady temperature in the upper 70s. West winds 5 to 10 miles an hour. Chance of rain 30%. Tonight, mostly cloudy. A slight chance of showers and thunderstorms through midnight, then showers likely and a chance of thunderstorms after midnight. Rainfall amounts around a tenth of an inch. Lows in the mid-60s. Southwest winds 5 to 10 miles an hour. Chance of rain 70%. Tuesday, showers and a chance of thunderstorms. Rainfall amounts between a quarter and a half inch. Highs in the mid-70s. Southwest winds 10 to 15 miles an hour, becoming west in the afternoon. Chance of rain near 100%. Tuesday night, mostly cloudy. A chance of showers and thunderstorms through midnight, then showers likely after midnight. Rainfall amounts around a tenth of an inch. Lows around 60. Northwest winds 10 to 15 miles an hour with gusts up to 30 miles an hour. Chance of rain 60%. And now the extended forecast for South Central Pennsylvania. Wednesday, partly sunny with a chance of showers and thunderstorms. Highs in the mid-70s. Chance of rain 50%. Wednesday night, mostly cloudy with a 50% chance of showers. Lows around 60. Thursday, partly sunny with a chance of showers and thunderstorms. Highs in the mid-70s. Chance of rain 30%. Thursday night, partly cloudy. Lows in the upper 50s. Friday, sunny. Highs in the upper 70s. Friday night, partly cloudy. Lows in the lower 60s. Saturday, partly sunny. Highs in the lower 80s. Saturday night, mostly cloudy. Lows in the mid-60s. Sunday, mostly cloudy with a chance of showers and thunderstorms. Highs in the lower 80s. Chance of rain 50%. The 8 to 14 day outlook, from Monday, August 3rd to Sunday, August 9th, calls for above normal temperatures and above normal precipitation. Normal high temperatures across central Pennsylvania during this period range from the upper 70s over the Allegheny Mountains to the mid-80s across the lower Susquehanna Valley. Normal lows range from the mid-50s over the Alleghenies to the mid-60s across the lower Susquehanna Valley. Here are the 3 p.m. conditions in the Altoona area. In Altoona, it was partly sunny. The temperature was 80 degrees, the dew point 63, and the relative humidity 55%. The wind was northwest at 8 miles an hour. The pressure was 29.87 inches and falling. At State College, it was mostly sunny. The temperature was 82 degrees, the dew point 64, and the relative humidity 54%. The wind was northwest at 7 miles an hour. The pressure was 29.85 inches and falling. Now, a few other local conditions: Johnstown, mostly sunny 76, Dubois, partly sunny 79, La Trobe, partly sunny 82, Pittsburgh, partly sunny 83, Erie, cloudy 83, Bradford, mostly sunny 78. To the south and east, York, mostly sunny 84, Selins Grove, sunny 85, Harrisburg, partly sunny 87, Philadelphia, light rain 84, Baltimore, partly sunny 87, Washington, D.C., partly sunny 86. Once again, in Altoona, it was 80 degrees under partly sunny skies. And at State College, it was 82 degrees under mostly sunny skies. This is NOAA Weather Radio, All Hazards Station WNG 589. 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Here's the hazardous weather outlook for the following counties: Bedford, Blair, Cambria, and Huntingdon. For today and tonight, a few strong to severe thunderstorms with gusty winds, small hail, and frequent lightning are possible later this afternoon and early this evening, but it appears that the bulk of the storms will arrive mainly after midnight tonight or the pre-dawn hours Tuesday. And now the extended outlook for the period Tuesday through Sunday. Severe thunderstorms capable of damaging winds and localized flooding downpours are possible Tuesday, with the bulk occurring near and to the southeast of the Interstate 81 corridor.
spotters are encouraged to report significant hazardous weather. Weak ridging at the surface and aloft should keep the bulk of the region dry today, though with a bit higher relative humidity with dew points in the upper 50s to mid 60s. A few showers and perhaps a stray, gusty thunderstorm could pop up today, but the bulk of the rain and thunderstorms will begin across the Commonwealth later tonight and early Tuesday. Highs today will be in the upper 70s across the higher terrain of the north and west and in the low to mid 80s in the valleys of central and southern Pennsylvania. Lows tonight will be in the upper 50s across the northern tier of Pennsylvania and in the 60s elsewhere. A more significant disturbance will move across the region from later tonight and Tuesday, resulting in at least a few more rounds of showers and potentially severe thunderstorms. Localized heavy rainfall amounts of 1 to 2 inches are possible, especially across the Susquehanna Valley. Mainly dry and seasonable conditions are expected in the system's wake on Thursday and Friday, with chances for showers and perhaps even some thunderstorms returning over the weekend. Here is the latest National Weather Service forecast for Blair and Bedford counties, including the city of Altoona. This afternoon, partly sunny with isolated showers and thunderstorms. Near steady temperature in the lower 80s. Northwest winds 5 to 10 miles an hour. Chance of rain 20%. Tonight, mostly cloudy. A slight chance of showers and thunderstorms through midnight, then showers likely and a chance of thunderstorms after midnight. Rainfall amounts around a tenth of an inch. Lows in the mid-60s. Southwest winds around 5 miles an hour. Gusts up to 20 miles an hour after midnight. Chance of rain 70%. Tuesday, showers and a chance of thunderstorms. Rainfall amounts between a quarter and a half inch. Highs in the upper 70s. Southwest winds 5 to 10 miles an hour, becoming west in the afternoon. Gusts up to 25 miles an hour. Chance of rain near 100%. Tuesday night, a chance of thunderstorms before 8 p.m., then a slight chance of thunderstorms between 8 p.m. and 10 p.m. Mostly cloudy with a chance of showers. Rainfall amounts less than a tenth of an inch. Lows in the lower 60s. Northwest winds 10 to 15 miles an hour with gusts up to 30 miles an hour. Chance of rain 50%. Here is the latest National Weather Service forecast for Cambria County, including the city of Johnstown. This afternoon, partly sunny. Isolated showers and thunderstorms between 2 p.m. and 4 p.m., then scattered showers and thunderstorms after 4 p.m. Near steady temperature in the upper 70s. West winds 5 to 10 miles an hour. Chance of rain 30%. Tonight, mostly cloudy. A slight chance of showers and thunderstorms through midnight, then showers likely and a chance of thunderstorms after midnight. Rainfall amounts around a tenth of an inch. Lows in the mid-60s. Southwest winds 5 to 10 miles an hour. Chance of rain 70%. Tuesday, showers and a chance of thunderstorms. Rainfall amounts between a quarter and a half inch. Highs in the mid-70s. Southwest winds 10 to 15 miles an hour, becoming west in the afternoon. Chance of rain near 100%. Tuesday night, mostly cloudy. A chance of showers and thunderstorms through midnight, then showers likely after midnight. Rainfall amounts around a tenth of an inch. Lows around 60. Northwest winds 10 to 15 miles an hour with gusts up to 30 miles an hour. Chance of rain 60%. And now the extended forecast for South Central Pennsylvania. Wednesday, partly sunny with a chance of showers and thunderstorms. Highs in the mid-70s. Chance of rain 50%. Wednesday night, mostly cloudy with a 50% chance of showers. Lows around 60. Thursday, partly sunny with a chance of showers and thunderstorms. Highs in the mid-70s. Chance of rain 30%. Thursday night, partly cloudy. Lows in the upper 50s. Friday, sunny. Highs in the upper 70s. Friday night, partly cloudy. Lows in the lower 60s. Saturday, partly sunny. Highs in the lower 80s. Saturday night, mostly cloudy. Lows in the mid-60s. Sunday, mostly cloudy with a chance of showers and thunderstorms. Highs in the lower 80s. Chance of rain 50%.
The 8 to 14 day outlook, from Monday, August 3rd to Sunday, August 9th, calls for above normal temperatures and above normal precipitation. Normal high temperatures across central Pennsylvania during this period range from the upper 70s over the Allegheny Mountains to the mid-80s across the lower Susquehanna Valley. Normal lows range from the mid-50s over the Alleghenies to the mid-60s across the lower Susquehanna Valley. Here are the 3 p.m. conditions in the Altoona area. In Altoona, it was partly sunny. The temperature was 80 degrees, the dew point 63, and the relative humidity 55%. The wind was northwest at 8 miles an hour. The pressure was 29.87 inches and falling. At State College, it was mostly sunny. The temperature was 82 degrees, the dew point 64, and the relative humidity 54%. The wind was northwest at 7 miles an hour. The pressure was 29.85 inches and falling. Now, a few other local conditions. Johnstown, mostly sunny 76, Dubois, partly sunny 79, La Trobe, partly sunny 82, Pittsburgh, partly sunny 83, Erie, cloudy 83, Bradford, mostly sunny 78. To the south and east, York, mostly sunny 84, Selins Grove, sunny 85, Harrisburg, partly sunny 87, Philadelphia, light rain 84, Baltimore, partly sunny 87, Washington, D.C., partly sunny 86. Once again, in Altoona, it was 80 degrees under partly sunny skies. And at State College, it was 82 degrees under mostly sunny skies. 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Here's the hazardous weather outlook for the following counties: Bedford, Blair, Cambria, and Huntingdon. For today and tonight, a few strong to severe thunderstorms with gusty winds, small hail, and frequent lightning are possible later this afternoon and early this evening, but it appears that the bulk of the storms will arrive mainly after midnight tonight or the pre-dawn hours Tuesday. And now the extended outlook for the period Tuesday through Sunday. Severe thunderstorms capable of damaging winds and localized flooding downpours are possible Tuesday, with the bulk occurring near and to the southeast of the Interstate 81 corridor. Spotters are encouraged to report significant hazardous weather. Weak ridging at the surface and aloft should keep the bulk of the region dry today, though with a bit higher relative humidity with dew points in the upper 50s to mid 60s. A few showers and perhaps a stray, gusty thunderstorm could pop up today, but the bulk of the rain and thunderstorms will begin across the Commonwealth later tonight and early Tuesday. Highs today will be in the upper 70s across the higher terrain of the north and west and in the low to mid 80s in the valleys of central and southern Pennsylvania. Lows tonight will be in the upper 50s across the northern tier of Pennsylvania and in the 60s elsewhere. A more significant disturbance will move across the region from later tonight and Tuesday, resulting in at least a few more rounds of showers and potentially severe thunderstorms. Localized heavy rainfall amounts of 1 to 2 inches are possible, especially across the Susquehanna Valley. Mainly dry and seasonable conditions are expected in the system's wake on Thursday and Friday, with chances for showers and perhaps even some thunderstorms returning over the weekend. Here is the latest National Weather Service forecast for Blair and Bedford counties, including the city of Altoona. This afternoon, partly sunny with isolated showers and thunderstorms. Near steady temperature in the lower 80s. Northwest winds 5 to 10 miles an hour. Chance of rain 20%. Tonight, mostly cloudy. A slight chance of showers and thunderstorms through midnight, then showers likely and a chance of thunderstorms after midnight. Rainfall amounts around a tenth of an inch. Lows in the mid-60s. Southwest winds around 5 miles an hour. Gusts up to 20 miles an hour after midnight. Chance of rain 70%. Tuesday, showers and a chance of thunderstorms. Rainfall amounts between a quarter and a half inch. Highs in the upper 70s. Southwest winds 5 to 10 miles an hour, becoming west in the afternoon. Gusts up to 25 miles an hour. Chance of rain near 100%. Tuesday night, a chance of thunderstorms before 8 p.m., then a slight chance of thunderstorms between 8 p.m. and 10 p.m. Mostly cloudy with a chance of showers. Rainfall amounts less than a tenth of an inch. Lows in the lower 60s.
Northwest winds 10 to 15 miles an hour with gusts up to 30 miles an hour. Chance of rain 50%. Here is the latest National Weather Service forecast for Cambria County, including the city of Johnstown. This afternoon, partly sunny. Isolated showers and thunderstorms between 2 p.m. and 4 p.m., then scattered showers and thunderstorms after 4 p.m. Near steady temperature in the upper 70s. West winds 5 to 10 miles an hour. Chance of rain 30%. Tonight, mostly cloudy. A slight chance of showers and thunderstorms through midnight, then showers likely and a chance of thunderstorms after midnight. Rainfall amounts around a tenth of an inch. Lows in the mid-60s. Southwest winds 5 to 10 miles an hour. Chance of rain 70%. Tuesday, showers and a chance of thunderstorms. Rainfall amounts between a quarter and a half inch. Highs in the mid-70s. Southwest winds 10 to 15 miles an hour, becoming west in the afternoon. Chance of rain near 100%. Tuesday night, mostly cloudy. A chance of showers and thunderstorms through midnight, then showers likely after midnight. Rainfall amounts around a tenth of an inch. Lows around 60. Northwest winds 10 to 15 miles an hour with gusts up to 30 miles an hour. Chance of rain 60%. And now the extended forecast for South Central Pennsylvania. Wednesday, partly sunny with a chance of showers and thunderstorms. Highs in the mid-70s. Chance of rain 50%. Wednesday night, mostly cloudy with a 50% chance of showers. Lows around 60. Thursday, partly sunny with a chance of showers and thunderstorms. Highs in the mid-70s. Chance of rain 30%. Thursday night, partly cloudy. Lows in the upper 50s. Friday, sunny. Highs in the upper 70s. Friday night, partly cloudy. Lows in the lower 60s. Saturday, partly sunny. Highs in the lower 80s. Saturday night, mostly cloudy. Lows in the mid-60s. Sunday, mostly cloudy with a chance of showers and thunderstorms. Highs in the lower 80s. Chance of rain 50%. The 8 to 14 day outlook, from Monday, August 3rd to Sunday, August 9th, calls for above normal temperatures and above normal precipitation. Normal high temperatures across central Pennsylvania during this period range from the upper 70s over the Allegheny Mountains to the mid-80s across the lower Susquehanna Valley. Normal lows range from the mid-50s over the Alleghenies to the mid-60s across the lower Susquehanna Valley. Here are the 4 p.m. conditions in the Altoona area. In Altoona, it was sunny. The temperature was 83 degrees, the dew point 63, and the relative humidity 50%. The wind was north at 9 miles an hour. The pressure was 29.85 inches and falling. At State College, it was mostly sunny. The temperature was 84 degrees, the dew point 64, and the relative humidity 51%. The wind was northwest at 7 miles an hour. The pressure was 29.83 inches and falling. Now, a few other local conditions. Johnstown, mostly sunny 78, Du Bois, mostly sunny 80, Pittsburgh partly sunny 84, Erie, partly sunny 83, Bradford mostly sunny 76. To the south and east, York, mostly sunny 85, Selins Grove mostly sunny 86, Harrisburg partly sunny 86, Philadelphia Thunder 86, Baltimore partly sunny 87, Washington DC partly sunny 87. Once again, in Altoona it was 83 degrees under sunny skies. And at State College it was 84 degrees under mostly sunny skies. This is NOAA Weather Radio, All Hazards Station WNG 589. 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Here's the hazardous weather outlook for the following counties: Bedford, Blair, Cambria, and Huntingdon. For today and tonight, a few strong to severe thunderstorms with gusty winds, small hail, and frequent lightning are possible later this afternoon and early this evening, but it appears that the bulk of the storms will arrive mainly after midnight tonight or the pre-dawn hours Tuesday. And now the extended outlook for the period Tuesday through Sunday.
Severe thunderstorms capable of damaging winds and localized flooding downpours are possible Tuesday, with the bulk occurring near and to the southeast of the Interstate 81 corridor. Spotters are encouraged to report significant hazardous weather. Weak ridging at the surface and aloft should keep the bulk of the region dry today, though with a bit higher relative humidity with dew points in the upper 50s to mid-60s. A few showers and perhaps a stray, gusty thunderstorm could pop up today, but the bulk of the rain and thunderstorms will begin across the Commonwealth later tonight and early Tuesday. Highs today will be in the upper 70s across the higher terrain of the north and west and in the low to mid-80s in the valleys of central and southern Pennsylvania. Lows tonight will be in the upper 50s across the northern tier of Pennsylvania and in the 60s elsewhere. A more significant disturbance will move across the region from later tonight and Tuesday, resulting in at least a few more rounds of showers and potentially severe thunderstorms. Localized heavy rainfall amounts of 1 to 2 inches are possible, especially across the Susquehanna Valley. Mainly dry and seasonable conditions are expected in the system's wake on Thursday and Friday, with chances for showers and perhaps even some thunderstorms returning over the weekend. Here is the latest National Weather Service forecast for Blair and Bedford counties, including the city of Altoona. This afternoon, partly sunny with isolated showers and thunderstorms. Near steady temperature in the lower 80s. Northwest winds 5 to 10 miles an hour. Chance of rain 20%. Tonight, mostly cloudy. A slight chance of showers and thunderstorms through midnight, then showers likely and a chance of thunderstorms after midnight. Rainfall amounts around a tenth of an inch. Lows in the mid-60s. Southwest winds around 5 miles an hour. Gusts up to 20 miles an hour after midnight. Chance of rain 70%. Tuesday, showers and a chance of thunderstorms. Rainfall amounts between a quarter and a half inch. Highs in the upper 70s. Southwest winds 5 to 10 miles an hour, becoming west in the afternoon. Gusts up to 25 miles an hour. Chance of rain near 100%. Tuesday night, a chance of thunderstorms before 8 p.m., then a slight chance of thunderstorms between 8 p.m. and 10 p.m. Mostly cloudy with a chance of showers. Rainfall amounts less than a tenth of an inch. Lows in the lower 60s. Northwest winds 10 to 15 miles an hour with gusts up to 30 miles an hour. Chance of rain 50%. Here is the latest National Weather Service forecast for Cambria County, including the city of Johnstown. This afternoon, partly sunny. Isolated showers and thunderstorms between 2 p.m. and 4 p.m., then scattered showers and thunderstorms after 4 p.m. Near steady temperature in the upper 70s. West winds 5 to 10 miles an hour. Chance of rain 30%. Tonight, mostly cloudy. A slight chance of showers and thunderstorms through midnight, then showers likely and a chance of thunderstorms after midnight. Rainfall amounts around a tenth of an inch. Lows in the mid-60s. Southwest winds 5 to 10 miles an hour. Chance of rain 70%. Tuesday, showers and a chance of thunderstorms. Rainfall amounts between a quarter and a half inch. Highs in the mid-70s. Southwest winds 10 to 15 miles an hour, becoming west in the afternoon. Chance of rain near 100%. Tuesday night, mostly cloudy. A chance of showers and thunderstorms through midnight, then showers likely after midnight. Rainfall amounts around a tenth of an inch. Lows around 60. Northwest winds 10 to 15 miles an hour with gusts up to 30 miles an hour. Chance of rain 60%. And now the extended forecast for South Central Pennsylvania. Wednesday, partly sunny with a chance of showers and thunderstorms. Highs in the mid-70s. Chance of rain 50%. Wednesday night, mostly cloudy with a 50% chance of showers. Lows around 60. Thursday, partly sunny with a chance of showers and thunderstorms. Highs in the mid-70s. Chance of rain 30%. Thursday night, partly cloudy. Lows in the upper 50s. Friday, sunny. Highs in the upper 70s. Friday night, partly cloudy. Lows in the lower 60s. Saturday, partly sunny. Highs in the lower 80s. Saturday night, mostly cloudy. Lows in the mid-60s.
Sunday, mostly cloudy with a chance of showers and thunderstorms. Highs in the lower 80s. Chance of rain 50%. The 8 to 14 day outlook, from Monday, August 3rd to Sunday, August 9th, calls for above normal temperatures and above normal precipitation. Normal high temperatures across central Pennsylvania during this period range from the upper 70s over the Allegheny Mountains to the mid 80s across the lower Susquehanna Valley. Normal lows range from the mid 50s over the Alleghenies to the mid 60s across the lower Susquehanna Valley. Here are the 4 p.m. conditions in the Altoona area. In Altoona, it was sunny. The temperature was 83 degrees, the dew point 63, and the relative humidity 50%. The wind was north at 9 miles an hour. The pressure was 29.85 inches and falling. At State College, it was mostly sunny. The temperature was 84 degrees, the dew point 64, and the relative humidity 51%. The wind was northwest at 7 miles an hour. The pressure was 29.83 inches and falling. Now, a few other local conditions: Johnstown, sunny 78, DuBois, mostly sunny 80, La Trobe, partly sunny 82, Pittsburgh, partly sunny 84, Erie, cloudy 83, Bradford, mostly sunny 76. To the south and east, York, mostly sunny 85, Selins Grove, sunny 86, Harrisburg, partly sunny 86, Philadelphia Thunder 86, Baltimore, partly sunny 87, Washington DC, partly sunny 87. Once again, in Altoona it was 83 degrees under sunny skies. And at State College it was 84 degrees under mostly sunny skies. This is NOAA Weather Radio, All Hazards Station WNG 589. 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Here's the hazardous weather outlook for the following counties: Bedford, Blair, Cambria, and Huntingdon. For today and tonight, a few strong to severe thunderstorms with gusty winds, small hail, and frequent lightning are possible later this afternoon and early this evening, but it appears that the bulk of the storms will arrive mainly after midnight tonight or the pre-dawn hours Tuesday. And now the extended outlook for the period Tuesday through Sunday. Severe thunderstorms capable of damaging winds and localized flooding downpours are possible Tuesday, with the bulk occurring near and to the southeast of the Interstate 81 corridor. Spotters are encouraged to report significant hazardous weather. Low pressure moving across the Great Lakes on Tuesday will drag a cold front across the region late Tuesday. Isolated showers and storms will be likely this evening into the overnight hours. Some of the storms could be on the strong side along the Ohio border. Lows will be in the 60s. Showers and storms will be on the increase on Tuesday. Strong to perhaps severe storms will be possible near the Maryland border. Heavy rain will be possible as well, mainly across the eastern part of the Keystone State. Flood watches are in effect for eastern areas of Pennsylvania from Tuesday morning into Wednesday afternoon. Upwards of 3 inches of rain will be possible in the watch area. Highs on Tuesday will be mainly in the 70s, but in the lower 80s across the southeast. Mainly dry and seasonable conditions are expected Thursday into Saturday. Showers and storms could return during the second part of the weekend. Here is the latest National Weather Service forecast for Blair and Bedford counties, including the city of Altoona. This afternoon, partly sunny with isolated showers and thunderstorms. Near steady temperature in the lower 80s. Northwest winds 5 to 10 miles an hour. Chance of rain 20%. Tonight, mostly cloudy. A slight chance of showers and thunderstorms through midnight, then showers likely and a chance of thunderstorms after midnight. Rainfall amounts around a tenth of an inch. Lows in the mid-60s. Southwest winds around 5 miles an hour. Gusts up to 20 miles an hour after midnight. Chance of rain 70%. Tuesday, showers and a chance of thunderstorms. Rainfall amounts between a quarter and a half inch. Highs in the upper 70s. Southwest winds 5 to 10 miles an hour, becoming west in the afternoon. Gusts up to 25 miles an hour. Chance of rain near 100%. Tuesday night, a chance of thunderstorms before 8 p.m., then a slight chance of thunderstorms between 8 p.m. and 10 p.m. Mostly cloudy with a chance of showers. Rainfall amounts less than a tenth of an inch.
lows in the lower 60s. Northwest winds 10 to 15 miles an hour with gusts up to 30 miles an hour. Chance of rain 50%. Here is the latest National Weather Service forecast for Cambria County, including the city of Johnstown. This afternoon, partly sunny. Isolated showers and thunderstorms between 2 p.m. and 4 p.m., then scattered showers and thunderstorms after 4 p.m. Near steady temperature in the upper 70s. West winds 5 to 10 miles an hour. Chance of rain 30%. Tonight, mostly cloudy. A slight chance of showers and thunderstorms through midnight, then showers likely and a chance of thunderstorms after midnight. Rainfall amounts around a tenth of an inch. Lows in the mid-60s. Southwest winds 5 to 10 miles an hour. Chance of rain 70%. Tuesday, showers and a chance of thunderstorms. Rainfall amounts between a quarter and a half inch. Highs in the mid-70s. Southwest winds 10 to 15 miles an hour, becoming west in the afternoon. Chance of rain near 100%. Tuesday night, mostly cloudy. A chance of showers and thunderstorms through midnight, then showers likely after midnight. Rainfall amounts around a tenth of an inch. Lows around 60. Northwest winds 10 to 15 miles an hour with gusts up to 30 miles an hour. Chance of rain 60%. And now the extended forecast for South Central Pennsylvania. Wednesday, partly sunny with a chance of showers and thunderstorms. Highs in the mid-70s. Chance of rain 50%. Wednesday night, mostly cloudy with a 50% chance of showers. Lows around 60. Thursday, partly sunny with a chance of showers and thunderstorms. Highs in the mid-70s. Chance of rain 30%. Thursday night, partly cloudy. Lows in the upper 50s. Friday, sunny. Highs in the upper 70s. Friday night, partly cloudy. Lows in the lower 60s. Saturday, partly sunny. Highs in the lower 80s. Saturday night, mostly cloudy. Lows in the mid-60s. Sunday, mostly cloudy with a chance of showers and thunderstorms. Highs in the lower 80s. Chance of rain 50%. 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Broadcasts originate from the National Weather Service and State College and are transmitted from the tower facilities provided by the Blair County Emergency Management Agency in Frankstown on a frequency of 162.425 MHz. We are located at Innovation Park in State College. 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Properly set weather radios with the alarm device will alert you when severe weather warnings or watches are issued. Programming on this station will be temporarily changed during severe weather to bring you the latest information. Warnings and safety information from the National Weather Service may someday save your life or protect your property. The 8 to 14 day outlook from Monday, August 3rd to Sunday, August 9th calls for above normal temperatures and above normal precipitation. Normal high temperatures across central Pennsylvania during this period range from the upper 70s over the Allegheny Mountains to the mid-80s across the lower Susquehanna Valley. Normal lows range from the mid-50s over the Alleghenies to the mid-60s across the lower Susquehanna Valley. Here are the 4 p.m. conditions in the Altoona area. In Altoona, it was sunny. The temperature was 83 degrees, the dew point 63, and the relative humidity 50%. The wind was north at 9 miles an hour. The pressure was 29.85 inches and falling. At State College, it was mostly sunny. The temperature was 84 degrees, the dew point 64, and the relative humidity 51%. The wind was northwest at 7 miles an hour. The pressure was 29.83 inches and falling. Now, a few other local conditions: Johnstown, sunny 78, Dubois, mostly sunny 80, La Trobe, partly sunny 82, Pittsburgh, partly sunny 84, Erie, cloudy 83, Bradford, mostly sunny 76. To the south and east, York, mostly sunny 85, Selins Grove, sunny 86, Harrisburg, partly sunny 86, Philadelphia Thunder 86, Baltimore, partly sunny 87, Washington DC, partly sunny 87. Once again, in Altoona it was 83 degrees under sunny skies.
and at State College it was 84 degrees under mostly sunny skies. This is NOAA Weather Radio, All Hazards Station WNG 589. 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Here's the hazardous weather outlook for the following counties: Bedford, Blair, Cambria, and Huntingdon. For today and tonight, a few strong to severe thunderstorms with gusty winds, small hail, and frequent lightning are possible later this afternoon and early this evening, but it appears that the bulk of the storms will arrive mainly after midnight tonight or the pre-dawn hours Tuesday. And now the extended outlook for the period Tuesday through Sunday. Severe thunderstorms capable of damaging winds and localized flooding downpours are possible Tuesday, with the bulk occurring near and to the southeast of the Interstate 81 corridor. Spotters are encouraged to report significant hazardous weather. Low pressure moving across the Great Lakes on Tuesday will drag a cold front across the region late Tuesday. Isolated showers and storms will be likely this evening into the overnight hours. Some of the storms could be on the strong side along the Ohio border. Lows will be in the 60s. Showers and storms will be on the increase on Tuesday. Strong to perhaps severe storms will be possible near the Maryland border. Heavy rain will be possible as well, mainly across the eastern part of the Keystone State. Flood watches are in effect for eastern areas of Pennsylvania from Tuesday morning into Wednesday afternoon. Upwards of 3 inches of rain will be possible in the watch area. Highs on Tuesday will be mainly in the 70s, but in the lower 80s across the southeast. Mainly dry and seasonable conditions are expected Thursday into Saturday. Showers and storms could return during the second part of the weekend. Here is the latest National Weather Service forecast for Blair and Bedford counties, including the city of Altoona. This afternoon, partly sunny with isolated showers and thunderstorms. Near steady temperature in the lower 80s. Northwest winds 5 to 10 miles an hour. Chance of rain 20%. Tonight, mostly cloudy. A slight chance of showers and thunderstorms through midnight, then showers likely and a chance of thunderstorms after midnight. Rainfall amounts around a tenth of an inch. Lows in the mid-60s. Southwest winds around 5 miles an hour. Gusts up to 20 miles an hour after midnight. Chance of rain 70%. Tuesday, showers and a chance of thunderstorms. Rainfall amounts between a quarter and a half inch. Highs in the upper 70s. Southwest winds 5 to 10 miles an hour, becoming west in the afternoon. Gusts up to 25 miles an hour. Chance of rain near 100%. Tuesday night, a chance of thunderstorms before 8 p.m., then a slight chance of thunderstorms between 8 p.m. and 10 p.m. Mostly cloudy with a chance of showers. Rainfall amounts less than a tenth of an inch. Lows in the lower 60s. Northwest winds 10 to 15 miles an hour with gusts up to 30 miles an hour. Chance of rain 50%. Here is the latest National Weather Service forecast for Cambria County, including the city of Johnstown. This afternoon, partly sunny. Isolated showers and thunderstorms between 2 p.m. and 4 p.m., then scattered showers and thunderstorms after 4 p.m. Near steady temperature in the upper 70s. West winds 5 to 10 miles an hour. Chance of rain 30%. Tonight, mostly cloudy. A slight chance of showers and thunderstorms through midnight, then showers likely and a chance of thunderstorms after midnight. Rainfall amounts around a tenth of an inch. Lows in the mid-60s. Southwest winds 5 to 10 miles an hour. Chance of rain 70%. Tuesday, showers and a chance of thunderstorms. Rainfall amounts between a quarter and a half inch. Highs in the mid-70s. Southwest winds 10 to 15 miles an hour, becoming west in the afternoon. Chance of rain near 100%. Tuesday night, mostly cloudy. A chance of showers and thunderstorms through midnight, then showers likely after midnight. Rainfall amounts around a tenth of an inch. Lows around 60. Northwest winds 10 to 15 miles an hour with gusts up to 30 miles an hour. Chance of rain 60%. And now the extended forecast for South Central Pennsylvania. Wednesday, partly sunny with a chance of showers and thunderstorms. Highs in the mid-70s. Chance of rain 50%.
Wednesday night, mostly cloudy with a 50% chance of showers. Lows around 60. Thursday, partly sunny with a chance of showers and thunderstorms. Highs in the mid-70s. Chance of rain 30%. Thursday night, partly cloudy. Lows in the upper 50s. Friday, sunny. Highs in the upper 70s. Friday night, partly cloudy. Lows in the lower 60s. Saturday, partly sunny. Highs in the lower 80s. Saturday night, mostly cloudy. Lows in the mid-60s. Sunday, mostly cloudy with a chance of showers and thunderstorms. Highs in the lower 80s. Chance of rain 50%. The 8 to 14 day outlook, from Tuesday, August 4th to Monday, August 10th, calls for above normal temperatures and above normal precipitation. Normal high temperatures across central Pennsylvania during this period range from the upper 70s over the Allegheny Mountains to the mid-80s across the lower Susquehanna Valley. Normal lows range from the mid-50s over the Alleghenies to the mid-60s across the lower Susquehanna Valley. Here are the 4 p.m. conditions in the Altoona area. In Altoona, it was sunny. The temperature was 83 degrees, the dew point 63, and the relative humidity 50%. The wind was north at 9 miles an hour. The pressure was 29.85 inches and falling. At State College, it was mostly sunny. The temperature was 84 degrees, the dew point 64, and the relative humidity 51%. The wind was northwest at 7 miles an hour. The pressure was 29.83 inches and falling. Now, a few other local conditions: Johnstown, sunny 78, Dubois, mostly sunny 80, La Trobe, partly sunny 82, Pittsburgh, partly sunny 84, Erie, cloudy 83, Bradford, mostly sunny 76. To the south and east, York, mostly sunny 85, Selins Grove, sunny 86, Harrisburg, partly sunny 86, Philadelphia Thunder 86, Baltimore, partly sunny 87, Washington DC, partly sunny 87. Once again, in Altoona it was 83 degrees under sunny skies. And at State College it was 84 degrees under mostly sunny skies. This is NOAA Weather Radio, All Hazards Station WNG 589. 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Here's the hazardous weather outlook for the following counties: Bedford, Blair, Cambria, and Huntingdon. For today and tonight, a few strong to severe thunderstorms with gusty winds, small hail, and frequent lightning are possible later this afternoon and early this evening, but it appears that the bulk of the storms will arrive mainly after midnight tonight or the pre-dawn hours Tuesday. And now the extended outlook for the period Tuesday through Sunday. Severe thunderstorms capable of damaging winds and localized flooding downpours are possible Tuesday, with the bulk occurring near and to the southeast of the Interstate 81 corridor. Spotters are encouraged to report significant hazardous weather. Low pressure moving across the Great Lakes on Tuesday will drag a cold front across the region late Tuesday. Isolated showers and storms will be likely this evening into the overnight hours. Some of the storms could be on the strong side along the Ohio border. Lows will be in the 60s. Showers and storms will be on the increase on Tuesday. Strong to perhaps severe storms will be possible near the Maryland border. Heavy rain will be possible as well, mainly across the eastern part of the Keystone State. Flood watches are in effect for eastern areas of Pennsylvania from Tuesday morning into Wednesday afternoon. Upwards of 3 inches of rain will be possible in the watch area. Highs on Tuesday will be mainly in the 70s, but in the lower 80s across the southeast. Mainly dry and seasonable conditions are expected Thursday into Saturday. Showers and storms could return during the second part of the weekend. Here is the latest National Weather Service forecast for Blair and Bedford counties, including the city of Altoona. Tonight, mostly cloudy. A slight chance of showers and thunderstorms through midnight, then showers likely and a chance of thunderstorms after midnight. Rainfall amounts around a tenth of an inch. Lows in the mid-60s. Southwest winds around 5 miles an hour. Gusts up to 20 miles an hour after midnight. Chance of rain 70%. Tuesday, showers and a chance of thunderstorms. Rainfall amounts between a quarter and a half inch.
highs in the upper 70s. Southwest winds 5 to 10 miles an hour, becoming west in the afternoon. Gusts up to 25 miles an hour. Chance of rain near 100%. Tuesday night, a chance of thunderstorms before 8 p.m., then a slight chance of thunderstorms between 8 p.m. and 10 p.m. Mostly cloudy with a chance of showers. Rainfall amounts less than a tenth of an inch. Lows in the lower 60s. Northwest winds 10 to 15 miles an hour with gusts up to 30 miles an hour. Chance of rain 50%. Wednesday, partly sunny in the morning, then becoming mostly cloudy. A chance of showers through 2 p.m. A slight chance of thunderstorms between 10 a.m. and 2 p.m., then showers likely and a chance of thunderstorms after 2 p.m. Rainfall amounts less than a tenth of an inch. Highs in the mid-70s. Northwest winds 15 to 20 miles an hour with gusts up to 35 miles an hour. Chance of rain 70%. Wednesday night, mostly cloudy. Showers likely and a chance of thunderstorms before 8 p.m., then a slight chance of thunderstorms between 8 p.m. and midnight. A chance of showers between 8 p.m. and 2 a.m. Rainfall amounts less than a tenth of an inch. Lows around 60. Northwest winds 15 to 20 miles an hour with gusts up to 30 miles an hour. Chance of rain 70%. Here is the latest National Weather Service forecast for Cambria County, including the city of Johnstown. Tonight, mostly cloudy. A slight chance of showers and thunderstorms through midnight, then showers likely and a chance of thunderstorms after midnight. Rainfall amounts around a tenth of an inch. Lows in the mid-60s. Southwest winds 5 to 10 miles an hour. Chance of rain 70%. Tuesday, showers and a chance of thunderstorms. Rainfall amounts between a quarter and a half inch. Highs in the mid-70s. Southwest winds 10 to 15 miles an hour, becoming west in the afternoon. Chance of rain near 100%. Tuesday night, mostly cloudy. A chance of showers and thunderstorms through midnight, then showers likely after midnight. Rainfall amounts around a tenth of an inch. Lows around 60. Northwest winds 10 to 15 miles an hour with gusts up to 30 miles an hour. Chance of rain 60%. Wednesday, showers likely through 2 p.m. A slight chance of thunderstorms between 10 a.m. and 2 p.m., then showers and a chance of thunderstorms after 2 p.m. Rainfall amounts between a tenth and a quarter of an inch. Highs in the lower 70s. Northwest winds 15 to 20 miles an hour with gusts up to 35 miles an hour. Chance of rain 80%. Wednesday night, mostly cloudy. Showers and a chance of thunderstorms before 8 p.m., then a chance of showers between 8 p.m. and 2 a.m. Rainfall amounts less than a tenth of an inch. Lows in the upper 50s. Northwest winds 10 to 15 miles an hour with gusts up to 30 miles an hour. Chance of rain 80%. And now the extended forecast for South Central Pennsylvania. Thursday, partly sunny with a chance of showers and thunderstorms. Highs in the mid-70s. Chance of rain 30%. Thursday night, partly cloudy. Lows in the upper 50s. Friday, sunny. Highs in the upper 70s. Friday night, partly cloudy. Lows in the lower 60s. Saturday, partly sunny. Highs in the lower 80s. Saturday night, mostly cloudy. Lows in the mid-60s. Sunday, mostly cloudy with a chance of showers and thunderstorms. Highs in the lower 80s. Chance of rain 50%. Sunday night, mostly cloudy with a chance of showers. Lows in the mid-60s. Chance of rain 50%. Monday, partly sunny with a chance of showers. Highs in the upper 70s. Chance of rain 40%. The 8 to 14 day outlook, from Tuesday, August 4th to Monday, August 10th, calls for above normal temperatures and above normal precipitation. Normal high temperatures across central Pennsylvania during this period range from the upper 70s over the Allegheny Mountains to the mid 80s across the lower Susquehanna Valley. Normal lows range from the mid 50s over the Alleghenies to the mid 60s across the lower Susquehanna Valley. Here are the 4 p.m. conditions in the Altoona area. In Altoona, it was sunny.
The temperature was 83 degrees, the dew point 63, and the relative humidity 50%. The wind was north at 9 miles an hour. The pressure was 29.85 inches and falling. At State College, it was mostly sunny.

Once again, in Altoona it was 83 degrees under sunny skies. And at State College it was 84 degrees under mostly sunny skies. This is NOAA Weather Radio, All Hazards Station WNG 589. 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Here's the hazardous weather outlook for the following counties: Bedford, Blair, Cambria, and Huntingdon. For today and tonight, a few strong to severe thunderstorms with gusty winds, small hail, and frequent lightning are possible later this afternoon and early this evening, but it appears that the bulk of the storms will arrive mainly after midnight tonight or the pre-dawn hours Tuesday. And now the extended outlook for the period Tuesday through Sunday. Severe thunderstorms capable of damaging winds and localized flooding downpours are possible Tuesday, with the bulk occurring near and to the southeast of the Interstate 81 corridor. Spotters are encouraged to report significant hazardous weather. Low pressure moving across the Great Lakes on Tuesday will drag a cold front across the region late Tuesday. Isolated showers and storms will be likely this evening into the overnight hours. Some of the storms could be on the strong side along the Ohio border. Lows will be in the 60s. Showers and storms will be on the increase on Tuesday. Strong to perhaps severe storms will be possible near the Maryland border. Heavy rain will be possible as well, mainly across the eastern part of the Keystone State. Flood watches are in effect for eastern areas of Pennsylvania from Tuesday morning into Wednesday afternoon. Upwards of 3 inches of rain will be possible in the watch area. Highs on Tuesday will be mainly in the 70s, but in the lower 80s across the southeast. Mainly dry and seasonable conditions are expected Thursday into Saturday. Showers and storms could return during the second part of the weekend. Here is the latest National Weather Service forecast for Blair and Bedford counties, including the city of Altoona. Tonight, mostly cloudy. A slight chance of showers and thunderstorms through midnight, then showers likely and a chance of thunderstorms after midnight. Rainfall amounts around a tenth of an inch. Lows in the mid-60s. Southwest winds around 5 miles an hour. Gusts up to 20 miles an hour after midnight. Chance of rain 70%. Tuesday, showers and a chance of thunderstorms. Rainfall amounts between a quarter and a half inch. Highs in the upper 70s. Southwest winds 5 to 10 miles an hour, becoming west in the afternoon. Gusts up to 25 miles an hour. Chance of rain near 100%. Tuesday night, a chance of thunderstorms before 8 p.m., then a slight chance of thunderstorms between 8 p.m. and 10 p.m. Mostly cloudy with a chance of showers. Rainfall amounts less than a tenth of an inch. Lows in the lower 60s. Northwest winds 10 to 15 miles an hour with gusts up to 30 miles an hour. Chance of rain 50%. Wednesday, partly sunny in the morning, then becoming mostly cloudy. A chance of showers through 2 p.m. A slight chance of thunderstorms between 10 a.m. and 2 p.m., then showers likely and a chance of thunderstorms after 2 p.m. Rainfall amounts less than a tenth of an inch. Highs in the mid-70s. Northwest winds 15 to 20 miles an hour with gusts up to 35 miles an hour. Chance of rain 70%. Wednesday night, mostly cloudy. Showers likely and a chance of thunderstorms before 8 p.m., then a slight chance of thunderstorms between 8 p.m. and midnight. A chance of showers between 8 p.m. and 2 a.m. Rainfall amounts less than a tenth of an inch. Lows around 60. Northwest winds 15 to 20 miles an hour with gusts up to 30 miles an hour. Chance of rain 70%. Here is the latest National Weather Service forecast for Cambria County, including the city of Johnstown. Tonight, mostly cloudy. A slight chance of showers and thunderstorms through midnight, then showers likely and a chance of thunderstorms after midnight. Rainfall amounts around a tenth of an inch. Lows in the mid-60s. Southwest winds 5 to 10 miles an hour. Chance of rain 70%. Tuesday, showers and a chance of thunderstorms. Rainfall amounts between a quarter and a half inch. Highs in the mid-70s. Southwest winds 10 to 15 miles an hour, becoming west in the afternoon. Chance of rain near 100%. Tuesday night, mostly cloudy. A chance of showers and thunderstorms through midnight, then showers.

likely after midnight. Rainfall amounts around a tenth of an inch. Lows around 60. Northwest winds 10 to 15 miles an hour with gusts up to 30 miles an hour. Chance of rain 60%. Wednesday, showers likely through 2 p.m. A slight chance of thunderstorms between 10 a.m. and 2 p.m., then showers and a chance of thunderstorms after 2 p.m. Rainfall amounts between a tenth and a quarter of an inch. Highs in the lower 70s. Northwest winds 15 to 20 miles an hour with gusts up to 35 miles an hour. Chance of rain 80%. Wednesday night, mostly cloudy. Showers and a chance of thunderstorms before 8 p.m., then a chance of showers between 8 p.m. and 2 a.m. Rainfall amounts less than a tenth of an inch. Lows in the upper 50s. Northwest winds 10 to 15 miles an hour with gusts up to 30 miles an hour. Chance of rain 80%. And now the extended forecast for South Central Pennsylvania. Thursday, partly sunny with a chance of showers and thunderstorms. Highs in the mid-70s. Chance of rain 30%. Thursday night, partly cloudy. Lows in the upper 50s. Friday, sunny. Highs in the upper 70s. Friday night, partly cloudy. Lows in the lower 60s. Saturday, partly sunny. Highs in the lower 80s. Saturday night, mostly cloudy. Lows in the mid-60s. Sunday, mostly cloudy with a chance of showers and thunderstorms. Highs in the lower 80s. Chance of rain 50%. Sunday night, mostly cloudy with a chance of showers. Lows in the mid-60s. Chance of rain 50%. Monday, partly sunny with a chance of showers. Highs in the upper 70s. Chance of rain 40%. The 8 to 14 day outlook, from Tuesday, August 4th to Monday, August 10th, calls for above normal temperatures and above normal precipitation. Normal high temperatures across central Pennsylvania during this period range from the upper 70s over the Allegheny Mountains to the mid 80s across the lower Susquehanna Valley. Normal lows range from the mid 50s over the Alleghenies to the mid 60s across the lower Susquehanna Valley. Here are the 4 p.m. conditions in the Altoona area. In Altoona, it was sunny. The temperature was 83 degrees, the dew point 63, and the relative humidity 50%. The wind was north at 9 miles an hour. The pressure was 29.85 inches and falling. At State College, it was mostly sunny. The temperature was 84 degrees, the dew point 64, and the relative humidity 51%. The wind was northwest at 7 miles an hour. The pressure was 29.83 inches and falling. Now, a few other local conditions: Johnstown, sunny 78, Dubois, mostly sunny 80, La Trobe, partly sunny 82, Pittsburgh, partly sunny 84, Erie, cloudy 83, Bradford, mostly sunny 76. To the south and east, York, mostly sunny 85, Selins Grove, sunny 86, Harrisburg, partly sunny 86, Philadelphia, Thunder 86, Baltimore, partly sunny 87.

National Weather Service and State College, Pennsylvania has issued a severe thunderstorm warning for southwestern Cambria County in central Pennsylvania, northeastern Somerset County in south central Pennsylvania, until 5:30 p.m. At 4:49 p.m., a severe thunderstorm was located over Westmont, moving southeast at 20 miles per hour. Hazard, 60 miles per hour wind gusts and quarter-size hail. Source, radar indicated. Impact, hail damage to vehicles is expected. Expect wind damage to roofs, siding, and trees. Locations impacted include Johnstown, Westmont, Windber, Belmont, Nantyglo, Portage, Guystown, Southmont, Vinco, Dale, East Conemaugh, and Salix and Dirty Lime Park. Stay inside a well-built structure and keep away from windows. Continuous cloud-to-ground lightning is occurring with this severe thunderstorm. Move indoors immediately. Lightning is one of nature's leading killers. Remember, if you can hear thunder, you are close enough to be struck by lightning. Very heavy rainfall is occurring with this severe thunderstorm, and may lead to flash flooding. Do not drive your vehicle through flooded roadways. Repeating, a severe thunderstorm warning has been issued until 5:30 p.m. for the following counties, Cambria and Somerset. The National Weather Service and State College, Pennsylvania has issued a severe thunderstorm warning for southwestern Cambria County in central Pennsylvania, northeastern Somerset County in south central Pennsylvania, until 5:30 p.m. At 4:49 p.m., a severe thunderstorm was located over Westmont, moving southeast at 20 miles per hour. Hazard, 60 miles per hour wind gusts and quarter-size hail. Source, radar indicated. Impact, hail damage to vehicles is expected. Expect wind damage to roofs, siding, and trees. Locations impacted include Johnstown, Westmont, Windber, Belmont, Nantyglo, Portage, Guystown, Southmont, Vinco, Dale, East Conemaugh, and Salix and Dirty Lime Park. Stay inside a well-built structure and keep away from windows. Continuous cloud-to-ground lightning is occurring with this severe thunderstorm. Move indoors immediately. Lightning is one of nature's leading killers. Remember, if you can hear thunder, you are close enough to be struck by lightning. Very heavy rainfall is occurring with this severe thunderstorm, and may lead to flash flooding. Do not drive your vehicle through flooded roadways. Repeating, a severe thunderstorm warning has been issued until 5:30 p.m. for the following counties, Cambria and Somerset. The National Weather Service and State College, Pennsylvania has issued a severe thunderstorm warning for southwestern Cambria County in central Pennsylvania, northeastern Somerset County in south central Pennsylvania, until 5:30 p.m. At 4:49 p.m., a severe thunderstorm was located over Westmont, moving southeast at 20 miles per hour. Hazard, 60 miles per hour wind gusts and quarter-size hail. Source, radar indicated. Impact, hail damage to vehicles is expected. Expect wind damage to roofs, siding, and trees. Locations impacted include Johnstown, Westmont, Windber, Belmont, Nantyglo, Portage, Guystown, Southmont, Vinco, Dale, East Conemaugh, and Salix and Dirty Lime Park. Stay inside a well-built structure and keep away from windows. Continuous cloud-to-ground lightning is occurring with this severe thunderstorm. Move indoors immediately. Lightning is one of nature's leading killers. Remember, if you can hear thunder, you are close enough to be struck by lightning. Very heavy rainfall is occurring with this severe thunderstorm, and may lead to flash flooding. Do not drive your vehicle through flooded roadways. Repeating, a severe thunderstorm warning has been issued until 5:30 p.m. for the following counties, Cambria and Somerset. The National Weather Service and State College, Pennsylvania has issued a severe thunderstorm warning for southwestern Cambria County in central Pennsylvania, northeastern Somerset County in south central Pennsylvania, until 5:30 p.m. At 4:49 p.m., a severe thunderstorm was located over Westmont, moving southeast at 20 miles per hour. Hazard, 60 miles per hour wind gusts and quarter-size hail. Source, radar indicated. Impact, hail damage to vehicles is expected. Expect wind damage to roofs, siding, and trees.
Locations impacted include Johnstown, Westmont, Windber, Belmont, Nantyglo, Portage, Guystown, Southmont, Vinco, Dale, East Conemaugh, and Salix and Dirty Line Park. Stay inside a well-built structure and keep away from windows. Continuous cloud-to-ground lightning is occurring with this severe thunderstorm. Move indoors immediately. Lightning is one of nature's leading killers. Remember, if you can hear thunder, you are close enough to be struck by lightning. Very heavy rainfall is occurring with this severe thunderstorm and may lead to flash flooding. Do not drive your vehicle through flooded roadways. Repeating, a severe thunderstorm warning has been issued until 5:30 p.m. for the following counties, Cambria and Somerset. The National Weather Service in State College, Pennsylvania has issued a severe thunderstorm warning for southwestern Cambria County in central Pennsylvania, northeastern Somerset County in south central Pennsylvania, until 5:30 p.m. At 4:49 p.m., a severe thunderstorm was located over Westmont, moving southeast at 20 miles per hour. Hazard, 60 miles per hour wind gusts and quarter-size hail. Source, radar indicated. Impact, hail damage to vehicles is expected. Expect wind damage to roofs, siding, and trees. Locations impacted include Johnstown, Westmont, Windber, Belmont, Nantyglo, Portage, Guystown, Southmont, Vinco, Dale, East Conemaugh, and Salix and Dirty Line Park. Stay inside a well-built structure and keep away from windows. Continuous cloud-to-ground lightning is occurring with this severe thunderstorm. Move indoors immediately. Lightning is one of nature's leading killers. Remember, if you can hear thunder, you are close enough to be struck by lightning. Very heavy rainfall is occurring with this severe thunderstorm and may lead to flash flooding. Do not drive your vehicle through flooded roadways. Repeating, a severe thunderstorm warning has been issued until 5:30 p.m. for the following counties, Cambria and Somerset. The National Weather Service in State College, Pennsylvania has issued a severe thunderstorm warning for southwestern Cambria County in central Pennsylvania, northeastern Somerset County in south central Pennsylvania, until 5:30 p.m. At 4:49 p.m., a severe thunderstorm was located over Westmont, moving southeast at 20 miles per hour. Hazard, 60 miles per hour wind gusts and quarter-size hail. Source, radar indicated. Impact, hail damage to vehicles is expected. Expect wind damage to roofs, siding, and trees. Locations impacted include Johnstown, Westmont, Windber, Belmont, Nantyglo, Portage, Guystown, Southmont, Vinco, Dale, East Conemaugh, and Salix and Dirty Line Park. Stay inside a well-built structure and keep away from windows. Continuous cloud-to-ground lightning is occurring with this severe thunderstorm. Move indoors immediately. Lightning is one of nature's leading killers. Remember, if you can hear thunder, you are close enough to be struck by lightning. Very heavy rainfall is occurring with this severe thunderstorm and may lead to flash flooding. Do not drive your vehicle through flooded roadways. Repeating, a severe thunderstorm warning has been issued until 5:30 p.m. for the following counties, Cambria and Somerset. The National Weather Service in State College, Pennsylvania has issued a severe thunderstorm warning for southwestern Cambria County in central Pennsylvania, northeastern Somerset County in south central Pennsylvania, until 5:30 p.m. At 4:49 p.m., a severe thunderstorm was located over Westmont, moving southeast at 20 miles per hour. Hazard, 60 miles per hour wind gusts and quarter-size hail. Source, radar indicated. Impact, hail damage to vehicles is expected. Expect wind damage to roofs, siding, and trees. Locations impacted include Johnstown, Westmont, Windber, Belmont, Nantyglo, Portage, Guystown, Southmont, Vinco, Dale, East Conemaugh, and Salix and Dirty Line Park. Stay inside a well-built structure and keep away from windows. Continuous cloud-to-ground lightning is occurring with this severe thunderstorm. Move indoors immediately. Lightning is one of nature's leading killers. Remember, if you can hear thunder, you are close enough to be struck by lightning. Very heavy rainfall is occurring with this severe thunderstorm and may lead to flash flooding. Do not drive your vehicle through flooded roadways.
repeating, a severe thunderstorm warning has been issued until 5:30 p.m. for the following counties, Cambria and Somerset. The National Weather Service in State College, Pennsylvania has issued a severe thunderstorm warning for southwestern Cambria County in central Pennsylvania, northeastern Somerset County in south central Pennsylvania, until 5:30 p.m. At 4:49 p.m., a severe thunderstorm was located over Westmont, moving southeast at 20 miles per hour. Hazard, 60 miles per hour wind gusts and quarter-size hail. Source, radar indicated. Impact, hail damage to vehicles is expected. Expect wind damage to roofs, siding, and trees. Locations impacted include Johnstown, Westmont, Windber, Belmont, Nantyglo, Portage, Guystown, Southmont, Vinco, Dale, East Conemaugh, and Salix and Dirty Line Park. Stay inside a well-built structure and keep away from windows. Continuous cloud-to-ground lightning is occurring with this severe thunderstorm. Move indoors immediately. Lightning is one of nature's leading killers. Remember, if you can hear thunder, you are close enough to be struck by lightning. Very heavy rainfall is occurring with this severe thunderstorm and may lead to flash flooding. Do not drive your vehicle through flooded roadways. Repeating, a severe thunderstorm warning has been issued until 5:30 p.m. for the following counties, Cambria and Somerset. The National Weather Service in State College, Pennsylvania has issued a severe thunderstorm warning for southwestern Cambria County in central Pennsylvania, northeastern Somerset County in south central Pennsylvania, until 5:30 p.m. At 4:49 p.m., a severe thunderstorm was located over Westmont, moving southeast at 20 miles per hour. Hazard, 60 miles per hour wind gusts and quarter-size hail. Source, radar indicated. Impact, hail damage to vehicles is expected. Expect wind damage to roofs, siding, and trees. Locations impacted include Johnstown, Westmont, Windber, Belmont, Nantyglo, Portage, Guystown, Southmont, Vinco, Dale, East Conemaugh, and Salix and Dirty Line Park. Stay inside a well-built structure and keep away from windows. Continuous cloud-to-ground lightning is occurring with this severe thunderstorm. Move indoors immediately. Lightning is one of nature's leading killers. Remember, if you can hear thunder, you are close enough to be struck by lightning. Very heavy rainfall is occurring with this severe thunderstorm and may lead to flash flooding. Do not drive your vehicle through flooded roadways. Repeating, a severe thunderstorm warning has been issued until 5:30 p.m. for the following counties, Cambria and Somerset. The National Weather Service in State College, Pennsylvania has issued a severe thunderstorm warning for southwestern Cambria County in central Pennsylvania, northeastern Somerset County in south central Pennsylvania, until 5:30 p.m. At 4:49 p.m., a severe thunderstorm was located over Westmont, moving southeast at 20 miles per hour. Hazard, 60 miles per hour wind gusts and quarter-size hail. Source, radar indicated. Impact, hail damage to vehicles is expected. Expect wind damage to roofs, siding, and trees. Locations impacted include Johnstown, Westmont, Windber, Belmont, Nantyglo, Portage, Guystown, Southmont, Vinco, Dale, East Conemaugh, and Salix and Dirty Line Park. Stay inside a well-built structure and keep away from windows. Continuous cloud-to-ground lightning is occurring with this severe thunderstorm. Move indoors immediately. Lightning is one of nature's leading killers. Remember, if you can hear thunder, you are close enough to be struck by lightning. Very heavy rainfall is occurring with this severe thunderstorm and may lead to flash flooding. Do not drive your vehicle through flooded roadways. Repeating, a severe thunderstorm warning has been issued until 5:30 p.m. for the following counties, Cambria and Somerset. The National Weather Service in State College, Pennsylvania has issued a severe thunderstorm warning for southwestern Cambria County in central Pennsylvania, northeastern Somerset County in south central Pennsylvania, until 5:30 p.m. At 4:49 p.m., a severe thunderstorm was located over Westmont, moving southeast at 20 miles per hour. Hazard, 60 miles per hour wind gusts and quarter-size hail. Source, radar indicated. Impact, hail damage to vehicles is expected. Expect wind damage to roofs, siding, and trees.
Locations impacted include Johnstown, Westmont, Windber, Belmont, Nantyglo, Portage, Guystown, Southmont, Vinco, Dale, East Conemaugh, and Salix and Beauty Line Park. Stay inside a well-built structure and keep away from windows. Continuous cloud-to-ground lightning is occurring with this severe thunderstorm. Move indoors immediately. Lightning is one of nature's leading killers. Remember, if you can hear thunder, you are close enough to be struck by lightning. Very heavy rainfall is occurring with this severe thunderstorm and may lead to flash flooding. Do not drive your vehicle through flooded roadways. Repeating, a severe thunderstorm warning has been issued until 5:30 p.m. for the following counties, Cambria and Somerset. The National Weather Service in State College, Pennsylvania has issued a severe thunderstorm warning for southwestern Cambria County in central Pennsylvania, northeastern Somerset County in south central Pennsylvania, until 5:30 p.m. At 4:49 p.m., a severe thunderstorm was located over Westmont, moving southeast at 20 miles per hour. Hazard, 60 miles per hour wind gusts and quarter-size hail. Source, radar indicated. Impact, hail damage to vehicles is expected. Expect wind damage to roofs, siding, and trees. Locations impacted include Johnstown, Westmont, Windber, Belmont, Nantyglo, Portage, Guystown, Southmont, Vinco, Dale, East Conemaugh, and Salix and Beauty Line Park. Stay inside a well-built structure and keep away from windows. Continuous cloud-to-ground lightning is occurring with this severe thunderstorm. Move indoors immediately. Lightning is one of nature's leading killers. Remember, if you can hear thunder, you are close enough to be struck by lightning. Very heavy rainfall is occurring with this severe thunderstorm and may lead to flash flooding. Do not drive your vehicle through flooded roadways. Repeating, a severe thunderstorm warning has been issued until 5:30 p.m. for the following counties, Cambria and Somerset. The National Weather Service in State College, Pennsylvania has issued a severe thunderstorm warning for southwestern Cambria County in central Pennsylvania, northeastern Somerset County in south central Pennsylvania, until 5:30 p.m. At 4:49 p.m., a severe thunderstorm was located over Westmont, moving southeast at 20 miles per hour. Hazard, 60 miles per hour wind gusts and quarter-size hail. Source, radar indicated. Impact, hail damage to vehicles is expected. Expect wind damage to roofs, siding, and trees. Locations impacted include Johnstown, Westmont, Windber, Belmont, Nantyglo, Portage, Guystown, Southmont, Vinco, Dale, East Conemaugh, and Salix and Beauty Line Park. Stay inside a well-built structure and keep away from windows. Continuous cloud-to-ground lightning is occurring with this severe thunderstorm. Move indoors immediately. Lightning is one of nature's leading killers. Remember, if you can hear thunder, you are close enough to be struck by lightning. Very heavy rainfall is occurring with this severe thunderstorm and may lead to flash flooding. Do not drive your vehicle through flooded roadways. Repeating, a severe thunderstorm warning has been issued until 5:30 p.m. for the following counties, Cambria and Somerset. The National Weather Service in State College, Pennsylvania has issued a severe thunderstorm warning for southwestern Cambria County in central Pennsylvania, northeastern Somerset County in south central Pennsylvania, until 5:30 p.m. At 4:49 p.m., a severe thunderstorm was located over Westmont, moving southeast at 20 miles per hour. Hazard, 60 miles per hour wind gusts and quarter-size hail. Source, radar indicated. Impact, hail damage to vehicles is expected. Expect wind damage to roofs, siding, and trees. Locations impacted include Johnstown, Westmont, Windber, Belmont, Nantyglo, Portage, Guystown, Southmont, Vinco, Dale, East Conemaugh, and Salix and Beauty Line Park. Stay inside a well-built structure and keep away from windows. Continuous cloud-to-ground lightning is occurring with this severe thunderstorm. Move indoors immediately. Lightning is one of nature's leading killers. Remember, if you can hear thunder, you are close enough to be struck by lightning. Very heavy rainfall is occurring with this severe thunderstorm and may lead to flash flooding. Do not drive your vehicle through flooded roadways.
repeating, a severe thunderstorm warning has been issued until 5:30 p.m. for the following counties, Cambria and Somerset. The National Weather Service in State College, Pennsylvania has issued a severe thunderstorm warning for southwestern Cambria County in central Pennsylvania, northeastern Somerset County in south central Pennsylvania, until 5:30 p.m. At 4:49 p.m., a severe thunderstorm was located over Westmont, moving southeast at 20 miles per hour. Hazard, 60 miles per hour wind gusts and quarter-size hail. Source, radar indicated. Impact, hail damage to vehicles is expected. Expect wind damage to roofs, siding, and trees. Locations impacted include Johnstown, Westmont, Windber, Belmont, Nantyglo, Portage, Guystown, Southmont, Vinco, Dale, East Conemaugh, and Salix and Dirty Line Park. Stay inside a well-built structure and keep away from windows. Continuous cloud-to-ground lightning is occurring with this severe thunderstorm. Move indoors immediately. Lightning is one of nature's leading killers. Remember, if you can hear thunder, you are close enough to be struck by lightning. Very heavy rainfall is occurring with this severe thunderstorm, and may lead to flash flooding. Do not drive your vehicle through flooded roadways. Repeating, a severe thunderstorm warning has been issued until 5:30 p.m. for the following counties, Cambria and Somerset. The National Weather Service in State College, Pennsylvania has issued a severe thunderstorm warning for southwestern Cambria County in central Pennsylvania, northeastern Somerset County in south central Pennsylvania, until 5:30 p.m. At 4:49 p.m., a severe thunderstorm was located over Westmont, moving southeast at 20 miles per hour. Hazard, 60 miles per hour wind gusts and quarter-size hail. Source, radar indicated. Impact, hail damage to vehicles is expected. Expect wind damage to roofs, siding, and trees. Locations impacted include Johnstown, Westmont, Windber, Belmont, Nantyglo, Portage, Guystown, Southmont, Vinco, Dale, East Conemaugh, and Salix and Dirty Line Park. Stay inside a well-built structure and keep away from windows. Continuous cloud-to-ground lightning is occurring with this severe thunderstorm. Move indoors immediately. Lightning is one of nature's leading killers. Remember, if you can hear thunder, you are close enough to be struck by lightning. Very heavy rainfall is occurring with this severe thunderstorm, and may lead to flash flooding. Do not drive your vehicle through flooded roadways. Repeating, a severe thunderstorm warning has been issued until 5:30 p.m. for the following counties, Cambria and Somerset. The National Weather Service in State College, Pennsylvania has issued a severe thunderstorm warning for southwestern Cambria County in central Pennsylvania, northeastern Somerset County in south central Pennsylvania, until 5:30 p.m. At 4:49 p.m., a severe thunderstorm was located over Westmont, moving southeast at 20 miles per hour. Hazard, 60 miles per hour wind gusts and quarter-size hail. Source, radar indicated. Impact, hail damage to vehicles is expected. Expect wind damage to roofs, siding, and trees. Locations impacted include Johnstown, Westmont, Windber, Belmont, Nantyglo, Portage, Guystown, Southmont, Vinco, Dale, East Conemaugh, and Salix and Dirty Line Park. Stay inside a well-built structure and keep away from windows. Continuous cloud-to-ground lightning is occurring with this severe thunderstorm. Move indoors immediately. Lightning is one of nature's leading killers. Remember, if you can hear thunder, you are close enough to be struck by lightning. Very heavy rainfall is occurring with this severe thunderstorm, and may lead to flash flooding. Do not drive your vehicle through flooded roadways. Repeating, a severe thunderstorm warning has been issued until 5:30 p.m. for the following counties, Cambria and Somerset. The National Weather Service in State College, Pennsylvania has issued a severe thunderstorm warning for southwestern Cambria County in central Pennsylvania, northeastern Somerset County in south central Pennsylvania, until 5:30 p.m. At 4:49 p.m., a severe thunderstorm was located over Westmont, moving southeast at 20 miles per hour. Hazard, 60 miles per hour wind gusts and quarter-size hail. Source, radar indicated. Impact, hail damage to vehicles is expected. Expect wind damage to roofs, siding, and trees.
Locations impacted include Johnstown, Westmont, Windber, Belmont, Nantyglo, Portage, Guystown, Southmont, Vinco, Dale, East Conemaugh, and Salix and Beauty Line Park. Stay inside a well-built structure and keep away from windows. Continuous cloud-to-ground lightning is occurring with this severe thunderstorm. Move indoors immediately. Lightning is one of nature's leading killers. Remember, if you can hear thunder, you are close enough to be struck by lightning. Very heavy rainfall is occurring with this severe thunderstorm and may lead to flash flooding. Do not drive your vehicle through flooded roadways. Repeating, a severe thunderstorm warning has been issued until 5:30 p.m. for the following counties, Cambria and Somerset. The National Weather Service in State College, Pennsylvania has issued a severe thunderstorm warning for southwestern Cambria County in central Pennsylvania, northeastern Somerset County in south central Pennsylvania, until 5:30 p.m. At 4:49 p.m., a severe thunderstorm was located over Westmont, moving southeast at 20 miles per hour. Hazard, 60 miles per hour wind gusts and quarter-size hail. Source, radar. A severe thunderstorm warning remains in effect until 5:30 p.m. for southwestern Cambria and northeastern Somerset counties. At 5:15 p.m., a severe thunderstorm was located over East Conemaugh, moving southeast at 20 miles per hour. Other storms were just to the northwest of the storm. Hazard, 60 miles per hour wind gusts and quarter-size hail. Source, radar indicated. Impact, hail damage to vehicles is expected. Expect wind damage to roofs, siding, and trees. Locations impacted include Johnstown, Westmont, Windber, Belmont, Nantyglo, Portage, Guystown, Southmont, Vinco, Dale, East Conemaugh, and Salix Beauty Line Park. Stay inside a well-built structure and keep away from windows. Continuous cloud-to-ground lightning is occurring with this storm. Move indoors immediately. Lightning is one of nature's leading killers. Remember, if you can hear thunder, you are close enough to be struck by lightning. Torrential rainfall is occurring with this storm, and may lead to flash flooding. Do not drive your vehicle through flooded roadways. Repeating, a severe thunderstorm warning remains in effect until 5:30 p.m. for the following counties, Cambria and Somerset. A severe thunderstorm warning remains in effect until 5:30 p.m. for southwestern Cambria and northeastern Somerset counties. At 5:15 p.m., a severe thunderstorm was located over East Conemaugh, moving southeast at 20 miles per hour. Other storms were just to the northwest of the storm. Hazard, 60 miles per hour wind gusts and quarter-size hail. Source, radar indicated. Impact, hail damage to vehicles is expected. Expect wind damage to roofs, siding, and trees. Locations impacted include Johnstown, Westmont, Windber, Belmont, Nantyglo, Portage, Guystown, Southmont, Vinco, Dale, East Conemaugh, and Salix Beauty Line Park. Stay inside a well-built structure and keep away from windows. Continuous cloud-to-ground lightning is occurring with this storm. Move indoors immediately. Lightning is one of nature's leading killers. Remember, if you can hear thunder, you are close enough to be struck by lightning. Torrential rainfall is occurring with this storm, and may lead to flash flooding. Do not drive your vehicle through flooded roadways. Repeating, a severe thunderstorm warning remains in effect until 5:30 p.m. for the following counties, Cambria and Somerset. A severe thunderstorm warning remains in effect until 5:30 p.m. for southwestern Cambria and northeastern Somerset counties. At 5:15 p.m., a severe thunderstorm was located over East Conemaugh, moving southeast at 20 miles per hour. Other storms were just to the northwest of the storm. Hazard, 60 miles per hour wind gusts and quarter-size hail. Source, radar indicated. Impact, hail damage to vehicles is expected. Expect wind damage to roofs, siding, and trees. Locations impacted include Johnstown, Westmont, Windber, Belmont, Nantyglo, Portage, Guystown, Southmont, Vinco, Dale, East Conemaugh, and Salix Beauty Line Park. Stay inside a well-built structure and keep away from windows. Continuous cloud-to-ground lightning is occurring with this storm. Move indoors immediately. Lightning is one of nature's leading killers. Remember, if you can hear thunder, you are close enough to be struck by lightning.
Torrential rainfall is occurring with this storm and may lead to flash flooding. Do not drive your vehicle through flooded roadways. Repeating, a severe thunderstorm warning remains in effect until 5:30 p.m. for the following: Cambria and Somerset. A severe thunderstorm warning remains in effect until 5:30 p.m. for southwestern Cambria and northeastern Somerset counties. At 5:15 p.m., a severe thunderstorm was located over East Connema, moving southeast at 20 miles per hour. Other storms were just to the northwest of the storm. Hazard, 60 miles per hour wind gusts and quarter-size hail. Source, radar indicated. Impact, hail damage to vehicles is expected. Expect wind damage to roofs, siding, and trees. Locations impacted include Johnstown, Westmont, Windber, Belmont, Nantyglo, Portage, Guystown, Southmont, Vinco, Dale, East Connema, and Salix Beauty Line Park. Stay inside a well-built structure and keep away from windows. Continuous cloud-to-ground lightning is occurring with this storm. Move indoors immediately. Lightning is one of nature's leading killers. Remember, if you can hear thunder, you are close enough to be struck by lightning. Torrential rainfall is occurring with this storm and may lead to flash flooding. Do not drive your vehicle through flooded roadways. Repeating, a severe thunderstorm warning remains in effect until 5:30 p.m. for the following counties: Cambria and Somerset. A severe thunderstorm warning remains in effect until 5:30 p.m. for southwestern Cambria and northeastern Somerset counties. At 5:15 p.m., a severe thunderstorm was located over East Connema, moving southeast at 20 miles per hour. Other storms were just to the northwest of the storm. Hazard, 60 miles per hour wind gusts and quarter-size hail. Source, radar indicated. Impact, hail damage to vehicles is expected. Expect wind damage to roofs, siding, and trees. Locations impacted include Johnstown, Westmont, Windber, Belmont, Nantyglo, Portage, Guystown, Southmont, Vinco, Dale, East Connema, and Salix Beauty Line Park. Stay inside a well-built structure and keep away from windows. Continuous cloud-to-ground lightning is occurring with this storm. Move indoors immediately. Lightning is one of nature's leading killers. Remember, if you can hear thunder, you are close enough to be struck by lightning. Torrential rainfall is occurring with this storm and may lead to flash flooding. Do not drive your vehicle through flooded roadways. Repeating, a severe thunderstorm warning remains in effect until 5:30 p.m. for the following counties: Cambria and Somerset. A severe thunderstorm warning remains in effect until 5:30 p.m. for southwestern Cambria and northeastern Somerset counties. At 5:15 p.m., a severe thunderstorm was located over East Connema, moving southeast at 20 miles per hour. Other storms were just to the northwest of the storm. Hazard, 60 miles per hour wind gusts and quarter-size hail. Source, radar indicated. Impact, hail damage to vehicles is expected. Expect wind damage to roofs, siding, and trees. Locations impacted include Johnstown, Westmont, Windber, Belmont, Nantyglo, Portage, Guystown, Southmont, Vinco, Dale, East Connema, and Salix Beauty Line Park. Stay inside a well-built structure and keep away from windows. Continuous cloud-to-ground lightning is occurring with this storm. Move indoors immediately. Lightning is one of nature's leading killers. Remember, if you can hear thunder, you are close enough to be struck by lightning. Torrential rainfall is occurring with this storm and may lead to flash flooding. Do not drive your vehicle through flooded roadways. Repeating, a severe thunderstorm warning remains in effect until 5:30 p.m. for the following counties: Cambria and Somerset. A severe thunderstorm warning remains in effect until 5:30 p.m. for southwestern Cambria and northeastern Somerset counties. At 5:15 p.m., a severe thunderstorm was located over East Connema, moving southeast at 20 miles per hour. Other storms were just to the northwest of the storm. Hazard, 60 miles per hour wind gusts and quarter-size hail. Source, radar indicated. Impact, hail damage to vehicles is expected. Expect wind damage to roofs, siding, and trees. Locations impacted include Johnstown, Westmont, Windber, Belmont, Nantyglo,
Portage, Guystown, Southmont, Vinco, Dale, East Conemaugh, and Salix Beauty Line Park. Stay inside a well-built structure and keep away from windows. Continuous cloud-to-ground lightning is occurring with this storm. Move indoors immediately. Lightning is one of nature's leading killers. Remember, if you can hear thunder, you are close enough to be struck by lightning. Torrential rainfall is occurring with this storm, and may lead to flash flooding. Do not drive your vehicle through flooded roadways. Repeating, a severe thunderstorm warning remains in effect until 5:30 p.m. for the following counties, Cambria and Somerset. A severe thunderstorm warning remains in effect until 5:30 p.m. for southwestern Cambria and northeastern Somerset counties. At 5:15 p.m., a severe thunderstorm was located over East Conemaugh, moving southeast at 20 miles per hour. Other storms were just to the northwest of the storm. Hazard, 60 miles per hour wind gusts and quarter-size hail. Source, radar indicated. Impact, hail damage to vehicles is expected. Expect wind damage to roofs, siding, and trees. Locations impacted include Johnstown, Westmont, Windber, Belmont, Nantyglow, Portage, Guystown, Southmont, Vinco, Dale, East Conemaugh, and Salix Beauty Line Park. Stay inside a well-built structure and keep away from windows. Continuous cloud-to-ground lightning is occurring with this storm. Move indoors immediately. Lightning is one of nature's leading killers. Remember, if you can hear thunder, you are close enough to be struck by lightning. Torrential rainfall is occurring with this storm, and may lead to flash flooding. Do not drive your vehicle through flooded roadways. Repeating, a severe thunderstorm warning remains in effect until 5:30 p.m. for the following counties, Cambria and Somerset. A severe thunderstorm warning remains in effect until 5:30 p.m. for southwestern Cambria and northeastern Somerset counties. At 5:15 p.m., a severe thunderstorm was located over East Conemaugh, moving southeast at 20 miles per hour. Other storms were just to the northwest of the storm. Hazard, 60 miles per hour wind gusts and quarter-size hail. Source, radar indicated. Impact, hail damage to vehicles is expected. Expect wind damage to roofs, siding, and trees. Locations impacted include Johnstown, Westmont, Windber, Belmont, Nantyglow, Portage, Guystown, Southmont, Vinco, Dale, East Conemaugh, and Salix Beauty Line Park. Stay inside a well-built structure and keep away from windows. Continuous cloud-to-ground lightning is occurring with this storm. Move indoors immediately. Lightning is one of nature's leading killers. Remember, if you can hear thunder, you are close enough to be struck by lightning. Torrential rainfall is occurring with this storm, and may lead to flash flooding. Do not drive your vehicle through flooded roadways. Repeating, a severe thunderstorm warning remains in effect until 5:30 p.m. for the following counties, Cambria and Somerset. A severe thunderstorm warning remains in effect until 5:30 p.m. for southwestern Cambria and northeastern Somerset counties. At 5:15 p.m., a severe thunderstorm was located over East Conemaugh, moving southeast at 20 miles per hour. Other storms were just to the northwest of the storm. Hazard, 60 miles per hour wind gusts and quarter-size hail. Source, radar indicated. Impact, hail damage to vehicles is expected. Expect wind damage to roofs, siding, and trees. Locations impacted include Johnstown, Westmont, Windber, Belmont, Nantyglow, Portage, Guystown, Southmont, Vinco, Dale, East Conemaugh, and Salix Beauty Line Park. Stay inside a well-built structure and keep away from windows. Continuous cloud-to-ground lightning is occurring with this storm. Move indoors immediately. Lightning is one of nature's leading killers. Remember, if you can hear thunder, you are close enough to be struck by lightning. Torrential rainfall is occurring with this storm, and may lead to flash flooding. Do not drive your vehicle through flooded roadways. Repeating, a severe thunderstorm warning remains in effect until 5:30 p.m. for the following counties, Cambria and Somerset. A severe thunderstorm warning remains in effect until 5:30 p.m. for southwestern Cambria and northeastern Somerset counties. At 5:15 p.m., a severe thunderstorm was located over East Conemaugh, moving southeast at 20 miles per hour. Other storms were just to the northwest of the storm.
hazard, 60 miles per hour wind gusts and quarter-size hail. Source, radar indicated. Impact, hail damage to vehicles is expected. Expect wind damage to roofs, siding, and trees. Locations impacted include Johnstown, Westmont, Windber, Belmont, Nantyglow, Portage, Guystown, Southmont, Vinco, Dale, East Conemaugh, and Salix Beauty Line Park. Stay inside a well-built structure and keep away from windows. Continuous cloud-to-ground lightning is occurring with this storm. Move indoors immediately. Lightning is one of nature's leading killers. Remember, if you can hear thunder, you are close enough to be struck by lightning. Torrential rainfall is occurring with this storm, and may lead to flash flooding. Do not drive your vehicle through flooded roadways. Repeating, a severe thunderstorm warning remains in effect until 5:30 p.m. for the following counties, Cambria and Somerset. 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We are located at Innovation Park in State College. 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Properly set weather radios with the alarm device will alert you when severe weather warnings or watches are issued. Programming on this station will be temporarily changed during severe weather to bring you the latest information. Warnings and safety information from the National Weather Service may someday save your life or protect your property. Low pressure moving across the Great Lakes on Tuesday will drag a cold front across the region late Tuesday. Isolated showers and storms will be likely this evening into the overnight hours. Some of the storms could be on the strong side along the Ohio border. Lows will be in the 60s. Showers and storms will be on the increase on Tuesday. Strong to perhaps severe storms will be possible near the Maryland border. Heavy rain will be possible as well, mainly across the eastern part of the Keystone State. Flood watches are in effect for eastern areas of Pennsylvania from Tuesday morning into Wednesday afternoon. Upwards of 3 inches of rain will be possible in the watch area. Highs on Tuesday will be mainly in the 70s, but in the lower 80s across the southeast. Mainly dry and seasonable conditions are expected Thursday into Saturday. Showers and storms could return during the second part of the weekend. Here is the latest National Weather Service forecast for Blair and Bedford counties, including the city of Altoona. Tonight, mostly cloudy. A slight chance of showers and thunderstorms through midnight, then showers likely and a chance of thunderstorms after midnight. Rainfall amounts around a tenth of an inch. Lows in the mid-60s. Southwest winds around 5 miles an hour. Gusts up to 20 miles an hour after midnight. Chance of rain 70%. Tuesday, showers and a chance of thunderstorms. Rainfall amounts between a quarter and a half inch. Highs in the upper 70s. Southwest winds 5 to 10 miles an hour, becoming west in the afternoon. Gusts up to 25 miles an hour. Chance of rain near 100%. Tuesday night, a chance of thunderstorms before 8 p.m., then a slight chance of thunderstorms between 8 p.m. and 10 p.m. Mostly cloudy with a chance of showers. Rainfall amounts less than a tenth of an inch. Lows in the lower 60s. Northwest winds 10 to 15 miles an hour with gusts up to 30 miles an hour. Chance of rain 50%. Wednesday, partly sunny in the morning, then becoming mostly cloudy. A chance of showers through 2 p.m. A slight chance of thunderstorms between 10 a.m. and 2 p.m., then showers likely and a chance of thunderstorms after 2 p.m. Rainfall amounts less than a tenth of an inch. Highs in the mid-70s. Northwest winds 15 to 20 miles an hour with gusts up to 35 miles an hour. Chance of rain 70%. Wednesday night, mostly cloudy. Showers likely and a chance of thunderstorms before 8 p.m., then a slight chance of thunderstorms between 8 p.m. and midnight. A chance of showers between 8 p.m. and 2 a.m. Rainfall amounts less than a tenth of an inch. Lows around 60. Northwest winds 15 to 20 miles an hour with gusts up to 30 miles an hour. Chance of rain 70%.
Here is the latest National Weather Service forecast for Cambria County, including the city of Johnstown. Tonight, mostly cloudy. A slight chance of showers and thunderstorms through midnight, then showers likely and a chance of thunderstorms after midnight. Rainfall amounts around a tenth of an inch. Lows in the mid-60s. Southwest winds 5 to 10 miles an hour. Chance of rain 70%. Tuesday, showers and a chance of thunderstorms. Rainfall amounts between a quarter and a half inch. Highs in the mid-70s. Southwest winds 10 to 15 miles an hour, becoming west in the afternoon. Chance of rain near 100%. Tuesday night, mostly cloudy. A chance of showers and thunderstorms through midnight, then showers likely after midnight. Rainfall amounts around a tenth of an inch. Lows around 60. Northwest winds 10 to 15 miles an hour with gusts up to 30 miles an hour. Chance of rain 60%. Wednesday, showers likely through 2 p.m. A slight chance of thunderstorms between 10 a.m. and 2 p.m., then showers and a chance of thunderstorms after 2 p.m. Rainfall amounts between a tenth and a quarter of an inch. Highs in the lower 70s. Northwest winds 15 to 20 miles an hour with gusts up to 35 miles an hour. Chance of rain 80%. Wednesday night, mostly cloudy. Showers and a chance of thunderstorms before 8 p.m., then a chance of showers between 8 p.m. and 2 a.m. Rainfall amounts less than a tenth of an inch. Lows in the upper 50s. Northwest winds 10 to 15 miles an hour with gusts up to 30 miles an hour. Chance of rain 80%. And now the extended forecast for South Central Pennsylvania. Thursday, partly sunny with a chance of showers and thunderstorms. Highs in the mid-70s. Chance of rain 30%. Thursday night, partly cloudy. Lows in the upper 50s. Friday, sunny. Highs in the upper 70s. Friday night, partly cloudy. Lows in the lower 60s. Saturday, partly sunny. Highs in the lower 80s. Saturday night, mostly cloudy. Lows in the mid-60s. Sunday, mostly cloudy with a chance of showers and thunderstorms. Highs in the lower 80s. Chance of rain 50%. Sunday night, mostly cloudy with a chance of showers. Lows in the mid-60s. Chance of rain 50%. Monday, partly sunny with a chance of showers. Highs in the upper 70s. Chance of rain 40%. The 8 to 14 day outlook, from Tuesday, August 4th to Monday, August 10th, calls for above normal temperatures and above normal precipitation. Normal high temperatures across central Pennsylvania during this period range from the upper 70s over the Allegheny Mountains to the mid 80s across the lower Susquehanna Valley. Normal lows range from the mid 50s over the Alleghenies to the mid 60s across the lower Susquehanna Valley. Here are the 5 p.m. conditions in the Altoona area. In Altoona, it was sunny. The temperature was 83 degrees, the dew point 63, and the relative humidity 50%. The wind was west at 3 miles an hour. The pressure was 29.84 inches and falling. At State College, it was mostly sunny. The temperature was 84 degrees, the dew point 64, and the relative humidity 51%. The wind was west at 7 miles an hour. The pressure was 29.82 inches and falling. Now, a few other local conditions: Johnstown, sunny 76, DuBois, mostly sunny 79, Pittsburgh mostly sunny 83, Erie, cloudy 80, Bradford partly sunny 76. To the south and east, York, mostly sunny 85, Selins Grove mostly sunny 86, Harrisburg partly sunny 85, Philadelphia partly sunny 80, Baltimore partly sunny 87, Washington D.C. partly sunny 86. Once again, in Altoona it was 83 degrees under sunny skies. And at State College it was 84 degrees under mostly sunny skies. This is NOAA Weather Radio, All Hazards Station WNG 589. 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Here's the hazardous weather outlook for the following counties: Bedford, Blair, Cambria, and Huntingdon. For today and tonight.
A few strong to severe thunderstorms with gusty winds, small hail and frequent lightning are possible later this afternoon and early this evening, but it appears that the bulk of the storms will arrive mainly after midnight tonight or the pre-dawn hours Tuesday. And now the extended outlook for the period Tuesday through Sunday. Severe thunderstorms capable of damaging winds and localized flooding downpours are possible Tuesday, with the bulk occurring near and to the southeast of the Interstate 81 corridor. Spotters are encouraged to report significant hazardous weather. The Altoona Climate Summary for this evening, as of 5 p.m., July 27, 2026. Today's high temperature was 83 degrees and the low 61 degrees. No precipitation fell today, which leaves the monthly total at 5.21 inches. The record high for tomorrow is 97, which occurred in 1952, and the record low is 48, which occurred in 1962. Sunset tonight is at 8:33 p.m. Sunrise tomorrow is at 6:07 a.m. Low pressure moving across the Great Lakes on Tuesday will drag a cold front across the region late Tuesday. Isolated showers and storms will be likely this evening into the overnight hours. Some of the storms could be on the strong side along the Ohio border. Lows will be in the 60s. Showers and storms will be on the increase on Tuesday. Strong to perhaps severe storms will be possible near the Maryland border. Heavy rain will be possible as well, mainly across the eastern part of the Keystone State. Flood watches are in effect for eastern areas of Pennsylvania.

gusts up to 20 miles an hour after midnight. Chance of rain 70%. Tuesday, showers and a chance of thunderstorms. Rainfall amounts between a quarter and a half inch. Highs in the upper 70s. Southwest winds 5 to 10 miles an hour, becoming west in the afternoon. Gusts up to 25 miles an hour. Chance of rain near 100%. Tuesday night, a chance of thunderstorms before 8 p.m., then a slight chance of thunderstorms between 8 p.m. and 10 p.m. Mostly cloudy with a chance of showers. Rainfall amounts less than a tenth of an inch. Lows in the lower 60s. Northwest winds 10 to 15 miles an hour with gusts up to 30 miles an hour. Chance of rain 50%. Wednesday, partly sunny in the morning, then becoming mostly cloudy. A chance of showers through 2 p.m. A slight chance of thunderstorms between 10 a.m. and 2 p.m., then showers likely and a chance of thunderstorms after 2 p.m. Rainfall amounts less than a tenth of an inch. Highs in the mid-70s. Northwest winds 15 to 20 miles an hour with gusts up to 35 miles an hour. Chance of rain 70%. Wednesday night, mostly cloudy. Showers likely and a chance of thunderstorms before 8 p.m., then a slight chance of thunderstorms between 8 p.m. and midnight. A chance of showers between 8 p.m. and 2 a.m. Rainfall amounts less than a tenth of an inch. Lows around 60. Northwest winds 15 to 20 miles an hour with gusts up to 30 miles an hour. Chance of rain 70%. Here is the latest National Weather Service forecast for Cambria County, including the city of Johnstown. Tonight, mostly cloudy. A slight chance of showers and thunderstorms through midnight, then showers likely and a chance of thunderstorms after midnight. Rainfall amounts around a tenth of an inch. Lows in the mid-60s. Southwest winds 5 to 10 miles an hour. Chance of rain 70%. Tuesday, showers and a chance of thunderstorms. Rainfall amounts between a quarter and a half inch. Highs in the mid-70s. Southwest winds 10 to 15 miles an hour, becoming west in the afternoon. Chance of rain near 100%. Tuesday night, mostly cloudy. A chance of showers and thunderstorms through midnight, then showers likely after midnight. Rainfall amounts around a tenth of an inch. Lows around 60. Northwest winds 10 to 15 miles an hour with gusts up to 30 miles an hour. Chance of rain 60%. Wednesday, showers likely through 2 p.m. A slight chance of thunderstorms between 10 a.m. and 2 p.m., then showers and a chance of thunderstorms after 2 p.m. Rainfall amounts between a tenth and a quarter of an inch. Highs in the lower 70s. Northwest winds 15 to 20 miles an hour with gusts up to 35 miles an hour. Chance of rain 80%. Wednesday night, mostly cloudy. Showers and a chance of thunderstorms before 8 p.m., then a chance of showers between 8 p.m. and 2 a.m. Rainfall amounts less than a tenth of an inch. Lows in the upper 50s. Northwest winds 10 to 15 miles an hour with gusts up to 30 miles an hour. Chance of rain 80%. And now the extended forecast for South Central Pennsylvania. Thursday, partly sunny with a chance of showers and thunderstorms. Highs in the mid-70s. Chance of rain 30%. Thursday night, partly cloudy. Lows in the upper 50s. Friday, sunny. Highs in the upper 70s. Friday night, partly cloudy. Lows in the lower 60s. Saturday, partly sunny. Highs in the lower 80s. Saturday night, mostly cloudy. Lows in the mid-60s. Sunday, mostly cloudy with a chance of showers and thunderstorms. Highs in the lower 80s. Chance of rain 50%. Sunday night, mostly cloudy with a chance of showers. Lows in the mid-60s. Chance of rain 50%. Monday, partly sunny with a chance of showers. Highs in the upper 70s. Chance of rain 40%. The 8 to 14 day outlook, from Tuesday, August 4th to Monday, August 10th, calls for above normal temperatures and above normal precipitation. Normal high temperatures across central Pennsylvania during this period range from the upper 70s over the Allegheny Mountains to the mid 80s across the lower Susquehanna Valley. Normal lows range from the mid

50s over the Alleghenies, to the mid-60s across the lower Susquehanna Valley. Here are the 5 p.m. conditions in the Altoona area. In Altoona, it was sunny. The temperature was 83 degrees, the dew point 63, and the relative humidity 50%. The wind was west at 3 miles an hour. The pressure was 29.84 inches and falling. At State College, it was mostly sunny. The temperature was 84 degrees, the dew point 64, and the relative humidity 51%. The wind was west at 7 miles an hour. The pressure was 29.82 inches and falling. Now, a few other local conditions: Johnstown, sunny 76, Du Bois, mostly sunny 79, Pittsburgh mostly sunny 83, Erie, cloudy 80, Bradford partly sunny 76. To the south and east, York, mostly sunny 85, Selins Grove mostly sunny 86, Harrisburg partly sunny 85, Philadelphia partly sunny 80, Baltimore partly sunny 87, Washington DC partly sunny 86. Once again, in Altoona it was 83 degrees under sunny skies. And at State College it was 84 degrees under mostly sunny skies. This is NOAA Weather Radio, All Hazards Station WNG 589. 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Here's the hazardous weather outlook for the following counties: Bedford, Blair, Cambria, and Huntingdon. For today and tonight, a few strong to severe thunderstorms with gusty winds, small hail, and frequent lightning are possible later this afternoon and early this evening, but it appears that the bulk of the storms will arrive mainly after midnight tonight or the pre-dawn hours Tuesday. And now the extended outlook for the period Tuesday through Sunday. Severe thunderstorms capable of damaging winds and localized flooding downpours are possible Tuesday, with the bulk occurring near and to the southeast of the Interstate 81 corridor. Spotters are encouraged to report significant hazardous weather. The Altoona climate summary for this evening, as of 5 p.m., July 27, 2026. Today's high temperature was 83 degrees and the low 61 degrees. No precipitation fell today, which leaves the monthly total at 5.21 inches. The record high for tomorrow is 97, which occurred in 1952, and the record low is 48, which occurred in 1962. Sunset tonight is at 8:33 p.m. Sunrise tomorrow is at 6:07 a.m. Low pressure moving across the Great Lakes on Tuesday will drag a cold front across the region late Tuesday. Isolated showers and storms will be likely this evening into the overnight hours. Some of the storms could be on the strong side along the Ohio border. Lows will be in the 60s. Showers and storms will be on the increase on Tuesday. Strong to perhaps severe storms will be possible near the Maryland border. Heavy rain will be possible as well, mainly across the eastern part of the Keystone State. Flood watches are in effect for eastern areas of Pennsylvania from Tuesday morning into Wednesday afternoon. Upwards of 3 inches of rain will be possible in the watch area. Highs on Tuesday will be mainly in the 70s, but in the lower 80s across the southeast. Mainly dry and seasonable conditions are expected Thursday into Saturday. Showers and storms could return during the second part of the weekend. Here is the latest National Weather Service forecast for Blair and Bedford counties, including the city of Altoona. Tonight, mostly cloudy. A slight chance of showers and thunderstorms through midnight, then showers likely and a chance of thunderstorms after midnight. Rainfall amounts around a tenth of an inch. Lows in the mid-60s. Southwest winds around 5 miles an hour. Gusts up to 20 miles an hour after midnight. Chance of rain 70%. Tuesday, showers and a chance of thunderstorms. Rainfall amounts between a quarter and a half inch. Highs in the upper 70s. Southwest winds 5 to 10 miles an hour, becoming west in the afternoon. Gusts up to 25 miles an hour. Chance of rain near 100%. Tuesday night, a chance of thunderstorms before 8 p.m., then a slight chance of thunderstorms between 8 p.m. and 10 p.m. Mostly cloudy with a chance of showers. Rainfall amounts less than a tenth of an inch. Lows in the lower 60s. Northwest winds 10 to 15 miles an hour with gusts up to 30 miles an hour. Chance of rain 50%.
Wednesday, partly sunny in the morning, then becoming mostly cloudy. A chance of showers through 2 p.m. A slight chance of thunderstorms between 10 a.m. and 2 p.m., then showers likely and a chance of thunderstorms after 2 p.m. Rainfall amounts less than a tenth of an inch. Highs in the mid-70s. Northwest winds 15 to 20 miles an hour with gusts up to 35 miles an hour. Chance of rain 70%. Wednesday night, mostly cloudy. Showers likely and a chance of thunderstorms before 8 p.m., then a slight chance of thunderstorms between 8 p.m. and midnight. A chance of showers between 8 p.m. and 2 a.m. Rainfall amounts less than a tenth of an inch. Lows around 60. Northwest winds 15 to 20 miles an hour with gusts up to 30 miles an hour. Chance of rain 70%. Here is the latest National Weather Service forecast for Cambria County, including the city of Johnstown. Tonight, mostly cloudy. A slight chance of showers and thunderstorms through midnight, then showers likely and a chance of thunderstorms after midnight. Rainfall amounts around a tenth of an inch. Lows in the mid-60s. Southwest winds 5 to 10 miles an hour. Chance of rain 70%. Tuesday, showers and a chance of thunderstorms. Rainfall amounts between a quarter and a half inch. Highs in the mid-70s. Southwest winds 10 to 15 miles an hour, becoming west in the afternoon. Chance of rain near 100%. Tuesday night, mostly cloudy. A chance of showers and thunderstorms through midnight, then showers likely after midnight. Rainfall amounts around a tenth of an inch. Lows around 60. Northwest winds 10 to 15 miles an hour with gusts up to 30 miles an hour. Chance of rain 60%. Wednesday, showers likely through 2 p.m. A slight chance of thunderstorms between 10 a.m. and 2 p.m., then showers and a chance of thunderstorms after 2 p.m. Rainfall amounts between a tenth and a quarter of an inch. Highs in the lower 70s. Northwest winds 15 to 20 miles an hour with gusts up to 35 miles an hour. Chance of rain 80%. Wednesday night, mostly cloudy. Showers and a chance of thunderstorms before 8 p.m., then a chance of showers between 8 p.m. and 2 a.m. Rainfall amounts less than a tenth of an inch. Lows in the upper 50s. Northwest winds 10 to 15 miles an hour with gusts up to 30 miles an hour. Chance of rain 80%. And now the extended forecast for South Central Pennsylvania. Thursday, partly sunny with a chance of showers and thunderstorms. Highs in the mid-70s. Chance of rain 30%. Thursday night, partly cloudy. Lows in the upper 50s. Friday, sunny. Highs in the upper 70s. Friday night, partly cloudy. Lows in the lower 60s. Saturday, partly sunny. Highs in the lower 80s. Saturday night, mostly cloudy. Lows in the mid-60s. Sunday, mostly cloudy with a chance of showers and thunderstorms. Highs in the lower 80s. Chance of rain 50%. Sunday night, mostly cloudy with a chance of showers. Lows in the mid-60s. Chance of rain 50%. Monday, partly sunny with a chance of showers. Highs in the upper 70s. Chance of rain 40%. The 8 to 14 day outlook, from Tuesday, August 4th to Monday, August 10th, calls for above normal temperatures and above normal precipitation. Normal high temperatures across central Pennsylvania during this period range from the upper 70s over the Allegheny Mountains to the mid 80s across the lower Susquehanna Valley. Normal lows range from the mid 50s over the Alleghenies to the mid 60s across the lower Susquehanna Valley. Here are the 5 p.m. conditions in the Altoona area. In Altoona, it was sunny. The temperature was 83 degrees, the dew point 63, and the relative humidity 50%. The wind was west at 3 miles an hour. The pressure was 29.84 inches and falling. At State College, it was mostly sunny. The temperature was 84 degrees, the dew point 64, and the relative humidity 51%. The wind was west at 7 miles an hour. The pressure was 29.82 inches and falling. Now, a few other local conditions: Johnstown, sunny 76, Du Bois,
mostly sunny 79, Pittsburgh mostly sunny 83, Erie, cloudy 80, Bradford partly sunny 76. To the south and east, York, mostly sunny 85, Selins Grove mostly sunny 86, Harrisburg partly sunny 85, Philadelphia partly sunny 80, Baltimore partly sunny 87, Washington DC partly sunny 86. Once again, in Altoona it was 83 degrees under sunny skies. And at State College it was 84 degrees under mostly sunny skies. This is NOAA Weather Radio, All Hazards Station WNG 589. 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Here's the hazardous weather outlook, for the following counties, Bedford, Blair, Cambria and Huntingdon. For today and tonight. A few strong to severe thunderstorms with gusty winds, small hail and frequent lightning are possible later this afternoon and early this evening, but it appears that the bulk of the storms will arrive mainly after midnight tonight or the pre-dawn hours Tuesday. And now the extended outlook for the period Tuesday through Sunday. Severe thunderstorms capable of damaging winds and localized flooding downpours are possible Tuesday, with the bulk occurring near and to the southeast of the Interstate 81 corridor. Spotters are encouraged to report significant hazardous weather. The Altoona climate summary for this evening, as of 5 p.m., July 27, 2026. Today's high temperature was 83 degrees and the low 61 degrees. No precipitation fell today, which leaves the monthly total at 5.21 inches. The record high for tomorrow is 97, which occurred in 1952, and the record low is 48, which occurred in 1962. Sunset tonight is at 8:33 p.m. Sunrise tomorrow is at 6:07 a.m. A strong thunderstorm will impact north-central Somerset and southwestern Cambria counties through 6:30 p.m. At 5:55 p.m., Doppler radar was tracking a strong thunderstorm near Nantyglo, moving southeast at 20 miles per hour. Other storms were nearby the storm. Hazard, wind gusts up to 50 miles per hour and half-inch hail. Source, radar indicated. Impact, gusty winds could knock down tree limbs and blow around unsecured objects. Minor hail damage to vegetation is possible. Locations impacted include Johnstown, Westmont, Winbur, Belmont, Nantyglo, Portage, Guystown, Southmont, Vinco, Dale, East Conemaugh, Salix and Deerdeland Park, Beaverdale Loidal, Paint, South Fork, Scalp Level, Sidman, St. Michael, Daisy Town, and Ehrenfeld. If outdoors, consider seeking shelter inside a building. Very heavy rainfall is also occurring with this storm and may lead to localized flooding. Do not drive your vehicle through flooded roadways. Frequent cloud-to-ground lightning is occurring with this storm. Lightning can strike 10 miles away from a thunderstorm. Seek a safe shelter inside a building or vehicle. Low pressure moving across the Great Lakes on Tuesday will drag a cold front across the region late Tuesday. Isolated showers and storms will be likely this evening into the overnight hours. Some of the storms could be on the strong side along the Ohio border. Lows will be in the 60s. Showers and storms will be on the increase on Tuesday. Strong to perhaps severe storms will be possible near the Maryland border. Heavy rain will be possible as well, mainly across the eastern part of the Keystone State. Flood watches are in effect for eastern areas of Pennsylvania from Tuesday morning into Wednesday afternoon. Upwards of 3 inches of rain will be possible in the watch area. Highs on Tuesday will be mainly in the 70s, but in the lower 80s across the southeast. Mainly dry and seasonable conditions are expected Thursday into Saturday. Showers and storms could return during the second part of the weekend. Here is the latest National Weather Service forecast for Blair and Bedford counties, including the city of Altoona. Tonight, mostly cloudy. A slight chance of showers and thunderstorms through midnight, then showers likely and a chance of thunderstorms after midnight. Rainfall amounts around a tenth of an inch. Lows in the mid-60s. Southwest winds around 5 miles an hour. Gusts up to 20 miles an hour after midnight. Chance of rain 70%. Tuesday, showers and a chance of thunderstorms. Rainfall amounts between a quarter and a half inch. Highs in the upper 70s. Southwest winds 5 to 10 miles an hour, becoming west in the afternoon.
gusts up to 25 miles an hour. Chance of rain near 100%. Tuesday night, a chance of thunderstorms before 8 p.m., then a slight chance of thunderstorms between 8 p.m. and 10 p.m. Mostly cloudy with a chance of showers. Rainfall amounts less than a tenth of an inch. Lows in the lower 60s. Northwest winds 10 to 15 miles an hour with gusts up to 30 miles an hour. Chance of rain 50%. Wednesday, partly sunny in the morning, then becoming mostly cloudy. A chance of showers through 2 p.m. A slight chance of thunderstorms between 10 a.m. and 2 p.m., then showers likely and a chance of thunderstorms after 2 p.m. Rainfall amounts less than a tenth of an inch. Highs in the mid-70s. Northwest winds 15 to 20 miles an hour with gusts up to 35 miles an hour. Chance of rain 70%. Wednesday night, mostly cloudy. Showers likely and a chance of thunderstorms before 8 p.m., then a slight chance of thunderstorms between 8 p.m. and midnight. A chance of showers between 8 p.m. and 2 a.m. Rainfall amounts less than a tenth of an inch. Lows around 60. Northwest winds 15 to 20 miles an hour with gusts up to 30 miles an hour. Chance of rain 70%. Here is the latest National Weather Service forecast for Cambria County, including the city of Johnstown. Tonight, mostly cloudy. A slight chance of showers and thunderstorms through midnight, then showers likely and a chance of thunderstorms after midnight. Rainfall amounts around a tenth of an inch. Lows in the mid-60s. Southwest winds 5 to 10 miles an hour. Chance of rain 70%. Tuesday, showers and a chance of thunderstorms. Rainfall amounts between a quarter and a half inch. Highs in the mid-70s. Southwest winds 10 to 15 miles an hour, becoming west in the afternoon. Chance of rain near 100%. Tuesday night, mostly cloudy. A chance of showers and thunderstorms through midnight, then showers likely after midnight. Rainfall amounts around a tenth of an inch. Lows around 60. Northwest winds 10 to 15 miles an hour with gusts up to 30 miles an hour. Chance of rain 60%. Wednesday, showers likely through 2 p.m. A slight chance of thunderstorms between 10 a.m. and 2 p.m., then showers and a chance of thunderstorms after 2 p.m. Rainfall amounts between a tenth and a quarter of an inch. Highs in the lower 70s. Northwest winds 15 to 20 miles an hour with gusts up to 35 miles an hour. Chance of rain 80%. Wednesday night, mostly cloudy. Showers and a chance of thunderstorms before 8 p.m., then a chance of showers between 8 p.m. and 2 a.m. Rainfall amounts less than a tenth of an inch. Lows in the upper 50s. Northwest winds 10 to 15 miles an hour with gusts up to 30 miles an hour. Chance of rain 80%. And now the extended forecast for South Central Pennsylvania. Thursday, partly sunny with a chance of showers and thunderstorms. Highs in the mid-70s. Chance of rain 30%. Thursday night, partly cloudy. Lows in the upper 50s. Friday, sunny. Highs in the upper 70s. Friday night, partly cloudy. Lows in the lower 60s. Saturday, partly sunny. Highs in the lower 80s. Saturday night, mostly cloudy. Lows in the mid-60s. Sunday, mostly cloudy with a chance of showers and thunderstorms. Highs in the lower 80s. Chance of rain 50%. Sunday night, mostly cloudy with a chance of showers. Lows in the mid-60s. Chance of rain 50%. Monday, partly sunny with a chance of showers. Highs in the upper 70s. Chance of rain 40%. Here is the latest National Weather Service forecast for Blair and Bedford counties, including the city of Altoona. Tonight, mostly cloudy. A slight chance of showers and thunderstorms through midnight, then showers likely and a chance of thunderstorms after midnight. Rainfall amounts around a tenth of an inch. Lows in the mid-60s. Southwest winds around 5 miles an hour. Gusts up to 20 miles an hour after midnight. Chance of rain 70%. Tuesday, showers and a chance of thunderstorms. Rainfall amounts between a quarter and a half inch. Highs in the upper 70s.
southwest winds 5 to 10 miles an hour, becoming west in the afternoon. Gusts up to 25 miles an hour. Chance of rain near 100%. Tuesday night, a chance of thunderstorms before 8 p.m., then a slight chance of thunderstorms between 8 p.m. and 10 p.m. Mostly cloudy with a chance of showers. Rainfall amounts less than a tenth of an inch. Lows in the lower 60s. Northwest winds 10 to 15 miles an hour with gusts up to 30 miles an hour. Chance of rain 50%. Wednesday, partly sunny in the morning, then becoming mostly cloudy. A chance of showers through 2 p.m. A slight chance of thunderstorms between 10 a.m. and 2 p.m., then showers likely and a chance of thunderstorms after 2 p.m. Rainfall amounts less than a tenth of an inch. Highs in the mid-70s. Northwest winds 15 to 20 miles an hour with gusts up to 35 miles an hour. Chance of rain 70%. Wednesday night, mostly cloudy. Showers likely and a chance of thunderstorms before 8 p.m., then a slight chance of thunderstorms between 8 p.m. and midnight. A chance of showers between 8 p.m. and 2 a.m. Rainfall amounts less than a tenth of an inch. Lows around 60. Northwest winds 15 to 20 miles an hour with gusts up to 30 miles an hour. Chance of rain 70%. Here is the latest National Weather Service forecast for Cambria County, including the city of Johnstown. Tonight, mostly cloudy. A slight chance of showers and thunderstorms through midnight, then showers likely and a chance of thunderstorms after midnight. Rainfall amounts around a tenth of an inch. Lows in the mid-60s. Southwest winds 5 to 10 miles an hour. Chance of rain 70%. Tuesday, showers and a chance of thunderstorms. Rainfall amounts between a quarter and a half inch. Highs in the mid-70s. Southwest winds 10 to 15 miles an hour, becoming west in the afternoon. Chance of rain near 100%. Tuesday night, mostly cloudy. A chance of showers and thunderstorms through midnight, then showers likely after midnight. Rainfall amounts around a tenth of an inch. Lows around 60. Northwest winds 10 to 15 miles an hour with gusts up to 30 miles an hour. Chance of rain 60%. Wednesday, showers likely through 2 p.m. A slight chance of thunderstorms between 10 a.m. and 2 p.m., then showers and a chance of thunderstorms after 2 p.m. Rainfall amounts between a tenth and a quarter of an inch. Highs in the lower 70s. Northwest winds 15 to 20 miles an hour with gusts up to 35 miles an hour. Chance of rain 80%. Wednesday night, mostly cloudy. Showers and a chance of thunderstorms before 8 p.m., then a chance of showers between 8 p.m. and 2 a.m. Rainfall amounts less than a tenth of an inch. Lows in the upper 50s. Northwest winds 10 to 15 miles an hour with gusts up to 30 miles an hour. Chance of rain 80%. And now the extended forecast for South Central Pennsylvania. Thursday, partly sunny with a chance of showers and thunderstorms. Highs in the mid-70s. Chance of rain 30%. Thursday night, partly cloudy. Lows in the upper 50s. Friday, sunny. Highs in the upper 70s. Friday night, partly cloudy. Lows in the lower 60s. Saturday, partly sunny. Highs in the lower 80s. Saturday night, mostly cloudy. Lows in the mid-60s. Sunday, mostly cloudy with a chance of showers and thunderstorms. Highs in the lower 80s. Chance of rain 50%. Sunday night, mostly cloudy with a chance of showers. Lows in the mid-60s. Chance of rain 50%. Monday, partly sunny with a chance of showers. Highs in the upper 70s. Chance of rain 40%. The 8 to 14 day outlook, from Tuesday, August 4th to Monday, August 10th, calls for above normal temperatures and above normal precipitation. Normal high temperatures across central Pennsylvania during this period range from the upper 70s over the Allegheny Mountains to the mid-80s across the lower Susquehanna Valley. Normal lows range from the mid-50s over the Alleghenies to the mid-60s across the lower Susquehanna Valley. Here are the 6 p.m. conditions in the Altoona area. In Altoona, it was mostly sunny.
The temperature was 82 degrees, the dew point 64, and the relative humidity 54%. The wind was west at 6 miles an hour. The pressure was 29.84 inches and steady. At State College, it was mostly sunny. The temperature was 82 degrees, the dew point 68, and the relative humidity 61%. The wind was west at 5 miles an hour. The pressure was 29.82 inches and steady. Now, a few other local conditions: Johnstown, partly sunny 71, Dubois, partly sunny 77, La Trobe, cloudy 82, Pittsburgh mostly sunny 83, Erie, partly sunny 79, Bradford cloudy 75. To the south and east, York, sunny 84, Selins Grove sunny 85, Harrisburg mostly sunny 85, Philadelphia partly sunny 82, Baltimore partly sunny 85, Washington DC partly sunny 86. Once again, in Altoona it was 82 degrees under mostly sunny skies. And at State College it was 82 degrees under mostly sunny skies. This is NOAA Weather Radio, All Hazards Station WNG 589. 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

National Weather Service and State College, Pennsylvania has issued a severe thunderstorm warning for southwestern Cambria County in central Pennsylvania, north central Somerset County in south central Pennsylvania, until 7 p.m. At 6:12 p.m., a severe thunderstorm was located over Vinco, moving southeast at 15 miles per hour. Hazard, 60 miles per hour wind gusts and quarter-size hail. Source, radar indicated. Impact, hail damage to vehicles is expected. Expect wind damage to roofs, siding, and trees. Locations impacted include Johnstown, Westmont, Winbur, Belmont, Nantyglow, Guystown, Southmont, Vinco, Dale, East Conemaugh, Salix and Beautyland Park, and Beaverdale Loidal. Stay inside a well-built structure and keep away from windows. Very heavy rainfall is occurring with this severe thunderstorm and may lead to flash flooding. Do not drive your vehicle through flooded roadways. Repeating, a severe thunderstorm warning has been issued until 7 p.m. for the following counties, Cambria and Somerset. The National Weather Service in State College, Pennsylvania has issued a severe thunderstorm warning for southwestern Cambria County in central Pennsylvania, north central Somerset County in south central Pennsylvania, until 7 p.m. At 6:12 p.m., a severe thunderstorm was located over Vinco, moving southeast at 15 miles per hour. Hazard, 60 miles per hour wind gusts and quarter-size hail. Source, radar indicated. Impact, hail damage to vehicles is expected. Expect wind damage to roofs, siding, and trees. Locations impacted include Johnstown, Westmont, Winbur, Belmont, Nantyglow, Guystown, Southmont, Vinco, Dale, East Conemaugh, Salix and Beautyland Park, and Beaverdale Loidal. Stay inside a well-built structure and keep away from windows. Very heavy rainfall is occurring with this severe thunderstorm and may lead to flash flooding. Do not drive your vehicle through flooded roadways. Repeating, a severe thunderstorm warning has been issued until 7 p.m. for the following counties, Cambria and Somerset. A strong thunderstorm will impact north-central Somerset and southwestern Cambria counties through 6:30 p.m. At 5:55 p.m., Doppler radar was tracking a strong thunderstorm near Nantyglow, moving southeast at 20 miles per hour. Other storms were nearby the storm. Hazard, wind gusts up to 50 miles per hour and half-inch hail. Source, radar indicated. Impact, gusty winds could knock down tree limbs and blow around unsecured objects. Minor hail damage to vegetation is possible. Locations impacted include Johnstown, Westmont, Winbur, Belmont, Nantyglow, Portage, Guystown, Southmont, Vinco, Dale, East Conemaugh, Salix and Beautyland Park, Beaverdale Loidal, Paint, South Fork, Scalp Level, Sidman, St. Michael, Daisy Town, and Ehrenfeld. If outdoors, consider seeking shelter inside a building. Very heavy rainfall is also occurring with this storm and may lead to localized flooding. Do not drive your vehicle through flooded roadways. Frequent cloud-to-ground lightning is occurring with this storm. Lightning can strike 10 miles away from a thunderstorm. Seek a safe shelter inside a building or vehicle. The National Weather Service in State College, Pennsylvania has issued a severe thunderstorm warning for southwestern Cambria County in central Pennsylvania, north central Somerset County in south central Pennsylvania, until 7 p.m. At 6:12 p.m., a severe thunderstorm was located over Vinco, moving southeast at 15 miles per hour. Hazard, 60 miles per hour wind gusts and quarter-size hail. Source, radar indicated. Impact, hail damage to vehicles is expected. Expect wind damage to roofs, siding, and trees. Locations impacted include Johnstown, Westmont, Winbur, Belmont, Nantyglow, Guystown, Southmont, Vinco, Dale, East Conemaugh, Salix and Beautyland Park, and Beaverdale Loidal. Stay inside a well-built structure and keep away from windows. Very heavy rainfall is occurring with this severe thunderstorm and may lead to flash flooding. Do not drive your vehicle through flooded roadways. Repeating, a severe thunderstorm warning has been issued until 7 p.m. for the following counties, Cambria and Somerset. A strong thunderstorm will impact north-central Somerset and southwestern Cambria counties through 6:30 p.m.
at 5:55 p.m., Doppler radar was tracking a strong thunderstorm near Nantyglo, moving southeast at 20 miles per hour. Other storms were nearby the storm. Hazard, wind gusts up to 50 miles per hour and half-inch hail. Source, radar indicated. Impact, gusty winds could knock down tree limbs and blow around unsecured objects. Minor hail damage to vegetation is possible. Locations impacted include Johnstown, Westmont, Windber, Belmont, Nantyglo, Portage, Guystown, Southmont, Vinco, Dale, East Conemaugh, Salix and Deerdeland Park, Beaverdale Lloydell, Paint, South Fork, Scalp Level, Sidman, St. Michael, Daisytown, and Arenfell. If outdoors, consider seeking shelter inside a building. Very heavy rainfall is also occurring with this storm and may lead to localized flooding. Do not drive your vehicle through flooded roadways. Frequent cloud-to-ground lightning is occurring with this storm. Lightning can strike 10 miles away from a thunderstorm. Seek a safe shelter inside a building or vehicle. The National Weather Service in State College, Pennsylvania has issued a severe thunderstorm warning for southwestern Cambria County in central Pennsylvania, north-central Somerset County in south-central Pennsylvania, until 7 p.m. At 6:12 p.m., a severe thunderstorm was located over Vinco, moving southeast at 15 miles per hour. Hazard, 60 miles per hour wind gusts and quarter-size hail. Source, radar indicated. Impact, hail damage to vehicles is expected. Expect wind damage to roofs, siding, and trees. Locations impacted include Johnstown, Westmont, Windber, Belmont, Nantyglo, Guystown, Southmont, Vinco, Dale, East Conemaugh, Salix and Deerdeland Park, and Beaverdale Lloydell. Stay inside a well-built structure and keep away from windows. Very heavy rainfall is occurring with this severe thunderstorm and may lead to flash flooding. Do not drive your vehicle through flooded roadways. Repeating, a severe thunderstorm warning has been issued until 7 p.m. for the following counties, Cambria and Somerset. A strong thunderstorm will impact north-central Somerset and southwestern Cambria counties through 6:30 p.m. At 5:55 p.m., Doppler radar was tracking a strong thunderstorm near Nantyglo, moving southeast at 20 miles per hour. Other storms were nearby the storm. Hazard, wind gusts up to 50 miles per hour and half-inch hail. Source, radar indicated. Impact, gusty winds could knock down tree limbs and blow around unsecured objects. Minor hail damage to vegetation is possible. Locations impacted include Johnstown, Westmont, Windber, Belmont, Nantyglo, Portage, Guystown, Southmont, Vinco, Dale, East Conemaugh, Salix and Deerdeland Park, Beaverdale Lloydell, Paint, South Fork, Scalp Level, Sidman, St. Michael, Daisytown, and Arenfell. If outdoors, consider seeking shelter inside a building. Very heavy rainfall is also occurring with this storm and may lead to localized flooding. Do not drive your vehicle through flooded roadways. Frequent cloud-to-ground lightning is occurring with this storm. Lightning can strike 10 miles away from a thunderstorm. Seek a safe shelter inside a building or vehicle. A strong thunderstorm will impact southwestern Bedford and Somerset counties through 7 p.m. At 6:19 p.m., Doppler radar was tracking a strong thunderstorm over Somerset, moving south at 25 miles per hour. Other strong storms were nearby. Hazard, wind gusts up to 50 miles per hour and pea-size hail. Source, radar indicated. Impact, gusty winds could knock down tree limbs and blow around unsecured objects. Minor hail damage to vegetation is possible. Locations impacted include Somerset, Myersdale, Berlin, Friedens, Acosta, Ursina, New Centerville, Mount Davis, Lake Gordon, Rockwood, Confluence, Salisbury, Garrett, Addison, Wellersburg, Castleman, Calumet, and Seven Springs. If outdoors, consider seeking shelter inside a building. Very heavy rainfall is also occurring with this storm and may lead to localized flooding. Do not drive your vehicle through flooded roadways. Frequent cloud-to-ground lightning is occurring with this storm. Lightning can strike 10 miles away from a thunderstorm. Seek a safe shelter inside a building or vehicle. The
the National Weather Service in State College, Pennsylvania has issued a severe thunderstorm warning for southwestern Cambria County in central Pennsylvania, north central Somerset County in south central Pennsylvania, until 7 p.m. At 6:12 p.m., a severe thunderstorm was located over Vinco, moving southeast at 15 miles per hour. Hazard, 60 miles per hour wind gusts and quarter-size hail. Source, radar indicated. Impact, hail damage to vehicles is expected. Expect wind damage to roofs, siding, and trees. Locations impacted include Johnstown, Westmont, Windber, Belmont, Nantyglow, Guystown, Southmont, Vinco, Dale, East Conemaugh, Salix and Dirtyland Park, and Beaverdale Loidal. Stay inside a well-built structure and keep away from windows. Very heavy rainfall is occurring with this severe thunderstorm and may lead to flash flooding. Do not drive your vehicle through flooded roadways. Repeating, a severe thunderstorm warning has been issued until 7 p.m. for the following counties, Cambria and Somerset. A strong thunderstorm will impact north-central Somerset and southwestern Cambria counties through 6:30 p.m. At 5:55 p.m., Doppler radar was tracking a strong thunderstorm near Nantyglow, moving southeast at 20 miles per hour. Other storms were nearby the storm. Hazard, wind gusts up to 50 miles per hour and half-inch hail. Source, radar indicated. Impact, gusty winds could knock down tree limbs and blow around unsecured objects. Minor hail damage to vegetation is possible. Locations impacted include Johnstown, Westmont, Windber, Belmont, Nantyglow, Portage, Guystown, Southmont, Vinco, Dale, East Conemaugh, Salix and Dirtyland Park, Beaverdale Loidal, Paint, South Fork, Scalp Level, Sidman, St. Michael, Daisy Town, and Ehrenfeld. If outdoors, consider seeking shelter inside a building. Very heavy rainfall is also occurring with this storm and may lead to localized flooding. Do not drive your vehicle through flooded roadways. Frequent cloud-to-ground lightning is occurring with this storm. Lightning can strike 10 miles away from a thunderstorm. Seek a safe shelter inside a building or vehicle. A strong thunderstorm will impact southwestern Bedford and Somerset counties through 7 p.m. At 6:19 p.m., Doppler radar was tracking a strong thunderstorm over Somerset, moving south at 25 miles per hour. Other strong storms were nearby. Hazard, wind gusts up to 50 miles per hour and pea-size hail. Source, radar indicated. Impact, gusty winds could knock down tree limbs and blow around unsecured objects. Minor hail damage to vegetation is possible. Locations impacted include Somerset, Myersdale, Berlin, Friedens, Acosta, Ursina, New Centerville, Mount Davis, Lake Gordon, Rockwood, Confluence, Salisbury, Garrett, Addison, Wellersburg, Castleman, Calumet, and Seven Springs. If outdoors, consider seeking shelter inside a building. Very heavy rainfall is also occurring with this storm and may lead to localized flooding. Do not drive your vehicle through flooded roadways. Frequent cloud-to-ground lightning is occurring with this storm. Lightning can strike 10 miles away from a thunderstorm. Seek a safe shelter inside a building or vehicle. The National Weather Service in State College, Pennsylvania has issued a severe thunderstorm warning for southwestern Cambria County in central Pennsylvania, north central Somerset County in south central Pennsylvania, until 7 p.m. At 6:12 p.m., a severe thunderstorm was located over Vinco, moving southeast at 15 miles per hour. Hazard, 60 miles per hour wind gusts and quarter-size hail. Source, radar indicated. Impact, hail damage to vehicles is expected. Expect wind damage to roofs, siding, and trees. Locations impacted include Johnstown, Westmont, Windber, Belmont, Nantyglow, Guystown, Southmont, Vinco, Dale, East Conemaugh, Salix and Dirtyland Park, and Beaverdale Loidal. Stay inside a well-built structure and keep away from windows. Very heavy rainfall is occurring with this severe thunderstorm and may lead to flash flooding. Do not drive your vehicle through flooded roadways. Repeating, a severe thunderstorm warning has been issued until 7 p.m. for the following counties, Cambria and Somerset. A strong thunderstorm will impact north-central Somerset and southwestern Cambria counties through 6:30 p.m.
at 5:55 p.m., Doppler radar was tracking a strong thunderstorm near Nantyglo, moving southeast at 20 miles per hour. Other storms were nearby the storm. Hazard, wind gusts up to 50 miles per hour and half-inch hail. Source, radar indicated. Impact, gusty winds could knock down tree limbs and blow around unsecured objects. Minor hail damage to vegetation is possible. Locations impacted include Johnstown, Westmont, Windber, Belmont, Nantyglo, Portage, Guystown, Southmont, Vinco, Dale, East Conama, Salix and Beautyland Park, Beaverdale Loidal, Paint, South Fork, Scalp Level, Sidman, St. Michael, Daisytown, and Ehrenfeld. If outdoors, consider seeking shelter inside a building. Very heavy rainfall is also occurring with this storm and may lead to localized flooding. Do not drive your vehicle through flooded roadways. Frequent cloud-to-ground lightning is occurring with this storm. Lightning can strike 10 miles away from a thunderstorm. Seek a safe shelter inside a building or vehicle. A strong thunderstorm will impact southwestern Bedford and Somerset counties through 7 p.m. At 6:19 p.m., Doppler radar was tracking a strong thunderstorm over Somerset, moving south at 25 miles per hour. Other strong storms were nearby. Hazard, wind gusts up to 50 miles per hour and pea-size hail. Source, radar indicated. Impact, gusty winds could knock down tree limbs and blow around unsecured objects. Minor hail damage to vegetation is possible. Locations impacted include Somerset, Myersdale, Berlin, Friedens, Acosta, Ursina, New Centerville, Mount Davis, Lake Gordon, Rockwood, Confluence, Salisbury, Garrett, Addison, Wellersburg, Castleman, Calumet, and Seven Springs. If outdoors, consider seeking shelter inside a building. Very heavy rainfall is also occurring with this storm and may lead to localized flooding. Do not drive your vehicle through flooded roadways. Frequent cloud-to-ground lightning is occurring with this storm. Lightning can strike 10 miles away from a thunderstorm. Seek a safe shelter inside a building or vehicle. The National Weather Service in State College, Pennsylvania has issued a severe thunderstorm warning for southwestern Cambria County in central Pennsylvania, north-central Somerset County in south-central Pennsylvania, until 7 p.m. At 6:12 p.m., a severe thunderstorm was located over Vinco, moving southeast at 15 miles per hour. Hazard, 60 miles per hour wind gusts and quarter-size hail. Source, radar indicated. Impact, hail damage to vehicles is expected. Expect wind damage to roofs, siding, and trees. Locations impacted include Johnstown, Westmont, Windber, Belmont, Nantyglo, Guystown, Southmont, Vinco, Dale, East Conama, Salix and Beautyland Park, and Beaverdale Loidal. Stay inside a well-built structure and keep away from windows. Very heavy rainfall is occurring with this severe thunderstorm and may lead to flash flooding. Do not drive your vehicle through flooded roadways. Repeating, a severe thunderstorm warning has been issued until 7 p.m. for the following counties, Cambria and Somerset. A strong thunderstorm will impact southwestern Bedford and Somerset counties through 7 p.m. At 6:19 p.m., Doppler radar was tracking a strong thunderstorm over Somerset, moving south at 25 miles per hour. Other strong storms were nearby. Hazard, wind gusts up to 50 miles per hour and pea-size hail. Source, radar indicated. Impact, gusty winds could knock down tree limbs and blow around unsecured objects. Minor hail damage to vegetation is possible. Locations impacted include Somerset, Myersdale, Berlin, Friedens, Acosta, Ursina, New Centerville, Mount Davis, Lake Gordon, Rockwood, Confluence, Salisbury, Garrett, Addison, Wellersburg, Castleman, Calumet, and Seven Springs. If outdoors, consider seeking shelter inside a building. Very heavy rainfall is also occurring with this storm and may lead to localized flooding. Do not drive your vehicle through flooded roadways. Frequent cloud-to-ground lightning is occurring with this storm. Lightning can strike 10 miles away from a thunderstorm. Seek a safe shelter inside a building or vehicle.
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Hazard, 60 miles per hour wind gusts and quarter-size hail. Source, radar indicated. Impact, hail damage to vehicles is expected. Expect wind damage to roofs, siding, and trees. Locations impacted include Johnstown, Westmont, Winbur, Belmont, Nantyglow, Guystown, Southmont, Vinco, Dale, East Conemaugh, Salix and Beautyland Park, and Beaverdale-Loidal. Stay inside a well-built structure and keep away from windows. Very heavy rainfall is occurring with this severe thunderstorm and may lead to flash flooding. Do not drive your vehicle through flooded roadways. Repeating, a severe thunderstorm warning has been issued until 7 p.m. for the following counties, Cambria and Somerset. A strong thunderstorm will impact southwestern Bedford and Somerset counties through 7 p.m. At 6:19 p.m., Doppler radar was tracking a strong thunderstorm over Somerset, moving south at 25 miles per hour. Other strong storms were nearby. Hazard, wind gusts up to 50 miles per hour and pea-sized hail. Source, radar indicated. Impact, gusty winds could knock down tree limbs and blow around unsecured objects. Minor hail damage to vegetation is possible. Locations impacted include Somerset, Myersdale, Berlin, Friedens, Acosta, Ursina, New Sedgeville, Mount Davis, Lake Gordon, Rockwood, Confluence, Salisbury, Garrett, Addison, Wellersburg, Castleman, Calumet, and Seven Springs. If outdoors, consider seeking shelter inside a building. Very heavy rainfall is also occurring with this storm and may lead to localized flooding. Do not drive your vehicle through flooded roadways. Frequent cloud-to-ground lightning is occurring with this storm. Lightning can strike 10 miles away from a thunderstorm. Seek a safe shelter inside a building or vehicle. The National Weather Service in State College, Pennsylvania has issued a severe thunderstorm warning for southwestern Cambria County in central Pennsylvania, north central Somerset County in south central Pennsylvania, until 7 p.m. At 6:12 p.m., a severe thunderstorm was located over Vinco, moving southeast at 15 miles per hour. Hazard, 60 miles per hour wind gusts and quarter-size hail. Source, radar indicated. Impact, hail damage to vehicles is expected. Expect wind damage to roofs, siding, and trees. Locations impacted include Johnstown, Westmont, Winbur, Belmont, Nantyglow, Guystown, Southmont, Vinco, Dale, East Conemaugh, Salix and Beautyland Park, and Beaverdale-Loidal. Stay inside a well-built structure and keep away from windows. Very heavy rainfall is occurring with this severe thunderstorm and may lead to flash flooding. Do not drive your vehicle through flooded roadways. Repeating, a severe thunderstorm warning has been issued until 7 p.m. for the following counties, Cambria and Somerset. A strong thunderstorm will impact southwestern Bedford and Somerset counties through 7 p.m. At 6:19 p.m., Doppler radar was tracking a strong thunderstorm over Somerset, moving south at 25 miles per hour. Other strong storms were nearby. Hazard, wind gusts up to 50 miles per hour and pea-sized hail. Source, radar indicated. Impact, gusty winds could knock down tree limbs and blow around unsecured objects. Minor hail damage to vegetation is possible. Locations impacted include Somerset, Myersdale, Berlin, Friedens, Acosta, Ursina, New Sedgeville, Mount Davis, Lake Gordon, Rockwood, Confluence, Salisbury, Garrett, Addison, Wellersburg, Castleman, Calumet, and Seven Springs. If outdoors, consider seeking shelter inside a building. Very heavy rainfall is also occurring with this storm and may lead to localized flooding. Do not drive your vehicle through flooded roadways. Frequent cloud-to-ground lightning is occurring with this storm. Lightning can strike 10 miles away from a thunderstorm. Seek a safe shelter inside a building or vehicle. The National Weather Service in State College, Pennsylvania has issued a severe thunderstorm warning for southwestern Cambria County in central Pennsylvania,
North Central Somerset County in South Central Pennsylvania, until 7 p.m. At 6:12 p.m., a severe thunderstorm was located over Vinco, moving southeast at 15 miles per hour. Hazard, 60 miles per hour wind gusts and quarter-size hail. Source, radar indicated. Impact, hail damage to vehicles is expected. Expect wind damage to roofs, siding, and trees. Locations impacted include Johnstown, Westmont, Windber, Belmont, Nantyglo, Guystown, Southmont, Vinco, Dale, East Conemaugh, Salix and Beautyland Park, and Beaverdale Loidal. Stay inside a well-built structure and keep away from windows. Very heavy rainfall is occurring with this severe thunderstorm and may lead to flash flooding. Do not drive your vehicle through flooded roadways. Repeating, a severe thunderstorm warning has been issued until 7 p.m. for the following counties, Cambria and Somerset. A strong thunderstorm will impact southwestern Bedford and Somerset counties through 7 p.m. At 6:19 p.m., Doppler radar was tracking a strong thunderstorm over Somerset, moving south at 25 miles per hour. Other strong storms were nearby. Hazard, wind gusts up to 50 miles per hour and pea-sized hail. Source, radar indicated. Impact, gusty winds could knock down tree limbs and blow around unsecured objects. Minor hail damage to vegetation is possible. Locations impacted include Somerset, Myersdale, Berlin, Friedens, Acosta, Ursina, New Centerville, Mount Davis, Lake Gordon, Rockwood, Confluence, Salisbury, Garrett, Addison, Wellersburg, Castleman, Calumet, and Seven Springs. If outdoors, consider seeking shelter inside a building. Very heavy rainfall is also occurring with this storm and may lead to localized flooding. Do not drive your vehicle through flooded roadways. Frequent cloud-to-ground lightning is occurring with this storm. Lightning can strike 10 miles away from a thunderstorm. Seek a safe shelter inside a building or vehicle. The National Weather Service in State College, Pennsylvania has issued a severe thunderstorm warning for southwestern Cambria County in central Pennsylvania, north central Somerset County in south central Pennsylvania, until 7 p.m. At 6:12 p.m., a severe thunderstorm was located over Vinco, moving southeast at 15 miles per hour. Hazard, 60 miles per hour wind gusts and quarter-size hail. Source, radar indicated. Impact, hail damage to vehicles is expected. Expect wind damage to roofs, siding, and trees. Locations impacted include Johnstown, Westmont, Windber, Belmont, Nantyglo, Guystown, Southmont, Vinco, Dale, East Conemaugh, Salix and Beautyland Park, and Beaverdale Loidal. Stay inside a well-built structure and keep away from windows. Very heavy rainfall is occurring with this severe thunderstorm and may lead to flash flooding. Do not drive your vehicle through flooded roadways. Repeating, a severe thunderstorm warning has been issued until 7 p.m. for the following counties. The severe thunderstorm warning for southwestern Cambria and north central Somerset counties is canceled. The severe thunderstorm which prompted the warning has weakened. Therefore, the warning has been canceled. A strong thunderstorm will impact southwestern Bedford and Somerset counties through 7 p.m. At 6:19 p.m., Doppler radar was tracking a strong thunderstorm over Somerset, moving south at 20.

7 p.m. At 6:19 p.m., Doppler radar was tracking a strong thunderstorm over Somerset, moving south at 25 miles per hour. Other strong storms were nearby. Hazard, wind gusts up to 50 miles per hour and pea-size hail. Source, radar indicated. Impact, gusty winds could knock down tree limbs and blow around unsecured objects. Minor hail damage to vegetation is possible. Locations impacted include Somerset, Myersdale, Berlin, Friedens, Acosta, Ursina, New Centerville, Mount Davis, Lake Gordon, Rockwood, Confluence, Salisbury, Garrett, Addison, Wellersburg, Castleman, Calumet, and Seven Springs. If outdoors, consider seeking shelter inside a building. Very heavy rainfall is also occurring with this storm and may lead to localized flooding. Do not drive your vehicle through flooded roadways. Frequent cloud-to-ground lightning is occurring with this storm. Lightning can strike 10 miles away from a thunderstorm. Seek a safe shelter inside a building or vehicle. This is your thunderstorm warning for southwestern Cambria and north-central Somerset counties is canceled. This is your thunderstorm which prompted the warning has weakened. Therefore, the warning has been canceled. A strong thunderstorm will impact southwestern Bedford and Somerset counties through 7 p.m. At 6:19 p.m., Doppler radar was tracking a strong thunderstorm over Somerset, moving south at 25 miles per hour. Other strong storms were nearby. Hazard, wind gusts up to 50 miles per hour and pea-size hail. Source, radar indicated. Impact, gusty winds could knock down tree limbs and blow around unsecured objects. Minor hail damage to vegetation is possible. Locations impacted include Somerset, Myersdale, Berlin, Friedens, Acosta, Ursina, New Centerville, Mount Davis, Lake Gordon, Rockwood, Confluence, Salisbury, Garrett, Addison, Wellersburg, Castleman, Calumet, and Seven Springs. If outdoors, consider seeking shelter inside a building. Very heavy rainfall is also occurring with this storm and may lead to localized flooding. Do not drive your vehicle through flooded roadways. Frequent cloud-to-ground lightning is occurring with this storm. Lightning can strike 10 miles away from a thunderstorm. Seek a safe shelter inside a building or vehicle. This is your thunderstorm warning for southwestern Cambria and north-central Somerset counties is canceled. This is your thunderstorm which prompted the warning has weakened. Therefore, the warning has been canceled. A strong thunderstorm will impact southwestern Bedford and Somerset counties through 7 p.m. At 6:19 p.m., Doppler radar was tracking a strong thunderstorm over Somerset, moving south at 25 miles per hour. Other strong storms were nearby. Hazard, wind gusts up to 50 miles per hour and pea-size hail. Source, radar indicated. Impact, gusty winds could knock down tree limbs and blow around unsecured objects. Minor hail damage to vegetation is possible. Locations impacted include Somerset, Myersdale, Berlin, Friedens, Acosta, Ursina, New Centerville, Mount Davis, Lake Gordon, Rockwood, Confluence, Salisbury, Garrett, Addison, Wellersburg, Castleman, Calumet, and Seven Springs. If outdoors, consider seeking shelter inside a building. Very heavy rainfall is also occurring with this storm and may lead to localized flooding. Do not drive your vehicle through flooded roadways. Frequent cloud-to-ground lightning is occurring with this storm. Lightning can strike 10 miles away from a thunderstorm. Seek a safe shelter inside a building or vehicle. This is your thunderstorm warning for southwestern Cambria and north-central Somerset counties is canceled. This is your thunderstorm which prompted the warning has weakened. Therefore, the warning has been canceled. A strong thunderstorm will impact southwestern Bedford and Somerset counties through 7 p.m. At 6:19 p.m., Doppler radar was tracking a strong thunderstorm over Somerset, moving south at 25 miles per hour. Other strong storms were nearby. Hazard, wind gusts up to 50 miles per hour and pea-size hail. Source, radar indicated. Impact, gusty winds could knock down tree limbs and blow around unsecured objects. Minor hail damage to vegetation is possible. Locations impacted include Somerset, Myersdale, Berlin, Friedens.
Costa, Ursina, New Centerville, Mount Davis, Lake Gordon, Rockwood, Confluence, Salisbury, Garrett, Addison, Wellersburg, Castleman, Calumet, and Seven Springs. If outdoors, consider seeking shelter inside a building. Very heavy rainfall is also occurring with this storm and may lead to localized flooding. Do not drive your vehicle through flooded roadways. Frequent cloud-to-ground lightning is occurring with this storm. Lightning can strike 10 miles away from a thunderstorm. Seek a safe shelter inside a building or vehicle. This is your thunderstorm warning for southwestern Cambria and north-central Somerset counties is cancelled. This is your thunderstorm which prompted the warning has weakened. Therefore, the warning has been cancelled. A strong thunderstorm will impact southwestern Bedford and Somerset counties through 7 p.m. At 6:19 p.m., Doppler radar was tracking a strong thunderstorm over Somerset, moving south at 25 miles per hour. Other strong storms were nearby. Hazard, wind gusts up to 50 miles per hour and pea-sized hail. Source, radar indicated. Impact, gusty winds could knock down tree limbs and blow around unsecured objects. Minor hail damage to vegetation is possible. Locations impacted include Somerset, Myersdale, Berlin, Friedens, Acosta, Ursina, New Centerville, Mount Davis, Lake Gordon, Rockwood, Confluence, Salisbury, Garrett, Addison, Wellersburg, Castleman, Calumet, and Seven Springs. If outdoors, consider seeking shelter inside a building. Very heavy rainfall is also occurring with this storm and may lead to localized flooding. Do not drive your vehicle through flooded roadways. Frequent cloud-to-ground lightning is occurring with this storm. Lightning can strike 10 miles away from a thunderstorm. Seek a safe shelter inside a building or vehicle. This is your thunderstorm warning for southwestern Cambria and north-central Somerset counties is cancelled. This is your thunderstorm which prompted the warning has weakened. Therefore, the warning has been cancelled. A strong thunderstorm will impact southwestern Bedford and Somerset counties through 7 p.m. At 6:19 p.m., Doppler radar was tracking a strong thunderstorm over Somerset, moving south at 25 miles per hour. Other strong storms were nearby. Hazard, wind gusts up to 50 miles per hour and pea-sized hail. Source, radar indicated. Impact, gusty winds could knock down tree limbs and blow around unsecured objects. Minor hail damage to vegetation is possible. Locations impacted include Somerset, Myersdale, Berlin, Friedens, Acosta, Ursina, New Centerville, Mount Davis, Lake Gordon, Rockwood, Confluence, Salisbury, Garrett, Addison, Wellersburg, Castleman, Calumet, and Seven Springs. If outdoors, consider seeking shelter inside a building. Very heavy rainfall is also occurring with this storm and may lead to localized flooding. Do not drive your vehicle through flooded roadways. Frequent cloud-to-ground lightning is occurring with this storm. Lightning can strike 10 miles away from a thunderstorm. Seek a safe shelter inside a building or vehicle. 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We are located at Innovation Park in State College. 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Properly set weather radios with the alarm device will alert you when severe weather warnings or watches are issued. Programming on this station will be temporarily changed during severe weather to bring you the latest information. Warnings and safety information from the National Weather Service may someday save your life or protect your property. Low pressure moving across the Great Lakes on Tuesday will drag a cold front across the region late Tuesday. Isolated showers and storms will be likely this evening into the overnight hours. Some of the storms could be on the strong side along the Ohio border. Lows will be in the 60s. Showers and storms will be on the increase on Tuesday. Strong to perhaps severe storms will be possible near the Maryland border. Heavy rain will be possible as well, mainly across the eastern part of the Keystone State. Flood watches are in effect for eastern areas of Pennsylvania from Tuesday morning into Wednesday afternoon.
upwards of 3 inches of rain will be possible in the watch area. Highs on Tuesday will be mainly in the 70s, but in the lower 80s across the southeast. Mainly dry and seasonable conditions are expected Thursday into Saturday. Showers and storms could return during the second part of the weekend. Here is the latest National Weather Service forecast for Blair and Bedford counties, including the city of Altoona. Tonight, mostly cloudy. A slight chance of showers and thunderstorms through midnight, then showers likely and a chance of thunderstorms after midnight. Rainfall amounts around a tenth of an inch. Lows in the mid-60s. Southwest winds around 5 miles an hour. Gusts up to 20 miles an hour after midnight. Chance of rain 70%. Tuesday, showers and a chance of thunderstorms. Rainfall amounts between a quarter and a half inch. Highs in the upper 70s. Southwest winds 5 to 10 miles an hour, becoming west in the afternoon. Gusts up to 25 miles an hour. Chance of rain near 100%. Tuesday night, a chance of thunderstorms before 8 p.m., then a slight chance of thunderstorms between 8 p.m. and 10 p.m. Mostly cloudy with a chance of showers. Rainfall amounts less than a tenth of an inch. Lows in the lower 60s. Northwest winds 10 to 15 miles an hour with gusts up to 30 miles an hour. Chance of rain 50%. Wednesday, partly sunny in the morning, then becoming mostly cloudy. A chance of showers through 2 p.m. A slight chance of thunderstorms between 10 a.m. and 2 p.m., then showers likely and a chance of thunderstorms after 2 p.m. Rainfall amounts less than a tenth of an inch. Highs in the mid-70s. Northwest winds 15 to 20 miles an hour with gusts up to 35 miles an hour. Chance of rain 70%. Wednesday night, mostly cloudy. Showers likely and a chance of thunderstorms before 8 p.m., then a slight chance of thunderstorms between 8 p.m. and midnight. A chance of showers between 8 p.m. and 2 a.m. Rainfall amounts less than a tenth of an inch. Lows around 60. Northwest winds 15 to 20 miles an hour with gusts up to 30 miles an hour. Chance of rain 70%. Here is the latest National Weather Service forecast for Cambria County, including the city of Johnstown. Tonight, mostly cloudy. A slight chance of showers and thunderstorms through midnight, then showers likely and a chance of thunderstorms after midnight. Rainfall amounts around a tenth of an inch. Lows in the mid-60s. Southwest winds 5 to 10 miles an hour. Chance of rain 70%. Tuesday, showers and a chance of thunderstorms. Rainfall amounts between a quarter and a half inch. Highs in the mid-70s. Southwest winds 10 to 15 miles an hour, becoming west in the afternoon. Chance of rain near 100%. Tuesday night, mostly cloudy. A chance of showers and thunderstorms through midnight, then showers likely after midnight. Rainfall amounts around a tenth of an inch. Lows around 60. Northwest winds 10 to 15 miles an hour with gusts up to 30 miles an hour. Chance of rain 60%. Wednesday, showers likely through 2 p.m. A slight chance of thunderstorms between 10 a.m. and 2 p.m., then showers and a chance of thunderstorms after 2 p.m. Rainfall amounts between a tenth and a quarter of an inch. Highs in the lower 70s. Northwest winds 15 to 20 miles an hour with gusts up to 35 miles an hour. Chance of rain 80%. Wednesday night, mostly cloudy. Showers and a chance of thunderstorms before 8 p.m., then a chance of showers between 8 p.m. and 2 a.m. Rainfall amounts less than a tenth of an inch. Lows in the upper 50s. Northwest winds 10 to 15 miles an hour with gusts up to 30 miles an hour. Chance of rain 80%. And now the extended forecast for South Central Pennsylvania. Thursday, partly sunny with a chance of showers and thunderstorms. Highs in the mid-70s. Chance of rain 30%. Thursday night, partly cloudy. Lows in the upper 50s. Friday, sunny. Highs in the upper 70s. Friday night, partly cloudy. Lows in the lower 60s. Saturday, partly sunny. Highs in the lower 80s. Saturday night, mostly cloudy. Lows in the mid-60s.
Sunday, mostly cloudy with a chance of showers and thunderstorms. Highs in the lower 80s. Chance of rain 50%. Sunday night, mostly cloudy with a chance of showers. Lows in the mid-60s. Chance of rain 50%. Monday, partly sunny with a chance of showers. Highs in the upper 70s. Chance of rain 40%. The 8 to 14 day outlook, from Tuesday, August 4th to Monday, August 10th, calls for above normal temperatures and above normal precipitation. Normal high temperatures across central Pennsylvania during this period range from the upper 70s over the Allegheny Mountains to the mid-80s across the lower Susquehanna Valley. Normal lows range from the mid-50s over the Alleghenies to the mid-60s across the lower Susquehanna Valley. Here are the 7 p.m. conditions in the Altoona area. In Altoona, it was partly sunny. The temperature was 79 degrees, the dew point 65, and the relative humidity 62%. The wind was west at 7 miles an hour. The pressure was 29.85 inches and rising. At State College, it was mostly sunny. The temperature was 81 degrees, the dew point 68, and the relative humidity 65%. The wind was west at 8 miles an hour. The pressure was 29.82 inches and steady. Now, a few other local conditions: Johnstown, light rain 70, DuBois, partly sunny 76, Latrobe, mostly sunny 81, Pittsburgh, partly sunny 81, Erie, partly sunny 79, Bradford, partly sunny 75. To the south and east, York, mostly sunny 83, Selins Grove, mostly sunny 82, Harrisburg, partly sunny 84, Philadelphia, partly sunny 80, Baltimore Thunder 83, Washington DC, mostly sunny 85. Once again, in Altoona it was 79 degrees under partly sunny skies. And at State College it was 81 degrees under mostly sunny skies. This is NOAA Weather Radio, All Hazards Station WNG 589. 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Here's the hazardous weather outlook for the following counties: Bedford, Blair, Cambria, and Huntingdon. For today and tonight, a few strong to severe thunderstorms with gusty winds, small hail, and frequent lightning are possible later this afternoon and early this evening, but it appears that the bulk of the storms will arrive mainly after midnight tonight or the pre-dawn hours Tuesday. And now the extended outlook for the period Tuesday through Sunday. Severe thunderstorms capable of damaging winds and localized flooding downpours are possible Tuesday, with the bulk occurring near and to the southeast of the Interstate 81 corridor. Spotters are encouraged to report significant hazardous weather. The Altoona climate summary for this evening, as of 5 p.m., July 27, 2026. Today's high temperature was 83 degrees and the low 61 degrees. No precipitation fell today, which leaves the monthly total at 5.21 inches. The record high for tomorrow is 97, which occurred in 1952, and the record low is 48, which occurred in 1962. Sunset tonight is at 8:33 p.m. Sunrise tomorrow is at 6:07 a.m. Low pressure moving across the Great Lakes on Tuesday will drag a cold front across the region late Tuesday. Isolated showers and storms will be likely this evening into the overnight hours. Some of the storms could be on the strong side along the Ohio border. Lows will be in the 60s. Showers and storms will be on the increase on Tuesday. Strong to perhaps severe storms will be possible near the Maryland border. Heavy rain will be possible as well, mainly across the eastern part of the Keystone State. Flood watches are in effect for eastern areas of Pennsylvania from Tuesday morning into Wednesday afternoon. Upwards of 3 inches of rain will be possible in the watch area. Highs on Tuesday will be mainly in the 70s, but in the lower 80s across the southeast. Mainly dry and seasonable conditions are expected Thursday into Saturday. Showers and storms could return during the second part of the weekend. Here is the latest National Weather Service forecast for Blair and Bedford counties, including the city of Altoona. Tonight, mostly cloudy. A slight chance of showers and thunderstorms through midnight, then showers likely and a chance of thunderstorms after midnight. Rainfall amounts around a tenth of an inch. Lows in the mid-60s. Southwest winds around 5 miles an hour. Gusts up to 20 miles an hour after midnight.
chance of rain 70%. Tuesday, showers and a chance of thunderstorms. Rainfall amounts between a quarter and a half inch. Highs in the upper 70s. Southwest winds 5 to 10 miles an hour, becoming west in the afternoon. Gusts up to 25 miles an hour. Chance of rain near 100%. Tuesday night, a chance of thunderstorms before 8 p.m., then a slight chance of thunderstorms between 8 p.m. and 10 p.m. Mostly cloudy with a chance of showers. Rainfall amounts less than a tenth of an inch. Lows in the lower 60s. Northwest winds 10 to 15 miles an hour with gusts up to 30 miles an hour. Chance of rain 50%. Wednesday, partly sunny in the morning, then becoming mostly cloudy. A chance of showers through 2 p.m. A slight chance of thunderstorms between 10 a.m. and 2 p.m., then showers likely and a chance of thunderstorms after 2 p.m. Rainfall amounts less than a tenth of an inch. Highs in the mid-70s. Northwest winds 15 to 20 miles an hour with gusts up to 35 miles an hour. Chance of rain 70%. Wednesday night, mostly cloudy. Showers likely and a chance of thunderstorms before 8 p.m., then a slight chance of thunderstorms between 8 p.m. and midnight. A chance of showers between 8 p.m. and 2 a.m. Rainfall amounts less than a tenth of an inch. Lows around 60. Northwest winds 15 to 20 miles an hour with gusts up to 30 miles an hour. Chance of rain 70%. Here is the latest National Weather Service forecast for Cambria County, including the city of Johnstown. Tonight, mostly cloudy. A slight chance of showers and thunderstorms through midnight, then showers likely and a chance of thunderstorms after midnight. Rainfall amounts around a tenth of an inch. Lows in the mid-60s. Southwest winds 5 to 10 miles an hour. Chance of rain 70%. Tuesday, showers and a chance of thunderstorms. Rainfall amounts between a quarter and a half inch. Highs in the mid-70s. Southwest winds 10 to 15 miles an hour, becoming west in the afternoon. Chance of rain near 100%. Tuesday night, mostly cloudy. A chance of showers and thunderstorms through midnight, then showers likely after midnight. Rainfall amounts around a tenth of an inch. Lows around 60. Northwest winds 10 to 15 miles an hour with gusts up to 30 miles an hour. Chance of rain 60%. Wednesday, showers likely through 2 p.m. A slight chance of thunderstorms between 10 a.m. and 2 p.m., then showers and a chance of thunderstorms after 2 p.m. Rainfall amounts between a tenth and a quarter of an inch. Highs in the lower 70s. Northwest winds 15 to 20 miles an hour with gusts up to 35 miles an hour. Chance of rain 80%. Wednesday night, mostly cloudy. Showers and a chance of thunderstorms before 8 p.m., then a chance of showers between 8 p.m. and 2 a.m. Rainfall amounts less than a tenth of an inch. Lows in the upper 50s. Northwest winds 10 to 15 miles an hour with gusts up to 30 miles an hour. Chance of rain 80%. And now the extended forecast for South Central Pennsylvania. Thursday, partly sunny with a chance of showers and thunderstorms. Highs in the mid-70s. Chance of rain 30%. Thursday night, partly cloudy. Lows in the upper 50s. Friday, sunny. Highs in the upper 70s. Friday night, partly cloudy. Lows in the lower 60s. Saturday, partly sunny. Highs in the lower 80s. Saturday night, mostly cloudy. Lows in the mid-60s. Sunday, mostly cloudy with a chance of showers and thunderstorms. Highs in the lower 80s. Chance of rain 50%. Sunday night, mostly cloudy with a chance of showers. Lows in the mid-60s. Chance of rain 50%. Monday, partly sunny with a chance of showers. Highs in the upper 70s. Chance of rain 40%. The 8 to 14 day outlook, from Tuesday, August 4th to Monday, August 10th, calls for above normal temperatures and above normal precipitation. Normal high temperatures across central Pennsylvania during this period range from the upper 70s over the Allegheny Mountains to the mid 80s across the lower Susquehanna Valley.
Normal lows range from the mid-50s over the Alleghenies to the mid-60s across the lower Susquehanna Valley. Here are the 7 p.m. conditions in the Altoona area. In Altoona, it was mostly sunny. The temperature was 79 degrees, the dew point 65, and the relative humidity 62%. The wind was west at 7 miles an hour. The pressure was 29.85 inches and rising. At State College, it was mostly sunny. The temperature was 81 degrees, the dew point 68, and the relative humidity 65%. The wind was west at 8 miles an hour. The pressure was 29.82 inches and steady. Now, a few other local conditions: Johnstown, light rain 70, Dubois, partly sunny 76, Latrobe, mostly sunny 81, Pittsburgh, partly sunny 81, Erie, partly sunny 79, Bradford, cloudy 75. To the south and east, York, sunny 83, Selims Grove, sunny 82, Harrisburg, partly sunny 84, Philadelphia, partly sunny 80, Baltimore Thunder 83, Washington DC, mostly sunny 85. Once again, in Altoona it was 79 degrees under mostly sunny skies. And at State College it was 81 degrees under mostly sunny skies. 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Here's the hazardous weather outlook for the following counties: Bedford, Blair, Cambria, and Huntingdon. For today and tonight, a few strong to severe thunderstorms with gusty winds, small hail, and frequent lightning are possible later this afternoon and early this evening, but it appears that the bulk of the storms will arrive mainly after midnight tonight or the pre-dawn hours Tuesday. And now the extended outlook for the period Tuesday through Sunday. Severe thunderstorms capable of damaging winds and localized flooding downpours are possible Tuesday, with the bulk occurring near and to the southeast of the Interstate 81 corridor. Spotters are encouraged to report significant hazardous weather. The Altoona climate summary for this evening, as of 5 p.m., July 27, 2026. Today's high temperature was 83 degrees and the low 61 degrees. No precipitation fell today, which leaves the monthly total at 5.21 inches. The record high for tomorrow is 97, which occurred in 1952, and the record low is 48, which occurred in 1962. Sunset tonight is at 8:33 p.m. Sunrise tomorrow is at 6:07 a.m. Low pressure moving across the Great Lakes on Tuesday will drag a cold front across the region late Tuesday. Isolated showers and storms will be likely this evening into the overnight hours. Some of the storms could be on the strong side along the Ohio border. Lows will be in the 60s. Showers and storms will be on the increase on Tuesday. Strong to perhaps severe storms will be possible near the Maryland border. Heavy rain will be possible as well, mainly across the eastern part of the Keystone State. Flood watches are in effect for eastern areas of Pennsylvania from Tuesday morning into Wednesday afternoon. Upwards of 3 inches of rain will be possible in the watch area. Highs on Tuesday will be mainly in the 70s, but in the lower 80s across the southeast. Mainly dry and seasonable conditions are expected Thursday into Saturday. Showers and storms could return during the second part of the weekend. Here is the latest National Weather Service forecast for Blair and Bedford counties, including the city of Altoona. Tonight, mostly cloudy. A slight chance of showers and thunderstorms through midnight, then showers likely and a chance of thunderstorms after midnight. Rainfall amounts around a tenth of an inch. Lows in the mid-60s. Southwest winds around 5 miles an hour. Gusts up to 20 miles an hour after midnight. Chance of rain 70%. Tuesday, showers and a chance of thunderstorms. Rainfall amounts between a quarter and a half inch. Highs in the upper 70s. Southwest winds 5 to 10 miles an hour, becoming west in the afternoon. Gusts up to 25 miles an hour. Chance of rain near 100%. Tuesday night, a chance of thunderstorms before 8 p.m., then a slight chance of thunderstorms between 8 p.m. and 10 p.m. Mostly cloudy with a chance of showers. Rainfall amounts less than a tenth of an inch. Lows in the lower 60s. Northwest winds 10 to 15 miles an hour with gusts up to 30 miles an hour.
chance of rain 50%. Wednesday, partly sunny in the morning, then becoming mostly cloudy. A chance of showers through 2 p.m. A slight chance of thunderstorms between 10 a.m. and 2 p.m., then showers likely and a chance of thunderstorms after 2 p.m. Rainfall amounts less than a tenth of an inch. Highs in the mid-70s. Northwest winds 15 to 20 miles an hour with gusts up to 35 miles an hour. Chance of rain 70%. Wednesday night, mostly cloudy. Showers likely and a chance of thunderstorms before 8 p.m., then a slight chance of thunderstorms between 8 p.m. and midnight. A chance of showers between 8 p.m. and 2 a.m. Rainfall amounts less than a tenth of an inch. Lows around 60. Northwest winds 15 to 20 miles an hour with gusts up to 30 miles an hour. Chance of rain 70%. Here is the latest National Weather Service forecast for Cambria County, including the city of Johnstown. Tonight, mostly cloudy. A slight chance of showers and thunderstorms through midnight, then showers likely and a chance of thunderstorms after midnight. Rainfall amounts around a tenth of an inch. Lows in the mid-60s. Southwest winds 5 to 10 miles an hour. Chance of rain 70%. Tuesday, showers and a chance of thunderstorms. Rainfall amounts between a quarter and a half inch. Highs in the mid-70s. Southwest winds 10 to 15 miles an hour, becoming west in the afternoon. Chance of rain near 100%. Tuesday night, mostly cloudy. A chance of showers and thunderstorms through midnight, then showers likely after midnight. Rainfall amounts around a tenth of an inch. Lows around 60. Northwest winds 10 to 15 miles an hour with gusts up to 30 miles an hour. Chance of rain 60%. Wednesday, showers likely through 2 p.m. A slight chance of thunderstorms between 10 a.m. and 2 p.m., then showers and a chance of thunderstorms after 2 p.m. Rainfall amounts between a tenth and a quarter of an inch. Highs in the lower 70s. Northwest winds 15 to 20 miles an hour with gusts up to 35 miles an hour. Chance of rain 80%. Wednesday night, mostly cloudy. Showers and a chance of thunderstorms before 8 p.m., then a chance of showers between 8 p.m. and 2 a.m. Rainfall amounts less than a tenth of an inch. Lows in the upper 50s. Northwest winds 10 to 15 miles an hour with gusts up to 30 miles an hour. Chance of rain 80%. And now the extended forecast for South Central Pennsylvania. Thursday, partly sunny with a chance of showers and thunderstorms. Highs in the mid-70s. Chance of rain 30%. Thursday night, partly cloudy. Lows in the upper 50s. Friday, sunny. Highs in the upper 70s. Friday night, partly cloudy. Lows in the lower 60s. Saturday, partly sunny. Highs in the lower 80s. Saturday night, mostly cloudy. Lows in the mid-60s. Sunday, mostly cloudy with a chance of showers and thunderstorms. Highs in the lower 80s. Chance of rain 50%. Sunday night, mostly cloudy with a chance of showers. Lows in the mid-60s. Chance of rain 50%. Monday, partly sunny with a chance of showers. Highs in the upper 70s. Chance of rain 40%. The 8 to 14 day outlook, from Tuesday, August 4th to Monday, August 10th, calls for above normal temperatures and above normal precipitation. Normal high temperatures across central Pennsylvania during this period range from the upper 70s over the Allegheny Mountains to the mid 80s across the lower Susquehanna Valley. Normal lows range from the mid 50s over the Alleghenies to the mid 60s across the lower Susquehanna Valley. Here are the 7 p.m. conditions in the Altoona area. In Altoona, it was mostly sunny. The temperature was 79 degrees, the dew point 65, and the relative humidity 62%. The wind was west at 7 miles an hour. The pressure was 29.85 inches and rising. At State College, it was mostly sunny. The temperature was 81 degrees, the dew point 68, and the relative humidity 65%. The wind was west at 8 miles an hour. The pressure was 29.82 inches and steady.
Now, a few other local conditions: Johnstown, light rain 70, Dubois, partly sunny 76, La Trobe, mostly sunny 81, Pittsburgh, partly sunny 81, Erie, partly sunny 79, Bradford, cloudy 75. To the south and east, York, sunny 83, Selins Grove, sunny 82, Harrisburg, partly sunny 84, Philadelphia, partly sunny 80, Baltimore Thunder 83, Washington DC, mostly sunny 85. Once again, in Altoona it was 79 degrees under mostly sunny skies. And at State College it was 81 degrees under mostly sunny skies. 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Properly set weather radios with the alarm device will alert you when severe weather warnings or watches are issued. Programming on this station will be temporarily changed during severe weather to bring you the latest information. Warnings and safety information from the National Weather Service may someday save your life or protect your property. Here's the hazardous weather outlook for the following counties: Bedford, Blair, Cambria, and Huntingdon. For today and tonight, a few strong to severe thunderstorms with gusty winds, small hail, and frequent lightning are possible later this afternoon and early this evening, but it appears that the bulk of the storms will arrive mainly after midnight tonight or the pre-dawn hours Tuesday. And now the extended outlook for the period Tuesday through Sunday. Severe thunderstorms capable of damaging winds and localized flooding downpours are possible Tuesday, with the bulk occurring near and to the southeast of the Interstate 81 corridor. Spotters are encouraged to report significant hazardous weather. The Altoona climate summary for this evening, as of 5 p.m., July 27, 2026. Today's high temperature was 83 degrees and the low 61 degrees. No precipitation fell today, which leaves the monthly total at 5.21 inches. The record high for tomorrow is 97, which occurred in 1952, and the record low is 48, which occurred in 1962. Sunset tonight is at 8:33 p.m. Sunrise tomorrow is at 6:07 a.m. Low pressure moving across the Great Lakes on Tuesday will drag a cold front across the region late Tuesday. Isolated showers and storms will be likely this evening into the overnight hours. Some of the storms could be on the strong side along the Ohio border. Lows will be in the 60s. Showers and storms will be on the increase on Tuesday. Strong to perhaps severe storms will be possible near the Maryland border. Heavy rain will be possible as well, mainly across the eastern part of the Keystone State. Flood watches are in effect for eastern areas of Pennsylvania from Tuesday morning into Wednesday afternoon. Upwards of 3 inches of rain will be possible in the watch area. Highs on Tuesday will be mainly in the 70s, but in the lower 80s across the southeast. Mainly dry and seasonable conditions are expected Thursday into Saturday. Showers and storms could return during the second part of the weekend. Here is the latest National Weather Service forecast for Blair and Bedford counties, including the city of Altoona. Tonight, mostly cloudy. A slight chance of showers and thunderstorms through midnight, then showers likely and a chance of thunderstorms after midnight. Rainfall amounts around a tenth of an inch. Lows in the mid-60s. Southwest winds around 5 miles an hour. Gusts up to 20 miles an hour after midnight. Chance of rain 70%. Tuesday, showers and a chance of thunderstorms. Rainfall amounts between a quarter and a half inch. Highs in the upper 70s. Southwest winds 5 to 10 miles an hour, becoming west in the afternoon. Gusts up to 25 miles an hour. Chance of rain near 100%. Tuesday night, a chance of thunderstorms before 8 p.m., then a slight chance of thunderstorms between 8 p.m. and 10 p.m. Mostly cloudy with a chance of showers. Rainfall amounts less than a tenth of an inch. Lows in the lower 60s.
Northwest winds 10 to 15 miles an hour with gusts up to 30 miles an hour. Chance of rain 50%. Wednesday, partly sunny in the morning, then becoming mostly cloudy. A chance of showers through 2 p.m. A slight chance of thunderstorms between 10 a.m. and 2 p.m., then showers likely and a chance of thunderstorms after 2 p.m. Rainfall amounts less than a tenth of an inch. Highs in the mid-70s. Northwest winds 15 to 20 miles an hour with gusts up to 35 miles an hour. Chance of rain 70%. Wednesday night, mostly cloudy. Showers likely and a chance of thunderstorms before 8 p.m., then a slight chance of thunderstorms between 8 p.m. and midnight. A chance of showers between 8 p.m. and 2 a.m. Rainfall amounts less than a tenth of an inch. Lows around 60. Northwest winds 15 to 20 miles an hour with gusts up to 30 miles an hour. Chance of rain 70%. Here is the latest National Weather Service forecast for Cambria County, including the city of Johnstown. Tonight, mostly cloudy. A slight chance of showers and thunderstorms through midnight, then showers likely and a chance of thunderstorms after midnight. Rainfall amounts around a tenth of an inch. Lows in the mid-60s. Southwest winds 5 to 10 miles an hour. Chance of rain 70%. Tuesday, showers and a chance of thunderstorms. Rainfall amounts between a quarter and a half inch. Highs in the mid-70s. Southwest winds 10 to 15 miles an hour, becoming west in the afternoon. Chance of rain near 100%. Tuesday night, mostly cloudy. A chance of showers and thunderstorms through midnight, then showers likely after midnight. Rainfall amounts around a tenth of an inch. Lows around 60. Northwest winds 10 to 15 miles an hour with gusts up to 30 miles an hour. Chance of rain 60%. Wednesday, showers likely through 2 p.m. A slight chance of thunderstorms between 10 a.m. and 2 p.m., then showers and a chance of thunderstorms after 2 p.m. Rainfall amounts between a tenth and a quarter of an inch. Highs in the lower 70s. Northwest winds 15 to 20 miles an hour with gusts up to 35 miles an hour. Chance of rain 80%. Wednesday night, mostly cloudy. Showers and a chance of thunderstorms before 8 p.m., then a chance of showers between 8 p.m. and 2 a.m. Rainfall amounts less than a tenth of an inch. Lows in the upper 50s. Northwest winds 10 to 15 miles an hour with gusts up to 30 miles an hour. Chance of rain 80%. And now the extended forecast for South Central Pennsylvania. Thursday, partly sunny with a chance of showers and thunderstorms. Highs in the mid-70s. Chance of rain 30%. Thursday night, partly cloudy. Lows in the upper 50s. Friday, sunny. Highs in the upper 70s. Friday night, partly cloudy. Lows in the lower 60s. Saturday, partly sunny. Highs in the lower 80s. Saturday night, mostly cloudy. Lows in the mid-60s. Sunday, mostly cloudy with a chance of showers and thunderstorms. Highs in the lower 80s. Chance of rain 50%. Sunday night, mostly cloudy with a chance of showers. Lows in the mid-60s. Chance of rain 50%. Monday, partly sunny with a chance of showers. Highs in the upper 70s. Chance of rain 40%. The 8 to 14 day outlook, from Tuesday, August 4th to Monday, August 10th, calls for above normal temperatures and above normal precipitation. Normal high temperatures across central Pennsylvania during this period range from the upper 70s over the Allegheny Mountains to the mid 80s across the lower Susquehanna Valley. Normal lows range from the mid 50s over the Alleghenies to the mid 60s across the lower Susquehanna Valley. Here are the 7 p.m. conditions in the Altoona area. In Altoona, it was mostly sunny. The temperature was 79 degrees, the dew point 65, and the relative humidity 62%. The wind was west at 7 miles an hour. The pressure was 29.85 inches and rising. At State College, it was mostly sunny. The temperature was 81 degrees, the dew point 68, and the relative humidity 65%. The wind was west at 8 miles an hour. The pressure was 29.82 inches and steady.
Now, a few other local conditions: Johnstown, light rain 70, Dubois, partly sunny 76, Latrobe, mostly sunny 81, Pittsburgh, partly sunny 81, Erie, partly sunny 79, Bradford, cloudy 75. To the south and east, York, sunny 83, Selins Grove, sunny 82, Harrisburg, partly sunny 84, Philadelphia, partly sunny 80, Baltimore Thunder 83, Washington DC, mostly sunny 85. Once again, in Altoona it was 79 degrees under mostly sunny skies. And at State College it was 81 degrees under mostly sunny skies. This is NOAA Weather Radio, All Hazards Station WMG 589. 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Here's the hazardous weather outlook for the following counties: Bedford, Blair, Cambria, and Huntingdon. For today and tonight, a few strong to severe thunderstorms with gusty winds, small hail, and frequent lightning are possible later this afternoon and early this evening, but it appears that the bulk of the storms will arrive mainly after midnight tonight or the pre-dawn hours Tuesday. And now the extended outlook for the period Tuesday through Sunday. Severe thunderstorms capable of damaging winds and localized flooding downpours are possible Tuesday, with the bulk occurring near and to the southeast of the Interstate 81 corridor. Spotters are encouraged to report significant hazardous weather. The Altoona climate summary for this evening, as of 5 p.m., July 27, 2026. Today's high temperature was 83 degrees and the low 61 degrees. No precipitation fell today, which leaves the monthly total at 5.21 inches. The record high for tomorrow is 97, which occurred in 1952, and the record low is 48, which occurred in 1962. Sunset tonight is at 8:33 p.m. Sunrise tomorrow is at 6:07 a.m. Low pressure moving across the Great Lakes on Tuesday will drag a cold front across the region late Tuesday. Isolated showers and storms will be likely this evening into the overnight hours. Some of the storms could be on the strong side along the Ohio border. Lows will be in the 60s. Showers and storms will be on the increase on Tuesday. Strong to perhaps severe storms will be possible near the Maryland border. Heavy rain will be possible as well, mainly across the eastern part of the Keystone State. Flood watches are in effect for eastern areas of Pennsylvania from Tuesday morning into Wednesday afternoon. Upwards of 3 inches of rain will be possible in the watch area. Highs on Tuesday will be mainly in the 70s, but in the lower 80s across the southeast. Mainly dry and seasonable conditions are expected Thursday into Saturday. Showers and storms could return during the second part of the weekend. Here is the latest National Weather Service forecast for Blair and Bedford counties, including the city of Altoona. Tonight, mostly cloudy. A slight chance of showers and thunderstorms through midnight, then showers likely and a chance of thunderstorms after midnight. Rainfall amounts around a tenth of an inch. Lows in the mid-60s. Southwest winds around 5 miles an hour. Gusts up to 20 miles an hour after midnight. Chance of rain 70%. Tuesday, showers and a chance of thunderstorms. Rainfall amounts between a quarter and a half inch. Highs in the upper 70s. Southwest winds 5 to 10 miles an hour, becoming west in the afternoon. Gusts up to 25 miles an hour. Chance of rain near 100%. Tuesday night, a chance of thunderstorms before 8 p.m., then a slight chance of thunderstorms between 8 p.m. and 10 p.m. Mostly cloudy with a chance of showers. Rainfall amounts less than a tenth of an inch. Lows in the lower 60s. Northwest winds 10 to 15 miles an hour with gusts up to 30 miles an hour. Chance of rain 50%. Wednesday, partly sunny in the morning, then becoming mostly cloudy. A chance of showers through 2 p.m. A slight chance of thunderstorms between 10 a.m. and 2 p.m., then showers likely and a chance of thunderstorms after 2 p.m. Rainfall amounts less than a tenth of an inch. Highs in the mid-70s. Northwest winds 15 to 20 miles an hour with gusts up to 35 miles an hour. Chance of rain 70%. Wednesday night, mostly cloudy. Showers likely and a chance of thunderstorms before 8 p.m., then a slight chance of thunderstorms between 8 p.m. and midnight. A chance of showers between 8 p.m. and 2 a.m.
Rainfall amounts less than a tenth of an inch. Lows around 60. Northwest winds 15 to 20 miles an hour with gusts up to 30 miles an hour. Chance of rain 70%. Here is the latest National Weather Service forecast for Cambria County, including the city of Johnstown. Tonight, mostly cloudy. A slight chance of showers and thunderstorms through midnight, then showers likely and a chance of thunderstorms after midnight. Rainfall amounts around a tenth of an inch. Lows in the mid-60s. Southwest winds 5 to 10 miles an hour. Chance of rain 70%. Tuesday, showers and a chance of thunderstorms. Rainfall amounts between a quarter and a half inch. Highs in the mid-70s. Southwest winds 10 to 15 miles an hour, becoming west in the afternoon. Chance of rain near 100%. Tuesday night, mostly cloudy. A chance of showers and thunderstorms through midnight, then showers likely after midnight. Rainfall amounts around a tenth of an inch. Lows around 60. Northwest winds 10 to 15 miles an hour with gusts up to 30 miles an hour. Chance of rain 60%. Wednesday, showers likely through 2 p.m. A slight chance of thunderstorms between 10 a.m. and 2 p.m., then showers and a chance of thunderstorms after 2 p.m. Rainfall amounts between a tenth and a quarter of an inch. Highs in the lower 70s. Northwest winds 15 to 20 miles an hour with gusts up to 35 miles an hour. Chance of rain 80%. Wednesday night, mostly cloudy. Showers and a chance of thunderstorms before 8 p.m., then a chance of showers between 8 p.m. and 2 a.m. Rainfall amounts less than a tenth of an inch. Lows in the upper 50s. Northwest winds 10 to 15 miles an hour with gusts up to 30 miles an hour. Chance of rain 80%. And now the extended forecast for South Central Pennsylvania. Thursday, partly sunny with a chance of showers and thunderstorms. Highs in the mid-70s. Chance of rain 30%. Thursday night, partly cloudy. Lows in the upper 50s. Friday, sunny. Highs in the upper 70s. Friday night, partly cloudy. Lows in the lower 60s. Saturday, partly sunny. Highs in the lower 80s. Saturday night, mostly cloudy. Lows in the mid-60s. Sunday, mostly cloudy with a chance of showers and thunderstorms. Highs in the lower 80s. Chance of rain 50%. Sunday night, mostly cloudy with a chance of showers. Lows in the mid-60s. Chance of rain 50%. Monday, partly sunny with a chance of showers. Highs in the upper 70s. Chance of rain 40%. The 8 to 14 day outlook, from Tuesday, August 4th to Monday, August 10th, calls for above normal temperatures and above normal precipitation. Normal high temperatures across central Pennsylvania during this period range from the upper 70s over the Allegheny Mountains to the mid-80s across the lower Susquehanna Valley. Normal lows range from the mid-50s over the Alleghenies to the mid-60s across the lower Susquehanna Valley. Here are the 7 p.m. conditions in the Altoona area. In Altoona, it was mostly sunny. The temperature was 79 degrees, the dew point 65, and the relative humidity 62%. The wind was west at 7 miles an hour. The pressure was 29.85 inches and rising. At State College, it was mostly sunny. The temperature was 81 degrees, the dew point 68, and the relative humidity 65%. The wind was west at 8 miles an hour. The pressure was 29.82 inches and steady. Now, a few other local conditions: Johnstown, light rain 70, Dubois, partly sunny 76, Latrobe, mostly sunny 81, Pittsburgh, partly sunny 81, Erie, partly sunny 79, Bradford, cloudy 75. To the south and east, York, sunny 83, Selins Grove, sunny 82, Harrisburg, partly sunny 84, Philadelphia, partly sunny 80, Baltimore Thunder 83, Washington DC, mostly sunny 85. Once again, in Altoona it was 79 degrees under mostly sunny skies. And at State College it was 81 degrees under mostly sunny skies. This is NOAA Weather Radio, All Hazards Station WNG 589.
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Here's the hazardous weather outlook for the following counties: Bedford, Blair, Cambria, and Huntingdon. For today and tonight, a few strong to severe thunderstorms with gusty winds, small hail, and frequent lightning are possible later this afternoon and early this evening, but it appears that the bulk of the storm

1962. Sunset tonight is at 8:33 p.m. Sunrise tomorrow is at 6:07 a.m. Low pressure moving across the Great Lakes on Tuesday will drag a cold front across the region late Tuesday. Isolated showers and storms will be likely this evening into the overnight hours. Some of the storms could be on the strong side along the Ohio border. Lows will be in the 60s. Showers and storms will be on the increase on Tuesday. Strong to perhaps severe storms will be possible near the Maryland border. Heavy rain will be possible as well, mainly across the eastern part of the Keystone State. Flood watches are in effect for eastern areas of Pennsylvania from Tuesday morning into Wednesday afternoon. Upwards of 3 inches of rain will be possible in the watch area. Highs on Tuesday will be mainly in the 70s, but in the lower 80s across the southeast. Mainly dry and seasonable conditions are expected Thursday into Saturday. Showers and storms could return during the second part of the weekend. Here is the latest National Weather Service forecast for Blair and Bedford counties, including the city of Altoona. Tonight, mostly cloudy. A slight chance of showers and thunderstorms through midnight, then showers likely and a chance of thunderstorms after midnight. Rainfall amounts around a tenth of an inch. Lows in the mid-60s. Southwest winds around 5 miles an hour. Gusts up to 20 miles an hour after midnight. Chance of rain 70%. Tuesday, showers and a chance of thunderstorms. Rainfall amounts between a quarter and a half inch. Highs in the upper 70s. Southwest winds 5 to 10 miles an hour, becoming west in the afternoon. Gusts up to 25 miles an hour. Chance of rain near 100%. Tuesday night, a chance of thunderstorms before 8 p.m., then a slight chance of thunderstorms between 8 p.m. and 10 p.m. Mostly cloudy with a chance of showers. Rainfall amounts less than a tenth of an inch. Lows in the lower 60s. Northwest winds 10 to 15 miles an hour with gusts up to 30 miles an hour. Chance of rain 50%. Wednesday, partly sunny in the morning, then becoming mostly cloudy. A chance of showers through 2 p.m. A slight chance of thunderstorms between 10 a.m. and 2 p.m., then showers likely and a chance of thunderstorms after 2 p.m. Rainfall amounts less than a tenth of an inch. Highs in the mid-70s. Northwest winds 15 to 20 miles an hour with gusts up to 35 miles an hour. Chance of rain 70%. Wednesday night, mostly cloudy. Showers likely and a chance of thunderstorms before 8 p.m., then a slight chance of thunderstorms between 8 p.m. and midnight. A chance of showers between 8 p.m. and 2 a.m. Rainfall amounts less than a tenth of an inch. Lows around 60. Northwest winds 15 to 20 miles an hour with gusts up to 30 miles an hour. Chance of rain 70%. Here is the latest National Weather Service forecast for Cambria County, including the city of Johnstown. Tonight, mostly cloudy. A slight chance of showers and thunderstorms through midnight, then showers likely and a chance of thunderstorms after midnight. Rainfall amounts around a tenth of an inch. Lows in the mid-60s. Southwest winds 5 to 10 miles an hour. Chance of rain 70%. Tuesday, showers and a chance of thunderstorms. Rainfall amounts between a quarter and a half inch. Highs in the mid-70s. Southwest winds 10 to 15 miles an hour, becoming west in the afternoon. Chance of rain near 100%. Tuesday night, mostly cloudy. A chance of showers and thunderstorms through midnight, then showers likely after midnight. Rainfall amounts around a tenth of an inch. Lows around 60. Northwest winds 10 to 15 miles an hour with gusts up to 30 miles an hour. Chance of rain 60%. Wednesday, showers likely through 2 p.m. A slight chance of thunderstorms between 10 a.m. and 2 p.m., then showers and a chance of thunderstorms after 2 p.m. Rainfall amounts between a tenth and a quarter of an inch. Highs in the lower 70s. Northwest winds 15 to 20 miles an hour with gusts up to 35 miles an hour. Chance of rain 80%. Wednesday night, mostly cloudy. Showers and a chance of thunderstorms before 8 p.m., then a chance of showers between 8 p.m. and 2 a.m. Rainfall amounts less than a tenth of an inch. Lows in the upper 50s.

northwest winds 10 to 15 miles an hour with gusts up to 30 miles an hour. Chance of rain 80%. And now the extended forecast for south central Pennsylvania. Thursday, partly sunny with a chance of showers and thunderstorms. Highs in the mid-70s. Chance of rain 30%. Thursday night, partly cloudy. Lows in the upper 50s. Friday, sunny. Highs in the upper 70s. Friday night, partly cloudy. Lows in the lower 60s. Saturday, partly sunny. Highs in the lower 80s. Saturday night, mostly cloudy. Lows in the mid-60s. Sunday, mostly cloudy with a chance of showers and thunderstorms. Highs in the lower 80s. Chance of rain 50%. Sunday night, mostly cloudy with a chance of showers. Lows in the mid-60s. Chance of rain 50%. Monday, partly sunny with a chance of showers. Highs in the upper 70s. Chance of rain 40%. The 8 to 14 day outlook, from Tuesday, August 4th to Monday, August 10th, calls for above normal temperatures and above normal precipitation. Normal high temperatures across central Pennsylvania during this period range from the upper 70s over the Allegheny Mountains to the mid-80s across the lower Susquehanna Valley. Normal lows range from the mid-50s over the Alleghenies to the mid-60s across the lower Susquehanna Valley. Here are the 7 p.m. conditions in the Altoona area. In Altoona, it was mostly sunny. The temperature was 79 degrees, the dew point 65, and the relative humidity 62%. The wind was west at 7 miles an hour. The pressure was 29.85 inches and rising. At State College, it was mostly sunny. The temperature was 81 degrees, the dew point 68, and the relative humidity 65%. The wind was west at 8 miles an hour. The pressure was 29.82 inches and steady. Now, a few other local conditions: Johnstown, light rain 70, Dubois, partly sunny 76, La Trobe, mostly sunny 81, Pittsburgh, partly sunny 81, Erie, partly sunny 79, Bradford, cloudy 75. To the south and east, York, sunny 83, Selins Grove, sunny 82, Harrisburg, partly sunny 84, Philadelphia, partly sunny 80, Baltimore Thunder 83, Washington DC, mostly sunny 85. Once again, in Altoona it was 79 degrees under mostly sunny skies. And at State College it was 81 degrees under mostly sunny skies. 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Serving South Central Pennsylvania, and originating from the National Weather Service Office in State College. Here's the hazardous weather outlook for the following counties: Bedford, Blair, Cambria, and Huntingdon. For today and tonight, a few strong to severe thunderstorms with gusty winds, small hail and frequent lightning are possible later this afternoon and early this evening, but it appears that the bulk of the storms will arrive mainly after midnight tonight or the pre-dawn hours Tuesday. And now the extended outlook for the period Tuesday through Sunday. Severe thunderstorms capable of damaging winds and localized flooding downpours are possible Tuesday, with the bulk occurring near and to the southeast of the Interstate 81 corridor. Spotters are encouraged to report significant hazardous weather. The Altoona climate summary for this evening, as of 5 p.m., July 27, 2026. Today's high temperature was 83 degrees and the low 61 degrees. No precipitation fell today, which leaves the monthly total at 5.21 inches. The record high for tomorrow is 97, which occurred in 1952, and the record low is 48, which occurred in 1962. Sunset tonight is at 8:33 p.m. Sunrise tomorrow is at 6:07 a.m. Low pressure moving across the Great Lakes on Tuesday will drag a cold front across the region late Tuesday. Isolated showers and storms will be likely this evening into the overnight hours. Some of the storms could be on the strong side along the Ohio border. Lows will be in the 60s. Showers and storms will be on the increase on Tuesday. Strong to perhaps severe storms will be possible near the Maryland border. Heavy rain will be possible as well, mainly across the eastern part of the Keystone State. Flood watches are in effect for eastern areas of Pennsylvania from Tuesday morning into Wednesday afternoon. Upwards of 3 inches of rain will be possible in the watch area.
Highs on Tuesday will be mainly in the 70s, but in the lower 80s across the southeast. Mainly dry and seasonable conditions are expected Thursday into Saturday. Showers and storms could return during the second part of the weekend. Here is the latest National Weather Service forecast for Blair and Bedford counties, including the city of Altoona. Tonight, mostly cloudy. A slight chance of showers and thunderstorms through midnight, then showers likely and a chance of thunderstorms after midnight. Rainfall amounts around a tenth of an inch. Lows in the mid-60s. Southwest winds around 5 miles an hour. Gusts up to 20 miles an hour after midnight. Chance of rain 70%. Tuesday, showers and a chance of thunderstorms. Rainfall amounts between a quarter and a half inch. Highs in the upper 70s. Southwest winds 5 to 10 miles an hour, becoming west in the afternoon. Gusts up to 25 miles an hour. Chance of rain near 100%. Tuesday night, a chance of thunderstorms before 8 p.m., then a slight chance of thunderstorms between 8 p.m. and 10 p.m. Mostly cloudy with a chance of showers. Rainfall amounts less than a tenth of an inch. Lows in the lower 60s. Northwest winds 10 to 15 miles an hour with gusts up to 30 miles an hour. Chance of rain 50%. Wednesday, partly sunny in the morning, then becoming mostly cloudy. A chance of showers through 2 p.m. A slight chance of thunderstorms between 10 a.m. and 2 p.m., then showers likely and a chance of thunderstorms after 2 p.m. Rainfall amounts less than a tenth of an inch. Highs in the mid-70s. Northwest winds 15 to 20 miles an hour with gusts up to 35 miles an hour. Chance of rain 70%. Wednesday night, mostly cloudy. Showers likely and a chance of thunderstorms before 8 p.m., then a slight chance of thunderstorms between 8 p.m. and midnight. A chance of showers between 8 p.m. and 2 a.m. Rainfall amounts less than a tenth of an inch. Lows around 60. Northwest winds 15 to 20 miles an hour with gusts up to 30 miles an hour. Chance of rain 70%. Here is the latest National Weather Service forecast for Cambria County, including the city of Johnstown. Tonight, mostly cloudy. A slight chance of showers and thunderstorms through midnight, then showers likely and a chance of thunderstorms after midnight. Rainfall amounts around a tenth of an inch. Lows in the mid-60s. Southwest winds 5 to 10 miles an hour. Chance of rain 70%. Tuesday, showers and a chance of thunderstorms. Rainfall amounts between a quarter and a half inch. Highs in the mid-70s. Southwest winds 10 to 15 miles an hour, becoming west in the afternoon. Chance of rain near 100%. Tuesday night, mostly cloudy. A chance of showers and thunderstorms through midnight, then showers likely after midnight. Rainfall amounts around a tenth of an inch. Lows around 60. Northwest winds 10 to 15 miles an hour with gusts up to 30 miles an hour. Chance of rain 60%. Wednesday, showers likely through 2 p.m. A slight chance of thunderstorms between 10 a.m. and 2 p.m., then showers and a chance of thunderstorms after 2 p.m. Rainfall amounts between a tenth and a quarter of an inch. Highs in the lower 70s. Northwest winds 15 to 20 miles an hour with gusts up to 35 miles an hour. Chance of rain 80%. Wednesday night, mostly cloudy. Showers and a chance of thunderstorms before 8 p.m., then a chance of showers between 8 p.m. and 2 a.m. Rainfall amounts less than a tenth of an inch. Lows in the upper 50s. Northwest winds 10 to 15 miles an hour with gusts up to 30 miles an hour. Chance of rain 80%. And now the extended forecast for South Central Pennsylvania. Thursday, partly sunny with a chance of showers and thunderstorms. Highs in the mid-70s. Chance of rain 30%. Thursday night, partly cloudy. Lows in the upper 50s. Friday, sunny. Highs in the upper 70s. Friday night, partly cloudy. Lows in the lower 60s. Saturday, partly sunny. Highs in the lower 80s. Saturday night, mostly cloudy. Lows in the mid-60s. Sunday, mostly cloudy with a chance of showers and thunderstorms. Highs in the lower 80s.
chance of rain 50%. Sunday night, mostly cloudy with a chance of showers. Lows in the mid-60s. Chance of rain 50%. Monday, partly sunny with a chance of showers. Highs in the upper 70s. Chance of rain 40%. The 8 to 14 day outlook, from Tuesday, August 4th to Monday, August 10th, calls for above normal temperatures and above normal precipitation. Normal high temperatures across central Pennsylvania during this period range from the upper 70s over the Allegheny Mountains to the mid-80s across the lower Susquehanna Valley. Normal lows range from the mid-50s over the Alleghenies to the mid-60s across the lower Susquehanna Valley. Here are the 7 p.m. conditions in the Altoona area. In Altoona, it was mostly sunny. The temperature was 79 degrees, the dew point 65, and the relative humidity 62%. The wind was west at 7 miles an hour. The pressure was 29.85 inches and rising. At State College, it was mostly sunny. The temperature was 81 degrees, the dew point 68, and the relative humidity 65%. The wind was west at 8 miles an hour. The pressure was 29.82 inches and steady. Now, a few other local conditions: Johnstown, light rain 70, Dubois, partly sunny 76, La Trobe, mostly sunny 81, Pittsburgh, partly sunny 81, Erie, partly sunny 79, Bradford, cloudy 75. To the south and east, York, sunny 83, Selins Grove, sunny 82, Harrisburg, partly sunny 84, Philadelphia, partly sunny 80, Baltimore Thunder 83, Washington DC, mostly sunny 85. Once again, in Altoona it was 79 degrees under mostly sunny skies. And at State College it was 81 degrees under mostly sunny skies. This is NOAA Weather Radio, All Hazards Station WNG 589. 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Here's the hazardous weather outlook for the following counties: Bedford, Blair, Cambria, and Huntingdon. For today and tonight, a few strong to severe thunderstorms with gusty winds, small hail, and frequent lightning are possible later this afternoon and early this evening, but it appears that the bulk of the storms will arrive mainly after midnight tonight or the pre-dawn hours Tuesday. And now the extended outlook for the period Tuesday through Sunday. Severe thunderstorms capable of damaging winds and localized flooding downpours are possible Tuesday, with the bulk occurring near and to the southeast of the Interstate 81 corridor. Spotters are encouraged to report significant hazardous weather. The Altoona climate summary for this evening, as of 5 p.m., July 27, 2026. Today's high temperature was 83 degrees and the low 61 degrees. No precipitation fell today, which leaves the monthly total at 5.21 inches. The record high for tomorrow is 97, which occurred in 1952, and the record low is 48, which occurred in 1962. Sunset tonight is at 8:33 p.m. Sunrise tomorrow is at 6:07 a.m. Low pressure moving across the Great Lakes on Tuesday will drag a cold front across the region late Tuesday. Isolated showers and storms will be likely this evening into the overnight hours. Some of the storms could be on the strong side along the Ohio border. Lows will be in the 60s. Showers and storms will be on the increase on Tuesday. Strong to perhaps severe storms will be possible near the Maryland border. Heavy rain will be possible as well, mainly across the eastern part of the Keystone State. Flood watches are in effect for eastern areas of Pennsylvania from Tuesday morning into Wednesday afternoon. Upwards of 3 inches of rain will be possible in the watch area. Highs on Tuesday will be mainly in the 70s, but in the lower 80s across the southeast. Mainly dry and seasonable conditions are expected Thursday into Saturday. Showers and storms could return during the second part of the weekend. Here is the latest National Weather Service forecast for Blair and Bedford counties, including the city of Altoona. Tonight, mostly cloudy. A slight chance of showers and thunderstorms through midnight, then showers likely and a chance of thunderstorms after midnight. Rainfall amounts around a tenth of an inch. Lows in the mid-60s. Southwest winds around 5 miles an hour. Gusts up to 20 miles an hour after midnight. Chance of rain 70%. Tuesday, showers and a chance of thunderstorms.